since June 1st still stands at a trace, which is normal. The highest wind gust observed was 12 miles per hour. Sunset tonight is at 9 p.m. Sunrise tomorrow is at 6:02 a.m. Here are the forecast key messages. Widely scattered showers and a few storms expected across eastern Nebraska through this evening, 15 to 30% chance. Some storms could produce gusty winds or small hail. Stretch of hot and dry weather starts Saturday into much of next week. Potential rain chances return toward the end of next week, but right now confidence is low. Rain chances stay below 15%. 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The current time is 7:05 p.m. Central Daylight Time. Now for the official National Weather Service forecast for the Omaha and Council Bluffs area. Tonight, mostly cloudy until midnight, then clearing. Lows in the mid-60s. East winds around 5 miles an hour, becoming northeast after midnight. Saturday, sunny, hot with highs in the upper 80s. Northeast winds around 5 miles an hour. Saturday night, clear with lows in the upper 60s. East winds around 5 miles an hour. Sunday, sunny, hot with highs in the upper 80s. Southeast winds around 5 miles an hour. Sunday night, clear with lows in the upper 60s. Southeast winds around 5 miles an hour. Monday and Monday night, clear, hot. Highs around 90. Lows in the upper 60s. Tuesday, sunny, hot with highs in the lower 90s. Tuesday night, clear. Lows in the upper 60s. Wednesday, sunny, hot with highs in the lower 90s. Wednesday night, clear. Lows in the lower 70s. Thursday through Friday, mostly clear. Hot. Highs in the mid-90s. Lows in the mid-70s. At 7 p.m. in Omaha, it was partly sunny. The temperature was 83 degrees, the dew point 68, and the relative humidity 60%. The wind was north at 7 miles an hour. The pressure was 29.94 inches and falling. Across eastern Nebraska and southwest Iowa, at Columbus, rain was falling with a temperature of 81. At Nebraska City, it was mostly sunny with a temperature of 81. It was partly sunny with a temperature of 82 at Lincoln, 81 at Millard, 81 at Fremont, and 80 at Blair Airport. Under partly sunny skies, Tecama reported 83, Plattsmouth reported 81, and Red Oak, Iowa reported 77. At Offutt Air Force Base, it was cloudy, with a temperature of 82. Here are some observations from across the region. At Denver, a thunderstorm was reported, with a temperature of 69. It was sunny, with a temperature of 84 at Concordia, Kansas, 84 at North Platte, and 89 at Valentine. It was mostly sunny, with a temperature of 81 at Grand Island, 83 at Norfolk, 84 at Sioux City, and 80 at Kansas City. It was partly sunny, with a temperature of 85 at Sioux Falls, and 82 at Des Moines. Once again, at 7 p.m. in Omaha, it was 83 degrees under partly sunny skies. Here are the forecast key messages. Widely scattered showers and a few storms expected across eastern Nebraska through this evening, 15 to 30% chance. Some storms could produce gusty winds or small hail. Stretch of hot and dry weather starts Saturday into much of next week. Potential rain chances return toward the end of next week, but right now confidence is low. Rain chances stay below 15%. 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The current time is 7:08 p.m. Central Daylight Time. Now for the official National Weather Service forecast for the Omaha and Council Bluffs area. Tonight, mostly cloudy until midnight, then clearing. Lows in the mid-60s. East winds around 5 miles an hour, becoming northeast after midnight. Saturday, sunny,
hot with highs in the upper 80s. Northeast winds around 5 miles an hour. Saturday night, clear with lows in the upper 60s. East winds around 5 miles an hour. Sunday, sunny, hot with highs in the upper 80s. Southeast winds around 5 miles an hour. Sunday night, clear with lows in the upper 60s. Southeast winds around 5 miles an hour. Monday and Monday night, clear, hot. Highs around 90. Lows in the upper 60s. Tuesday, sunny, hot with highs in the lower 90s. Tuesday night, clear. Lows in the upper 60s. Wednesday, sunny, hot with highs in the lower 90s. Wednesday night, clear. Lows in the lower 70s. Thursday through Friday, mostly clear. Hot. Highs in the mid-90s. Lows in the mid-70s. The Omaha, Nebraska climate summary for this evening, as of 4 p.m., July 10, 2026. Today's high temperature was 83 degrees. This high was 5 degrees below the normal high of 88. The record high is 103 degrees, which was last set in 1930. Today's low temperature was 70 degrees. This low was 2 degrees above the normal low of 68. The record low is 53 degrees, which was last set in 1996. No precipitation fell today, which leaves the monthly total at 0.36 inches. This is 0.83 inches below the normal amount of 1.19 inches for July. The total precipitation for the year still stands at 13.00 inches, which is 3.95 inches below normal. No snow fell today, which brings the monthly total to 0.0 inches. This is normal for July. The total snowfall since July 1st still stands at 0.0 inches, which is normal. There were no heating degree days today, which is normal. This leaves the monthly total at zero, which is normal. The yearly total since July 1st is zero, which is normal. There were 12 cooling degree days today, which is one below normal. This brings the monthly total to 145, which is 19 above normal. The yearly total since January 1st is 582, which is 72 above normal. Today the maximum wind observed was 10 miles an hour from the north. The highest wind gust observed was 13 miles per hour from the north. The normal high temperature for tomorrow is 88 degrees, and the normal low is 68. The record high for tomorrow is 107, which last occurred in 1938, and the record low is 54, which occurred in 1945. Sunset tonight is at 8:58 p.m. Sunrise tomorrow is at 6:01 a.m. The Valley National Weather Service climate summary for this evening, as of 4 p.m., July 10, 2026. Today's high temperature was 82 degrees, record high is 99 degrees, which was set in 1995, and the low 70 degrees. The record low is 50 degrees, which was set in 1996. No precipitation fell today, which leaves the monthly total at 1.13 inches. The total precipitation for the year still stands at 14.52 inches. No snow fell today, which brings the monthly total to 0.0 inches. This is normal for July. The total snowfall for the season since June 1st still stands at a trace, which is normal. The highest wind gust observed was 12 miles per hour. Sunset tonight is at 9 p.m. Sunrise tomorrow is at 6:02 a.m. Here are the forecast key messages. Widely scattered showers and a few storms expected across eastern Nebraska through this evening, 15 to 30% chance. Some storms could produce gusty winds or small hail. Stretch of hot and dry weather starts Saturday into much of next week. Potential rain chances return toward the end of next week, but right now confidence is low. Rain chances stay below 15%. 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The current time is 7:14 p.m. Central Daylight Time.
now for the official National Weather Service forecast for the Omaha and Council Bluffs area. Tonight, mostly cloudy until midnight, then clearing. Lows in the mid-60s. East winds around 5 miles an hour, becoming northeast after midnight. Saturday, sunny, hot with highs in the upper 80s. Northeast winds around 5 miles an hour. Saturday night, clear with lows in the upper 60s. East winds around 5 miles an hour. Sunday, sunny, hot with highs in the upper 80s. Southeast winds around 5 miles an hour. Sunday night, clear with lows in the upper 60s. Southeast winds around 5 miles an hour. Monday and Monday night, clear, hot. Highs around 90. Lows in the upper 60s. Tuesday, sunny, hot with highs in the lower 90s. Tuesday night, clear. Lows in the upper 60s. Wednesday, sunny, hot with highs in the lower 90s. Wednesday night, clear. Lows in the lower 70s. Thursday through Friday, mostly clear. Hot. Highs in the mid-90s. Lows in the mid-70s. At 7 p.m. in Omaha, it was partly sunny. The temperature was 83 degrees, the dew point 68, and the relative humidity 60%. The wind was north at 7 miles an hour. The pressure was 29.94 inches and falling. Across eastern Nebraska and southwest Iowa, at Columbus, rain was falling with a temperature of 81. At Nebraska City, it was mostly sunny with a temperature of 81. It was partly sunny with a temperature of 82 at Lincoln, 81 at Millard, 81 at Fremont, and 80 at Blair Airport. Under partly sunny skies, Tacoma reported 83, Plattsmouth reported 81, and Red Oak, Iowa reported 77. At Offutt Air Force Base, it was cloudy with a temperature of 82. Here are some observations from across the region. At Denver, a thunderstorm was reported with a temperature of 69. It was sunny with a temperature of 84 at Concordia, Kansas, 84 at Northland, and 89 at Valentine. It was mostly sunny with a temperature of 81 at Grand Island, 83 at Norfolk, 84 at Sioux City, and 80 at Kansas City. It was partly sunny with a temperature of 85 at Sioux Falls and 82 at Des Moines. Once again, at 7 p.m. in Omaha was 83 degrees under partly sunny skies. Here are the forecast key messages. Widely scattered showers and a few storms expected across eastern Nebraska through this evening, 15 to 30% chance. Some storms could produce gusty winds or small hail. Stretch of hot and dry weather starts Saturday into much of next week. Potential rain chances return toward the end of next week, but right now confidence is low. Rain chances stay below 15%. 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The current time is 7:17 p.m. Central Daylight Time. Now for the official National Weather Service forecast for the Omaha and Council Bluffs area. Tonight, mostly cloudy until midnight, then clearing. Lows in the mid-60s. East winds around 5 miles an hour, becoming northeast after midnight. Saturday, sunny, hot with highs in the upper 80s. Northeast winds around 5 miles an hour. Saturday night, clear with lows in the upper 60s. East winds around 5 miles an hour. Sunday, sunny, hot with highs in the upper 80s. Southeast winds around 5 miles an hour. Sunday night, clear with lows in the upper 60s. Southeast winds around 5 miles an hour. Monday and Monday night, clear, hot. Highs around 90. Lows in the upper 60s. Tuesday, sunny, hot with highs in the lower 90s. Tuesday night, clear. Lows in the upper 60s. Wednesday, sunny, hot with highs in the lower 90s. Wednesday night, clear. Lows in the lower 70s. Thursday through Friday, mostly clear.
highs in the mid-90s, lows in the mid-70s. At 7 p.m. in Omaha, it was partly sunny. The temperature was 83 degrees, the dew point 68, and the relative humidity 60%. The wind was north at 7 miles an hour. The pressure was 29.94 inches and falling. Across eastern Nebraska and southwest Iowa, at Columbus, rain was falling with a temperature of 81. At Nebraska City, it was mostly sunny with a temperature of 81. It was partly sunny with a temperature of 82 at Lincoln, 81 at Millard, 81 at Fremont, and 80 at Blair Airport. Under partly sunny skies, Tecama reported 83, Plattsmouth reported 81, and Red Oak, Iowa reported 77. At Offutt Air Force Base, it was cloudy with a temperature of 82. Here are some observations from across the region. At Denver, a thunderstorm was reported with a temperature of 69. It was sunny with a temperature of 84 at Concordia, Kansas, 84 at North Platte, and 89 at Valentine. It was mostly sunny with a temperature of 81 at Grand Island, 83 at North Fork, 84 at Sioux City, and 80 at Kansas City. It was partly sunny with a temperature of 85 at Sioux Falls and 82 at Des Moines. Once again, at 7 p.m. in Omaha, it was 83 degrees under partly sunny skies. The Omaha, Nebraska climate summary for this evening, as of 4 p.m., July 10, 2026. Today's high temperature was 83 degrees. This high was 5 degrees below the normal high of 88. The record high is 103 degrees, which was last set in 1930. Today's low temperature was 70 degrees. This low was 2 degrees above the normal low of 68. The record low is 53 degrees, which was last set in 1996. No precipitation fell today, which leaves the monthly total at 0.36 inches. This is 0.83 inches below the normal amount of 1.19 inches for July. The total precipitation for the year still stands at 13.00 inches, which is 3.95 inches below normal. No snow fell today, which brings the monthly total to 0.0 inches. This is normal for July. The total snowfall since July 1st still stands at 0.0 inches, which is normal. There were no heating degree days today, which is normal. This leaves the monthly total at zero, which is normal. The yearly total since July 1st is zero, which is normal. There were 12 cooling degree days today, which is one below normal. This brings the monthly total to 145, which is 19 above normal. The yearly total since January 1st is 582, which is 72 above normal. Today the maximum wind observed was 10 miles an hour from the north. The highest wind gust observed was 13 miles per hour from the north. The normal high temperature for tomorrow is 88 degrees, and the normal low is 68. The record high for tomorrow is 107, which last occurred in 1938, and the record low is 54, which occurred in 1945. Sunset tonight is at 8:58 p.m. Sunrise tomorrow is at 6:01 a.m. The Valley National Weather Service climate summary for this evening, as of 4 p.m., July 10, 2026. Today's high temperature was 82 degrees, record high is 99 degrees, which was set in 1995, and the low 70 degrees. The record low is 50 degrees, which was set in 1996. No precipitation fell today, which leaves the monthly total at 1.13 inches. The total precipitation for the year still stands at 14.52 inches. No snow fell today, which brings the monthly total to 0.0 inches. This is normal for July. The total snowfall for the season since June 1st still stands at a trace, which is normal. The highest wind gust observed was 12 miles per hour. Sunset tonight is at 9 p.m. Sunrise tomorrow is at 6:02 a.m. Here are the forecast key messages.
widely scattered showers and a few storms expected across eastern Nebraska through this evening, 15 to 30% chance. Some storms could produce gusty winds or small hail. Stretch of hot and dry weather starts Saturday into much of next week. Potential rain chances return toward the end of next week, but right now confidence is low. Rain chances stay below 15%. 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The current time is 7:24 p.m. Central Daylight Time. Now for the official National Weather Service forecast for the Omaha and Council Bluffs area. Tonight, mostly cloudy until midnight, then clearing. Lows in the mid-60s. East winds around 5 miles an hour, becoming northeast after midnight. Saturday, sunny, hot with highs in the upper 80s. Northeast winds around 5 miles an hour. Saturday night, clear with lows in the upper 60s. East winds around 5 miles an hour. Sunday, sunny, hot with highs in the upper 80s. Southeast winds around 5 miles an hour. Sunday night, clear with lows in the upper 60s. Southeast winds around 5 miles an hour. Monday and Monday night, clear, hot. Highs around 90. Lows in the upper 60s. Tuesday, sunny, hot with highs in the lower 90s. Tuesday night, clear. Lows in the upper 60s. Wednesday, sunny, hot with highs in the lower 90s. Wednesday night, clear. Lows in the lower 70s. Thursday through Friday, mostly clear. Hot. Highs in the mid-90s. Lows in the mid-70s. At 7 p.m. in Omaha, it was partly sunny. The temperature was 83 degrees, the dew point 68, and the relative humidity 60%. The wind was north at 7 miles an hour. The pressure was 29.94 inches and falling. Across eastern Nebraska and southwest Iowa, at Columbus, rain was falling with a temperature of 81. At Nebraska City, it was mostly sunny with a temperature of 81. It was partly sunny with a temperature of 82 at Lincoln, 81 at Millard, 81 at Fremont, and 80 at Blair Airport. Under partly sunny skies, Tecama reported 83, Plattsmouth reported 81, and Red Oak, Iowa reported 77. At Offutt Air Force Base, it was cloudy, with a temperature of 82. Here are some observations from across the region. At Denver, a thunderstorm was reported, with a temperature of 69. It was sunny, with a temperature of 84 at Concordia, Kansas, 84 at North Platte, and 89 at Valentine. It was mostly sunny, with a temperature of 81 at Grand Island, 83 at Norfolk, 84 at Sioux City, and 80 at Kansas City. It was partly sunny, with a temperature of 85 at Sioux Falls, and 82 at Des Moines. Once again, at 7 p.m. in Omaha, it was 83 degrees under partly sunny skies. Here are the forecast key messages. Widely scattered showers and a few storms expected across eastern Nebraska through this evening, 15 to 30% chance. Some storms could produce gusty winds or small hail. Stretch of hot and dry weather starts Saturday into much of next week. Potential rain chances return toward the end of next week, but right now confidence is low. Rain chances stay below 15%. 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The current time is 7:28 p.m. Central Daylight Time. Now for the official National Weather Service forecast for the Omaha and Council Bluffs area. Tonight, mostly cloudy until midnight, then clearing. Lows in the mid-60s. East winds around 5 miles an hour, becoming northeast after midnight. Saturday, sunny, hot with highs in the upper 80s. Northeast winds around 5 miles an hour. Saturday night, clear with lows in the upper 60s. East winds around 5 miles an hour. Sunday, sunny, hot with highs in the upper 80s.
southeast winds around 5 miles an hour. Sunday night, clear with lows in the upper 60s. Southeast winds around 5 miles an hour. Monday and Monday night, clear, hot. Highs around 90. Lows in the upper 60s. Tuesday, sunny, hot with highs in the lower 90s. Tuesday night, clear. Lows in the upper 60s. Wednesday, sunny, hot with highs in the lower 90s. Wednesday night, clear. Lows in the lower 70s. Thursday through Friday, mostly clear. Hot. Highs in the mid-90s. Lows in the mid-70s. At 7 p.m. in Omaha, it was partly sunny. The temperature was 83 degrees, the dew point 68, and the relative humidity 60%. The wind was north at 7 miles an hour. The pressure was 29.94 inches and falling. Across eastern Nebraska and southwest Iowa, at Columbus, rain was falling with a temperature of 81. At Nebraska City, it was mostly sunny with a temperature of 81. It was partly sunny with a temperature of 82 at Lincoln, 81 at Millard, 81 at Fremont, and 80 at Blair Airport. Under partly sunny skies, Tecama reported 83, Plattsmouth reported 81, and Red Oak, Iowa reported 77. At Offutt Air Force Base, it was cloudy with a temperature of 82. Here are some observations from across the region. At Denver, a thunderstorm was reported with a temperature of 69. It was sunny with a temperature of 84 at Concordia, Kansas, 84 at North Platte, and 89 at Valentine. It was mostly sunny with a temperature of 81 at Grand Island, 83 at Norfolk, 84 at Sioux City, and 80 at Kansas City. It was partly sunny with a temperature of 85 at Sioux Falls and 82 at Des Moines. Once again, at 7 p.m. in Omaha, it was 83 degrees under partly sunny skies. The Omaha, Nebraska climate summary for this evening, as of 4 p.m., July 10, 2026. Today's high temperature was 83 degrees. This high was 5 degrees below the normal high of 88. The record high is 103 degrees, which was last set in 1930. Today's low temperature was 70 degrees. This low was 2 degrees above the normal low of 68. The record low is 53 degrees, which was last set in 1996. No precipitation fell today, which leaves the monthly total at 0.36 inches. This is 0.83 inches below the normal amount of 1.19 inches for July. The total precipitation for the year still stands at 13.00 inches, which is 3.95 inches below normal. No snow fell today, which brings the monthly total to 0.0 inches. This is normal for July. The total snowfall since July 1st still stands at 0.0 inches, which is normal. There were no heating degree days today, which is normal. This leaves the monthly total at zero, which is normal. The yearly total since July 1st is zero, which is normal. There were 12 cooling degree days today, which is one below normal. This brings the monthly total to 145, which is 19 above normal. The yearly total since January 1st is 582, which is 72 above normal. Today the maximum wind observed was 10 miles an hour from the north. The highest wind gust observed was 13 miles per hour from the north. The normal high temperature for tomorrow is 88 degrees, and the normal low is 68. The record high for tomorrow is 107, which last occurred in 1938, and the record low is 54, which occurred in 1945. Sunset tonight is at 8:58 p.m. Sunrise tomorrow is at 6:01 a.m. The Valley National Weather Service climate summary for this evening, as of 4 p.m., July 10, 2026. Today's high temperature was 82 degrees, record high is 99 degrees, which was set in 1995, and the low 70 degrees. The record low is 50 degrees, which was set in 1996. No precipitation fell today, which leaves
exceeds the monthly total at 1.13 inches. The total precipitation for the year still stands at 14.52 inches. No snow fell today, which brings the monthly total to 0.0 inches. This is normal for July. The total snowfall for the season since June 1st still stands at a trace, which is normal. The highest wind gust observed was 12 miles per hour. Sunset tonight is at 9 p.m. Sunrise tomorrow is at 6:02 a.m. Here are the forecast key messages. Widely scattered showers and a few storms expected across eastern Nebraska through this evening, 15 to 30% chance. Some storms could produce gusty winds or small hail. Stretch of hot and dry weather starts Saturday into much of next week. Potential rain chances return toward the end of next week, but right now confidence is low. Rain chances stay below 15%. 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The current time is 7:35 p.m. Central Daylight Time. Now for the official National Weather Service forecast for the Omaha and Council Bluffs area. Tonight, mostly cloudy until midnight, then clearing. Lows in the mid-60s. East winds around 5 miles an hour, becoming northeast after midnight. Saturday, sunny, hot with highs in the upper 80s. Northeast winds around 5 miles an hour. Saturday night, clear with lows in the upper 60s. East winds around 5 miles an hour. Sunday, sunny, hot with highs in the upper 80s. Southeast winds around 5 miles an hour. Sunday night, clear with lows in the upper 60s. Southeast winds around 5 miles an hour. Monday and Monday night, clear, hot. Highs around 90. Lows in the upper 60s. Tuesday, sunny, hot with highs in the lower 90s. Tuesday night, clear. Lows in the upper 60s. Wednesday, sunny, hot with highs in the lower 90s. Wednesday night, clear. Lows in the lower 70s. Thursday through Friday, mostly clear. Hot. Highs in the mid-90s. Lows in the mid-70s. At 7 p.m. in Omaha, it was partly sunny. The temperature was 83 degrees, the dew point 68, and the relative humidity 60%. The wind was north at 7 miles an hour. The pressure was 29.94 inches and falling. Across eastern Nebraska and southwest Iowa, at Columbus, rain was falling with a temperature of 81. At Nebraska City, it was mostly sunny with a temperature of 81. It was partly sunny with a temperature of 82 at Lincoln, 81 at Millard, 81 at Fremont, and 80 at Blair Airport. Under partly sunny skies, Tecama reported 83, Plattsmouth reported 81, and Red Oak, Iowa reported 77. At Offutt Air Force Base, it was cloudy, with a temperature of 82. Here are some observations from across the region. At Denver, a thunderstorm was reported, with a temperature of 69. It was sunny, with a temperature of 84 at Concordia, Kansas, 84 at North Platte, and 89 at Valentine. It was mostly sunny, with a temperature of 81 at Grand Island, 83 at Norfolk, 84 at Sioux City, and 80 at Kansas City. It was partly sunny, with a temperature of 85 at Sioux Falls, and 82 at Des Moines. Once again, at 7 p.m. in Omaha, it was 83 degrees under partly sunny skies. Here are the forecast key messages. Widely scattered showers and a few storms expected across eastern Nebraska through this evening, 15 to 30% chance. Some storms could produce gusty winds or small hail. Stretch of hot and dry weather starts Saturday into much of next week. Potential rain chances return toward the end of next week, but right now confidence is low. Rain chances stay below 15%. 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The current time is 7:39 p.m. Central Daylight Time.
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Tonight, mostly cloudy until midnight, then clearing. Lows in the mid-60s. East winds around 5 miles an hour, becoming northeast after midnight. Saturday, sunny, hot with highs in the upper 80s. Northeast winds around 5 miles an hour. Saturday night, clear with lows in the upper 60s. East winds around 5 miles an hour. Sunday, sunny, hot with highs in the upper 80s. Southeast winds around 5 miles an hour. Sunday night, clear with lows in the upper 60s. Southeast winds around 5 miles an hour. Monday and Monday night, clear, hot. Highs around 90. Lows in the upper 60s. Tuesday, sunny, hot with highs in the lower 90s. Tuesday night, clear. Lows in the upper 60s. Wednesday, sunny, hot with highs in the lower 90s. Wednesday night, clear. Lows in the lower 70s. Thursday through Friday, mostly clear. Hot. Highs in the mid-90s. Lows in the mid-70s. The Omaha, Nebraska climate summary for this evening, as of 4 p.m., July 10, 2026. Today's high temperature was 83 degrees. This high was 5 degrees below the normal high of 88. The record high is 103 degrees, which was last set in 1930. Today's low temperature was 70 degrees. This low was 2 degrees above the normal low of 68. The record low is 53 degrees, which was last set in 1996. No precipitation fell today, which leaves the monthly total at 0.36 inches. This is 0.83 inches below the normal amount of 1.19 inches for July. The total precipitation for the year still stands at 13.00 inches, which is 3.95 inches below normal. No snow fell today, which brings the monthly total to 0.0 inches. This is normal for July. The total snowfall since July 1st still stands at 0.0 inches, which is normal. There were no heating degree days today, which is normal. This leaves the monthly total at zero, which is normal. The yearly total since July 1st is zero, which is normal. There were 12 cooling degree days today, which is one below normal. This brings the monthly total to 145, which is 19 above normal. The yearly total since January 1st is 582, which is 72 above normal. Today the maximum wind observed was 10 miles an hour from the north. The highest wind gust observed was 13 miles per hour from the north. The normal high temperature for tomorrow is 88 degrees, and the normal low is 68. The record high for tomorrow is 107, which last occurred in 1938, and the record low is 54, which occurred in 1945. Sunset tonight is at 8:58 p.m. Sunrise tomorrow is at 6:01 a.m. The Valley National Weather Service climate summary for this evening, as of 4 p.m., July 10, 2026. Today's high temperature was 82 degrees, record high is 99 degrees, which was set in 1995, and the low 70 degrees. The record low is 50 degrees, which was set in 1996. No precipitation fell today, which leaves the monthly total at 1.13 inches. The total precipitation for the year still stands at 14.52 inches. No snow fell today, which brings the monthly total to 0.0 inches. This is normal for July. The total snowfall for the season since June 1st still stands at a trace, which is normal. The highest wind gust observed was 12 miles per hour. Sunset tonight is at 9 p.m. Sunrise tomorrow is at 6:02 a.m. At 7 p.m. in Omaha, it was partly sunny. The temperature was 83 degrees, the dew point 68, and the relative humidity 60%. The wind was north at 7 miles an hour. The pressure was 29.94 inches and falling.
Across eastern Nebraska and southwest Iowa, at Columbus, rain was falling with a temperature of 81. At Nebraska City, it was mostly sunny with a temperature of 81. It was partly sunny with a temperature of 82 at Lincoln, 81 at Millard, 81 at Fremont, and 80 at Blair Airport. Under partly sunny skies, Tacoma reported 83, Plattsmouth reported 81, and Red Oak, Iowa reported 77. At Offutt Air Force Base, it was cloudy with a temperature of 82. Here are some observations from across the region. At Denver, a thunderstorm was reported with a temperature of 69. It was sunny with a temperature of 84 at Concordia, Kansas, 84 at North Platte, and 89 at Valentine. It was mostly sunny with a temperature of 81 at Grand Island, 83 at Norfolk, 84 at Sioux City, and 80 at Kansas City. It was partly sunny with a temperature of 85 at Sioux Falls and 82 at Des Moines. Once again, at 7 p.m. in Omaha, it was 83 degrees under partly sunny skies. Here are the forecast key messages. Widely scattered showers and a few storms expected across eastern Nebraska through this evening, 15 to 30% chance. Some storms could produce gusty winds or small hail. Stretch of hot and dry weather starts Saturday into much of next week. Potential rain chances return toward the end of next week, but right now confidence is low. Rain chances stay below 15%. 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Now for the official National Weather Service forecast for the Omaha and Council Bluffs area. Tonight, mostly cloudy until midnight, then clearing. Lows in the mid-60s. East winds around 5 miles an hour, becoming northeast after midnight. Saturday, sunny, hot with highs in the upper 80s. Northeast winds around 5 miles an hour. Saturday night, clear with lows in the upper 60s. East winds around 5 miles an hour. Sunday, sunny, hot with highs in the upper 80s. Southeast winds around 5 miles an hour. Sunday night, clear with lows in the upper 60s. Southeast winds around 5 miles an hour. Monday and Monday night, clear, hot. Highs around 90. Lows in the upper 60s. Tuesday, sunny, hot with highs in the lower 90s. Tuesday night, clear. Lows in the upper 60s. Wednesday, sunny, hot with highs in the lower 90s. Wednesday night, clear. Lows in the lower 70s. Thursday through Friday, mostly clear. Hot. Highs in the mid-90s. Lows in the mid-70s. At 7 p.m. in Omaha, it was partly sunny. The temperature was 83 degrees, the dew point 68, and the relative humidity 60%. The wind was north at 7 miles an hour. The pressure was 29.94 inches and falling. Across eastern Nebraska and southwest Iowa, at Columbus, rain was falling with a temperature of 81. At Nebraska City, it was mostly sunny with a temperature of 81. It was partly sunny with a temperature of 82 at Lincoln, 81 at Millard, 81 at Fremont, and 80 at Blair Airport. Under partly sunny skies, Tacoma reported 83, Plattsmouth reported 81, and Red Oak, Iowa reported 77. At Offutt Air Force Base, it was cloudy with a temperature of 82. Here are some observations from across the region. At Denver, a thunderstorm was reported with a temperature of 69. It was sunny with a temperature of 84 at Concordia, Kansas, 84 at North Platte, and 89 at Valentine. It was mostly sunny with a temperature of 81 at Grand Island, 83 at Norfolk, 84 at Sioux City, and 80 at Kansas City. It was partly sunny with a temperature of 85 at Sioux Falls and 82 at Des Moines. Once again, at 7 p.m. in Omaha, it was 83 degrees under partly sunny skies.
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Douglas, Sarpy, Washington, Cass, Odo, Burt, Dodge, Saunders, Harrison, Pottawatomie, and Mills. Here are the forecast key messages. Widely scattered showers and a few storms expected across eastern Nebraska through this evening, 15 to 30% chance. Some storms could produce gusty winds or small hail. Stretch of hot and dry weather starts Saturday into much of next week. Potential rain chances return toward the end of next week, but right now confidence is low. Rain chances stay below 15%. 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The Omaha, Nebraska climate summary for this evening as of 4 p.m., July 10, 2026. Today's high temperature was 83 degrees. This high was 5 degrees below the normal high of 88. The record high is 103 degrees, which was last set in 1930. Today's low temperature was 70 degrees. This low was 2 degrees above the normal low of 68. The record low is 53 degrees, which was last set in 1996. No precipitation fell today, which leaves the monthly total at 0.36 inches. This is 0.83 inches below the normal amount of 1.19 inches for July. The total precipitation for the year still stands at 13.00 inches, which is 3.95 inches below normal. No snow fell today, which brings the monthly total to 0.0 inches. This is normal for July. The total snowfall since July 1st still stands at 0.0 inches, which is normal. There were no heating degree days today, which is normal. This leaves the monthly total at zero, which is normal. The yearly total since July 1st is zero, which is normal. There were 12 cooling degree days today, which is one below normal. This brings the monthly total to 145, which is 19 above normal. The yearly total since January 1st is 582, which is 72 above normal. Today the maximum wind observed was 10 miles an hour from the north. The highest wind gust observed was 13 miles per hour from the north. The normal high temperature for tomorrow is 88 degrees, and the normal low is 68. The record high for tomorrow is 107, which last occurred in 1938, and the record low is 54, which occurred in 1945. Sunset tonight is at 8:58 p.m. Sunrise tomorrow is at 6:01 a.m. The Valley National Weather Service climate summary for this evening, as of 4 p.m., July 10, 2026. Today's high temperature was 82 degrees, record high is 99 degrees, which was set in 1995, and the low 70 degrees. The record low is 50 degrees, which was set in 1996. No precipitation fell today, which leaves the monthly total at 1.13 inches. The total precipitation for the year still stands at 14.52 inches. No snow fell today, which brings the monthly total to 0.0 inches. This is normal for July. The total snowfall for the season since June 1st still stands at a trace, which is normal. The highest wind gust observed was 12 miles per hour. Sunset tonight is at 9 p.m. Sunrise tomorrow is at 6:02 a.m. The current time is 7:53 p.m. Central Daylight Time. Now for the official National Weather Service forecast for the Omaha and Council Bluffs area. Tonight, mostly cloudy until midnight, then clearing. Lows in the mid-60s. East winds around 5 miles an hour, becoming northeast after midnight. Saturday, sunny, hot with highs in the upper 80s. Northeast winds around 5 miles an hour. Saturday night, clear with lows in the upper 60s. East winds around 5 miles an hour. Sunday, sunny, hot with highs in the upper 80s. Southeast winds around 5 miles an hour. Sunday night, clear with lows in the upper 60s.
southeast winds around 5 miles an hour. Monday and Monday night, clear, hot. Highs are

Central will have a service forecast for the Omaha and Council Bluffs area. Tonight, mostly cloudy until midnight, then clearing. Lows in the mid-60s. East winds around 5 miles an hour, becoming northeast after midnight. Saturday, sunny, hot with highs in the upper 80s. Northeast winds around 5 miles an hour. Saturday night, clear with lows in the upper 60s. East winds around 5 miles an hour. Sunday, sunny, hot with highs in the upper 80s. Southeast winds around 5 miles an hour. Sunday night, clear with lows in the upper 60s. Southeast winds around 5 miles an hour. Monday and Monday night, clear, hot. Highs around 90. Lows in the upper 60s. Tuesday, sunny, hot with highs in the lower 90s. Tuesday night, clear. Lows in the upper 60s. Wednesday, sunny, hot with highs in the lower 90s. Wednesday night, clear. Lows in the lower 70s. Thursday through Friday, mostly clear. Hot. Highs in the mid-90s. Lows in the mid-70s. At 7 p.m. in Omaha, it was partly sunny. The temperature was 83 degrees, the dew point 68, and the relative humidity 60%. The wind was north at 7 miles an hour. The pressure was 29.94 inches and falling. Across eastern Nebraska and southwest Iowa, at Columbus, rain was falling with a temperature of 81. At Nebraska City, it was mostly sunny with a temperature of 81. It was partly sunny with a temperature of 82 at Lincoln, 81 at Millard, 81 at Fremont, and 80 at Blair Airport. Under partly sunny skies, Tacoma reported 83, Plattsmouth reported 81, and Red Oak, Iowa reported 77. At Offutt Air Force Base, it was cloudy with a temperature of 82. Here are some observations from across the region. At Denver, a thunderstorm was reported with a temperature of 69. It was sunny with a temperature of 84 at Concordia, Kansas, 84 at North Platte, and 89 at Valentine. It was mostly sunny with a temperature of 81 at Grand Island, 83 at Norfolk, 84 at Sioux City, and 80 at Kansas City. It was partly sunny with a temperature of 85 at Sioux Falls and 82 at Des Moines. Once again, at 7 p.m. in Omaha, it was 83 degrees under partly sunny skies. Here are the forecast key messages. Widely scattered showers and a few storms expected across eastern Nebraska through this evening, 15 to 30% chance. Some storms could produce gusty winds or small hail. Stretch of hot and dry weather starts Saturday into much of next week. Potential rain chances return toward the end of next week, but right now confidence is low. Rain chances stay below 15%. 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The current time is 7:58 p.m. Central Daylight Time. Now for the official National Weather Service forecast for the Omaha and Council Bluffs area. Tonight, mostly cloudy until midnight, then clearing. Lows in the mid-60s. East winds around 5 miles an hour, becoming northeast after midnight. Saturday, sunny, hot with highs in the upper 80s. Northeast winds around 5 miles an hour. Saturday night, clear with lows in the upper 60s. East winds around 5 miles an hour. Sunday, sunny, hot with highs in the upper 80s. Southeast winds around 5 miles an hour. Sunday night, clear with lows in the upper 60s. Southeast winds around 5 miles an hour. Monday and Monday night, clear, hot. Highs around 90. Lows in the upper 60s. Tuesday, sunny, hot with highs in the lower 90s. Tuesday night, clear. Lows in the upper 60s. Wednesday, sunny, hot with highs in the lower 90s. Wednesday night, clear. Lows in the lower 70s. Thursday through Friday, mostly clear,

highs in the mid-90s, lows in the mid-70s. At 7 p.m. in Omaha, it was partly sunny. The temperature was 83 degrees, the dew point 68, and the relative humidity 60%. The wind was north at 7 miles an hour. The pressure was 29.94 inches and falling. Across eastern Nebraska and southwest Iowa, at Columbus, rain was falling with a temperature of 81. At Nebraska City, it was mostly sunny with a temperature of 81. It was partly sunny with a temperature of 82 at Lincoln, 81 at Millard, 81 at Fremont, and 80 at Blair Airport. Under partly sunny skies, Tacoma reported 83, Plattsmouth reported 81, and Red Oak, Iowa reported 77. At Offutt Air Force Base, it was cloudy with a temperature of 82. Here are some observations from across the region. At Denver, a thunderstorm was reported with a temperature of 69. It was sunny with a temperature of 84 at Concordia, Kansas, 84 at North Platte, and 89 at Valentine. It was mostly sunny with a temperature of 81 at Grand Island, 83 at Norfolk, 84 at Sioux City, and 80 at Kansas City. It was partly sunny with a temperature of 85 at Sioux Falls and 82 at Des Moines. Once again, at 7 p.m. in Omaha, it was 83 degrees under partly sunny skies. The Omaha, Nebraska climate summary for this evening, as of 4 p.m., July 10, 2026. Today's high temperature was 83 degrees. This high was 5 degrees below the normal high of 88. The record high is 103 degrees, which was last set in 1930. Today's low temperature was 70 degrees. This low was 2 degrees above the normal low of 68. The record low is 53 degrees, which was last set in 1996. No precipitation fell today, which leaves the monthly total at 0.36 inches. This is 0.83 inches below the normal amount of 1.19 inches for July. The total precipitation for the year still stands at 13.00 inches, which is 3.95 inches below normal. No snow fell today, which brings the monthly total to 0.0 inches. This is normal for July. The total snowfall since July 1st still stands at 0.0 inches, which is normal. There were no heating degree days today, which is normal. This leaves the monthly total at zero, which is normal. The yearly total since July 1st is zero, which is normal. There were 12 cooling degree days today, which is one below normal. This brings the monthly total to 145, which is 19 above normal. The yearly total since January 1st is 582, which is 72 above normal. Today the maximum wind observed was 10 miles an hour from the north. The highest wind gust observed was 13 miles per hour from the north. The normal high temperature for tomorrow is 88 degrees, and the normal low is 68. The record high for tomorrow is 107, which last occurred in 1938, and the record low is 54, which occurred in 1945. Sunset tonight is at 8:58 p.m. Sunrise tomorrow is at 6:01 a.m. The Valley National Weather Service climate summary for this evening, as of 4 p.m., July 10, 2026. Today's high temperature was 82 degrees, record high is 99 degrees, which was set in 1995, and the low 70 degrees. The record low is 50 degrees, which was set in 1996. No precipitation fell today, which leaves the monthly total at 1.13 inches. The total precipitation for the year still stands at 14.52 inches. No snow fell today, which brings the monthly total to 0.0 inches. This is normal for July. The total snowfall for the season since June 1st still stands at a trace, which is normal. The highest wind gust observed was 12 miles per hour. Sunset tonight is at 9 p.m. Sunrise tomorrow is at 6:02 a.m. Here are the forecast key messages.
Widely scattered showers and a few storms expected across eastern Nebraska through this evening, 15 to 30% chance. Some storms could produce gusty winds or small hail. Stretch of hot and dry weather starts Saturday into much of next week. Potential rain chances return toward the end of next week, but right now confidence is low. Rain chances stay below 15%. This is NOAA All Hazards radio station KIH 61 in Omaha, Nebraska. The current time is 8:05 p.m. Central Daylight Time. Now for the official National Weather Service forecast for the Omaha and Council Bluffs area. Tonight, mostly cloudy until midnight, then clearing. Lows in the mid-60s. East winds around 5 miles an hour, becoming northeast after midnight. Saturday, sunny, hot with highs in the upper 80s. Northeast winds around 5 miles an hour. Saturday night, clear with lows in the upper 60s. East winds around 5 miles an hour. Sunday, sunny, hot with highs in the upper 80s. Southeast winds around 5 miles an hour. Sunday night, clear with lows in the upper 60s. Southeast winds around 5 miles an hour. Monday and Monday night, clear, hot. Highs around 90. Lows in the upper 60s. Tuesday, sunny, hot with highs in the lower 90s. Tuesday night, clear. Lows in the upper 60s. Wednesday, sunny, hot with highs in the lower 90s. Wednesday night, clear. Lows in the lower 70s. Thursday through Friday, mostly clear. Hot. Highs in the mid-90s. Lows in the mid-70s. At 8 p.m. in Omaha, it was mostly cloudy. The temperature was 81 degrees, the dew point 68, and the relative humidity 64%. The wind was northeast at 7 miles an hour. The pressure was 29.96 inches and rising. Across eastern Nebraska and southwest Iowa, at Columbus, rain was falling with a temperature of 79. At Blair Airport, it was clear with a temperature of 78. It was partly cloudy with a temperature of 80 at Lincoln, 81 at Tecumseh, 74 at Nebraska City, and 80 at Plaxmouth. At Offutt Air Force Base, it was mostly cloudy with a temperature of 81. Here are some observations from across the region. It was sunny with a temperature of 79 at Grand Island, 82 at Concordia, Kansas, 81 at North Platte, and 87 at Valentine. It was mostly sunny with a temperature of 83 at Norfolk, 82 at Sioux City, and 77 at Kansas City. It was partly sunny with a temperature of 83 at Sioux Falls, 81 at Des Moines, and 66 at Denver. Once again, at 8 p.m. in Omaha, it was 81 degrees under mostly cloudy skies. Here are the forecast key messages. Widely scattered showers and a few storms expected across eastern Nebraska through this evening, 15 to 30% chance. Some storms could produce gusty winds or small hail. Stretch of hot and dry weather starts Saturday into much of next week. Potential rain chances return toward the end of next week, but right now confidence is low. Rain chances stay below 15%. This is NOAA All Hazards radio station KIH 61 in Omaha, Nebraska. The current time is 8:08 p.m. Central Daylight Time. Now for the official National Weather Service forecast for the Omaha and Council Bluffs area. Tonight, mostly cloudy until midnight, then clearing. Lows in the mid-60s. East winds around 5 miles an hour, becoming northeast after midnight. Saturday, sunny, hot with highs in the upper 80s. Northeast winds around 5 miles an hour. Saturday night, clear with lows in the upper 60s. East winds around 5 miles an hour. Sunday, sunny, hot with highs in the upper 80s. Southeast winds around 5 miles an hour. Sunday night, clear with lows in the upper 60s. Southeast winds around 5 miles an hour.
Monday and Monday night, clear, hot. Highs around 90. Lows in the upper 60s. Tuesday, sunny, hot with highs in the lower 90s. Tuesday night, clear. Lows in the upper 60s. Wednesday, sunny, hot with highs in the lower 90s. Wednesday night, clear. Lows in the lower 70s. Thursday through Friday, mostly clear. Hot. Highs in the mid-90s. Lows in the mid-70s. The Omaha, Nebraska climate summary for this evening, as of 4 p.m., July 10, 2026. Today's high temperature was 83 degrees. This high was 5 degrees below the normal high of 88. The record high is 103 degrees, which was last set in 1930. Today's low temperature was 70 degrees. This low was 2 degrees above the normal low of 68. The record low is 53 degrees, which was last set in 1996. No precipitation fell today, which leaves the monthly total at 0.36 inches. This is 0.83 inches below the normal amount of 1.19 inches for July. The total precipitation for the year still stands at 13.00 inches, which is 3.95 inches below normal. No snow fell today, which brings the monthly total to 0.0 inches. This is normal for July. The total snowfall since July 1st still stands at 0.0 inches, which is normal. There were no heating degree days today, which is normal. This leaves the monthly total at zero, which is normal. The yearly total since July 1st is zero, which is normal. There were 12 cooling degree days today, which is one below normal. This brings the monthly total to 145, which is 19 above normal. The yearly total since January 1st is 582, which is 72 above normal. Today the maximum wind observed was 10 miles an hour from the north. The highest wind gust observed was 13 miles per hour from the north. The normal high temperature for tomorrow is 88 degrees, and the normal low is 68. The record high for tomorrow is 107, which last occurred in 1938, and the record low is 54, which occurred in 1945. Sunset tonight is at 8:58 p.m. Sunrise tomorrow is at 6:01 a.m. The Valley National Weather Service climate summary for this evening, as of 4 p.m., July 10, 2026. Today's high temperature was 82 degrees, record high was 99 degrees, which was set in 1995, and the low 70 degrees. The record low is 50 degrees, which was set in 1996. No precipitation fell today, which leaves the monthly total at 1.13 inches. The total precipitation for the year still stands at 14.52 inches. No snow fell today, which brings the monthly total to 0.0 inches. This is normal for July. The total snowfall for the season since June 1st still stands at a trace, which is normal. The highest wind gust observed was 12 miles per hour. Sunset tonight is at 9 p.m. Sunrise tomorrow is at 6:02 a.m. Here are the forecast key messages. Widely scattered showers and a few storms expected across eastern Nebraska through this evening, 15 to 30% chance. Some storms could produce gusty winds or small hail. Stretch of hot and dry weather starts Saturday into much of next week. Potential rain chances return toward the end of next week, but right now confidence is low. Rain chances stay below 15%. 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The current time is 8:14 p.m. Central Daylight Time. Now for the official National Weather Service forecast for the Omaha and Council Bluffs area. Tonight, mostly cloudy until midnight, then clearing. Lows in the mid-60s. East winds around 5 miles an hour, becoming northeast after midnight. Saturday, sunny, hot with highs in the upper 80s. Northeast winds around 5 miles an hour. Saturday night,
clear with lows in the upper 60s. East winds around 5 miles an hour. Sunday, sunny, hot with highs in the upper 80s. Southeast winds around 5 miles an hour. Sunday night, clear with lows in the upper 60s. Southeast winds around 5 miles an hour. Monday and Monday night, clear, hot. Highs around 90. Lows in the upper 60s. Tuesday, sunny, hot with highs in the lower 90s. Tuesday night, clear. Lows in the upper 60s. Wednesday, sunny, hot with highs in the lower 90s. Wednesday night, clear. Lows in the lower 70s. Thursday through Friday, mostly clear. Hot. Highs in the mid-90s. Lows in the mid-70s. At 8 p.m. in Omaha, it was mostly cloudy. The temperature was 81 degrees, the dew point 68, and the relative humidity 64%. The wind was northeast at 7 miles an hour. The pressure was 29.96 inches and rising. Across eastern Nebraska and southwest Iowa, at Columbus, rain was falling with a temperature of 79. At Blair Airport, it was clear with a temperature of 78. It was partly cloudy with a temperature of 80 at Lincoln, 81 at Tecumseh, 74 at Nebraska City, and 80 at Plaxmouth. At Offutt Air Force Base, it was mostly cloudy with a temperature of 81. Here are some observations from across the region. It was sunny with a temperature of 82 at Concordia, Kansas, 81 at North Platte, and 87 at Valentine. It was mostly sunny with a temperature of 79 at Grand Island, 83 at Norfolk, 82 at Sioux City, and 77 at Kansas City. It was partly sunny with a temperature of 83 at Sioux Falls, 81 at Des Moines, and 66 at Denver. Once again, at 8 p.m. in Omaha, it was 81 degrees under mostly cloudy skies. Here are the forecast key messages. Widely scattered showers and a few storms expected across eastern Nebraska through this evening, 15 to 30% chance. Some storms could produce gusty winds or small hail. Stretch of hot and dry weather starts Saturday into much of next week. Potential rain chances return toward the end of next week, but right now confidence is low. Rain chances stay below 15%. This is NOAA All Hazards radio station KIH 61 in Omaha, Nebraska. The current time is 8:17 p.m. Central Daylight Time. Now for the official National Weather Service forecast for the Omaha and Council Bluffs area. Tonight, mostly cloudy until midnight, then clearing. Lows in the mid-60s. East winds around 5 miles an hour, becoming northeast after midnight. Saturday, sunny, hot with highs in the upper 80s. Northeast winds around 5 miles an hour. Saturday night, clear with lows in the upper 60s. East winds around 5 miles an hour. Sunday, sunny, hot with highs in the upper 80s. Southeast winds around 5 miles an hour. Sunday night, clear with lows in the upper 60s. Southeast winds around 5 miles an hour. Monday and Monday night, clear, hot. Highs around 90. Lows in the upper 60s. Tuesday, sunny, hot with highs in the lower 90s. Tuesday night, clear. Lows in the upper 60s. Wednesday, sunny, hot with highs in the lower 90s. Wednesday night, clear. Lows in the lower 70s. Thursday through Friday, mostly clear. Hot. Highs in the mid-90s. Lows in the mid-70s. At 8 p.m. in Omaha, it was mostly cloudy. The temperature was 81 degrees, the dew point 68, and the relative humidity 64%. The wind was northeast at 7 miles an hour. The pressure was 29.96 inches and rising. Across eastern Nebraska and southwest Iowa, at Columbus, rain was falling with a temperature of 79. At Blair Airport, it was clear with a temperature of 78.
It was partly cloudy, with a temperature of 80 at Lincoln, 81 at Tacoma, 74 at Nebraska City, and 80 at Flaxman. And off at Air Force Base, it was mostly cloudy, with a temperature of 81. Here are some observations from across the region. It was sunny, with a temperature of 82 at Concordia, Kansas, 81 at North Platte, and 87 at Valentine. It was mostly sunny, with a temperature of 79 at Grand Island, 83 at Norfolk, 82 at Sioux City, and 77 at Kansas City. It was partly sunny, with a temperature of 83 at Sioux Falls, 81 at Des Moines, and 66 at Denver. Once again, at 8 p.m. in Omaha, it was 81 degrees under mostly cloudy skies. The Omaha, Nebraska climate summary for this evening, as of 4 p.m., July 10, 2026. Today's high temperature was 83 degrees. This high was 5 degrees below the normal high of 88. The record high is 103 degrees, which was last set in 1930. Today's low temperature was 70 degrees. This low was 2 degrees above the normal low of 68. The record low is 53 degrees, which was last set in 1996. No precipitation fell today, which leaves the monthly total at 0.36 inches. This is 0.83 inches below the normal amount of 1.19 inches for July. The total precipitation for the year still stands at 13.00 inches, which is 3.95 inches below normal. No snow fell today, which brings the monthly total to 0.0 inches. This is normal for July. The total snowfall since July 1st still stands at 0.0 inches, which is normal. There were no heating degree days today, which is normal. This leaves the monthly total at zero, which is normal. The yearly total since July 1st is zero, which is normal. There were 12 cooling degree days today, which is one below normal. This brings the monthly total to 145, which is 19 above normal. The yearly total since January 1st is 582, which is 72 above normal. Today the maximum wind observed was 10 miles an hour from the north. The highest wind gust observed was 13 miles per hour from the north. The normal high temperature for tomorrow is 88 degrees, and the normal low is 68. The record high for tomorrow is 107, which last occurred in 1938, and the record low is 54, which occurred in 1945. Sunset tonight is at 8:58 p.m. Sunrise tomorrow is at 6:01 a.m. The Valley National Weather Service climate summary for this evening, as of 4 p.m., July 10, 2026. Today's high temperature was 82 degrees, record high is 99 degrees, which was set in 1995, and the low 70 degrees. The record low is 50 degrees, which was set in 1996. No precipitation fell today, which leaves the monthly total at 1.13 inches. The total precipitation for the year still stands at 14.52 inches. No snow fell today, which brings the monthly total to 0.0 inches. This is normal for July. The total snowfall for the season since June 1st still stands at a trace, which is normal. The highest wind gust observed was 12 miles per hour. Sunset tonight is at 9 p.m. Sunrise tomorrow is at 6:02 a.m. Here are the forecast key messages. Widely scattered showers and a few storms expected across eastern Nebraska through this evening, 15 to 30% chance. Some storms could produce gusty winds or small hail. Stretch of hot and dry weather starts Saturday into much of next week. Potential rain chances return toward the end of next week, but right now confidence is low. Rain chances stay below 15%. 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The current time is 8:24 p.m. Central Daylight Time. Now for the official National Weather Service forecast for the Omaha and Council Bluffs area. Tonight, mostly cloudy until midnight, then clearing.
Lows in the mid-60s. East winds around 5 miles an hour, becoming northeast after midnight. Saturday, sunny, hot with highs in the upper 80s. Northeast winds around 5 miles an hour. Saturday night, clear with lows in the upper 60s. East winds around 5 miles an hour. Sunday, sunny, hot with highs in the upper 80s. Southeast winds around 5 miles an hour. Sunday night, clear with lows in the upper 60s. Southeast winds around 5 miles an hour. Monday and Monday night, clear, hot. Highs around 90. Lows in the upper 60s. Tuesday, sunny, hot with highs in the lower 90s. Tuesday night, clear. Lows in the upper 60s. Wednesday, sunny, hot with highs in the lower 90s. Wednesday night, clear. Lows in the lower 70s. Thursday through Friday, mostly clear. Hot. Highs in the mid-90s. Lows in the mid-70s. At 8 p.m. in Omaha, it was mostly cloudy. The temperature was 81 degrees, the dew point 68, and the relative humidity 64%. The wind was northeast at 7 miles an hour. The pressure was 29.96 inches and rising. Across eastern Nebraska and southwest Iowa, at Columbus, rain was falling with a temperature of 79. At Blair Airport, it was clear with a temperature of 78. It was partly cloudy with a temperature of 80 at Lincoln, 81 at Tecumseh, 74 at Nebraska City, and 80 at Plaxmouth. At Offutt Air Force Base, it was mostly cloudy with a temperature of 81. Here are some observations from across the region. It was sunny with a temperature of 82 at Concordia, Kansas, 81 at North Platte, and 87 at Valentine. It was mostly sunny with a temperature of 79 at Grand Island, 83 at North Fork, 82 at Sioux City, and 77 at Kansas City. It was partly sunny with a temperature of 83 at Sioux Falls, 81 at Des Moines, and 66 at Denver. Once again, at 8 p.m. in Omaha, it was 81 degrees under mostly cloudy skies. Here are the forecast key messages. Widely scattered showers and a few storms expected across eastern Nebraska through this evening, 15 to 30% chance. Some storms could produce gusty winds or small hail. Stretch of hot and dry weather starts Saturday into much of next week. Potential rain chances return toward the end of next week, but right now confidence is low. Rain chances stay below 15%. 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The current time is 8:27 p.m. Central Daylight Time. Now for the official National Weather Service forecast for the Omaha and Council Bluffs area. Tonight, mostly cloudy until midnight, then clearing. Lows in the mid-60s. East winds around 5 miles an hour, becoming northeast after midnight. Saturday, sunny, hot with highs in the upper 80s. Northeast winds around 5 miles an hour. Saturday night, clear with lows in the upper 60s. East winds around 5 miles an hour. Sunday, sunny, hot with highs in the upper 80s. Southeast winds around 5 miles an hour. Sunday night, clear with lows in the upper 60s. Southeast winds around 5 miles an hour. Monday and Monday night, clear, hot. Highs around 90. Lows in the upper 60s. Tuesday, sunny, hot with highs in the lower 90s. Tuesday night, clear. Lows in the upper 60s. Wednesday, sunny, hot with highs in the lower 90s. Wednesday night, clear. Lows in the lower 70s. Thursday through Friday, mostly clear. Hot. Highs in the mid-90s. Lows in the mid-70s. At 8 p.m. in Omaha, it was mostly cloudy. The temperature was 81 degrees, the dew point 68, and the relative humidity 64%. The wind was northeast at 7 miles an hour.
29.96 inches and rising. Across eastern Nebraska and southwest Iowa, at Columbus, rain was falling with a temperature of 79. At Blair Airport, it was clear with a temperature of 78. It was partly cloudy with a temperature of 80 at Lincoln, 81 at Takema, 74 at Nebraska City, and 80 at Plaxmouth. At Offutt Air Force Base, it was mostly cloudy with a temperature of 81. Here are some observations from across the region. It was sunny with a temperature of 82 at Concordia, Kansas, 81 at North Platte, and 87 at Valentine. It was mostly sunny with a temperature of 79 at Grand Island, 83 at Norfolk, 82 at Sioux City, and 77 at Kansas City. It was partly sunny with a temperature of 83 at Sioux Falls, 81 at Des Moines, and 66 at Denver. Once again, at 8 p.m. in Omaha, it was 81 degrees under mostly cloudy skies. The Omaha, Nebraska climate summary for this evening, as of 4 p.m., July 10, 2026. Today's high temperature was 83 degrees. This high was 5 degrees below the normal high of 88. The record high is 103 degrees, which was last set in 1930. Today's low temperature was 70 degrees. This low was 2 degrees above the normal low of 68. The record low is 53 degrees, which was last set in 1996. No precipitation fell today, which leaves the monthly total at 0.36 inches. This is 0.83 inches below the normal amount of 1.19 inches for July. The total precipitation for the year still stands at 13.00 inches, which is 3.95 inches below normal. No snow fell today, which brings the monthly total to 0.0 inches. This is normal for July. The total snowfall since July 1st still stands at 0.0 inches, which is normal. There were no heating degree days today, which is normal. This leaves the monthly total at zero, which is normal. The yearly total since July 1st is zero, which is normal. There were 12 cooling degree days today, which is one below normal. This brings the monthly total to 145, which is 19 above normal. The yearly total since January 1st is 582, which is 72 above normal. Today the maximum wind observed was 10 miles an hour from the north. The highest wind gust observed was 13 miles per hour from the north. The normal high temperature for tomorrow is 88 degrees, and the normal low is 68. The record high for tomorrow is 107, which last occurred in 1938, and the record low is 54, which occurred in 1945. Sunset tonight is at 8:58 p.m. Sunrise tomorrow is at 6:01 a.m. The Valley National Weather Service climate summary for this evening, as of 4 p.m., July 10, 2026. Today's high temperature was 82 degrees, record high is 99 degrees, which was set in 1995, and the low 70 degrees. The record low is 50 degrees, which was set in 1996. No precipitation fell today, which leaves the monthly total at 1.13 inches. The total precipitation for the year still stands at 14.52 inches. No snow fell today, which brings the monthly total to 0.0 inches. This is normal for July. The total snowfall for the season since June 1st still stands at a trace, which is normal. The highest wind gust observed was 12 miles per hour. Sunset tonight is at 9 p.m. Sunrise tomorrow is at 6:02 a.m. Here are the forecast key messages. Widely scattered showers and a few storms expected across eastern Nebraska through this evening, 15 to 30% chance. Some storms could produce gusty winds or small hail. Stretch of hot and dry weather starts Saturday into much of next week. Potential rain chances return toward the end of next week, but right now confidence is low. Rain chances stay below 15%. This is NOAA All Hazards Radio Station KIH 61 in Omaha, Nebraska.
The current time is 8:34 p.m. Central Daylight Time. Now for the official National Weather Service forecast for the Omaha and Council Bluffs area. Tonight, mostly cloudy until midnight, then clearing. Lows in the mid-60s. East winds around 5 miles an hour, becoming northeast after midnight. Saturday, sunny, hot with highs in the upper 80s. Northeast winds around 5 miles an hour. Saturday night, clear with lows in the upper 60s. East winds around 5 miles an hour. Sunday, sunny, hot with highs in the upper 80s. Southeast winds around 5 miles an hour. Sunday night, clear with lows in the upper 60s. Southeast winds around 5 miles an hour. Monday and Monday night, clear, hot. Highs around 90. Lows in the upper 60s. Tuesday, sunny, hot with highs in the lower 90s. Tuesday night, clear. Lows in the upper 60s. Wednesday, sunny, hot with highs in the lower 90s. Wednesday night, clear. Lows in the lower 70s. Thursday through Friday, mostly clear. Hot. Highs in the mid-90s. Lows in the mid-70s. At 8 p.m. in Omaha, it was mostly cloudy. The temperature was 81 degrees, the dew point 68, and the relative humidity 64%. The wind was northeast at 7 miles an hour. The pressure was 29.96 inches and rising. Across eastern Nebraska and southwest Iowa, at Columbus, rain was falling with a temperature of 79. At Blair Airport, it was clear with a temperature of 78. It was partly cloudy with a temperature of 80 at Lincoln, 81 at Tecumseh, 74 at Nebraska City, and 80 at Plaxmouth. At Offutt Air Force Base, it was mostly cloudy with a temperature of 81. Here are some observations from across the region. It was sunny with a temperature of 82 at Concordia, Kansas, 81 at North Platte, and 87 at Valentine. It was mostly sunny with a temperature of 79 at Grand Island, 83 at Norfolk, 82 at Sioux City, and 77 at Kansas City. It was partly sunny with a temperature of 83 at Sioux Falls, 81 at Des Moines, and 66 at Denver. Once again, at 8 p.m. in Omaha, it was 81 degrees under mostly cloudy skies. Here are the forecast key messages. Widely scattered showers and a few storms expected across eastern Nebraska through this evening, 15 to 30% chance. Some storms could produce gusty winds or small hail. Stretch of hot and dry weather starts Saturday into much of next week. Potential rain chances return toward the end of next week, but right now confidence is low. Rain chances stay below 15%. 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The current time is 8:38 p.m. Central Daylight Time. Now for the official National Weather Service forecast for the Omaha and Council Bluffs area. Tonight, mostly cloudy until midnight, then clearing. Lows in the mid-60s. East winds around 5 miles an hour, becoming northeast after midnight. Saturday, sunny, hot with highs in the upper 80s. Northeast winds around 5 miles an hour. Saturday night, clear with lows in the upper 60s. East winds around 5 miles an hour. Sunday, sunny, hot with highs in the upper 80s. Southeast winds around 5 miles an hour. Sunday night, clear with lows in the upper 60s. Southeast winds around 5 miles an hour. Monday and Monday night, clear, hot. Highs around 90. Lows in the upper 60s. Tuesday, sunny, hot with highs in the lower 90s. Tuesday night, clear. Lows in the upper 60s. Wednesday, sunny, hot with highs in the lower 90s. Wednesday night, clear. Lows in the lower 70s. Thursday through Friday, mostly clear. Hot. Highs in the mid-90s.
Lows in the mid-70s. At 8 p.m. in Omaha, it was mostly cloudy. The temperature was 81 degrees, the dew point 68, and the relative humidity 64%. The wind was northeast at 7 miles an hour. The pressure was 29.96 inches and rising. Across eastern Nebraska and southwest Iowa, at Columbus, rain was falling with a temperature of 79. At Blair Airport, it was clear with a temperature of 78. It was partly cloudy with a temperature of 80 at Lincoln, 81 at Tecumseh, 74 at Nebraska City, and 80 at Flaxnut. At Offutt Air Force Base, it was mostly cloudy with a temperature of 81. Here are some observations from across the region. It was sunny with a temperature of 82 at Concordia, Kansas, 81 at North Platte, and 87 at Valentine. It was mostly sunny with a temperature of 79 at Grand Island, 83 at Norfolk, 82 at Sioux City, and 77 at Kansas City. It was partly sunny with a temperature of 83 at Sioux Falls, 81 at Des Moines, and 66 at Denver. Once again, at 8 p.m. in Omaha, it was 81 degrees under mostly cloudy skies. The Omaha, Nebraska climate summary for this evening, as of 4 p.m., July 10, 2026. Today's high temperature was 83 degrees. This high was 5 degrees below the normal high of 88. The record high is 103 degrees, which was last set in 1930. Today's low temperature was 70 degrees. This low was 2 degrees above the normal low of 68. The record low is 53 degrees, which was last set in 1996. No precipitation fell today, which leaves the monthly total at 0.36 inches. This is 0.83 inches below the normal amount of 1.19 inches for July. The total precipitation for the year still stands at 13.00 inches, which is 3.95 inches below normal. No snow fell today, which brings the monthly total to 0.0 inches. This is normal for July. The total snowfall since July 1st still stands at 0.0 inches, which is normal. There were no heating degree days today, which is normal. This leaves the monthly total at zero, which is normal. The yearly total since July 1st is zero, which is normal. There were 12 cooling degree days today, which is one below normal. This brings the monthly total to 145, which is 19 above normal. The yearly total since January 1st is 582, which is 72 above normal. Today the maximum wind observed was 10 miles an hour from the north. The highest wind gust observed was 13 miles per hour from the north. The normal high temperature for tomorrow is 88 degrees, and the normal low is 68. The record high for tomorrow is 107, which last occurred in 1938, and the record low is 54, which occurred in 1945. Sunset tonight is at 8:58 p.m. Sunrise tomorrow is at 6:01 a.m. The Valley National Weather Service climate summary for this evening, as of 4 p.m., July 10, 2026. Today's high temperature was 82 degrees, record high was 99 degrees, which was set in 1995, and the low 70 degrees. The record low is 50 degrees, which was set in 1996. No precipitation fell today, which leaves the monthly total at 1.13 inches. The total precipitation for the year still stands at 14.52 inches. No snow fell today, which brings the monthly total to 0.0 inches. This is normal for July. The total snowfall for the season since June 1st still stands at a trace, which is normal. The highest wind gust observed was 12 miles per hour. Sunset tonight is at 9 p.m. Sunrise tomorrow is at 6:02 a.m. Here are the forecast key messages. Widely scattered showers and a few storms expected across eastern Nebraska through this evening, 15 to 30% chance. Some storms could produce gusty winds or small hail. Stretch of hot and dry weather starts Saturday into much of next week.
Potential rain chances return toward the end of next week, but right now confidence is low. Rain chances stay below 15%. 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The current time is 8:44 p.m. Central Daylight Time. Now for the official National Weather Service forecast for the Omaha and Council Bluffs area. Tonight, mostly cloudy until midnight, then clearing. Lows in the mid-60s. East winds around 5 miles an hour, becoming northeast after midnight. Saturday, sunny, hot with highs in the upper 80s. Northeast winds around 5 miles an hour. Saturday night, clear with lows in the upper 60s. East winds around 5 miles an hour. Sunday, sunny, hot with highs in the upper 80s. Southeast winds around 5 miles an hour. Sunday night, clear with lows in the upper 60s. Southeast winds around 5 miles an hour. Monday and Monday night, clear, hot. Highs around 90. Lows in the upper 60s. Tuesday, sunny, hot with highs in the lower 90s. Tuesday night, clear. Lows in the upper 60s. Wednesday, sunny, hot with highs in the lower 90s. Wednesday night, clear. Lows in the lower 70s. Thursday through Friday, mostly clear. Hot. Highs in the mid-90s. Lows in the mid-70s. At 8 p.m. in Omaha, it was mostly cloudy. The temperature was 81 degrees, the dew point 68, and the relative humidity 64%. The wind was northeast at 7 miles an hour. The pressure was 29.96 inches and rising. Across eastern Nebraska and southwest Iowa, at Columbus, rain was falling with a temperature of 79. At Blair Airport, it was clear with a temperature of 78. It was partly cloudy with a temperature of 80 at Lincoln, 81 at Columbus, 74 at Nebraska City, and 80 at Offutt Air Force Base, it was mostly cloudy with a temperature of 81. Here are some observations from across the region. It was sunny with a temperature of 82 at Concordia, Kansas, 81 at Northland, and 87 at Valentine. It was mostly sunny with a temperature of 79 at Grand Island, 83 at Norfolk, 82 at Sioux City, and 77 at Kansas City. It was partly sunny with a temperature of 83 at Sioux Falls, 81 at Des Moines, and 66 at Denver. Once again, at 8 p.m. in Omaha, it was 81 degrees under mostly cloudy skies. This is NOAA All Hazards radio station KIH-61 serving the following counties in Nebraska and Iowa. Douglas, Sarpy, Washington, Cass, Odo, Burt, Dodge, Saunders, Harrison, Pottawatomie, and Mills. Here are the forecast key messages. Widely scattered showers and a few storms expected across eastern Nebraska through this evening, 15 to 30% chance. Some storms could produce gusty winds or small hail. Stretch of hot and dry weather starts Saturday into much of next week. Potential rain chances return toward the end of next week, but right now confidence is low. Rain chances stay below 15%. This is NOAA All Hazards radio station KIH-61 in Omaha, Nebraska. The current time is 8:48 p.m. Central Daylight Time. Now for the official National Weather Service forecast for the Omaha and Council Bluffs area. Tonight, mostly cloudy until midnight, then clearing. Lows in the mid-60s. East winds around 5 miles an hour, becoming northeast after midnight. Saturday, sunny, hot with highs in the upper 80s. Northeast winds around 5 miles an hour. Saturday night, clear with lows in the upper 60s. East winds around 5 miles an hour. Sunday, sunny, hot with highs in the upper 80s. Southeast winds around 5 miles an hour. Sunday night, clear with lows in the upper 60s. Southeast winds around 5 miles an hour.
Monday and Monday night, clear, hot. Highs around 90. Lows in the upper 60s. Tuesday, sunny, hot with highs in the lower 90s. Tuesday night, clear. Lows in the upper 60s. Wednesday, sunny, hot with highs in the lower 90s. Wednesday night, clear. Lows in the lower 70s. Thursday through Friday, mostly clear. Hot. Highs in the mid-90s. Lows in the mid-70s. The Omaha, Nebraska climate summary for this evening, as of 4 p.m., July 10, 2026. Today's high temperature was 83 degrees. This high was 5 degrees below the normal high of 88. The record high is 103 degrees, which was last set in 1930. Today's low temperature was 70 degrees. This low was 2 degrees above the normal low of 68. The record low is 53 degrees, which was last set in 1996. No precipitation fell today, which leaves the monthly total at 0.36 inches. This is 0.83 inches below the normal amount of 1.19 inches for July. The total precipitation for the year still stands at 13.00 inches, which is 3.95 inches below normal. No snow fell today, which brings the monthly total to 0.0 inches. This is normal for July. The total snowfall since July 1st still stands at 0.0 inches, which is normal. There were no heating degree days today, which is normal. This leaves the monthly total at zero, which is normal. The yearly total since July 1st is zero, which is normal. There were 12 cooling degree days today, which is one below normal. This brings the monthly total to 145, which is 19 above normal. The yearly total since January 1st is 582, which is 72 above normal. Today the maximum wind observed was 10 miles an hour from the north. The highest wind gust observed was 13 miles per hour from the north. The normal high temperature for tomorrow is 88 degrees, and the normal low is 68. The record high for tomorrow is 107, which last occurred in 1938, and the record low is 54, which occurred in 1945. Sunset tonight is at 8:58 p.m. Sunrise tomorrow is at 6:01 a.m. The Valley National Weather Service climate summary for this evening, as of 4 p.m., July 10, 2026. Today's high temperature was 82 degrees, record high is 99 degrees, which was set in 1995, and the low 70 degrees. The record low is 50 degrees, which was set in 1996. No precipitation fell today, which leaves the monthly total at 1.13 inches. The total precipitation for the year still stands at 14.52 inches. No snow fell today, which brings the monthly total to 0.0 inches. This is normal for July. The total snowfall for the season since June 1st still stands at a trace, which is normal. The highest wind gust observed was 12 miles per hour. Sunset tonight is at 9 p.m. Sunrise tomorrow is at 6:02 a.m. At 8 p.m. in Omaha, it was mostly cloudy. The temperature was 81 degrees, the dew point 68, and the relative humidity 64%. The wind was northeast at 7 miles an hour. The pressure was 29.96 inches and rising. Across eastern Nebraska and southwest Iowa, at Columbus, rain was falling with a temperature of 79. At Blair Airport, it was clear, with a temperature of 78. It was partly cloudy, with a temperature of 80 at Lincoln, 81 at Tacoma, 74 at Nebraska City, and 80 at Plaxmouth. At Offutt Air Force Base, it was mostly cloudy, with a temperature of 81. Here are some observations from across the region. It was sunny, with a temperature of 82 at Concordia, Kansas, 81 at North Platte, and 87 at Valentine. It was mostly sunny, with a temperature of 79 at Grand Island, 83 at Norfolk, 82 at Sioux City, and 77 at Kansas City.
It was partly sunny, with a temperature of 83 at Sioux Falls, 81 at Des Moines, and 66 at Denver. Once again, at 8 p.m. in Omaha, it was 81 degrees under most.

current time is 8:55 p.m. Central Daylight Time. Now for the official National Weather Service forecast for the Omaha and Council Bluffs area. Tonight, mostly cloudy until midnight, then clearing. Lows in the mid-60s. East winds around 5 miles an hour, becoming northeast after midnight. Saturday, sunny, hot with highs in the upper 80s. Northeast winds around 5 miles an hour. Saturday night, clear with lows in the upper 60s. East winds around 5 miles an hour. Sunday, sunny, hot with highs in the upper 80s. Southeast winds around 5 miles an hour. Sunday night, clear with lows in the upper 60s. Southeast winds around 5 miles an hour. Monday and Monday night, clear, hot. Highs around 90. Lows in the upper 60s. Tuesday, sunny, hot with highs in the lower 90s. Tuesday night, clear. Lows in the upper 60s. Wednesday, sunny, hot with highs in the lower 90s. Wednesday night, clear. Lows in the lower 70s. Thursday through Friday, mostly clear. Hot. Highs in the mid-90s. Lows in the mid-70s. At 8 p.m. in Omaha, it was mostly cloudy. The temperature was 81 degrees, the dew point 68, and the relative humidity 64%. The wind was northeast at 7 miles an hour. The pressure was 29.96 inches and rising. Across eastern Nebraska and southwest Iowa, at Columbus, rain was falling with a temperature of 79. At Blair Airport, it was clear with a temperature of 78. It was partly cloudy with a temperature of 80 at Lincoln, 81 at Tacoma, 74 at Nebraska City, and 80 at Plaxmouth. At Offutt Air Force Base, it was mostly cloudy with a temperature of 81. Here are some observations from across the region. It was sunny with a temperature of 82 at Concordia, Kansas, 81 at North Platte, and 87 at Valentine. It was mostly sunny with a temperature of 79 at Grand Island, 83 at North Fork, 82 at Sioux City, and 77 at Kansas City. It was partly sunny with a temperature of 83 at Sioux Falls, 81 at Des Moines, and 66 at Denver. Once again, at 8 p.m. in Omaha, it was 81 degrees under mostly cloudy skies. Here are the forecast key messages. Widely scattered showers and a few storms expected across eastern Nebraska through this evening, 15% to 30% chance. Some storms could produce gusty winds or small hail. Stretch of hot and dry weather starts Saturday into much of next week. Potential rain chances return toward the end of next week, but right now confidence is low. Rain chances stay below 15%. 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The current time is 8:58 p.m. Central Daylight Time. Now for the official National Weather Service forecast for the Omaha and Council Bluffs area. Tonight, mostly cloudy until midnight, then clearing. Lows in the mid-60s. East winds around 5 miles an hour, becoming northeast after midnight. Saturday, sunny, hot with highs in the upper 80s. Northeast winds around 5 miles an hour. Saturday night, clear with lows in the upper 60s. East winds around 5 miles an hour. Sunday, sunny, hot with highs in the upper 80s. Southeast winds around 5 miles an hour. Sunday night, clear with lows in the upper 60s. Southeast winds around 5 miles an hour. Monday and Monday night, clear, hot. Highs around 90. Lows in the upper 60s. Tuesday, sunny, hot with highs in the lower 90s. Tuesday night, clear. Lows in the upper 60s. Wednesday, sunny, hot with highs in the lower 90s. Wednesday night, clear. Lows in the lower 70s. Thursday through Friday, mostly clear. Hot. Highs

mid-90s, lows in the mid-70s. Here are the forecast key messages. Widely scattered showers and a few storms expected across eastern Nebraska through this evening, 15 to 30% chance. Some storms could produce gusty winds or small hail. Stretch of hot and dry weather starts Saturday into much of next week. Potential rain chances return toward the end of next week, but right now confidence is low. Rain chances stay below 15%. 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The current time is 9:01 p.m. Central Daylight Time. Now for the official National Weather Service forecast for the Omaha and Council Bluffs area. Tonight, mostly cloudy until midnight, then clearing. Lows in the mid-60s. East winds around 5 miles an hour, becoming northeast after midnight. Saturday, sunny, hot with highs in the upper 80s. Northeast winds around 5 miles an hour. Saturday night, clear with lows in the upper 60s. East winds around 5 miles an hour. Sunday, sunny, hot with highs in the upper 80s. Southeast winds around 5 miles an hour. Sunday night, clear with lows in the upper 60s. Southeast winds around 5 miles an hour. Monday and Monday night, clear, hot. Highs around 90. Lows in the upper 60s. Tuesday, sunny, hot with highs in the lower 90s. Tuesday night, clear. Lows in the upper 60s. Wednesday, sunny, hot with highs in the lower 90s. Wednesday night, clear. Lows in the lower 70s. Thursday through Friday, mostly clear. Hot. Highs in the mid-90s. Lows in the mid-70s. Here are the forecast key messages. Widely scattered showers and a few storms expected across eastern Nebraska through this evening, 15 to 30% chance. Some storms could produce gusty winds or small hail. Stretch of hot and dry weather starts Saturday into much of next week. Potential rain chances return toward the end of next week, but right now confidence is low. Rain chances stay below 15%. 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The current time is 9:03 p.m. Central Daylight Time. Now for the official National Weather Service forecast for the Omaha and Council Bluffs area. Tonight, mostly cloudy until midnight, then clearing. Lows in the mid-60s. East winds around 5 miles an hour, becoming northeast after midnight. Saturday, sunny, hot with highs in the upper 80s. Northeast winds around 5 miles an hour. Saturday night, clear with lows in the upper 60s. East winds around 5 miles an hour. Sunday, sunny, hot with highs in the upper 80s. Southeast winds around 5 miles an hour. Sunday night, clear with lows in the upper 60s. Southeast winds around 5 miles an hour. Monday and Monday night, clear, hot. Highs around 90. Lows in the upper 60s. Tuesday, sunny, hot with highs in the lower 90s. Tuesday night, clear. Lows in the upper 60s. Wednesday, sunny, hot with highs in the lower 90s. Wednesday night, clear. Lows in the lower 70s. Thursday through Friday, mostly clear. Hot. Highs in the mid-90s. Lows in the mid-70s. Here are the forecast key messages. Widely scattered showers and a few storms expected across eastern Nebraska through this evening, 15 to 30% chance. Some storms could produce gusty winds or small hail. Stretch of hot and dry weather starts Saturday into much of next week. Potential rain chances return toward the end of next week, but right now confidence is low. Rain chances stay below 15%. This is NOAA All Hazards Radio Station KIH 61 in Omaha, Nebraska.
The current time is 9:05 p.m. Central Daylight Time. Now for the official National Weather Service forecast for the Omaha and Council Bluffs area. Tonight, mostly cloudy until midnight, then clearing. Lows in the mid-60s. East winds around 5 miles an hour, becoming northeast after midnight. Saturday, sunny, hot with highs in the upper 80s. Northeast winds around 5 miles an hour. Saturday night, clear with lows in the upper 60s. East winds around 5 miles an hour. Sunday, sunny, hot with highs in the upper 80s. Southeast winds around 5 miles an hour. Sunday night, clear with lows in the upper 60s. Southeast winds around 5 miles an hour. Monday and Monday night, clear, hot. Highs around 90. Lows in the upper 60s. Tuesday, sunny, hot with highs in the lower 90s. Tuesday night, clear. Lows in the upper 60s. Wednesday, sunny, hot with highs in the lower 90s. Wednesday night, clear. Lows in the lower 70s. Thursday through Friday, mostly clear. Hot. Highs in the mid-90s. Lows in the mid-70s. At 9 p.m. in Omaha, it was mostly cloudy. The temperature was 79 degrees, the dew point 69, and the relative humidity 71%. The wind was northeast at 5 miles an hour. The pressure was 29.97 inches and rising. Across eastern Nebraska and southwest Iowa, at Lincoln, haze was reported with a temperature of 76. At Columbus, it was clear with a temperature of 75. It was partly cloudy, with a temperature of 79 at Millard, 77 at Fremont, and 74 at Blair Airport. Under partly cloudy skies, Tacoma reported 76, Nebraska City reported 71, and Plattsmouth reported 76. It was mostly cloudy, with a temperature of 78 at Offutt Air Force Base, and 73 at Red Oak, Iowa. Here are some observations from across the region. It was clear, with a temperature of 76 at Grand Island, 77 at North Fork, 77 at North Platte, and 82 in Valentine. It was partly cloudy, with a temperature of 79 at Sioux Falls, 79 at Sioux City, 74 at Kansas City, and 79 at Concordia, Kansas. It was mostly cloudy, with a temperature of 80 at Des Moines and 70 at Denver. Once again, at 9 p.m. in Omaha, it was 79 degrees under mostly cloudy skies. Here are the forecast key messages. Widely scattered showers and a few storms expected across eastern Nebraska through this evening, 15 to 30% chance. Some storms could produce gusty winds or small hail. Stretch of hot and dry weather starts Saturday into much of next week. Potential rain chances return toward the end of next week, but right now confidence is low. Rain chances stay below 15%. This is NOAA All Hazards radio station KIH 61 in Omaha, Nebraska. The current time is 9:09 p.m. Central Daylight Time. Now for the official National Weather Service forecast for the Omaha and Council Bluffs area. Tonight, mostly cloudy until midnight, then clearing. Lows in the mid-60s. East winds around 5 miles an hour, becoming northeast after midnight. Saturday, sunny, hot with highs in the upper 80s. Northeast winds around 5 miles an hour. Saturday night, clear with lows in the upper 60s. East winds around 5 miles an hour. Sunday, sunny, hot with highs in the upper 80s. Southeast winds around 5 miles an hour. Sunday night, clear with lows in the upper 60s. Southeast winds around 5 miles an hour. Monday and Monday night, clear, hot. Highs around 90. Lows in the upper 60s. Tuesday, sunny, hot with highs in the lower 90s. Tuesday night, clear. Lows in the upper 60s. Wednesday, sunny, hot with highs in the lower 90s. Wednesday night, clear.
Lows in the lower 70s. Thursday through Friday, mostly clear. Hot. Highs in the mid-90s. Lows in the mid-70s. At 9 p.m. in Omaha, it was mostly cloudy. The temperature was 79 degrees, the dew point 69, and the relative humidity 71%. The wind was northeast at 5 miles an hour. The pressure was 29.97 inches and rising. Across eastern Nebraska and southwest Iowa, at Lincoln, haze was reported with a temperature of 76. At Columbus, it was clear with a temperature of 75. It was partly cloudy with a temperature of 79 at Millard, 77 at Fremont, and 74 at Blair Airport. Under partly cloudy skies, Tacoma reported 76, Nebraska City reported 71, and Plattsmouth reported 76. It was mostly cloudy, with a temperature of 78 at Offutt Air Force Base, and 73 at Red Oak, Iowa. Here are some observations from across the region. It was clear, with a temperature of 76 at Grand Island, 77 at Norfolk, 77 at North Platte, and 82 on Valentine. It was partly cloudy, with a temperature of 79 at Sioux Falls, 79 at Sioux City, 74 at Kansas City, and 79 at Concordia, Kansas. It was mostly cloudy, with a temperature of 80 at Des Moines and 70 at Denver. Once again, at 9 p.m. in Omaha, it was 79 degrees under mostly cloudy skies. At 9 p.m. in Omaha, it was mostly cloudy. The temperature was 79 degrees, the dew point 69, and the relative humidity 71%. The wind was northeast at 5 miles an hour. The pressure was 29.97 inches and rising. Across eastern Nebraska and southwest Iowa, at Lincoln, haze was reported with a temperature of 76. It was clear with a temperature of 77 at Fremont, 75 at Columbus, and 74 at Blair Airport. It was partly cloudy with a temperature of 79 at Millard, 76 at Tacoma, 71 at Nebraska City, and 76 at Plattsmouth. It was mostly cloudy with a temperature of 78 at Offutt Air Force Base and 73 at Red Oak, Iowa. Here are some observations from across the region. It was clear with a temperature of 76 at Grand Island, 77 at Norfolk, 77 at North Platte, and 82 on Valentine. It was partly cloudy with a temperature of 79 at Sioux Falls, 79 at Sioux City, 74 at Kansas City, and 79 at Concordia, Kansas. It was mostly cloudy with a temperature of 80 at Des Moines and 70 at Denver. Once again, at 9 p.m. in Omaha, it was 79 degrees under mostly cloudy skies. Here are the forecast key messages. Widely scattered showers and a few storms expected across eastern Nebraska through this evening, 15 to 30% chance. Some storms could produce gusty winds or small hail. Stretch of hot and dry weather starts Saturday into much of next week. Potential rain chances return toward the end of next week, but right now confidence is low. Rain chances stay below 15%. 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The current time is 9:14 p.m. Central Daylight Time. Now for the official National Weather Service forecast for the Omaha and Council Bluffs area. Tonight, mostly cloudy until midnight, then clearing. Lows in the mid-60s. East winds around 5 miles an hour, becoming northeast after midnight. Saturday, sunny, hot with highs in the upper 80s. Northeast winds around 5 miles an hour. Saturday night, clear with lows in the upper 60s. East winds around 5 miles an hour. Sunday, sunny, hot with highs in the upper 80s. Southeast winds around 5 miles an hour. Sunday night, clear with lows in the upper 60s. Southeast winds around 5 miles an hour. Monday and Monday night, clear, hot. Highs around 90. Lows in the upper 60s. Tuesday, sunny,
hot with highs in the lower 90s. Tuesday night, clear. Lows in the upper 60s. Wednesday, sunny, hot with highs in the lower 90s. Wednesday night, clear. Lows in the lower 70s. Thursday through Friday, mostly clear. Hot. Highs in the mid-90s. Lows in the mid-70s. At 9 p.m. in Omaha, it was mostly cloudy. The temperature was 79 degrees, the dew point 69, and the relative humidity 71%. The wind was northeast at 5 miles an hour. The pressure was 29.97 inches and rising. Across eastern Nebraska and southwest Iowa, at Lincoln, haze was reported with a temperature of 76. It was clear with a temperature of 77 at Fremont, 75 at Columbus, and 74 at Blair Airport. It was partly cloudy with a temperature of 79 at Millard, 76 at Tecumseh, 71 at Nebraska City, and 76 at Plattsmouth. It was mostly cloudy, with a temperature of 78 at Offutt Air Force Base, and 73 at Red Oak, Iowa. Here are some observations from across the region. It was clear, with a temperature of 76 at Grand Island, 77 at Norfolk, 77 at North Platte, and 82 at Valentine. It was partly cloudy, with a temperature of 79 at Sioux Falls, 79 at Sioux City, 74 at Kansas City, and 79 at Concordia, Kansas. It was mostly cloudy, with a temperature of 80 at Des Moines and 70 at Denver. Once again, at 9 p.m. in Omaha, it was 79 degrees under mostly cloudy skies. Here are the forecast key messages. Widely scattered showers and a few storms expected across eastern Nebraska through this evening, 15 to 30% chance. Some storms could produce gusty winds or small hail. Stretch of hot and dry weather starts Saturday into much of next week. Potential rain chances return toward the end of next week, but right now confidence is low. Rain chances stay below 15%. 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The current time is 9:17 p.m. Central Daylight Time. Now for the official National Weather Service forecast for the Omaha and Council Bluffs area. Tonight, mostly cloudy until midnight, then clearing. Lows in the mid-60s. East winds around 5 miles an hour, becoming northeast after midnight. Saturday, sunny, hot with highs in the upper 80s. Northeast winds around 5 miles an hour. Saturday night, clear with lows in the upper 60s. East winds around 5 miles an hour. Sunday, sunny, hot with highs in the upper 80s. Southeast winds around 5 miles an hour. Sunday night, clear with lows in the upper 60s. Southeast winds around 5 miles an hour. Monday and Monday night, clear, hot. Highs around 90. Lows in the upper 60s. Tuesday, sunny, hot with highs in the lower 90s. Tuesday night, clear. Lows in the upper 60s. Wednesday, sunny, hot with highs in the lower 90s. Wednesday night, clear. Lows in the lower 70s. Thursday through Friday, mostly clear. Hot. Highs in the mid-90s. Lows in the mid-70s. At 9 p.m. in Omaha, it was mostly cloudy. The temperature was 79 degrees, the dew point 69, and the relative humidity 71%. The wind was northeast at 5 miles an hour. The pressure was 29.97 inches and rising. Across eastern Nebraska and southwest Iowa, at Lincoln, haze was reported with a temperature of 76. It was clear with a temperature of 77 at Fremont, 75 at Columbus, and 74 at Blair Airport. It was partly cloudy with a temperature of 79 at Millard, 76 at Tecumseh, 71 at Nebraska City, and 76 at Plattsmouth. It was mostly cloudy, with a temperature of 78 at Offutt Air Force Base, and 73 at Red Oak, Iowa.
Here are some observations from across the region. It was clear, with a temperature of 76 at Grand Island, 77 at North Fork, 77 at North Platte, and 82 in Valentine. It was partly cloudy, with a temperature of 79 at Sioux Falls, 79 at Sioux City, 74 at Kansas City, and 79 at Concordia, Kansas. It was mostly cloudy, with a temperature of 80 at Des Moines and 70 at Denver. Once again, at 9 p.m. in Omaha, it was 79 degrees under mostly cloudy skies. Here are the forecast key messages. Widely scattered showers and a few storms expected across eastern Nebraska through this evening, 15 to 30% chance. Some storms could produce gusty winds or small hail. Stretch of hot and dry weather starts Saturday into much of next week. Potential rain chances return toward the end of next week, but right now confidence is low. Rain chances stay below 15%. 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The current time is 9:21 p.m. Central Daylight Time. Now for the official National Weather Service forecast for the Omaha and Council Bluffs area. Tonight, mostly cloudy until midnight, then clearing. Lows in the mid-60s. East winds around 5 miles an hour, becoming northeast after midnight. Saturday, sunny, hot with highs in the upper 80s. Northeast winds around 5 miles an hour. Saturday night, clear with lows in the upper 60s. East winds around 5 miles an hour. Sunday, sunny, hot with highs in the upper 80s. Southeast winds around 5 miles an hour. Sunday night, clear with lows in the upper 60s. Southeast winds around 5 miles an hour. Monday and Monday night, clear, hot. Highs around 90. Lows in the upper 60s. Tuesday, sunny, hot with highs in the lower 90s. Tuesday night, clear. Lows in the upper 60s. Wednesday, sunny, hot with highs in the lower 90s. Wednesday night, clear. Lows in the lower 70s. Thursday through Friday, mostly clear. Hot. Highs in the mid-90s. Lows in the mid-70s. At 9 p.m. in Omaha, it was mostly cloudy. The temperature was 79 degrees, the dew point 69, and the relative humidity 71%. The wind was northeast at 5 miles an hour. The pressure was 29.97 inches and rising. Across eastern Nebraska and southwest Iowa, at Lincoln, haze was reported with a temperature of 76. It was clear with a temperature of 77 at Fremont, 75 at Columbus, and 74 at Blair Airport. It was partly cloudy with a temperature of 79 at Millard, 76 at Tecumseh, 71 at Nebraska City, and 76 at Plattsmouth. It was mostly cloudy, with a temperature of 78 at Offutt Air Force Base, and 73 at Red Oak, Iowa. Here are some observations from across the region. It was clear, with a temperature of 76 at Grand Island, 77 at North Fork, 77 at North Platte, and 82 in Valentine. It was partly cloudy, with a temperature of 79 at Sioux Falls, 79 at Sioux City, 74 at Kansas City, and 79 at Concordia, Kansas. It was mostly cloudy, with a temperature of 80 at Des Moines and 70 at Denver. Once again, at 9 p.m. in Omaha, it was 79 degrees under mostly cloudy skies. Here are the forecast key messages. Widely scattered showers and a few storms expected across eastern Nebraska through this evening, 15 to 30% chance. Some storms could produce gusty winds or small hail. Stretch of hot and dry weather starts Saturday into much of next week. Potential rain chances return toward the end of next week, but right now confidence is low. Rain chances stay below 15%. 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The current time is 9:25 p.m. Central Daylight Time.
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Tonight, mostly cloudy until midnight, then clearing. Lows in the mid-60s. East winds around 5 miles an hour, becoming northeast after midnight. Saturday, sunny, hot with highs in the upper 80s. Northeast winds around 5 miles an hour. Saturday night, clear with lows in the upper 60s. East winds around 5 miles an hour. Sunday, sunny, hot with highs in the upper 80s. Southeast winds around 5 miles an hour. Sunday night, clear with lows in the upper 60s. Southeast winds around 5 miles an hour. Monday and Monday night, clear, hot. Highs around 90. Lows in the upper 60s. Tuesday, sunny, hot with highs in the lower 90s. Tuesday night, clear. Lows in the upper 60s. Wednesday, sunny, hot with highs in the lower 90s. Wednesday night, clear. Lows in the lower 70s. Thursday through Friday, mostly clear. Hot. Highs in the mid-90s. Lows in the mid-70s. At 9 p.m. in Omaha, it was mostly cloudy. The temperature was 79 degrees, the dew point 69, and the relative humidity 71%. The wind was northeast at 5 miles an hour. The pressure was 29.97 inches and rising. Across eastern Nebraska and southwest Iowa, at Lincoln, haze was reported with a temperature of 76. It was clear with a temperature of 77 at Fremont, 75 at Columbus, and 74 at Blair Airport. It was partly cloudy with a temperature of 79 at Millard, 76 at Tecumseh, 71 at Nebraska City, and 76 at Plattsmouth. It was mostly cloudy with a temperature of 78 at Offutt Air Force Base and 73 at Red Oak, Iowa. Here are some observations from across the region. It was clear with a temperature of 76 at Grand Island, 77 at North Fork, 77 at North Platte, and 82 at Valentine. It was partly cloudy with a temperature of 79 at Sioux Falls, 79 at Sioux City, 74 at Kansas City, and 79 at Concordia, Kansas. It was mostly cloudy with a temperature of 80 at Des Moines and 70 at Denver. Once again, at 9 p.m. in Omaha, it was 79 degrees under mostly cloudy skies. Here are the forecast key messages. Widely scattered showers and a few storms expected across eastern Nebraska through this evening, 15 to 30% chance. Some storms could produce gusty winds or small hail. Stretch of hot and dry weather starts Saturday into much of next week. Potential rain chances return toward the end of next week, but right now confidence is low. Rain chances stay below 15%. 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The current time is 9:28 p.m. Central Daylight Time. Now for the official National Weather Service forecast for the Omaha and Council Bluffs area. Tonight, mostly cloudy until midnight, then clearing. Lows in the mid-60s. East winds around 5 miles an hour, becoming northeast after midnight. Saturday, sunny, hot with highs in the upper 80s. Northeast winds around 5 miles an hour. Saturday night, clear with lows in the upper 60s. East winds around 5 miles an hour. Sunday, sunny, hot with highs in the upper 80s. Southeast winds around 5 miles an hour. Sunday night, clear with lows in the upper 60s. Southeast winds around 5 miles an hour. Monday and Monday night, clear, hot. Highs around 90. Lows in the upper 60s. Tuesday, sunny, hot with highs in the lower 90s. Tuesday night, clear. Lows in the upper 60s. Wednesday, sunny, hot with highs in the lower 90s. Wednesday night, clear. Lows in the lower 70s. Thursday through Friday, mostly clear. Hot. Highs in the mid-90s.
lows in the mid-70s. At 9 p.m. in Omaha, it was mostly cloudy. The temperature was 79 degrees, the dew point 69, and the relative humidity 71%. The wind was northeast at 5 miles an hour. The pressure was 29.97 inches and rising. Across eastern Nebraska and southwest Iowa, at Lincoln, haze was reported with a temperature of 76. It was clear with a temperature of 77 at Fremont, 75 at Columbus, and 74 at Blair Airport. It was partly cloudy with a temperature of 79 at Millard, 76 at Tecumseh, 71 at Nebraska City, and 76 at Plattsmouth. It was mostly cloudy with a temperature of 78 at Offutt Air Force Base and 73 at Red Oak, Iowa. Here are some observations from across the region. It was clear with a temperature of 76 at Grand Island, 77 at North Fork, 77 at North Platte, and 82 at Valentine. It was partly cloudy with a temperature of 79 at Sioux Falls, 79 at Sioux City, 74 at Kansas City, and 79 at Concordia, Kansas. It was mostly cloudy with a temperature of 80 at Des Moines and 70 at Denver. Once again, at 9 p.m. in Omaha, it was 79 degrees under mostly cloudy skies. Here are the forecast key messages. Widely scattered showers and a few storms expected across eastern Nebraska through this evening, 15 to 30% chance. Some storms could produce gusty winds or small hail. Stretch of hot and dry weather starts Saturday into much of next week. Potential rain chances return toward the end of next week, but right now confidence is low. Rain chances stay below 15%. This is NOAA All Hazards radio station KIH 61 in Omaha, Nebraska. The current time is 9:32 p.m. Central Daylight Time. Now for the official National Weather Service forecast for the Omaha and Council Bluffs area. Tonight, mostly cloudy until midnight, then clearing. Lows in the mid-60s. East winds around 5 miles an hour, becoming northeast after midnight. Saturday, sunny, hot with highs in the upper 80s. Northeast winds around 5 miles an hour. Saturday night, clear with lows in the upper 60s. East winds around 5 miles an hour. Sunday, sunny, hot with highs in the upper 80s. Southeast winds around 5 miles an hour. Sunday night, clear with lows in the upper 60s. Southeast winds around 5 miles an hour. Monday and Monday night, clear, hot. Highs around 90. Lows in the upper 60s. Tuesday, sunny, hot with highs in the lower 90s. Tuesday night, clear. Lows in the upper 60s. Wednesday, sunny, hot with highs in the lower 90s. Wednesday night, clear. Lows in the lower 70s. Thursday through Friday, mostly clear. Hot. Highs in the mid-90s. Lows in the mid-70s. At 9 p.m. in Omaha, it was mostly cloudy. The temperature was 79 degrees, the dew point 69, and the relative humidity 71%. The wind was northeast at 5 miles an hour. The pressure was 29.97 inches and rising. Across eastern Nebraska and southwest Iowa, at Lincoln, haze was reported with a temperature of 76. It was clear with a temperature of 77 at Fremont, 75 at Columbus, and 74 at Blair Airport. It was partly cloudy with a temperature of 79 at Millard, 76 at Tecumseh, 71 at Nebraska City, and 76 at Plattsmouth. It was mostly cloudy with a temperature of 78 at Offutt Air Force Base and 73 at Red Oak, Iowa. Here are some observations from across the region. It was clear with a temperature of 76 at Grand Island, 77 at North Fork, 77 at North Platte, and 82 at Valentine. It was partly cloudy with a temperature of 79 at Sioux Falls, 79 at Sioux City, 74 at Kansas City, and 79 at Concordia, Kansas.
It was mostly cloudy, with a temperature of 80 at Des Moines and 70 at Denver. Once again, at 9 p.m. in Omaha, it was 79 degrees under mostly cloudy skies. Here are the forecast key messages. Widely scattered showers and a few storms expected across eastern Nebraska through this evening, 15 to 30% chance. Some storms could produce gusty winds or small hail. Stretch of hot and dry weather starts Saturday into much of next week. Potential rain chances return toward the end of next week, but right now confidence is low. Rain chances stay below 15%. This is NOAA All Hazards radio station KIH 61 in Omaha, Nebraska. The current time is 9:36 p.m. Central Daylight Time. Now for the official National Weather Service forecast for the Omaha and Council Bluffs area. Tonight, mostly cloudy until midnight, then clearing. Lows in the mid-60s. East winds around 5 miles an hour, becoming northeast after midnight. Saturday, sunny, hot with highs in the upper 80s. Northeast winds around 5 miles an hour. Saturday night, clear with lows in the upper 60s. East winds around 5 miles an hour. Sunday, sunny, hot with highs in the upper 80s. Southeast winds around 5 miles an hour. Sunday night, clear with lows in the upper 60s. Southeast winds around 5 miles an hour. Monday and Monday night, clear, hot. Highs around 90. Lows in the upper 60s. Tuesday, sunny, hot with highs in the lower 90s. Tuesday night, clear. Lows in the upper 60s. Wednesday, sunny, hot with highs in the lower 90s. Wednesday night, clear. Lows in the lower 70s. Thursday through Friday, mostly clear. Hot. Highs in the mid-90s. Lows in the mid-70s. At 9 p.m. in Omaha, it was mostly cloudy. The temperature was 79 degrees, the dew point 69, and the relative humidity 71%. The wind was northeast at 5 miles an hour. The pressure was 29.97 inches and rising. Across eastern Nebraska and southwest Iowa, at Lincoln, haze was reported with a temperature of 76. It was clear with a temperature of 77 at Fremont, 75 at Columbus, and 74 at Blair Airport. It was partly cloudy with a temperature of 79 at Millard, 76 at Tecumseh, 71 at Nebraska City, and 76 at Plattsmouth. It was mostly cloudy, with a temperature of 78 at Offutt Air Force Base, and 73 at Red Oak, Iowa. Here are some observations from across the region. It was clear, with a temperature of 76 at Grand Island, 77 at Norfolk, 77 at North Platte, and 82 at Valentine. It was partly cloudy, with a temperature of 79 at Sioux Falls, 79 at Sioux City, 74 at Kansas City, and 79 at Concordia, Kansas. It was mostly cloudy, with a temperature of 80 at Des Moines and 70 at Denver. Once again, at 9 p.m. in Omaha, it was 79 degrees under mostly cloudy skies. Here are the forecast key messages. Widely scattered showers and a few storms expected across eastern Nebraska through this evening, 15 to 30% chance. Some storms could produce gusty winds or small hail. Stretch of hot and dry weather starts Saturday into much of next week. Potential rain chances return toward the end of next week, but right now confidence is low. Rain chances stay below 15%. This is NOAA All Hazards radio station KIH 61 in Omaha, Nebraska. The current time is 9:39 p.m. Central Daylight Time. Now for the official National Weather Service forecast for the Omaha and Council Bluffs area. Tonight, mostly cloudy until midnight, then clearing. Lows in the mid-60s. East winds around 5 miles an hour, becoming northeast after midnight. Saturday, sunny, hot with highs in the upper 80s. Northeast winds around 5 miles an hour.
Saturday night, clear with lows in the upper 60s. East winds around 5 miles an hour. Sunday, sunny, hot with highs in the upper 80s. Southeast winds around 5 miles an hour. Sunday night, clear with lows in the upper 60s. Southeast winds around 5 miles an hour. Monday and Monday night, clear, hot. Highs around 90. Lows in the upper 60s. Tuesday, sunny, hot with highs in the lower 90s. Tuesday night, clear. Lows in the upper 60s. Wednesday, sunny, hot with highs in the lower 90s. Wednesday night, clear. Lows in the lower 70s. Thursday through Friday, mostly clear. Hot. Highs in the mid-90s. Lows in the mid-70s. At 9 p.m. in Omaha, it was mostly cloudy. The temperature was 79 degrees, the dew point 69, and the relative humidity 71%. The wind was northeast at 5 miles an hour. The pressure was 29.97 inches and rising. Across eastern Nebraska and southwest Iowa, at Lincoln, haze was reported with a temperature of 76. It was clear with a temperature of 77 at Fremont, 75 at Columbus, and 74 at Blair Airport. It was partly cloudy with a temperature of 79 at Millard, 76 at Tecumseh, 71 at Nebraska City, and 76 at Plattsmouth. It was mostly cloudy, with a temperature of 78 at Offutt Air Force Base, and 73 at Red Oak, Iowa. Here are some observations from across the region. It was clear, with a temperature of 76 at Grand Island, 77 at Norfolk, 77 at North Platte, and 82 at Valentine. It was partly cloudy, with a temperature of 79 at Sioux Falls, 79 at Sioux City, 74 at Kansas City, and 79 at Concordia, Kansas. It was mostly cloudy, with a temperature of 80 at Des Moines, and 70 at Denver. Once again, at 9 p.m. in Omaha, it was 79 degrees under mostly cloudy skies. Here are the forecast key messages. Widely scattered showers and a few storms expected across eastern Nebraska through this evening, 15 to 30% chance. Some storms could produce gusty winds or small hail. Stretch of hot and dry weather starts Saturday into much of next week. Potential rain chances return toward the end of next week, but right now confidence is low. Rain chances stay below 15%. 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The current time is 9:43 p.m. Central Daylight Time. Now for the official National Weather Service forecast for the Omaha and Council Bluffs area. Tonight, mostly cloudy until midnight, then clearing. Lows in the mid-60s. East winds around 5 miles an hour, becoming northeast after midnight. Saturday, sunny, hot with highs in the upper 80s. Northeast winds around 5 miles an hour. Saturday night, clear with lows in the upper 60s. East winds around 5 miles an hour. Sunday, sunny, hot with highs in the upper 80s. Southeast winds around 5 miles an hour. Sunday night, clear with lows in the upper 60s. Southeast winds around 5 miles an hour. Monday and Monday night, clear, hot. Highs around 90. Lows in the upper 60s. Tuesday, sunny, hot with highs in the lower 90s. Tuesday night, clear. Lows in the upper 60s. Wednesday, sunny, hot with highs in the lower 90s. Wednesday night, clear. Lows in the lower 70s. Thursday through Friday, mostly clear. Hot. Highs in the mid-90s. Lows in the mid-70s. At 9 p.m. in Omaha, it was mostly cloudy. The temperature was 79 degrees, the dew point 69, and the relative humidity 71%. The wind was northeast at 5 miles an hour. The pressure was 29.97 inches and rising.
Across eastern Nebraska and southwest Iowa, at Lincoln, haze was reported with a temperature of 76. It was clear with a temperature of 77 at Fremont, 75 at Columbus, and 74 at Blair Airport. It was partly cloudy with a temperature of 79 at Millard, 76 at Tecumseh, 71 at Nebraska City, and 76 at Plattsmouth. It was mostly cloudy with a temperature of 78 at Offutt Air Force Base and 73 at Red Oak, Iowa. Here are some observations from across the region. It was clear with a temperature of 76 at Grand Island, 77 at Norfolk, 77 at North Platte, and 82 at Valentine. It was partly cloudy with a temperature of 79 at Sioux Falls, 79 at Sioux City, 74 at Kansas City, and 79 at Concordia, Kansas. It was mostly cloudy with a temperature of 80 at Des Moines and 70 at Denver. Once again, at 9 p.m. in Omaha, it was 79 degrees under mostly cloudy skies. This is NOAA All Hazards Radio Station KIH 61 serving the following counties in Nebraska and Iowa: Douglas, Sarpy, Washington, Cass, Odo, Burt, Dodge, Saunders, Harrison, Pottawatomie, and Mills. Here are the forecast key messages. Widely scattered showers and a few storms expected across eastern Nebraska through this evening, 15 to 30% chance. Some storms could produce gusty winds or small hail. Stretch of hot and dry weather starts Saturday into much of next week. Potential rain chances return toward the end of next week, but right now confidence is low. Rain chances stay below 15%. This is NOAA All Hazards Radio Station KIH 61 in Omaha, Nebraska. The current time is 9:47 p.m. Central Daylight Time. Now for the official National Weather Service forecast for the Omaha and Council Bluffs area. Tonight, mostly cloudy until midnight, then clearing. Lows in the mid-60s. East winds around 5 miles an hour, becoming northeast after midnight. Saturday, sunny, hot with highs in the upper 80s. Northeast winds around 5 miles an hour. Saturday night, clear with lows in the upper 60s. East winds around 5 miles an hour. Sunday, sunny, hot with highs in the upper 80s. Southeast winds around 5 miles an hour. Sunday night, clear with lows in the upper 60s. Southeast winds around 5 miles an hour. Monday and Monday night, clear, hot. Highs around 90. Lows in the upper 60s. Tuesday, sunny, hot with highs in the lower 90s. Tuesday night, clear. Lows in the upper 60s. Wednesday, sunny, hot with highs in the lower 90s. Wednesday night, clear. Lows in the lower 70s. Thursday through Friday, mostly clear. Hot. Highs in the mid-90s. Lows in the mid-70s. At 9 p.m. in Omaha, it was mostly cloudy. The temperature was 79 degrees, the dew point 69, and the relative humidity 71%. The wind was northeast at 5 miles an hour. The pressure was 29.97 inches and rising. Across eastern Nebraska and southwest Iowa, at Lincoln, haze was reported with a temperature of 76. It was clear with a temperature of 77 at Fremont, 75 at Columbus, and 74 at Blair Airport. It was partly cloudy with a temperature of 79 at Millard, 76 at Tecumseh, 71 at Nebraska City, and 76 at Plattsmouth. It was mostly cloudy with a temperature of 78 at Offutt Air Force Base and 73 at Red Oak, Iowa. Here are some observations from across the region. It was clear with a temperature of 76 at Grand Island, 77 at Norfolk, 77 at North Platte, and 82 in Valentine. It was partly cloudy with a temperature of 79 at Sioux Falls, 79 at Sioux City, 74 at Kansas City, and 79 at Concordia, Kansas. It was mostly cloudy with a temperature of 80 at Des Moines and 70 at Denver.
once again at 9 p.m. in Omaha. It was 79 degrees under mostly cloudy skies. Here are the forecast key messages. Widely scattered showers and a few storms expected across eastern Nebraska through this evening, 15 to 30% chance. Some storms could produce gusty winds or small hail. Stretch of hot and dry weather starts Saturday into much of next week. Potential rain chances return toward the end of next week, but right now confidence is low. Rain chances stay below 15%. 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The current time is 9:50 p.m. Central Daylight Time. Now for the official National Weather Service forecast for the Omaha and Council Bluffs area. Tonight, mostly cloudy until midnight, then clearing. Lows in the mid-60s. East winds around 5 miles an hour, becoming northeast after midnight. Saturday, sunny, hot with highs in the upper 80s. Northeast winds around 5 miles an hour. Saturday night, clear with lows in the upper 60s. East winds around 5 miles an hour. Sunday, sunny, hot with highs in the upper 80s. Southeast winds around 5 miles an hour. Sunday night, clear with lows in the upper 60s. Southeast winds around 5 miles an hour. Monday and Monday night, clear, hot. Highs around 90. Lows in the upper 60s. Tuesday, sunny, hot with highs in the lower 90s. Tuesday night, clear. Lows in the upper 60s. Wednesday, sunny, hot with highs in the lower 90s. Wednesday night, clear. Lows in the lower 70s. Thursday through Friday, mostly clear. Hot. Highs in the mid-90s. Lows in the mid-70s. At 9 p.m. in Omaha, it was mostly cloudy. The temperature was 79 degrees, the dew point 69, and the relative humidity 71%. The wind was northeast at 5 miles an hour. The pressure was 29.97 inches and rising. Across eastern Nebraska and southwest Iowa, at Lincoln, haze was reported with a temperature of 76. It was clear with a temperature of 77 at Fremont, 75 at Columbus, and 74 at Blair Airport. It was partly cloudy, with a temperature of 79 at Millard, 76 at Tecumseh, 71 at Nebraska City, and 76 at Plattsmouth. It was mostly cloudy, with a temperature of 78 at Offutt Air Force Base, and 73 at Red Oak, Iowa. Here are some observations from across the region. It was clear, with a temperature of 76 at Grand Island, 77 at Norfolk, 77 at North Platte, and 82 in Valentine. It was partly cloudy, with a temperature of 79 at Sioux Falls, 79 at Sioux City, 74 at Kansas City, and 79 at Concordia, Kansas. It was mostly cloudy, with a temperature of 80 at Des Moines and 70 at Denver. Once again, at 9 p.m. in Omaha, it was 79 degrees under mostly cloudy skies. Here are the forecast key messages. Widely scattered showers and a few storms expected across eastern Nebraska through this evening, 15 to 30% chance. Some storms could produce gusty winds or small hail. Stretch of hot and dry weather starts Saturday into much of next week. Potential rain chances return toward the end of next week, but right now confidence is low. Rain chances stay below 15%. 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The current time is 9:54 p.m. Central Daylight Time. Now for the official National Weather Service forecast for the Omaha and Council Bluffs area. Tonight, mostly cloudy until midnight, then clearing. Lows in the mid-60s. East winds around 5 miles an hour, becoming northeast after midnight. Saturday, sunny, hot with highs in the upper 80s. Northeast winds around 5 miles an hour. Saturday night, clear with lows in the upper 60s. East winds around 5 miles an hour.
Sunday, sunny, hot with highs in the upper 80s. Southeast winds around 5 miles an hour. Sunday night, clear with lows in the upper 60s. Southeast winds around

mid-90s, lows in the mid-70s. At 9 p.m. in Omaha, it was mostly cloudy. The temperature was 79 degrees, the dew point 69, and the relative humidity 71%. The wind was northeast at 5 miles an hour. The pressure was 29.97 inches and rising. Across eastern Nebraska and southwest Iowa, at Lincoln, haze was reported with a temperature of 76. It was clear with a temperature of 77 at Fremont, 75 at Columbus, and 74 at Blair Airport. It was partly cloudy with a temperature of 79 at Millard, 76 at Tacoma, 71 at Nebraska City, and 76 at Plattsmouth. It was mostly cloudy, with a temperature of 78 at Offutt Air Force Base, and 73 at Red Oak, Iowa. Here are some observations from across the region. It was clear, with a temperature of 76 at Grand Island, 77 at Norfolk, 77 at North Platte, and 82 in Valentine. It was partly cloudy, with a temperature of 79 at Sioux Falls, 79 at Sioux City, 74 at Kansas City, and 79 at Concordia, Kansas. It was mostly cloudy, with a temperature of 80 at Des Moines and 70 at Denver. Once again, at 9 p.m. in Omaha, it was 79 degrees under mostly cloudy skies. Here are the forecast key messages. Widely scattered showers and a few storms expected across eastern Nebraska through this evening, 15 to 30% chance. Some storms could produce gusty winds or small hail. Stretch of hot and dry weather starts Saturday into much of next week. Potential rain chances return toward the end of next week, but right now confidence is low. Rain chances stay below 15%. This is NOAA All Hazards Radio Station KIH 61 in Omaha, Nebraska. The current time is 9:58 p.m. Central Daylight Time. Now for the official National Weather Service forecast for the Omaha and Council Bluffs area. Tonight, mostly cloudy until midnight, then clearing. Lows in the mid-60s. East winds around 5 miles an hour, becoming northeast after midnight. Saturday, sunny, hot with highs in the upper 80s. Northeast winds around 5 miles an hour. Saturday night, clear with lows in the upper 60s. East winds around 5 miles an hour. Sunday, sunny, hot with highs in the upper 80s. Southeast winds around 5 miles an hour. Sunday night, clear with lows in the upper 60s. Southeast winds around 5 miles an hour. Monday and Monday night, clear, hot. Highs around 90. Lows in the upper 60s. Tuesday, sunny, hot with highs in the lower 90s. Tuesday night, clear. Lows in the upper 60s. Wednesday, sunny, hot with highs in the lower 90s. Wednesday night, clear. Lows in the lower 70s. Thursday through Friday, mostly clear. Hot. Highs in the mid-90s. Lows in the mid-70s. At 9 p.m. in Omaha, it was mostly cloudy. The temperature was 79 degrees, the dew point 69, and the relative humidity 71%. The wind was northeast at 5 miles an hour. The pressure was 29.97 inches and rising. Across eastern Nebraska and southwest Iowa, at Lincoln, haze was reported with a temperature of 76. It was clear with a temperature of 77 at Fremont, 75 at Columbus, and 74 at Blair Airport. It was partly cloudy with a temperature of 79 at Millard, 76 at Tacoma, 71 at Nebraska City, and 76 at Plattsmouth. It was mostly cloudy with a temperature of 78 at Offutt Air Force Base and 73 at Red Oak, Iowa. Here are some observations from across the region. It was clear with a temperature of 76 at Grand Island, 77 at Norfolk, 77 at North Platte, and 82 in Valentine. It was partly cloudy with a temperature of 79 at Sioux Falls, 79 at Sioux City, 74 at Kansas City, and 79 at Concordia, Kansas.

It was mostly cloudy, with a temperature of 80 in Des Moines and 70 in Denver. Once again, at 9 p.m. in Omaha, it was 79 degrees under mostly cloudy skies. Here are the forecast key messages. Widely scattered showers and a few storms expected across eastern Nebraska through this evening, 15 to 30% chance. Some storms could produce gusty winds or small hail. Stretch of hot and dry weather starts Saturday into much of next week. Potential rain chances return toward the end of next week, but right now confidence is low. Rain chances stay below 15%. This is NOAA All Hazards radio station KIH 61 in Omaha, Nebraska. The current time is 10:01 p.m. Central Daylight Time. Now for the official National Weather Service forecast for the Omaha and Council Bluffs area. Tonight, mostly cloudy until midnight, then clearing. Lows in the mid-60s. East winds around 5 miles an hour, becoming northeast after midnight. Saturday, sunny, hot with highs in the upper 80s. Northeast winds around 5 miles an hour. Saturday night, clear with lows in the upper 60s. East winds around 5 miles an hour. Sunday, sunny, hot with highs in the upper 80s. Southeast winds around 5 miles an hour. Sunday night, clear with lows in the upper 60s. Southeast winds around 5 miles an hour. Monday and Monday night, clear, hot. Highs around 90. Lows in the upper 60s. Tuesday, sunny, hot with highs in the lower 90s. Tuesday night, clear. Lows in the upper 60s. Wednesday, sunny, hot with highs in the lower 90s. Wednesday night, clear. Lows in the lower 70s. Thursday through Friday, mostly clear. Hot. Highs in the mid-90s. Lows in the mid-70s. Here are the forecast key messages. Widely scattered showers and a few storms expected across eastern Nebraska through this evening, 15 to 30% chance. Some storms could produce gusty winds or small hail. Stretch of hot and dry weather starts Saturday into much of next week. Potential rain chances return toward the end of next week, but right now confidence is low. Rain chances stay below 15%. This is NOAA All Hazards radio station KIH 61 in Omaha, Nebraska. The current time is 10:03 p.m. Central Daylight Time. Now for the official National Weather Service forecast for the Omaha and Council Bluffs area. Tonight, mostly cloudy until midnight, then clearing. Lows in the mid-60s. East winds around 5 miles an hour, becoming northeast after midnight. Saturday, sunny, hot with highs in the upper 80s. Northeast winds around 5 miles an hour. Saturday night, clear with lows in the upper 60s. East winds around 5 miles an hour. Sunday, sunny, hot with highs in the upper 80s. Southeast winds around 5 miles an hour. Sunday night, clear with lows in the upper 60s. Southeast winds around 5 miles an hour. Monday and Monday night, clear, hot. Highs around 90. Lows in the upper 60s. Tuesday, sunny, hot with highs in the lower 90s. Tuesday night, clear. Lows in the upper 60s. Wednesday, sunny, hot with highs in the lower 90s. Wednesday night, clear. Lows in the lower 70s. Thursday through Friday, mostly clear. Hot. Highs in the mid-90s. Lows in the mid-70s. At 10 p.m. in Omaha, it was partly cloudy. The temperature was 78 degrees, the dew point 69, and the relative humidity 73%. The pressure was 29.99 inches and rising. Across eastern Nebraska and southwest Iowa, it was clear, with a temperature of 73 at Lincoln, 73 at Fremont, 72 at Columbus, and 73 at Blair Airport. It was partly cloudy, with a temperature of 74 at Millard,
72 at Takema, 71 at Nebraska City, and 74 at Plattsmouth. It was mostly cloudy, with a temperature of 75 at Offutt Air Force Base, and 72 at Red Oak, Iowa. Here are some observations from across the region. At Des Moines, thunder was reported, with a temperature of 76. It was clear, with a temperature of 73 at Grand Island, 73 at Norfolk, 71 at North Platte, and 75 at Valentine. It was partly cloudy, with a temperature of 78 at Sioux Falls, 76 at Sioux City, 74 at Kansas City, 75 at Concordia, Kansas, and 67 at Denver. Once again, at 10 p.m. in Omaha, it was 78 degrees under partly cloudy skies. Here are the forecast key messages. Widely scattered showers and a few storms expected across eastern Nebraska through this evening, 15 to 30% chance. Some storms could produce gusty winds or small hail. Stretch of hot and dry weather starts Saturday into much of next week. Potential rain chances return toward the end of next week, but right now confidence is low. Rain chances stay below 15%. 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The current time is 10:07 p.m. Central Daylight Time. Now for the official National Weather Service forecast for the Omaha and Council Bluffs area. Tonight, mostly cloudy until midnight, then clearing. Lows in the mid-60s. East winds around 5 miles an hour, becoming northeast after midnight. Saturday, sunny, hot with highs in the upper 80s. Northeast winds around 5 miles an hour. Saturday night, clear with lows in the upper 60s. East winds around 5 miles an hour. Sunday, sunny, hot with highs in the upper 80s. Southeast winds around 5 miles an hour. Sunday night, clear with lows in the upper 60s. Southeast winds around 5 miles an hour. Monday and Monday night, clear, hot. Highs around 90. Lows in the upper 60s. Tuesday, sunny, hot with highs in the lower 90s. Tuesday night, clear. Lows in the upper 60s. Wednesday, sunny, hot with highs in the lower 90s. Wednesday night, clear. Lows in the lower 70s. Thursday through Friday, mostly clear. Hot. Highs in the mid-90s. Lows in the mid-70s. At 10 p.m. in Omaha, it was partly cloudy. The temperature was 78 degrees, the dew point 69, and the relative humidity 73%. The pressure was 29.99 inches and rising. Across eastern Nebraska and southwest Iowa, it was clear, with a temperature of 73 at Lincoln, 73 at Fremont, 72 at Columbus, and 73 at Blair Airport. It was partly cloudy, with a temperature of 74 at Millard, 72 at Takema, 71 at Nebraska City, and 74 at Plattsmouth. It was mostly cloudy, with a temperature of 75 at Offutt Air Force Base, and 72 at Red Oak, Iowa. Here are some observations from across the region. At Des Moines, thunder was reported, with a temperature of 76. It was clear, with a temperature of 73 at Grand Island, 73 at Norfolk, 71 at North Platte, and 75 at Valentine. It was partly cloudy, with a temperature of 78 at Sioux Falls, 76 at Sioux City, 74 at Kansas City, 75 at Concordia, Kansas, and 67 at Denver. Once again, at 10 p.m. in Omaha, it was 78 degrees under partly cloudy skies. Here are the forecast key messages. Widely scattered showers and a few storms expected across eastern Nebraska through this evening, 15 to 30% chance. Some storms could produce gusty winds or small hail. Stretch of hot and dry weather starts Saturday into much of next week. Potential rain chances return toward the end of next week, but right now confidence is low. Rain chances stay below 15%. This is NOAA All Hazards Radio Station KIH 61 in Omaha, Nebraska.
The current time is 10:10 p.m. Central Daylight Time. Now for the official National Weather Service forecast for the Omaha and Council Bluffs area. Tonight, mostly cloudy until midnight, then clearing. Lows in the mid-60s. East winds around 5 miles an hour, becoming northeast after midnight. Saturday, sunny, hot with highs in the upper 80s. Northeast winds around 5 miles an hour. Saturday night, clear with lows in the upper 60s. East winds around 5 miles an hour. Sunday, sunny, hot with highs in the upper 80s. Southeast winds around 5 miles an hour. Sunday night, clear with lows in the upper 60s. Southeast winds around 5 miles an hour. Monday and Monday night, clear, hot. Highs around 90. Lows in the upper 60s. Tuesday, sunny, hot with highs in the lower 90s. Tuesday night, clear. Lows in the upper 60s. Wednesday, sunny, hot with highs in the lower 90s. Wednesday night, clear. Lows in the lower 70s. Thursday through Friday, mostly clear. Hot. Highs in the mid-90s. Lows in the mid-70s. At 10 p.m. in Omaha, it was partly cloudy. The temperature was 78 degrees, the dew point 69, and the relative humidity 73%. The pressure was 29.99 inches and rising. Across eastern Nebraska and southwest Iowa, it was clear, with a temperature of 73 at Lincoln, 73 at Fremont, 72 at Columbus, and 73 at Blair Airport. It was partly cloudy, with a temperature of 74 at Millard, 72 at Tecumseh, and 71 at Nebraska City. It was mostly cloudy, with a temperature of 75 at Offutt Air Force Base, 74 at Plattsmouth, and 72 at Red Oak, Iowa. Here are some observations from across the region. At Des Moines, thunder was reported, with a temperature of 76. It was clear, with a temperature of 73 at Grand Island, 73 at Norfolk, 75 at Concordia, Kansas, 71 at North Platte, and 75 at Valentine. It was partly cloudy, with a temperature of 78 at Sioux Falls, 76 at Sioux City, 74 at Kansas City, and 67 at Denver. Once again, at 10 p.m. in Omaha, it was 78 degrees under partly cloudy skies. Here are the forecast key messages. Widely scattered showers and a few storms expected across eastern Nebraska through this evening, 15 to 30% chance. Some storms could produce gusty winds or small hail. Stretch of hot and dry weather starts Saturday into much of next week. Potential rain chances return toward the end of next week, but right now confidence is low. Rain chances stay below 15%. This is NOAA All Hazards Radio Station KIH 61 in Omaha, Nebraska. The current time is 10:14 p.m. Central Daylight Time. Now for the official National Weather Service forecast for the Omaha and Council Bluffs area. Tonight, mostly cloudy until midnight, then clearing. Lows in the mid-60s. East winds around 5 miles an hour, becoming northeast after midnight. Saturday, sunny, hot with highs in the upper 80s. Northeast winds around 5 miles an hour. Saturday night, clear with lows in the upper 60s. East winds around 5 miles an hour. Sunday, sunny, hot with highs in the upper 80s. Southeast winds around 5 miles an hour. Sunday night, clear with lows in the upper 60s. Southeast winds around 5 miles an hour. Monday and Monday night, clear, hot. Highs around 90. Lows in the upper 60s. Tuesday, sunny, hot with highs in the lower 90s. Tuesday night, clear. Lows in the upper 60s. Wednesday, sunny, hot with highs in the lower 90s. Wednesday night, clear. Lows in the lower 70s. Thursday through Friday, mostly clear. Hot. Highs in the mid-90s.
lows in the mid-70s. At 10 p.m. in Omaha, it was partly cloudy. The temperature was 78 degrees, the dew point 69, and the relative humidity 73%. The pressure was 29.99 inches and rising. Across eastern Nebraska and southwest Iowa, it was clear, with a temperature of 73 at Lincoln, 73 at Fremont, 72 at Columbus, and 73 at Blair Airport. It was partly cloudy, with a temperature of 74 at Millard, 72 at Tecoma, and 71 at Nebraska City. It was mostly cloudy, with a temperature of 75 at Offutt Air Force Base, 74 at Plattsmouth, and 72 at Red Oak, Iowa. Here are some observations from across the region. At Des Moines, thunder was reported, with a temperature of 76. It was clear, with a temperature of 73 at Grand Island, 73 at North Fork, 75 at Concordia, Kansas, 71 at North Platte, and 75 at Valentine. It was partly cloudy, with a temperature of 78 at Sioux Falls, 76 at Sioux City, 74 at Kansas City, and 67 at Denver. Once again, at 10 p.m. in Omaha, it was 78 degrees under partly cloudy skies. Here are the forecast key messages. Widely scattered showers and a few storms expected across eastern Nebraska through this evening, 15 to 30% chance. Some storms could produce gusty winds or small hail. Stretch of hot and dry weather starts Saturday into much of next week. Potential rain chances return toward the end of next week, but right now confidence is low. Rain chances stay below 15%. This is NOAA All Hazards Radio Station KIH 61 in Omaha, Nebraska. The current time is 10:18 p.m. Central Daylight Time. Now for the official National Weather Service forecast for the Omaha and Council Bluffs area. Tonight, mostly cloudy until midnight, then clearing. Lows in the mid-60s. East winds around 5 miles an hour, becoming northeast after midnight. Saturday, sunny, hot with highs in the upper 80s. Northeast winds around 5 miles an hour. Saturday night, clear with lows in the upper 60s. East winds around 5 miles an hour. Sunday, sunny, hot with highs in the upper 80s. Southeast winds around 5 miles an hour. Sunday night, clear with lows in the upper 60s. Southeast winds around 5 miles an hour. Monday and Monday night, clear, hot. Highs around 90. Lows in the upper 60s. Tuesday, sunny, hot with highs in the lower 90s. Tuesday night, clear. Lows in the upper 60s. Wednesday, sunny, hot with highs in the lower 90s. Wednesday night, clear. Lows in the lower 70s. Thursday through Friday, mostly clear. Hot. Highs in the mid-90s. Lows in the mid-70s. At 10 p.m. in Omaha, it was partly cloudy. The temperature was 78 degrees, the dew point 69, and the relative humidity 73%. The pressure was 29.99 inches and rising. Across eastern Nebraska and southwest Iowa, it was clear, with a temperature of 73 at Lincoln, 73 at Fremont, 72 at Columbus, and 73 at Blair Airport. It was partly cloudy, with a temperature of 74 at Millard, 72 at Tecoma, and 71 at Nebraska City. It was mostly cloudy, with a temperature of 75 at Offutt Air Force Base, 74 at Plattsmouth, and 72 at Red Oak, Iowa. Here are some observations from across the region. At Des Moines, thunder was reported, with a temperature of 76. It was clear, with a temperature of 73 at Grand Island, 73 at North Fork, 75 at Concordia, Kansas, 71 at North Platte, and 75 at Valentine. It was partly cloudy, with a temperature of 78 at Sioux Falls, 76 at Sioux City, 74 at Kansas City, and 67 at Denver. Once again, at 10 p.m. in Omaha, it was 78 degrees under partly cloudy skies.
Here are the forecast key messages. Widely scattered showers and a few storms expected across eastern Nebraska through this evening, 15 to 30% chance. Some storms could produce gusty winds or small hail. Stretch of hot and dry weather starts Saturday into much of next week. Potential rain chances return toward the end of next week, but right now confidence is low. Rain chances stay below 15%. This is NOAA All Hazards radio station KIH 61 in Omaha, Nebraska. The current time is 10:21 p.m. Central Daylight Time. Now for the official National Weather Service forecast for the Omaha and Council Bluffs area. Tonight, mostly cloudy until midnight, then clearing. Lows in the mid-60s. East winds around 5 miles an hour, becoming northeast after midnight. Saturday, sunny, hot with highs in the upper 80s. Northeast winds around 5 miles an hour. Saturday night, clear with lows in the upper 60s. East winds around 5 miles an hour. Sunday, sunny, hot with highs in the upper 80s. Southeast winds around 5 miles an hour. Sunday night, clear with lows in the upper 60s. Southeast winds around 5 miles an hour. Monday and Monday night, clear, hot. Highs around 90. Lows in the upper 60s. Tuesday, sunny, hot with highs in the lower 90s. Tuesday night, clear. Lows in the upper 60s. Wednesday, sunny, hot with highs in the lower 90s. Wednesday night, clear. Lows in the lower 70s. Thursday through Friday, mostly clear. Hot. Highs in the mid-90s. Lows in the mid-70s. At 10 p.m. in Omaha, it was partly cloudy. The temperature was 78 degrees, the dew point 69, and the relative humidity 73%. The pressure was 29.99 inches and rising. Across eastern Nebraska and southwest Iowa, it was clear, with a temperature of 73 at Lincoln, 73 at Fremont, 72 at Columbus, and 73 at Blair Airport. It was partly cloudy, with a temperature of 74 at Millard, 72 at Tacoma, and 71 at Nebraska City. It was mostly cloudy, with a temperature of 75 at Offutt Air Force Base, 74 at Plattsmouth, and 72 at Red Oak, Iowa. Here are some observations from across the region. At Des Moines, thunder was reported with a temperature of 76. It was clear with a temperature of 73 at Grand Island, 73 at Norfolk, 75 at Concordia, Kansas, 71 at North Platte, and 75 at Valentine. It was partly cloudy with a temperature of 78 at Sioux Falls, 76 at Sioux City, 74 at Kansas City, and 67 at Denver. Once again, at 10 p.m. in Omaha, it was 78 degrees under partly cloudy skies. Here are the forecast key messages. Widely scattered showers and a few storms expected across eastern Nebraska through this evening, 15 to 30% chance. Some storms could produce gusty winds or small hail. Stretch of hot and dry weather starts Saturday into much of next week. Potential rain chances return toward the end of next week, but right now confidence is low. Rain chances stay below 15%. This is NOAA All Hazards radio station KIH 61 in Omaha, Nebraska. The current time is 10:25 p.m. Central Daylight Time. Now for the official National Weather Service forecast for the Omaha and Council Bluffs area. Tonight, mostly cloudy until midnight, then clearing. Lows in the mid-60s. East winds around 5 miles an hour, becoming northeast after midnight. Saturday, sunny, hot with highs in the upper 80s. Northeast winds around 5 miles an hour. Saturday night, clear with lows in the upper 60s. East winds around 5 miles an hour. Sunday, sunny, hot with highs in the upper 80s. Southeast winds around 5 miles an hour. Sunday night, clear with lows in the upper 60s.
southeast winds around 5 miles an hour. Monday and Monday night, clear, hot. Highs around 90. Lows in the upper 60s. Tuesday, sunny, hot with highs in the lower 90s. Tuesday night, clear. Lows in the upper 60s. Wednesday, sunny, hot with highs in the lower 90s. Wednesday night, clear. Lows in the lower 70s. Thursday through Friday, mostly clear. Hot. Highs in the mid-90s. Lows in the mid-70s. At 10 p.m. in Omaha, it was partly cloudy. The temperature was 78 degrees, the dew point 69, and the relative humidity 73%. The pressure was 29.99 inches and rising. Across eastern Nebraska and southwest Iowa, it was clear, with a temperature of 73 at Lincoln, 73 at Fremont, 72 at Columbus, and 73 at Blair Airport. It was partly cloudy, with a temperature of 74 at Millard, 72 at Tacoma, and 71 at Nebraska City. It was mostly cloudy, with a temperature of 75 at Offutt Air Force Base, 74 at Plattsmouth, and 72 at Red Oak, Iowa. Here are some observations from across the region. At Des Moines, thunder was reported, with a temperature of 76. It was clear, with a temperature of 73 at Grand Island, 73 at North Fork, 75 at Concordia, Kansas, 71 at North Platte, and 75 at Valentine. It was partly cloudy, with a temperature of 78 at Sioux Falls, 76 at Sioux City, 74 at Kansas City, and 67 at Denver. Once again, at 10 p.m. in Omaha, it was 78 degrees under partly cloudy skies. Here are the forecast key messages. Widely scattered showers and a few storms expected across eastern Nebraska through this evening, 15 to 30% chance. Some storms could produce gusty winds or small hail. Stretch of hot and dry weather starts Saturday into much of next week. Potential rain chances return toward the end of next week, but right now confidence is low. Rain chances stay below 15%. This is NOAA All Hazards Radio Station KIH 61 in Omaha, Nebraska. The current time is 10:28 p.m. Central Daylight Time. Now for the official National Weather Service forecast for the Omaha and Council Bluffs area. Tonight, mostly cloudy until midnight, then clearing. Lows in the mid-60s. East winds around 5 miles an hour, becoming northeast after midnight. Saturday, sunny, hot with highs in the upper 80s. Northeast winds around 5 miles an hour. Saturday night, clear with lows in the upper 60s. East winds around 5 miles an hour. Sunday, sunny, hot with highs in the upper 80s. Southeast winds around 5 miles an hour. Sunday night, clear with lows in the upper 60s. Southeast winds around 5 miles an hour. Monday and Monday night, clear, hot. Highs around 90. Lows in the upper 60s. Tuesday, sunny, hot with highs in the lower 90s. Tuesday night, clear. Lows in the upper 60s. Wednesday, sunny, hot with highs in the lower 90s. Wednesday night, clear. Lows in the lower 70s. Thursday through Friday, mostly clear. Hot. Highs in the mid-90s. Lows in the mid-70s. At 10 p.m. in Omaha, it was partly cloudy. The temperature was 78 degrees, the dew point 69, and the relative humidity 73%. The pressure was 29.99 inches and rising. Across eastern Nebraska and southwest Iowa, it was clear, with a temperature of 73 at Lincoln, 73 at Fremont, 72 at Columbus, and 73 at Blair Airport. It was partly cloudy, with a temperature of 74 at Millard, 72 at Tacoma, and 71 at Nebraska City. It was mostly cloudy, with a temperature of 75 at Offutt Air Force Base, 74 at Plattsmouth, and 72 at Red Oak, Iowa.
here are some observations from across the region. At Des Moines, thunder was reported with a temperature of 76. It was clear with a temperature of 73 at Grand Island, 73 at Norfolk, 75 at Concordia, Kansas, 71 at North Platte, and 75 at Valentine. It was partly cloudy with a temperature of 78 at Sioux Falls, 76 at Sioux City, 74 at Kansas City, and 67 at Denver. Once again, at 10 p.m. in Omaha, it was 78 degrees under partly cloudy skies. Here are the forecast key messages. Widely scattered showers and a few storms expected across eastern Nebraska through this evening, 15 to 30% chance. Some storms could produce gusty winds or small hail. Stretch of hot and dry weather starts Saturday into much of next week. Potential rain chances return toward the end of next week, but right now confidence is low. Rain chances stay below 15%. 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The current time is 10:32 p.m. Central Daylight Time. Now for the official National Weather Service forecast for the Omaha and Council Bluffs area. Tonight, mostly cloudy until midnight, then clearing. Lows in the mid-60s. East winds around 5 miles an hour, becoming northeast after midnight. Saturday, sunny, hot with highs in the upper 80s. Northeast winds around 5 miles an hour. Saturday night, clear with lows in the upper 60s. East winds around 5 miles an hour. Sunday, sunny, hot with highs in the upper 80s. Southeast winds around 5 miles an hour. Sunday night, clear with lows in the upper 60s. Southeast winds around 5 miles an hour. Monday and Monday night, clear, hot. Highs around 90. Lows in the upper 60s. Tuesday, sunny, hot with highs in the lower 90s. Tuesday night, clear. Lows in the upper 60s. Wednesday, sunny, hot with highs in the lower 90s. Wednesday night, clear. Lows in the lower 70s. Thursday through Friday, mostly clear. Hot. Highs in the mid-90s. Lows in the mid-70s. At 10 p.m. in Omaha, it was partly cloudy. The temperature was 78 degrees, the dew point 69, and the relative humidity 73%. The pressure was 29.99 inches and rising. Across eastern Nebraska and southwest Iowa, it was clear, with a temperature of 73 at Lincoln, 73 at Fremont, 72 at Columbus, and 73 at Blair Airport. It was partly cloudy, with a temperature of 74 at Millard, 72 at Tecumseh, and 71 at Nebraska City. It was mostly cloudy, with a temperature of 75 at Offutt Air Force Base, 74 at Plattsmouth, and 72 at Red Oak, Iowa. Here are some observations from across the region. At Des Moines, thunder was reported with a temperature of 76. It was clear with a temperature of 73 at Grand Island, 73 at Norfolk, 75 at Concordia, Kansas, 71 at North Platte, and 75 at Valentine. It was partly cloudy with a temperature of 78 at Sioux Falls, 76 at Sioux City, 74 at Kansas City, and 67 at Denver. Once again, at 10 p.m. in Omaha, it was 78 degrees under partly cloudy skies. Here are the forecast key messages. Widely scattered showers and a few storms expected across eastern Nebraska through this evening, 15 to 30% chance. Some storms could produce gusty winds or small hail. Stretch of hot and dry weather starts Saturday into much of next week. Potential rain chances return toward the end of next week, but right now confidence is low. Rain chances stay below 15%. 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The current time is 10:35 p.m. Central Daylight Time. Now for the official National Weather Service forecast for the Omaha and Council Bluffs area.
tonight, mostly cloudy until midnight, then clearing. Lows in the mid-60s. East winds around 5 miles an hour, becoming northeast after midnight. Saturday, sunny, hot with highs in the upper 80s. Northeast winds around 5 miles an hour. Saturday night, clear with lows in the upper 60s. East winds around 5 miles an hour. Sunday, sunny, hot with highs in the upper 80s. Southeast winds around 5 miles an hour. Sunday night, clear with lows in the upper 60s. Southeast winds around 5 miles an hour. Monday and Monday night, clear, hot. Highs around 90. Lows in the upper 60s. Tuesday, sunny, hot with highs in the lower 90s. Tuesday night, clear. Lows in the upper 60s. Wednesday, sunny, hot with highs in the lower 90s. Wednesday night, clear. Lows in the lower 70s. Thursday through Friday, mostly clear. Hot. Highs in the mid-90s. Lows in the mid-70s. At 10 p.m. in Omaha, it was partly cloudy. The temperature was 78 degrees, the dew point 69, and the relative humidity 73%. The pressure was 29.99 inches and rising. Across eastern Nebraska and southwest Iowa, it was clear, with a temperature of 73 at Lincoln, 73 at Fremont, 72 at Columbus, and 73 at Blair Airport. It was partly cloudy, with a temperature of 74 at Millard, 72 at Tacoma, and 71 at Nebraska City. It was mostly cloudy, with a temperature of 75 at Offutt Air Force Base, 74 at Plattsmouth, and 72 at Red Oak, Iowa. Here are some observations from across the region. At Des Moines, thunder was reported with a temperature of 76. It was clear with a temperature of 73 at Grand Island, 73 at North Fork, 75 at Concordia, Kansas, 71 at North Platte, and 75 at Valentine. It was partly cloudy with a temperature of 78 at Sioux Falls, 76 at Sioux City, 74 at Kansas City, and 67 at Denver. Once again, at 10 p.m. in Omaha, it was 78 degrees under partly cloudy skies. Here are the forecast key messages. Widely scattered showers and a few storms expected across eastern Nebraska through this evening, 15 to 30% chance. Some storms could produce gusty winds or small hail. Stretch of hot and dry weather starts Saturday into much of next week. Potential rain chances return toward the end of next week, but right now confidence is low. Rain chances stay below 15%. This is NOAA All Hazards radio station KIH-61 in Omaha, Nebraska. The current time is 10:39 p.m. Central Daylight Time. Now for the official National Weather Service forecast for the Omaha and Council Bluffs area. Tonight, mostly cloudy until midnight, then clearing. Lows in the mid-60s. East winds around 5 miles an hour, becoming northeast after midnight. Saturday, sunny, hot with highs in the upper 80s. Northeast winds around 5 miles an hour. Saturday night, clear with lows in the upper 60s. East winds around 5 miles an hour. Sunday, sunny, hot with highs in the upper 80s. Southeast winds around 5 miles an hour. Sunday night, clear with lows in the upper 60s. Southeast winds around 5 miles an hour. Monday and Monday night, clear, hot. Highs around 90. Lows in the upper 60s. Tuesday, sunny, hot with highs in the lower 90s. Tuesday night, clear. Lows in the upper 60s. Wednesday, sunny, hot with highs in the lower 90s. Wednesday night, clear. Lows in the lower 70s. Thursday through Friday, mostly clear. Hot. Highs in the mid-90s. Lows in the mid-70s. At 10 p.m. in Omaha, it was partly cloudy. The temperature was 78 degrees,
the dew point 69, and the relative humidity 73%. The pressure was 29.99 inches and rising. Across eastern Nebraska and southwest Iowa, it was clear, with a temperature of 73 at Lincoln, 73 at Fremont, 72 at Columbus, and 73 at Blair Airport. It was partly cloudy, with a temperature of 74 at Millard, 72 at Tecumseh, and 71 at Nebraska City. It was mostly cloudy, with a temperature of 75 at Offutt Air Force Base, 74 at Plattsmouth, and 72 at Red Oak, Iowa. Here are some observations from across the region. At Des Moines, thunder was reported, with a temperature of 76. It was clear, with a temperature of 73 at Grand Island, 73 at Norfolk, 75 at Concordia, Kansas, 71 at North Platte, and 75 at Valentine. It was partly cloudy, with a temperature of 78 at Sioux Falls, 76 at Sioux City, 74 at Kansas City, and 67 at Denver. Once again, at 10 p.m. in Omaha, it was 78 degrees under partly cloudy skies. Here are the forecast key messages. Widely scattered showers and a few storms expected across eastern Nebraska through this evening, 15 to 30% chance. Some storms could produce gusty winds or small hail. Stretch of hot and dry weather starts Saturday into much of next week. Potential rain chances return toward the end of next week, but right now confidence is low. Rain chances stay below 15%. 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The current time is 10:42 p.m. Central Daylight Time. Now for the official National Weather Service forecast for the Omaha and Council Bluffs area. Tonight, mostly cloudy until midnight, then clearing. Lows in the mid-60s. East winds around 5 miles an hour, becoming northeast after midnight. Saturday, sunny, hot with highs in the upper 80s. Northeast winds around 5 miles an hour. Saturday night, clear with lows in the upper 60s. East winds around 5 miles an hour. Sunday, sunny, hot with highs in the upper 80s. Southeast winds around 5 miles an hour. Sunday night, clear with lows in the upper 60s. Southeast winds around 5 miles an hour. Monday and Monday night, clear, hot. Highs around 90. Lows in the upper 60s. Tuesday, sunny, hot with highs in the lower 90s. Tuesday night, clear. Lows in the upper 60s. Wednesday, sunny, hot with highs in the lower 90s. Wednesday night, clear. Lows in the lower 70s. Thursday through Friday, mostly clear. Hot. Highs in the mid-90s. Lows in the mid-70s. 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Douglas, Sarpy, Washington, Cass, Odo, Burt, Dodge, Saunders, Harrison, Pottawatomie, and Mills. At 10 p.m. in Omaha, it was partly cloudy. The temperature was 78 degrees. The dew point 69, and the relative humidity 73%. The pressure was 29.99 inches and rising. Across eastern Nebraska and southwest Iowa, it was clear, with a temperature of 73 at Lincoln, 73 at Fremont, 72 at Columbus, and 73 at Blair Airport. It was partly cloudy, with a temperature of 74 at Millard, 72 at Tecumseh, and 71 at Nebraska City. It was mostly cloudy, with a temperature of 75 at Offutt Air Force Base, 74 at Plattsmouth, and 72 at Red Oak, Iowa. Here are some observations from across the region. At Des Moines, thunder was reported, with a temperature of 76. It was clear, with a temperature of 73 at Grand Island, 73 at Norfolk, 75 at Concordia, Kansas, 71 at North Platte, and 75 at Valentine. It was partly cloudy, with a temperature of 78 at Sioux Falls, 76 at Sioux City, 74 at Kansas City, and 67 at Denver.
Once again, at 10 p.m. in Omaha, it was 78 degrees under partly cloudy skies. Here are the forecast key messages. Widely scattered showers and a few storms expected across eastern Nebraska through this evening, 15 to 30% chance. Some storms could produce gusty winds or small hail. Stretch of hot and dry weather starts Saturday into much of next week. Potential rain chances return toward the end of next week, but right now confidence is low. Rain chances stay below 15%. This is NOAA All Hazards radio station KIH 61 in Omaha, Nebraska. The current time is 10:46 p.m. Central Daylight Time. Now for the official National Weather Service forecast for the Omaha and Council Bluffs area. Tonight, mostly cloudy until midnight, then clearing. Lows in the mid-60s. East winds around 5 miles an hour, becoming northeast after midnight. Saturday, sunny, hot with highs in the upper 80s. Northeast winds around 5 miles an hour. Saturday night, clear with lows in the upper 60s. East winds around 5 miles an hour. Sunday, sunny, hot with highs in the upper 80s. Southeast winds around 5 miles an hour. Sunday night, clear with lows in the upper 60s. Southeast winds around 5 miles an hour. Monday and Monday night, clear, hot. Highs around 90. Lows in the upper 60s. Tuesday, sunny, hot with highs in the lower 90s. Tuesday night, clear. Lows in the upper 60s. Wednesday, sunny, hot with highs in the lower 90s. Wednesday night, clear. Lows in the lower 70s. Thursday through Friday, mostly clear. Hot. Highs in the mid-90s. Lows in the mid-70s. At 10 p.m. in Omaha, it was partly cloudy. The temperature was 78 degrees, the dew point 69, and the relative humidity 73%. The pressure was 29.99 inches and rising. Across eastern Nebraska and southwest Iowa, it was clear, with a temperature of 73 at Lincoln, 73 at Fremont, 72 at Columbus, and 73 at Blair Airport. It was partly cloudy, with a temperature of 74 at Millard, 72 at Tecumseh, and 71 at Nebraska City. It was mostly cloudy, with a temperature of 75 at Offutt Air Force Base, 74 at Plattsmouth, and 72 at Red Oak, Iowa. Here are some observations from across the region. At Des Moines, thunder was reported with a temperature of 76. It was clear with a temperature of 73 at Grand Island, 73 at North Fork, 75 at Concordia, Kansas, 71 at North Platte, and 75 at Valentine. It was partly cloudy with a temperature of 78 at Sioux Falls, 76 at Sioux City, 74 at Kansas City, and 67 at Denver. Once again, at 10 p.m. in Omaha, it was 78 degrees under partly cloudy skies. Here are the forecast key messages. Widely scattered showers and a few storms expected across eastern Nebraska through this evening, 15 to 30% chance. Some storms could produce gusty winds or small hail. Stretch of hot and dry weather starts Saturday into much of next week. Potential rain chances return toward the end of next week, but right now confidence is low. Rain chances stay below 15%. This is NOAA All Hazards radio station KIH 61 in Omaha, Nebraska. The current time is 10:50 p.m. Central Daylight Time. Now for the official National Weather Service forecast for the Omaha and Council Bluffs area. Tonight, mostly cloudy until midnight, then clearing. Lows in the mid-60s. East winds around 5 miles an hour, becoming northeast after midnight. Saturday, sunny, hot with highs in the upper 80s. Northeast winds around 5 miles an hour. Saturday night, clear with lows in the upper 60s. East winds around 5 miles an hour. Sunday, sunny, hot with highs in the upper 80s.
southeast winds around 5 miles an hour. Sunday night, clear with lows in the upper 60s. Southeast winds around 5 miles an hour. Monday and Monday night, clear, hot. Highs around 90. Lows in the upper 60s. Tuesday, sunny, hot with highs in the lower 90s. Tuesday night, clear. Lows in the upper 60s. Wednesday, sunny, hot with highs in the lower 90s. Wednesday night, clear. Lows in the lower 70s. Thursday through Friday, mostly clear. Hot. Highs in the mid-90s. Lows in the mid-70s. At 10 p.m. in Omaha, it was partly cloudy. The temperature was 78 degrees, the dew point 69, and the relative humidity 73%. The pressure was 29.99 inches and rising. Across eastern Nebraska and southwest Iowa, it was clear, with a temperature of 73 at Lincoln, 73 at Fremont, 72 at Columbus, and 73 at Blair Airport. It was partly cloudy, with a temperature of 74 at Millard, 72 at Tacoma, and 71 at Nebraska City. It was mostly cloudy, with a temperature of 75 at Offutt Air Force Base, 74 at Plattsmouth, and 72 at Red Oak, Iowa. Here are some observations from across the region. At Des Moines, thunder was reported, with a temperature of 76. It was clear, with a temperature of 73 at Grand Island, 73 at Norfolk, 75 at Concordia, Kansas, 71 at North Platte, and 75 at Valentine. It was partly cloudy, with a temperature of 78 at Sioux Falls, 76 at Sioux City, 74 at Kansas City, and 67 at Denver. Once again, at 10 p.m. in Omaha, it was 78 degrees under partly cloudy skies. Here are the forecast key messages. Widely scattered showers and a few storms expected across eastern Nebraska through this evening, 15 to 30% chance. Some storms could produce gusty winds or small hail. Stretch of hot and dry weather starts Saturday into much of next week. Potential rain chances return toward the end of next week, but right now confidence is low. Rain chances stay below 15%. This is NOAA All Hazards Radio Station KIH 61 in Omaha, Nebraska. The current time is 10:53 p.m. Central Daylight Time. Now for the official National Weather Service forecast for the Omaha and Council Bluffs area. Tonight, mostly cloudy until midnight, then clearing. Lows in the mid-60s. East winds around 5 miles an hour, becoming northeast after midnight. Saturday, sunny, hot with highs in the upper 80s. Northeast winds around 5 miles an hour. Saturday night, clear with lows in the upper 60s. East winds around 5 miles an hour. Sunday, sunny, hot with highs in the upper 80s. Southeast winds around 5 miles an hour. Sunday night, clear with lows in the upper 60s. Southeast winds around 5 miles an hour. Monday and Monday night, clear, hot. Highs around 90. Lows in the upper 60s. Tuesday, sunny, hot with highs in the lower 90s. Tuesday night, clear. Lows in the upper 60s. Wednesday, sunny, hot with highs in the lower 90s. Wednesday night, clear. Lows in the lower 70s. Thursday through Friday, mostly clear. Hot. Highs in the mid-90s. Lows in the mid-70s. At 10 p.m. in Omaha, it was partly cloudy. The temperature was 78 degrees, the dew point 69, and the relative humidity 73%. The pressure was 29.99 inches and rising. Across eastern Nebraska and southwest Iowa, it was clear, with a temperature of 73 at Lincoln, 73 at Fremont, 72 at Columbus, and 73 at Blair Airport. It was partly cloudy, with a temperature of 74 at Millard, 72 at Tacoma, and 71 at Nebraska City.
It was mostly cloudy, with a temperature of 75 at Offutt Air Force Base, 74 at Plattsmouth, and 72 at Red Oak, Iowa. Here are some observations from across the region.

widely scattered showers and a few storms expected across eastern Nebraska through this evening, 15 to 30% chance. Some storms could produce gusty winds or small hail. Stretch of hot and dry weather starts Saturday into much of next week. Potential rain chances return toward the end of next week, but right now confidence is low. Rain chances stay below 15%. This is NOAA All Hazards radio station KIH 61 in Omaha, Nebraska. The current time is 10:57 p.m. Central Daylight Time. Now for the official National Weather Service forecast for the Omaha and Council Bluffs area. Tonight, mostly cloudy until midnight, then clearing. Lows in the mid-60s. East winds around 5 miles an hour, becoming northeast after midnight. Saturday, sunny, hot with highs in the upper 80s. Northeast winds around 5 miles an hour. Saturday night, clear with lows in the upper 60s. East winds around 5 miles an hour. Sunday, sunny, hot with highs in the upper 80s. Southeast winds around 5 miles an hour. Sunday night, clear with lows in the upper 60s. Southeast winds around 5 miles an hour. Monday and Monday night, clear, hot. Highs around 90. Lows in the upper 60s. Tuesday, sunny, hot with highs in the lower 90s. Tuesday night, clear. Lows in the upper 60s. Wednesday, sunny, hot with highs in the lower 90s. Wednesday night, clear. Lows in the lower 70s. Thursday through Friday, mostly clear. Hot. Highs in the mid-90s. Lows in the mid-70s. At 10 p.m. in Omaha, it was partly cloudy. The temperature was 78 degrees, the dew point 69, and the relative humidity 73%. The pressure was 29.99 inches and rising. Across eastern Nebraska and southwest Iowa, it was clear, with a temperature of 73 at Lincoln, 73 at Fremont, 72 at Columbus, and 73 at Blair Airport. It was partly cloudy, with a temperature of 74 at Millard, 72 at Tecumseh, and 71 at Nebraska City. It was mostly cloudy, with a temperature of 75 at Offutt Air Force Base, 74 at Plattsmouth, and 72 at Red Oak, Iowa. Here are some observations from across the region. At Des Moines, thunder was reported with a temperature of 76. It was clear with a temperature of 73 at Grand Island, 73 at Norfolk, 75 at Concordia, Kansas, 71 at North Platte, and 75 at Valentine. It was partly cloudy with a temperature of 78 at Sioux Falls, 76 at Sioux City, 74 at Kansas City, and 67 at Denver. Once again, at 10 p.m. in Omaha, it was 78 degrees under partly cloudy skies. Here are the forecast key messages. Widely scattered showers and a few storms expected across eastern Nebraska through this evening, 15 to 30% chance. Some storms could produce gusty winds or small hail. Stretch of hot and dry weather starts Saturday into much of next week. Potential rain chances return toward the end of next week, but right now confidence is low. Rain chances stay below 15%. This is NOAA All Hazards radio station KIH 61 in Omaha, Nebraska. The current time is 11 p.m. Central Daylight Time. Now for the official National Weather Service forecast for the Omaha and Council Bluffs area. Tonight, mostly cloudy until midnight, then clearing. Lows in the mid-60s. East winds around 5 miles an hour, becoming northeast after midnight. Saturday, sunny, hot with highs in the upper 80s. Northeast winds around 5 miles an hour. Saturday night, clear with lows in the upper 60s. East winds around 5 miles an hour. Sunday, sunny, hot with highs in the upper 80s. Southeast winds around 5 miles an hour. Sunday night, clear with lows in the upper 60s. Southeast winds around 5 miles an hour.

Monday and Monday night, clear, hot. Highs around 90. Lows in the upper 60s. Tuesday, sunny, hot with highs in the lower 90s. Tuesday night, clear. Lows in the upper 60s. Wednesday, sunny, hot with highs in the lower 90s. Wednesday night, clear. Lows in the lower 70s. Thursday through Friday, mostly clear. Hot. Highs in the mid-90s. Lows in the mid-70s. Here are the forecast key messages. Widely scattered showers and a few storms expected across eastern Nebraska through this evening, 15 to 30% chance. Some storms could produce gusty winds or small hail. Stretch of hot and dry weather starts Saturday into much of next week. Potential rain chances return toward the end of next week, but right now confidence is low. Rain chances stay below 15%. This is NOAA All Hazards radio station KIH 61 in Omaha, Nebraska. The current time is 11:02 p.m. Central Daylight Time. Now for the official National Weather Service forecast for the Omaha and Council Bluffs area. Tonight, mostly cloudy until midnight, then clearing. Lows in the mid-60s. East winds around 5 miles an hour, becoming northeast after midnight. Saturday, sunny, hot with highs in the upper 80s. Northeast winds around 5 miles an hour. Saturday night, clear with lows in the upper 60s. East winds around 5 miles an hour. Sunday, sunny, hot with highs in the upper 80s. Southeast winds around 5 miles an hour. Sunday night, clear with lows in the upper 60s. Southeast winds around 5 miles an hour. Monday and Monday night, clear, hot. Highs around 90. Lows in the upper 60s. Tuesday, sunny, hot with highs in the lower 90s. Tuesday night, clear. Lows in the upper 60s. Wednesday, sunny, hot with highs in the lower 90s. Wednesday night, clear. Lows in the lower 70s. Thursday through Friday, mostly clear. Hot. Highs in the mid-90s. Lows in the mid-70s. Here are the forecast key messages. Widely scattered showers and a few storms expected across eastern Nebraska through this evening, 15 to 30% chance. Some storms could produce gusty winds or small hail. Stretch of hot and dry weather starts Saturday into much of next week. Potential rain chances return toward the end of next week, but right now confidence is low. Rain chances stay below 15%. This is NOAA All Hazards radio station KIH 61 in Omaha, Nebraska. The current time is 11:04 p.m. Central Daylight Time. Now for the official National Weather Service forecast for the Omaha and Council Bluffs area. West of tonight, mostly clear. Lows in the mid-60s. Northeast winds around 5 miles an hour after midnight, becoming light and variable. Saturday, patchy fog in the morning. Sunny, hot with highs around 90. Northeast winds around 5 miles an hour. Saturday night, clear with lows in the upper 60s. East winds around 5 miles an hour. Sunday, sunny, hot with highs in the upper 80s. Southeast winds around 5 miles an hour. Sunday night, clear with lows in the upper 60s. Southeast winds around 5 miles an hour. Monday and Monday night, clear, hot. Highs around 90. Lows in the upper 60s. Tuesday, sunny, hot with highs in the lower 90s. Tuesday night, clear. Lows in the upper 60s. Wednesday, sunny, hot with highs in the lower 90s. Wednesday night, clear. Lows in the lower 70s. Thursday through Friday, mostly clear. Hot. Highs in the mid-90s. Lows in the mid-70s. At 11 p.m. in Omaha, it was partly cloudy. The temperature was 74 degrees.
the dew point 69, and the relative humidity 85%. The wind was east at 3 miles an hour. The pressure was 30.01 inches and rising. Across eastern Nebraska and southwest Iowa, it was clear, with a temperature of 70 at Lincoln, 70 at Fremont, and 69 at Columbus. Under clear skies, Blair Airport reported 72, Nebraska City reported 71, and Plattsmouth reported 72. It was partly cloudy, with a temperature of 73 at Millard, 71 at Takema, and 70 at Red Oak, Iowa. Here are some observations from across the region. It was clear, with a temperature of 72 at Grand Island, 72 at North Fork, 74 at Concordia, Kansas, 67 at North Platte, and 74 at Valentine. It was partly cloudy, with a temperature of 76 at Sioux Falls, 73 at Sioux City, 71 at Kansas City, and 68 at Denver. At Des Moines, it was cloudy, with a temperature of 73. Once again, at 11 p.m. in Omaha, it was 74 degrees under partly cloudy skies. Here are the forecast key messages. Widely scattered showers and a few storms expected across eastern Nebraska through this evening, 15 to 30% chance. Some storms could produce gusty winds or small hail. Stretch of hot and dry weather starts Saturday into much of next week. Potential rain chances return toward the end of next week, but right now confidence is low. Rain chances stay below 15%. This is NOAA All Hazards radio station KIH 61 in Omaha, Nebraska. The current time is 11:08 p.m. Central Daylight Time. Now for the official National Weather Service forecast for the Omaha and Council Bluffs area. Rest of tonight, mostly clear. Lows in the mid-60s. Northeast winds around 5 miles an hour after midnight, becoming light and variable. Saturday, patchy fog in the morning. Sunny, hot with highs around 90. Northeast winds around 5 miles an hour. Saturday night, clear with lows in the upper 60s. East winds around 5 miles an hour. Sunday, sunny, hot with highs in the upper 80s. Southeast winds around 5 miles an hour. Sunday night, clear with lows in the upper 60s. Southeast winds around 5 miles an hour. Monday and Monday night, clear, hot. Highs around 90. Lows in the upper 60s. Tuesday, sunny, hot with highs in the lower 90s. Tuesday night, clear. Lows in the upper 60s. Wednesday, sunny, hot with highs in the lower 90s. Wednesday night, clear. Lows in the lower 70s. Thursday through Friday, mostly clear. Hot. Highs in the mid-90s. Lows in the mid-70s. At 11 p.m. in Omaha, it was partly cloudy. The temperature was 74 degrees, the dew point 69, and the relative humidity 85%. The wind was east at 3 miles an hour. The pressure was 30.01 inches and rising. Across eastern Nebraska and southwest Iowa, it was clear, with a temperature of 70 at Lincoln, 70 at Fremont, and 69 at Columbus. Under clear skies, Blair Airport reported 72, Nebraska City reported 71, and Plattsmouth reported 72. It was partly cloudy, with a temperature of 73 at Millard, 71 at Takema, and 70 at Red Oak, Iowa. Here are some observations from across the region. It was clear, with a temperature of 72 at Grand Island, 72 at North Fork, 74 at Concordia, Kansas, 67 at North Platte, and 74 at Valentine. It was partly cloudy, with a temperature of 76 at Sioux Falls, 73 at Sioux City, 71 at Kansas City, and 68 at Denver. At Des Moines, it was cloudy, with a temperature of 73. Once again, at 11 p.m. in Omaha, it was 74 degrees under partly cloudy skies. At 11 p.m. in Omaha, it was partly cloudy. The temperature was 74 degrees,
the dew point 69, and the relative humidity 85%. The wind was east at 3 miles an hour. The pressure was 30.01 inches and rising. Across eastern Nebraska and southwest Iowa, it was clear, with a temperature of 70 at Lincoln, 70 at Fremont, 69 at Columbus, 72 at Blair Airport, and 71 at Nebraska City. It was partly cloudy, with a temperature of 73 at Millard, 71 at Takema, 72 at Plattsmouth, and 70 at Red Oak, Iowa. At Offutt Air Force Base, it was mostly cloudy, with a temperature of 74. Here are some observations from across the region. It was clear, with a temperature of 72 at Grand Island, 72 at Norfolk, 74 at Concordia, Kansas, 67 at North Platte, and 74 at Valentine. It was partly cloudy, with a temperature of 76 at Sioux Falls, 73 at Sioux City, 71 at Kansas City, and 68 at Denver. At Des Moines, it was cloudy, with a temperature of 73. Once again, at 11 p.m. in Omaha, it was 74 degrees under partly cloudy skies. Here are the forecast key messages. Widely scattered showers and a few storms expected across eastern Nebraska through this evening, 15 to 30% chance. Some storms could produce gusty winds or small hail. Stretch of hot and dry weather starts Saturday into much of next week. Potential rain chances return toward the end of next week, but right now confidence is low. Rain chances stay below 15%. 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The current time is 11:13 p.m. Central Daylight Time. Now for the official National Weather Service forecast for the Omaha and Council Bluffs area. Rest of tonight, mostly clear. Lows in the mid-60s. Northeast winds around 5 miles an hour after midnight, becoming light and variable. Saturday, patchy fog in the morning. Sunny, hot with highs around 90. Northeast winds around 5 miles an hour. Saturday night, clear with lows in the upper 60s. East winds around 5 miles an hour. Sunday, sunny, hot with highs in the upper 80s. Southeast winds around 5 miles an hour. Sunday night, clear with lows in the upper 60s. Southeast winds around 5 miles an hour. Monday and Monday night, clear, hot. Highs around 90. Lows in the upper 60s. Tuesday, sunny, hot with highs in the lower 90s. Tuesday night, clear. Lows in the upper 60s. Wednesday, sunny, hot with highs in the lower 90s. Wednesday night, clear. Lows in the lower 70s. Thursday through Friday, mostly clear. Hot. Highs in the mid-90s. Lows in the mid-70s. At 11 p.m. in Omaha, it was partly cloudy. The temperature was 74 degrees, the dew point 69, and the relative humidity 85%. The wind was east at 3 miles an hour. The pressure was 30.01 inches and rising. Across eastern Nebraska and southwest Iowa, it was clear, with a temperature of 70 at Lincoln, 70 at Fremont, 69 at Columbus, 72 at Blair Airport, and 71 at Nebraska City. It was partly cloudy, with a temperature of 73 at Millard, 71 at Takema, 72 at Plattsmouth, and 70 at Red Oak, Iowa. At Offutt Air Force Base, it was mostly cloudy, with a temperature of 74. Here are some observations from across the region. It was clear, with a temperature of 72 at Grand Island, 72 at Norfolk, 74 at Concordia, Kansas, 67 at North Platte, and 74 at Valentine. It was partly cloudy, with a temperature of 76 at Sioux Falls, 73 at Sioux City, 71 at Kansas City, and 68 at Denver. At Des Moines, it was cloudy, with a temperature of 73. Once again, at 11 p.m. in Omaha, it was 74 degrees under partly cloudy skies. Here are the forecast key messages.
Widely scattered showers and a few storms expected across eastern Nebraska through this evening, 15 to 30% chance. Some storms could produce gusty winds or small hail. Stretch of hot and dry weather starts Saturday into much of next week. Potential rain chances return toward the end of next week, but right now confidence is low. Rain chances stay below 15%. This is NOAA All Hazards radio station KIH 61 in Omaha, Nebraska. The current time is 11:17 p.m. Central Daylight Time. Now for the official National Weather Service forecast for the Omaha and Council Bluffs area. Rest of tonight, mostly clear. Lows in the mid-60s. Northeast winds around 5 miles an hour after midnight, becoming light and variable. Saturday, patchy fog in the morning. Sunny, hot with highs around 90. Northeast winds around 5 miles an hour. Saturday night, clear with lows in the upper 60s. East winds around 5 miles an hour. Sunday, sunny, hot with highs in the upper 80s. Southeast winds around 5 miles an hour. Sunday night, clear with lows in the upper 60s. Southeast winds around 5 miles an hour. Monday and Monday night, clear, hot. Highs around 90. Lows in the upper 60s. Tuesday, sunny, hot with highs in the lower 90s. Tuesday night, clear. Lows in the upper 60s. Wednesday, sunny, hot with highs in the lower 90s. Wednesday night, clear. Lows in the lower 70s. Thursday through Friday, mostly clear. Hot. Highs in the mid-90s. Lows in the mid-70s. At 11 p.m. in Omaha, it was partly cloudy. The temperature was 74 degrees, the dew point 69, and the relative humidity 85%. The wind was east at 3 miles an hour. The pressure was 30.01 inches and rising. Across eastern Nebraska and southwest Iowa, it was clear, with a temperature of 70 at Lincoln, 70 at Fremont, 69 at Columbus, 72 at Blair Airport, and 71 at Nebraska City. It was partly cloudy, with a temperature of 73 at Millard, 71 at Tecumseh, 72 at Plattsmouth, and 70 at Red Oak, Iowa. At Offutt Air Force Base, it was mostly cloudy, with a temperature of 74. Here are some observations from across the region. It was clear, with a temperature of 72 at Grand Island, 72 at Norfolk, 74 at Concordia, Kansas, 67 at North Platte, and 74 at Valentine. It was partly cloudy, with a temperature of 76 at Sioux Falls, 73 at Sioux City, 71 at Kansas City, and 68 at Denver. At Des Moines, it was cloudy, with a temperature of 73. Once again, at 11 p.m. in Omaha, it was 74 degrees under partly cloudy skies. Here are the forecast key messages. Patchy dense fog is expected over parts of the area Saturday morning. Stretch of hot and dry weather starts Saturday into much of next week. This is NOAA All Hazards radio station KIH 61 in Omaha, Nebraska. The current time is 11:20 p.m. Central Daylight Time. Now for the official National Weather Service forecast for the Omaha and Council Bluffs area. Rest of tonight, mostly clear. Lows in the mid-60s. Northeast winds around 5 miles an hour after midnight, becoming light and variable. Saturday, patchy fog in the morning. Sunny, hot with highs around 90. Northeast winds around 5 miles an hour. Saturday night, clear with lows in the upper 60s. East winds around 5 miles an hour. Sunday, sunny, hot with highs in the upper 80s. Southeast winds around 5 miles an hour. Sunday night, clear with lows in the upper 60s. Southeast winds around 5 miles an hour. Monday and Monday night, clear, hot. Highs around 90. Lows in the upper 60s. Tuesday, sunny, hot with highs in the lower 90s.
Tuesday night, clear. Lows in the upper 60s. Wednesday, sunny, hot with highs in the lower 90s. Wednesday night, clear. Lows in the lower 70s. Thursday through Friday, mostly clear. Hot. Highs in the mid-90s. Lows in the mid-70s. At 11 p.m. in Omaha, it was partly cloudy. The temperature was 74 degrees, the dew point 69, and the relative humidity 85%. The wind was east at 3 miles an hour. The pressure was 30.01 inches and rising. Across eastern Nebraska and southwest Iowa, it was clear, with a temperature of 70 at Lincoln, 70 at Fremont, 69 at Columbus, 72 at Blair Airport, and 71 at Nebraska City. It was partly cloudy, with a temperature of 73 at Millard, 71 at Tecumseh, 72 at Plattsmouth, and 70 at Red Oak, Iowa. At Offutt Air Force Base, it was mostly cloudy, with a temperature of 74. Here are some observations from across the region. It was clear, with a temperature of 72 at Grand Island, 72 at Norfolk, 74 at Concordia, Kansas, 67 at North Platte, and 74 at Valentine. It was partly cloudy, with a temperature of 76 at Sioux Falls, 73 at Sioux City, 71 at Kansas City, and 68 at Denver. At Des Moines, it was cloudy, with a temperature of 73. Once again, at 11 p.m. in Omaha, it was 74 degrees under partly cloudy skies. Here are the forecast key messages. Patchy dense fog is expected over parts of the area Saturday morning. Stretch of hot and dry weather starts Saturday into much of next week. This is NOAA All Hazards Radio Station KIH 61 in Omaha, Nebraska. The current time is 11:23 p.m. Central Daylight Time. Now for the official National Weather Service forecast for the Omaha and Council Bluffs area. West of tonight, mostly clear. Lows in the mid-60s. Northeast winds around 5 miles an hour after midnight, becoming light and variable. Saturday, patchy fog in the morning. Sunny, hot with highs around 90. Northeast winds around 5 miles an hour. Saturday night, clear with lows in the upper 60s. East winds around 5 miles an hour. Sunday, sunny, hot with highs in the upper 80s. Southeast winds around 5 miles an hour. Sunday night, clear with lows in the upper 60s. Southeast winds around 5 miles an hour. Monday and Monday night, clear, hot. Highs around 90. Lows in the upper 60s. Tuesday, sunny, hot with highs in the lower 90s. Tuesday night, clear. Lows in the upper 60s. Wednesday, sunny, hot with highs in the lower 90s. Wednesday night, clear. Lows in the lower 70s. Thursday through Friday, mostly clear. Hot. Highs in the mid-90s. Lows in the mid-70s. At 11 p.m. in Omaha, it was partly cloudy. The temperature was 74 degrees, the dew point 69, and the relative humidity 85%. The wind was east at 3 miles an hour. The pressure was 30.01 inches and rising. Across eastern Nebraska and southwest Iowa, it was clear, with a temperature of 70 at Lincoln, 70 at Fremont, 69 at Columbus, 72 at Blair Airport, and 71 at Nebraska City. It was partly cloudy, with a temperature of 73 at Millard, 71 at Tecumseh, 72 at Plattsmouth, and 70 at Red Oak, Iowa. At Offutt Air Force Base, it was mostly cloudy, with a temperature of 74. Here are some observations from across the region. It was clear, with a temperature of 72 at Grand Island, 72 at Norfolk, 74 at Concordia, Kansas, 67 at North Platte, and 74 at Valentine. It was partly cloudy, with a temperature of 76 at Sioux Falls, 73 at Sioux City, 71 at Kansas City, and 68 at Denver. At Des Moines,
it was cloudy with a temperature of 73. Once again, at 11 p.m. in Omaha, it was 74 degrees under partly cloudy skies. Here are the forecast key messages. Patchy dense fog is expected over parts of the area Saturday morning. Stretch of hot and dry weather starts Saturday into much of next week. This is NOAA All Hazards radio station KIH 61 in Omaha, Nebraska. The current time is 11:26 p.m. Central Daylight Time. Now for the official National Weather Service forecast for the Omaha and Council Bluffs area. Rest of tonight, mostly clear. Lows in the mid-60s. Northeast winds around 5 miles an hour after midnight, becoming light and variable. Saturday, patchy fog in the morning. Sunny, hot with highs around 90. Northeast winds around 5 miles an hour. Saturday night, clear with lows in the upper 60s. East winds around 5 miles an hour. Sunday, sunny, hot with highs in the upper 80s. Southeast winds around 5 miles an hour. Sunday night, clear with lows in the upper 60s. Southeast winds around 5 miles an hour. Monday and Monday night, clear, hot. Highs around 90. Lows in the upper 60s. Tuesday, sunny, hot with highs in the lower 90s. Tuesday night, clear. Lows in the upper 60s. Wednesday, sunny, hot with highs in the lower 90s. Wednesday night, clear. Lows in the lower 70s. Thursday through Friday, mostly clear. Hot. Highs in the mid-90s. Lows in the mid-70s. At 11 p.m. in Omaha, it was partly cloudy. The temperature was 74 degrees, the dew point 69, and the relative humidity 85%. The wind was east at 3 miles an hour. The pressure was 30.01 inches and rising. Across eastern Nebraska and southwest Iowa, it was clear, with a temperature of 70 at Lincoln, 70 at Fremont, 69 at Columbus, 72 at Blair Airport, and 71 at Nebraska City. It was partly cloudy, with a temperature of 73 at Millard, 71 at Takema, 72 at Plattsmouth, and 70 at Red Oak, Iowa. At Offutt Air Force Base, it was mostly cloudy, with a temperature of 74. Here are some observations from across the region. It was clear, with a temperature of 72 at Grand Island, 72 at Norfolk, 74 at Concordia, Kansas, 67 at North Platte, and 74 at Valentine. It was partly cloudy, with a temperature of 76 at Sioux Falls, 73 at Sioux City, 71 at Kansas City, and 68 at Denver. At Des Moines, it was cloudy, with a temperature of 73. Once again, at 11 p.m. in Omaha, it was 74 degrees under partly cloudy skies. Here are the forecast key messages. Patchy dense fog is expected over parts of the area Saturday morning. Stretch of hot and dry weather starts Saturday into much of next week. This is NOAA All Hazards radio station KIH 61 in Omaha, Nebraska. The current time is 11:30 p.m. Central Daylight Time. Now for the official National Weather Service forecast for the Omaha and Council Bluffs area. Rest of tonight, mostly clear. Lows in the mid-60s. Northeast winds around 5 miles an hour after midnight, becoming light and variable. Saturday, patchy fog in the morning. Sunny, hot with highs around 90. Northeast winds around 5 miles an hour. Saturday night, clear with lows in the upper 60s. Southeast winds around 5 miles an hour. Sunday, sunny, hot with highs in the upper 80s. Southeast winds around 5 miles an hour. Sunday night, clear with lows in the upper 60s. Southeast winds around 5 miles an hour. Monday and Monday night, clear, hot. Highs around 90. Lows in the upper 60s. Tuesday, sunny, hot with highs in the lower 90s. Tuesday night, clear.
lows in the upper 60s. Wednesday, sunny, hot with highs in the lower 90s. Wednesday night, clear, lows in the lower 70s. Thursday through Friday, mostly clear, hot, highs in the mid 90s, lows in the mid 70s. At 11 p.m. in Omaha, it was partly cloudy. The temperature was 74 degrees, the dew point 69, and the relative humidity 85%. The wind was east at 3 miles an hour. The pressure was 30.01 inches and rising. Across eastern Nebraska and southwest Iowa, it was clear, with a temperature of 70 at Lincoln, 70 at Fremont, 69 at Columbus, 72 at Blair Airport, and 71 at Nebraska City. It was partly cloudy, with a temperature of 73 at Millard, 71 at Tecumseh, 72 at Plattsmouth, and 70 at Red Oak, Iowa. At Offutt Air Force Base, it was mostly cloudy, with a temperature of 74. Here are some observations from across the region. It was clear, with a temperature of 72 at Grand Island, 72 at North Fork, 74 at Concordia, Kansas, 67 at North Platte, and 74 at Valentine. It was partly cloudy, with a temperature of 76 at Sioux Falls, 73 at Sioux City, 71 at Kansas City, and 68 at Denver. At Des Moines, it was cloudy, with a temperature of 73. Once again, at 11 p.m. in Omaha, it was 74 degrees under partly cloudy skies. Here are the forecast key messages. Patchy dense fog is expected over parts of the area Saturday morning. Stretch of hot and dry weather starts Saturday into much of next week. This is NOAA All Hazards Radio Station KIH 61 in Omaha, Nebraska. The current time is 11:33 p.m. Central Daylight Time. Now for the official National Weather Service forecast for the Omaha and Council Bluffs area. Rest of tonight, mostly clear. Lows in the mid-60s. Northeast winds around 5 miles an hour after midnight, becoming light and variable. Saturday, patchy fog in the morning. Sunny, hot with highs around 90. Northeast winds around 5 miles an hour. Saturday night, clear with lows in the upper 60s. Southeast winds around 5 miles an hour. Sunday, sunny, hot with highs in the upper 80s. Southeast winds around 5 miles an hour. Sunday night, clear with lows in the upper 60s. Southeast winds around 5 miles an hour. Monday and Monday night, clear, hot. Highs around 90. Lows in the upper 60s. Tuesday, sunny, hot with highs in the lower 90s. Tuesday night, clear. Lows in the upper 60s. Wednesday, sunny, hot with highs in the lower 90s. Wednesday night, clear. Lows in the lower 70s. Thursday through Friday, mostly clear. Hot. Highs in the mid-90s. Lows in the mid-70s. At 11 p.m. in Omaha, it was partly cloudy. The temperature was 74 degrees, the dew point 69, and the relative humidity 85%. The wind was east at 3 miles an hour. The pressure was 30.01 inches and rising. Across eastern Nebraska and southwest Iowa, it was clear, with a temperature of 70 at Lincoln, 70 at Fremont, 69 at Columbus, 72 at Blair Airport, and 71 at Nebraska City. It was partly cloudy, with a temperature of 73 at Millard, 71 at Tecumseh, 72 at Plattsmouth, and 70 at Red Oak, Iowa. At Offutt Air Force Base, it was mostly cloudy, with a temperature of 74. Here are some observations from across the region. It was clear, with a temperature of 72 at Grand Island, 72 at North Fork, 74 at Concordia, Kansas, 67 at North Platte, and 74 at Valentine. It was partly cloudy, with a temperature of 76 at Sioux Falls, 73 at Sioux City, 71 at Kansas City, and 68 at Denver. At Des Moines, it was cloudy, with a temperature of 73.
Once again, at 11 p.m. in Omaha, it was 74 degrees under partly cloudy skies. Here are the forecast key messages. Patchy dense fog is expected over parts of the area Saturday morning. Stretch of hot and dry weather starts Saturday into much of next week. This is NOAA All Hazards Radio Station KIH 61 in Omaha, Nebraska. The current time is 11:36 p.m. Central Daylight Time. Now for the official National Weather Service forecast for the Omaha and Council Bluffs area. Rest of tonight, mostly clear. Lows in the mid-60s. Northeast winds around 5 miles an hour after midnight, becoming light and variable. Saturday, patchy fog in the morning. Sunny, hot with highs around 90. Northeast winds around 5 miles an hour. Saturday night, clear with lows in the upper 60s. Southeast winds around 5 miles an hour. Sunday, sunny, hot with highs in the upper 80s. Southeast winds around 5 miles an hour. Sunday night, clear with lows in the upper 60s. Southeast winds around 5 miles an hour. Monday and Monday night, clear, hot. Highs around 90. Lows in the upper 60s. Tuesday, sunny, hot with highs in the lower 90s. Tuesday night, clear. Lows in the upper 60s. Wednesday, sunny, hot with highs in the lower 90s. Wednesday night, clear. Lows in the lower 70s. Thursday through Friday, mostly clear. Hot. Highs in the mid-90s. Lows in the mid-70s. At 11 p.m. in Omaha, it was partly cloudy. The temperature was 74 degrees, the dew point 69, and the relative humidity 85%. The wind was east at 3 miles an hour. The pressure was 30.01 inches and rising. Across eastern Nebraska and southwest Iowa, it was clear, with a temperature of 70 at Lincoln, 70 at Fremont, 69 at Columbus, 72 at Blair Airport, and 71 at Nebraska City. It was partly cloudy, with a temperature of 73 at Millard, 71 at Tecumseh, 72 at Plattsmouth, and 70 at Red Oak, Iowa. At Offutt Air Force Base, it was mostly cloudy, with a temperature of 74. Here are some observations from across the region. It was clear, with a temperature of 72 at Grand Island, 72 at Norfolk, 74 at Concordia, Kansas, 67 at North Platte, and 74 at Valentine. It was partly cloudy, with a temperature of 76 at Sioux Falls, 73 at Sioux City, 71 at Kansas City, and 68 at Denver. At Des Moines, it was cloudy, with a temperature of 73. Once again, at 11 p.m. in Omaha, it was 74 degrees under partly cloudy skies. Here are the forecast key messages. Patchy dense fog is expected over parts of the area Saturday morning. Stretch of hot and dry weather starts Saturday into much of next week. This is NOAA All Hazards Radio Station KIH 61 in Omaha, Nebraska. The current time is 11:40 p.m. Central Daylight Time. Now for the official National Weather Service forecast for the Omaha and Council Bluffs area. Rest of tonight, mostly clear. Lows in the mid-60s. Northeast winds around 5 miles an hour after midnight, becoming light and variable. Saturday, patchy fog in the morning. Sunny, hot with highs around 90. Northeast winds around 5 miles an hour. Saturday night, clear with lows in the upper 60s. Southeast winds around 5 miles an hour. Sunday, sunny, hot with highs in the upper 80s. Southeast winds around 5 miles an hour. Sunday night, clear with lows in the upper 60s. Southeast winds around 5 miles an hour. Monday and Monday night, clear, hot. Highs around 90. Lows in the upper 60s. Tuesday, sunny, hot with highs in the lower 90s. Tuesday night, clear. Lows in the upper 60s.
Wednesday, sunny, hot with highs in the lower 90s. Wednesday night, clear, lows in the lower 70s. Thursday through Friday, mostly clear, hot, highs in the mid-90s, lows in the mid-70s. This is NOAA All Hazards radio station KIH 61 serving the following counties in Nebraska and Iowa: Douglas, Sarpy, Washington, Cass, Odo, Burt, Dodge, Saunders, Harrison, Pottawatomie, and Mills. At 11 p.m. in Omaha, it was partly cloudy. The temperature was 74 degrees, the dew point 69, and the relative humidity 85%. The wind was east at 3 miles an hour. The pressure was 30.01 inches and rising. Across eastern Nebraska and southwest Iowa, it was clear, with a temperature of 70 at Lincoln, 70 at Fremont, 69 at Columbus, 72 at Blair Airport, and 71 at Nebraska City. It was partly cloudy, with a temperature of 73 at Millard, 71 at Tecumseh, 72 at Plattsmouth, and 70 at Red Oak, Iowa. At Offutt Air Force Base, it was mostly cloudy, with a temperature of 74. Here are some observations from across the region. It was clear, with a temperature of 72 at Grand Island, 72 at North Fork, 74 at Concordia, Kansas, 67 at North Platte, and 74 at Valentine. It was partly cloudy, with a temperature of 76 at Sioux Falls, 73 at Sioux City, 71 at Kansas City, and 68 at Denver. At Des Moines, it was cloudy, with a temperature of 73. Once again, at 11 p.m. in Omaha, it was 74 degrees under partly cloudy skies. Here are the forecast key messages. Patchy dense fog is expected over parts of the area Saturday morning. Stretch of hot and dry weather starts Saturday into much of next week. This is NOAA All Hazards radio station KIH 61 in Omaha, Nebraska. The current time is 11:43 p.m. Central Daylight Time. Now for the official National Weather Service forecast for the Omaha and Council Bluffs area. Rest of tonight, mostly clear. Lows in the mid-60s. Northeast winds around 5 miles an hour after midnight, becoming light and variable. Saturday, patchy fog in the morning. Sunny, hot with highs around 90. Northeast winds around 5 miles an hour. Saturday night, clear with lows in the upper 60s. Southeast winds around 5 miles an hour. Sunday, sunny, hot with highs in the upper 80s. Southeast winds around 5 miles an hour. Sunday night, clear with lows in the upper 60s. Southeast winds around 5 miles an hour. Monday and Monday night, clear, hot. Highs around 90. Lows in the upper 60s. Tuesday, sunny, hot with highs in the lower 90s. Tuesday night, clear. Lows in the upper 60s. Wednesday, sunny, hot with highs in the lower 90s. Wednesday night, clear. Lows in the lower 70s. Thursday through Friday, mostly clear. Hot. Highs in the mid-90s. Lows in the mid-70s. At 11 p.m. in Omaha, it was partly cloudy. The temperature was 74 degrees, the dew point 69, and the relative humidity 85%. The wind was east at 3 miles an hour. The pressure was 30.01 inches and rising. Across eastern Nebraska and southwest Iowa, it was clear, with a temperature of 70 at Lincoln, 70 at Fremont, 69 at Columbus, 72 at Blair Airport, and 71 at Nebraska City. It was partly cloudy, with a temperature of 73 at Millard, 71 at Tecumseh, 72 at Plattsmouth, and 70 at Red Oak, Iowa. At Offutt Air Force Base, it was mostly cloudy, with a temperature of 74. Here are some observations from across the region. It was clear, with a temperature of 72 at Grand Island, 72 at North Fork, 74 at Concordia, Kansas, 67 at North Platte, and 74 at Valentine.
It was partly cloudy, with a temperature of 76 at Sioux Falls, 73 at Sioux City, 71 at Kansas City, and 68 at Denver. At Des Moines, it was cloudy, with a temperature of 73. Once again, at 11 p.m. in Omaha, it was 74 degrees under partly cloudy skies. Here are the forecast key messages. Patchy dense fog is expected over parts of the area Saturday morning. Stretch of hot and dry weather starts Saturday into much of next week. This is NOAA All Hazards Radio Station KIH 61 in Omaha, Nebraska. The current time is 11:47 p.m. Central Daylight Time. Now for the official National Weather Service forecast for the Omaha and Council Bluffs area. Rest of tonight, mostly clear. Lows in the mid-60s. Northeast winds around 5 miles an hour after midnight, becoming light and variable. Saturday, patchy fog in the morning. Sunny, hot with highs around 90. Northeast winds around 5 miles an hour. Saturday night, clear with lows in the upper 60s. Southeast winds around 5 miles an hour. Sunday, sunny, hot with highs in the upper 80s. Southeast winds around 5 miles an hour. Sunday night, clear with lows in the upper 60s. Southeast winds around 5 miles an hour. Monday and Monday night, clear, hot. Highs around 90. Lows in the upper 60s. Tuesday, sunny, hot with highs in the lower 90s. Tuesday night, clear. Lows in the upper 60s. Wednesday, sunny, hot with highs in the lower 90s. Wednesday night, clear. Lows in the lower 70s. Thursday through Friday, mostly clear. Hot. Highs in the mid-90s. Lows in the mid-70s. At 11 p.m. in Omaha, it was partly cloudy. The temperature was 74 degrees, the dew point 69, and the relative humidity 85%. The wind was east at 3 miles an hour. The pressure was 30.01 inches and rising. Across eastern Nebraska and southwest Iowa, it was clear, with a temperature of 70 at Lincoln, 70 at Fremont, 69 at Columbus, 72 at Blair Airport, and 71 at Nebraska City. It was partly cloudy, with a temperature of 73 at Millard, 71 at Takema, 72 at Plattsmouth, and 70 at Red Oak, Iowa. At Offutt Air Force Base, it was mostly cloudy, with a temperature of 74. Here are some observations from across the region. It was clear, with a temperature of 72 at Grand Island, 72 at Norfolk, 74 at Concordia, Kansas, 67 at North Platte, and 74 at Valentine. It was partly cloudy, with a temperature of 76 at Sioux Falls, 73 at Sioux City, 71 at Kansas City, and 68 at Denver. At Des Moines, it was cloudy, with a temperature of 73. Once again, at 11 p.m. in Omaha, it was 74 degrees under partly cloudy skies. Here are the forecast key messages. Patchy dense fog is expected over parts of the area Saturday morning. Stretch of hot and dry weather starts Saturday into much of next week. This is NOAA All Hazards Radio Station KIH 61 in Omaha, Nebraska. The current time is 11:50 p.m. Central Daylight Time. Now for the official National Weather Service forecast for the Omaha and Council Bluffs area. Rest of tonight, mostly clear. Lows in the mid-60s. Northeast winds around 5 miles an hour after midnight, becoming light and variable. Saturday, patchy fog in the morning. Sunny, hot with highs around 90. Northeast winds around 5 miles an hour. Saturday night, clear with lows in the upper 60s. Southeast winds around 5 miles an hour. Sunday, sunny, hot with highs in the upper 80s. Southeast winds around 5 miles an hour. Sunday night, clear with lows in the upper 60s. Southeast winds around 5 miles an hour. Monday and Monday night, clear, hot.
highs around 90. Lows in the upper 60s. Tuesday, sunny, hot with highs in the lower 90s. Tuesday night, clear. Lows in the upper 60s. Wednesday, sunny, hot with highs in the lower 90s. Wednesday night, clear. Lows in the lower 70s. Thursday through Friday, mostly clear. Hot. Highs in the mid-90s. Lows in the mid-70s. At 11 p.m. in Omaha, it was partly cloudy. The temperature was 74 degrees, the dew point 69, and the relative humidity 85%. The wind was east at 3 miles an hour. The pressure was 30.01 inches and rising. Across eastern Nebraska and southwest Iowa, it was clear, with a temperature of 70 at Lincoln, 70 at Fremont, 69 at Columbus, 72 at Blair Airport, and 71 at Nebraska City. It was partly cloudy, with a temperature of 73 at Millard, 71 at Tecumseh, 72 at Plattsmouth, and 70 at Red Oak, Iowa. At Offutt Air Force Base, it was mostly cloudy, with a temperature of 74. Here are some observations from across the region. It was clear, with a temperature of 72 at Grand Island, 72 at North Fork, 74 at Concordia, Kansas, 67 at North Platte, and 74 at Valentine. It was partly cloudy, with a temperature of 76 at Sioux Falls, 73 at Sioux City, 71 at Kansas City, and 68 at Denver. At Des Moines, it was cloudy, with a temperature of 73. Once again, at 11 p.m. in Omaha, it was 74 degrees under partly cloudy skies. Here are the forecast key messages. Patchy dense fog is expected over parts of the area Saturday morning. Stretch of hot and dry weather starts Saturday into much of next week. This is NOAA All Hazards Radio Station KIH 61 in Omaha, Nebraska. The current time is 11:53 p.m. Central Daylight Time. Now for the official National Weather Service forecast for the Omaha and Council Bluffs area. Rest of tonight, mostly clear. Lows in the mid-60s. Northeast winds around 5 miles an hour after midnight, becoming light and variable. Saturday, patchy fog in the morning. Sunny, hot with highs around 90. Northeast winds around 5 miles an hour. Saturday night, clear with lows in the upper 60s. Southeast winds around 5 miles an hour. Sunday, sunny, hot with highs in the upper 80s. Southeast winds around 5 miles an hour. Sunday night, clear with lows in the upper 60s. Southeast winds around 5 miles an hour. Monday and Monday night, clear, hot. Highs around 90. Lows in the upper 60s. Tuesday, sunny, hot with highs in the lower 90s. Tuesday night, clear. Lows in the upper 60s. Wednesday, sunny, hot with highs in the lower 90s. Wednesday night, clear. Lows in the lower 70s. Thursday through Friday, mostly clear. Hot. Highs in the mid-90s. Lows in the mid-70s. At 11 p.m. in Omaha, it was partly cloudy. The temperature was 74 degrees, the dew point 69, and the relative humidity 85%. The wind was east at 3 miles an hour. The pressure was 30.01 inches and rising. Across eastern Nebraska and southwest Iowa, it was clear, with a temperature of 70 at Lincoln, 70 at Fremont, 69 at Columbus, 72 at Blair Airport, and 71 at Nebraska City. It was partly cloudy, with a temperature of 73 at Millard, 71 at Tecumseh, 72 at Plattsmouth, and 70 at Red Oak, Iowa. At Offutt Air Force Base, it was mostly cloudy, with a temperature of 74. Here are some observations from across the region. It was clear, with a temperature of 72 at Grand Island, 72 at North Fork, 74 at Concordia, Kansas, 67 at North Platte, and 74 at Valentine. It was partly cloudy, with a temperature of 76 at Sioux Falls,
73 at Sioux City, 71 at Kansas City, and 68 at Denver. At Des Moines, it was cloudy with a temperature of 73.

now for the official National Weather Service forecast for the Omaha and Council Bluffs area. Rest of tonight, mostly clear. Lows in the mid-60s. Northeast winds around 5 miles an hour after midnight, becoming light and variable. Saturday, patchy fog in the morning. Sunny, hot with highs around 90. Northeast winds around 5 miles an hour. Saturday night, clear with lows in the upper 60s. Southeast winds around 5 miles an hour. Sunday, sunny, hot with highs in the upper 80s. Southeast winds around 5 miles an hour. Sunday night, clear with lows in the upper 60s. Southeast winds around 5 miles an hour. Monday and Monday night, clear, hot. Highs around 90. Lows in the upper 60s. Tuesday, sunny, hot with highs in the lower 90s. Tuesday night, clear. Lows in the upper 60s. Wednesday, sunny, hot with highs in the lower 90s. Wednesday night, clear. Lows in the lower 70s. Thursday through Friday, mostly clear. Hot. Highs in the mid-90s. Lows in the mid-70s. At 11 p.m. in Omaha, it was partly cloudy. The temperature was 74 degrees, the dew point 69, and the relative humidity 85%. The wind was east at 3 miles an hour. The pressure was 30.01 inches and rising. Across eastern Nebraska and southwest Iowa, it was clear, with a temperature of 70 at Lincoln, 70 at Fremont, 69 at Columbus, 72 at Blair Airport, and 71 at Nebraska City. It was partly cloudy, with a temperature of 73 at Millard, 71 at Takema, 72 at Plattsmouth, and 70 at Red Oak, Iowa. At Offutt Air Force Base, it was mostly cloudy, with a temperature of 74. Here are some observations from across the region. It was clear, with a temperature of 72 at Grand Island, 72 at Norfolk, 74 at Concordia, Kansas, 67 at North Platte, and 74 at Valentine. It was partly cloudy, with a temperature of 76 at Sioux Falls, 73 at Sioux City, 71 at Kansas City, and 68 at Denver. At Des Moines, it was cloudy, with a temperature of 73. Once again, at 11 p.m. in Omaha, it was 74 degrees under partly cloudy skies. Here are the forecast key messages. Patchy dense fog is expected over parts of the area Saturday morning. Stretch of hot and dry weather starts Saturday into much of next week. This is NOAA All Hazards Radio Station KIH 61 in Omaha, Nebraska. The current time is 12 a.m. Central Daylight Time. Now for the official National Weather Service forecast for the Omaha and Council Bluffs area. Rest of tonight, mostly clear. Lows in the mid-60s. Northeast winds around 5 miles an hour after midnight, becoming light and variable. Saturday, patchy fog in the morning. Sunny, hot with highs around 90. Northeast winds around 5 miles an hour. Saturday night, clear with lows in the upper 60s. Southeast winds around 5 miles an hour. Sunday, sunny, hot with highs in the upper 80s. Southeast winds around 5 miles an hour. Sunday night, clear with lows in the upper 60s. Southeast winds around 5 miles an hour. Monday and Monday night, clear, hot. Highs around 90. Lows in the upper 60s. Tuesday, sunny, hot with highs in the lower 90s. Tuesday night, clear. Lows in the upper 60s. Wednesday, sunny, hot with highs in the lower 90s. Wednesday night, clear. Lows in the lower 70s. Thursday through Friday, mostly clear. Hot. Highs in the mid-90s. Lows in the mid-70s. Here are the forecast key messages. Patchy dense fog is expected over parts of the area Saturday morning. Stretch of hot and dry weather starts Saturday into much of next week. This is NOAA All Hazards.

and KIH 61 in Omaha, Nebraska. The current time is 12:02 a.m. Central Daylight Time. Now for the official National Weather Service forecast for the Omaha and Council Bluffs area. Rest of tonight, mostly clear. Lows in the mid-60s. Northeast winds around 5 miles an hour after midnight, becoming light and variable. Saturday, patchy fog in the morning. Sunny, hot with highs around 90. Northeast winds around 5 miles an hour. Saturday night, clear with lows in the upper 60s. Southeast winds around 5 miles an hour. Sunday, sunny, hot with highs in the upper 80s. Southeast winds around 5 miles an hour. Sunday night, clear with lows in the upper 60s. Southeast winds around 5 miles an hour. Monday and Monday night, clear, hot. Highs around 90. Lows in the upper 60s. Tuesday, sunny, hot with highs in the lower 90s. Tuesday night, clear. Lows in the upper 60s. Wednesday, sunny, hot with highs in the lower 90s. Wednesday night, clear. Lows in the lower 70s. Thursday through Friday, mostly clear. Hot. Highs in the mid-90s. Lows in the mid-70s. Here are the forecast key messages. Patchy dense fog is expected over parts of the area Saturday morning. Stretch of hot and dry weather starts Saturday into much of next week. This is NOAA All Hazards Radio Station KIH 61 in Omaha, Nebraska. The current time is 12:04 a.m. Central Daylight Time. Now for the official National Weather Service forecast for the Omaha and Council Bluffs area. Rest of tonight, mostly clear. Lows in the mid-60s. Northeast winds around 5 miles an hour after midnight, becoming light and variable. Saturday, patchy fog in the morning. Sunny, hot with highs around 90. Northeast winds around 5 miles an hour. Saturday night, clear with lows in the upper 60s. Southeast winds around 5 miles an hour. Sunday, sunny, hot with highs in the upper 80s. Southeast winds around 5 miles an hour. Sunday night, clear with lows in the upper 60s. Southeast winds around 5 miles an hour. Monday and Monday night, clear, hot. Highs around 90. Lows in the upper 60s. Tuesday, sunny, hot with highs in the lower 90s. Tuesday night, clear. Lows in the upper 60s. Wednesday, sunny, hot with highs in the lower 90s. Wednesday night, clear. Lows in the lower 70s. Thursday through Friday, mostly clear. Hot. Highs in the mid-90s. Lows in the mid-70s. At midnight in Omaha, it was partly cloudy. The temperature was 70 degrees, the dew point 69, and the relative humidity 97%. The wind was north at 5 miles an hour. The pressure was 30.00 inches and falling. Across eastern Nebraska and southwest Iowa, it was clear, with a temperature of 68 at Lincoln, 70 at Fremont, 69 at Columbus, and 72 at Blair Airport. Under clear skies, Tacoma reported 68, Nebraska City reported 71, Plattsmouth reported 70, and Red Oak, Iowa reported 68. At Millard, it was partly cloudy, with a temperature of 71. Here are some observations from across the region. It was clear, with a temperature of 70 at Grand Island, 69 at Norfolk, and 75 at Sioux Falls. Under clear skies, Concordia, Kansas reported 73, North Platte reported 67, and Valentine reported 72. It was partly cloudy, with a temperature of 70 at Sioux City, 70 at Kansas City, and 64 at Denver. At Des Moines, it was cloudy, with a temperature of 72. Once again, at midnight in Omaha, it was 70 degrees under partly cloudy skies. Here are the forecast key messages. Patch
patchy dense fog is expected over parts of the area Saturday morning. Stretch of hot and dry weather starts Saturday into much of next week. Here are the forecast key messages. Patchy dense fog is expected over parts of the area Saturday morning. Stretch of hot and dry weather starts Saturday into much of next week. 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The current time is 12:07 a.m. Central Daylight Time. Now for the official National Weather Service forecast for the Omaha and Council Bluffs area. Rest of tonight, mostly clear. Lows in the mid-60s. Northeast winds around 5 miles an hour after midnight, becoming light and variable. Saturday, patchy fog in the morning. Sunny, hot with highs around 90. Northeast winds around 5 miles an hour. Saturday night, clear with lows in the upper 60s. Southeast winds around 5 miles an hour. Sunday, sunny, hot with highs in the upper 80s. Southeast winds around 5 miles an hour. Sunday night, clear with lows in the upper 60s. Southeast winds around 5 miles an hour. Monday and Monday night, clear, hot. Highs around 90. Lows in the upper 60s. Tuesday, sunny, hot with highs in the lower 90s. Tuesday night, clear. Lows in the upper 60s. Wednesday, sunny, hot with highs in the lower 90s. Wednesday night, clear. Lows in the lower 70s. Thursday through Friday, mostly clear. Hot. Highs in the mid-90s. Lows in the mid-70s. At midnight in Omaha, it was partly cloudy. The temperature was 70 degrees, the dew point 69, and the relative humidity 97%. The wind was north at 5 miles an hour. The pressure was 30.00 inches and falling. Across eastern Nebraska and southwest Iowa, it was clear, with a temperature of 68 at Lincoln, 70 at Fremont, 69 at Columbus, and 72 at Blair Airport. Under clear skies, Tacoma reported 68, Nebraska City reported 71, Plattsmouth reported 70, and Red Oak, Iowa reported 68. At Millard, it was partly cloudy, with a temperature of 71. Here are some observations from across the region. It was clear, with a temperature of 70 at Grand Island, 69 at Norfolk, and 75 at Sioux Falls. Under clear skies, Concordia, Kansas reported 73, North Platte reported 67, and Valentine reported 72. It was partly cloudy, with a temperature of 70 at Sioux City, 70 at Kansas City, and 64 at Denver. At Des Moines, it was cloudy, with a temperature of 72. Once again, at midnight in Omaha, it was 70 degrees under partly cloudy skies. Here are the forecast key messages. Patchy dense fog is expected over parts of the area Saturday morning. Stretch of hot and dry weather starts Saturday into much of next week. This is NOAA All Hazards Radio Station KIH-61 in Omaha, Nebraska. The current time is 12:10 a.m. Central Daylight Time. Now for the official National Weather Service forecast for the Omaha and Council Bluffs area. Rest of tonight, mostly clear. Lows in the mid-60s. Northeast winds around 5 miles an hour after midnight, becoming light and variable. Saturday, patchy fog in the morning. Sunny, hot with highs around 90. Northeast winds around 5 miles an hour. Saturday night, clear with lows in the upper 60s. Southeast winds around 5 miles an hour. Sunday, sunny, hot with highs in the upper 80s. Southeast winds around 5 miles an hour. Sunday night, clear with lows in the upper 60s. Southeast winds around 5 miles an hour. Monday and Monday night, clear, hot. Highs around 90. Lows in the upper 60s. Tuesday, sunny, hot with highs in the lower 90s. Tuesday night, clear.
lows in the upper 60s. Wednesday, sunny, hot with highs in the lower 90s. Wednesday night, clear, lows in the lower 70s. Thursday through Friday, mostly clear, hot, highs in the mid-90s, lows in the mid-70s. At midnight in Omaha, it was partly cloudy. The temperature was 70 degrees, the dew point 69, and the relative humidity 97%. The wind was north at 5 miles an hour. The pressure was 30.00 inches and falling. Across eastern Nebraska and southwest Iowa, it was clear, with a temperature of 68 at Lincoln, 71 at Millard, 70 at Fremont, and 69 at Columbus. Under clear skies, Blair Airport reported 72, Nebraska City reported 71, and Plattsmouth reported 70. It was partly cloudy, with a temperature of 68 at Tecumseh and 68 at Red Oak, Iowa. Here are some observations from across the region. It was clear, with a temperature of 70 at Grand Island, 69 at Norfolk, and 75 at Sioux Falls. Under clear skies, Concordia, Kansas reported 73, North Platte reported 67, and Valentine reported 72. It was partly cloudy, with a temperature of 70 at Sioux City, 70 at Kansas City, and 64 at Denver. At Des Moines, it was cloudy, with a temperature of 72. Once again, at midnight in Omaha, it was 70 degrees under partly cloudy skies. Here are the forecast key messages. Patchy dense fog is expected over parts of the area Saturday morning. Stretch of hot and dry weather starts Saturday into much of next week. This is NOAA All Hazards Radio Station KIH 61 in Omaha, Nebraska. The current time is 12:14 a.m. Central Daylight Time. Now for the official National Weather Service forecast for the Omaha and Council Bluffs area. West of tonight, mostly clear. Lows in the mid-60s. Northeast winds around 5 miles an hour after midnight, becoming light and variable. Saturday, patchy fog in the morning. Sunny, hot with highs around 90. Northeast winds around 5 miles an hour. Saturday night, clear with lows in the upper 60s. Southeast winds around 5 miles an hour. Sunday, sunny, hot with highs in the upper 80s. Southeast winds around 5 miles an hour. Sunday night, clear with lows in the upper 60s. Southeast winds around 5 miles an hour. Monday and Monday night, clear, hot. Highs around 90. Lows in the upper 60s. Tuesday, sunny, hot with highs in the lower 90s. Tuesday night, clear. Lows in the upper 60s. Wednesday, sunny, hot with highs in the lower 90s. Wednesday night, clear. Lows in the lower 70s. Thursday through Friday, mostly clear. Hot. Highs in the mid-90s. Lows in the mid-70s. At midnight in Omaha, it was partly cloudy. The temperature was 70 degrees, the dew point 69, and the relative humidity 97%. The wind was north at 5 miles an hour. The pressure was 30.00 inches and falling. Across eastern Nebraska and southwest Iowa, it was clear, with a temperature of 68 at Lincoln, 71 at Millard, 70 at Fremont, and 69 at Columbus. Under clear skies, Blair Airport reported 72, Nebraska City reported 71, and Plattsmouth reported 70. It was partly cloudy, with a temperature of 68 at Tecumseh and 68 at Red Oak, Iowa. Here are some observations from across the region. It was clear, with a temperature of 70 at Grand Island, 69 at Norfolk, and 75 at Sioux Falls. Under clear skies, Concordia, Kansas reported 73, North Platte reported 67, and Valentine reported 72. It was partly cloudy, with a temperature of 70 at Sioux City, 70 at Kansas City, and 64 at Denver. At Des Moines, it was cloudy, with a temperature of 72.
Once again, at midnight in Omaha, it was 70 degrees under partly cloudy skies. Here are the forecast key messages. Patchy dense fog is expected over parts of the area Saturday morning. Stretch of hot and dry weather starts Saturday into much of next week. This is NOAA All Hazards Radio Station KIH 61 in Omaha, Nebraska. The current time is 12:17 a.m. Central Daylight Time. Now for the official National Weather Service forecast for the Omaha and Council Bluffs area. Rest of tonight, mostly clear. Lows in the mid-60s. Northeast winds around 5 miles an hour after midnight, becoming light and variable. Saturday, patchy fog in the morning. Sunny, hot with highs around 90. Northeast winds around 5 miles an hour. Saturday night, clear with lows in the upper 60s. Southeast winds around 5 miles an hour. Sunday, sunny, hot with highs in the upper 80s. Southeast winds around 5 miles an hour. Sunday night, clear with lows in the upper 60s. Southeast winds around 5 miles an hour. Monday and Monday night, clear, hot. Highs around 90. Lows in the upper 60s. Tuesday, sunny, hot with highs in the lower 90s. Tuesday night, clear. Lows in the upper 60s. Wednesday, sunny, hot with highs in the lower 90s. Wednesday night, clear. Lows in the lower 70s. Thursday through Friday, mostly clear. Hot. Highs in the mid-90s. Lows in the mid-70s. At midnight in Omaha, it was partly cloudy. The temperature was 70 degrees, the dew point 69, and the relative humidity 97%. The wind was north at 5 miles an hour. The pressure was 30.00 inches and falling. Across eastern Nebraska and southwest Iowa, it was clear, with a temperature of 68 at Lincoln, 71 at Millard, 70 at Fremont, and 69 at Columbus. Under clear skies, Blair Airport reported 72, Nebraska City reported 71, and Plattsmouth reported 70. It was partly cloudy, with a temperature of 68 at Tecumseh, and 68 at Red Oak, Iowa. Here are some observations from across the region. It was clear, with a temperature of 70 at Grand Island, 69 at Norfolk, and 75 at Sioux Falls. Under clear skies, Concordia, Kansas reported 73, North Platte reported 67, and Valentine reported 72. It was partly cloudy, with a temperature of 70 at Sioux City, 70 at Kansas City, and 64 at Denver. At Des Moines, it was cloudy, with a temperature of 72. Once again, at midnight in Omaha, it was 70 degrees under partly cloudy skies. Here are the forecast key messages. Patchy dense fog is expected over parts of the area Saturday morning. Stretch of hot and dry weather starts Saturday into much of next week. This is NOAA All Hazards Radio Station KIH 61 in Omaha, Nebraska. The current time is 12:20 a.m. Central Daylight Time. Now for the official National Weather Service forecast for the Omaha and Council Bluffs area. Rest of tonight, mostly clear. Lows in the mid-60s. Northeast winds around 5 miles an hour after midnight, becoming light and variable. Saturday, patchy fog in the morning. Sunny, hot with highs around 90. Northeast winds around 5 miles an hour. Saturday night, clear with lows in the upper 60s. Southeast winds around 5 miles an hour. Sunday, sunny, hot with highs in the upper 80s. Southeast winds around 5 miles an hour. Sunday night, clear with lows in the upper 60s. Southeast winds around 5 miles an hour. Monday and Monday night, clear, hot. Highs around 90. Lows in the upper 60s. Tuesday, sunny, hot with highs in the lower 90s. Tuesday night, clear. Lows in the upper 60s. Wednesday,
sunny, hot with highs in the lower 90s. Wednesday night, clear, lows in the lower 70s. Thursday through Friday, mostly clear, hot, highs in the mid-90s, lows in the mid-70s. At midnight in Omaha, it was partly cloudy. The temperature was 70 degrees, the dew point 69, and the relative humidity 97%. The wind was north at 5 miles an hour. The pressure was 30.00 inches and falling. Across eastern Nebraska and southwest Iowa, it was clear, with a temperature of 68 at Lincoln, 71 at Millard, 70 at Fremont, and 69 at Columbus. Under clear skies, Blair Airport reported 72, Nebraska City reported 71, and Plattsmouth reported 70. It was partly cloudy, with a temperature of 68 at Takema and 68 at Red Oak, Iowa. Here are some observations from across the region. It was clear, with a temperature of 70 at Grand Island, 69 at Norfolk, and 75 at Sioux Falls. Under clear skies, Concordia, Kansas reported 73, North Platte reported 67, and Valentine reported 72. It was partly cloudy, with a temperature of 70 at Sioux City, 70 at Kansas City, and 64 at Denver. At Des Moines, it was cloudy, with a temperature of 72. Once again, at midnight in Omaha, it was 70 degrees under partly cloudy skies. Here are the forecast key messages. Patchy dense fog is expected over parts of the area Saturday morning. Stretch of hot and dry weather starts Saturday into much of next week. This is NOAA All Hazards Radio Station KIH 61 in Omaha, Nebraska. The current time is 12:24 a.m. Central Daylight Time. Now for the official National Weather Service forecast for the Omaha and Council Bluffs area. Rest of tonight, mostly clear. Lows in the mid-60s. Northeast winds around 5 miles an hour after midnight, becoming light and variable. Saturday, patchy fog in the morning. Sunny, hot with highs around 90. Northeast winds around 5 miles an hour. Saturday night, clear with lows in the upper 60s. Southeast winds around 5 miles an hour. Sunday, sunny, hot with highs in the upper 80s. Southeast winds around 5 miles an hour. Sunday night, clear with lows in the upper 60s. Southeast winds around 5 miles an hour. Monday and Monday night, clear, hot. Highs around 90. Lows in the upper 60s. Tuesday, sunny, hot with highs in the lower 90s. Tuesday night, clear. Lows in the upper 60s. Wednesday, sunny, hot with highs in the lower 90s. Wednesday night, clear. Lows in the lower 70s. Thursday through Friday, mostly clear. Hot. Highs in the mid-90s. Lows in the mid-70s. At midnight in Omaha, it was partly cloudy. The temperature was 70 degrees, the dew point 69, and the relative humidity 97%. The wind was north at 5 miles an hour. The pressure was 30.00 inches and falling. Across eastern Nebraska and southwest Iowa, it was clear, with a temperature of 68 at Lincoln, 71 at Millard, 70 at Fremont, and 69 at Columbus. Under clear skies, Blair Airport reported 72, Nebraska City reported 71, and Plattsmouth reported 70. It was partly cloudy, with a temperature of 68 at Takema and 68 at Red Oak, Iowa. Here are some observations from across the region. It was clear, with a temperature of 70 at Grand Island, 69 at Norfolk, and 75 at Sioux Falls. Under clear skies, Concordia, Kansas reported 73, North Platte reported 67, and Valentine reported 72. It was partly cloudy, with a temperature of 70 at Sioux City, 70 at Kansas City, and 64 at Denver. At Des Moines, it was cloudy, with a temperature of 72.
Once again, at midnight in Omaha, it was 70 degrees under partly cloudy skies. Here are the forecast key messages. Patchy dense fog is expected over parts of the area Saturday morning. Stretch of hot and dry weather starts Saturday into much of next week. This is NOAA All Hazards Radio Station KIH 61 in Omaha, Nebraska. The current time is 12:27 a.m. Central Daylight Time. Now for the official National Weather Service forecast for the Omaha and Council Bluffs area. Rest of tonight, mostly clear. Lows in the mid-60s. Northeast winds around 5 miles an hour after midnight, becoming light and variable. Saturday, patchy fog in the morning. Sunny, hot with highs around 90. Northeast winds around 5 miles an hour. Saturday night, clear with lows in the upper 60s. Southeast winds around 5 miles an hour. Sunday, sunny, hot with highs in the upper 80s. Southeast winds around 5 miles an hour. Sunday night, clear with lows in the upper 60s. Southeast winds around 5 miles an hour. Monday and Monday night, clear, hot. Highs around 90. Lows in the upper 60s. Tuesday, sunny, hot with highs in the lower 90s. Tuesday night, clear. Lows in the upper 60s. Wednesday, sunny, hot with highs in the lower 90s. Wednesday night, clear. Lows in the lower 70s. Thursday through Friday, mostly clear. Hot. Highs in the mid-90s. Lows in the mid-70s. At midnight in Omaha, it was partly cloudy. The temperature was 70 degrees, the dew point 69, and the relative humidity 97%. The wind was north at 5 miles an hour. The pressure was 30.00 inches and falling. Across eastern Nebraska and southwest Iowa, it was clear, with a temperature of 68 at Lincoln, 71 at Millard, 70 at Fremont, and 69 at Columbus. Under clear skies, Blair Airport reported 72, Nebraska City reported 71, and Plattsmouth reported 70. It was partly cloudy, with a temperature of 68 at Tecama, and 68 at Red Oak, Iowa. Here are some observations from across the region. It was clear, with a temperature of 70 at Grand Island, 69 at Norfolk, and 75 at Sioux Falls. Under clear skies, Concordia, Kansas reported 73, North Platte reported 67, and Valentine reported 72. It was partly cloudy, with a temperature of 70 at Sioux City, 70 at Kansas City, and 64 at Denver. At Des Moines, it was cloudy, with a temperature of 72. Once again, at midnight in Omaha, it was 70 degrees under partly cloudy skies. Here are the forecast key messages. Patchy dense fog is expected over parts of the area Saturday morning. Stretch of hot and dry weather starts Saturday into much of next week. This is NOAA All Hazards Radio Station KIH 61 in Omaha, Nebraska. The current time is 12:30 a.m. Central Daylight Time. Now for the official National Weather Service forecast for the Omaha and Council Bluffs area. Rest of tonight, mostly clear. Lows in the mid-60s. Northeast winds around 5 miles an hour after midnight, becoming light and variable. Saturday, patchy fog in the morning. Sunny, hot with highs around 90. Northeast winds around 5 miles an hour. Saturday night, clear with lows in the upper 60s. Southeast winds around 5 miles an hour. Sunday, sunny, hot with highs in the upper 80s. Southeast winds around 5 miles an hour. Sunday night, clear with lows in the upper 60s. Southeast winds around 5 miles an hour. Monday and Monday night, clear, hot. Highs around 90. Lows in the upper 60s. Tuesday, sunny, hot with highs in the lower 90s. Tuesday night, clear. Lows in the upper 60s.
Wednesday, sunny, hot with highs in the lower 90s. Wednesday night, clear, lows in the lower 70s. Thursday through Friday, mostly clear, hot, highs in the mid-90s, lows in the mid-70s. At midnight in Omaha, it was partly cloudy. The temperature was 70 degrees, the dew point 69, and the relative humidity 97%. The wind was north at 5 miles an hour. The pressure was 30.00 inches and falling. Across eastern Nebraska and southwest Iowa, it was clear, with a temperature of 68 at Lincoln, 71 at Millard, 70 at Fremont, and 69 at Columbus. Under clear skies, Blair Airport reported 72, Nebraska City reported 71, and Plattsmouth reported 70. It was partly cloudy, with a temperature of 68 at Takema, and 68 at Red Oak, Iowa. Here are some observations from across the region. It was clear, with a temperature of 70 at Grand Island, 69 at Norfolk, and 75 at Sioux Falls. Under clear skies, Concordia, Kansas reported 73, North Platte reported 67, and Valentine reported 72. It was partly cloudy, with a temperature of 70 at Sioux City, 70 at Kansas City, and 64 at Denver. At Des Moines, it was cloudy, with a temperature of 72. Once again, at midnight in Omaha, it was 70 degrees under partly cloudy skies. Here are the forecast key messages. Patchy dense fog is expected over parts of the area Saturday morning. Stretch of hot and dry weather starts Saturday into much of next week. This is NOAA All Hazards Radio Station KIH 61 in Omaha, Nebraska. The current time is 12:34 a.m. Central Daylight Time. Now for the official National Weather Service forecast for the Omaha and Council Bluffs area. Rest of tonight, mostly clear. Lows in the mid-60s. Northeast winds around 5 miles an hour after midnight, becoming light and variable. Saturday, patchy fog in the morning. Sunny, hot with highs around 90. Northeast winds around 5 miles an hour. Saturday night, clear with lows in the upper 60s. Southeast winds around 5 miles an hour. Sunday, sunny, hot with highs in the upper 80s. Southeast winds around 5 miles an hour. Sunday night, clear with lows in the upper 60s. Southeast winds around 5 miles an hour. Monday and Monday night, clear, hot. Highs around 90. Lows in the upper 60s. Tuesday, sunny, hot with highs in the lower 90s. Tuesday night, clear. Lows in the upper 60s. Wednesday, sunny, hot with highs in the lower 90s. Wednesday night, clear. Lows in the lower 70s. Thursday through Friday, mostly clear. Hot. Highs in the mid-90s. Lows in the mid-70s. At midnight in Omaha, it was partly cloudy. The temperature was 70 degrees, the dew point 69, and the relative humidity 97%. The wind was north at 5 miles an hour. The pressure was 30.00 inches and falling. Across eastern Nebraska and southwest Iowa, it was clear, with a temperature of 68 at Lincoln, 71 at Millard, 70 at Fremont, and 69 at Columbus. Under clear skies, Blair Airport reported 72, Nebraska City reported 71, and Plattsmouth reported 70. It was partly cloudy, with a temperature of 68 at Takema, and 68 at Red Oak, Iowa. Here are some observations from across the region. It was clear, with a temperature of 70 at Grand Island, 69 at Norfolk, and 75 at Sioux Falls. Under clear skies, Concordia, Kansas reported 73, North Platte reported 67, and Valentine reported 72. It was partly cloudy, with a temperature of 70 at Sioux City, 70 at Kansas City, and 64 at Denver. At Des Moines, it was cloudy, with a temperature of 72.
Once again, at midnight in Omaha, it was 70 degrees under partly cloudy skies. Here are the forecast key messages. Patchy dense fog is expected over parts of the area Saturday morning. Stretch of hot and dry weather starts Saturday into much of next week. 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The current time is 12:37 a.m. Central Daylight Time. Now for the official National Weather Service forecast for the Omaha and Council Bluffs area. Rest of tonight, mostly clear. Lows in the mid-60s. Northeast winds around 5 miles an hour after midnight, becoming light and variable. Saturday, patchy fog in the morning. Sunny, hot with highs around 90. Northeast winds around 5 miles an hour. Saturday night, clear with lows in the upper 60s. Southeast winds around 5 miles an hour. Sunday, sunny, hot with highs in the upper 80s. Southeast winds around 5 miles an hour. Sunday night, clear with lows in the upper 60s. Southeast winds around 5 miles an hour. Monday and Monday night, clear, hot. Highs around 90. Lows in the upper 60s. Tuesday, sunny, hot with highs in the lower 90s. Tuesday night, clear. Lows in the upper 60s. Wednesday, sunny, hot with highs in the lower 90s. Wednesday night, clear. Lows in the lower 70s. Thursday through Friday, mostly clear. Hot. Highs in the mid-90s. Lows in the mid-70s. 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Douglas, Sarpy, Washington, Cass, Odo, Burt, Dodge, Saunders, Harrison, Pottawatomie, and Mills. At midnight in Omaha, it was partly cloudy. The temperature was 70 degrees, the dew point 69, and the relative humidity 97%. The wind was north at 5 miles an hour. The pressure was 30.00 inches and falling. Across eastern Nebraska and southwest Iowa, it was clear, with a temperature of 68 at Lincoln, 71 at Millard, 70 at Fremont, and 69 at Columbus. Under clear skies, Blair Airport reported 72, Nebraska City reported 71, and Plattsmouth reported 70. It was partly cloudy, with a temperature of 68 at Tecoma and 68 at Red Oak, Iowa. Here are some observations from across the region. It was clear, with a temperature of 70 at Grand Island, 69 at Norfolk, and 75 at Sioux Falls. Under clear skies, Concordia, Kansas reported 73, North Platte reported 67, and Valentine reported 72. It was partly cloudy, with a temperature of 70 at Sioux City, 70 at Kansas City, and 64 at Denver. At Des Moines, it was cloudy, with a temperature of 72. Once again, at midnight in Omaha, it was 70 degrees under partly cloudy skies. Here are the forecast key messages. Patchy dense fog is expected over parts of the area Saturday morning. Stretch of hot and dry weather starts Saturday into much of next week. This is NOAA All Hazards Radio Station KIH 61 in Omaha, Nebraska. The current time is 12:41 a.m. Central Daylight Time. Now for the official National Weather Service forecast for the Omaha and Council Bluffs area. Rest of tonight, mostly clear. Lows in the mid-60s. Northeast winds around 5 miles an hour after midnight, becoming light and variable. Saturday, patchy fog in the morning. Sunny, hot with highs around 90. Northeast winds around 5 miles an hour. Saturday night, clear with lows in the upper 60s. Southeast winds around 5 miles an hour. Sunday, sunny, hot with highs in the upper 80s. Southeast winds around 5 miles an hour. Sunday night, clear with lows in the upper 60s. Southeast winds around 5 miles an hour.
Monday and Monday night, clear, hot. Highs around 90. Lows in the upper 60s. Tuesday, sunny, hot with highs in the lower 90s. Tuesday night, clear. Lows in the upper 60s. Wednesday, sunny, hot with highs in the lower 90s. Wednesday night, clear. Lows in the lower 70s. Thursday through Friday, mostly clear. Hot. Highs in the mid-90s. Lows in the mid-70s. At midnight in Omaha, it was partly cloudy. The temperature was 70 degrees, the dew point 69, and the relative humidity 97%. The wind was north at 5 miles an hour. The pressure was 30.00 inches and falling. Across eastern Nebraska and southwest Iowa, it was clear, with a temperature of 68 at Lincoln, 71 at Millard, 70 at Fremont, and 69 at Columbus. Under clear skies, Blair Airport reported 72, Nebraska City reported 71, and Plattsmouth reported 70. It was partly cloudy, with a temperature of 68 at Takema, and 68 at Red Oak, Iowa. Here are some observations from across the region. It was clear, with a temperature of 70 at Grand Island, 69 at Norfolk, and 75 at Sioux Falls. Under clear skies, Concordia, Kansas reported 73, North Platte reported 67, and Valentine reported 72. It was partly cloudy, with a temperature of 70 at Sioux City, 70 at Kansas City, and 64 at Denver. At Des Moines, it was cloudy, with a temperature of 72. Once again, at midnight in Omaha, it was 70 degrees under partly cloudy skies. Here are the forecast key messages. Patchy dense fog is expected over parts of the area Saturday morning. Stretch of hot and dry weather starts Saturday into much of next week. This is NOAA All Hazards Radio Station KIH 61 in Omaha, Nebraska. The current time is 12:44 a.m. Central Daylight Time. Now for the official National Weather Service forecast for the Omaha and Council Bluffs area. West of tonight, mostly clear. Lows in the mid-60s. Northeast winds around 5 miles an hour after midnight, becoming light and variable. Saturday, patchy fog in the morning. Sunny, hot with highs around 90. Northeast winds around 5 miles an hour. Saturday night, clear with lows in the upper 60s. Southeast winds around 5 miles an hour. Sunday, sunny, hot with highs in the upper 80s. Southeast winds around 5 miles an hour. Sunday night, clear with lows in the upper 60s. Southeast winds around 5 miles an hour. Monday and Monday night, clear, hot. Highs around 90. Lows in the upper 60s. Tuesday, sunny, hot with highs in the lower 90s. Tuesday night, clear. Lows in the upper 60s. Wednesday, sunny, hot with highs in the lower 90s. Wednesday night, clear. Lows in the lower 70s. Thursday through Friday, mostly clear. Hot. Highs in the mid-90s. Lows in the mid-70s. At midnight in Omaha, it was partly cloudy. The temperature was 70 degrees, the dew point 69, and the relative humidity 97%. The wind was north at 5 miles an hour. The pressure was 30.00 inches and falling. Across eastern Nebraska and southwest Iowa, it was clear, with a temperature of 68 at Lincoln, 71 at Millard, 70 at Fremont, and 69 at Columbus. Under clear skies, Blair Airport reported 72, Nebraska City reported 71, and Plattsmouth reported 70. It was partly cloudy, with a temperature of 68 at Takema, and 68 at Red Oak, Iowa. Here are some observations from across the region. It was clear, with a temperature of 70 at Grand Island, 69 at Norfolk, and 75 at Sioux Falls. Under clear skies,
Concordia, Kansas reported 73, North Platte reported 67, and Valentine reported 72. It was partly cloudy, with a temperature of 70 at Sioux City, 70 at Kansas City, and 64 at Denver. At Des Moines, it was cloudy, with a temperature of 72. Once again, at midnight in Omaha, it was 70 degrees under partly cloudy skies. Here are the forecast key messages. Patchy dense fog is expected over parts of the area Saturday morning. Stretch of hot and dry weather starts Saturday into much of next week. This is NOAA All Hazards Radio Station KIH 61 in Omaha, Nebraska. The current time is 12:47 a.m. Central Daylight Time. Now for the official National Weather Service forecast for the Omaha and Council Bluffs area. Rest of tonight, mostly clear. Lows in the mid-60s. Northeast winds around 5 miles an hour after midnight, becoming light and variable. Saturday, patchy fog in the morning. Sunny, hot with highs around 90. Northeast winds around 5 miles an hour. Saturday night, clear with lows in the upper 60s. Southeast winds around 5 miles an hour. Sunday, sunny, hot with highs in the upper 80s. Southeast winds around 5 miles an hour. Sunday night, clear with lows in the upper 60s. Southeast winds around 5 miles an hour. Monday and Monday night, clear, hot. Highs around 90. Lows in the upper 60s. Tuesday, sunny, hot with highs in the lower 90s. Tuesday night, clear. Lows in the upper 60s. Wednesday, sunny, hot with highs in the lower 90s. Wednesday night, clear. Lows in the lower 70s. Thursday through Friday, mostly clear. Hot. Highs in the mid-90s. Lows in the mid-70s. At midnight in Omaha, it was partly cloudy. The temperature was 70 degrees, the dew point 69, and the relative humidity 97%. The wind was north at 5 miles an hour. The pressure was 30.00 inches and falling. Across eastern Nebraska and southwest Iowa, it was clear, with a temperature of 68 at Lincoln, 71 at Millard, 70 at Fremont, and 69 at Columbus. Under clear skies, Blair Airport reported 72, Nebraska City reported 71, and Plattsmouth reported 70. It was partly cloudy, with a temperature of 68 at Tecumseh, and 68 at Red Oak, Iowa. Here are some observations from across the region. It was clear, with a temperature of 70 at Grand Island, 69 at Norfolk, and 75 at Sioux Falls. Under clear skies, Concordia, Kansas reported 73, North Platte reported 67, and Valentine reported 72. It was partly cloudy, with a temperature of 70 at Sioux City, 70 at Kansas City, and 64 at Denver. At Des Moines, it was cloudy, with a temperature of 72. Once again, at midnight in Omaha, it was 70 degrees under partly cloudy skies. Here are the forecast key messages. Patchy dense fog is expected over parts of the area Saturday morning. Stretch of hot and dry weather starts Saturday into much of next week. This is NOAA All Hazards Radio Station KIH 61 in Omaha, Nebraska. The current time is 12:51 a.m. Central Daylight Time. Now for the official National Weather Service forecast for the Omaha and Council Bluffs area. Rest of tonight, mostly clear. Lows in the mid-60s. Northeast winds around 5 miles an hour after midnight, becoming light and variable. Saturday, patchy fog in the morning. Sunny, hot with highs around 90. Northeast winds around 5 miles an hour. Saturday night, clear with lows in the upper 60s. Southeast winds around 5 miles an hour. Sunday, sunny, hot with highs in the upper 80s. Southeast winds around 5 miles an hour. Sunday night, clear with lows in the upper 60s.
southeast winds around 5 miles an hour. Monday and Monday night, clear, hot. Highs around 90. Lows in the upper 60s. Tuesday, sunny, hot with highs in the lower 90s. Tuesday night, clear. Lows in the upper 60s. Wednesday, sunny, hot with highs in the lower 90s. Wednesday night, clear. Lows in the lower 70s. Thursday through Friday, mostly clear. Hot. Highs in the mid-90s. Lows in the mid-70s. At midnight in Omaha, it was partly cloudy. The temperature was 70 degrees, the dew point 69, and the relative humidity 97%. The wind was north at 5 miles an hour. The pressure was 30.00 inches and falling. Across eastern Nebraska and southwest Iowa, it was clear, with a temperature of 68 at Lincoln, 71 at Millard, 70 at Fremont, and 69 at Columbus. Under clear skies, Blair Airport reported 72, Nebraska City reported 71, and Plattsmouth reported 70. It was partly cloudy, with a temperature of 68 at Takema, and 68 at Red Oak, Iowa. Here are some observations from across the region. It was clear, with a temperature of 70 at Grand Island, 69 at Norfolk, and 75 at Sioux Falls. Under clear skies, Concordia, Kansas reported 73, North Platte reported 67, and Valentine reported 72. It was partly cloudy, with a temperature of 70 at Sioux City, 70 at Kansas City, and 64 at Denver. At Des Moines, it was cloudy, with a temperature of 72. Once again, at midnight in Omaha, it was 70 degrees under partly cloudy skies. Here are the forecast key messages. Patchy dense fog is expected over parts of the area Saturday morning. Stretch of hot and dry weather starts Saturday into much of next week. This is NOAA All Hazards Radio Station KIH 61 in Omaha, Nebraska. The current time is 12:54 a.m. Central Daylight Time. Now for the official National Weather Service forecast for the Omaha and Council Bluffs area. Rest of tonight, mostly clear. Lows in the mid-60s. Northeast winds around 5 miles an hour after midnight, becoming light and variable. Saturday, patchy fog in the morning. Sunny, hot with highs around 90. Northeast winds around 5 miles an hour. Saturday night, clear with lows in the upper 60s. Southeast winds around 5 miles an hour. Sunday, sunny, hot with highs in the upper 80s. Southeast winds around 5 miles an hour. Sunday night, clear with lows in the upper 60s. Southeast winds around 5 miles an hour. Monday and Monday night, clear, hot. Highs around 90. Lows in the upper 60s. Tuesday, sunny, hot with highs in the lower 90s. Tuesday night, clear. Lows in the upper 60s. Wednesday, sunny, hot with highs in the lower 90s. Wednesday night, clear. Lows in the lower 70s. Thursday through Friday, mostly clear. Hot. Highs in the mid-90s. Lows in the mid-70s. At midnight in Omaha, it was partly cloudy. The temperature was 70 degrees, the dew point 69, and the relative humidity 97%. The wind was north at 5 miles an hour. The pressure was 30.00 inches and falling. Across eastern Nebraska and southwest Iowa, it was clear, with a temperature of 68 at Lincoln, 71 at Millard, 70 at Fremont, and 69 at Columbus. Under clear skies, Blair Airport reported 72, Nebraska City reported 71, and Plattsmouth reported 70. It was partly cloudy, with a temperature of 68 at Takema, and 68 at Red Oak, Iowa. Here are some observations from across the region. It was clear, with a temperature of 70 at Grand Island, 69 at Norfolk, and 75 at Sioux Falls. Under clear skies,
Concordia, Kansas reported 73, North Platte reported 67, and Valentine reported 72. It was partly cloudy, with a temperature of 70 at Sioux City, 70 at Kansas City, and

Current time is 12:57 a.m. Central Daylight Time. Now for the official National Weather Service forecast for the Omaha and Council Bluffs area. Rest of tonight, mostly clear. Lows in the mid-60s. Northeast winds around 5 miles an hour after midnight, becoming light and variable. Saturday, patchy fog in the morning. Sunny, hot with highs around 90. Northeast winds around 5 miles an hour. Saturday night, clear with lows in the upper 60s. Southeast winds around 5 miles an hour. Sunday, sunny, hot with highs in the upper 80s. Southeast winds around 5 miles an hour. Sunday night, clear with lows in the upper 60s. Southeast winds around 5 miles an hour. Monday and Monday night, clear, hot. Highs around 90. Lows in the upper 60s. Tuesday, sunny, hot with highs in the lower 90s. Tuesday night, clear. Lows in the upper 60s. Wednesday, sunny, hot with highs in the lower 90s. Wednesday night, clear. Lows in the lower 70s. Thursday through Friday, mostly clear. Hot. Highs in the mid-90s. Lows in the mid-70s. At midnight in Omaha, it was partly cloudy. The temperature was 70 degrees, the dew point 69, and the relative humidity 97%. The wind was north at 5 miles an hour. The pressure was 30.00 inches and falling. Across eastern Nebraska and southwest Iowa, it was clear, with a temperature of 68 at Lincoln, 71 at Millard, 70 at Fremont, and 69 at Columbus. Under clear skies, Blair Airport reported 72, Nebraska City reported 71, and Plattsmouth reported 70. It was partly cloudy, with a temperature of 68 at Takema, and 68 at Red Oak, Iowa. Here are some observations from across the region. It was clear, with a temperature of 70 at Grand Island, 69 at Norfolk, and 75 at Sioux Falls. Under clear skies, Concordia, Kansas reported 73, North Platte reported 67, and Valentine reported 72. It was partly cloudy, with a temperature of 70 at Sioux City, 70 at Kansas City, and 64 at Denver. At Des Moines, it was cloudy, with a temperature of 72. Once again, at midnight in Omaha, it was 70 degrees under partly cloudy skies. Here are the forecast key messages. Patchy dense fog is expected over parts of the area Saturday morning. Stretch of hot and dry weather starts Saturday into much of next week. This is NOAA All Hazards Radio Station KIH 61 in Omaha, Nebraska. The current time is 1:01 a.m. Central Daylight Time. Now for the official National Weather Service forecast for the Omaha and Council Bluffs area. Rest of tonight, mostly clear. Lows in the mid-60s. Northeast winds around 5 miles an hour after midnight, becoming light and variable. Saturday, patchy fog in the morning. Sunny, hot with highs around 90. Northeast winds around 5 miles an hour. Saturday night, clear with lows in the upper 60s. Southeast winds around 5 miles an hour. Sunday, sunny, hot with highs in the upper 80s. Southeast winds around 5 miles an hour. Sunday night, clear with lows in the upper 60s. Southeast winds around 5 miles an hour. Monday and Monday night, clear, hot. Highs around 90. Lows in the upper 60s. Tuesday, sunny, hot with highs in the lower 90s. Tuesday night, clear. Lows in the upper 60s. Wednesday, sunny, hot with highs in the lower 90s. Wednesday night, clear. Lows in the lower 70s. Thursday through Friday, mostly clear. Hot. Highs in the mid-90s. Lows in the mid-70s. Here are the forecast key messages. Patchy dense fog is expected over parts of the area Saturday morning. Stretch

hot and dry weather starts Saturday into much of next week. This is NOAA All Hazards radio station KIH 61 in Omaha, Nebraska. The current time is 1:02 a.m. Central Daylight Time. Now for the official National Weather Service forecast for the Omaha and Council Bluffs area. West of tonight, mostly clear. Lows in the mid-60s. Northeast winds around 5 miles an hour after midnight, becoming light and variable. Saturday, patchy fog in the morning. Sunny, hot with highs around 90. Northeast winds around 5 miles an hour. Saturday night, clear with lows in the upper 60s. Southeast winds around 5 miles an hour. Sunday, sunny, hot with highs in the upper 80s. Southeast winds around 5 miles an hour. Sunday night, clear with lows in the upper 60s. Southeast winds around 5 miles an hour. Monday and Monday night, clear, hot. Highs around 90. Lows in the upper 60s. Tuesday, sunny, hot with highs in the lower 90s. Tuesday night, clear. Lows in the upper 60s. Wednesday, sunny, hot with highs in the lower 90s. Wednesday night, clear. Lows in the lower 70s. Thursday through Friday, mostly clear. Hot. Highs in the mid-90s. Lows in the mid-70s. Here are the forecast key messages. Patchy dense fog is expected over parts of the area Saturday morning. Stretch of hot and dry weather starts Saturday into much of next week. This is NOAA All Hazards radio station KIH 61 in Omaha, Nebraska. The current time is 1:04 a.m. Central Daylight Time. Now for the official National Weather Service forecast for the Omaha and Council Bluffs area. West of tonight, mostly clear. Lows in the mid-60s. Northeast winds around 5 miles an hour after midnight, becoming light and variable. Saturday, patchy fog in the morning. Sunny, hot with highs around 90. Northeast winds around 5 miles an hour. Saturday night, clear with lows in the upper 60s. Southeast winds around 5 miles an hour. Sunday, sunny, hot with highs in the upper 80s. Southeast winds around 5 miles an hour. Sunday night, clear with lows in the upper 60s. Southeast winds around 5 miles an hour. Monday and Monday night, clear, hot. Highs around 90. Lows in the upper 60s. Tuesday, sunny, hot with highs in the lower 90s. Tuesday night, clear. Lows in the upper 60s. Wednesday, sunny, hot with highs in the lower 90s. Wednesday night, clear. Lows in the lower 70s. Thursday through Friday, mostly clear. Hot. Highs in the mid-90s. Lows in the mid-70s. At 1 a.m. in Omaha, it was partly cloudy. The temperature was 69 degrees, the dew point 68, and the relative humidity 96%. The pressure was 30.00 inches and steady. Across eastern Nebraska and southwest Iowa, fog was reported, with a temperature of 65 at Columbus and 67 at Tecumseh. It was clear, with a temperature of 68 at Lincoln, 69 at Millard, 69 at Fremont, and 71 at Blair Airport. Under clear skies, Nebraska City reported 69, Plattsmouth reported 70, and Red Oak, Iowa reported 68. At Offutt Air Force Base, it was partly cloudy, with a temperature of 69. Here are some observations from across the region. It was clear, with a temperature of 69 at Grand Island, 69 at Norfolk, and 73 at Sioux Falls. Under clear skies, Sioux City reported 69, Concordia, Kansas reported 70, and Valentine reported 70. It was partly cloudy, with a temperature of 70 at Kansas City, 65 at North Platte, and 68 at Denver. At Des Moines, it was mostly cloudy, with a temperature of 71. Once again, at 1 a.m.
69 degrees under partly cloudy skies. Here are the forecast key messages. Patchy dense fog is expected over parts of the area Saturday morning. Stretch of hot and dry weather starts Saturday into much of next week. This is NOAA All Hazards Radio Station KIH 61 in Omaha, Nebraska. The current time is 1:08 a.m. Central Daylight Time. Now for the official National Weather Service forecast for the Omaha and Council Bluffs area. Rest of tonight, mostly clear. Lows in the mid-60s. Northeast winds around 5 miles an hour after midnight, becoming light and variable. Saturday, patchy fog in the morning. Sunny, hot with highs around 90. Northeast winds around 5 miles an hour. Saturday night, clear with lows in the upper 60s. Southeast winds around 5 miles an hour. Sunday, sunny, hot with highs in the upper 80s. Southeast winds around 5 miles an hour. Sunday night, clear with lows in the upper 60s. Southeast winds around 5 miles an hour. Monday and Monday night, clear, hot. Highs around 90. Lows in the upper 60s. Tuesday, sunny, hot with highs in the lower 90s. Tuesday night, clear. Lows in the upper 60s. Wednesday, sunny, hot with highs in the lower 90s. Wednesday night, clear. Lows in the lower 70s. Thursday through Friday, mostly clear. Hot. Highs in the mid-90s. Lows in the mid-70s. At 1 a.m. in Omaha, it was partly cloudy. The temperature was 69 degrees, the dew point 68, and the relative humidity 96%. The pressure was 30.00 inches and steady. Across eastern Nebraska and southwest Iowa, fog was reported with a temperature of 65 at Columbus and 67 at Tecumseh. It was clear with a temperature of 68 at Lincoln, 69 at Millard, 69 at Fremont, and 71 at Blair Airport. Under clear skies, Nebraska City reported 69, Plattsmouth reported 70, and Red Oak, Iowa reported 68. At Offutt Air Force Base, it was partly cloudy, with a temperature of 69. Here are some observations from across the region. It was clear, with a temperature of 69 at Grand Island, 69 at Norfolk, and 73 at Sioux Falls. Under clear skies, Sioux City reported 69, Concordia, Kansas reported 70, and Valentine reported 70. It was partly cloudy, with a temperature of 70 at Kansas City, 65 at North Platte, and 68 at Denver. At Des Moines, it was mostly cloudy, with a temperature of 71. Once again, at 1 a.m. in Omaha, it was 69 degrees under partly cloudy skies. Here are the forecast key messages. Patchy dense fog is expected over parts of the area Saturday morning. Stretch of hot and dry weather starts Saturday into much of next week. This is NOAA All Hazards Radio Station KIH 61 in Omaha, Nebraska. The current time is 1:11 a.m. Central Daylight Time. Now for the official National Weather Service forecast for the Omaha and Council Bluffs area. Rest of tonight, mostly clear. Lows in the mid-60s. Northeast winds around 5 miles an hour after midnight, becoming light and variable. Saturday, patchy fog in the morning. Sunny, hot with highs around 90. Northeast winds around 5 miles an hour. Saturday night, clear with lows in the upper 60s. Southeast winds around 5 miles an hour. Sunday, sunny, hot with highs in the upper 80s. Southeast winds around 5 miles an hour. Sunday night, clear with lows in the upper 60s. Southeast winds around 5 miles an hour. Monday and Monday night, clear, hot. Highs around 90. Lows in the upper 60s. Tuesday, sunny, hot with highs in the lower 90s. Tuesday night, clear. Lows in the upper 60s. Wednesday,
sunny, hot with highs in the lower 90s. Wednesday night, clear, lows in the lower 70s. Thursday through Friday, mostly clear, hot, highs in the mid-90s, lows in the mid-70s. At 1 a.m. in Omaha, it was partly cloudy. The temperature was 69 degrees, the dew point 68, and the relative humidity 96%. The pressure was 30.00 inches and steady. Across eastern Nebraska and southwest Iowa, fog was reported, with a temperature of 65 at Columbus and 67 at Tecumseh. It was clear, with a temperature of 68 at Lincoln, 69 at Millard, 69 at Fremont, and 71 at Blair Airport. Under clear skies, Nebraska City reported 69, Plattsmouth reported 70, and Red Oak, Iowa reported 68. At Offutt Air Force Base, it was partly cloudy, with a temperature of 69. Here are some observations from across the region. It was clear, with a temperature of 69 at Grand Island, 69 at Norfolk, and 73 at Sioux Falls. Under clear skies, Sioux City reported 69, Concordia, Kansas reported 70, and Valentine reported 70. It was partly cloudy, with a temperature of 70 at Kansas City, 65 at North Platte, and 68 at Denver. At Des Moines, it was mostly cloudy, with a temperature of 71. Once again, at 1 a.m. in Omaha, it was 69 degrees under partly cloudy skies. Here are the forecast key messages. Patchy dense fog is expected over parts of the area Saturday morning. Stretch of hot and dry weather starts Saturday into much of next week. This is NOAA All Hazards Radio Station KIH 61 in Omaha, Nebraska. The current time is 1:14 a.m. Central Daylight Time. Now for the official National Weather Service forecast for the Omaha and Council Bluffs area. West of tonight, mostly clear. Lows in the mid-60s. Northeast winds around 5 miles an hour after midnight, becoming light and variable. Saturday, patchy fog in the morning. Sunny, hot with highs around 90. Northeast winds around 5 miles an hour. Saturday night, clear with lows in the upper 60s. Southeast winds around 5 miles an hour. Sunday, sunny, hot with highs in the upper 80s. Southeast winds around 5 miles an hour. Sunday night, clear with lows in the upper 60s. Southeast winds around 5 miles an hour. Monday and Monday night, clear, hot. Highs around 90. Lows in the upper 60s. Tuesday, sunny, hot with highs in the lower 90s. Tuesday night, clear. Lows in the upper 60s. Wednesday, sunny, hot with highs in the lower 90s. Wednesday night, clear. Lows in the lower 70s. Thursday through Friday, mostly clear. Hot. Highs in the mid-90s. Lows in the mid-70s. At 1 a.m. in Omaha, it was partly cloudy. The temperature was 69 degrees, the dew point 68, and the relative humidity 96%. The pressure was 30.00 inches and steady. Across eastern Nebraska and southwest Iowa, fog was reported, with a temperature of 65 at Columbus and 67 at Tecumseh. It was clear, with a temperature of 68 at Lincoln, 69 at Millard, 69 at Fremont, and 71 at Blair Airport. Under clear skies, Nebraska City reported 69, Plattsmouth reported 70, and Red Oak, Iowa reported 68. At Offutt Air Force Base, it was partly cloudy, with a temperature of 69. Here are some observations from across the region. It was clear, with a temperature of 69 at Grand Island, 69 at Norfolk, and 73 at Sioux Falls. Under clear skies, Sioux City reported 69, Concordia, Kansas reported 70, and Valentine reported 70. It was partly cloudy, with a temperature of 70 at Kansas City, 65 at North Platte, and 68 at Denver.
at Des Moines, it was mostly cloudy with a temperature of 71. Once again, at 1 a.m. in Omaha, it was 69 degrees under partly cloudy skies. Here are the forecast key messages. Patchy dense fog is expected over parts of the area Saturday morning. Stretch of hot and dry weather starts Saturday into much of next week. This is NOAA All Hazards Radio Station KIH 61 in Omaha, Nebraska. The current time is 1:18 a.m. Central Daylight Time. Now for the official National Weather Service forecast for the Omaha and Council Bluffs area. West of tonight, mostly clear. Lows in the mid-60s. Northeast winds around 5 miles an hour after midnight, becoming light and variable. Saturday, patchy fog in the morning. Sunny, hot with highs around 90. Northeast winds around 5 miles an hour. Saturday night, clear with lows in the upper 60s. Southeast winds around 5 miles an hour. Sunday, sunny, hot with highs in the upper 80s. Southeast winds around 5 miles an hour. Sunday night, clear with lows in the upper 60s. Southeast winds around 5 miles an hour. Monday and Monday night, clear, hot. Highs around 90. Lows in the upper 60s. Tuesday, sunny, hot with highs in the lower 90s. Tuesday night, clear. Lows in the upper 60s. Wednesday, sunny, hot with highs in the lower 90s. Wednesday night, clear. Lows in the lower 70s. Thursday through Friday, mostly clear. Hot. Highs in the mid-90s. Lows in the mid-70s. At 1 a.m. in Omaha, it was partly cloudy. The temperature was 69 degrees, the dew point 68, and the relative humidity 96%. The pressure was 30.00 inches and steady. Across eastern Nebraska and southwest Iowa, fog was reported, with a temperature of 65 at Columbus and 67 at Tecumseh. It was clear, with a temperature of 68 at Lincoln, 69 at Millard, 69 at Fremont, and 71 at Blair Airport. Under clear skies, Nebraska City reported 69, Plattsmouth reported 70, and Red Oak, Iowa reported 68. At Offutt Air Force Base, it was partly cloudy, with a temperature of 69. Here are some observations from across the region. It was clear, with a temperature of 69 at Grand Island, 69 at Norfolk, and 73 at Sioux Falls. Under clear skies, Sioux City reported 69, Concordia, Kansas reported 70, and Valentine reported 70. It was partly cloudy, with a temperature of 70 at Kansas City, 65 at North Platte, and 68 at Denver. At Des Moines, it was mostly cloudy, with a temperature of 71. Once again, at 1 a.m. in Omaha, it was 69 degrees under partly cloudy skies. Here are the forecast key messages. Patchy dense fog is expected over parts of the area Saturday morning. Stretch of hot and dry weather starts Saturday into much of next week. This is NOAA All Hazards Radio Station KIH 61 in Omaha, Nebraska. The current time is 1:21 a.m. Central Daylight Time. Now for the official National Weather Service forecast for the Omaha and Council Bluffs area. West of tonight, mostly clear. Lows in the mid-60s. Northeast winds around 5 miles an hour after midnight, becoming light and variable. Saturday, patchy fog in the morning. Sunny, hot with highs around 90. Northeast winds around 5 miles an hour. Saturday night, clear with lows in the upper 60s. Southeast winds around 5 miles an hour. Sunday, sunny, hot with highs in the upper 80s. Southeast winds around 5 miles an hour. Sunday night, clear with lows in the upper 60s. Southeast winds around 5 miles an hour. Monday and Monday night, clear, hot. Highs around 90. Lows in the upper 60s. Tuesday,
sunny, hot with highs in the lower 90s. Tuesday night, clear, lows in the upper 60s. Wednesday, sunny, hot with highs in the lower 90s. Wednesday night, clear, lows in the lower 70s. Thursday through Friday, mostly clear, hot, highs in the mid 90s, lows in the mid 70s. At 1 a.m. in Omaha, it was partly cloudy. The temperature was 69 degrees, the dew point 68, and the relative humidity 96%. The pressure was 30.00 inches and steady. Across eastern Nebraska and southwest Iowa, fog was reported, with a temperature of 65 at Columbus and 67 at Tecumseh. It was clear, with a temperature of 68 at Lincoln, 69 at Millard, 69 at Fremont, and 71 at Blair Airport. Under clear skies, Nebraska City reported 69, Plattsmouth reported 70, and Red Oak, Iowa reported 68. At Offutt Air Force Base, it was partly cloudy, with a temperature of 69. Here are some observations from across the region. It was clear, with a temperature of 69 at Grand Island, 69 at Norfolk, and 73 at Sioux Falls. Under clear skies, Sioux City reported 69, Concordia, Kansas reported 70, and Valentine reported 70. It was partly cloudy, with a temperature of 70 at Kansas City, 65 at North Platte, and 68 at Denver. At Des Moines, it was mostly cloudy, with a temperature of 71. Once again, at 1 a.m. in Omaha, it was 69 degrees under partly cloudy skies. Here are the forecast key messages. Patchy dense fog is expected over parts of the area Saturday morning. Stretch of hot and dry weather starts Saturday into much of next week. This is NOAA All Hazards Radio Station KIH 61 in Omaha, Nebraska. The current time is 1:24 a.m. Central Daylight Time. Now for the official National Weather Service forecast for the Omaha and Council Bluffs area. Rest of tonight, mostly clear. Lows in the mid-60s. Northeast winds around 5 miles an hour after midnight, becoming light and variable. Saturday, patchy fog in the morning. Sunny, hot with highs around 90. Northeast winds around 5 miles an hour. Saturday night, clear with lows in the upper 60s. Southeast winds around 5 miles an hour. Sunday, sunny, hot with highs in the upper 80s. Southeast winds around 5 miles an hour. Sunday night, clear with lows in the upper 60s. Southeast winds around 5 miles an hour. Monday and Monday night, clear, hot. Highs around 90. Lows in the upper 60s. Tuesday, sunny, hot with highs in the lower 90s. Tuesday night, clear. Lows in the upper 60s. Wednesday, sunny, hot with highs in the lower 90s. Wednesday night, clear. Lows in the lower 70s. Thursday through Friday, mostly clear. Hot. Highs in the mid-90s. Lows in the mid-70s. At 1 a.m. in Omaha, it was partly cloudy. The temperature was 69 degrees, the dew point 68, and the relative humidity 96%. The pressure was 30.00 inches and steady. Across eastern Nebraska and southwest Iowa, fog was reported, with a temperature of 65 at Columbus and 67 at Tecumseh. It was clear, with a temperature of 68 at Lincoln, 69 at Millard, 69 at Fremont, and 71 at Blair Airport. Under clear skies, Nebraska City reported 69, Plattsmouth reported 70, and Red Oak, Iowa reported 68. At Offutt Air Force Base, it was partly cloudy, with a temperature of 69. Here are some observations from across the region. It was clear, with a temperature of 69 at Grand Island, 69 at Norfolk, and 73 at Sioux Falls. Under clear skies, Sioux City reported 69, Concordia, Kansas reported 70, and Valentine reported 70.
It was partly cloudy, with a temperature of 70 at Kansas City, 65 at North Platte, and 68 at Denver. At Des Moines, it was mostly cloudy, with a temperature of 71. Once again, at 1 a.m. in Omaha, it was 69 degrees under partly cloudy skies. Here are the forecast key messages. Patchy dense fog is expected over parts of the area Saturday morning. Stretch of hot and dry weather starts Saturday into much of next week. This is NOAA All Hazards Radio Station KIH 61 in Omaha, Nebraska. The current time is 1:28 a.m. Central Daylight Time. Now for the official National Weather Service forecast for the Omaha and Council Bluffs area. Rest of tonight, mostly clear. Lows in the mid-60s. Northeast winds around 5 miles an hour after midnight, becoming light and variable. Saturday, patchy fog in the morning. Sunny, hot with highs around 90. Northeast winds around 5 miles an hour. Saturday night, clear with lows in the upper 60s. Southeast winds around 5 miles an hour. Sunday, sunny, hot with highs in the upper 80s. Southeast winds around 5 miles an hour. Sunday night, clear with lows in the upper 60s. Southeast winds around 5 miles an hour. Monday and Monday night, clear, hot. Highs around 90. Lows in the upper 60s. Tuesday, sunny, hot with highs in the lower 90s. Tuesday night, clear. Lows in the upper 60s. Wednesday, sunny, hot with highs in the lower 90s. Wednesday night, clear. Lows in the lower 70s. Thursday through Friday, mostly clear. Hot. Highs in the mid-90s. Lows in the mid-70s. At 1 a.m. in Omaha, it was partly cloudy. The temperature was 69 degrees, the dew point 68, and the relative humidity 96%. The pressure was 30.00 inches and steady. Across eastern Nebraska and southwest Iowa, fog was reported, with a temperature of 65 at Columbus and 67 at Tecumseh. It was clear, with a temperature of 68 at Lincoln, 69 at Millard, 69 at Fremont, and 71 at Blair Airport. Under clear skies, Nebraska City reported 69, Plattsmouth reported 70, and Red Oak, Iowa reported 68. At Offutt Air Force Base, it was partly cloudy, with a temperature of 69. Here are some observations from across the region. It was clear, with a temperature of 69 at Grand Island, 69 at Norfolk, and 73 at Sioux Falls. Under clear skies, Sioux City reported 69, Concordia, Kansas reported 70, and Valentine reported 70. It was partly cloudy, with a temperature of 70 at Kansas City, 65 at North Platte, and 68 at Denver. At Des Moines, it was mostly cloudy, with a temperature of 71. Once again, at 1 a.m. in Omaha, it was 69 degrees under partly cloudy skies. Here are the forecast key messages. Patchy dense fog is expected over parts of the area Saturday morning. Stretch of hot and dry weather starts Saturday into much of next week. This is NOAA All Hazards Radio Station KIH 61 in Omaha, Nebraska. The current time is 1:31 a.m. Central Daylight Time. Now for the official National Weather Service forecast for the Omaha and Council Bluffs area. Rest of tonight, mostly clear. Lows in the mid-60s. Northeast winds around 5 miles an hour after midnight, becoming light and variable. Saturday, patchy fog in the morning. Sunny, hot with highs around 90. Northeast winds around 5 miles an hour. Saturday night, clear with lows in the upper 60s. Southeast winds around 5 miles an hour. Sunday, sunny, hot with highs in the upper 80s. Southeast winds around 5 miles an hour. Sunday night, clear with lows in the upper 60s. Southeast winds around 5 miles an hour.
Monday and Monday night, clear, hot. Highs around 90. Lows in the upper 60s. Tuesday, sunny, hot with highs in the lower 90s. Tuesday night, clear. Lows in the upper 60s. Wednesday, sunny, hot with highs in the lower 90s. Wednesday night, clear. Lows in the lower 70s. Thursday through Friday, mostly clear. Hot. Highs in the mid-90s. Lows in the mid-70s. At 1 a.m. in Omaha, it was partly cloudy. The temperature was 69 degrees, the dew point 68, and the relative humidity 96%. The pressure was 30.00 inches and steady. Across eastern Nebraska and southwest Iowa, fog was reported, with a temperature of 65 at Columbus and 67 at Tecumseh. It was clear, with a temperature of 68 at Lincoln, 69 at Millard, 69 at Fremont, and 71 at Blair Airport. Under clear skies, Nebraska City reported 69, Plattsmouth reported 70, and Red Oak, Iowa reported 68. At Offutt Air Force Base, it was partly cloudy, with a temperature of 69. Here are some observations from across the region. It was clear, with a temperature of 69 at Grand Island, 69 at Norfolk, and 73 at Sioux Falls. Under clear skies, Sioux City reported 69, Concordia, Kansas reported 70, and Valentine reported 70. It was partly cloudy, with a temperature of 70 at Kansas City, 65 at North Platte, and 68 at Denver. At Des Moines, it was mostly cloudy, with a temperature of 71. Once again, at 1 a.m. in Omaha, it was 69 degrees under partly cloudy skies. Here are the forecast key messages. Patchy dense fog is expected over parts of the area Saturday morning. Stretch of hot and dry weather starts Saturday into much of next week. This is NOAA All Hazards Radio Station KIH 61 in Omaha, Nebraska. The current time is 1:34 a.m. Central Daylight Time. Now for the official National Weather Service forecast for the Omaha and Council Bluffs area. West of tonight, mostly clear. Lows in the mid-60s. North winds around 5 miles an hour. Saturday, patchy fog in the morning. Sunny, hot with highs around 90. Northeast winds around 5 miles an hour. Saturday night, clear with lows in the upper 60s. Southeast winds around 5 miles an hour. Sunday, sunny, hot with highs around 90. Southeast winds around 5 miles an hour. Sunday night, clear with lows in the upper 60s. Southeast winds around 5 miles an hour. Monday through Tuesday night, clear, hot. Highs in the lower 90s. Lows in the upper 60s. Wednesday through Friday, mostly clear. Hot. Highs in the mid-90s. Lows in the mid-70s. At 1 a.m. in Omaha, it was partly cloudy. The temperature was 69 degrees, the dew point 68, and the relative humidity 96%. The pressure was 30.00 inches and steady. Across eastern Nebraska and southwest Iowa, fog was reported, with a temperature of 65 at Columbus and 67 at Tecumseh. It was clear, with a temperature of 68 at Lincoln, 69 at Millard, 69 at Fremont, and 71 at Blair Airport. Under clear skies, Nebraska City reported 69, Plattsmouth reported 70, and Red Oak, Iowa reported 68. At Offutt Air Force Base, it was partly cloudy, with a temperature of 69. Here are some observations from across the region. It was clear, with a temperature of 69 at Grand Island, 69 at Norfolk, and 73 at Sioux Falls. Under clear skies, Sioux City reported 69, Concordia, Kansas reported 70, and Valentine reported 70. It was partly cloudy, with a temperature of 70 at Kansas City, 65 at North Platte, and 68 at Denver. At Des Moines, it was mostly cloudy, with a temperature of 71.
Once again, at 1 a.m. in Omaha, it was 69 degrees under partly cloudy skies. This is NOAA All Hazards radio station KIH 61 serving the following counties in Nebraska and Iowa. Douglas, Sarpy, Washington, Cass, Odo, Burt, Dodge, Saunders, Harrison, Pottawatomie, and Mills. Here are the forecast key messages. Patchy dense fog is expected over parts of the area Saturday morning. Stretch of hot and dry weather starts Saturday into much of next week. This is NOAA All Hazards radio station KIH 61 in Omaha, Nebraska. The current time is 1:38 a.m. Central Daylight Time. Now for the official National Weather Service forecast for the Omaha and Council Bluffs area. Rest of tonight, mostly clear. Lows in the mid-60s. North winds around 5 miles an hour. Saturday, patchy fog in the morning. Sunny, hot with highs around 90. Northeast winds around 5 miles an hour. Saturday night, clear with lows in the upper 60s. Southeast winds around 5 miles an hour. Sunday, sunny, hot with highs around 90. Southeast winds around 5 miles an hour. Sunday night, clear with lows in the upper 60s. Southeast winds around 5 miles an hour. Monday through Tuesday night, clear, hot. Highs in the lower 90s. Lows in the upper 60s. Wednesday through Friday, mostly clear. Hot. Highs in the mid-90s. Lows in the mid-70s. At 1 a.m. in Omaha, it was partly cloudy. The temperature was 69 degrees, the dew point 68, and the relative humidity 96%. The pressure was 30.00 inches and steady. Across eastern Nebraska and southwest Iowa, fog was reported with a temperature of 65 at Columbus and 67 at Tecumseh. It was clear with a temperature of 68 at Lincoln, 69 at Millard, 69 at Fremont, and 71 at Blair Airport. Under clear skies, Nebraska City reported 69, Plattsmouth reported 70, and Red Oak, Iowa reported 68. At Offutt Air Force Base, it was partly cloudy, with a temperature of 69. Here are some observations from across the region. It was clear, with a temperature of 69 at Grand Island, 69 at Norfolk, and 73 at Sioux Falls. Under clear skies, Sioux City reported 69, Concordia, Kansas reported 70, and Valentine reported 70. It was partly cloudy, with a temperature of 70 at Kansas City, 65 at North Platte, and 68 at Denver. At Des Moines, it was mostly cloudy, with a temperature of 71. Once again, at 1 a.m. in Omaha, it was 69 degrees under partly cloudy skies. Here are the forecast key messages. Patchy dense fog is expected over parts of the area Saturday morning. Stretch of hot and dry weather starts Saturday into much of next week. This is NOAA All Hazards radio station KIH 61 in Omaha, Nebraska. The current time is 1:41 a.m. Central Daylight Time. Now for the official National Weather Service forecast for the Omaha and Council Bluffs area. Rest of tonight, mostly clear. Lows in the mid-60s. North winds around 5 miles an hour. Saturday, patchy fog in the morning. Sunny, hot with highs around 90. Northeast winds around 5 miles an hour. Saturday night, clear with lows in the upper 60s. Southeast winds around 5 miles an hour. Sunday, sunny, hot with highs around 90. Southeast winds around 5 miles an hour. Sunday night, clear with lows in the upper 60s. Southeast winds around 5 miles an hour. Monday through Tuesday night, clear, hot. Highs in the lower 90s. Lows in the upper 60s. Wednesday through Friday, mostly clear. Hot. Highs in the mid-90s. Lows in the mid-70s. At 1 a.m. in Omaha, it was partly cloudy.
The temperature was 69 degrees, the dew point 68, and the relative humidity 96%. The pressure was 30.00 inches and steady. Across eastern Nebraska and southwest Iowa, fog was reported, with a temperature of 65 at Columbus and 67 at Tacoma. It was clear, with a temperature of 68 at Lincoln, 69 at Millard, 69 at Fremont, and 71 at Blair Airport. Under clear skies, Nebraska City reported 69, Plattsmouth reported 70, and Red Oak, Iowa reported 68. At Offutt Air Force Base, it was partly cloudy, with a temperature of 69. Here are some observations from across the region. It was clear, with a temperature of 69 at Grand Island, 69 at Norfolk, and 73 at Sioux Falls. Under clear skies, Sioux City reported 69, Concordia, Kansas reported 70, and Valentine reported 70. It was partly cloudy, with a temperature of 70 at Kansas City, 65 at North Platte, and 68 at Denver. At Des Moines, it was mostly cloudy, with a temperature of 71. Once again, at 1 a.m. in Omaha, it was 69 degrees under partly cloudy skies. Here are the forecast key messages. Patchy dense fog is expected over parts of the area Saturday morning. Stretch of hot and dry weather starts Saturday into much of next week. This is NOAA All Hazards Radio Station KIH 61 in Omaha, Nebraska. The current time is 1:44 a.m. Central Daylight Time. Now for the official National Weather Service forecast for the Omaha and Council Bluffs area. West of tonight, mostly clear. Lows in the mid-60s. North winds around 5 miles an hour. Saturday, patchy fog in the morning. Sunny, hot with highs around 90. Northeast winds around 5 miles an hour. Saturday night, clear with lows in the upper 60s. Southeast winds around 5 miles an hour. Sunday, sunny, hot with highs around 90. Southeast winds around 5 miles an hour. Sunday night, clear with lows in the upper 60s. Southeast winds around 5 miles an hour. Monday through Tuesday night, clear, hot. Highs in the lower 90s. Lows in the upper 60s. Wednesday through Friday, mostly clear. Hot. Highs in the mid-90s. Lows in the mid-70s. At 1 a.m. in Omaha, it was partly cloudy. The temperature was 69 degrees, the dew point 68, and the relative humidity 96%. The pressure was 30.00 inches and steady. Across eastern Nebraska and southwest Iowa, fog was reported, with a temperature of 65 at Columbus and 67 at Tacoma. It was clear, with a temperature of 68 at Lincoln, 69 at Millard, 69 at Fremont, and 71 at Blair Airport. Under clear skies, Nebraska City reported 69, Plattsmouth reported 70, and Red Oak, Iowa reported 68. At Offutt Air Force Base, it was partly cloudy, with a temperature of 69. Here are some observations from across the region. It was clear, with a temperature of 69 at Grand Island, 69 at Norfolk, and 73 at Sioux Falls. Under clear skies, Sioux City reported 69, Concordia, Kansas reported 70, and Valentine reported 70. It was partly cloudy, with a temperature of 70 at Kansas City, 65 at North Platte, and 68 at Denver. At Des Moines, it was mostly cloudy, with a temperature of 71. Once again, at 1 a.m. in Omaha, it was 69 degrees under partly cloudy skies. Here are the forecast key messages. Patchy dense fog is expected over parts of the area Saturday morning. Stretch of hot and dry weather starts Saturday into much of next week. This is NOAA All Hazards Radio Station KIH 61 in Omaha, Nebraska. The current time is 1:47 a.m. Central Daylight Time. Now for the official National Weather Service forecast for the Omaha and Council Bluffs area. West of tonight, mostly clear.
lows in the mid-60s. North winds around 5 miles an hour. Saturday, patchy fog in the morning. Sunny, hot with highs around 90. Northeast winds around 5 miles an hour. Saturday night, clear with lows in the upper 60s. Southeast winds around 5 miles an hour. Sunday, sunny, hot with highs around 90. Southeast winds around 5 miles an hour. Sunday night, clear with lows in the upper 60s. Southeast winds around 5 miles an hour. Monday through Tuesday night, clear, hot. Highs in the lower 90s. Lows in the upper 60s. Wednesday through Friday, mostly clear. Hot. Highs in the mid-90s. Lows in the mid-70s. At 1 a.m. in Omaha, it was partly cloudy. The temperature was 69 degrees, the dew point 68, and the relative humidity 96%. The pressure was 30.00 inches and steady. Across eastern Nebraska and southwest Iowa, fog was reported, with a temperature of 65 at Columbus and 67 at Tacoma. It was clear, with a temperature of 68 at Lincoln, 69 at Millard, 69 at Fremont, and 71 at Blair Airport. Under clear skies, Nebraska City reported 69, Plattsmouth reported 70, and Red Oak, Iowa reported 68. At Offutt Air Force Base, it was partly cloudy, with a temperature of 69. Here are some observations from across the region. It was clear, with a temperature of 69 at Grand Island, 69 at Norfolk, and 73 at Sioux Falls. Under clear skies, Sioux City reported 69, Concordia, Kansas reported 70, and Valentine reported 70. It was partly cloudy, with a temperature of 70 at Kansas City, 65 at North Platte, and 68 at Denver. At Des Moines, it was mostly cloudy, with a temperature of 71. Once again, at 1 a.m. in Omaha, it was 69 degrees under partly cloudy skies. Here are the forecast key messages. Patchy dense fog is expected over parts of the area Saturday morning. Stretch of hot and dry weather starts Saturday into much of next week. This is NOAA All Hazards Radio Station KIH 61 in Omaha, Nebraska. The current time is 1:50 a.m. Central Daylight Time. Now for the official National Weather Service forecast for the Omaha and Council Bluffs area. West of tonight, mostly clear. Lows in the mid-60s. North winds around 5 miles an hour. Saturday, patchy fog in the morning. Sunny, hot with highs around 90. Northeast winds around 5 miles an hour. Saturday night, clear with lows in the upper 60s. Southeast winds around 5 miles an hour. Sunday, sunny, hot with highs around 90. Southeast winds around 5 miles an hour. Sunday night, clear with lows in the upper 60s. Southeast winds around 5 miles an hour. Monday through Tuesday night, clear, hot. Highs in the lower 90s. Lows in the upper 60s. Wednesday through Friday, mostly clear. Hot. Highs in the mid-90s. Lows in the mid-70s. At 1 a.m. in Omaha, it was partly cloudy. The temperature was 69 degrees, the dew point 68, and the relative humidity 96%. The pressure was 30.00 inches and steady. Across eastern Nebraska and southwest Iowa, fog was reported, with a temperature of 65 at Columbus and 67 at Tacoma. It was clear, with a temperature of 68 at Lincoln, 69 at Millard, 69 at Fremont, and 71 at Blair Airport. Under clear skies, Nebraska City reported 69, Plattsmouth reported 70, and Red Oak, Iowa reported 68. At Offutt Air Force Base, it was partly cloudy, with a temperature of 69. Here are some observations from across the region. It was clear, with a temperature of 69 at Grand Island, 69 at Norfolk, and 73 at Sioux Falls. Under clear skies,
Sioux City reported 69, Concordia, Kansas reported 70, and Valentine reported 70. It was partly cloudy, with a temperature of 70 at Kansas City, 65 at North Platte, and 68 at Denver. At Des Moines, it was mostly cloudy, with a temperature of 71. Once again, at 1 a.m. in Omaha, it was 69 degrees under partly cloudy skies. Here are the forecast key messages. Patchy dense fog is expected over parts of the area Saturday morning. Stretch of hot and dry weather starts Saturday into much of next week. This is NOAA All Hazards Radio Station KIH 61 in Omaha, Nebraska. The current time is 1:53 a.m. Central Daylight Time. Now for the official National Weather Service forecast for the Omaha and Council Bluffs area. Rest of tonight, mostly clear. Lows in the mid-60s. North winds around 5 miles an hour. Saturday, patchy fog in the morning. Sunny, hot with highs around 90. Northeast winds around 5 miles an hour. Saturday night, clear with lows in the upper 60s. Southeast winds around 5 miles an hour. Sunday, sunny, hot with highs around 90. Southeast winds around 5 miles an hour. Sunday night, clear with lows in the upper 60s. Southeast winds around 5 miles an hour. Monday through Tuesday night, clear, hot. Highs in the lower 90s. Lows in the upper 60s. Wednesday through Friday, mostly clear. Hot. Highs in the mid-90s. Lows in the mid-70s. At 1 a.m. in Omaha, it was partly cloudy. The temperature was 69 degrees, the dew point 68, and the relative humidity 96%. The pressure was 30.00 inches and steady. Across eastern Nebraska and southwest Iowa, fog was reported, with a temperature of 65 at Columbus and 67 at Tecumseh. It was clear, with a temperature of 68 at Lincoln, 69 at Millard, 69 at Fremont, and 71 at Blair Airport. Under clear skies, Nebraska City reported 69, Plattsmouth reported 70, and Red Oak, Iowa reported 68. At Offutt Air Force Base, it was partly cloudy, with a temperature of 69. Here are some observations from across the region. It was clear, with a temperature of 69 at Grand Island, 69 at Norfolk, and 73 at Sioux Falls. Under clear skies, Sioux City reported 69, Concordia, Kansas reported 70, and Valentine reported 70. It was partly cloudy, with a temperature of 70 at Kansas City, 65 at North Platte, and 68 at Denver. At Des Moines, it was mostly cloudy, with a temperature of 71. Once again, at 1 a.m. in Omaha, it was 69 degrees under partly cloudy skies. Here are the forecast key messages. Patchy dense fog is expected over parts of the area Saturday morning. Stretch of hot and dry weather starts Saturday into much of next week. This is NOAA All Hazards Radio Station KIH 61 in Omaha, Nebraska. The current time is 1:56 a.m. Central Daylight Time. Now for the official National Weather Service forecast for the Omaha and Council Bluffs area. Rest of tonight, mostly clear. Lows in the mid-60s. North winds around 5 miles an hour. Saturday, patchy fog in the morning. Sunny, hot with highs around 90. Northeast winds around 5 miles an hour. Saturday night, clear with lows in the upper 60s. Southeast winds around 5 miles an hour. Sunday, sunny, hot with highs around 90. Southeast winds around 5 miles an hour. Sunday night, clear with lows in the upper 60s. Southeast winds around 5 miles an hour. Monday through Tuesday night, clear, hot. Highs in the lower 90s. Lows in the upper 60s. Wednesday through Friday, mostly clear. Hot. Highs in the mid-90s. Lows in the mid-70s.
At 1 a.m. in Omaha, it was partly cloudy. The temperature was 69 degrees, the dew point 68, and the

Moffett Air Force Base, it was partly cloudy, with a temperature of 69. Here are some observations from across the region. It was clear, with a temperature of 69 at Grand Island, 69 at Norfolk, and 73 at Sioux Falls. Under clear skies, Sioux City reported 69, Concordia, Kansas reported 70, and Valentine reported 70. It was partly cloudy, with a temperature of 70 at Kansas City, 65 at North Platte, and 68 at Denver. At Des Moines, it was mostly cloudy, with a temperature of 71. Once again, at 1 a.m. in Omaha, it was 69 degrees under partly cloudy skies. Here are the forecast key messages. Patchy dense fog is expected over parts of the area Saturday morning. Stretch of hot and dry weather starts Saturday into much of next week. This is NOAA All Hazards Radio Station KIH 61 in Omaha, Nebraska. The current time is 1:59 a.m. Central Daylight Time. Now for the official National Weather Service forecast for the Omaha and Council Bluffs area. Rest of tonight, mostly clear. Lows in the mid-60s. North winds around 5 miles an hour. Saturday, patchy fog in the morning. Sunny, hot with highs around 90. Northeast winds around 5 miles an hour. Saturday night, clear with lows in the upper 60s. Southeast winds around 5 miles an hour. Sunday, sunny, hot with highs around 90. Southeast winds around 5 miles an hour. Sunday night, clear with lows in the upper 60s. Southeast winds around 5 miles an hour. Monday through Tuesday night, clear, hot. Highs in the lower 90s. Lows in the upper 60s. Wednesday through Friday, mostly clear. Hot. Highs in the mid-90s. Lows in the mid-70s. Here are the forecast key messages. Patchy dense fog is expected over parts of the area Saturday morning. Stretch of hot and dry weather starts Saturday into much of next week. This is NOAA All Hazards Radio Station KIH 61 in Omaha, Nebraska. The current time is 2 a.m. Central Daylight Time. Now for the official National Weather Service forecast for the Omaha and Council Bluffs area. Rest of tonight, mostly clear. Lows in the mid-60s. North winds around 5 miles an hour. Saturday, patchy fog in the morning. Sunny, hot with highs around 90. Northeast winds around 5 miles an hour. Saturday night, clear with lows in the upper 60s. Southeast winds around 5 miles an hour. Sunday, sunny, hot with highs around 90. Southeast winds around 5 miles an hour. Sunday night, clear with lows in the upper 60s. Southeast winds around 5 miles an hour. Monday through Tuesday night, clear, hot. Highs in the lower 90s. Lows in the upper 60s. Wednesday through Friday, mostly clear. Hot. Highs in the mid-90s. Lows in the mid-70s. Here are the forecast key messages. Patchy dense fog is expected over parts of the area Saturday morning. Stretch of hot and dry weather starts Saturday into much of next week. This is NOAA All Hazards Radio Station KIH 61 in Omaha, Nebraska. The current time is 2:02 a.m. Central Daylight Time. Now for the official National Weather Service forecast for the Omaha and Council Bluffs area. Rest of tonight, mostly clear. Lows in the mid-60s. North winds around 5 miles an hour. Saturday, patchy fog in the morning. Sunny, hot with highs around 90. Northeast winds around 5 miles an hour. Saturday night, clear with lows in the upper 60s. Southeast winds around 5 miles an hour. Sunday, sunny, hot with highs around 90. Southeast winds around 5 miles an hour. Sunday night, clear with lows in the upper 60s. Southeast winds around 5 miles.

miles an hour. Monday through Tuesday night, clear, hot. Highs in the lower 90s. Lows in the upper 60s. Wednesday through Friday, mostly clear. Hot. Highs in the mid 90s. Lows in the mid 70s. Here are the forecast key messages. Patchy dense fog is expected over parts of the area Saturday morning. Stretch of hot and dry weather starts Saturday into much of next week. This is NOAA All Hazards radio station KIH-61 in Omaha, Nebraska. The current time is 2:03 a.m. Central Daylight Time. Now for the official National Weather Service forecast for the Omaha and Council Bluffs area. Rest of tonight, mostly clear. Lows in the mid-60s. North winds around 5 miles an hour. Saturday, patchy fog in the morning. Sunny, hot with highs around 90. Northeast winds around 5 miles an hour. Saturday night, clear with lows in the upper 60s. Southeast winds around 5 miles an hour. Sunday, sunny, hot with highs around 90. Southeast winds around 5 miles an hour. Sunday night, clear with lows in the upper 60s. Southeast winds around 5 miles an hour. Monday through Tuesday night, clear, hot. Highs in the lower 90s. Lows in the upper 60s. Wednesday through Friday, mostly clear. Hot. Highs in the mid-90s. Lows in the mid-70s. Here are the forecast key messages. Patchy dense fog is expected over parts of the area Saturday morning. Stretch of hot and dry weather starts Saturday into much of next week. This is NOAA All Hazards radio station KIH-61 in Omaha, Nebraska. The current time is 2:05 a.m. Central Daylight Time. Now for the official National Weather Service forecast for the Omaha and Council Bluffs area. Rest of tonight, mostly clear. Lows in the mid-60s. North winds around 5 miles an hour. Saturday, patchy fog in the morning. Sunny, hot with highs around 90. Northeast winds around 5 miles an hour. Saturday night, clear with lows in the upper 60s. Southeast winds around 5 miles an hour. Sunday, sunny, hot with highs around 90. Southeast winds around 5 miles an hour. Sunday night, clear with lows in the upper 60s. Southeast winds around 5 miles an hour. Monday through Tuesday night, clear, hot. Highs in the lower 90s. Lows in the upper 60s. Wednesday through Friday, mostly clear. Hot. Highs in the mid-90s. Lows in the mid-70s. At 2 a.m. in Omaha, it was clear. The temperature was 66 degrees, the dew point 66, and the relative humidity 100%. The wind was northwest at 6 miles an hour. The pressure was 30.00 inches and steady. Across eastern Nebraska and southwest Iowa, at Tecama, fog was reported with a temperature of 66. It was clear with a temperature of 66 at Lincoln, 69 at Millard, 65 at Columbus, and 69 at Blair Airport. Under clear skies, Nebraska City reported 69, Plattsmouth reported 70, and Red Oak, Iowa reported 68. At Fremont, it was partly cloudy with a temperature of 67. Here are some observations from across the region. At Sioux City, fog was reported with a temperature of 67. It was clear with a temperature of 67 at Grand Island, 68 at North Fork, 72 at Sioux Falls, 69 at Concordia, Kansas, and 68 at Valentine. It was partly cloudy with a temperature of 71 at Kansas City, 65 at North Platte, and 66 at Denver. At Des Moines, it was mostly cloudy, with a temperature of 73. Once again, at 2 a.m. in Omaha, it was 66 degrees under clear skies. Here are the forecast key messages.
Patchy, dense fog is expected over parts of the area Saturday morning. Stretch of hot and dry weather starts Saturday into much of next week. This is NOAA All Hazards radio station KIH 61 in Omaha, Nebraska. The current time is 2:08 a.m. Central Daylight Time. Now for the official National Weather Service forecast for the Omaha and Council Bluffs area. Rest of tonight, mostly clear. Lows in the mid-60s. North winds around 5 miles an hour. Saturday, patchy fog in the morning. Sunny, hot with highs around 90. Northeast winds around 5 miles an hour. Saturday night, clear with lows in the upper 60s. Southeast winds around 5 miles an hour. Sunday, sunny, hot with highs around 90. Southeast winds around 5 miles an hour. Sunday night, clear with lows in the upper 60s. Southeast winds around 5 miles an hour. Monday through Tuesday night, clear, hot. Highs in the lower 90s. Lows in the upper 60s. Wednesday through Friday, mostly clear. Hot. Highs in the mid-90s. Lows in the mid-70s. At 2 a.m. in Omaha, it was clear. The temperature was 66 degrees, the dew point 66, and the relative humidity 100%. The wind was northwest at 6 miles an hour. The pressure was 30.00 inches and steady. Across eastern Nebraska and southwest Iowa, at Tecama, fog was reported with a temperature of 66. It was clear with a temperature of 66 at Lincoln, 69 at Millard, 65 at Columbus, and 69 at Blair Airport. Under clear skies, Nebraska City reported 69, Plattsmouth reported 70, and Red Oak, Iowa reported 68. At Fremont, it was partly cloudy, with a temperature of 67. Here are some observations from across the region. At Sioux City, fog was reported, with a temperature of 67. It was clear, with a temperature of 67 at Grand Island, 68 at North Fork, 72 at Sioux Falls, 69 at Concordia, Kansas, and 68 at Valentine. It was partly cloudy, with a temperature of 71 at Kansas City, 65 at North Platte, and 66 at Denver. At Des Moines, it was mostly cloudy, with a temperature of 73. Once again, at 2 a.m. in Omaha, it was 66 degrees under clear skies. Here are the forecast key messages. Patchy, dense fog is expected over parts of the area Saturday morning. Stretch of hot and dry weather starts Saturday into much of next week. This is NOAA All Hazards radio station KIH 61 in Omaha, Nebraska. The current time is 2:11 a.m. Central Daylight Time. Now for the official National Weather Service forecast for the Omaha and Council Bluffs area. Rest of tonight, mostly clear. Lows in the mid-60s. North winds around 5 miles an hour. Saturday, patchy fog in the morning. Sunny, hot with highs around 90. Northeast winds around 5 miles an hour. Saturday night, clear with lows in the upper 60s. Southeast winds around 5 miles an hour. Sunday, sunny, hot with highs around 90. Southeast winds around 5 miles an hour. Sunday night, clear with lows in the upper 60s. Southeast winds around 5 miles an hour. Monday through Tuesday night, clear, hot. Highs in the lower 90s. Lows in the upper 60s. Wednesday through Friday, mostly clear. Hot. Highs in the mid-90s. Lows in the mid-70s. At 2 a.m. in Omaha, fog was reported. The temperature was 67 degrees, the dew point 66, and the relative humidity 97%. The wind was northwest at 6 miles an hour. The pressure was 30.00 inches and steady. Across eastern Nebraska and southwest Iowa, at Tecama, fog was reported with a temperature of 66.
It was clear, with a temperature of 66 at Lincoln, 69 at Offutt Air Force Base, 69 at Millard, and 65 at Columbus. Under clear skies, Blair Airport reported 69, Nebraska City reported 69, Plattsmouth reported 70, and Red Oak, Iowa reported 68. At Fremont, it was partly cloudy, with a temperature of 67. Here are some observations from across the region. At Sioux City, fog was reported, with a temperature of 67. It was clear, with a temperature of 67 at Grand Island, 68 at Norfolk, 72 at Sioux Falls, 69 at Concordia, Kansas, and 68 at Valentine. It was partly cloudy, with a temperature of 71 at Kansas City, 65 at North Platte, and 66 at Denver. At Des Moines, it was mostly cloudy, with a temperature of 73. Once again, at 2 a.m. in Omaha, it was 67 degrees with fog. Here are the forecast key messages. Patchy dense fog is expected over parts of the area Saturday morning. Stretch of hot and dry weather starts Saturday into much of next week. This is NOAA All Hazards Radio Station KIH-61 in Omaha, Nebraska. The current time is 2:14 a.m. Central Daylight Time. Now for the official National Weather Service forecast for the Omaha and Council Bluffs area. Rest of tonight, mostly clear. Lows in the mid-60s. North winds around 5 miles an hour. Saturday, patchy fog in the morning. Sunny, hot with highs around 90. Northeast winds around 5 miles an hour. Saturday night, clear with lows in the upper 60s. Southeast winds around 5 miles an hour. Sunday, sunny, hot with highs around 90. Southeast winds around 5 miles an hour. Sunday night, clear with lows in the upper 60s. Southeast winds around 5 miles an hour. Monday through Tuesday night, clear, hot. Highs in the lower 90s. Lows in the upper 60s. Wednesday through Friday, mostly clear. Hot. Highs in the mid-90s. Lows in the mid-70s. At 2 a.m. in Omaha, fog was reported. The temperature was 67 degrees, the dew point 66, and the relative humidity 97%. The wind was northwest at 6 miles an hour. The pressure was 30.00 inches and steady. Across eastern Nebraska and southwest Iowa, at Tecumseh, fog was reported, with a temperature of 66. It was clear, with a temperature of 66 at Lincoln, 69 at Offutt Air Force Base, 69 at Millard, and 65 at Columbus. Under clear skies, Blair Airport reported 69, Nebraska City reported 69, Plattsmouth reported 70, and Red Oak, Iowa reported 68. At Fremont, it was partly cloudy, with a temperature of 67. Here are some observations from across the region. At Sioux City, fog was reported, with a temperature of 67. It was clear, with a temperature of 67 at Grand Island, 68 at Norfolk, 72 at Sioux Falls, 69 at Concordia, Kansas, and 68 at Valentine. It was partly cloudy, with a temperature of 71 at Kansas City, 65 at North Platte, and 66 at Denver. At Des Moines, it was mostly cloudy, with a temperature of 73. Once again, at 2 a.m. in Omaha, it was 67 degrees with fog. Here are the forecast key messages. Patchy dense fog is expected over parts of the area Saturday morning. Stretch of hot and dry weather starts Saturday into much of next week. This is NOAA All Hazards Radio Station KIH-61 in Omaha, Nebraska. The current time is 2:17 a.m. Central Daylight Time. Now for the official National Weather Service forecast for the Omaha and Council Bluffs area. Rest of tonight, mostly clear. Lows in the mid-60s. North winds around 5 miles an hour. Saturday, patchy fog in the morning. Sunny, hot with highs around 90.
Northeast winds around 5 miles an hour. Saturday night, clear with lows in the upper 60s. Southeast winds around 5 miles an hour. Sunday, sunny, hot with highs around 90. Southeast winds around 5 miles an hour. Sunday night, clear with lows in the upper 60s. Southeast winds around 5 miles an hour. Monday through Tuesday night, clear, hot. Highs in the lower 90s. Lows in the upper 60s. Wednesday through Friday, mostly clear. Hot. Highs in the mid-90s. Lows in the mid-70s. At 2 a.m. in Omaha, fog was reported. The temperature was 67 degrees, the dew point 66, and the relative humidity 97%. The wind was northwest at 6 miles an hour. The pressure was 30.00 inches and steady. Across eastern Nebraska and southwest Iowa, at Tecumseh, fog was reported, with a temperature of 66. It was clear, with a temperature of 66 at Lincoln, 69 at Offutt Air Force Base, 69 at Millard, and 65 at Columbus. Under clear skies, Blair Airport reported 69, Nebraska City reported 69, Plattsmouth reported 70, and Red Oak, Iowa reported 68. At Fremont, it was partly cloudy, with a temperature of 67. Here are some observations from across the region. At Sioux City, fog was reported, with a temperature of 67. It was clear, with a temperature of 67 at Grand Island, 68 at Norfolk, 72 at Sioux Falls, 69 at Concordia, Kansas, and 68 at Valentine. It was partly cloudy, with a temperature of 71 at Kansas City, 65 at North Platte, and 66 at Denver. At Des Moines, it was mostly cloudy, with a temperature of 73. Once again, at 2 a.m. in Omaha, it was 67 degrees with fog. Here are the forecast key messages. Patchy dense fog is expected over parts of the area Saturday morning. Stretch of hot and dry weather starts Saturday into much of next week. This is NOAA All Hazards Radio Station KIH 61 in Omaha, Nebraska. The current time is 2:20 a.m. Central Daylight Time. Now for the official National Weather Service forecast for the Omaha and Council Bluffs area. West of tonight, mostly clear. Lows in the mid-60s. North winds around 5 miles an hour. Saturday, patchy fog in the morning. Sunny, hot with highs around 90. Northeast winds around 5 miles an hour. Saturday night, clear with lows in the upper 60s. Southeast winds around 5 miles an hour. Sunday, sunny, hot with highs around 90. Southeast winds around 5 miles an hour. Sunday night, clear with lows in the upper 60s. Southeast winds around 5 miles an hour. Monday through Tuesday night, clear, hot. Highs in the lower 90s. Lows in the upper 60s. Wednesday through Friday, mostly clear. Hot. Highs in the mid-90s. Lows in the mid-70s. At 2 a.m. in Omaha, fog was reported. The temperature was 67 degrees, the dew point 66, and the relative humidity 97%. The wind was northwest at 6 miles an hour. The pressure was 30.00 inches and steady. Across eastern Nebraska and southwest Iowa, at Tecumseh, fog was reported, with a temperature of 66. It was clear, with a temperature of 66 at Lincoln, 69 at Offutt Air Force Base, 69 at Millard, and 65 at Columbus. Under clear skies, Blair Airport reported 69, Nebraska City reported 69, Plattsmouth reported 70, and Red Oak, Iowa reported 68. At Fremont, it was partly cloudy, with a temperature of 67. Here are some observations from across the region. At Sioux City, fog was reported, with a temperature of 67. It was clear, with a temperature of 67 at Grand Island, 68 at Norfolk, 72 at Sioux Falls,
69 at Concordia, Kansas, and 68 at Valentine. It was partly cloudy, with a temperature of 71 at Kansas City, 65 at North Platte, and 66 at Denver. At Des Moines, it was mostly cloudy, with a temperature of 73. Once again, at 2 a.m. in Omaha, it was 67 degrees with fog. Here are the forecast key messages. Patchy dense fog is expected over parts of the area Saturday morning. Stretch of hot and dry weather starts Saturday into much of next week. This is NOAA All Hazards Radio Station KIH 61 in Omaha, Nebraska. The current time is 2:23 a.m. Central Daylight Time. Now for the official National Weather Service forecast for the Omaha and Council Bluffs area. West of tonight, mostly clear. Lows in the mid-60s. North winds around 5 miles an hour. Saturday, patchy fog in the morning. Sunny, hot with highs around 90. Northeast winds around 5 miles an hour. Saturday night, clear with lows in the upper 60s. Southeast winds around 5 miles an hour. Sunday, sunny, hot with highs around 90. Southeast winds around 5 miles an hour. Sunday night, clear with lows in the upper 60s. Southeast winds around 5 miles an hour. Monday through Tuesday night, clear, hot. Highs in the lower 90s. Lows in the upper 60s. Wednesday through Friday, mostly clear. Hot. Highs in the mid-90s. Lows in the mid-70s. At 2 a.m. in Omaha, fog was reported. The temperature was 67 degrees, the dew point 66, and the relative humidity 97%. The wind was northwest at 6 miles an hour. The pressure was 30.00 inches and steady. Across eastern Nebraska and southwest Iowa, at Tecumseh, fog was reported with a temperature of 66. It was clear with a temperature of 66 at Lincoln, 69 at Offutt Air Force Base, 69 at Millard, and 65 at Columbus. Under clear skies, Blair Airport reported 69, Nebraska City reported 69, Plattsmouth reported 70, and Red Oak, Iowa reported 68. At Fremont, it was partly cloudy, with a temperature of 67. Here are some observations from across the region. At Sioux City, fog was reported, with a temperature of 67. It was clear, with a temperature of 67 at Grand Island, 68 at North Fork, 72 at Sioux Falls, 69 at Concordia, Kansas, and 68 at Valentine. It was partly cloudy, with a temperature of 71 at Kansas City, 65 at North Platte, and 66 at Denver. At Des Moines, it was mostly cloudy, with a temperature of 73. Once again, at 2 a.m. in Omaha, it was 67 degrees with fog. Here are the forecast key messages. Patchy dense fog is expected over parts of the area Saturday morning. Stretch of hot and dry weather starts Saturday into much of next week. This is NOAA All Hazards Radio Station KIH 61 in Omaha, Nebraska. The current time is 2:26 a.m. Central Daylight Time. Now for the official National Weather Service forecast for the Omaha and Council Bluffs area. West of tonight, mostly clear. Lows in the mid-60s. North winds around 5 miles an hour. Saturday, patchy fog in the morning. Sunny, hot with highs around 90. Northeast winds around 5 miles an hour. Saturday night, clear with lows in the upper 60s. Southeast winds around 5 miles an hour. Sunday, sunny, hot with highs around 90. Southeast winds around 5 miles an hour. Sunday night, clear with lows in the upper 60s. Southeast winds around 5 miles an hour. Monday through Tuesday night, clear, hot. Highs in the lower 90s. Lows in the upper 60s. Wednesday through Friday, mostly clear. Hot. Highs in the mid-90s. Lows in the mid-70s.
At 2 a.m. in Omaha, fog was reported. The temperature was 67 degrees, the dew point 66, and the relative humidity 97%. The wind was northwest at 6 miles an hour. The pressure was 30.00 inches and steady. Across eastern Nebraska and southwest Iowa, at Tecumseh, fog was reported, with a temperature of 66. It was clear, with a temperature of 66 at Lincoln, 69 at Offutt Air Force Base, 69 at Millard, and 65 at Columbus. Under clear skies, Blair Airport reported 69, Nebraska City reported 69, Plattsmouth reported 70, and Red Oak, Iowa reported 68. At Fremont, it was partly cloudy, with a temperature of 67. Here are some observations from across the region. At Sioux City, fog was reported, with a temperature of 67. It was clear, with a temperature of 67 at Grand Island, 68 at Norfolk, 72 at Sioux Falls, 69 at Concordia, Kansas, and 68 at Valentine. It was partly cloudy, with a temperature of 71 at Kansas City, 65 at North Platte, and 66 at Denver. At Des Moines, it was mostly cloudy, with a temperature of 73. Once again, at 2 a.m. in Omaha, it was 67 degrees with fog. Here are the forecast key messages. Patchy dense fog is expected over parts of the area Saturday morning. Stretch of hot and dry weather starts Saturday into much of next week. This is NOAA All Hazards Radio Station KIH 61 in Omaha, Nebraska. The current time is 2:29 a.m. Central Daylight Time. Now for the official National Weather Service forecast for the Omaha and Council Bluffs area. Rest of tonight, mostly clear. Lows in the mid-60s. North winds around 5 miles an hour. Saturday, patchy fog in the morning. Sunny, hot with highs around 90. Northeast winds around 5 miles an hour. Saturday night, clear with lows in the upper 60s. Southeast winds around 5 miles an hour. Sunday, sunny, hot with highs around 90. Southeast winds around 5 miles an hour. Sunday night, clear with lows in the upper 60s. Southeast winds around 5 miles an hour. Monday through Tuesday night, clear, hot. Highs in the lower 90s. Lows in the upper 60s. Wednesday through Friday, mostly clear. Hot. Highs in the mid-90s. Lows in the mid-70s. At 2 a.m. in Omaha, fog was reported. The temperature was 67 degrees, the dew point 66, and the relative humidity 97%. The wind was northwest at 6 miles an hour. The pressure was 30.00 inches and steady. Across eastern Nebraska and southwest Iowa, at Tecumseh, fog was reported, with a temperature of 66. It was clear, with a temperature of 66 at Lincoln, 69 at Offutt Air Force Base, 69 at Millard, and 65 at Columbus. Under clear skies, Blair Airport reported 69, Nebraska City reported 69, Plattsmouth reported 70, and Red Oak, Iowa reported 68. At Fremont, it was partly cloudy, with a temperature of 67. Here are some observations from across the region. At Sioux City, fog was reported, with a temperature of 67. It was clear, with a temperature of 67 at Grand Island, 68 at Norfolk, 72 at Sioux Falls, 69 at Concordia, Kansas, and 68 at Valentine. It was partly cloudy, with a temperature of 71 at Kansas City, 65 at North Platte, and 66 at Denver. At Des Moines, it was mostly cloudy, with a temperature of 73. Once again, at 2 a.m. in Omaha, it was 67 degrees with fog. Here are the forecast key messages. Patchy dense fog is expected over parts of the area Saturday morning. Stretch of hot and dry weather starts Saturday into much of next week. This is NOAA All Hazards Radio Station KIH 61 in Omaha, Nebraska. The
current time is 2:33 a.m. Central Daylight Time. Now for the official National Weather Service forecast for the Omaha and Council Bluffs area. Rest of tonight, mostly clear. Lows in the mid-60s. North winds around 5 miles an hour. Saturday, patchy fog in the morning. Sunny, hot with highs around 90. Northeast winds around 5 miles an hour. Saturday night, clear with lows in the upper 60s. Southeast winds around 5 miles an hour. Sunday, sunny, hot with highs around 90. Southeast winds around 5 miles an hour. Sunday night, clear with lows in the upper 60s. Southeast winds around 5 miles an hour. Monday through Tuesday night, clear, hot. Highs in the lower 90s. Lows in the upper 60s. Wednesday through Friday, mostly clear. Hot. Highs in the mid-90s. Lows in the mid-70s. At 2 a.m. in Omaha, fog was reported. The temperature was 67 degrees, the dew point 66, and the relative humidity 97%. The wind was northwest at 6 miles an hour. The pressure was 30.00 inches and steady. Across eastern Nebraska and southwest Iowa, at Tecumseh, fog was reported with a temperature of 66. It was clear with a temperature of 66 at Lincoln, 69 at Offutt Air Force Base, 69 at Millard, and 65 at Columbus. Under clear skies, Blair Airport reported 69, Nebraska City reported 69, Plattsmouth reported 70, and Red Oak, Iowa reported 68. At Fremont, it was partly cloudy, with a temperature of 67. Here are some observations from across the region. At Sioux City, fog was reported, with a temperature of 67. It was clear, with a temperature of 67 at Grand Island, 68 at North Fork, 72 at Sioux Falls, 69 at Concordia, Kansas, and 68 at Valentine. It was partly cloudy, with a temperature of 71 at Kansas City, 65 at North Platte, and 66 at Denver. At Des Moines, it was mostly cloudy, with a temperature of 73. Once again, at 2 a.m. in Omaha, it was 67 degrees with fog. This is NOAA All Hazards Radio Station KIH-61 serving the following counties in Nebraska and Iowa. Douglas, Sarpy, Washington, Cass, Odo, Burt, Dodge, Saunders, Harrison, Pottawatomie, and Mills. Here are the forecast key messages. Patchy dense fog is expected over parts of the area Saturday morning. Stretch of hot and dry weather starts Saturday into much of next week. This is NOAA All Hazards Radio Station KIH-61 in Omaha, Nebraska. The current time is 2:36 a.m. Central Daylight Time. Now for the official National Weather Service forecast for the Omaha and Council Bluffs area. Rest of tonight, mostly clear. Lows in the mid-60s. North winds around 5 miles an hour. Saturday, patchy fog in the morning. Sunny, hot with highs around 90. Northeast winds around 5 miles an hour. Saturday night, clear with lows in the upper 60s. Southeast winds around 5 miles an hour. Sunday, sunny, hot with highs around 90. Southeast winds around 5 miles an hour. Sunday night, clear with lows in the upper 60s. Southeast winds around 5 miles an hour. Monday through Tuesday night, clear, hot. Highs in the lower 90s. Lows in the upper 60s. Wednesday through Friday, mostly clear. Hot. Highs in the mid-90s. Lows in the mid-70s. At 2 a.m. in Omaha, fog was reported. The temperature was 67 degrees, the dew point 66, and the relative humidity 97%. The wind was northwest at 6 miles an hour. The pressure was 30.00 inches and steady. Across eastern Nebraska and southwest Iowa, at Tecumseh, fog was reported, with a temperature of 66.
It was clear, with a temperature of 66 at Lincoln, 69 at Offutt Air Force Base, 69 at Millard, and 65 at Columbus. Under clear skies, Blair Airport reported 69, Nebraska City reported 69, Plattsmouth reported 70, and Red Oak, Iowa reported 68. At Fremont, it was partly cloudy, with a temperature of 67. Here are some observations from across the region. At Sioux City, fog was reported, with a temperature of 67. It was clear, with a temperature of 67 at Grand Island, 68 at Norfolk, 72 at Sioux Falls, 69 at Concordia, Kansas, and 68 at Valentine. It was partly cloudy, with a temperature of 71 at Kansas City, 65 at North Platte, and 66 at Denver. At Des Moines, it was mostly cloudy, with a temperature of 73. Once again, at 2 a.m. in Omaha, it was 67 degrees with fog. Here are the forecast key messages. Patchy dense fog is expected over parts of the area Saturday morning. Stretch of hot and dry weather starts Saturday into much of next week. This is NOAA All Hazards Radio Station KIH 61 in Omaha, Nebraska. The current time is 2:39 a.m. Central Daylight Time. Now for the official National Weather Service forecast for the Omaha and Council Bluffs area. West of tonight, mostly clear. Lows in the mid-60s. North winds around 5 miles an hour. Saturday, patchy fog in the morning. Sunny, hot with highs around 90. Northeast winds around 5 miles an hour. Saturday night, clear with lows in the upper 60s. Southeast winds around 5 miles an hour. Sunday, sunny, hot with highs around 90. Southeast winds around 5 miles an hour. Sunday night, clear with lows in the upper 60s. Southeast winds around 5 miles an hour. Monday through Tuesday night, clear, hot. Highs in the lower 90s. Lows in the upper 60s. Wednesday through Friday, mostly clear. Hot. Highs in the mid-90s. Lows in the mid-70s. At 2 a.m. in Omaha, fog was reported. The temperature was 67 degrees, the dew point 66, and the relative humidity 97%. The wind was northwest at 6 miles an hour. The pressure was 30.00 inches and steady. Across eastern Nebraska and southwest Iowa, at Tecumseh, fog was reported, with a temperature of 66. It was clear, with a temperature of 66 at Lincoln, 69 at Offutt Air Force Base, 69 at Millard, and 65 at Columbus. Under clear skies, Blair Airport reported 69, Nebraska City reported 69, Plattsmouth reported 70, and Red Oak, Iowa reported 68. At Fremont, it was partly cloudy, with a temperature of 67. Here are some observations from across the region. At Sioux City, fog was reported, with a temperature of 67. It was clear, with a temperature of 67 at Grand Island, 68 at Norfolk, 72 at Sioux Falls, 69 at Concordia, Kansas, and 68 at Valentine. It was partly cloudy, with a temperature of 71 at Kansas City, 65 at North Platte, and 66 at Denver. At Des Moines, it was mostly cloudy, with a temperature of 73. Once again, at 2 a.m. in Omaha, it was 67 degrees with fog. Here are the forecast key messages. Patchy dense fog is expected over parts of the area Saturday morning. Stretch of hot and dry weather starts Saturday into much of next week. This is NOAA All Hazards Radio Station KIH 61 in Omaha, Nebraska. The current time is 2:42 a.m. Central Daylight Time. Now for the official National Weather Service forecast for the Omaha and Council Bluffs area. West of tonight, mostly clear. Lows in the mid-60s. North winds around 5 miles an hour. Saturday, patchy fog in the morning. Sunny, hot with highs around 90.
Northeast winds around 5 miles an hour. Saturday night, clear with lows in the upper 60s. Southeast winds around 5 miles an hour. Sunday, sunny, hot with highs around 90. Southeast winds around 5 miles an hour. Sunday night, clear with lows in the upper 60s. Southeast winds around 5 miles an hour. Monday through Tuesday night, clear, hot. Highs in the lower 90s. Lows in the upper 60s. Wednesday through Friday, mostly clear. Hot. Highs in the mid-90s. Lows in the mid-70s. At 2 a.m. in Omaha, fog was reported. The temperature was 67 degrees, the dew point 66, and the relative humidity 97%. The wind was northwest at 6 miles an hour. The pressure was 30.00 inches and steady. Across eastern Nebraska and southwest Iowa, at Tecumseh, fog was reported with a temperature of 66. It was clear with a temperature of 66 at Lincoln, 69 at Offutt Air Force Base, 69 at Millard, and 65 at Columbus. Under clear skies, Blair Airport reported 69, Nebraska City reported 69, Plattsmouth reported 70, and Red Oak, Iowa reported 68. At Fremont, it was partly cloudy, with a temperature of 67. Here are some observations from across the region. At Sioux City, fog was reported, with a temperature of 67. It was clear, with a temperature of 67 at Grand Island, 68 at Norfolk, 72 at Sioux Falls, 69 at Concordia, Kansas, and 68 at Valentine. It was partly cloudy, with a temperature of 71 at Kansas City, 65 at North Platte, and 66 at Denver. At Des Moines, it was mostly cloudy, with a temperature of 73. Once again, at 2 a.m. in Omaha, it was 67 degrees with fog. Here are the forecast key messages. Patchy dense fog is expected over parts of the area Saturday morning. Stretch of hot and dry weather starts Saturday into much of next week. This is NOAA All Hazards Radio Station KIH-61 in Omaha, Nebraska. The current time is 2:45 a.m. Central Daylight Time. Now for the official National Weather Service forecast for the Omaha and Council Bluffs area. Rest of tonight, mostly clear. Lows in the mid-60s. North winds around 5 miles an hour. Saturday, patchy fog in the morning. Sunny, hot with highs around 90. Northeast winds around 5 miles an hour. Saturday night, clear with lows in the upper 60s. Southeast winds around 5 miles an hour. Sunday, sunny, hot with highs around 90. Southeast winds around 5 miles an hour. Sunday night, clear with lows in the upper 60s. Southeast winds around 5 miles an hour. Monday through Tuesday night, clear, hot. Highs in the lower 90s. Lows in the upper 60s. Wednesday through Friday, mostly clear. Hot. Highs in the mid-90s. Lows in the mid-70s. At 2 a.m. in Omaha, fog was reported. The temperature was 67 degrees, the dew point 66, and the relative humidity 97%. The wind was northwest at 6 miles an hour. The pressure was 30.00 inches and steady. Across eastern Nebraska and southwest Iowa, at Tecumseh, fog was reported with a temperature of 66. It was clear with a temperature of 66 at Lincoln, 69 at Offutt Air Force Base, 69 at Millard, and 65 at Columbus. Under clear skies, Blair Airport reported 69, Nebraska City reported 69, Plattsmouth reported 70, and Red Oak, Iowa reported 68. At Fremont, it was partly cloudy, with a temperature of 67. Here are some observations from across the region. At Sioux City, fog was reported, with a temperature of 67. It was clear, with a temperature of 67 at Grand Island, 68 at Norfolk,
72 at Sioux Falls, 69 at Concordia, Kansas, and 68 at Valentine. It was partly cloudy, with a temperature of 71 at Kansas City, 65 at North Platte, and 66 at Denver. At Des Moines, it was mostly cloudy, with a temperature of 73. Once again, at 2 a.m. in Omaha, it was 67 degrees with fog. Here are the forecast key messages. Patchy dense fog is expected over parts of the area Saturday morning. Stretch of hot and dry weather starts Saturday into much of next week. This is NOAA All Hazards Radio Station KIH 61 in Omaha, Nebraska. The current time is 2:48 a.m. Central Daylight Time. Now for the official National Weather Service forecast for the Omaha and Council Bluffs area. West of tonight, mostly clear. Lows in the mid-60s. North winds around 5 miles an hour. Saturday, patchy fog in the morning. Sunny, hot with highs around 90. Northeast winds around 5 miles an hour. Saturday night, clear with lows in the upper 60s. Southeast winds around 5 miles an hour. Sunday, sunny, hot with highs around 90. Southeast winds around 5 miles an hour. Sunday night, clear with lows in the upper 60s. Southeast winds around 5 miles an hour. Monday through Tuesday night, clear, hot. Highs in the lower 90s. Lows in the upper 60s. Wednesday through Friday, mostly clear. Hot. Highs in the mid-90s. Lows in the mid-70s. At 2 a.m. in Omaha, fog was reported. The temperature was 67 degrees, the dew point 66, and the relative humidity 97%. The wind was northwest at 6 miles an hour. The pressure was 30.00 inches and steady. Across eastern Nebraska and southwest Iowa, at Tecumseh, fog was reported with a temperature of 66. It was clear, with a temperature of 66 at Lincoln, 69 at Offutt Air Force Base, 69 at Millard, and 65 at Columbus. Under clear skies, Blair Airport reported 69, Nebraska City reported 69, Plattsmouth reported 70, and Red Oak, Iowa reported 68. At Fremont, it was partly cloudy, with a temperature of 67. Here are some observations from across the region. At Sioux City, fog was reported with a temperature of 67. It was clear with a temperature of 67 at Grand Island, 68 at North Fork, 72 at Sioux Falls, 69 at Concordia, Kansas, and 68 at Valentine. It was partly cloudy with a temperature of 71 at Kansas City, 65 at North Platte, and 66 at Denver. At Des Moines, it was mostly cloudy, with a temperature of 73. Once again, at 2 a.m. in Omaha, it was 67 degrees with fog. Here are the forecast key messages. Patchy dense fog is expected over parts of the area Saturday morning. Stretch of hot and dry weather starts Saturday into much of next week. This is NOAA All Hazards Radio Station KIH 61 in Omaha, Nebraska. The current time is 2:51 a.m. Central Daylight Time. Now for the official National Weather Service forecast for the Omaha and Council Bluffs area. West of tonight, mostly clear. Lows in the mid-60s. North winds around 5 miles an hour. Saturday, patchy fog in the morning. Sunny, hot with highs around 90. Northeast winds around 5 miles an hour. Saturday night, clear with lows in the upper 60s. Southeast winds around 5 miles an hour. Sunday, sunny, hot with highs around 90. Southeast winds around 5 miles an hour. Sunday night, clear with lows in the upper 60s. Southeast winds around 5 miles an hour. Monday through Tuesday night, clear, hot. Highs in the lower 90s. Lows in the upper 60s. Wednesday through Friday, mostly clear. Hot. Highs in the mid-90s. Lows
closed in the mid-70s. At 2 a.m. in Omaha, fog was reported. The temperature was 67 degrees, the dew point 66, and the relative humidity 97%. The wind was northwest at 6 miles an hour. The pressure was 30.00 inches and steady. Across eastern Nebraska and southwest Iowa, at Tecumseh, fog was reported with a temperature of 66. It was clear with a temperature of 66 at Lincoln, 69 at Offutt Air Force Base, 69 at Millard, and 65 at Columbus. Under clear skies, Blair Airport reported 69, Nebraska City reported 69, Plattsmouth reported 70, and Red Oak, Iowa reported 68. At Fremont, it was partly cloudy, with a temperature of 67. Here are some observations from across the region. At Sioux City, fog was reported, with a temperature of 67. It was clear, with a temperature of 67 at Grand Island, 68 at Norfolk, 72 at Sioux Falls, 69 at Concordia, Kansas, and 68 at Valentine. It was partly cloudy, with a temperature of 71 at Kansas City, 65 at North Platte, and 66 at Denver. At Des Moines, it was mostly cloudy, with a temperature of 73. Once again, at 2 a.m. in Omaha, it was 67 degrees with fog. Here are the forecast key messages. Patchy dense fog is expected over parts of the area Saturday morning. Stretch of hot and dry weather starts Saturday into much of next week. This is NOAA All Hazards Radio Station KIH 61 in Omaha, Nebraska. The current time is 2:54 a.m. Central Daylight Time. Now for the official National Weather Service forecast for the Omaha and Council Bluffs area. Rest of tonight, mostly clear. Lows in the mid-60s. North winds around 5 miles an hour. Saturday, patchy fog in the morning. Sunny, hot with highs around 90. Northeast winds around 5 miles an hour. Saturday night, clear with lows in the upper 60s. Southeast winds around 5 miles an hour. Sunday, sunny, hot with highs around 90. Southeast winds around 5 miles an hour. Sunday night, clear with lows in the upper 60s. Southeast winds around 5 miles an hour. Monday through Tuesday night, clear, hot. Highs in the lower 90s. Lows in the upper 60s. Wednesday through Friday, mostly clear. Hot. Highs in the mid-90s. Lows in the mid-70s. At 2 a.m. in Omaha, fog was reported. The temperature was 67 degrees, the dew point 66, and the relative humidity 97%. The wind was northwest at 6 miles an hour. The pressure was 30.00 inches and steady. Across eastern Nebraska and southwest Iowa, at Tecumseh, fog was reported with a temperature of 66. It was clear with a temperature of 66 at Lincoln, 69 at Offutt Air Force Base, 69 at Millard, and 65 at Columbus. Under clear skies, Blair Airport reported 69, Nebraska City reported 69, Plattsmouth reported 70, and Red Oak, Iowa reported 68. At Fremont, it was partly cloudy, with a temperature of 67. Here are some observations from across the region. At Sioux City, fog was reported, with a temperature of 67. It was clear, with a temperature of 67 at Grand Island, 68 at Norfolk, 72 at Sioux Falls, 69 at Concordia, Kansas, and 68 at Valentine. It was partly cloudy, with a temperature of 71 at Kansas City, 65 at North Platte, and 66 at Denver. At Des Moines, it was mostly cloudy, with a temperature of 73. Once again, at 2 a.m. in Omaha, it was 67 degrees with fog. Here are the forecast key messages. Patchy dense fog is expected over parts of the area Saturday morning. Stretch of hot and dry weather starts Saturday into much of next week. This is NOAA All Hazards Radio Station KIH 61 in Omaha, Nebraska.
The current time is 2:58 a.m. Central Daylight Time. Now for the official National Weather Service forecast for the Omaha and Council Bluffs area. Rest of tonight, mostly clear.

southeast winds around 5 miles an hour. Monday through Tuesday night, clear, hot. Highs in the lower 90s. Lows in the upper 60s. Wednesday through Friday, mostly clear. Hot. Highs in the mid-90s. Lows in the mid-70s. At 2 a.m. in Omaha, fog was reported. The temperature was 67 degrees, the dew point 66, and the relative humidity 97%. The wind was northwest at 6 miles an hour. The pressure was 30.00 inches and steady. Across eastern Nebraska and southwest Iowa, at Takema, fog was reported with a temperature of 66. It was clear with a temperature of 66 at Lincoln, 69 at Offutt Air Force Base, 69 at Millard, and 65 at Columbus. Under clear skies, Blair Airport reported 69, Nebraska City reported 69, Plattsmouth reported 70, and Red Oak, Iowa reported 68. At Fremont, it was partly cloudy, with a temperature of 67. Here are some observations from across the region. At Sioux City, fog was reported, with a temperature of 67. It was clear, with a temperature of 67 at Grand Island, 68 at Norfolk, 72 at Sioux Falls, 69 at Concordia, Kansas, and 68 at Valentine. It was partly cloudy, with a temperature of 71 at Kansas City, 65 at North Platte, and 66 at Denver. At Des Moines, it was mostly cloudy, with a temperature of 73. Once again, at 2 a.m. in Omaha, it was 67 degrees with fog. Here are the forecast key messages. Patchy dense fog is expected over parts of the area Saturday morning. Stretch of hot and dry weather starts Saturday into much of next week. This is NOAA All Hazards Radio Station KIH 61 in Omaha, Nebraska. The current time is 3:01 a.m. Central Daylight Time. Now for the official National Weather Service forecast for the Omaha and Council Bluffs area. Rest of tonight, mostly clear. Lows in the mid-60s. North winds around 5 miles an hour. Saturday, patchy fog in the morning. Sunny, hot with highs around 90. Northeast winds around 5 miles an hour. Saturday night, clear with lows in the upper 60s. Southeast winds around 5 miles an hour. Sunday, sunny, hot with highs around 90. Southeast winds around 5 miles an hour. Sunday night, clear with lows in the upper 60s. Southeast winds around 5 miles an hour. Monday through Tuesday night, clear, hot. Highs in the lower 90s. Lows in the upper 60s. Wednesday through Friday, mostly clear. Hot. Highs in the mid-90s. Lows in the mid-70s. Here are the forecast key messages. Patchy dense fog is expected over parts of the area Saturday morning. Stretch of hot and dry weather starts Saturday into much of next week. This is NOAA All Hazards Radio Station KIH 61 in Omaha, Nebraska. The current time is 3:02 a.m. Central Daylight Time. Now for the official National Weather Service forecast for the Omaha and Council Bluffs area. Rest of tonight, mostly clear. Lows in the mid-60s. North winds around 5 miles an hour. Saturday, patchy fog in the morning. Sunny, hot with highs around 90. Northeast winds around 5 miles an hour. Saturday night, clear with lows in the upper 60s. Southeast winds around 5 miles an hour. Sunday, sunny, hot with highs around 90. Southeast winds around 5 miles an hour. Sunday night, clear with lows in the upper 60s. Southeast winds around 5 miles an hour. Monday through Tuesday night, clear, hot. Highs in the lower 90s. Lows in the upper 60s. Wednesday through Friday, mostly clear. Hot. Highs in the mid-90s. Lows in the mid-70s. Here are the

Forecast key messages. Patchy, dense fog is expected over parts of the area Saturday morning. Stretch of hot and dry weather starts Saturday into much of next week. This is NOAA All Hazards radio station KIH-61 in Omaha, Nebraska. The current time is 3:04 a.m. Central Daylight Time. Now for the official National Weather Service forecast for the Omaha and Council Bluffs area. West of tonight, mostly clear. Lows in the mid-60s. North winds around 5 miles an hour. Saturday, patchy fog in the morning. Sunny, hot with highs around 90. Northeast winds around 5 miles an hour. Saturday night, clear with lows in the upper 60s. Southeast winds around 5 miles an hour. Sunday, sunny, hot with highs around 90. Southeast winds around 5 miles an hour. Sunday night, clear with lows in the upper 60s. Southeast winds around 5 miles an hour. Monday through Tuesday night, clear, hot. Highs in the lower 90s. Lows in the upper 60s. Wednesday through Friday, mostly clear. Hot. Highs in the mid-90s. Lows in the mid-70s. At 3 a.m. in Omaha, it was partly cloudy. The temperature was 65 degrees, the dew point 65, and the relative humidity 100%. The wind was northwest at 5 miles an hour. The pressure was 30.00 inches and steady. Across eastern Nebraska and southwest Iowa, fog was reported, with a temperature of 66 at Fremont, 64 at Columbus, and 64 at Tecumseh. It was clear, with a temperature of 65 at Lincoln, 69 at Offutt Air Force Base, 68 at Millard, and 69 at Blair Airport. Under clear skies, Nebraska City reported 69, Plattsmouth reported 67, and Red Oak, Iowa reported 66. Here are some observations from across the region. Fog was reported, with a temperature of 65 at Grand Island, 66 at Norfolk, 67 at Sioux City, 67 at Concordia, Kansas, and 64 at North Platte. It was clear, with a temperature of 71 at Sioux Falls, 61 at Denver, and 68 at Valentine. It was partly cloudy, with a temperature of 71 at Des Moines, and 68 at Kansas City. Once again, at 3 a.m. in Omaha, it was 65 degrees under partly cloudy skies. Here are the forecast key messages. Patchy, dense fog is expected over parts of the area Saturday morning. Stretch of hot and dry weather starts Saturday into much of next week. This is NOAA All Hazards radio station KIH-61 in Omaha, Nebraska. The current time is 3:07 a.m. Central Daylight Time. Now for the official National Weather Service forecast for the Omaha and Council Bluffs area. West of tonight, mostly clear. Lows in the mid-60s. North winds around 5 miles an hour. Saturday, patchy fog in the morning. Sunny, hot with highs around 90. Northeast winds around 5 miles an hour. Saturday night, clear with lows in the upper 60s. Southeast winds around 5 miles an hour. Sunday, sunny, hot with highs around 90. Southeast winds around 5 miles an hour. Sunday night, clear with lows in the upper 60s. Southeast winds around 5 miles an hour. Monday through Tuesday night, clear, hot. Highs in the lower 90s. Lows in the upper 60s. Wednesday through Friday, mostly clear. Hot. Highs in the mid-90s. Lows in the mid-70s. At 3 a.m. in Omaha, it was partly cloudy. The temperature was 65 degrees, the dew point 65, and the relative humidity 100%. The wind was northwest at 5 miles an hour. The pressure was 30.00 inches and steady. Across eastern Nebraska and southwest Iowa, fog was reported, with a temperature of 66 at Fremont, 64 at Columbus, and 64 at Tecumseh.
It was clear, with a temperature of 65 at Lincoln, 69 at Offutt Air Force Base, 68 at Millard, and 69 at Blair Airport. Under clear skies, Nebraska City reported 69, Plattsmouth reported 67, and Red Oak, Iowa reported 66. Here are some observations from across the region. Fog was reported, with a temperature of 65 at Grand Island, 66 at Norfolk, 67 at Sioux City, 67 at Concordia, Kansas, and 64 at North Platte. It was clear, with a temperature of 71 at Sioux Falls, 61 at Denver, and 68 at Valentine. It was partly cloudy, with a temperature of 71 at Des Moines, and 68 at Kansas City. Once again, at 3 a.m. in Omaha, it was 65 degrees under partly cloudy skies. Here are the forecast key messages. Patchy dense fog is expected over parts of the area Saturday morning. Stretch of hot and dry weather starts Saturday into much of next week. This is NOAA All Hazards Radio Station KIH 61 in Omaha, Nebraska. The current time is 3:10 a.m. Central Daylight Time. Now for the official National Weather Service forecast for the Omaha and Council Bluffs area. Rest of tonight, mostly clear. Lows in the mid-60s. North winds around 5 miles an hour. Saturday, patchy fog in the morning. Sunny, hot with highs around 90. Northeast winds around 5 miles an hour. Saturday night, clear with lows in the upper 60s. Southeast winds around 5 miles an hour. Sunday, sunny, hot with highs around 90. Southeast winds around 5 miles an hour. Sunday night, clear with lows in the upper 60s. Southeast winds around 5 miles an hour. Monday through Tuesday night, clear, hot. Highs in the lower 90s. Lows in the upper 60s. Wednesday through Friday, mostly clear. Hot. Highs in the mid-90s. Lows in the mid-70s. At 3 a.m. in Omaha, it was partly cloudy. The temperature was 65 degrees, the dew point 65, and the relative humidity 100%. The wind was northwest at 5 miles an hour. The pressure was 30.00 inches and steady. Across eastern Nebraska and southwest Iowa, fog was reported, with a temperature of 66 at Fremont, 64 at Columbus, and 64 at Tecumseh. It was clear, with a temperature of 65 at Lincoln, 69 at Offutt Air Force Base, 68 at Millard, and 69 at Blair Airport. Under clear skies, Nebraska City reported 69, Plattsmouth reported 67, and Red Oak, Iowa reported 66. Here are some observations from across the region. Fog was reported, with a temperature of 65 at Grand Island, 66 at Norfolk, 67 at Sioux City, 67 at Concordia, Kansas, and 64 at North Platte. It was clear, with a temperature of 71 at Sioux Falls, 61 at Denver, and 68 at Valentine. It was partly cloudy, with a temperature of 71 at Des Moines, and 68 at Kansas City. Once again, at 3 a.m. in Omaha, it was 65 degrees under partly cloudy skies. At 3 a.m. in Omaha, it was partly cloudy. The temperature was 65 degrees, the dew point 65, and the relative humidity 100%. The wind was northwest at 5 miles an hour. The pressure was 30.00 inches and steady. Across eastern Nebraska and southwest Iowa, fog was reported, with a temperature of 66 at Fremont, 64 at Columbus, and 64 at Tecumseh. It was clear, with a temperature of 65 at Lincoln, 69 at Offutt Air Force Base, 68 at Millard, and 69 at Blair Airport. Under clear skies, Nebraska City reported 69, Plattsmouth reported 67, and Red Oak, Iowa reported 66. Here are some observations from across the region. Fog was reported, with a temperature of 65 at Grand Island, 66 at Norfolk, 64 at Sioux City, 67 at Concordia, Kansas, and 64 at North Platte.
It was clear, with a temperature of 71 at Sioux Falls, 61 at Denver, and 68 at Valentine. It was partly cloudy, with a temperature of 71 at Des Moines, and 68 at Kansas City. Once again, at 3 a.m. in Omaha, it was 65 degrees under partly cloudy skies. Here are the forecast key messages. Patchy dense fog is expected over parts of the area Saturday morning. Stretch of hot and dry weather starts Saturday into much of next week. This is NOAA All Hazards Radio Station KIH 61 in Omaha, Nebraska. The current time is 3:14 a.m. Central Daylight Time. Now for the official National Weather Service forecast for the Omaha and Council Bluffs area. Rest of tonight, mostly clear. Lows in the mid-60s. North winds around 5 miles an hour. Saturday, patchy fog in the morning. Sunny, hot with highs around 90. Northeast winds around 5 miles an hour. Saturday night, clear with lows in the upper 60s. Southeast winds around 5 miles an hour. Sunday, sunny, hot with highs around 90. Southeast winds around 5 miles an hour. Sunday night, clear with lows in the upper 60s. Southeast winds around 5 miles an hour. Monday through Tuesday night, clear, hot. Highs in the lower 90s. Lows in the upper 60s. Wednesday through Friday, mostly clear. Hot. Highs in the mid-90s. Lows in the mid-70s. At 3 a.m. in Omaha, it was partly cloudy. The temperature was 65 degrees, the dew point 65, and the relative humidity 100%. The wind was northwest at 5 miles an hour. The pressure was 30.00 inches and steady. Across eastern Nebraska and southwest Iowa, fog was reported, with a temperature of 66 at Fremont, 64 at Columbus, and 64 at Takema. It was clear, with a temperature of 65 at Lincoln, 69 at Offutt Air Force Base, 68 at Millard, and 69 at Blair Airport. Under clear skies, Nebraska City reported 69, Plattsmouth reported 67, and Red Oak, Iowa reported 66. Here are some observations from across the region. Fog was reported, with a temperature of 65 at Grand Island, 66 at Norfolk, 64 at Sioux City, 67 at Concordia, Kansas, and 64 at North Platte. It was clear, with a temperature of 71 at Sioux Falls, 61 at Denver, and 68 at Valentine. It was partly cloudy, with a temperature of 71 at Des Moines, and 68 at Kansas City. Once again, at 3 a.m. in Omaha, it was 65 degrees under partly cloudy skies. Here are the forecast key messages. Patchy dense fog is expected over parts of the area Saturday morning. Stretch of hot and dry weather starts Saturday into much of next week. This is NOAA All Hazards Radio Station KIH 61 in Omaha, Nebraska. The current time is 3:17 a.m. Central Daylight Time. Now for the official National Weather Service forecast for the Omaha and Council Bluffs area. Rest of tonight, mostly clear. Lows in the mid-60s. North winds around 5 miles an hour. Saturday, patchy fog in the morning. Sunny, hot with highs around 90. Northeast winds around 5 miles an hour. Saturday night, clear with lows in the upper 60s. Southeast winds around 5 miles an hour. Sunday, sunny, hot with highs around 90. Southeast winds around 5 miles an hour. Sunday night, clear with lows in the upper 60s. Southeast winds around 5 miles an hour. Monday through Tuesday night, clear, hot. Highs in the lower 90s. Lows in the upper 60s. Wednesday through Friday, mostly clear. Hot. Highs in the mid-90s. Lows in the mid-70s. At 3 a.m. in Omaha, it was partly cloudy. The temperature was 65 degrees,
the dew point 65, and the relative humidity 100%. The wind was northwest at 5 miles an hour. The pressure was 30.00 inches and steady. Across eastern Nebraska and southwest Iowa, fog was reported with a temperature of 66 at Fremont, 64 at Columbus, and 64 at Takema. It was clear with a temperature of 65 at Lincoln, 69 at Offutt Air Force Base, 68 at Millard, and 69 at Blair Airport. Under clear skies, Nebraska City reported 69, Plattsmouth reported 67, and Red Oak, Iowa reported 66. Here are some observations from across the region. Fog was reported with a temperature of 65 at Grand Island, 66 at Norfolk, 64 at Sioux City, 67 at Concordia, Kansas, and 64 at North Platte. It was clear with a temperature of 71 at Sioux Falls, 61 at Denver, and 68 at Valentine. It was partly cloudy with a temperature of 71 at Des Moines and 68 at Kansas City. Once again, at 3 a.m. in Omaha, it was 65 degrees under partly cloudy skies. Here are the forecast key messages. Patchy dense fog is expected over parts of the area Saturday morning. Stretch of hot and dry weather starts Saturday into much of next week. This is NOAA All Hazards Radio Station KIH 61 in Omaha, Nebraska. The current time is 3:20 a.m. Central Daylight Time. Now for the official National Weather Service forecast for the Omaha and Council Bluffs area. Rest of tonight, mostly clear. Lows in the mid-60s. North winds around 5 miles an hour. Saturday, patchy fog in the morning. Sunny, hot with highs around 90. Northeast winds around 5 miles an hour. Saturday night, clear with lows in the upper 60s. Southeast winds around 5 miles an hour. Sunday, sunny, hot with highs around 90. Southeast winds around 5 miles an hour. Sunday night, clear with lows in the upper 60s. Southeast winds around 5 miles an hour. Monday through Tuesday night, clear, hot. Highs in the lower 90s. Lows in the upper 60s. Wednesday through Friday, mostly clear. Hot. Highs in the mid-90s. Lows in the mid-70s. At 3 a.m. in Omaha, it was partly cloudy. The temperature was 65 degrees, the dew point 65, and the relative humidity 100%. The wind was northwest at 5 miles an hour. The pressure was 30.00 inches and steady. Across eastern Nebraska and southwest Iowa, fog was reported with a temperature of 66 at Fremont, 64 at Columbus, and 64 at Takema. It was clear with a temperature of 65 at Lincoln, 69 at Offutt Air Force Base, 68 at Millard, and 69 at Blair Airport. Under clear skies, Nebraska City reported 69, Plattsmouth reported 67, and Red Oak, Iowa reported 66. Here are some observations from across the region. Fog was reported with a temperature of 65 at Grand Island, 66 at Norfolk, 64 at Sioux City, 67 at Concordia, Kansas, and 64 at North Platte. It was clear with a temperature of 71 at Sioux Falls, 61 at Denver, and 68 at Valentine. It was partly cloudy with a temperature of 71 at Des Moines and 68 at Kansas City. Once again, at 3 a.m. in Omaha, it was 65 degrees under partly cloudy skies. Here are the forecast key messages. Patchy dense fog is expected over parts of the area Saturday morning. Stretch of hot and dry weather starts Saturday into much of next week. This is NOAA All Hazards Radio Station KIH 61 in Omaha, Nebraska. The current time is 3:23 a.m. Central Daylight Time. Now for the official National Weather Service forecast for the Omaha and Council Bluffs area. Rest of tonight, mostly clear. Lows in the mid-60s. North winds around 5 miles an hour. Saturday, patchy fog in the morning.
sunny, hot with highs around 90. Northeast winds around 5 miles an hour. Saturday night, clear with lows in the upper 60s. Southeast winds around 5 miles an hour. Sunday, sunny, hot with highs around 90. Southeast winds around 5 miles an hour. Sunday night, clear with lows in the upper 60s. Southeast winds around 5 miles an hour. Monday through Tuesday night, clear, hot. Highs in the lower 90s. Lows in the upper 60s. Wednesday through Friday, mostly clear. Hot. Highs in the mid-90s. Lows in the mid-70s. At 3 a.m. in Omaha, it was partly cloudy. The temperature was 65 degrees, the dew point 65, and the relative humidity 100%. The wind was northwest at 5 miles an hour. The pressure was 30.00 inches and steady. Across eastern Nebraska and southwest Iowa, fog was reported, with a temperature of 66 at Fremont, 64 at Columbus, and 64 at Tecumseh. It was clear, with a temperature of 65 at Lincoln, 69 at Offutt Air Force Base, 68 at Millard, and 69 at Blair Airport. Under clear skies, Nebraska City reported 69, Plattsmouth reported 67, and Red Oak, Iowa reported 66. Here are some observations from across the region. Fog was reported, with a temperature of 65 at Grand Island, 66 at Norfolk, 64 at Sioux City, 67 at Concordia, Kansas, and 64 at North Platte. It was clear, with a temperature of 71 at Sioux Falls, 61 at Denver, and 68 at Valentine. It was partly cloudy, with a temperature of 71 at Des Moines, and 68 at Kansas City. Once again, at 3 a.m. in Omaha, it was 65 degrees under partly cloudy skies. Here are the forecast key messages. Patchy dense fog is expected over parts of the area Saturday morning. Stretch of hot and dry weather starts Saturday into much of next week. This is NOAA All Hazards Radio Station KIH-61 in Omaha, Nebraska. The current time is 3:26 a.m. Central Daylight Time. Now for the official National Weather Service forecast for the Omaha and Council Bluffs area. West of tonight, mostly clear. Lows in the mid-60s. North winds around 5 miles an hour. Saturday, patchy fog in the morning. Sunny, hot with highs around 90. Northeast winds around 5 miles an hour. Saturday night, clear with lows in the upper 60s. Southeast winds around 5 miles an hour. Sunday, sunny, hot with highs around 90. Southeast winds around 5 miles an hour. Sunday night, clear with lows in the upper 60s. Southeast winds around 5 miles an hour. Monday through Tuesday night, clear, hot. Highs in the lower 90s. Lows in the upper 60s. Wednesday through Friday, mostly clear. Hot. Highs in the mid-90s. Lows in the mid-70s. At 3 a.m. in Omaha, it was partly cloudy. The temperature was 65 degrees, the dew point 65, and the relative humidity 100%. The wind was northwest at 5 miles an hour. The pressure was 30.00 inches and steady. Across eastern Nebraska and southwest Iowa, fog was reported, with a temperature of 66 at Fremont, 64 at Columbus, and 64 at Tecumseh. It was clear, with a temperature of 65 at Lincoln, 69 at Offutt Air Force Base, 68 at Millard, and 69 at Blair Airport. Under clear skies, Nebraska City reported 69, Plattsmouth reported 67, and Red Oak, Iowa reported 66. Here are some observations from across the region. Fog was reported, with a temperature of 65 at Grand Island, 66 at Norfolk, 64 at Sioux City, 67 at Concordia, Kansas, and 64 at North Platte. It was clear, with a temperature of 71 at Sioux Falls, 61 at Denver, and 68 at Valentine.
It was partly cloudy, with a temperature of 71 at Des Moines and 68 at Kansas City. Once again, at 3 a.m. in Omaha, it was 65 degrees under partly cloudy skies. Here are the forecast key messages. Patchy, dense fog is expected over parts of the area Saturday morning. Stretch of hot and dry weather starts Saturday into much of next week. This is NOAA All Hazards radio station KIH 61 in Omaha, Nebraska. The current time is 3:29 a.m. Central Daylight Time. Now for the official National Weather Service forecast for the Omaha and Council Bluffs area. Rest of tonight, mostly clear. Lows in the mid-60s. North winds around 5 miles an hour. Saturday, patchy fog in the morning. Sunny, hot with highs around 90. Northeast winds around 5 miles an hour. Saturday night, clear with lows in the upper 60s. Southeast winds around 5 miles an hour. Sunday, sunny, hot with highs around 90. Southeast winds around 5 miles an hour. Sunday night, clear with lows in the upper 60s. Southeast winds around 5 miles an hour. Monday through Tuesday night, clear, hot. Highs in the lower 90s. Lows in the upper 60s. Wednesday through Friday, mostly clear. Hot. Highs in the mid-90s. Lows in the mid-70s. At 3 a.m. in Omaha, it was partly cloudy. The temperature was 65 degrees, the dew point 65, and the relative humidity 100%. The wind was northwest at 5 miles an hour. The pressure was 30.00 inches and steady. Across eastern Nebraska and southwest Iowa, fog was reported, with a temperature of 66 at Fremont, 64 at Columbus, and 64 at Tecumseh. It was clear, with a temperature of 65 at Lincoln, 69 at Offutt Air Force Base, 68 at Millard, and 69 at Blair Airport. Under clear skies, Nebraska City reported 69, Plattsmouth reported 67, and Red Oak, Iowa reported 66. Here are some observations from across the region. Fog was reported, with a temperature of 65 at Grand Island, 66 at Norfolk, 64 at Sioux City, 67 at Concordia, Kansas, and 64 at North Platte. It was clear, with a temperature of 71 at Sioux Falls, 61 at Denver, and 68 at Valentine. It was partly cloudy, with a temperature of 71 at Des Moines, and 68 at Kansas City. Once again, at 3 a.m. in Omaha, it was 65 degrees under partly cloudy skies. Here are the forecast key messages. Patchy, dense fog is expected over parts of the area Saturday morning. Stretch of hot and dry weather starts Saturday into much of next week. This is NOAA All Hazards radio station KIH 61 in Omaha, Nebraska. The current time is 3:32 a.m. Central Daylight Time. Now for the official National Weather Service forecast for the Omaha and Council Bluffs area. Rest of tonight, mostly clear. Lows in the mid-60s. North winds around 5 miles an hour. Saturday, patchy fog in the morning. Sunny, hot with highs around 90. Northeast winds around 5 miles an hour. Saturday night, clear with lows in the upper 60s. Southeast winds around 5 miles an hour. Sunday, sunny, hot with highs around 90. Southeast winds around 5 miles an hour. Sunday night, clear with lows in the upper 60s. Southeast winds around 5 miles an hour. Monday through Tuesday night, clear, hot. Highs in the lower 90s. Lows in the upper 60s. Wednesday through Friday, mostly clear. Hot. Highs in the mid-90s. Lows in the mid-70s. 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Douglas, Sarpy, Washington, Cass, Odo, Burt, Dodge, Saunders, Harrison, Pottawatomie, and Mills. At 3
partly cloudy. The temperature was 65 degrees, the dew point 65, and the relative humidity 100%. The wind was northwest at 5 miles an hour. The pressure was 30.00 inches and steady. Across eastern Nebraska and southwest Iowa, fog was reported, with a temperature of 66 at Fremont, 64 at Columbus, and 64 at Tecumseh. It was clear, with a temperature of 65 at Lincoln, 69 at Offutt Air Force Base, 68 at Millard, and 69 at Blair Airport. Under clear skies, Nebraska City reported 69, Plattsmouth reported 67, and Red Oak, Iowa reported 66. Here are some observations from across the region. Fog was reported, with a temperature of 65 at Grand Island, 66 at Norfolk, 64 at Sioux City, 67 at Concordia, Kansas, and 64 at North Platte. It was clear, with a temperature of 71 at Sioux Falls, 61 at Denver, and 68 at Valentine. It was partly cloudy, with a temperature of 71 at Des Moines, and 68 at Kansas City. Once again, at 3 a.m. in Omaha, it was 65 degrees under partly cloudy skies. Here are the forecast key messages. Patchy dense fog is expected over parts of the area Saturday morning. Stretch of hot and dry weather starts Saturday into much of next week. This is NOAA All Hazards Radio Station KIH 61 in Omaha, Nebraska. The current time is 3:35 a.m. Central Daylight Time. Now for the official National Weather Service forecast for the Omaha and Council Bluffs area. West of tonight, mostly clear. Lows in the mid-60s. North winds around 5 miles an hour. Saturday, patchy fog in the morning. Sunny, hot with highs around 90. Northeast winds around 5 miles an hour. Saturday night, clear with lows in the upper 60s. Southeast winds around 5 miles an hour. Sunday, sunny, hot with highs around 90. Southeast winds around 5 miles an hour. Sunday night, clear with lows in the upper 60s. Southeast winds around 5 miles an hour. Monday through Tuesday night, clear, hot. Highs in the lower 90s. Lows in the upper 60s. Wednesday through Friday, mostly clear. Hot. Highs in the mid-90s. Lows in the mid-70s. At 3 a.m. in Omaha, it was partly cloudy. The temperature was 65 degrees, the dew point 65, and the relative humidity 100%. The wind was northwest at 5 miles an hour. The pressure was 30.00 inches and steady. Across eastern Nebraska and southwest Iowa, fog was reported, with a temperature of 66 at Fremont, 64 at Columbus, and 64 at Tecumseh. It was clear, with a temperature of 65 at Lincoln, 69 at Offutt Air Force Base, 68 at Millard, and 69 at Blair Airport. Under clear skies, Nebraska City reported 69, Plattsmouth reported 67, and Red Oak, Iowa reported 66. Here are some observations from across the region. Fog was reported, with a temperature of 65 at Grand Island, 66 at Norfolk, 64 at Sioux City, 67 at Concordia, Kansas, and 64 at North Platte. It was clear, with a temperature of 71 at Sioux Falls, 61 at Denver, and 68 at Valentine. It was partly cloudy, with a temperature of 71 at Des Moines, and 68 at Kansas City. Once again, at 3 a.m. in Omaha, it was 65 degrees under partly cloudy skies. Here are the forecast key messages. Patchy dense fog is expected over parts of the area Saturday morning. Stretch of hot and dry weather starts Saturday into much of next week. This is NOAA All Hazards Radio Station KIH 61 in Omaha, Nebraska. The current time is 3:38 a.m. Central Daylight Time. Now for the official National Weather Service forecast for the Omaha and Council Bluffs area. West of tonight, mostly clear. Lows in the mid-60s.
North winds around 5 miles an hour. Saturday, patchy fog in the morning. Sunny, hot with highs around 90. Northeast winds around 5 miles an hour. Saturday night, clear with lows in the upper 60s. Southeast winds around 5 miles an hour. Sunday, sunny, hot with highs around 90. Southeast winds around 5 miles an hour. Sunday night, clear with lows in the upper 60s. Southeast winds around 5 miles an hour. Monday through Tuesday night, clear, hot. Highs in the lower 90s. Lows in the upper 60s. Wednesday through Friday, mostly clear. Hot. Highs in the mid-90s. Lows in the mid-70s. At 3 a.m. in Omaha, it was partly cloudy. The temperature was 65 degrees, the dew point 65, and the relative humidity 100%. The wind was northwest at 5 miles an hour. The pressure was 30.00 inches and steady. Across eastern Nebraska and southwest Iowa, fog was reported, with a temperature of 66 at Fremont, 64 at Columbus, and 64 at Takema. It was clear, with a temperature of 65 at Lincoln, 69 at Offutt Air Force Base, 68 at Millard, and 69 at Blair Airport. Under clear skies, Nebraska City reported 69, Plattsmouth reported 67, and Red Oak, Iowa reported 66. Here are some observations from across the region. Fog was reported, with a temperature of 65 at Grand Island, 66 at Norfolk, 64 at Sioux City, 67 at Concordia, Kansas, and 64 at North Platte. It was clear, with a temperature of 71 at Sioux Falls, 61 at Denver, and 68 at Valentine. It was partly cloudy, with a temperature of 71 at Des Moines, and 68 at Kansas City. Once again, at 3 a.m. in Omaha, it was 65 degrees under partly cloudy skies. Here are the forecast key messages. Patchy dense fog is expected over parts of the area Saturday morning. Stretch of hot and dry weather starts Saturday into much of next week. This is NOAA All Hazards Radio Station KIH-61 in Omaha, Nebraska. The current time is 3:41 a.m. Central Daylight Time. Now for the official National Weather Service forecast for the Omaha and Council Bluffs area. Rest of tonight, mostly clear. Lows in the mid-60s. North winds around 5 miles an hour. Saturday, patchy fog in the morning. Sunny, hot with highs around 90. Northeast winds around 5 miles an hour. Saturday night, clear with lows in the upper 60s. Southeast winds around 5 miles an hour. Sunday, sunny, hot with highs around 90. Southeast winds around 5 miles an hour. Sunday night, clear with lows in the upper 60s. Southeast winds around 5 miles an hour. Monday through Tuesday night, clear, hot. Highs in the lower 90s. Lows in the upper 60s. Wednesday through Friday, mostly clear. Hot. Highs in the mid-90s. Lows in the mid-70s. At 3 a.m. in Omaha, it was partly cloudy. The temperature was 65 degrees, the dew point 65, and the relative humidity 100%. The wind was northwest at 5 miles an hour. The pressure was 30.00 inches and steady. Across eastern Nebraska and southwest Iowa, fog was reported, with a temperature of 66 at Fremont, 64 at Columbus, and 64 at Takema. It was clear, with a temperature of 65 at Lincoln, 69 at Offutt Air Force Base, 68 at Millard, and 69 at Blair Airport. Under clear skies, Nebraska City reported 69, Plattsmouth reported 67, and Red Oak, Iowa reported 66. Here are some observations from across the region. Fog was reported, with a temperature of 65 at Grand Island, 66 at Norfolk, 64 at Sioux City, 67 at Concordia, Kansas, and 64 at North Platte.
It was clear, with a temperature of 71 at Sioux Falls, 61 at Denver, and 68 at Valentine. It was partly cloudy, with a temperature of 71 at Des Moines and 68 at Kansas City. Once again, at 3 a.m. in Omaha, it was 65 degrees under partly cloudy skies. Here are the forecast key messages. Patchy dense fog is expected over parts of the area Saturday morning. Stretch of hot and dry weather starts Saturday into much of next week. This is NOAA All Hazards radio station KIH-61 in Omaha, Nebraska. The current time is 3:44 a.m. Central Daylight Time. Now for the official National Weather Service forecast for the Omaha and Council Bluffs area. Rest of tonight, mostly clear. Lows in the mid-60s. North winds around 5 miles an hour. Saturday, patchy fog in the morning. Sunny, hot with highs around 90. Northeast winds around 5 miles an hour. Saturday night, clear with lows in the upper 60s. Southeast winds around 5 miles an hour. Sunday, sunny, hot with highs around 90. Southeast winds around 5 miles an hour. Sunday night, clear with lows in the upper 60s. Southeast winds around 5 miles an hour. Monday through Tuesday night, clear, hot. Highs in the lower 90s. Lows in the upper 60s. Wednesday through Friday, mostly clear. Hot. Highs in the mid-90s. Lows in the mid-70s. At 3 a.m. in Omaha, it was partly cloudy. The temperature was 65 degrees, the dew point 65, and the relative humidity 100%. The wind was northwest at 5 miles an hour. The pressure was 30.00 inches and steady. Across eastern Nebraska and southwest Iowa, fog was reported, with a temperature of 66 at Fremont, 64 at Columbus, and 64 at Tecumseh. It was clear, with a temperature of 65 at Lincoln, 69 at Offutt Air Force Base, 68 at Millard, and 69 at Blair Airport. Under clear skies, Nebraska City reported 69, Plattsmouth reported 67, and Red Oak, Iowa reported 66. Here are some observations from across the region. Fog was reported, with a temperature of 65 at Grand Island, 66 at Norfolk, 64 at Sioux City, 67 at Concordia, Kansas, and 64 at North Platte. It was clear, with a temperature of 71 at Sioux Falls, 61 at Denver, and 68 at Valentine. It was partly cloudy, with a temperature of 71 at Des Moines, and 68 at Kansas City. Once again, at 3 a.m. in Omaha, it was 65 degrees under partly cloudy skies. Here are the forecast key messages. Patchy dense fog is expected over parts of the area Saturday morning. Stretch of hot and dry weather starts Saturday into much of next week. This is NOAA All Hazards radio station KIH-61 in Omaha, Nebraska. The current time is 3:47 a.m. Central Daylight Time. Now for the official National Weather Service forecast for the Omaha and Council Bluffs area. Rest of tonight, mostly clear. Lows in the mid-60s. North winds around 5 miles an hour. Saturday, patchy fog in the morning. Sunny, hot with highs around 90. Northeast winds around 5 miles an hour. Saturday night, clear with lows in the upper 60s. Southeast winds around 5 miles an hour. Sunday, sunny, hot with highs around 90. Southeast winds around 5 miles an hour. Sunday night, clear with lows in the upper 60s. Southeast winds around 5 miles an hour. Monday through Tuesday night, clear, hot. Highs in the lower 90s. Lows in the upper 60s. Wednesday through Friday, mostly clear. Hot. Highs in the mid-90s. Lows in the mid-70s. At 3 a.m. in Omaha, it was partly cloudy. The temperature was 65 degrees,
the dew point 65, and the relative humidity 100%. The wind was northwest at 5 miles an hour. The pressure was 30.00 inches and steady. Across eastern Nebraska and southwest Iowa, fog was reported with a temperature of 66 at Fremont, 64 at Columbus, and 64 at Takema. It was clear with a temperature of 65 at Lincoln, 69 at Offutt Air Force Base, 68 at Millard, and 69 at Blair Airport. Under clear skies, Nebraska City reported 69, Plattsmouth reported 67, and Red Oak, Iowa reported 66. Here are some observations from across the region. Fog was reported with a temperature of 65 at Grand Island, 66 at Norfolk, 64 at Sioux City, 67 at Concordia, Kansas, and 64 at North Platte. It was clear with a temperature of 71 at Sioux Falls, 61 at Denver, and 68 at Valentine. It was partly cloudy with a temperature of 71 at Des Moines and 68 at Kansas City. Once again, at 3 a.m. in Omaha, it was 65 degrees under partly cloudy skies. Here are the forecast key messages. Patchy dense fog is expected over parts of the area Saturday morning. Stretch of hot and dry weather starts Saturday into much of next week. This is NOAA All Hazards Radio Station KIH 61 in Omaha, Nebraska. The current time is 3:50 a.m. Central Daylight Time. Now for the official National Weather Service forecast for the Omaha and Council Bluffs area. West of tonight, mostly clear. Lows in the mid-60s. North winds around 5 miles an hour. Saturday, patchy fog in the morning. Sunny, hot with highs around 90. Northeast winds around 5 miles an hour. Saturday night, clear with lows in the upper 60s. Southeast winds around 5 miles an hour. Sunday, sunny, hot with highs around 90. Southeast winds around 5 miles an hour. Sunday night, clear with lows in the upper 60s. Southeast winds around 5 miles an hour. Monday through Tuesday night, clear, hot. Highs in the lower 90s. Lows in the upper 60s. Wednesday through Friday, mostly clear. Hot. Highs in the mid-90s. Lows in the mid-70s. At 3 a.m. in Omaha, it was partly cloudy. The temperature was 65 degrees, the dew point 65, and the relative humidity 100%. The wind was northwest at 5 miles an hour. The pressure was 30.00 inches and steady. Across eastern Nebraska and southwest Iowa, fog was reported with a temperature of 66 at Fremont, 64 at Columbus, and 64 at Takema. It was clear with a temperature of 65 at Lincoln, 69 at Offutt Air Force Base, 68 at Millard, and 69 at Blair Airport. Under clear skies, Nebraska City reported 69, Plattsmouth reported 67, and Red Oak, Iowa reported 66. Here are some observations from across the region. Fog was reported with a temperature of 65 at Grand Island, 66 at Norfolk, 64 at Sioux City, 67 at Concordia, Kansas, and 64 at North Platte. It was clear with a temperature of 71 at Sioux Falls, 61 at Denver, and 68 at Valentine. It was partly cloudy with a temperature of 71 at Des Moines and 68 at Kansas City. Once again, at 3 a.m. in Omaha, it was 65 degrees under partly cloudy skies. Here are the forecast key messages. Patchy dense fog is expected over parts of the area Saturday morning. Stretch of hot and dry weather starts Saturday into much of next week. This is NOAA All Hazards Radio Station KIH 61 in Omaha, Nebraska. The current time is 3:53 a.m. Central Daylight Time. Now for the official National Weather Service forecast for the Omaha and Council Bluffs area. West of tonight, mostly clear. Lows in the mid-60s. North winds around 5 miles an hour. Saturday, patchy fog in the morning.
sunny, hot with highs around 90. Northeast winds around 5 miles an hour. Saturday night, clear with lows in the upper 60s. Southeast winds around 5 miles an hour. Sunday, sunny, hot with highs around 90. Southeast winds around 5 miles an hour. Sunday night, clear with lows in the upper 60s. Southeast winds around 5 miles an hour. Monday through Tuesday night, clear, hot. Highs in the lower 90s. Lows in the upper 60s. Wednesday through Friday, mostly clear. Hot. Highs in the mid-90s. Lows in the mid-70s. At 3 a.m. in Omaha, it was partly cloudy. The temperature was 65 degrees, the dew point 65, and the relative humidity 100%. The wind was northwest at 5 miles an hour. The pressure was 30.00 inches and steady. Across eastern Nebraska and southwest Iowa, fog was reported, with a temperature of 66 at Fremont, 64 at Columbus, and 64 at Takema. It was clear, with a temperature of 65 at Lincoln, 69 at Offutt Air Force Base, 68 at Millard, and 69 at Blair Airport. Under clear skies, Nebraska City reported 69, Plattsmouth reported 67, and Red Oak, Iowa reported 66. Here are some observations from across the region. Fog was reported, with a temperature of 65 at Grand Island, 66 at Norfolk, 64 at Sioux City, 67 at Concordia, Kansas, and 64 at North Platte. It was clear, with a temperature of 71 at Sioux Falls, 61 at Denver, and 68 at Valentine. It was partly cloudy, with a temperature of 71 at Des Moines, and 68 at Kansas City. Once again, at 3 a.m. in Omaha, it was 65 degrees under partly cloudy skies. Here are the forecast key messages. Patchy dense fog is expected over parts of the area Saturday morning. Stretch of hot and dry weather starts Saturday into much of next week. This is NOAA All Hazards Radio Station KIH-61 in Omaha, Nebraska. The current time is 3:56 a.m. Central Daylight Time. Now for the official National Weather Service forecast for the Omaha and Council Bluffs area. Rest of tonight, mostly clear. Lows in the mid-60s. North winds around 5 miles an hour. Saturday, patchy fog in the morning. Sunny, hot with highs around 90. Northeast winds around 5 miles an hour. Saturday night, clear with lows in the upper 60s. Southeast winds around 5 miles an hour. Sunday, sunny, hot with highs around 90. Southeast winds around 5 miles an hour. Sunday night, clear with lows in the upper 60s. Southeast winds around 5 miles an hour. Monday through Tuesday night, clear, hot. Highs in the lower 90s. Lows in the upper 60s. Wednesday through Friday, mostly clear. Hot. Highs in the mid-90s. Lows in the mid-70s. At 3 a.m. in Omaha, it was partly cloudy. The temperature was 65 degrees, the dew point 65, and the relative humidity 100%. The wind was northwest at 5 miles an hour. The pressure was 30.00 inches and steady. Across eastern Nebraska and southwest Iowa, fog was reported, with a temperature of 66 at Fremont, 64 at Columbus, and 64 at Takema. It was clear, with a temperature of 65 at Lincoln, 69 at Offutt Air Force Base, 68 at Millard, and 69 at Blair Airport. Under clear skies, Nebraska City reported 69, Plattsmouth reported 67, and Red Oak, Iowa reported 66. Here are some observations from across the region. Fog was reported, with a temperature of 65 at Grand Island, 66 at Norfolk, 64 at Sioux City, 67 at Concordia, Kansas, and 64 at North Platte. It was clear, with a temperature of 71 at Sioux Falls, 61 at Denver, and 68 at Valentine.
It was partly cloudy, with a temperature of 71 at Des Moines and 68 at Kansas City. Once again, at 3 a.m. in Omaha, it was 65 degrees under partly cloudy skies. Here are the forecast key messages. Patchy, dense fog is expected over parts of the area south.

fog in the morning. Sunny, hot with highs around 90. Northeast winds around 5 miles an hour. Saturday night, clear with lows in the upper 60s. Southeast winds around 5 miles an hour. Sunday, sunny, hot with highs around 90. Southeast winds around 5 miles an hour. Sunday night, clear with lows in the upper 60s. Southeast winds around 5 miles an hour. Monday through Tuesday night, clear, hot. Highs in the lower 90s. Lows in the upper 60s. Wednesday through Friday, mostly clear. Hot. Highs in the mid-90s. Lows in the mid-70s. Now for the official National Weather Service forecast for the Omaha and Council Bluffs area. Today, hot. Mostly sunny. Patchy fog this morning. Highs around 90. Northeast winds around 5 miles an hour. Tonight, clear. Lows in the upper 60s. Southeast winds around 5 miles an hour. Sunday, sunny, hot with highs around 90. Southeast winds around 5 miles an hour. Sunday night, clear with lows in the upper 60s. Southeast winds around 5 miles an hour. Monday, sunny, hot with highs in the lower 90s. South winds 5 to 10 miles an hour. Monday night through Tuesday night, clear, hot. Lows in the upper 60s. Highs in the lower 90s. Wednesday through Friday, mostly clear. Hot. Highs in the mid-90s. Lows in the mid-70s. Here are the forecast key messages. Patchy dense fog is expected over parts of the area Saturday morning. Stretch of hot and dry weather starts Saturday into much of next week. This is NOAA All Hazards Radio Station KIH 61 in Omaha, Nebraska. The current time is 4:01 a.m. Central Daylight Time. Now for the official National Weather Service forecast for the Omaha and Council Bluffs area. Today, hot. Mostly sunny. Patchy fog this morning. Highs around 90. Northeast winds around 5 miles an hour. Tonight, clear. Lows in the upper 60s. Southeast winds around 5 miles an hour. Sunday, sunny, hot with highs around 90. Southeast winds around 5 miles an hour. Sunday night, clear with lows in the upper 60s. Southeast winds around 5 miles an hour. Monday, sunny, hot with highs in the lower 90s. South winds 5 to 10 miles an hour. Monday night through Tuesday night, clear, hot. Lows in the upper 60s. Highs in the lower 90s. Wednesday through Friday, mostly clear. Hot. Highs in the mid-90s. Lows in the mid-70s. Here are the forecast key messages. Patchy dense fog is expected over parts of the area Saturday morning. Stretch of hot and dry weather starts Saturday into much of next week. This is NOAA All Hazards Radio Station KIH 61 in Omaha, Nebraska. The current time is 4:03 a.m. Central Daylight Time. Now for the official National Weather Service forecast for the Omaha and Council Bluffs area. Today, hot. Mostly sunny. Patchy fog this morning. Highs around 90. Northeast winds around 5 miles an hour. Tonight, clear. Lows in the upper 60s. Southeast winds around 5 miles an hour. Sunday, sunny, hot with highs around 90. Southeast winds around 5 miles an hour. Sunday night, clear with lows in the upper 60s. Southeast winds around 5 miles an hour. Monday, sunny, hot with highs in the lower 90s. South winds 5 to 10 miles an hour. Monday night through Tuesday night, clear, hot. Lows in the upper 60s. Highs in the lower 90s. Wednesday through Friday, mostly clear. Hot. Highs in the mid-90s.

lows in the mid-70s. Here are the forecast key messages. Patchy, dense fog is expected over parts of the area Saturday morning. Stretch of hot and dry weather starts Saturday into much of next week. This is NOAA All Hazards radio station KIH-61 in Omaha, Nebraska. The current time is 4:04 a.m. Central Daylight Time. Now for the official National Weather Service forecast for the Omaha and Council Bluffs area. Today, hot. Mostly sunny. Patchy fog this morning. Highs around 90. Northeast winds around 5 miles an hour. Tonight, clear. Lows in the upper 60s. Southeast winds around 5 miles an hour. Sunday, sunny, hot with highs around 90. Southeast winds around 5 miles an hour. Sunday night, clear with lows in the upper 60s. Southeast winds around 5 miles an hour. Monday, sunny, hot with highs in the lower 90s. South winds 5 to 10 miles an hour. Monday night through Tuesday night, clear, hot. Lows in the upper 60s. Highs in the lower 90s. Wednesday through Friday, mostly clear. Hot. Highs in the mid-90s. Lows in the mid-70s. At 4 a.m. in Omaha, fog was reported. The temperature was 65 degrees, the dew point 65, and the relative humidity 100%. The pressure was 30.03 inches and rising. Across eastern Nebraska and southwest Iowa, fog was reported with a temperature of 67 at Millard, 66 at Fremont, and 63 at Columbus. It was clear with a temperature of 66 at Lincoln, 67 at Offutt Air Force Base, 66 at Blair Airport, and 64 at Tecumseh. Under clear skies, Nebraska City reported 67, Plattsmouth reported 67, and Red Oak, Iowa reported 66. Here are some observations from across the region. Fog was reported with a temperature of 64 at Grand Island, 66 at Norfolk, 64 at Sioux City, 67 at Kansas City, 67 at Concordia, Kansas, and 64 at North Platte. It was clear with a temperature of 70 at Sioux Falls, 61 at Denver, and 69 at Valentine. At Des Moines, it was partly cloudy with a temperature of 70. Once again, at 4 a.m. in Omaha, it was 65 degrees with fog. Here are the forecast key messages. Patchy, dense fog is expected over parts of the area Saturday morning. Stretch of hot and dry weather starts Saturday into much of next week. This is NOAA All Hazards radio station KIH-61 in Omaha, Nebraska. The current time is 4:07 a.m. Central Daylight Time. Now for the official National Weather Service forecast for the Omaha and Council Bluffs area. Today, hot. Mostly sunny. Patchy fog this morning. Highs around 90. Northeast winds around 5 miles an hour. Tonight, clear. Lows in the upper 60s. Southeast winds around 5 miles an hour. Sunday, sunny, hot with highs around 90. Southeast winds around 5 miles an hour. Sunday night, clear with lows in the upper 60s. Southeast winds around 5 miles an hour. Monday, sunny, hot with highs in the lower 90s. South winds 5 to 10 miles an hour. Monday night through Tuesday night, clear, hot. Lows in the upper 60s. Highs in the lower 90s. Wednesday through Friday, mostly clear. Hot. Highs in the mid-90s. Lows in the mid-70s. At 4 a.m. in Omaha, fog was reported. The temperature was 65 degrees, the dew point 65, and the relative humidity 100%. The pressure was 30.03 inches and rising. Across eastern Nebraska and southwest Iowa, fog was reported with a temperature of 67 at Millard, 66 at Fremont, and 63 at Columbus. It was clear with a temperature of 66 at Lincoln,
67 at Offutt Air Force Base, 66 at Blair Airport, and 64 at Takema. Under clear skies, Nebraska City reported 67, Plattsmouth reported 67, and Red Oak, Iowa reported 66. Here are some observations from across the region. Fog was reported, with a temperature of 64 at Grand Island, 66 at Norfolk, 64 at Sioux City, 67 at Kansas City, 67 at Concordia, Kansas, and 64 at North Platte. It was clear, with a temperature of 70 at Sioux Falls, 61 at Denver, and 69 at Valentine. At Des Moines, it was partly cloudy, with a temperature of 70. Once again, at 4 a.m. in Omaha, it was 65 degrees with fog. Here are the forecast key messages. Patchy dense fog is expected over parts of the area Saturday morning. Stretch of hot and dry weather starts Saturday into much of next week. This is NOAA All Hazards Radio Station KIH-61 in Omaha, Nebraska. The current time is 4:10 a.m. Central Daylight Time. Now for the official National Weather Service forecast for the Omaha and Council Bluffs area. Today, hot. Mostly sunny. Patchy fog this morning. Highs around 90. Northeast winds around 5 miles an hour. Tonight, clear. Lows in the upper 60s. Southeast winds around 5 miles an hour. Sunday, sunny, hot with highs around 90. Southeast winds around 5 miles an hour. Sunday night, clear with lows in the upper 60s. Southeast winds around 5 miles an hour. Monday, sunny, hot with highs in the lower 90s. South winds 5 to 10 miles an hour. Monday night through Tuesday night, clear, hot. Lows in the upper 60s. Highs in the lower 90s. Wednesday through Friday, mostly clear. Hot. Highs in the mid-90s. Lows in the mid-70s. At 4 a.m. in Omaha, fog was reported. The temperature was 65 degrees, the dew point 65, and the relative humidity 100%. The pressure was 30.03 inches and rising. Across eastern Nebraska and southwest Iowa, fog was reported, with a temperature of 67 at Millard, 66 at Fremont, and 63 at Columbus. It was clear, with a temperature of 66 at Lincoln, 67 at Offutt Air Force Base, 66 at Blair Airport, and 64 at Takema. Under clear skies, Nebraska City reported 67, Plattsmouth reported 67, and Red Oak, Iowa reported 66. Here are some observations from across the region. Fog was reported, with a temperature of 64 at Grand Island, 66 at Norfolk, 64 at Sioux City, 67 at Kansas City, 67 at Concordia, Kansas, and 64 at North Platte. It was clear, with a temperature of 70 at Sioux Falls, 61 at Denver, and 69 at Valentine. At Des Moines, it was partly cloudy, with a temperature of 70. Once again, at 4 a.m. in Omaha, it was 65 degrees with fog. Here are the forecast key messages. Patchy dense fog is expected over parts of the area Saturday morning. Stretch of hot and dry weather starts Saturday into much of next week. This is NOAA All Hazards Radio Station KIH-61 in Omaha, Nebraska. The current time is 4:13 a.m. Central Daylight Time. Now for the official National Weather Service forecast for the Omaha and Council Bluffs area. Today, hot. Mostly sunny. Patchy fog this morning. Highs around 90. Northeast winds around 5 miles an hour. Tonight, clear. Lows in the upper 60s. Southeast winds around 5 miles an hour. Sunday, sunny, hot with highs around 90. Southeast winds around 5 miles an hour. Sunday night, clear with lows in the upper 60s. Southeast winds around 5 miles an hour. Monday, sunny, hot with highs in the lower 90s. South winds 5 to 10 miles an hour.
Monday night through Tuesday night, clear, hot. Lows in the upper 60s. Highs in the lower 90s. Wednesday through Friday, mostly clear. Hot. Highs in the mid-90s. Lows in the mid-70s. At 4 a.m. in Omaha, fog was reported. The temperature was 65 degrees, the dew point 65, and the relative humidity 100%. The pressure was 30.03 inches and rising. Across eastern Nebraska and southwest Iowa, fog was reported, with a temperature of 67 at Millard, 66 at Fremont, and 63 at Columbus. It was clear, with a temperature of 66 at Lincoln, 67 at Offutt Air Force Base, 66 at Blair Airport, and 64 at Tecumseh. Under clear skies, Nebraska City reported 67, Plattsmouth reported 67, and Red Oak, Iowa reported 66. Here are some observations from across the region. Fog was reported, with a temperature of 64 at Grand Island, 66 at Norfolk, 64 at Sioux City, 67 at Kansas City, 67 at Concordia, Kansas, and 64 at North Platte. It was clear, with a temperature of 70 at Sioux Falls, 61 at Denver, and 69 at Valentine. At Des Moines, it was partly cloudy, with a temperature of 70. Once again, at 4 a.m. in Omaha, it was 65 degrees with fog. Here are the forecast key messages. Patchy dense fog is expected over parts of the area Saturday morning. Stretch of hot and dry weather starts Saturday into much of next week. This is NOAA All Hazards Radio Station KIH 61 in Omaha, Nebraska. The current time is 4:16 a.m. Central Daylight Time. Now for the official National Weather Service forecast for the Omaha and Council Bluffs area. Today, hot. Mostly sunny. Patchy fog this morning. Highs around 90. Northeast winds around 5 miles an hour. Tonight, clear. Lows in the upper 60s. Southeast winds around 5 miles an hour. Sunday, sunny, hot with highs around 90. Southeast winds around 5 miles an hour. Sunday night, clear with lows in the upper 60s. Southeast winds around 5 miles an hour. Monday, sunny, hot with highs in the lower 90s. South winds 5 to 10 miles an hour. Monday night through Tuesday night, clear, hot. Lows in the upper 60s. Highs in the lower 90s. Wednesday through Friday, mostly clear. Hot. Highs in the mid-90s. Lows in the mid-70s. At 4 a.m. in Omaha, fog was reported. The temperature was 65 degrees, the dew point 65, and the relative humidity 100%. The pressure was 30.03 inches and rising. Across eastern Nebraska and southwest Iowa, fog was reported, with a temperature of 67 at Millard, 66 at Fremont, and 63 at Columbus. It was clear, with a temperature of 66 at Lincoln, 67 at Offutt Air Force Base, 66 at Blair Airport, and 64 at Tecumseh. Under clear skies, Nebraska City reported 67, Plattsmouth reported 67, and Red Oak, Iowa reported 66. Here are some observations from across the region. Fog was reported, with a temperature of 64 at Grand Island, 66 at Norfolk, 64 at Sioux City, 67 at Kansas City, 67 at Concordia, Kansas, and 64 at North Platte. It was clear, with a temperature of 70 at Sioux Falls, 61 at Denver, and 69 at Valentine. At Des Moines, it was partly cloudy, with a temperature of 70. Once again, at 4 a.m. in Omaha, it was 65 degrees with fog. Here are the forecast key messages. Patchy dense fog is expected over parts of the area Saturday morning. Stretch of hot and dry weather starts Saturday into much of next week. This is NOAA All Hazards Radio Station KIH 61 in Omaha, Nebraska. The current time is 4:19 a.m. Central Daylight Time.
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Today, hot. Mostly sunny. Patchy fog this morning. Highs around 90. Northeast winds around 5 miles an hour. Tonight, clear. Lows in the upper 60s. Southeast winds around 5 miles an hour. Sunday, sunny, hot with highs around 90. Southeast winds around 5 miles an hour. Sunday night, clear with lows in the upper 60s. Southeast winds around 5 miles an hour. Monday, sunny, hot with highs in the lower 90s. South winds 5 to 10 miles an hour. Monday night through Tuesday night, clear, hot. Lows in the upper 60s. Highs in the lower 90s. Wednesday through Friday, mostly clear. Hot. Highs in the mid-90s. Lows in the mid-70s. At 4 a.m. in Omaha, fog was reported. The temperature was 65 degrees, the dew point 65, and the relative humidity 100%. The pressure was 30.03 inches and rising. Across eastern Nebraska and southwest Iowa, fog was reported, with a temperature of 67 at Millard, 66 at Fremont, and 63 at Columbus. It was clear, with a temperature of 66 at Lincoln, 67 at Offutt Air Force Base, 66 at Blair Airport, and 64 at Takema. Under clear skies, Nebraska City reported 67, Plattsmouth reported 67, and Red Oak, Iowa reported 66. Here are some observations from across the region. Fog was reported, with a temperature of 64 at Grand Island, 66 at Norfolk, 64 at Sioux City, 67 at Kansas City, 67 at Concordia, Kansas, and 64 at North Platte. It was clear, with a temperature of 70 at Sioux Falls, 61 at Denver, and 69 at Valentine. At Des Moines, it was partly cloudy, with a temperature of 70. Once again, at 4 a.m. in Omaha, it was 65 degrees with fog. Here are the forecast key messages. Patchy dense fog is expected over parts of the area Saturday morning. Stretch of hot and dry weather starts Saturday into much of next week. This is NOAA All Hazards Radio Station KIH 61 in Omaha, Nebraska. The current time is 4:22 a.m. Central Daylight Time. Now for the official National Weather Service forecast for the Omaha and Council Bluffs area. Today, hot. Mostly sunny. Patchy fog this morning. Highs around 90. Northeast winds around 5 miles an hour. Tonight, clear. Lows in the upper 60s. Southeast winds around 5 miles an hour. Sunday, sunny, hot with highs around 90. Southeast winds around 5 miles an hour. Sunday night, clear with lows in the upper 60s. Southeast winds around 5 miles an hour. Monday, sunny, hot with highs in the lower 90s. South winds 5 to 10 miles an hour. Monday night through Tuesday night, clear, hot. Lows in the upper 60s. Highs in the lower 90s. Wednesday through Friday, mostly clear. Hot. Highs in the mid-90s. Lows in the mid-70s. At 4 a.m. in Omaha, fog was reported. The temperature was 65 degrees, the dew point 65, and the relative humidity 100%. The pressure was 30.03 inches and rising. Across eastern Nebraska and southwest Iowa, fog was reported, with a temperature of 67 at Millard, 66 at Fremont, and 63 at Columbus. It was clear, with a temperature of 66 at Lincoln, 67 at Offutt Air Force Base, 66 at Blair Airport, and 64 at Takema. Under clear skies, Nebraska City reported 67, Plattsmouth reported 67, and Red Oak, Iowa reported 66. Here are some observations from across the region. Fog was reported, with a temperature of 64 at Grand Island, 66 at Norfolk, 64 at Sioux City,
67 at Kansas City, 67 at Concordia, Kansas, and 64 at North Platte. It was clear, with a temperature of 70 at Sioux Falls, 61 at Denver, and 69 at Valentine. At Des Moines, it was partly cloudy, with a temperature of 70. Once again, at 4 a.m. in Omaha, it was 65 degrees with fog. Here are the forecast key messages. Patchy dense fog is expected over parts of the area Saturday morning. Stretch of hot and dry weather starts Saturday into much of next week. This is NOAA All Hazards Radio Station KIH-61 in Omaha, Nebraska. The current time is 4:25 a.m. Central Daylight Time. Now for the official National Weather Service forecast for the Omaha and Council Bluffs area. Today, hot. Mostly sunny. Patchy fog this morning. Highs around 90. Northeast winds around 5 miles an hour. Tonight, clear. Lows in the upper 60s. Southeast winds around 5 miles an hour. Sunday, sunny, hot with highs around 90. Southeast winds around 5 miles an hour. Sunday night, clear with lows in the upper 60s. Southeast winds around 5 miles an hour. Monday, sunny, hot with highs in the lower 90s. South winds 5 to 10 miles an hour. Monday night through Tuesday night, clear, hot. Lows in the upper 60s. Highs in the lower 90s. Wednesday through Friday, mostly clear. Hot. Highs in the mid-90s. Lows in the mid-70s. At 4 a.m. in Omaha, fog was reported. The temperature was 65 degrees, the dew point 65, and the relative humidity 100%. The pressure was 30.03 inches and rising. Across eastern Nebraska and southwest Iowa, fog was reported, with a temperature of 67 at Millard, 66 at Fremont, and 63 at Columbus. It was clear, with a temperature of 66 at Lincoln, 67 at Offutt Air Force Base, 66 at Blair Airport, and 64 at Takema. Under clear skies, Nebraska City reported 67, Plattsmouth reported 67, and Red Oak, Iowa reported 66. Here are some observations from across the region. Fog was reported, with a temperature of 64 at Grand Island, 66 at Norfolk, 64 at Sioux City, 67 at Kansas City, 67 at Concordia, Kansas, and 64 at North Platte. It was clear, with a temperature of 70 at Sioux Falls, 61 at Denver, and 69 at Valentine. At Des Moines, it was partly cloudy, with a temperature of 70. Once again, at 4 a.m. in Omaha, it was 65 degrees with fog. Here are the forecast key messages. Patchy dense fog is expected over parts of the area Saturday morning. Stretch of hot and dry weather starts Saturday into much of next week. This is NOAA All Hazards Radio Station KIH-61 in Omaha, Nebraska. The current time is 4:28 a.m. Central Daylight Time. Now for the official National Weather Service forecast for the Omaha and Council Bluffs area. Today, hot. Mostly sunny. Patchy fog this morning. Highs around 90. Northeast winds around 5 miles an hour. Tonight, clear. Lows in the upper 60s. Southeast winds around 5 miles an hour. Sunday, sunny, hot with highs around 90. Southeast winds around 5 miles an hour. Sunday night, clear with lows in the upper 60s. Southeast winds around 5 miles an hour. Monday, sunny, hot with highs in the lower 90s. South winds 5 to 10 miles an hour. Monday night through Tuesday night, clear, hot. Lows in the upper 60s. Highs in the lower 90s. Wednesday through Friday, mostly clear. Hot. Highs in the mid-90s. Lows in the mid-70s. At 4 a.m. in Omaha, fog was reported. The temperature was 65 degrees,
the dew point 65, and the relative humidity 100%. The pressure was 30.03 inches and rising. Across eastern Nebraska and southwest Iowa, fog was reported with a temperature of 67 at Millard, 66 at Fremont, and 63 at Columbus. It was clear with a temperature of 66 at Lincoln, 67 at Offutt Air Force Base, 66 at Blair Airport, and 64 at Tecumseh. Under clear skies, Nebraska City reported 67, Plattsmouth reported 67, and Red Oak, Iowa reported 66. Here are some observations from across the region. Fog was reported with a temperature of 64 at Grand Island, 66 at Norfolk, 64 at Sioux City, 67 at Kansas City, 67 at Concordia, Kansas, and 64 at North Platte. It was clear with a temperature of 70 at Sioux Falls, 61 at Denver, and 69 at Valentine. At Des Moines, it was partly cloudy with a temperature of 70. Once again, at 4 a.m. in Omaha, it was 65 degrees with fog. Here are the forecast key messages. Patchy dense fog is expected over parts of the area Saturday morning. Stretch of hot and dry weather starts Saturday into much of next week. 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The current time is 4:30 a.m. Central Daylight Time. 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Now for the official National Weather Service forecast for the Omaha and Council Bluffs area. Today, hot. Mostly sunny. Patchy fog this morning. Highs around 90. Northeast winds around 5 miles an hour. Tonight, clear. Lows in the upper 60s. Southeast winds around 5 miles an hour. Sunday, sunny, hot with highs around 90. Southeast winds around 5 miles an hour. Sunday night, clear with lows in the upper 60s. Southeast winds around 5 miles an hour. Monday, sunny, hot with highs in the lower 90s. South winds 5 to 10 miles an hour. Monday night through Tuesday night, clear, hot. Lows in the upper 60s. Highs in the lower 90s. Wednesday through Friday, mostly clear. Hot. Highs in the mid-90s. Lows in the mid-70s. At 4 a.m. in Omaha, fog was reported. The temperature was 65 degrees, the dew point 65, and the relative humidity 100%. The pressure was 30.03 inches and rising. Across eastern Nebraska and southwest Iowa, fog was reported with a temperature of 67 at Millard, 66 at Fremont, and 63 at Columbus. It was clear with a temperature of 66 at Lincoln, 67 at Offutt Air Force Base, 66 at Blair Airport, and 64 at Tecumseh. Under clear skies, Nebraska City reported 67, Plattsmouth reported 67, and Red Oak, Iowa reported 66. Here are some observations from across the region. Fog was reported with a temperature of 64 at Grand Island, 66 at Norfolk, 64 at Sioux City, 67 at Kansas City, 67 at Concordia, Kansas, and 64 at North Platte. It was clear with a temperature of 70 at Sioux Falls, 61 at Denver, and 69 at Valentine. At Des Moines, it was partly cloudy with a temperature of 70. Once again, at 4 a.m. in Omaha, it was 65 degrees with fog. Here are the forecast key messages. Patchy dense fog is expected over parts of the area Saturday morning. Stretch of hot and dry weather starts Saturday into much of next week. This is NOAA All Hazards Radio Station KIH 61 in Omaha, Nebraska. The current time is 4:34 a.m. Central Daylight Time. Now for the official National Weather Service forecast for the Omaha and Council Bluffs area. Today, hot.
mostly sunny. Patchy fog this morning. Highs around 90. Northeast winds around 5 miles an hour. Tonight, clear. Lows in the upper 60s. Southeast winds around 5 miles an hour. Sunday, sunny, hot with highs around 90. Southeast winds around 5 miles an hour. Sunday night, clear with lows in the upper 60s. Southeast winds around 5 miles an hour. Monday, sunny, hot with highs in the lower 90s. South winds 5 to 10 miles an hour. Monday night through Tuesday night, clear, hot. Lows in the upper 60s. Highs in the lower 90s. Wednesday through Friday, mostly clear. Hot. Highs in the mid-90s. Lows in the mid-70s. At 4 a.m. in Omaha, fog was reported. The temperature was 65 degrees, the dew point 65, and the relative humidity 100%. The pressure was 30.03 inches and rising. Across eastern Nebraska and southwest Iowa, fog was reported with a temperature of 67 at Millard, 66 at Fremont, and 63 at Columbus. It was clear with a temperature of 66 at Lincoln, 67 at Offutt Air Force Base, 66 at Blair Airport, and 64 at Tecumseh. Under clear skies, Nebraska City reported 67, Plattsmouth reported 67, and Red Oak, Iowa reported 66. Here are some observations from across the region. Fog was reported with a temperature of 64 at Grand Island, 66 at Norfolk, 64 at Sioux City, 67 at Kansas City, 67 at Concordia, Kansas, and 64 at North Platte. It was clear with a temperature of 70 at Sioux Falls, 61 at Denver, and 69 at Valentine. At Des Moines, it was partly cloudy with a temperature of 70. Once again, at 4 a.m. in Omaha, it was 65 degrees with fog. Here are the forecast key messages. Patchy dense fog is expected over parts of the area Saturday morning. Stretch of hot and dry weather starts Saturday into much of next week. This is NOAA All Hazards Radio Station KIH 61 in Omaha, Nebraska. The current time is 4:37 a.m. Central Daylight Time. Now for the official National Weather Service forecast for the Omaha and Council Bluffs area. Today, hot. Mostly sunny. Patchy fog this morning. Highs around 90. Northeast winds around 5 miles an hour. Tonight, clear. Lows in the upper 60s. Southeast winds around 5 miles an hour. Sunday, sunny, hot with highs around 90. Southeast winds around 5 miles an hour. Sunday night, clear with lows in the upper 60s. Southeast winds around 5 miles an hour. Monday, sunny, hot with highs in the lower 90s. South winds 5 to 10 miles an hour. Monday night through Tuesday night, clear, hot. Lows in the upper 60s. Highs in the lower 90s. Wednesday through Friday, mostly clear. Hot. Highs in the mid-90s. Lows in the mid-70s. At 4 a.m. in Omaha, fog was reported. The temperature was 65 degrees, the dew point 65, and the relative humidity 100%. The pressure was 30.03 inches and rising. Across eastern Nebraska and southwest Iowa, fog was reported with a temperature of 67 at Millard, 66 at Fremont, and 63 at Columbus. It was clear with a temperature of 66 at Lincoln, 67 at Offutt Air Force Base, 66 at Blair Airport, and 64 at Tecumseh. Under clear skies, Nebraska City reported 67, Plattsmouth reported 67, and Red Oak, Iowa reported 66. Here are some observations from across the region. Fog was reported with a temperature of 64 at Grand Island, 66 at Norfolk, 64 at Sioux City, 67 at Kansas City, 67 at Concordia, Kansas, and 64 at North Platte.
It was clear, with a temperature of 70 at Sioux Falls, 61 at Denver, and 69 at Valentine. At Des Moines, it was partly cloudy, with a temperature of 70. Once again, at 4 a.m. in Omaha, it was 65 degrees with fog. Here are the forecast key messages. Patchy dense fog is expected over parts of the area Saturday morning. Stretch of hot and dry weather starts Saturday into much of next week. This is NOAA All Hazards radio station KIH 61 in Omaha, Nebraska. The current time is 4:39 a.m. Central Daylight Time. Now for the official National Weather Service forecast for the Omaha and Council Bluffs area. Today, hot. Mostly sunny. Patchy fog this morning. Highs around 90. Northeast winds around 5 miles an hour. Tonight, clear. Lows in the upper 60s. Southeast winds around 5 miles an hour. Sunday, sunny, hot with highs around 90. Southeast winds around 5 miles an hour. Sunday night, clear with lows in the upper 60s. Southeast winds around 5 miles an hour. Monday, sunny, hot with highs in the lower 90s. South winds 5 to 10 miles an hour. Monday night through Tuesday night, clear, hot. Lows in the upper 60s. Highs in the lower 90s. Wednesday through Friday, mostly clear. Hot. Highs in the mid-90s. Lows in the mid-70s. At 4 a.m. in Omaha, fog was reported. The temperature was 65 degrees, the dew point 65, and the relative humidity 100%. The pressure was 30.03 inches and rising. Across eastern Nebraska and southwest Iowa, fog was reported with a temperature of 67 at Millard, 66 at Fremont, and 63 at Columbus. It was clear with a temperature of 66 at Lincoln, 67 at Offutt Air Force Base, 66 at Blair Airport, and 64 at Tecumseh. Under clear skies, Nebraska City reported 67, Plattsmouth reported 67, and Red Oak, Iowa reported 66. Here are some observations from across the region. Fog was reported with a temperature of 64 at Grand Island, 66 at Norfolk, 64 at Sioux City, 67 at Kansas City, 67 at Concordia, Kansas, and 64 at North Platte. It was clear with a temperature of 70 at Sioux Falls, 61 at Denver, and 69 at Valentine. At Des Moines, it was partly cloudy with a temperature of 70. Once again, at 4 a.m. in Omaha, it was 65 degrees with fog. Here are the forecast key messages. Patchy dense fog is expected over parts of the area Saturday morning. Stretch of hot and dry weather starts Saturday into much of next week. This is NOAA All Hazards radio station KIH 61 in Omaha, Nebraska. The current time is 4:42 a.m. Central Daylight Time. Now for the official National Weather Service forecast for the Omaha and Council Bluffs area. Today, hot. Mostly sunny. Patchy fog this morning. Highs around 90. Northeast winds around 5 miles an hour. Tonight, clear. Lows in the upper 60s. Southeast winds around 5 miles an hour. Sunday, sunny, hot with highs around 90. Southeast winds around 5 miles an hour. Sunday night, clear with lows in the upper 60s. Southeast winds around 5 miles an hour. Monday, sunny, hot with highs in the lower 90s. South winds 5 to 10 miles an hour. Monday night through Tuesday night, clear, hot. Lows in the upper 60s. Highs in the lower 90s. Wednesday through Friday, mostly clear. Hot. Highs in the mid-90s. Lows in the mid-70s. At 4 a.m. in Omaha, fog was reported. The temperature was 65 degrees, the dew point 65, and the relative humidity 100%. The pressure was 30.03 inches and rising.
Across eastern Nebraska and southwest Iowa, fog was reported with a temperature of 67 at Millard, 66 at Fremont, and 63 at Columbus. It was clear with a temperature of 66 at Lincoln, 67 at Offutt Air Force Base, 66 at Blair Airport, and 64 at Tecumseh. Under clear skies, Nebraska City reported 67, Plattsmouth reported 67, and Red Oak, Iowa reported 66. Here are some observations from across the region. Fog was reported with a temperature of 64 at Grand Island, 66 at Norfolk, 64 at Sioux City, 67 at Kansas City, 67 at Concordia, Kansas, and 64 at North Platte. It was clear with a temperature of 70 at Sioux Falls, 61 at Denver, and 69 at Valentine. At Des Moines, it was partly cloudy with a temperature of 70. Once again, at 4 a.m. in Omaha, it was 65 degrees with fog. Here are the forecast key messages. Patchy dense fog is expected over parts of the area Saturday morning. Stretch of hot and dry weather starts Saturday into much of next week. This is NOAA All Hazards Radio Station KIH 61 in Omaha, Nebraska. The current time is 4:45 a.m. Central Daylight Time. Now for the official National Weather Service forecast for the Omaha and Council Bluffs area. Today, hot. Mostly sunny. Patchy fog this morning. Highs around 90. Northeast winds around 5 miles an hour. Tonight, clear. Lows in the upper 60s. Southeast winds around 5 miles an hour. Sunday, sunny, hot with highs around 90. Southeast winds around 5 miles an hour. Sunday night, clear with lows in the upper 60s. Southeast winds around 5 miles an hour. Monday, sunny, hot with highs in the lower 90s. South winds 5 to 10 miles an hour. Monday night through Tuesday night, clear, hot. Lows in the upper 60s. Highs in the lower 90s. Wednesday through Friday, mostly clear. Hot. Highs in the mid-90s. Lows in the mid-70s. At 4 a.m. in Omaha, fog was reported. The temperature was 65 degrees, the dew point 65, and the relative humidity 100%. The pressure was 30.03 inches and rising. Across eastern Nebraska and southwest Iowa, fog was reported with a temperature of 67 at Millard, 66 at Fremont, and 63 at Columbus. It was clear with a temperature of 66 at Lincoln, 67 at Offutt Air Force Base, 66 at Blair Airport, and 64 at Tecumseh. Under clear skies, Nebraska City reported 67, Plattsmouth reported 67, and Red Oak, Iowa reported 66. Here are some observations from across the region. Fog was reported with a temperature of 64 at Grand Island, 66 at Norfolk, 64 at Sioux City, 67 at Kansas City, 67 at Concordia, Kansas, and 64 at North Platte. It was clear with a temperature of 70 at Sioux Falls, 61 at Denver, and 69 at Valentine. At Des Moines, it was partly cloudy with a temperature of 70. Once again, at 4 a.m. in Omaha, it was 65 degrees with fog. Here are the forecast key messages. Patchy dense fog is expected over parts of the area Saturday morning. Stretch of hot and dry weather starts Saturday into much of next week. This is NOAA All Hazards Radio Station KIH 61 in Omaha, Nebraska. The current time is 4:48 a.m. Central Daylight Time. Now for the official National Weather Service forecast for the Omaha and Council Bluffs area. Today, hot. Mostly sunny. Patchy fog this morning. Highs around 90. Northeast winds around 5 miles an hour. Tonight, clear. Lows in the upper 60s. Southeast winds around 5 miles an hour. Sunday, sunny, hot with highs around 90.
southeast winds around 5 miles an hour. Sunday night, clear with lows in the upper 60s. Southeast winds around 5 miles an hour. Monday, sunny, hot with highs in the lower 90s. South winds 5 to 10 miles an hour. Monday night through Tuesday night, clear, hot. Lows in the upper 60s. Highs in the lower 90s. Wednesday through Friday, mostly clear. Hot. Highs in the mid-90s. Lows in the mid-70s. At 4 a.m. in Omaha, fog was reported. The temperature was 65 degrees, the dew point 65, and the relative humidity 100%. The pressure was 30.03 inches and rising. Across eastern Nebraska and southwest Iowa, fog was reported, with a temperature of 67 at Millard, 66 at Fremont, and 63 at Columbus. It was clear, with a temperature of 66 at Lincoln, 67 at Offutt Air Force Base, 66 at Blair Airport, and 64 at Tecumseh. Under clear skies, Nebraska City reported 67, Plattsmouth reported 67, and Red Oak, Iowa reported 66. Here are some observations from across the region. Fog was reported, with a temperature of 64 at Grand Island, 66 at Norfolk, 64 at Sioux City, 67 at Kansas City, 67 at Concordia, Kansas, and 64 at North Platte. It was clear, with a temperature of 70 at Sioux Falls, 61 at Denver, and 69 at Valentine. At Des Moines, it was partly cloudy, with a temperature of 70. Once again, at 4 a.m. in Omaha, it was 65 degrees with fog. Here are the forecast key messages. Patchy dense fog is expected over parts of the area Saturday morning. Stretch of hot and dry weather starts Saturday into much of next week. This is NOAA All Hazards Radio Station KIH 61 in Omaha, Nebraska. The current time is 4:51 a.m. Central Daylight Time. Now for the official National Weather Service forecast for the Omaha and Council Bluffs area. Today, hot. Mostly sunny. Patchy fog this morning. Highs around 90. Northeast winds around 5 miles an hour. Tonight, clear. Lows in the upper 60s. Southeast winds around 5 miles an hour. Sunday, sunny, hot with highs around 90. Southeast winds around 5 miles an hour. Sunday night, clear with lows in the upper 60s. Southeast winds around 5 miles an hour. Monday, sunny, hot with highs in the lower 90s. South winds 5 to 10 miles an hour. Monday night through Tuesday night, clear, hot. Lows in the upper 60s. Highs in the lower 90s. Wednesday through Friday, mostly clear. Hot. Highs in the mid-90s. Lows in the mid-70s. At 4 a.m. in Omaha, fog was reported. The temperature was 65 degrees, the dew point 65, and the relative humidity 100%. The pressure was 30.03 inches and rising. Across eastern Nebraska and southwest Iowa, fog was reported, with a temperature of 67 at Millard, 66 at Fremont, and 63 at Columbus. It was clear, with a temperature of 66 at Lincoln, 67 at Offutt Air Force Base, 66 at Blair Airport, and 64 at Tecumseh. Under clear skies, Nebraska City reported 67, Plattsmouth reported 67, and Red Oak, Iowa reported 66. Here are some observations from across the region. Fog was reported, with a temperature of 64 at Grand Island, 66 at Norfolk, 64 at Sioux City, 67 at Kansas City, 67 at Concordia, Kansas, and 64 at North Platte. It was clear, with a temperature of 70 at Sioux Falls, 61 at Denver, and 69 at Valentine. At Des Moines, it was partly cloudy, with a temperature of 70. Once again, at 4 a.m. in Omaha, it was 65 degrees with fog. Here are the forecast key messages.
Patchy, dense fog is expected over parts of the area Saturday morning. Stretch of hot and dry weather starts Saturday into much of next week. This is NOAA All Hazards radio station KIH 61 in Omaha, Nebraska. The current time is 4:54 a.m. Central Daylight Time. Now for the official National Weather Service forecast for the Omaha and Council Bluffs area. Today, hot. Mostly sunny. Patchy fog this morning. Highs around 90. Northeast winds around 5 miles an hour. Tonight, clear. Lows in the upper 60s. Southeast winds around 5 miles an hour. Sunday, sunny, hot with highs around 90. Southeast winds around 5 miles an hour. Sunday night, clear with lows in the upper 60s. Southeast winds around 5 miles an hour. Monday, sunny, hot with highs in the lower 90s. South winds 5 to 10 miles an hour. Monday night through Tuesday night, clear, hot. Lows in the upper 60s. Highs in the lower 90s. Wednesday through Friday, mostly clear. Hot. Highs in the mid-90s. Lows in the mid-70s. At 4 a.m. in Omaha, fog was reported. The temperature was 65 degrees, the dew point 65, and the relative humidity 100%. The pressure was 30.03 inches and rising. Across eastern Nebraska and southwest Iowa, fog was reported, with a temperature of 67 at Millard, 66 at Fremont, and 63 at Columbus. It was clear, with a temperature of 66 at Lincoln, 67 at Offutt Air Force Base, 66 at Blair Airport, and 64 at Tecumseh. Under clear skies, Nebraska City reported 67, Plattsmouth reported 67, and Red Oak, Iowa reported 66. Here are some observations from across the region. Fog was reported, with a temperature of 64 at Grand Island, 66 at Norfolk, 64 at Sioux City, 67 at Kansas City, 67 at Concordia, Kansas, and 64 at North Platte. It was clear, with a temperature of 70 at Sioux Falls, 61 at Denver, and 69 at Valentine. At Des Moines, it was partly cloudy, with a temperature of 70. Once again, at 4 a.m. in Omaha, it was 65 degrees with fog. Here are the forecast key messages. Patchy, dense fog is expected over parts of the area Saturday morning. Stretch of hot and dry weather starts Saturday into much of next week. This is NOAA All Hazards radio station KIH 61 in Omaha, Nebraska. The current time is 4:57 a.m. Central Daylight Time. Now for the official National Weather Service forecast for the Omaha and Council Bluffs area. Today, hot. Mostly sunny. Patchy fog this morning. Highs around 90. Northeast winds around 5 miles an hour. Tonight, clear. Lows in the upper 60s. Southeast winds around 5 miles an hour. Sunday, sunny, hot with highs around 90. Southeast winds around 5 miles an hour. Sunday night, clear with lows in the upper 60s. Southeast winds around 5 miles an hour. Monday, sunny, hot with highs in the lower 90s. South winds 5 to 10 miles an hour. Monday night through Tuesday night, clear, hot. Lows in the upper 60s. Highs in the lower 90s. Wednesday through Friday, mostly clear. Hot. Highs in the mid-90s. Lows in the mid-70s. At 4 a.m. in Omaha, fog was reported. The temperature was 65 degrees, the dew point 65, and the relative humidity 100%. The pressure was 30.03 inches and rising. Across eastern Nebraska and southwest Iowa, fog was reported, with a temperature of 67 at Millard, 66 at Fremont, and 63 at Columbus. It was clear, with a temperature of 66 at Lincoln, 67 at Offutt Air Force Base, 66 at Blair Airport, and 64 at Tecumseh.
under clear skies. Nebraska City reported 67, Plattsmouth reported 67, and Red Oak, Iowa reported 66. Here are some

Here are the forecast key messages. Patchy, dense fog is expected over parts of the area Saturday morning. Stretch of hot and dry weather starts Saturday into much of next week. This is NOAA All Hazards Radio Station KIH-61 in Omaha, Nebraska. The current time is 5 a.m. Central Daylight Time. Now for the official National Weather Service forecast for the Omaha and Council Bluffs area. Today, hot. Mostly sunny. Patchy fog this morning. Highs around 90. Northeast winds around 5 miles an hour. Tonight, clear. Lows in the upper 60s. Southeast winds around 5 miles an hour. Sunday, sunny, hot with highs around 90. Southeast winds around 5 miles an hour. Sunday night, clear with lows in the upper 60s. Southeast winds around 5 miles an hour. Monday, sunny, hot with highs in the lower 90s. South winds 5 to 10 miles an hour. Monday night through Tuesday night, clear, hot. Lows in the upper 60s. Highs in the lower 90s. Wednesday through Friday, mostly clear. Hot. Highs in the mid-90s. Lows in the mid-70s. Here are the forecast key messages. Patchy, dense fog is expected over parts of the area Saturday morning. Stretch of hot and dry weather starts Saturday into much of next week. This is NOAA All Hazards Radio Station KIH-61 in Omaha, Nebraska. The current time is 5:01 a.m. Central Daylight Time. Now for the official National Weather Service forecast for the Omaha and Council Bluffs area. Today, hot. Mostly sunny. Patchy fog this morning. Highs around 90. Northeast winds around 5 miles an hour. Tonight, clear. Lows in the upper 60s. Southeast winds around 5 miles an hour. Sunday, sunny, hot with highs around 90. Southeast winds around 5 miles an hour. Sunday night, clear with lows in the upper 60s. Southeast winds around 5 miles an hour. Monday, sunny, hot with highs in the lower 90s. South winds 5 to 10 miles an hour. Monday night through Tuesday night, clear, hot. Lows in the upper 60s. Highs in the lower 90s. Wednesday through Friday, mostly clear. Hot. Highs in the mid-90s. Lows in the mid-70s. Here are the forecast key messages. Patchy, dense fog is expected over parts of the area Saturday morning. Stretch of hot and dry weather starts Saturday into much of next week. This is NOAA All Hazards Radio Station KIH-61 in Omaha, Nebraska. The current time is 5:03 a.m. Central Daylight Time. Now for the official National Weather Service forecast for the Omaha and Council Bluffs area. Today, hot. Mostly sunny. Patchy fog this morning. Highs around 90. Northeast winds around 5 miles an hour. Tonight, clear. Lows in the upper 60s. Southeast winds around 5 miles an hour. Sunday, sunny, hot with highs around 90. Southeast winds around 5 miles an hour. Sunday night, clear with lows in the upper 60s. Southeast winds around 5 miles an hour. Monday, sunny, hot with highs in the lower 90s. South winds 5 to 10 miles an hour. Monday night through Tuesday night, clear, hot. Lows in the upper 60s. Highs in the lower 90s. Wednesday through Friday, mostly clear. Hot. Highs in the mid-90s. Lows in the mid-70s. Here are the forecast key messages. Patchy, dense fog is expected over parts of the area Saturday morning. Stretch of hot and dry weather starts Saturday into much of next week. This is NOAA All Hazards Radio Station KIH-61 in Omaha, Nebraska. The current time is

4 a.m. Central Daylight Time. Now for the official National Weather Service forecast for the Omaha and Council Bluffs area. Today, hot. Mostly sunny. Patchy fog this morning. Highs around 90. Northeast winds around 5 miles an hour. Tonight, clear. Lows in the upper 60s. Southeast winds around 5 miles an hour. Sunday, sunny, hot with highs around 90. Southeast winds around 5 miles an hour. Sunday night, clear with lows in the upper 60s. Southeast winds around 5 miles an hour. Monday, sunny, hot with highs in the lower 90s. South winds 5 to 10 miles an hour. Monday night through Tuesday night, clear, hot. Lows in the upper 60s. Highs in the lower 90s. Wednesday through Friday, mostly clear. Hot. Highs in the mid-90s. Lows in the mid-70s. At 5 a.m. in Omaha, it was partly cloudy. The temperature was 65 degrees, the dew point 65, and the relative humidity 100%. The wind was north at 3 miles an hour. The pressure was 30.04 inches and rising. Across eastern Nebraska and southwest Iowa, fog was reported, with a temperature of 67 at Millard, 64 at Fremont, 63 at Columbus, and 63 at Tecumseh. It was clear, with a temperature of 64 at Lincoln, 67 at Blair Airport, 67 at Nebraska City, 67 at Plattsmouth, and 66 at Red Oak, Iowa. Here are some observations from across the region. Fog was reported, with a temperature of 64 at Grand Island, 65 at Norfolk, 65 at Sioux City, 68 at Kansas City, and 67 at Concordia, Kansas. It was clear, with a temperature of 70 at Sioux Falls, 59 at Denver, and 67 at Valentine. It was partly cloudy, with a temperature of 70 at Des Moines, and 66 at North Platte. Once again, at 5 a.m. in Omaha, it was 65 degrees under partly cloudy skies. Here are the forecast key messages. Patchy dense fog is expected over parts of the area Saturday morning. Stretch of hot and dry weather starts Saturday into much of next week. This is NOAA All Hazards Radio Station KIH 61 in Omaha, Nebraska. The current time is 5:07 a.m. Central Daylight Time. Now for the official National Weather Service forecast for the Omaha and Council Bluffs area. Today, hot. Mostly sunny. Patchy fog this morning. Highs around 90. Northeast winds around 5 miles an hour. Tonight, clear. Lows in the upper 60s. Southeast winds around 5 miles an hour. Sunday, sunny, hot with highs around 90. Southeast winds around 5 miles an hour. Sunday night, clear with lows in the upper 60s. Southeast winds around 5 miles an hour. Monday, sunny, hot with highs in the lower 90s. South winds 5 to 10 miles an hour. Monday night through Tuesday night, clear, hot. Lows in the upper 60s. Highs in the lower 90s. Wednesday through Friday, mostly clear. Hot. Highs in the mid-90s. Lows in the mid-70s. At 5 a.m. in Omaha, it was partly cloudy. The temperature was 65 degrees, the dew point 65, and the relative humidity 100%. The wind was north at 3 miles an hour. The pressure was 30.04 inches and rising. Across eastern Nebraska and southwest Iowa, fog was reported, with a temperature of 67 at Millard, 64 at Fremont, 63 at Columbus, and 63 at Tecumseh. It was clear, with a temperature of 64 at Lincoln, 67 at Blair Airport, 67 at Nebraska City, 67 at Plattsmouth, and 66 at Red Oak, Iowa. Here are some observations from across the region. Fog was reported, with a temperature of 64 at Grand Island, 65 at Norfolk, 65 at Sioux City, 68 at Kansas City, and
Concordia, Kansas. It was clear, with a temperature of 70 at Sioux Falls, 59 at Denver, and 67 at Valentine. It was partly cloudy, with a temperature of 70 at Des Moines, and 66 at North Platte. Once again, at 5 a.m. in Omaha, it was 65 degrees under partly cloudy skies. Here are the forecast key messages. Patchy dense fog is expected over parts of the area Saturday morning. Stretch of hot and dry weather starts Saturday into much of next week. This is NOAA All Hazards Radio Station KIH 61 in Omaha, Nebraska. The current time is 5:10 a.m. Central Daylight Time. Now for the official National Weather Service forecast for the Omaha and Council Bluffs area. Today, hot. Mostly sunny. Patchy fog this morning. Highs around 90. Northeast winds around 5 miles an hour. Tonight, clear. Lows in the upper 60s. Southeast winds around 5 miles an hour. Sunday, sunny, hot with highs around 90. Southeast winds around 5 miles an hour. Sunday night, clear with lows in the upper 60s. Southeast winds around 5 miles an hour. Monday, sunny, hot with highs in the lower 90s. South winds 5 to 10 miles an hour. Monday night through Tuesday night, clear, hot. Lows in the upper 60s. Highs in the lower 90s. Wednesday through Friday, mostly clear. Hot. Highs in the mid-90s. Lows in the mid-70s. At 5 a.m. in Omaha, it was partly cloudy. The temperature was 65 degrees, the dew point 65, and the relative humidity 100%. The wind was north at 3 miles an hour. The pressure was 30.04 inches and rising. Across eastern Nebraska and southwest Iowa, fog was reported, with a temperature of 67 at Millard, 64 at Fremont, 63 at Columbus, and 63 at Takema. It was clear, with a temperature of 64 at Lincoln, 67 at Blair Airport, 67 at Nebraska City, 67 at Plattsmouth, and 66 at Red Oak, Iowa. Here are some observations from across the region. Fog was reported, with a temperature of 64 at Grand Island, 63 at Norfolk, 65 at Sioux City, 68 at Kansas City, and 67 at Concordia, Kansas. It was clear, with a temperature of 70 at Sioux Falls, 59 at Denver, and 67 at Valentine. It was partly cloudy, with a temperature of 70 at Des Moines, and 66 at North Platte. Once again, at 5 a.m. in Omaha, it was 65 degrees under partly cloudy skies. Here are the forecast key messages. Patchy dense fog is expected over parts of the area Saturday morning. Stretch of hot and dry weather starts Saturday into much of next week. This is NOAA All Hazards Radio Station KIH 61 in Omaha, Nebraska. The current time is 5:13 a.m. Central Daylight Time. Now for the official National Weather Service forecast for the Omaha and Council Bluffs area. Today, hot. Mostly sunny. Patchy fog this morning. Highs around 90. Northeast winds around 5 miles an hour. Tonight, clear. Lows in the upper 60s. Southeast winds around 5 miles an hour. Sunday, sunny, hot with highs around 90. Southeast winds around 5 miles an hour. Sunday night, clear with lows in the upper 60s. Southeast winds around 5 miles an hour. Monday, sunny, hot with highs in the lower 90s. South winds 5 to 10 miles an hour. Monday night through Tuesday night, clear, hot. Lows in the upper 60s. Highs in the lower 90s. Wednesday through Friday, mostly clear. Hot. Highs in the mid-90s. Lows in the mid-70s. At 5 a.m. in Omaha, it was partly cloudy. The temperature was 65 degrees, the dew point 65, and the relative humidity 100%.
The wind was north at 3 miles an hour. The pressure was 30.04 inches and rising. Across eastern Nebraska and southwest Iowa, fog was reported with a temperature of 67 at Millard, 64 at Fremont, 63 at Columbus, and 63 at Tecumseh. It was clear with a temperature of 64 at Lincoln, 67 at Blair Airport, 67 at Nebraska City, 67 at Plaxmouth, and 66 at Red Oak, Iowa. Here are some observations from across the region. Fog was reported with a temperature of 64 at Grand Island, 63 at Norfolk, 65 at Sioux City, 68 at Kansas City, and 67 at Concordia, Kansas. It was clear with a temperature of 70 at Sioux Falls, 59 at Denver, and 67 at Valentine. It was partly cloudy with a temperature of 70 at Des Moines and 66 at North Platte. Once again, at 5 a.m. in Omaha, it was 65 degrees under partly cloudy skies. Here are the forecast key messages. Patchy dense fog is expected over parts of the area Saturday morning. Stretch of hot and dry weather starts Saturday into much of next week. This is NOAA All Hazards Radio Station KIH 61 in Omaha, Nebraska. The current time is 5:16 a.m. Central Daylight Time. Now for the official National Weather Service forecast for the Omaha and Council Bluffs area. Today, hot. Mostly sunny. Patchy fog this morning. Highs around 90. Northeast winds around 5 miles an hour. Tonight, clear. Lows in the upper 60s. Southeast winds around 5 miles an hour. Sunday, sunny, hot with highs around 90. Southeast winds around 5 miles an hour. Sunday night, clear with lows in the upper 60s. Southeast winds around 5 miles an hour. Monday, sunny, hot with highs in the lower 90s. South winds 5 to 10 miles an hour. Monday night through Tuesday night, clear, hot. Lows in the upper 60s. Highs in the lower 90s. Wednesday through Friday, mostly clear. Hot. Highs in the mid-90s. Lows in the mid-70s. At 5 a.m. in Omaha, it was partly cloudy. The temperature was 65 degrees, the dew point 65, and the relative humidity 100%. The wind was north at 3 miles an hour. The pressure was 30.04 inches and rising. Across eastern Nebraska and southwest Iowa, fog was reported with a temperature of 67 at Millard, 64 at Fremont, 63 at Columbus, and 63 at Tecumseh. It was clear with a temperature of 64 at Lincoln, 67 at Blair Airport, 67 at Nebraska City, 67 at Plaxmouth, and 66 at Red Oak, Iowa. Here are some observations from across the region. Fog was reported with a temperature of 64 at Grand Island, 63 at Norfolk, 65 at Sioux City, 68 at Kansas City, and 67 at Concordia, Kansas. It was clear with a temperature of 70 at Sioux Falls, 59 at Denver, and 67 at Valentine. It was partly cloudy with a temperature of 70 at Des Moines and 66 at North Platte. Once again, at 5 a.m. in Omaha, it was 65 degrees under partly cloudy skies. Here are the forecast key messages. Patchy dense fog is expected over parts of the area Saturday morning. Stretch of hot and dry weather starts Saturday into much of next week. This is NOAA All Hazards Radio Station KIH 61 in Omaha, Nebraska. The current time is 5:19 a.m. Central Daylight Time. Now for the official National Weather Service forecast for the Omaha and Council Bluffs area. Today, hot. Mostly sunny. Patchy fog this morning. Highs around 90. Northeast winds around 5 miles an hour. Tonight, clear. Lows in the upper 60s. Southeast winds around 5 miles an hour. Sunday, sunny, hot with highs around 90.
southeast winds around 5 miles an hour. Sunday night, clear with lows in the upper 60s. Southeast winds around 5 miles an hour. Monday, sunny, hot with highs in the lower 90s. South winds 5 to 10 miles an hour. Monday night through Tuesday night, clear, hot. Lows in the upper 60s. Highs in the lower 90s. Wednesday through Friday, mostly clear. Hot. Highs in the mid-90s. Lows in the mid-70s. At 5 a.m. in Omaha, it was partly cloudy. The temperature was 65 degrees, the dew point 65, and the relative humidity 100%. The wind was north at 3 miles an hour. The pressure was 30.04 inches and rising. Across eastern Nebraska and southwest Iowa, fog was reported, with a temperature of 67 at Millard, 64 at Fremont, 63 at Columbus, and 63 at Tecumseh. It was clear, with a temperature of 64 at Lincoln, 67 at Blair Airport, 67 at Nebraska City, 67 at Plaxmouth, and 66 at Red Oak, Iowa. Here are some observations from across the region. Fog was reported, with a temperature of 64 at Grand Island, 63 at Norfolk, 65 at Sioux City, 68 at Kansas City, and 67 at Concordia, Kansas. It was clear, with a temperature of 70 at Sioux Falls, 59 at Denver, and 67 at Valentine. It was partly cloudy, with a temperature of 70 at Des Moines, and 66 at North Platte. Once again, at 5 a.m. in Omaha, it was 65 degrees under partly cloudy skies. Here are the forecast key messages. Patchy dense fog is expected over parts of the area Saturday morning. Stretch of hot and dry weather starts Saturday into much of next week. This is NOAA All Hazards Radio Station KIH 61 in Omaha, Nebraska. The current time is 5:22 a.m. Central Daylight Time. Now for the official National Weather Service forecast for the Omaha and Council Bluffs area. Today, hot. Mostly sunny. Patchy fog this morning. Highs around 90. Northeast winds around 5 miles an hour. Tonight, clear. Lows in the upper 60s. Southeast winds around 5 miles an hour. Sunday, sunny, hot with highs around 90. Southeast winds around 5 miles an hour. Sunday night, clear with lows in the upper 60s. Southeast winds around 5 miles an hour. Monday, sunny, hot with highs in the lower 90s. South winds 5 to 10 miles an hour. Monday night through Tuesday night, clear, hot. Lows in the upper 60s. Highs in the lower 90s. Wednesday through Friday, mostly clear. Hot. Highs in the mid-90s. Lows in the mid-70s. At 5 a.m. in Omaha, it was partly cloudy. The temperature was 65 degrees, the dew point 65, and the relative humidity 100%. The wind was north at 3 miles an hour. The pressure was 30.04 inches and rising. Across eastern Nebraska and southwest Iowa, fog was reported, with a temperature of 67 at Millard, 64 at Fremont, 63 at Columbus, and 63 at Tecumseh. It was clear, with a temperature of 64 at Lincoln, 67 at Blair Airport, 67 at Nebraska City, 67 at Plaxmouth, and 66 at Red Oak, Iowa. Here are some observations from across the region. Fog was reported, with a temperature of 64 at Grand Island, 63 at Norfolk, 65 at Sioux City, 68 at Kansas City, and 67 at Concordia, Kansas. It was clear, with a temperature of 70 at Sioux Falls, 59 at Denver, and 67 at Valentine. It was partly cloudy, with a temperature of 70 at Des Moines, and 66 at North Platte. Once again, at 5 a.m. in Omaha, it was 65 degrees under partly cloudy skies. Here are the forecast key messages. Patchy dense fog is expected over parts of the area Saturday morning.
Stretch of hot and dry weather starts Saturday into much of next week. This is NOAA All Hazards radio station KIH 61 in Omaha, Nebraska. The current time is 5:25 a.m. Central Daylight Time. Now for the official National Weather Service forecast for the Omaha and Council Bluffs area. Today, hot. Patchy fog this morning. Sunny. Highs around 90. Northeast winds around 5 miles an hour. Tonight, clear. Lows in the upper 60s. Southeast winds around 5 miles an hour. Sunday, sunny, hot with highs around 90. Southeast winds around 5 miles an hour. Sunday night, clear with lows in the upper 60s. Southeast winds around 5 miles an hour. Monday, sunny, hot with highs in the lower 90s. South winds 5 to 10 miles an hour. Monday night through Tuesday night, clear, hot. Lows in the upper 60s. Highs in the lower 90s. Wednesday through Friday, mostly clear. Hot. Highs in the mid-90s. Lows in the mid-70s. At 5 a.m. in Omaha, it was partly cloudy. The temperature was 65 degrees, the dew point 65, and the relative humidity 100%. The wind was north at 3 miles an hour. The pressure was 30.04 inches and rising. Across eastern Nebraska and southwest Iowa, fog was reported, with a temperature of 67 at Millard, 64 at Fremont, 63 at Columbus, and 63 at Takema. It was clear, with a temperature of 64 at Lincoln, 67 at Blair Airport, 67 at Nebraska City, 67 at Plaxmouth, and 66 at Red Oak, Iowa. Here are some observations from across the region. Fog was reported, with a temperature of 64 at Grand Island, 63 at Norfolk, 65 at Sioux City, 68 at Kansas City, and 67 at Concordia, Kansas. It was clear, with a temperature of 70 at Sioux Falls, 59 at Denver, and 67 at Valentine. It was partly cloudy, with a temperature of 70 at Des Moines, and 66 at North Platte. Once again, at 5 a.m. in Omaha, it was 65 degrees under partly cloudy skies. Here are the forecast key messages. Patchy dense fog is expected over parts of the area Saturday morning. Stretch of hot and dry weather starts Saturday into much of next week. This is NOAA All Hazards radio station KIH 61 in Omaha, Nebraska. The current time is 5:28 a.m. Central Daylight Time. Now for the official National Weather Service forecast for the Omaha and Council Bluffs area. Today, hot. Patchy fog this morning. Sunny. Highs around 90. Northeast winds around 5 miles an hour. Tonight, clear. Lows in the upper 60s. Southeast winds around 5 miles an hour. Sunday, sunny, hot with highs around 90. Southeast winds around 5 miles an hour. Sunday night, clear with lows in the upper 60s. Southeast winds around 5 miles an hour. Monday, sunny, hot with highs in the lower 90s. South winds 5 to 10 miles an hour. Monday night through Tuesday night, clear, hot. Lows in the upper 60s. Highs in the lower 90s. Wednesday through Friday, mostly clear. Hot. Highs in the mid-90s. Lows in the mid-70s. This is NOAA All Hazards radio station KIH 61 serving the following counties in Nebraska and Iowa. Douglas, Sarpy, Washington, Cass, Odo, Burt, Dodge, Saunders, Harrison, Pottawatomie, and Mills. At 5 a.m. in Omaha, it was partly cloudy. The temperature was 65 degrees, the dew point 65, and the relative humidity 100%. The wind was north at 3 miles an hour. The pressure was 30.04 inches and rising. Across eastern Nebraska and southwest Iowa, fog was reported, with a temperature of 67 at Millard,
64 at Fremont, 63 at Columbus, and 63 at Tecumseh. It was clear, with a temperature of 64 at Lincoln, 67 at Blair Airport, 67 at Nebraska City, 67 at Plaxmouth, and 66 at Red Oak, Iowa. Here are some observations from across the region. Fog was reported, with a temperature of 64 at Grand Island, 63 at Norfolk, 65 at Sioux City, 68 at Kansas City, and 67 at Concordia, Kansas. It was clear, with a temperature of 70 at Sioux Falls, 59 at Denver, and 67 at Valentine. It was partly cloudy, with a temperature of 70 at Des Moines, and 66 at North Platte. Once again, at 5 a.m. in Omaha, it was 65 degrees under partly cloudy skies. Here are the forecast key messages. Patchy dense fog is expected over parts of the area Saturday morning. Stretch of hot and dry weather starts Saturday into much of next week. This is NOAA All Hazards Radio Station KIH 61 in Omaha, Nebraska. The current time is 5:31 a.m. Central Daylight Time. Now for the official National Weather Service forecast for the Omaha and Council Bluffs area. Today, hot. Patchy fog this morning. Sunny. Highs around 90. Northeast winds around 5 miles an hour. Tonight, clear. Lows in the upper 60s. Southeast winds around 5 miles an hour. Sunday, sunny, hot with highs around 90. Southeast winds around 5 miles an hour. Sunday night, clear with lows in the upper 60s. Southeast winds around 5 miles an hour. Monday, sunny, hot with highs in the lower 90s. South winds 5 to 10 miles an hour. Monday night through Tuesday night, clear, hot. Lows in the upper 60s. Highs in the lower 90s. Wednesday through Friday, mostly clear. Hot. Highs in the mid-90s. Lows in the mid-70s. At 5 a.m. in Omaha, it was partly cloudy. The temperature was 65 degrees, the dew point 65, and the relative humidity 100%. The wind was north at 3 miles an hour. The pressure was 30.04 inches and rising. Across eastern Nebraska and southwest Iowa, fog was reported, with a temperature of 67 at Millard, 64 at Fremont, 63 at Columbus, and 63 at Tecumseh. It was clear, with a temperature of 64 at Lincoln, 67 at Blair Airport, 67 at Nebraska City, 67 at Plaxmouth, and 66 at Red Oak, Iowa. Here are some observations from across the region. Fog was reported, with a temperature of 64 at Grand Island, 63 at Norfolk, 65 at Sioux City, 68 at Kansas City, and 67 at Concordia, Kansas. It was clear, with a temperature of 70 at Sioux Falls, 59 at Denver, and 67 at Valentine. It was partly cloudy, with a temperature of 70 at Des Moines, and 66 at North Platte. Once again, at 5 a.m. in Omaha, it was 65 degrees under partly cloudy skies. Here are the forecast key messages. Patchy dense fog is expected over parts of the area Saturday morning. Stretch of hot and dry weather starts Saturday into much of next week. This is NOAA All Hazards Radio Station KIH 61 in Omaha, Nebraska. The current time is 5:34 a.m. Central Daylight Time. Now for the official National Weather Service forecast for the Omaha and Council Bluffs area. Today, hot. Patchy fog this morning. Sunny. Highs around 90. Northeast winds around 5 miles an hour. Tonight, clear. Lows in the upper 60s. Southeast winds around 5 miles an hour. Sunday, sunny, hot with highs around 90. Southeast winds around 5 miles an hour. Sunday night, clear with lows in the upper 60s. Southeast winds around 5 miles an hour. Monday, sunny, hot with highs in the lower 90s.
south winds 5 to 10 miles an hour. Monday night through Tuesday night, clear, hot. Lows in the upper 60s. Highs in the lower 90s. Wednesday through Friday, mostly clear. Hot. Highs in the mid-90s. Lows in the mid-70s. At 5 a.m. in Omaha, it was partly cloudy. The temperature was 65 degrees, the dew point 65, and the relative humidity 100%. The wind was north at 3 miles an hour. The pressure was 30.04 inches and rising. Across eastern Nebraska and southwest Iowa, fog was reported, with a temperature of 67 at Millard, 64 at Fremont, 63 at Columbus, and 63 at Tecumseh. It was clear, with a temperature of 64 at Lincoln, 67 at Blair Airport, 67 at Nebraska City, 67 at Plaxmouth, and 66 at Red Oak, Iowa. Here are some observations from across the region. Fog was reported, with a temperature of 64 at Grand Island, 63 at Norfolk, 65 at Sioux City, 68 at Kansas City, and 67 at Concordia, Kansas. It was clear, with a temperature of 70 at Sioux Falls, 59 at Denver, and 67 at Valentine. It was partly cloudy, with a temperature of 70 at Des Moines, and 66 at North Platte. Once again, at 5 a.m. in Omaha, it was 65 degrees under partly cloudy skies. Here are the forecast key messages. Patchy dense fog is expected over parts of the area Saturday morning. Stretch of hot and dry weather starts Saturday into much of next week. This is NOAA All Hazards Radio Station KIH 61 in Omaha, Nebraska. The current time is 5:36 a.m. Central Daylight Time. Now for the official National Weather Service forecast for the Omaha and Council Bluffs area. Today, hot. Patchy fog this morning. Sunny. Highs around 90. Northeast winds around 5 miles an hour. Tonight, clear. Lows in the upper 60s. Southeast winds around 5 miles an hour. Sunday, sunny, hot with highs around 90. Southeast winds around 5 miles an hour. Sunday night, clear with lows in the upper 60s. Southeast winds around 5 miles an hour. Monday, sunny, hot with highs in the lower 90s. South winds 5 to 10 miles an hour. Monday night through Tuesday night, clear, hot. Lows in the upper 60s. Highs in the lower 90s. Wednesday through Friday, mostly clear. Hot. Highs in the mid-90s. Lows in the mid-70s. At 5 a.m. in Omaha, it was partly cloudy. The temperature was 65 degrees, the dew point 65, and the relative humidity 100%. The wind was north at 3 miles an hour. The pressure was 30.04 inches and rising. Across eastern Nebraska and southwest Iowa, fog was reported, with a temperature of 67 at Millard, 64 at Fremont, 63 at Columbus, and 63 at Tecumseh. It was clear, with a temperature of 64 at Lincoln, 67 at Blair Airport, 67 at Nebraska City, 67 at Plaxmouth, and 66 at Red Oak, Iowa. Here are some observations from across the region. Fog was reported, with a temperature of 64 at Grand Island, 63 at Norfolk, 65 at Sioux City, 68 at Kansas City, and 67 at Concordia, Kansas. It was clear, with a temperature of 70 at Sioux Falls, 59 at Denver, and 67 at Valentine. It was partly cloudy, with a temperature of 70 at Des Moines, and 66 at North Platte. Once again, at 5 a.m. in Omaha, it was 65 degrees under partly cloudy skies. Here are the forecast key messages. Patchy dense fog is expected over parts of the area Saturday morning. Stretch of hot and dry weather starts Saturday into much of next week. This is NOAA All Hazards Radio Station KIH 61 in Omaha, Nebraska. The current time is 5:39 a.m. Central Daylight Time.
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Today, hot. Patchy fog this morning. Sunny. Highs around 90. Northeast winds around 5 miles an hour. Tonight, clear. Lows in the upper 60s. Southeast winds around 5 miles an hour. Sunday, sunny, hot with highs around 90. Southeast winds around 5 miles an hour. Sunday night, clear with lows in the upper 60s. Southeast winds around 5 miles an hour. Monday, sunny, hot with highs in the lower 90s. South winds 5 to 10 miles an hour. Monday night through Tuesday night, clear, hot. Lows in the upper 60s. Highs in the lower 90s. Wednesday through Friday, mostly clear. Hot. Highs in the mid-90s. Lows in the mid-70s. At 5 a.m. in Omaha, it was partly cloudy. The temperature was 65 degrees, the dew point 65, and the relative humidity 100%. The wind was north at 3 miles an hour. The pressure was 30.04 inches and rising. Across eastern Nebraska and southwest Iowa, fog was reported, with a temperature of 67 at Millard, 64 at Fremont, 63 at Columbus, and 63 at Takema. It was clear, with a temperature of 64 at Lincoln, 67 at Blair Airport, 67 at Nebraska City, 67 at Plaxmouth, and 66 at Red Oak, Iowa. Here are some observations from across the region. Fog was reported, with a temperature of 64 at Grand Island, 63 at Norfolk, 65 at Sioux City, 68 at Kansas City, and 67 at Concordia, Kansas. It was clear, with a temperature of 70 at Sioux Falls, 59 at Denver, and 67 at Valentine. It was partly cloudy, with a temperature of 70 at Des Moines, and 66 at North Platte. Once again, at 5 a.m. in Omaha, it was 65 degrees under partly cloudy skies. Here are the forecast key messages. Patchy dense fog is expected over parts of the area Saturday morning. Stretch of hot and dry weather starts Saturday into much of next week. This is NOAA All Hazards Radio Station KIH 61 in Omaha, Nebraska. The current time is 5:42 a.m. Central Daylight Time. Now for the official National Weather Service forecast for the Omaha and Council Bluffs area. Today, hot. Patchy fog this morning. Sunny. Highs around 90. Northeast winds around 5 miles an hour. Tonight, clear. Lows in the upper 60s. Southeast winds around 5 miles an hour. Sunday, sunny, hot with highs around 90. Southeast winds around 5 miles an hour. Sunday night, clear with lows in the upper 60s. Southeast winds around 5 miles an hour. Monday, sunny, hot with highs in the lower 90s. South winds 5 to 10 miles an hour. Monday night through Tuesday night, clear, hot. Lows in the upper 60s. Highs in the lower 90s. Wednesday through Friday, mostly clear. Hot. Highs in the mid-90s. Lows in the mid-70s. At 5 a.m. in Omaha, it was partly cloudy. The temperature was 65 degrees, the dew point 65, and the relative humidity 100%. The wind was north at 3 miles an hour. The pressure was 30.04 inches and rising. Across eastern Nebraska and southwest Iowa, fog was reported, with a temperature of 67 at Millard, 64 at Fremont, 63 at Columbus, and 63 at Takema. It was clear, with a temperature of 64 at Lincoln, 67 at Blair Airport, 67 at Nebraska City, 67 at Plaxmouth, and 66 at Red Oak, Iowa. Here are some observations from across the region. Fog was reported, with a temperature of 64 at Grand Island, 63 at Norfolk, 65 at Sioux City, 68 at Kansas City, and 67 at Concordia, Kansas.
It was clear, with a temperature of 70 at Sioux Falls, 59 at Denver, and 67 at Valentine. It was partly cloudy, with a temperature of 70 at Des Moines and 66 at North Platte. Once again, at 5 a.m. in Omaha, it was 65 degrees under partly cloudy skies. Here are the forecast key messages. Patchy dense fog is expected over parts of the area Saturday morning. Stretch of hot and dry weather starts Saturday into much of next week. This is NOAA All Hazards Radio Station KIH 61 in Omaha, Nebraska. The current time is 5:45 a.m. Central Daylight Time. Now for the official National Weather Service forecast for the Omaha and Council Bluffs area. Today, hot. Patchy fog this morning. Sunny. Highs around 90. Northeast winds around 5 miles an hour. Tonight, clear. Lows in the upper 60s. Southeast winds around 5 miles an hour. Sunday, sunny, hot with highs around 90. Southeast winds around 5 miles an hour. Sunday night, clear with lows in the upper 60s. Southeast winds around 5 miles an hour. Monday, sunny, hot with highs in the lower 90s. South winds 5 to 10 miles an hour. Monday night through Tuesday night, clear, hot. Lows in the upper 60s. Highs in the lower 90s. Wednesday through Friday, mostly clear. Hot. Highs in the mid-90s. Lows in the mid-70s. At 5 a.m. in Omaha, it was partly cloudy. The temperature was 65 degrees, the dew point 65, and the relative humidity 100%. The wind was north at 3 miles an hour. The pressure was 30.04 inches and rising. Across eastern Nebraska and southwest Iowa, fog was reported, with a temperature of 67 at Millard, 64 at Fremont, 63 at Columbus, and 63 at Tecumseh. It was clear, with a temperature of 64 at Lincoln, 67 at Blair Airport, 67 at Nebraska City, 67 at Plaxmouth, and 66 at Red Oak, Iowa. Here are some observations from across the region. Fog was reported, with a temperature of 64 at Grand Island, 63 at Norfolk, 65 at Sioux City, 68 at Kansas City, and 67 at Concordia, Kansas. It was clear, with a temperature of 70 at Sioux Falls, 59 at Denver, and 67 at Valentine. It was partly cloudy, with a temperature of 70 at Des Moines, and 66 at North Platte. Once again, at 5 a.m. in Omaha, it was 65 degrees under partly cloudy skies. Here are the forecast key messages. Patchy dense fog is expected over parts of the area Saturday morning. Stretch of hot and dry weather starts Saturday into much of next week. This is NOAA All Hazards Radio Station KIH 61 in Omaha, Nebraska. The current time is 5:48 a.m. Central Daylight Time. Now for the official National Weather Service forecast for the Omaha and Council Bluffs area. Today, hot. Patchy fog this morning. Sunny. Highs around 90. Northeast winds around 5 miles an hour. Tonight, clear. Lows in the upper 60s. Southeast winds around 5 miles an hour. Sunday, sunny, hot with highs around 90. Southeast winds around 5 miles an hour. Sunday night, clear with lows in the upper 60s. Southeast winds around 5 miles an hour. Monday, sunny, hot with highs in the lower 90s. South winds 5 to 10 miles an hour. Monday night through Tuesday night, clear, hot. Lows in the upper 60s. Highs in the lower 90s. Wednesday through Friday, mostly clear. Hot. Highs in the mid-90s. Lows in the mid-70s. At 5 a.m. in Omaha, it was partly cloudy. The temperature was 65 degrees, the dew point 65, and the relative humidity 100%. The wind was north at 3 miles an hour.
the pressure was 30.04 inches and rising. Across eastern Nebraska and southwest Iowa, fog was reported, with a temperature of 67 at Millard, 64 at Fremont, 63 at Columbus, and 63 at Tecumseh. It was clear, with a temperature of 64 at Lincoln, 67 at Blair Airport, 67 at Nebraska City, 67 at Plaxmouth, and 66 at Red Oak, Iowa. Here are some observations from across the region. Fog was reported, with a temperature of 64 at Grand Island, 63 at Norfolk, 65 at Sioux City, 68 at Kansas City, and 67 at Concordia, Kansas. It was clear, with a temperature of 70 at Sioux Falls, 59 at Denver, and 67 at Valentine. It was partly cloudy, with a temperature of 70 at Des Moines, and 66 at North Platte. Once again, at 5 a.m. in Omaha, it was 65 degrees under partly cloudy skies. Here are the forecast key messages. Patchy dense fog is expected over parts of the area Saturday morning. Stretch of hot and dry weather starts Saturday into much of next week. This is NOAA All Hazards Radio Station KIH 61 in Omaha, Nebraska. The current time is 5:51 a.m. Central Daylight Time. Now for the official National Weather Service forecast for the Omaha and Council Bluffs area. Today, hot. Patchy fog this morning. Sunny. Highs around 90. Northeast winds around 5 miles an hour. Tonight, clear. Lows in the upper 60s. Southeast winds around 5 miles an hour. Sunday, sunny, hot with highs around 90. Southeast winds around 5 miles an hour. Sunday night, clear with lows in the upper 60s. Southeast winds around 5 miles an hour. Monday, sunny, hot with highs in the lower 90s. South winds 5 to 10 miles an hour. Monday night through Tuesday night, clear, hot. Lows in the upper 60s. Highs in the lower 90s. Wednesday through Friday, mostly clear. Hot. Highs in the mid-90s. Lows in the mid-70s. At 5 a.m. in Omaha, it was partly cloudy. The temperature was 65 degrees, the dew point 65, and the relative humidity 100%. The wind was north at 3 miles an hour. The pressure was 30.04 inches and rising. Across eastern Nebraska and southwest Iowa, fog was reported, with a temperature of 67 at Millard, 64 at Fremont, 63 at Columbus, and 63 at Tecumseh. It was clear, with a temperature of 64 at Lincoln, 67 at Blair Airport, 67 at Nebraska City, 67 at Plaxmouth, and 66 at Red Oak, Iowa. Here are some observations from across the region. Fog was reported, with a temperature of 64 at Grand Island, 63 at Norfolk, 65 at Sioux City, 68 at Kansas City, and 67 at Concordia, Kansas. It was clear, with a temperature of 70 at Sioux Falls, 59 at Denver, and 67 at Valentine. It was partly cloudy, with a temperature of 70 at Des Moines, and 66 at North Platte. Once again, at 5 a.m. in Omaha, it was 65 degrees under partly cloudy skies. Here are the forecast key messages. Patchy dense fog is expected over parts of the area Saturday morning. Stretch of hot and dry weather starts Saturday into much of next week. This is NOAA All Hazards Radio Station KIH 61 in Omaha, Nebraska. The current time is 5:54 a.m. Central Daylight Time. Now for the official National Weather Service forecast for the Omaha and Council Bluffs area. Today, hot. Patchy fog this morning. Sunny. Highs around 90. Northeast winds around 5 miles an hour. Tonight, clear. Lows in the upper 60s. Southeast winds around 5 miles an hour. Sunday, sunny, hot with highs around 90. Southeast winds around 5 miles an hour.
Sunday night, clear with lows in the upper 60s. Southeast winds around 5 miles an hour. Monday, sunny, hot with highs in the lower 90s. South winds 5 to 10 miles an hour. Monday night through Tuesday night, clear, hot. Lows in the upper 60s. Highs in the lower 90s. Wednesday through Friday, mostly clear. Hot. Highs in the mid-90s. Lows in the mid-70s. At 5 a.m. in Omaha, it was partly cloudy. The temperature was 65 degrees, the dew point 65, and the relative humidity 100%. The wind was north at 3 miles an hour. The pressure was 30.04 inches and rising. Across eastern Nebraska and southwest Iowa, fog was reported, with a temperature of 67 at Millard, 64 at Fremont, 63 at Columbus, and 63 at Tecumseh. It was clear, with a temperature of 64 at Lincoln, 67 at Blair Airport, 67 at Nebraska City, 67 at Plaxmouth, and 66 at Red Oak, Iowa. Here are some observations from across the region. Fog was reported, with a temperature of 64 at Grand Island, 63 at Norfolk, 65 at Sioux City, 68 at Kansas City, and 67 at Concordia, Kansas. It was clear, with a temperature of 70 at Sioux Falls, 59 at Denver, and 67 at Valentine. It was partly cloudy, with a temperature of 70 at Des Moines, and 66 at North Platte. Once again, at 5 a.m. in Omaha, it was 65 degrees under partly cloudy skies. Here are the forecast key messages. Patchy dense fog is expected over parts of the area Saturday morning. Stretch of hot and dry weather starts Saturday into much of next week. This is NOAA All Hazards Radio Station KIH 61 in Omaha, Nebraska. The current time is 5:57 a.m. Central Daylight Time. Now for the official National Weather Service forecast for the Omaha and Council Bluffs area. Today, hot. Patchy fog this morning. Sunny. Highs around 90. Northeast winds around 5 miles an hour. Tonight, clear. Lows in the upper 60s. Southeast winds around 5 miles an hour. Sunday, sunny, hot with highs around 90. Southeast winds around 5 miles an hour. Sunday night, clear with lows in the upper 60s. Southeast winds around 5 miles an hour. Monday, sunny, hot with highs in the lower 90s. South winds 5 to 10 miles an hour. Monday night through Tuesday night, clear, hot. Lows in the upper 60s. Highs in the lower 90s. Wednesday through Friday, mostly clear. Hot. Highs in the mid-90s. Lows in the mid-70s. At 5 a.m. in Omaha, it was partly cloudy. The temperature was 65 degrees, the dew point 65, and the relative humidity 100%. The wind was north at 3 miles an hour. The pressure was 30.04 inches and rising. Across eastern Nebraska and southwest Iowa, fog was reported, with a temperature of 67 at Millard, 64 at Fremont, 63 at Columbus, and 63 at Tecumseh. It was clear, with a temperature of 64 at Lincoln, 67 at Blair Airport, 67 at Nebraska City, 67 at Plaxmouth, and 66 at Red Oak, Iowa. Here are some observations from across the region. Fog was reported, with a temperature of 64 at Grand Island, 63 at Norfolk, 65 at Sioux City, 68 at Kansas City, and 67 at Concordia, Kansas. It was clear, with a temperature of 70 at Sioux Falls, 59 at Denver, and 67 at Valentine. It was partly cloudy, with a temperature of 70 at Des Moines, and 66 at North Platte. Once again, at 5 a.m. in Omaha, it was 65 degrees under partly cloudy skies. Here are the forecast key messages. Patchy dense fog is expected over parts of the area Saturday morning. Stretch of hot and dry weather starts Saturday into much of next week.
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The current time

5 miles an hour. Sunday night, clear with lows in the upper 60s. Southeast winds around 5 miles an hour. Monday, sunny, hot with highs in the lower 90s. South winds 5 to 10 miles an hour. Monday night through Tuesday night, clear, hot. Lows in the upper 60s. Highs in the lower 90s. Wednesday through Friday, mostly clear. Hot. Highs in the mid-90s. Lows in the mid-70s. The Omaha, Nebraska climate summary for yesterday, July 10, 2026. Yesterday's high temperature was 84 degrees. This high was 4 degrees below the normal high of 88. The record high is 103 degrees, which was last set in 1930. Yesterday's low temperature was 68 degrees. This high, the normal low of 68. The record low is 53 degrees, which was last set in 1996. No precipitation fell yesterday, which leaves the monthly total at 0.36 inches. This is 0.83 inches below the normal amount of 1.19 inches for July. The total precipitation for the year still stands at 13.00 inches, which is 3.95 inches below normal. No snow fell yesterday, which brings the monthly total to 0.0 inches. This is normal for July. The total snowfall since July 1st still stands at 0.0 inches, which is normal. There were no heating degree days yesterday, which is normal. This leaves the monthly total at zero, which is normal. The yearly total since July 1st is zero, which is normal. There were 11 cooling degree days yesterday, which is 2 below normal. This brings the monthly total to 144, which is 18 above normal. The yearly total since January 1st is 581, which is 71 above normal. Yesterday, the maximum wind observed was 10 miles an hour from the north. The highest wind gust observed was 13 miles per hour from the north. The normal high temperature for today is 88 degrees, and the normal low is 68. The record high for today is 107, which last occurred in 1938, and the record low is 54, which occurred in 1945. Sunrise today is at 6:01 a.m. and sunset is at 8:57 p.m. The Valley National Weather Service climate summary for yesterday, July 10, 2026. Yesterday's high temperature was 82 degrees, record high is 99 degrees, which was set in 1995, and the low 70 degrees. The record low is 50 degrees, which was set in 1996. No precipitation fell yesterday, which leaves the monthly total at 1.13 inches. The total precipitation for the year still stands at 14.52 inches. No snow fell yesterday, which brings the monthly total to 0.0 inches. This is normal for July. The total snowfall since July 1st still stands at 0.0 inches, which is normal. The highest wind gust observed was 12 miles per hour from the north. The normal high temperature for today is 87 degrees, and the normal low is 68. Sunrise today is at 6:02 a.m. and sunset is at 8:59 p.m. Here are the forecast key messages. Patchy dense fog is expected over parts of the area Saturday morning. Stretch of hot and dry weather starts Saturday into much of next week. 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The current time is 6:04 a.m. Central Daylight Time. Now for the official National Weather Service forecast for the Omaha and Council Bluffs area. Today, hot. Patchy fog this morning. Sunny. Highs around 90. Northeast winds around 5 miles an hour. Tonight, clear. Lows in the upper 60s. Southeast winds around 5 miles an hour. Sunday, sunny, hot with highs around 90. Southeast winds around 5 miles an hour. Sunday night, clear with lows in the upper 60s. Southeast winds around 5 miles an hour. Monday, sunny,

highs in the lower 90s. South winds 5 to 10 miles an hour. Monday night through Tuesday night, clear, hot. Lows in the upper 60s. Highs in the lower 90s. Wednesday through Friday, mostly clear, hot. Highs in the mid-90s. Lows in the mid-70s. At 6 a.m. in Omaha, fog was reported, reducing the visibility to 1 mile. The temperature was 66 degrees, the dew point 65, and the relative humidity 96%. The wind was north at 3 miles an hour. The pressure was 30.05 inches and rising. Across eastern Nebraska and southwest Iowa, fog was reported, with a temperature of 66 at Millard, 64 at Fremont, 62 at Columbus, 67 at Blair Airport, 61 at Tecumseh, 66 at Nebraska City, 65 at Plaxmouth, and 64 at Red Oak, Iowa. At Lincoln, it was clear, with a temperature of 64. Here are some observations from across the region. Fog was reported, with a temperature of 62 at Grand Island, 63 at Norfolk, 65 at Sioux City, 67 at Kansas City, 66 at Concordia, Kansas, and 64 at North Platte. It was clear, with a temperature of 69 at Sioux Falls, and 65 at Valentine. It was partly cloudy, with a temperature of 70 at Des Moines, and 59 at Denver. Once again, at 6 a.m. in Omaha, it was 66 degrees with fog. Here are the forecast key messages. Patchy dense fog is expected over parts of the area Saturday morning. Stretch of hot and dry weather starts Saturday into much of next week. This is NOAA All Hazards Radio Station KIH-61 in Omaha, Nebraska. The current time is 6:07 a.m. Central Daylight Time. Now for the official National Weather Service forecast for the Omaha and Council Bluffs area. Today, hot. Patchy fog this morning. Sunny. Highs around 90. Northeast winds around 5 miles an hour. Tonight, clear. Lows in the upper 60s. Southeast winds around 5 miles an hour. Sunday, sunny, hot with highs around 90. Southeast winds around 5 miles an hour. Sunday night, clear with lows in the upper 60s. Southeast winds around 5 miles an hour. Monday, sunny, hot with highs in the lower 90s. South winds 5 to 10 miles an hour. Monday night through Tuesday night, clear, hot. Lows in the upper 60s. Highs in the lower 90s. Wednesday through Friday, mostly clear. Hot. Highs in the mid-90s. Lows in the mid-70s. At 6 a.m. in Omaha, fog was reported, reducing the visibility to 1 mile. The temperature was 66 degrees, the dew point 65, and the relative humidity 96%. The wind was north at 3 miles an hour. The pressure was 30.05 inches and rising. Across eastern Nebraska and southwest Iowa, fog was reported, with a temperature of 66 at Millard, 64 at Fremont, 62 at Columbus, 67 at Blair Airport, 61 at Tecumseh, 66 at Nebraska City, 65 at Plaxmouth, and 64 at Red Oak, Iowa. At Lincoln, it was clear, with a temperature of 64. Here are some observations from across the region. Fog was reported, with a temperature of 62 at Grand Island, 63 at Norfolk, 65 at Sioux City, 67 at Kansas City, 66 at Concordia, Kansas, and 64 at North Platte. It was clear, with a temperature of 69 at Sioux Falls, and 65 at Valentine. It was partly cloudy, with a temperature of 70 at Des Moines, and 59 at Denver. Once again, at 6 a.m. in Omaha, it was 66 degrees with fog. The Omaha, Nebraska climate summary for yesterday, July 10, 2026. Yesterday's high temperature was 84 degrees. This high was 4 degrees below the normal high of 88. The record high is 103 degrees, which was last set in 1930.
Yesterday's low temperature was 68 degrees. This tied the normal low of 68. The record low is 53 degrees, which was last set in 1996. No precipitation fell yesterday, which leaves the monthly total at 0.36 inches. This is 0.83 inches below the normal amount of 1.19 inches for July. The total precipitation for the year still stands at 13.00 inches, which is 3.95 inches below normal. No snow fell yesterday, which brings the monthly total to 0.0 inches. This is normal for July. The total snowfall since July 1st still stands at 0.0 inches, which is normal. There were no heating degree days yesterday, which is normal. This leaves the monthly total at zero, which is normal. The yearly total since July 1st is zero, which is normal. There were 11 cooling degree days yesterday, which is 2 below normal. This brings the monthly total to 144, which is 18 above normal. The yearly total since January 1st is 581, which is 71 above normal. Yesterday, the maximum wind observed was 10 miles an hour from the north. The highest wind gust observed was 13 miles per hour from the north. The normal high temperature for today is 88 degrees, and the normal low is 68. The record high for today is 107, which last occurred in 1938, and the record low is 54, which occurred in 1945. Sunrise today is at 6:01 a.m. and sunset is at 8:57 p.m. The Valley National Weather Service climate summary for yesterday, July 10, 2026. Yesterday's high temperature was 82 degrees, record high is 99 degrees, which was set in 1995. And the low 70 degrees. The record low is 50 degrees, which was set in 1996. No precipitation fell yesterday, which leaves the monthly total at 1.13 inches. The total precipitation for the year still stands at 14.52 inches. No snow fell yesterday, which brings the monthly total to 0.0 inches. This is normal for July. The total snowfall since July 1st still stands at 0.0 inches, which is normal. The highest wind gust observed was 12 miles per hour from the north. The normal high temperature for today is 87 degrees, and the normal low is 68. Sunrise today is at 6:02 a.m. and sunset is at 8:59 p.m. Here are the forecast key messages. Patchy dense fog is expected over parts of the area Saturday morning. Stretch of hot and dry weather starts Saturday into much of next week. Dense fog advisory information for the following counties in Nebraska: Antelope, Boone, Burt, Butler, Cass, Cedar, Colfax, Cumming, Dodge, Douglas, Gage, Jefferson, Johnson, Knox, Lancaster, Madison, Nemaha, Odo, Pawnee, Pierce, Platt, Richardson, Saline, Sarpy, Saunders, Seward, Stanton, Thurston, Washington, and Wayne, and the following counties in Iowa: Fremont, Harrison, Mills, Montgomery, Page, Pottawatomie, and Shelby. Dense fog advisory in effect until 9 a.m. this morning. What? Visibility under 1/4 in dense fog. Where? Portions of southwest and west central Iowa and east central, northeast, and southeast Nebraska. When? Until 9 a.m. this morning. Impacts. Low visibility could make driving conditions hazardous. Additional details. Fog is especially dense in river valleys and other low-lying areas. If driving, slow down, use your headlights, and leave plenty of distance ahead of you. This is NOAA All Hazards Radio Station KIH 61 in Omaha, Nebraska. The current time is 6:15 a.m. Central Daylight Time. The following is a summary of watches, warnings, and advisories in effect. A dense fog advisory has been issued until 9 a.m. for the following counties in Iowa: Harrison, Mills, and Pottawatomie, and the following counties in Nebraska: Burt, Cass, Dodge, Douglas, Odo, Sarpy, Saunders, and Washington.
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Today, hot. Patchy fog this morning. Sunny. Highs around 90. Northeast winds around 5 miles an hour. Tonight, clear. Lows in the upper 60s. Southeast winds around 5 miles an hour. Sunday, sunny, hot with highs around 90. Southeast winds around 5 miles an hour. Sunday night, clear with lows in the upper 60s. Southeast winds around 5 miles an hour. Monday, sunny, hot with highs in the lower 90s. South winds 5 to 10 miles an hour. Monday night through Tuesday night, clear, hot. Lows in the upper 60s. Highs in the lower 90s. Wednesday through Friday, mostly clear. Hot. Highs in the mid-90s. Lows in the mid-70s. At 6 a.m. in Omaha, fog was reported, reducing the visibility to 1/4 of a mile. The temperature was 66 degrees, the dew point 65, and the relative humidity 96%. The wind was northeast at 3 miles an hour. The pressure was 30.06 inches and rising. Across eastern Nebraska and southwest Iowa, fog was reported with a temperature of 66 at Millard, 64 at Fremont, 62 at Columbus, 67 at Blair Airport, 61 at Tecumseh, 66 at Nebraska City, 65 at Plaxmouth, and 64 at Red Oak, Iowa. It was clear, with a temperature of 64 at Lincoln and 66 at Offutt Air Force Base. Here are some observations from across the region. Fog was reported with a temperature of 62 at Grand Island, 63 at Norfolk, 65 at Sioux City, 67 at Kansas City, 66 at Concordia, Kansas, and 64 at North Platte. It was clear with a temperature of 69 at Sioux Falls and 65 at Valentine. It was partly cloudy with a temperature of 70 at Des Moines and 59 at Denver. Once again, at 6 a.m. in Omaha, it was 66 degrees with fog. Here are the forecast key messages. Patchy dense fog is expected over parts of the area Saturday morning. Stretch of hot and dry weather starts Saturday into much of next week. Dense fog advisory information for the following counties in Nebraska: Antelope, Boone, Burt, Butler, Cass, Cedar, Colfax, Cumming, Dodge, Douglas, Gage, Jefferson, Johnson, Knox, Lancaster, Madison, Nemaha, Odo, Pawnee, Pierce, Platte, Richardson, Saline, Sarpy, Saunders, Seward, Stanton, Thurston, Washington, and Wayne, and the following counties in Iowa: Fremont, Harrison, Mills, Montgomery, Page, Pottawatomie, and Shelby. Dense fog advisory in effect until 9 a.m. this morning. What? Visibility under 1/4 in dense fog. Where? Portions of southwest and west central Iowa and east central, northeast, and southeast Nebraska. When? Until 9 a.m. this morning. Impacts. Low visibility could make driving conditions hazardous. Additional details. Fog is especially dense in river valleys and other low-lying areas. If driving, slow down, use your headlights, and leave plenty of distance ahead of you. This is NOAA All Hazards Radio Station KIH 61 in Omaha, Nebraska. The current time is 6:19 a.m. Central Daylight Time. The following is a summary of watches, warnings, and advisories in effect. A dense fog advisory has been issued until 9 a.m. for the following counties in Iowa: Harrison, Mills, and Pottawatomie, and the following counties in Nebraska: Burt, Cass, Dodge, Douglas, Odo, Sarpy, Saunders, and Washington. The Omaha, Nebraska climate summary for yesterday, July 10, 2026. Yesterday's high temperature was 84 degrees. This high was 4 degrees below the normal high of 88. The record high is 103 degrees, which was last set in 1930. Yesterday's low temperature was 68 degrees.
This high the normal low of 68. The record low is 53 degrees, which was last set in 1996. No precipitation fell yesterday, which leaves the monthly total at 0.36 inches. This is 0.83 inches below the normal amount of 1.19 inches for July. The total precipitation for the year still stands at 13.00 inches, which is 3.95 inches below normal. No snow fell yesterday, which brings the monthly total to 0.0 inches. This is normal for July. The total snowfall since July 1st still stands at 0.0 inches, which is normal. There were no heating degree days yesterday, which is normal. This leaves the monthly total at zero, which is normal. The yearly total since July 1st is zero, which is normal. There were 11 cooling degree days yesterday, which is two below normal. This brings the monthly total to 144, which is 18 above normal. The yearly total since January 1st is 581, which is 71 above normal. Yesterday, the maximum wind observed was 10 miles an hour from the north. The highest wind gust observed was 13 miles per hour from the north. The normal high temperature for today is 88 degrees, and the normal low is 68. The record high for today is 107, which last occurred in 1938, and the record low is 54, which occurred in 1945. Sunrise today is at 6:01 a.m. and sunset is at 8:57 p.m. The Valley National Weather Service climate summary for yesterday, July 10, 2026. Yesterday's high temperature was 82 degrees, record high is 99 degrees, which was set in 1995, and the low 70 degrees. The record low is 50 degrees, which was set in 1996. No precipitation fell yesterday, which leaves the monthly total at 1.13 inches. The total precipitation for the year still stands at 14.52 inches. No snow fell yesterday, which brings the monthly total to 0.0 inches. This is normal for July. The total snowfall since July 1st still stands at 0.0 inches, which is normal. The highest wind gust observed was 12 miles per hour from the north. The normal high temperature for today is 87 degrees, and the normal low is 68. Sunrise today is at 6:02 a.m. and sunset is at 8:59 p.m. Now for the official National Weather Service forecast for the Omaha and Council Bluffs area. Today, hot. Patchy fog this morning. Sunny. Highs around 90. Northeast winds around 5 miles an hour. Tonight, clear. Lows in the upper 60s. Southeast winds around 5 miles an hour. Sunday, sunny, hot with highs around 90. Southeast winds around 5 miles an hour. Sunday night, clear with lows in the upper 60s. Southeast winds around 5 miles an hour. Monday, sunny, hot with highs in the lower 90s. South winds 5 to 10 miles an hour. Monday night through Tuesday night, clear, hot. Lows in the upper 60s. Highs in the lower 90s. Wednesday through Friday, mostly clear. Hot. Highs in the mid-90s. Lows in the mid-70s. At 6 a.m. in Omaha, fog was reported, reducing the visibility to 1/4 of a mile. The temperature was 66 degrees, the dew point 65, and the relative humidity 96%. The wind was northeast at 3 miles an hour. The pressure was 30.06 inches and rising. Across eastern Nebraska and southwest Iowa, fog was reported, with a temperature of 66 at Millard, 64 at Fremont, 62 at Columbus, 67 at Blair Airport, 61 at Tecama, 66 at Nebraska City, 65 at Plaxmouth, and 64 at Red Oak, Iowa. It was clear, with a temperature of 64 at Lincoln and 66 at Offutt Air Force Base. Here are some observations from across the region. Fog was reported, with a temperature of 62 at Grand Island, 63 at Norfolk, 65 at Sioux City,
67 at Kansas City, 66 at Concordia, Kansas, and 64 at North Platte. It was clear, with a temperature of 69 at Sioux Falls and 65 at Valentine. It was partly cloudy, with a temperature of 70 at Des Moines and 59 at Denver. Once again, at 6 a.m. in Omaha, it was 66 degrees with fog. Here are the forecast key messages. Patchy dense fog is expected over parts of the area Saturday morning. Stretch of hot and dry weather starts Saturday into much of next week. Dense fog advisory information for the following counties in Nebraska: Antelope, Boone, Burt, Butler, Cass, Cedar, Colfax, Cumming, Dodge, Douglas, Gage, Jefferson, Johnson, Knox, Lancaster, Madison, Nemaha, Odo, Pawnee, Pierce, Platte, Richardson, Saline, Sarpy, Saunders, Seward, Stanton, Thurston, Washington, and Wayne, and the following counties in Iowa: Fremont, Harrison, Mills, Montgomery, Page, Pottawatomie, and Shelby. Dense fog advisory in effect until 9 a.m. this morning. What? Visibility under 1/4 in dense fog. Where? Portions of southwest and west central Iowa and east central, northeast, and southeast Nebraska. When? Until 9 a.m. this morning. Impacts. Low visibility could make driving conditions hazardous. Additional details. Fog is especially dense in river valleys and other low-lying areas. If driving, slow down, use your headlights, and leave plenty of distance ahead of you. 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The current time is 6:27 a.m. Central Daylight Time. The following is a summary of watches, warnings, and advisories in effect. A dense fog advisory has been issued until 9 a.m. for the following counties in Iowa: Harrison, Mills, and Pottawatomie, and the following counties in Nebraska: Burt, Cass, Dodge, Douglas, Odo, Sarpy, Saunders, and Washington. Now for the official National Weather Service forecast for the Omaha and Council Bluffs area. Today, hot. Patchy fog this morning. Sunny. Highs around 90. Northeast winds around 5 miles an hour. Tonight, clear. Lows in the upper 60s. Southeast winds around 5 miles an hour. Sunday, sunny, hot with highs around 90. Southeast winds around 5 miles an hour. Sunday night, clear with lows in the upper 60s. Southeast winds around 5 miles an hour. Monday, sunny, hot with highs in the lower 90s. South winds 5 to 10 miles an hour. Monday night through Tuesday night, clear, hot. Lows in the upper 60s. Highs in the lower 90s. Wednesday through Friday, mostly clear. Hot. Highs in the mid-90s. Lows in the mid-70s. At 6 a.m. in Omaha, fog was reported, reducing the visibility to 1/4 of a mile. The temperature was 66 degrees, the dew point 65, and the relative humidity 96%. The wind was northeast at 3 miles an hour. The pressure was 30.06 inches and rising. Across eastern Nebraska and southwest Iowa, fog was reported, with a temperature of 66 at Millard, 64 at Fremont, 62 at Columbus, 67 at Blair Airport, 61 at Takema, 66 at Nebraska City, 65 at Plattsmouth, and 64 at Red Oak, Iowa. It was clear, with a temperature of 64 at Lincoln and 66 at Offutt Air Force Base. Here are some observations from across the region. Fog was reported, with a temperature of 62 at Grand Island, 63 at Norfolk, 65 at Sioux City, 67 at Kansas City, 66 at Concordia, Kansas, and 64 at North Platte. It was clear,
with a temperature of 69 at Sioux Falls and 65 at Valentine. It was partly cloudy, with a temperature of 70 at Des Moines and 59 at Denver. Once again, at 6 a.m. in Omaha, it was 66 degrees with fog. The Omaha, Nebraska climate summary for yesterday, July 10, 2026. Yesterday's high temperature was 84 degrees. This high was 4 degrees below the normal high of 88. The record high is 103 degrees, which was last set in 1930. Yesterday's low temperature was 68 degrees. This high the normal low of 68. The record low is 53 degrees, which was last set in 1996. No precipitation fell yesterday, which leaves the monthly total at 0.36 inches. This is 0.83 inches below the normal amount of 1.19 inches for July. The total precipitation for the year still stands at 13.00 inches, which is 3.95 inches below normal. No snow fell yesterday, which brings the monthly total to 0.0 inches. This is normal for July. The total snowfall since July 1st still stands at 0.0 inches, which is normal. There were no heating degree days yesterday, which is normal. This leaves the monthly total at zero, which is normal. The yearly total since July 1st is zero, which is normal. There were 11 cooling degree days yesterday, which is 2 below normal. This brings the monthly total to 144, which is 18 above normal. The yearly total since January 1st is 581, which is 71 above normal. Yesterday, the maximum wind observed was 10 miles an hour from the north. The highest wind gust observed was 13 miles per hour from the north. The normal high temperature for today is 88 degrees, and the normal low is 68. The record high for today is 107, which last occurred in 1938, and the record low is 54, which occurred in 1945. Sunrise today is at 6:01 a.m. and sunset is at 8:57 p.m. The Valley National Weather Service climate summary for yesterday, July 10, 2026. Yesterday's high temperature was 82 degrees. Record high is 99 degrees, which was set in 1995. And the low 70 degrees. The record low is 50 degrees, which was set in 1996. No precipitation fell yesterday, which leaves the monthly total at 1.13 inches. The total precipitation for the year still stands at 14.52 inches. No snow fell yesterday, which brings the monthly total to 0.0 inches. This is normal for July. The total snowfall since July 1st still stands at 0.0 inches, which is normal. The highest wind gust observed was 12 miles per hour from the north. The normal high temperature for today is 87 degrees, and the normal low is 68. Sunrise today is at 6:02 a.m. and sunset is at 8:59 p.m. Here are the forecast key messages. Patchy dense fog is expected over parts of the area Saturday morning. Stretch of hot and dry weather starts Saturday into much of next week. Dense fog advisory information for the following counties in Nebraska: Antelope, Boone, Burt, Butler, Cass, Cedar, Colfax, Cumming, Dodge, Douglas, Gage, Jefferson, Johnson, Knox, Lancaster, Madison, Nemaha, Odo, Pawnee, Pierce, Platt, Richardson, Saline, Sarpy, Saunders, Seward, Stanton, Thurston, Washington, and Wayne, and the following counties in Iowa: Fremont, Harrison, Mills, Montgomery, Page, Pottawatomie, and Shelby. Dense fog advisory in effect until 9 a.m. this morning. What? Visibility under 1/4 in dense fog. Where? Portions of southwest and west central Iowa and east central, northeast, and southeast Nebraska. When? Until 9 a.m. this morning. Impacts. Low visibility could make driving conditions hazardous. Additional details. Fog is especially dense in river valleys and other low-lying areas. If driving, slow down, use your headlights,
and leave plenty of distance ahead of you. This is NOAA All Hazards Radio Station KIH 61 in Omaha, Nebraska. The current time is 6:35 a.m. Central Daylight Time. The following is a summary of watches, warnings, and advisories in effect. A dense fog advisory has been issued until 9 a.m. for the following counties in Iowa, Harrison, Mills, and Pottawatomie, and the following counties in Nebraska, Burt, Cass, Dodge, Douglas, Odo, Sarpy, Saunders, and Washington. Now for the official National Weather Service forecast for the Omaha and Council Bluffs area. Today, hot. Patchy fog this morning. Sunny. Highs around 90. Northeast winds around 5 miles an hour. Tonight, clear. Lows in the upper 60s. Southeast winds around 5 miles an hour. Sunday, sunny, hot with highs around 90. Southeast winds around 5 miles an hour. Sunday night, clear with lows in the upper 60s. Southeast winds around 5 miles an hour. Monday, sunny, hot with highs in the lower 90s. South winds 5 to 10 miles an hour. Monday night through Tuesday night, clear, hot. Lows in the upper 60s. Highs in the lower 90s. Wednesday through Friday, mostly clear, hot. Highs in the mid 90s. Lows in the mid-70s. At 6 a.m. in Omaha, fog was reported, reducing the visibility to 1/4 of a mile. The temperature was 66 degrees, the dew point 65, and the relative humidity 96%. The wind was northeast at 3 miles an hour. The pressure was 30.06 inches and rising. Across eastern Nebraska and southwest Iowa, fog was reported with a temperature of 66 at Millard, 64 at Fremont, 62 at Columbus, 67 at Blair Airport, 61 at Tecumseh, 66 at Nebraska City, 65 at Plaxmouth, and 64 at Red Oak, Iowa. It was clear with a temperature of 64 at Lincoln and 66 at Offutt Air Force Base. Here are some observations from across the region. Fog was reported with a temperature of 62 at Grand Island, 63 at Norfolk, 65 at Sioux City, 67 at Kansas City, 66 at Concordia, Kansas, and 64 at North Platte. It was clear with a temperature of 69 at Sioux Falls and 65 at Valentine. It was partly cloudy with a temperature of 70 at Des Moines and 59 at Denver. Once again, at 6 a.m. in Omaha, it was 66 degrees with fog. Here are the forecast key messages. Patchy dense fog is expected over parts of the area Saturday morning. Stretch of hot and dry weather starts Saturday into much of next week. Dense fog advisory information for the following counties in Nebraska: Antelope, Boone, Burt, Butler, Cass, Cedar, Colfax, Cumming, Dodge, Douglas, Gage, Jefferson, Johnson, Knox, Lancaster, Madison, Nemaha, Odo, Pawnee, Pierce, Platt, Richardson, Saline, Sarpy, Saunders, Seward, Stanton, Thurston, Washington, and Wayne, and the following counties in Iowa: Fremont, Harrison, Mills, Montgomery, Page, Pottawatomie, and Shelby. Dense fog advisory in effect until 9 a.m. this morning. What? Visibility under 1/4 in dense fog. Where? Portions of southwest and west central Iowa and east central, northeast, and southeast Nebraska. When? Until 9 a.m. this morning. Impacts. Low visibility could make driving conditions hazardous. Additional details. Fog is especially dense in river valleys and other low-lying areas. If driving, slow down, use your headlights, and leave plenty of distance ahead of you. The Omaha, Nebraska climate summary for yesterday, July 10, 2026. Yesterday's high temperature was 84 degrees. This high was 4 degrees below the normal high of 88. The record high is 103 degrees, which was last set in 1930.
Yesterday's low temperature was 68 degrees. This tied the normal low of 68. The record low is 53 degrees, which was last set in 1996. No precipitation fell yesterday, which leaves the monthly total at 0.36 inches. This is 0.83 inches below the normal amount of 1.19 inches for July. The total precipitation for the year still stands at 13.00 inches, which is 3.95 inches below normal. No snow fell yesterday, which brings the monthly total to 0.0 inches. This is normal for July. The total snowfall since July 1st still stands at 0.0 inches, which is normal. There were no heating degree days yesterday, which is normal. This leaves the monthly total at zero, which is normal. The yearly total since July 1st is zero, which is normal. There were 11 cooling degree days yesterday, which is 2 below normal. This brings the monthly total to 144, which is 18 above normal. The yearly total since January 1st is 581, which is 71 above normal. Yesterday, the maximum wind observed was 10 miles an hour from the north. The highest wind gust observed was 13 miles per hour from the north. The normal high temperature for today is 88 degrees, and the normal low is 68. The record high for today is 107, which last occurred in 1938, and the record low is 54, which occurred in 1945. Sunrise today is at 6:01 a.m. and sunset is at 8:57 p.m. The Valley National Weather Service climate summary for yesterday, July 10, 2026. Yesterday's high temperature was 82 degrees, record high is 99 degrees, which was set in 1995, and the low 70 degrees. The record low is 50 degrees, which was set in 1996. No precipitation fell yesterday, which leaves the monthly total at 1.13 inches. The total precipitation for the year still stands at 14.52 inches. No snow fell yesterday, which brings the monthly total to 0.0 inches. This is normal for July. The total snowfall since July 1st still stands at 0.0 inches, which is normal. The highest wind gust observed was 12 miles per hour from the north. The normal high temperature for today is 87 degrees, and the normal low is 68. Sunrise today is at 6:02 a.m. and sunset is at 8:59 p.m. This is NOAA All Hazards Radio Station KIH-61 in Omaha, Nebraska. The current time is 6:43 a.m. Central Daylight Time. The following is a summary of watches, warnings, and advisories in effect. A dense fog advisory has been issued until 9 a.m. for the following counties in Iowa, Harrison, Mills, and Pottawatomie, and the following counties in Nebraska, Burt, Cass, Dodge, Douglas, Odo, Sarpy, Saunders, and Washington. Now for the official National Weather Service forecast for the Omaha and Council Bluffs area. Today, hot. Patchy fog this morning. Sunny. Highs around 90. Northeast winds around 5 miles an hour. Tonight, clear. Lows in the upper 60s. Southeast winds around 5 miles an hour. Sunday, sunny, hot with highs around 90. Southeast winds around 5 miles an hour. Sunday night, clear with lows in the upper 60s. Southeast winds around 5 miles an hour. Monday, sunny, hot with highs in the lower 90s. South winds 5 to 10 miles an hour. Monday night through Tuesday night, clear, hot. Lows in the upper 60s. Highs in the lower 90s. Wednesday through Friday, mostly clear. Hot. Highs in the mid-90s. Lows in the mid-70s. At 6 a.m. in Omaha, fog was reported, reducing the visibility to 1/4 of a mile. The temperature was 66 degrees, the dew point 65, and the relative humidity 96%. The wind was northeast at 3 miles an hour.
the pressure was 30.06 inches and rising. Across eastern Nebraska and southwest Iowa, fog was reported, with a temperature of 66 at Millard, 64 at Fremont, 62 at Columbus, 67 at Blair Airport, 61 at Tacoma, 66 at Nebraska City, 65 at Plaxmouth, and 64 at Red Oak, Iowa. It was clear, with a temperature of 64 at Lincoln, and 66 at Offutt Air Force Base. Here are some observations from across the region. Fog was reported, with a temperature of 62 at Grand Island, 63 at Norfolk, 65 at Sioux City, 67 at Kansas City, 66 at Concordia, Kansas, and 64 at North Platte. It was clear, with a temperature of 69 at Sioux Falls, and 65 at Valentine. It was partly cloudy, with a temperature of 70 at Des Moines, and 59 at Denver. Once again, at 6 a.m. in Omaha, it was 66 degrees with fog. Here are the forecast key messages. Patchy dense fog is expected over parts of the area Saturday morning. Stretch of hot and dry weather starts Saturday into much of next week. Dense fog advisory information for the following counties in Nebraska: Antelope, Boone, Burt, Butler, Cass, Cedar, Colfax, Cumming, Dodge, Douglas, Gage, Jefferson, Johnson, Knox, Lancaster, Madison, Nemaha, Odo, Pawnee, Pierce, Platte, Richardson, Saline, Sarpy, Saunders, Seward, Stanton, Thurston, Washington, and Wayne, and the following counties in Iowa: Fremont, Harrison, Mills, Montgomery, Page, Pottawatomie, and Shelby. Dense fog advisory in effect until 9 a.m. this morning. What? Visibility under 1/4 in dense fog. Where? Portions of southwest and west central Iowa and east central, northeast, and southeast Nebraska. When? Until 9 a.m. this morning. Impacts. Low visibility could make driving conditions hazardous. Additional details. Fog is especially dense in river valleys and other low-lying areas. If driving, slow down, use your headlights, and leave plenty of distance ahead of you. This is NOAA All Hazards Radio Station KIH-61 in Omaha, Nebraska. The current time is 6:48 a.m. Central Daylight Time. The following is a summary of watches, warnings, and advisories in effect. A dense fog advisory has been issued until 9 a.m. for the following counties in Iowa: Harrison, Mills, and Pottawatomie, and the following counties in Nebraska: Burt, Cass, Dodge, Douglas, Odo, Sarpy, Saunders, and Washington. Now for the official National Weather Service forecast for the Omaha and Council Bluffs area. Today, hot. Patchy fog this morning. Sunny. Highs around 90. Northeast winds around 5 miles an hour. Tonight, clear. Lows in the upper 60s. Southeast winds around 5 miles an hour. Sunday, sunny, hot with highs around 90. Southeast winds around 5 miles an hour. Sunday night, clear with lows in the upper 60s. Southeast winds around 5 miles an hour. Monday, sunny, hot with highs in the lower 90s. South winds 5 to 10 miles an hour. Monday night through Tuesday night, clear, hot. Lows in the upper 60s. Highs in the lower 90s. Wednesday through Friday, mostly clear. Hot. Highs in the mid-90s. Lows in the mid-70s. At 6 a.m. in Omaha, fog was reported, reducing the visibility to 1/4 of a mile. The temperature was 66 degrees, the dew point 65, and the relative humidity 96%. The wind was northeast at 3 miles an hour. The pressure was 30.06 inches and rising. Across eastern Nebraska and southwest Iowa, fog was reported, with a temperature of 66 at Millard, 64 at Fremont, 62 at Columbus, 67 at Blair Airport, 61 at Tacoma, 66 at Nebraska City, 65 at Plaxmouth, and 64 at Red Oak, Iowa.
It was clear, with a temperature of 64 at Lincoln and 66 at Offutt Air Force Base. Here are some observations from across the region. Fog was reported, with a temperature of 62 at Grand Island, 63 at Norfolk, 65 at Sioux City, 67 at Kansas City, 66 at Concordia, Kansas, and 64 at Northland. It was clear, with a temperature of 69 at Sioux Falls and 65 at Valentine. It was partly cloudy, with a temperature of 70 at Des Moines and 59 at Denver. Once again, at 6 a.m. in Omaha, it was 66 degrees with fog. The Omaha, Nebraska climate summary for yesterday, July 10, 2026. Yesterday's high temperature was 84 degrees. This high was 4 degrees below the normal high of 88. The record high is 103 degrees, which was last set in 1930. Yesterday's low temperature was 68 degrees. This tied the normal low of 68. The record low is 53 degrees, which was last set in 1996. No precipitation fell yesterday, which leaves the monthly total at 0.36 inches. This is 0.83 inches below the normal amount of 1.19 inches for July. The total precipitation for the year still stands at 13.00 inches, which is 3.95 inches below normal. No snow fell yesterday, which brings the monthly total to 0.0 inches. This is normal for July. The total snowfall since July 1st still stands at 0.0 inches, which is normal. There were no heating degree days yesterday, which is normal. This leaves the monthly total at zero, which is normal. The yearly total since July 1st is zero, which is normal. There were 11 cooling degree days yesterday, which is 2 below normal. This brings the monthly total to 144, which is 18 above normal. The yearly total since January 1st is 581, which is 71 above normal. Yesterday, the maximum wind observed was 10 miles an hour from the north. The highest wind gust observed was 13 miles per hour from the north. The normal high temperature for today is 88 degrees, and the normal low is 68. The record high for today is 107, which last occurred in 1938, and the record low is 54, which occurred in 1945. Sunrise today is at 6:01 a.m. and sunset is at 8:57 p.m. The Valley National Weather Service climate summary for yesterday, July 10, 2026. Yesterday's high temperature was 82 degrees, record high is 99 degrees, which was set in 1995, and the low 70 degrees. The record low is 50 degrees, which was set in 1996. No precipitation fell yesterday, which leaves the monthly total at 1.13 inches. The total precipitation for the year still stands at 14.52 inches. No snow fell yesterday, which brings the monthly total to 0.0 inches. This is normal for July. The total snowfall since July 1st still stands at 0.0 inches, which is normal. The highest wind gust observed was 12 miles per hour from the north. The normal high temperature for today is 87 degrees, and the normal low is 68. Sunrise today is at 6:02 a.m. and sunset is at 8:59 p.m. Here are the forecast key messages. Patchy dense fog is expected over parts of the area Saturday morning. Stretch of hot and dry weather starts Saturday into much of next week. Dense fog advisory information for the following counties in Nebraska: Antelope, Boone, Burt, Butler, Cass, Cedar, Colfax, Cumming, Dodge, Douglas, Gage, Jefferson, Johnson, Knox, Lancaster, Madison, Nemaha, Odo, Pawnee, Pierce, Platt, Richardson, Saline, Sarpy, Saunders, Seward, Stanton, Thurston, Washington, and Wayne, and the following counties in Iowa: Fremont, Harrison, Mills, Montgomery, Page, Pottawatomie, and Shelby. Dense fog advisory in effect until 9 a.m. this morning. What? Visibility under 1/4 in dense fog.
where portions of southwest and west central Iowa and east central, northeast, and southeast Nebraska. When, until 9 a.m. this morning. Impacts, low visibility could make driving conditions hazardous. Additional details, fog is especially dense in river valleys and other low-lying areas. If driving, slow down, use your headlights, and leave plenty of distance ahead of you. 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The current time is 6:56 a.m. Central Daylight Time. The following is a summary of watches, warnings, and advisories in effect. A dense fog advisory has been issued until 9 a.m. for the following counties in Iowa, Harrison, Mills, and Pottawatomie, and the following counties in Nebraska, Burt, Cass, Dodge, Douglas, Odo, Sarpy, Saunders, and Washington. Now for the official National Weather Service forecast for the Omaha and Council Bluffs area. Today, hot. Patchy fog this morning. Sunny. Highs around 90. Northeast winds around 5 miles an hour. Tonight, clear. Lows in the upper 60s. Southeast winds around 5 miles an hour. Sunday, sunny, hot with highs around 90. Southeast winds around 5 miles an hour. Sunday night, clear with lows in the upper 60s. Southeast winds around 5 miles an hour. Monday, sunny, hot with highs in the lower 90s. South winds 5 to 10 miles an hour. Monday night through Tuesday night, clear, hot. Lows in the upper 60s. Highs in the lower 90s. Wednesday through Friday, mostly clear. Hot. Highs in the mid-90s. Lows in the mid-70s. At 6 a.m. in Omaha, fog was reported, reducing the visibility to 1/4 of a mile. The temperature was 66 degrees, the dew point 65, and the relative humidity 96%. The wind was northeast at 3 miles an hour. The pressure was 30.06 inches and rising. Across eastern Nebraska and southwest Iowa, fog was reported with a temperature of 66 at Millard, 64 at Fremont, 62 at Columbus, 67 at Blair Airport, 61 at Tecumseh, 66 at Nebraska City, 65 at Plaxmouth, and 64 at Red Oak, Iowa. It was clear, with a temperature of 64 at Lincoln and 66 at Offutt Air Force Base. Here are some observations from across the region. Fog was reported with a temperature of 62 at Grand Island, 63 at Norfolk, 65 at Sioux City, 67 at Kansas City, 66 at Concordia, Kansas, and 64 at North Platte. It was clear, with a temperature of 69 at Sioux Falls and 65 at Valentine. It was partly cloudy, with a temperature of 70 at Des Moines and 59 at Denver. Once again, at 6 a.m. in Omaha, it was 66 degrees with fog. Here are the forecast key messages. Patchy dense fog is expected over parts of the area Saturday morning. Stretch of hot and dry weather starts Saturday into much of next week. Dense fog advisory information for the following counties in Nebraska, Antelope, Boone, Burt, Butler, Cass, Cedar, Colfax, Cumming, Dodge, Douglas, Gage, Jefferson, Johnson, Knox, Lancaster, Madison, Nemaha, Odo, Pawnee, Pierce, Platte, Richardson, Saline, Sarpy, Saunders, Seward, Stanton, Thurston, Washington, and Wayne, and the following counties in Iowa, Fremont, Harrison, Mills, Montgomery, Page, Pottawatomie, and Shelby. Dense fog advisory in effect until 9 a.m. this morning. What? Visibility under 1/4 in dense fog. Where? Portions of southwest and west central Iowa and east central, northeast, and southeast Nebraska. When? Until 9 a.m. this morning. Impacts. Low visibility could make driving conditions hazardous. Additional details. Fog is especially dense in river valleys and other low-lying areas. If driving,
slow down, use your headlights, and leave plenty of distance ahead of you. The Omaha, Nebraska climate summary for yesterday, July 10th, 2026. Yesterday's

still stands at 13.00 inches, which is 3.95 inches below normal. No snow fell yesterday, which brings the monthly total to 0.0 inches. This is normal for July. The total snowfall since July 1st still stands at 0.0 inches, which is normal. There were no heating degree days yesterday, which is normal. This leaves the monthly total at zero, which is normal. The yearly total since July 1st is zero, which is normal. There were 11 cooling degree days yesterday, which is 2 below normal. This brings the monthly total to 144, which is 18 above normal. The yearly total since January 1st is 581, which is 71 above normal. Yesterday, the maximum wind observed was 10 miles an hour from the north. The highest wind gust observed was 13 miles per hour from the north. The normal high temperature for today is 88 degrees, and the normal low is 68. The record high for today is 107, which last occurred in 1938, and the record low is 54, which occurred in 1945. Sunrise today is at 6:01 a.m., and sunset is at 8:57 p.m. The Valley National Weather Service climate summary for yesterday, July 10, 2026. Yesterday's high temperature was 82 degrees. Record high is 99 degrees, which was set in 1995. And the low 70 degrees. The record low is 50 degrees, which was set in 1996. No precipitation fell yesterday, which leaves the monthly total at 1.13 inches. The total precipitation for the year still stands at 14.52 inches. No snow fell yesterday, which brings the monthly total to 0.0 inches. This is normal for July. The total snowfall since July 1st still stands at 0.0 inches, which is normal. The highest wind gust observed was 12 miles per hour from the north. The normal high temperature for today is 87 degrees, and the normal low is 68. Sunrise today is at 6:02 a.m. and sunset is at 8:59 p.m. This is NOAA All Hazards Radio Station KIH-61 in Omaha, Nebraska. The current time is 7:03 a.m. Central Daylight Time. The following is a summary of watches, warnings, and advisories in effect. A dense fog advisory has been issued until 9 a.m. for the following counties in Iowa, Harrison, Mills, and Pottawatomie, and the following counties in Nebraska, Burt, Cass, Dodge, Douglas, Odo, Sarpy, Saunders, and Washington. Now for the official National Weather Service forecast for the Omaha and Council Bluffs area. Today, hot. Patchy fog this morning. Sunny. Highs around 90. Northeast winds around 5 miles an hour. Tonight, clear. Lows in the upper 60s. Southeast winds around 5 miles an hour. Sunday, sunny, hot with highs around 90. Southeast winds around 5 miles an hour. Sunday night, clear with lows in the upper 60s. Southeast winds around 5 miles an hour. Monday, sunny, hot with highs in the lower 90s. South winds 5 to 10 miles an hour. Monday night through Tuesday night, clear, hot. Lows in the upper 60s. Highs in the lower 90s. Wednesday through Friday, mostly clear. Hot. Highs in the mid-90s. Lows in the mid-70s. At 7 a.m. in Omaha, fog was reported. The temperature was 66 degrees, the dew point 65, and the relative humidity 96%. The wind was north at 6 miles an hour. The pressure was 30.07 inches and rising. Across eastern Nebraska and southwest Iowa, fog was reported, with a temperature of 65 at Lincoln, 68 at Offutt Air Force Base, 64 at Fremont, 64 at Columbus, 64 at Takema, 67 at Nebraska City, and 67 at Plaxmouth. It was clear, with a temperature of 66 at Millard, 68 at Blair Airport, and 66 at Red Oak, Iowa. Here are some observations from across

fog was reported, with a temperature of 63 at Grand Island, 64 at Norfolk, 66 at Sioux City, 68 at Kansas City, 67 at Concordia, Kansas, and 64 at North Platte. It was clear, with a temperature of 71 at Sioux Falls and 66 at Valentine. It was partly cloudy, with a temperature of 71 at Des Moines and 58 at Denver. Once again, at 7 a.m. in Omaha, it was 66 degrees with fog. Here are the forecast key messages. Patchy dense fog is expected over parts of the area Saturday morning. Stretch of hot and dry weather starts Saturday into much of next week. Dense fog advisory information for the following counties in Nebraska: Antelope, Boone, Burt, Butler, Cass, Cedar, Colfax, Cumming, Dodge, Douglas, Gage, Jefferson, Johnson, Knox, Lancaster, Madison, Nemaha, Odo, Pawnee, Pierce, Platt, Richardson, Saline, Sarpy, Saunders, Seward, Stanton, Thurston, Washington, and Wayne, and the following counties in Iowa: Fremont, Harrison, Mills, Montgomery, Page, Pottawatomie, and Shelby. Dense fog advisory in effect until 9 a.m. this morning. What? Visibility under 1/4 in dense fog. Where? Portions of southwest and west central Iowa and east central, northeast, and southeast Nebraska. When? Until 9 a.m. this morning. Impacts. Low visibility could make driving conditions hazardous. Additional details. Fog is especially dense in river valleys and other low-lying areas. If driving, slow down, use your headlights, and leave plenty of distance ahead of you. This is NOAA All Hazards Radio Station KIH 61 in Omaha, Nebraska. The current time is 7:08 a.m. Central Daylight Time. The following is a summary of watches, warnings, and advisories in effect. A dense fog advisory has been issued until 9 a.m. for the following counties in Iowa: Harrison, Mills, and Pottawatomie, and the following counties in Nebraska: Burt, Cass, Dodge, Douglas, Odo, Sarpy, Saunders, and Washington. Now for the official National Weather Service forecast for the Omaha and Council Bluffs area. Today, hot. Patchy fog this morning. Sunny. Highs around 90. Northeast winds around 5 miles an hour. Tonight, clear. Lows in the upper 60s. Southeast winds around 5 miles an hour. Sunday, sunny, hot with highs around 90. Southeast winds around 5 miles an hour. Sunday night, clear with lows in the upper 60s. Southeast winds around 5 miles an hour. Monday, sunny, hot with highs in the lower 90s. South winds 5 to 10 miles an hour. Monday night through Tuesday night, clear, hot. Lows in the upper 60s. Highs in the lower 90s. Wednesday through Friday, mostly clear. Hot. Highs in the mid-90s. Lows in the mid-70s. The Omaha, Nebraska climate summary for yesterday, July 10, 2026. Yesterday's high temperature was 84 degrees. This high was 4 degrees below the normal high of 88. The record high is 103 degrees, which was last set in 1930. Yesterday's low temperature was 68 degrees. This high the normal low of 68. The record low is 53 degrees, which was last set in 1996. No precipitation fell yesterday, which leaves the monthly total at 0.36 inches. This is 0.83 inches below the normal amount of 1.19 inches for July. The total precipitation for the year still stands at 13.00 inches, which is 3.95 inches below normal. No snow fell yesterday, which brings the monthly total to 0.0 inches. This is normal for July. The total snowfall since July 1st still stands at 0.0 inches, which is normal. There were no heating degree days yesterday, which is normal. This leaves the monthly total at zero, which is normal. The year
nearly total since July 1st is zero, which is normal. There were 11 cooling degree days yesterday, which is 2 below normal. This brings the monthly total to 144, which is 18 above normal. The yearly total since January 1st is 581, which is 71 above normal. Yesterday, the maximum wind observed was 10 miles an hour from the north. The highest wind gust observed was 13 miles per hour from the north. The normal high temperature for today is 88 degrees, and the normal low is 68. The record high for today is 107, which last occurred in 1938, and the record low is 54, which occurred in 1945. Sunrise today is at 6:01 a.m. and sunset is at 8:57 p.m. The Valley National Weather Service climate summary for yesterday, July 10, 2026. Yesterday's high temperature was 82 degrees, record high is 99 degrees, which was set in 1995, and the low 70 degrees. The record low is 50 degrees, which was set in 1996. No precipitation fell yesterday, which leaves the monthly total at 1.13 inches. The total precipitation for the year still stands at 14.52 inches. No snow fell yesterday, which brings the monthly total to 0.0 inches. This is normal for July. The total snowfall since July 1st still stands at 0.0 inches, which is normal. The highest wind gust observed was 12 miles per hour from the north. The normal high temperature for today is 87 degrees, and the normal low is 68. Sunrise today is at 6:02 a.m. and sunset is at 8:59 p.m. Here are the forecast key messages. Patchy dense fog is expected over parts of the area Saturday morning. Stretch of hot and dry weather starts Saturday into much of next week. Dense fog advisory information for the following counties in Nebraska: Antelope, Boone, Burt, Butler, Cass, Cedar, Colfax, Cumming, Dodge, Douglas, Gage, Jefferson, Johnson, Knox, Lancaster, Madison, Nemaha, Odo, Pawnee, Pierce, Platte, Richardson, Saline, Sarpy, Saunders, Seward, Stanton, Thurston, Washington, and Wayne, and the following counties in Iowa: Fremont, Harrison, Mills, Montgomery, Page, Pottawatomie, and Shelby. Dense fog advisory in effect until 9 a.m. this morning. What? Visibility under 1/4 in dense fog. Where? Portions of southwest and west central Iowa and east central, northeast, and southeast Nebraska. When? Until 9 a.m. this morning. Impacts. Low visibility could make driving conditions hazardous. Additional details. Fog is especially dense in river valleys and other low-lying areas. If driving, slow down, use your headlights, and leave plenty of distance ahead of you. This is NOAA All Hazards Radio Station KIH 61 in Omaha, Nebraska. The current time is 7:14 a.m. Central Daylight Time. The following is a summary of watches, warnings, and advisories in effect. A dense fog advisory has been issued until 9 a.m. for the following counties in Iowa: Harrison, Mills, and Pottawatomie, and the following counties in Nebraska: Burt, Cass, Dodge, Douglas, Odo, Sarpy, Saunders, and Washington. Now for the official National Weather Service forecast for the Omaha and Council Bluffs area. Today, hot. Patchy fog this morning. Sunny. Highs around 90. Northeast winds around 5 miles an hour. Tonight, clear. Lows in the upper 60s. Southeast winds around 5 miles an hour. Sunday, sunny, hot with highs around 90. Southeast winds around 5 miles an hour. Sunday night, clear with lows in the upper 60s. Southeast winds around 5 miles an hour. Monday, sunny, hot with highs in the lower 90s. South winds 5 to 10 miles an hour. Monday night through Tuesday night, clear, hot. Lows in the upper 60s. Highs in the lower 90s.
Wednesday through Friday, mostly clear. Hot. Highs in the mid-90s. Lows in the mid-70s. At 7 a.m. in Omaha, fog was reported. The temperature was 66 degrees, the dew point 65, and the relative humidity 96%. The wind was north at 6 miles an hour. The pressure was 30.07 inches and rising. Across eastern Nebraska and southwest Iowa, fog was reported, with a temperature of 65 at Lincoln, 68 at Offutt Air Force Base, 64 at Fremont, 64 at Columbus, 64 at Tecumseh, 67 at Nebraska City, and 67 at Plaxmouth. It was clear, with a temperature of 66 at Millard, 68 at Blair Airport, and 66 at Red Oak, Iowa. Here are some observations from across the region. Fog was reported, with a temperature of 63 at Grand Island, 64 at Norfolk, 66 at Sioux City, 68 at Kansas City, 67 at Concordia, Kansas, and 65 at North Platte. It was clear, with a temperature of 71 at Sioux Falls, and 66 at Valentine. It was partly cloudy, with a temperature of 71 at Des Moines, and 58 at Denver. Once again, at 7 a.m. in Omaha, it was 66 degrees with fog. Here are the forecast key messages. Patchy dense fog is expected over parts of the area Saturday morning. Stretch of hot and dry weather starts Saturday into much of next week. Dense fog advisory information for the following counties in Nebraska: Antelope, Boone, Burt, Butler, Cass, Cedar, Colfax, Cumming, Dodge, Douglas, Gage, Jefferson, Johnson, Knox, Lancaster, Madison, Nemaha, Odo, Pawnee, Pierce, Platte, Richardson, Saline, Sarpy, Saunders, Seward, Stanton, Thurston, Washington, and Wayne, and the following counties in Iowa: Fremont, Harrison, Mills, Montgomery, Page, Pottawatomie, and Shelby. Dense fog advisory in effect until 9 a.m. this morning. What? Visibility under 1/4 in dense fog. Where? Portions of southwest and west central Iowa and east central, northeast, and southeast Nebraska. When? Until 9 a.m. this morning. Impacts. Low visibility could make driving conditions hazardous. Additional details. Fog is especially dense in river valleys and other low-lying areas. If driving, slow down, use your headlights, and leave plenty of distance ahead of you. This is NOAA All Hazards Radio Station KIH 61 in Omaha, Nebraska. The current time is 7:19 a.m. Central Daylight Time. The following is a summary of watches, warnings, and advisories in effect. A dense fog advisory has been issued until 9 a.m. for the following counties in Iowa: Harrison, Mills, and Pottawatomie, and the following counties in Nebraska: Burt, Cass, Dodge, Douglas, Odo, Sarpy, Saunders, and Washington. Now for the official National Weather Service forecast for the Omaha and Council Bluffs area. Today, hot. Patchy fog this morning. Sunny. Highs around 90. Northeast winds around 5 miles an hour. Tonight, clear. Lows in the upper 60s. Southeast winds around 5 miles an hour. Sunday, sunny, hot with highs around 90. Southeast winds around 5 miles an hour. Sunday night, clear with lows in the upper 60s. Southeast winds around 5 miles an hour. Monday, sunny, hot with highs in the lower 90s. South winds 5 to 10 miles an hour. Monday night through Tuesday night, clear, hot. Lows in the upper 60s. Highs in the lower 90s. Wednesday through Friday, mostly clear. Hot. Highs in the mid-90s. Lows in the mid-70s. The Omaha, Nebraska climate summary for yesterday, July 10, 2026. Yesterday's high temperature was 84 degrees. This high was 4 degrees below the normal high of 88.
The record high is 103 degrees, which was last set in 1930. Yesterday's low temperature was 68 degrees. This tied the normal low of 68. The record low is 53 degrees, which was last set in 1996. No precipitation fell yesterday, which leaves the monthly total at 0.36 inches. This is 0.83 inches below the normal amount of 1.19 inches for July. The total precipitation for the year still stands at 13.00 inches, which is 3.95 inches below normal. No snow fell yesterday, which brings the monthly total to 0.0 inches. This is normal for July. The total snowfall since July 1st still stands at 0.0 inches, which is normal. There were no heating degree days yesterday, which is normal. This leaves the monthly total at zero, which is normal. The yearly total since July 1st is zero, which is normal. There were 11 cooling degree days yesterday, which is 2 below normal. This brings the monthly total to 144, which is 18 above normal. The yearly total since January 1st is 581, which is 71 above normal. Yesterday, the maximum wind observed was 10 miles an hour from the north. The highest wind gust observed was 13 miles per hour from the north. The normal high temperature for today is 88 degrees, and the normal low is 68. The record high for today is 107, which last occurred in 1938, and the record low is 54, which occurred in 1945. Sunrise today is at 6:01 a.m., and sunset is at 8:57 p.m. The Valley National Weather Service climate summary for yesterday, July 10, 2026. Yesterday's high temperature was 82 degrees, record high is 99 degrees, which was set in 1995, and the low 70 degrees. The record low is 50 degrees, which was set in 1996. No precipitation fell yesterday, which leaves the monthly total at 1.13 inches. The total precipitation for the year still stands at 14.52 inches. No snow fell yesterday, which brings the monthly total to 0.0 inches. This is normal for July. The total snowfall since July 1st still stands at 0.0 inches, which is normal. The highest wind gust observed was 12 miles per hour from the north. The normal high temperature for today is 87 degrees, and the normal low is 68. Sunrise today is at 6:02 a.m. and sunset is at 8:59 p.m. At 7 a.m. in Omaha, fog was reported. The temperature was 66 degrees, the dew point 65, and the relative humidity 96%. The wind was north at 6 miles an hour. The pressure was 30.07 inches and rising. Across eastern Nebraska and southwest Iowa, fog was reported, with a temperature of 65 at Lincoln, 68 at Offutt Air Force Base, 64 at Fremont, 64 at Columbus, 64 at Takema, 67 at Nebraska City, and 67 at Plaxnut. It was clear, with a temperature of 66 at Millard, 68 at Blair Airport, and 66 at Red Oak, Iowa. Here are some observations from across the region. Fog was reported, with a temperature of 63 at Grand Island, 64 at Norfolk, 66 at Sioux City, 68 at Kansas City, 67 at Concordia, Kansas, and 65 at Northland. It was clear, with a temperature of 71 at Sioux Falls, and 66 at Valentine. It was partly cloudy, with a temperature of 71 at Des Moines, and 58 at Denver. Once again, at 7 a.m. in Omaha, it was 66 degrees with fog. This is NOAA All Hazards Radio Station KIH-61 serving the following counties in Nebraska and Iowa. Douglas, Sarpy, Washington, Cass, Odo, Burt, Dodge, Saunders, Harrison, Pottawatomie, and Mills. Here are the forecast key messages. Patchy dense fog is expected over parts of the area Saturday morning. Stretch of hot and dry weather starts Saturday into much of next week. Dense fog advisory information for the following counties.
in Nebraska, Antelope, Boone, Burt, Butler, Cass, Cedar, Colfax, Cumming, Dodge, Douglas, Gage, Jefferson, Johnson, Knox, Lancaster, Madison, Nemaha, Odo, Pawnee, Pierce, Platt, Richardson, Saline, Sarpy, Saunders, Seward, Stanton, Thurston, Washington, and Wayne, and the following counties in Iowa: Fremont, Harrison, Mills, Montgomery, Page, Pottawatomie, and Shelby. Dense fog advisory in effect until 9 a.m. this morning. What? Visibility under 1/4 in dense fog. Where? Portions of southwest and west central Iowa and east central, northeast, and southeast Nebraska. When? Until 9 a.m. this morning. Impacts. Low visibility could make driving conditions hazardous. Additional details. Fog is especially dense in river valleys and other low-lying areas. If driving, slow down, use your headlights, and leave plenty of distance ahead of you. This is NOAA All Hazards Radio Station KIH 61 in Omaha, Nebraska. The current time is 7:27 a.m. Central Daylight Time. The following is a summary of watches, warnings, and advisories in effect. A dense fog advisory has been issued until 9 a.m. for the following counties in Iowa: Harrison, Mills, and Pottawatomie, and the following counties in Nebraska: Burt, Cass, Dodge, Douglas, Odo, Sarpy, Saunders, and Washington. Now for the official National Weather Service forecast for the Omaha and Council Bluffs area. Today, hot. Patchy fog this morning. Sunny. Highs around 90. Northeast winds around 5 miles an hour. Tonight, clear. Lows in the upper 60s. Southeast winds around 5 miles an hour. Sunday, sunny, hot with highs around 90. Southeast winds around 5 miles an hour. Sunday night, clear with lows in the upper 60s. Southeast winds around 5 miles an hour. Monday, sunny, hot with highs in the lower 90s. South winds 5 to 10 miles an hour. Monday night through Tuesday night, clear, hot. Lows in the upper 60s. Highs in the lower 90s. Wednesday through Friday, mostly clear. Hot. Highs in the mid-90s. Lows in the mid-70s. At 7 a.m. in Omaha, fog was reported. The temperature was 66 degrees, the dew point 65, and the relative humidity 96%. The wind was north at 6 miles an hour. The pressure was 30.07 inches and rising. Across eastern Nebraska and southwest Iowa, fog was reported, with a temperature of 65 at Lincoln, 68 at Offutt Air Force Base, 64 at Fremont, 64 at Columbus, 64 at Takema, 67 at Nebraska City, and 67 at Plaxmouth. It was clear, with a temperature of 66 at Millard, 68 at Blair Airport, and 66 at Red Oak, Iowa. Here are some observations from across the region. Fog was reported, with a temperature of 63 at Grand Island, 64 at Norfolk, 66 at Sioux City, 68 at Kansas City, 67 at Concordia, Kansas, and 65 at North Platte. It was clear, with a temperature of 71 at Sioux Falls, and 66 at Valentine. It was partly cloudy, with a temperature of 71 at Des Moines, and 58 at Denver. Once again, at 7 a.m. in Omaha, it was 66 degrees with fog. The Omaha, Nebraska climate summary for yesterday, July 10, 2026. Yesterday's high temperature was 84 degrees. This high was 4 degrees below the normal high of 88. The record high is 103 degrees, which was last set in 1930. Yesterday's low temperature was 68 degrees. This tied the normal low of 68. The record low is 53 degrees, which was last set in 1996. No precipitation fell yesterday, which leaves the monthly total at 0.36 inches. This is 0.83 inches below the normal amount of 1.19 inches for July.
The total precipitation for the year still stands at 13.00 inches, which is 3.95 inches below normal. No snow fell yesterday, which brings the monthly total to 0.0 inches. This is normal for July. The total snowfall since July 1st still stands at 0.0 inches, which is normal. There were no heating degree days yesterday, which is normal. This leaves the monthly total at zero, which is normal. The yearly total since July 1st is zero, which is normal. There were 11 cooling degree days yesterday, which is 2 below normal. This brings the monthly total to 144, which is 18 above normal. The yearly total since January 1st is 581, which is 71 above normal. Yesterday the maximum wind observed was 10 miles an hour from the north. The highest wind gust observed was 13 miles per hour from the north. The normal high temperature for today is 88 degrees, and the normal low is 68. The record high for today is 107, which last occurred in 1938, and the record low is 54, which occurred in 1945. Sunrise today is at 6:01 a.m. and sunset is at 8:57 p.m. The Valley National Weather Service climate summary for yesterday, July 10, 2026. Yesterday's high temperature was 82 degrees, record high is 99 degrees, which was set in 1995, and the low 70 degrees. The record low is 50 degrees, which was set in 1996. No precipitation fell yesterday, which leaves the monthly total at 1.13 inches. The total precipitation for the year still stands at 14.52 inches. No snow fell yesterday, which brings the monthly total to 0.0 inches. This is normal for July. The total snowfall since July 1st still stands at 0.0 inches, which is normal. The highest wind gust observed was 12 miles per hour from the north. The normal high temperature for today is 87 degrees, and the normal low is 68. Sunrise today is at 6:02 a.m. and sunset is at 8:59 p.m. Here are the forecast key messages. Patchy dense fog is expected over parts of the area Saturday morning. Stretch of hot and dry weather starts Saturday into much of next week. Dense fog advisory information for the following counties in Nebraska: Antelope, Boone, Burt, Butler, Cass, Cedar, Colfax, Cumming, Dodge, Douglas, Gage, Jefferson, Johnson, Knox, Lancaster, Madison, Nemaha, Odo, Pawnee, Pierce, Platt, Richardson, Saline, Sarpy, Saunders, Seward, Stanton, Thurston, Washington, and Wayne, and the following counties in Iowa: Fremont, Harrison, Mills, Montgomery, Page, Pottawatomie, and Shelby. Dense fog advisory in effect until 9 a.m. this morning. What? Visibility under 1/4 in dense fog. Where? Portions of southwest and west central Iowa and east central, northeast, and southeast Nebraska. When? Until 9 a.m. this morning. Impacts. Low visibility could make driving conditions hazardous. Additional details. Fog is especially dense in river valleys and other low-lying areas. If driving, slow down, use your headlights, and leave plenty of distance ahead of you. This is NOAA All Hazards Radio Station KIH 61 in Omaha, Nebraska. The current time is 7:35 a.m. Central Daylight Time. The following is a summary of watches, warnings, and advisories in effect. A dense fog advisory has been issued until 9 a.m. for the following counties in Iowa: Harrison, Mills, and Pottawatomie, and the following counties in Nebraska: Burt, Cass, Dodge, Douglas, Odo, Sarpy, Saunders, and Washington. Now for the official National Weather Service forecast for the Omaha and Council Bluffs area. Today, hot. Patchy fog this morning. Sunny. Highs around 90. Northeast winds around 5 miles an hour. Tonight, clear. Lows in the upper 60s.
southeast winds around 5 miles an hour. Sunday, sunny, hot with highs around 90. Southeast winds around 5 miles an hour. Sunday night, clear with lows in the upper 60s. Southeast winds around 5 miles an hour. Monday, sunny, hot with highs in the lower 90s. South winds 5 to 10 miles an hour. Monday night through Tuesday night, clear, hot. Lows in the upper 60s. Highs in the lower 90s. Wednesday through Friday, mostly clear. Hot. Highs in the mid 90s. Lows in the mid 70s. At 7 a.m. in Omaha, fog was reported. The temperature was 66 degrees, the dew point 65, and the relative humidity 96%. The wind was north at 6 miles an hour. The pressure was 30.07 inches and rising. Across eastern Nebraska and southwest Iowa, fog was reported, with a temperature of 65 at Lincoln, 68 at Offutt Air Force Base, 64 at Fremont, 64 at Columbus, 64 at Takema, 67 at Nebraska City, and 67 at Plattsmouth. It was clear, with a temperature of 66 at Millard, 68 at Blair Airport, and 66 at Red Oak, Iowa. Here are some observations from across the region. Fog was reported, with a temperature of 63 at Grand Island, 64 at Norfolk, 66 at Sioux City, 68 at Kansas City, 67 at Concordia, Kansas, and 65 at North Platte. It was clear, with a temperature of 71 at Sioux Falls, and 66 at Valentine. It was partly cloudy, with a temperature of 71 at Des Moines, and 58 at Denver. Once again, at 7 a.m. in Omaha, it was 66 degrees with fog. Here are the forecast key messages. Patchy dense fog is expected over parts of the area Saturday morning. Stretch of hot and dry weather starts Saturday into much of next week. Dense fog advisory information for the following counties in Nebraska: Antelope, Boone, Burt, Butler, Cass, Cedar, Colfax, Cumming, Dodge, Douglas, Gage, Jefferson, Johnson, Knox, Lancaster, Madison, Nemaha, Odo, Pawnee, Pierce, Platt, Richardson, Saline, Sarpy, Saunders, Seward, Stanton, Thurston, Washington, and Wayne, and the following counties in Iowa: Fremont, Harrison, Mills, Montgomery, Page, Pottawatomie, and Shelby. Dense fog advisory in effect until 9 a.m. this morning. What? Visibility under 1/4 in dense fog. Where? Portions of southwest and west central Iowa and east central, northeast, and southeast Nebraska. When? Until 9 a.m. this morning. Impacts. Low visibility could make driving conditions hazardous. Additional details. Fog is especially dense in river valleys and other low-lying areas. If driving, slow down, use your headlights, and leave plenty of distance ahead of you. This is NOAA All Hazards Radio Station KIH 61 in Omaha, Nebraska. The current time is 7:39 a.m. Central Daylight Time. The following is a summary of watches, warnings, and advisories in effect. A dense fog advisory has been issued until 9 a.m. for the following counties in Iowa: Harrison, Mills, and Pottawatomie, and the following counties in Nebraska: Burt, Cass, Dodge, Douglas, Odo, Sarpy, Saunders, and Washington. The Omaha, Nebraska climate summary for yesterday, July 10, 2026. Yesterday's high temperature was 84 degrees. This high was 4 degrees below the normal high of 88. The record high is 103 degrees, which was last set in 1930. Yesterday's low temperature was 68 degrees. This high, the normal low of 68. The record low is 53 degrees, which was last set in 1996. No precipitation fell yesterday, which leaves the monthly total at 0.36 inches. This is 0.83 inches below the normal amount of 1.19 inches for July.
The total precipitation for the year still stands at 13.00 inches, which is 3.95 inches below normal. No snow fell yesterday, which brings the monthly total to 0.0 inches. This is normal for July. The total snowfall since July 1st still stands at 0.0 inches, which is normal. There were no heating degree days yesterday, which is normal. This leaves the monthly total at zero, which is normal. The yearly total since July 1st is zero, which is normal. There were 11 cooling degree days yesterday, which is 2 below normal. This brings the monthly total to 144, which is 18 above normal. The yearly total since January 1st is 581, which is 71 above normal. Yesterday the maximum wind observed was 10 miles an hour from the north. The highest wind gust observed was 13 miles per hour from the north. The normal high temperature for today is 88 degrees, and the normal low is 68. The record high for today is 107, which last occurred in 1938, and the record low is 54, which occurred in 1945. Sunrise today is at 6:01 a.m. and sunset is at 8:57 p.m. The Valley National Weather Service climate summary for yesterday, July 10, 2026. Yesterday's high temperature was 82 degrees, record high is 99 degrees, which was set in 1995, and the low 70 degrees. The record low is 50 degrees, which was set in 1996. No precipitation fell yesterday, which leaves the monthly total at 1.13 inches. The total precipitation for the year still stands at 14.52 inches. No snow fell yesterday, which brings the monthly total to 0.0 inches. This is normal for July. The total snowfall since July 1st still stands at 0.0 inches, which is normal. The highest wind gust observed was 12 miles per hour from the north. The normal high temperature for today is 87 degrees, and the normal low is 68. Sunrise today is at 6:02 a.m. and sunset is at 8:59 p.m. Now for the official National Weather Service forecast for the Omaha and Council Bluffs area. Today, hot. Patchy fog this morning. Sunny. Highs around 90. Northeast winds around 5 miles an hour. Tonight, clear. Lows in the upper 60s. Southeast winds around 5 miles an hour. Sunday, sunny, hot with highs around 90. Southeast winds around 5 miles an hour. Sunday night, clear with lows in the upper 60s. Southeast winds around 5 miles an hour. Monday, sunny, hot with highs in the lower 90s. South winds 5 to 10 miles an hour. Monday night through Tuesday night, clear, hot. Lows in the upper 60s. Highs in the lower 90s. Wednesday through Friday, mostly clear. Hot. Highs in the mid-90s. Lows in the mid-70s. At 7 a.m. in Omaha, fog was reported. The temperature was 66 degrees, the dew point 65, and the relative humidity 96%. The wind was north at 6 miles an hour. The pressure was 30.07 inches and rising. Across eastern Nebraska and southwest Iowa, fog was reported, with a temperature of 65 at Lincoln, 68 at Offutt Air Force Base, 64 at Fremont, 64 at Columbus, 64 at Tecumseh, 67 at Nebraska City, and 67 at Plaxmouth. It was clear, with a temperature of 66 at Millard, 68 at Blair Airport, and 66 at Red Oak, Iowa. Here are some observations from across the region. Fog was reported, with a temperature of 63 at Grand Island, 64 at Norfolk, 66 at Sioux City, 68 at Kansas City, 67 at Concordia, Kansas, and 65 at North Platte. It was clear, with a temperature of 71 at Sioux Falls and 66 at Valentine. It was partly cloudy, with a temperature of 71 at Des Moines and 58 at Denver.
Once again, at 7 a.m. in Omaha, it was 66 degrees with fog. Here are the forecast key messages. Patchy, dense fog is expected over parts of the area Saturday morning. Stretch of hot and dry weather starts Saturday into much of next week. Dense fog advisory information for the following counties in Nebraska: Antelope, Boone, Burt, Butler, Cass, Cedar, Colfax, Cumming, Dodge, Douglas, Gage, Jefferson, Johnson, Knox, Lancaster, Madison, Nemaha, Odo, Pawnee, Pierce, Platt, Richardson, Saline, Sarpy, Saunders, Seward, Stanton, Thurston, Washington, and Wayne, and the following counties in Iowa: Fremont, Harrison, Mills, Montgomery, Page, Pottawatomie, and Shelby. Dense fog advisory in effect until 9 a.m. this morning. What? Visibility under 1/4 in dense fog. Where? Portions of southwest and west central Iowa and east central, northeast, and southeast Nebraska. When? Until 9 a.m. this morning. Impacts. Low visibility could make driving conditions hazardous. Additional details. Fog is especially dense in river valleys and other low-lying areas. If driving, slow down, use your headlights, and leave plenty of distance ahead of you. 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The current time is 7:47 a.m. Central Daylight Time. The following is a summary of watches, warnings, and advisories in effect. A dense fog advisory has been issued until 9 a.m. for the following counties in Iowa: Harrison, Mills, and Pottawatomie, and the following counties in Nebraska: Burt, Cass, Dodge, Douglas, Odo, Sarpy, Saunders, and Washington. Now for the official National Weather Service forecast for the Omaha and Council Bluffs area. Today, hot. Patchy fog this morning. Sunny. Highs around 90. Northeast winds around 5 miles an hour. Tonight, clear. Lows in the upper 60s. Southeast winds around 5 miles an hour. Sunday, sunny, hot with highs around 90. Southeast winds around 5 miles an hour. Sunday night, clear with lows in the upper 60s. Southeast winds around 5 miles an hour. Monday, sunny, hot with highs in the lower 90s. South winds 5 to 10 miles an hour. Monday night through Tuesday night, clear, hot. Lows in the upper 60s. Highs in the lower 90s. Wednesday through Friday, mostly clear. Hot. Highs in the mid-90s. Lows in the mid-70s. Now for the official National Weather Service forecast for the Omaha and Council Bluffs area. Today, hot. Patchy fog this morning. Sunny. Highs around 90. East winds around 5 miles an hour. Tonight, clear. Lows in the upper 60s. Southeast winds around 5 miles an hour. Sunday, sunny, hot with highs around 90. Southeast winds around 5 miles an hour. Sunday night, clear with lows in the upper 60s. Southeast winds around 5 miles an hour. Monday, sunny, hot with highs in the lower 90s. South winds 5 to 10 miles an hour. Monday night through Tuesday night, clear, hot. Lows in the upper 60s. Highs in the lower 90s. Wednesday through Friday, mostly clear. Hot. Highs in the mid-90s. Lows in the mid-70s. The Omaha, Nebraska climate summary for yesterday, July 10, 2026. Yesterday's high temperature was 84 degrees. This high was 4 degrees below the normal high of 88. The record high is 103 degrees, which was last set in 1930. Yesterday's low temperature was 68 degrees. This tied the normal low of 68. The record low is 53 degrees, which was last set in 1996.
No precipitation fell yesterday, which leaves the monthly total at 0.36 inches. This is 0.83 inches below the normal amount of 1.19 inches for July. The total precipitation for the year still stands at 13.00 inches, which is 3.95 inches below normal. No snow fell yesterday, which brings the monthly total to 0.0 inches. This is normal for July. The total snowfall since July 1st still stands at 0.0 inches, which is normal. There were no heating degree days yesterday, which is normal. This leaves the monthly total at zero, which is normal. The yearly total since July 1st is zero, which is normal. There were 11 cooling degree days yesterday, which is 2 below normal. This brings the monthly total to 144, which is 18 above normal. The yearly total since January 1st is 581, which is 71 above normal. Yesterday, the maximum wind observed was 10 miles an hour from the north. The highest wind gust observed was 13 miles per hour from the north. The normal high temperature for today is 88 degrees, and the normal low is 68. The record high for today is 107, which last occurred in 1938, and the record low is 54, which occurred in 1945. Sunrise today is at 6:01 a.m. and sunset is at 8:57 p.m. The Valley National Weather Service climate summary for yesterday, July 10, 2026. Yesterday's high temperature was 82 degrees, record high is 99 degrees, which was set in 1995, and the low 70 degrees. The record low is 50 degrees, which was set in 1996. No precipitation fell yesterday, which leaves the monthly total at 1.13 inches. The total precipitation for the year still stands at 14.52 inches. No snow fell yesterday, which brings the monthly total to 0.0 inches. This is normal for July. The total snowfall since July 1st still stands at 0.0 inches, which is normal. The highest wind gust observed was 12 miles per hour from the north. The normal high temperature for today is 87 degrees, and the normal low is 68. Sunrise today is at 6:02 a.m. and sunset is at 8:59 p.m. At 7 a.m. in Omaha, fog was reported. The temperature was 66 degrees, the dew point 65, and the relative humidity 96%. The wind was north at 6 miles an hour. The pressure was 30.07 inches and rising. Across eastern Nebraska and southwest Iowa, fog was reported, with a temperature of 65 at Lincoln, 68 at Offutt Air Force Base, 64 at Fremont, 64 at Columbus, 64 at Takema, 67 at Nebraska City, and 67 at Plattsmouth. It was clear, with a temperature of 66 at Millard, 68 at Blair Airport, and 66 at Red Oak, Iowa. Here are some observations from across the region. Fog was reported, with a temperature of 63 at Grand Island, 64 at Norfolk, 66 at Sioux City, 68 at Kansas City, 67 at Concordia, Kansas, and 65 at North Platte. It was clear, with a temperature of 71 at Sioux Falls, and 66 at Valentine. It was partly cloudy, with a temperature of 71 at Des Moines, and 58 at Denver. Once again, at 7 a.m. in Omaha, it was 66 degrees with fog. Here are the forecast key messages. Patchy dense fog is expected over parts of the area Saturday morning. Stretch of hot and dry weather starts Saturday into much of next week. Dense fog advisory information for the following counties in Nebraska: Antelope, Boone, Burt, Butler, Cass, Cedar, Colfax, Cumming, Dodge, Douglas, Gage, Jefferson, Johnson, Knox, Lancaster, Madison, Nemaha, Odo, Pawnee, Pierce, Platte, Richardson, Saline, Sarpy, Saunders, Seward, Stanton, Thurston, Washington, and Wayne, and the following counties in Iowa: Fremont, Harrison, Mills, Montgomery, Page, Pottawatomie, and Shelby.
Dense fog advisory in effect until 9 a.m. this morning. What? Visibility under 1/4 in dense fog. Where? Portions of southwest and west central Iowa and east central, northeast, and southeast Nebraska. When? Until 9 a.m. this morning. Impacts. Low visibility could make driving conditions hazardous. Additional details. Fog is especially dense in river valleys and other low-lying areas. If driving, slow down, use your headlights, and leave plenty of distance ahead of you. 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The current time is 7:56 a.m. Central Daylight Time. The following is a summary of watches, warnings, and advisories in effect. A dense fog advisory has been issued until 9 a.m. for the following counties in Iowa, Harrison, Mills, and Pottawatomie, and the following counties in Nebraska, Burt, Cass, Dodge, Douglas, Odo, Sarpy, Saunders, and Washington. Now for the official National Weather Service forecast for the Omaha and Council Bluffs area. Today, hot. Patchy fog this morning. Sunny. Highs around 90. East winds around 5 miles an hour. Tonight, clear. Lows in the upper 60s. Southeast winds around 5 miles an hour. Sunday, sunny, hot with highs around 90. Southeast winds around 5 miles an hour. Sunday night, clear with lows in the upper 60s. Southeast winds around 5 miles an hour. Monday, sunny, hot with highs in the lower 90s. South winds 5 to 10 miles an hour. Monday night through Tuesday night, clear, hot. Lows in the upper 60s. Highs in the lower 90s. Wednesday through Friday, mostly clear. Hot. Highs in the mid-90s. Lows in the mid-70s. At 7 a.m. in Omaha, fog was reported. The temperature was 66 degrees, the dew point 65, and the relative humidity 96%. The wind was north at 6 miles an hour. The pressure was 30.07 inches and rising. Across eastern Nebraska and southwest Iowa, fog was reported, with a temperature of 65 at Lincoln, 68 at Offutt Air Force Base, 64 at Fremont, 64 at Columbus, 64 at Tecumseh, 67 at Nebraska City, and 67 at Plaxmouth. It was clear, with a temperature of 66 at Millard, 68 at Blair Airport, and 66 at Red Oak, Iowa. Here are some observations from across the region. Fog was reported, with a temperature of 63 at Grand Island, 64 at Norfolk, 66 at Sioux City, 68 at Kansas City, 67 at Concordia, Kansas, and 65 at North Platte. It was clear, with a temperature of 71 at Sioux Falls, and 66 at Valentine. It was partly cloudy, with a temperature of 71 at Des Moines, and 58 at Denver. Once again, at 7 a.m. in Omaha, it was 66 degrees with fog. Here are the forecast key messages. Patchy dense fog is expected over parts of the area Saturday morning. Stretch of hot and dry weather starts Saturday into much of next week. Dense fog advisory information for the following counties in Nebraska: Antelope, Boone, Burt, Butler, Cass, Cedar, Colfax, Cumming, Dodge, Douglas, Gage, Jefferson, Johnson, Knox, Lancaster, Madison, Nemaha, Odo, Pawnee, Pierce, Platte, Richardson, Saline, Sarpy, Saunders, Seward, Stanton, Thurston, Washington, and Wayne, and the following counties in Iowa: Fremont, Harrison, Mills, Montgomery, Page, Pottawatomie, and Shelby. Dense fog advisory in effect until 9 a.m. this morning. What? Visibility under 1/4 in dense fog. Where? Portions of southwest and west central Iowa and east central, northeast, and southeast Nebraska. When? Until 9 a.m. this morning. Impacts. Low visibility could make driving conditions hazardous. Additional details.
fog is especially dense in river valleys and other low-lying areas. If driving, slow down, use your headlights, and leave plenty of distance ahead of you. The Omaha, Nebraska climate summary for yesterday, July 10, 2026. Yesterday's high temperature was 84 degrees. This high was 40.

amount of 1.19 inches for July. The total precipitation for the year still stands at 13.00 inches, which is 3.95 inches below normal. No snow fell yesterday, which brings the monthly total to 0.0 inches. This is normal for July. The total snowfall since July 1st still stands at 0.0 inches, which is normal. There were no heating degree days yesterday, which is normal. This leaves the monthly total at zero, which is normal. The yearly total since July 1st is zero, which is normal. There were 11 cooling degree days yesterday, which is 2 below normal. This brings the monthly total to 144, which is 18 above normal. The yearly total since January 1st is 581, which is 71 above normal. Yesterday, the maximum wind observed was 10 miles an hour from the north. The highest wind gust observed was 13 miles per hour from the north. The normal high temperature for today is 88 degrees, and the normal low is 68. The record high for today is 107, which last occurred in 1938, and the record low is 54, which occurred in 1945. Sunrise today is at 6:01 a.m. and sunset is at 8:57 p.m. The Valley National Weather Service climate summary for yesterday, July 10, 2026. Yesterday's high temperature was 82 degrees, record high is 99 degrees, which was set in 1995, and the low 70 degrees. The record low is 50 degrees, which was set in 1996. No precipitation fell yesterday, which leaves the monthly total at 1.13 inches. The total precipitation for the year still stands at 14.52 inches. No snow fell yesterday, which brings the monthly total to 0.0 inches. This is normal for July. The total snowfall since July 1st still stands at 0.0 inches, which is normal. The highest wind gust observed was 12 miles per hour from the north. The normal high temperature for today is 87 degrees, and the normal low is 68. Sunrise today is at 6:02 a.m. and sunset is at 8:59 p.m. This is NOAA All Hazards Radio Station KIH-61 in Omaha, Nebraska. The current time is 8:04 a.m. Central Daylight Time. The following is a summary of watches, warnings, and advisories in effect. A dense fog advisory has been issued until 9 a.m. for the following counties in Iowa, Harrison, Mills, and Pottawatomie, and the following counties in Nebraska, Burt, Cass, Dodge, Douglas, Odo, Sarpy, Saunders, and Washington. Now for the official National Weather Service forecast for the Omaha and Council Bluffs area. Today, hot. Patchy fog this morning. Sunny. Highs around 90. East winds around 5 miles an hour. Tonight, clear. Lows in the upper 60s. Southeast winds around 5 miles an hour. Sunday, sunny, hot with highs around 90. Southeast winds around 5 miles an hour. Sunday night, clear with lows in the upper 60s. Southeast winds around 5 miles an hour. Monday, sunny, hot with highs in the lower 90s. South winds 5 to 10 miles an hour. Monday night through Tuesday night, clear, hot. Lows in the upper 60s. Highs in the lower 90s. Wednesday through Friday, mostly clear. Hot. Highs in the mid-90s. Lows in the mid-70s. At 8 a.m. in Omaha, it was mostly sunny. The temperature was 69 degrees, the dew point 68, and the relative humidity 96%. The wind was northwest at 7 miles an hour. The pressure was 30.07 inches and rising. Across eastern Nebraska and southwest Iowa, fog was reported, with a temperature of 74 at Offutt Air Force Base, 69 at Fremont, 66 at Columbus, and 69 at Takema. It was sunny, with a temperature of 70 at Lincoln, 73 at Millard, and 71 at Blair Airport. Under sunny skies, Nebraska City reported 70.

Portsmouth reported 70, and Red Oak, Iowa reported 70. Here are some observations from across the region. Fog was reported, with a temperature of 69 at North Fork, 69 at Kansas City, and 69 at Concordia, Kansas. At Grand Island, haze was reported, with a temperature of 69. It was sunny, with a temperature of 74 at Sioux Falls, 69 at Sioux City, 70 at North Platte, and 71 at Valentine. It was mostly sunny, with a temperature of 74 at Des Moines, and 65 at Denver. Once again, at 8 a.m. in Omaha, it was 69 degrees under mostly sunny skies. Here are the forecast key messages. Patchy dense fog is expected over parts of the area Saturday morning. Stretch of hot and dry weather starts Saturday into much of next week. Dense fog advisory information for the following counties in Nebraska: Antelope, Boone, Burt, Butler, Cass, Cedar, Colfax, Cumming, Dodge, Douglas, Gage, Jefferson, Johnson, Knox, Lancaster, Madison, Nemaha, Odo, Pawnee, Pierce, Platte, Richardson, Saline, Sarpy, Saunders, Seward, Stanton, Thurston, Washington, and Wayne, and the following counties in Iowa: Fremont, Harrison, Mills, Montgomery, Page, Pottawatomie, and Shelby. Dense fog advisory in effect until 9 a.m. this morning. What? Visibility under 1/4 in dense fog. Where? Portions of southwest and west central Iowa and east central, northeast, and southeast Nebraska. When? Until 9 a.m. this morning. Impacts. Low visibility could make driving conditions hazardous. Additional details. Fog is especially dense in river valleys and other low-lying areas. If driving, slow down, use your headlights, and leave plenty of distance ahead of you. 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The current time is 8:09 a.m. Central Daylight Time. The following is a summary of watches, warnings, and advisories in effect. A dense fog advisory has been issued until 9 a.m. for the following counties in Iowa: Harrison, Mills, and Pottawatomie, and the following counties in Nebraska: Burt, Cass, Dodge, Douglas, Odo, Sarpy, Saunders, and Washington. Now for the official National Weather Service forecast for the Omaha and Council Bluffs area. Today, hot. Patchy fog this morning. Sunny. Highs around 90. East winds around 5 miles an hour. Tonight, clear. Lows in the upper 60s. Southeast winds around 5 miles an hour. Sunday, sunny, hot with highs around 90. Southeast winds around 5 miles an hour. Sunday night, clear with lows in the upper 60s. Southeast winds around 5 miles an hour. Monday, sunny, hot with highs in the lower 90s. South winds 5 to 10 miles an hour. Monday night through Tuesday night, clear, hot. Lows in the upper 60s. Highs in the lower 90s. Wednesday through Friday, mostly clear. Hot. Highs in the mid-90s. Lows in the mid-70s. The Omaha, Nebraska climate summary for yesterday, July 10, 2026. Yesterday's high temperature was 84 degrees. This high was 4 degrees below the normal high of 88. The record high is 103 degrees, which was last set in 1930. Yesterday's low temperature was 68 degrees. This high the normal low of 68. The record low is 53 degrees, which was last set in 1996. No precipitation fell yesterday, which leaves the monthly total at 0.36 inches. This is 0.83 inches below the normal amount of 1.19 inches for July. The total precipitation for the year still stands at 13.00 inches, which is 3.95 inches below normal. No snow fell yesterday, which brings the monthly total to 0.0 inches. This is normal for July.
The total snowfall since July 1st still stands at 0.0 inches, which is normal. There were no heating degree days yesterday, which is normal. This leaves the monthly total at zero, which is normal. The yearly total since July 1st is zero, which is normal. There were 11 cooling degree days yesterday, which is 2 below normal. This brings the monthly total to 144, which is 18 above normal. The yearly total since January 1st is 581, which is 71 above normal. Yesterday, the maximum wind observed was 10 miles an hour from the north. The highest wind gust observed was 13 miles per hour from the north. The normal high temperature for today is 88 degrees, and the normal low is 68. The record high for today is 107, which last occurred in 1938, and the record low is 54, which occurred in 1945. Sunrise today is at 6:01 a.m. and sunset is at 8:57 p.m. The Valley National Weather Service climate summary for yesterday, July 10, 2026. Yesterday's high temperature was 82 degrees, record high is 99 degrees, which was set in 1995, and the low 70 degrees. The record low is 50 degrees, which was set in 1996. No precipitation fell yesterday, which leaves the monthly total at 1.13 inches. The total precipitation for the year still stands at 14.52 inches. No snow fell yesterday, which brings the monthly total to 0.0 inches. This is normal for July. The total snowfall since July 1st still stands at 0.0 inches, which is normal. The highest wind gust observed was 12 miles per hour from the north. The normal high temperature for today is 87 degrees, and the normal low is 68. Sunrise today is at 6:02 a.m. and sunset is at 8:59 p.m. Here are the forecast key messages. Patchy dense fog is expected over parts of the area Saturday morning. Stretch of hot and dry weather starts Saturday into much of next week. Dense fog advisory information for the following counties in Nebraska: Antelope, Boone, Burt, Butler, Cass, Cedar, Colfax, Cumming, Dodge, Douglas, Gage, Jefferson, Johnson, Knox, Lancaster, Madison, Nemaha, Odo, Pawnee, Pierce, Platt, Richardson, Saline, Sarpy, Saunders, Seward, Stanton, Thurston, Washington, and Wayne, and the following counties in Iowa: Fremont, Harrison, Mills, Montgomery, Page, Pottawatomie, and Shelby. Dense fog advisory in effect until 9 a.m. this morning. What? Visibility under 1/4 in dense fog. Where? Portions of southwest and west central Iowa and east central, northeast, and southeast Nebraska. When? Until 9 a.m. this morning. Impacts. Low visibility could make driving conditions hazardous. Additional details. Fog is especially dense in river valleys and other low-lying areas. If driving, slow down, use your headlights, and leave plenty of distance ahead of you. This is NOAA All Hazards Radio Station KIH 61 in Omaha, Nebraska. The current time is 8:15 a.m. Central Daylight Time. The following is a summary of watches, warnings, and advisories in effect. A dense fog advisory has been issued until 9 a.m. for the following counties in Iowa: Harrison, Mills, and Pottawatomie, and the following counties in Nebraska: Burt, Cass, Dodge, Douglas, Odo, Sarpy, Saunders, and Washington. Now for the official National Weather Service forecast for the Omaha and Council Bluffs area. Today, hot. Patchy fog this morning. Sunny. Highs around 90. East winds around 5 miles an hour. Tonight, clear. Lows in the upper 60s. Southeast winds around 5 miles an hour. Sunday, sunny, hot with highs around 90. Southeast winds around 5 miles an hour. Sunday night, clear with lows in the upper 60s. Southeast winds around 5 miles an hour. Monday,
Sunny, hot with highs in the lower 90s. South winds 5 to 10 miles an hour. Monday night through Tuesday night, clear, hot. Lows in the upper 60s. Highs in the lower 90s. Wednesday through Friday, mostly clear. Hot. Highs in the mid-90s. Lows in the mid-70s. At 8 a.m. in Omaha, it was mostly sunny. The temperature was 69 degrees, the dew point 68, and the relative humidity 96%. The wind was northwest at 7 miles an hour. The pressure was 30.07 inches and rising. Across eastern Nebraska and southwest Iowa, fog was reported, with a temperature of 74 at Offutt Air Force Base, 69 at Fremont, 66 at Columbus, and 69 at Takema. It was sunny, with a temperature of 70 at Lincoln, 73 at Millard, and 71 at Blair Airport. Under sunny skies, Nebraska City reported 70, Plattsmouth reported 70, and Red Oak, Iowa reported 70. Here are some observations from across the region. Fog was reported, with a temperature of 69 at North Fork, 69 at Kansas City, and 69 at Concordia, Kansas. At Grand Island, haze was reported, with a temperature of 69. It was sunny, with a temperature of 74 at Sioux Falls, 69 at Sioux City, 70 at North Platte, and 71 at Valentine. It was mostly sunny, with a temperature of 74 at Des Moines, and 65 at Denver. Once again, at 8 a.m. in Omaha, it was 69 degrees under mostly sunny skies. Here are the forecast key messages. Patchy dense fog is expected over parts of the area Saturday morning. Stretch of hot and dry weather starts Saturday into much of next week. Dense fog advisory information for the following counties in Nebraska: Antelope, Boone, Burt, Butler, Cass, Cedar, Colfax, Cumming, Dodge, Douglas, Gage, Jefferson, Johnson, Knox, Lancaster, Madison, Nemaha, Odo, Pawnee, Pierce, Platt, Richardson, Saline, Sarpy, Saunders, Seward, Stanton, Thurston, Washington, and Wayne, and the following counties in Iowa: Fremont, Harrison, Mills, Montgomery, Page, Pottawatomie, and Shelby. Dense fog advisory in effect until 9 a.m. this morning. What? Visibility under 1/4 in dense fog. Where? Portions of southwest and west central Iowa and east central, northeast, and southeast Nebraska. When? Until 9 a.m. this morning. Impacts. Low visibility could make driving conditions hazardous. Additional details. Fog is especially dense in river valleys and other low-lying areas. If driving, slow down, use your headlights, and leave plenty of distance ahead of you. The Omaha, Nebraska climate summary for yesterday, July 10, 2026. Yesterday's high temperature was 84 degrees. This high was 4 degrees below the normal high of 88. The record high is 103 degrees, which was last set in 1930. Yesterday's low temperature was 68 degrees. This high the normal low of 68. The record low is 53 degrees, which was last set in 1996. No precipitation fell yesterday, which leaves the monthly total at 0.36 inches. This is 0.83 inches below the normal amount of 1.19 inches for July. The total precipitation for the year still stands at 13.00 inches, which is 3.95 inches below normal. No snow fell yesterday, which brings the monthly total to 0.0 inches. This is normal for July. The total snowfall since July 1st still stands at 0.0 inches, which is normal. There were no heating degree days yesterday, which is normal. This leaves the monthly total at zero, which is normal. The yearly total since July 1st is zero, which is normal. There were 11 cooling degree days yesterday, which is 2 below normal. This brings the monthly total to 144, which is 18 above normal. The yearly total since January 1st is 581, which is 71 above normal.
Yesterday, the maximum wind observed was 10 miles an hour from the north. The highest wind gust observed was 13 miles per hour from the north. The normal high temperature for today is 88 degrees, and the normal low is 68. The record high for today is 107, which last occurred in 1938, and the record low is 54, which occurred in 1945. Sunrise today is at 6:01 a.m., and sunset is at 8:57 p.m. The Valley National Weather Service climate summary for yesterday, July 10, 2026. Yesterday's high temperature was 82 degrees, record high is 99 degrees, which was set in 1995. And the low 70 degrees. The record low is 50 degrees, which was set in 1996. No precipitation fell yesterday, which leaves the monthly total at 1.13 inches. The total precipitation for the year still stands at 14.52 inches. No snow fell yesterday, which brings the monthly total to 0.0 inches. This is normal for July. The total snowfall since July 1st still stands at 0.0 inches, which is normal. The highest wind gust observed was 12 miles per hour from the north. The normal high temperature for today is 87 degrees, and the normal low is 68. Sunrise today is at 6:02 a.m. and sunset is at 8:59 p.m. This is NOAA All Hazards Radio Station KIH-61 serving the following counties in Nebraska and Iowa. Douglas, Sarpy, Washington, Cass, Odo, Burt, Dodge, Saunders, Harrison, Pottawatomie, and Mills. 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The current time is 8:23 a.m. Central Daylight Time. The following is a summary of watches, warnings, and advisories in effect. A dense fog advisory has been issued until 9 a.m. for the following counties in Iowa, Harrison, Mills, and Pottawatomie, and the following counties in Nebraska, Burt, Cass, Dodge, Douglas, Odo, Sarpy, Saunders, and Washington. Now for the official National Weather Service forecast for the Omaha and Council Bluffs area. Today, hot. Patchy fog this morning. Sunny. Highs around 90. East winds around 5 miles an hour. Tonight, clear. Lows in the upper 60s. Southeast winds around 5 miles an hour. Sunday, sunny, hot with highs around 90. Southeast winds around 5 miles an hour. Sunday night, clear with lows in the upper 60s. Southeast winds around 5 miles an hour. Monday, sunny, hot with highs in the lower 90s. South winds 5 to 10 miles an hour. Monday night through Tuesday night, clear, hot. Lows in the upper 60s. Highs in the lower 90s. Wednesday through Friday, mostly clear. Hot. Highs in the mid-90s. Lows in the mid-70s. At 8 a.m. in Omaha, it was mostly sunny. The temperature was 69 degrees, the dew point 68, and the relative humidity 96%. The wind was northwest at 7 miles an hour. The pressure was 30.07 inches and rising. Across eastern Nebraska and southwest Iowa, fog was reported, with a temperature of 74 at Offutt Air Force Base, 69 at Fremont, 66 at Columbus, and 69 at Takema. It was sunny, with a temperature of 70 at Lincoln, 73 at Millard, and 71 at Blair Airport. Under sunny skies, Nebraska City reported 70, Plattsmouth reported 70, and Red Oak, Iowa reported 70. Here are some observations from across the region. Fog was reported, with a temperature of 69 at Norfolk, 69 at Kansas City, and 69 at Concordia, Kansas. At Grand Island, haze was reported, with a temperature of 69. It was sunny, with a temperature of 74 at Sioux Falls, 69 at Sioux City, 70 at North Platte, and 71 at Valentine. It was mostly sunny, with a temperature of 74 at Des Moines, and 65 at Denver.
Once again, at 8 a.m. in Omaha, it was 69 degrees under mostly sunny skies. Here are the forecast key messages. Patchy dense fog is expected over parts of the area Saturday morning. Stretch of hot and dry weather starts Saturday into much of next week. Dense fog advisory information for the following counties in Nebraska: Antelope, Boone, Burt, Butler, Cass, Cedar, Colfax, Cumming, Dodge, Douglas, Gage, Jefferson, Johnson, Knox, Lancaster, Madison, Nemaha, Odo, Pawnee, Pierce, Platt, Richardson, Saline, Sarpy, Saunders, Seward, Stanton, Thurston, Washington, and Wayne, and the following counties in Iowa: Fremont, Harrison, Mills, Montgomery, Page, Pottawatomie, and Shelby. Dense fog advisory in effect until 9 a.m. this morning. What? Visibility under 1/4 in dense fog. Where? Portions of southwest and west central Iowa and east central, northeast, and southeast Nebraska. When? Until 9 a.m. this morning. Impacts. Low visibility could make driving conditions hazardous. Additional details. Fog is especially dense in river valleys and other low-lying areas. If driving, slow down, use your headlights, and leave plenty of distance ahead of you. 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The current time is 8:28 a.m. Central Daylight Time. The following is a summary of watches, warnings, and advisories in effect. A dense fog advisory has been issued until 9 a.m. for the following counties in Iowa: Harrison, Mills, and Pottawatomie, and the following counties in Nebraska: Burt, Cass, Dodge, Douglas, Odo, Sarpy, Saunders, and Washington. Now for the official National Weather Service forecast for the Omaha and Council Bluffs area. Today, hot. Patchy fog this morning. Sunny. Highs around 90. East winds around 5 miles an hour. Tonight, clear. Lows in the upper 60s. Southeast winds around 5 miles an hour. Sunday, sunny, hot with highs around 90. Southeast winds around 5 miles an hour. Sunday night, clear with lows in the upper 60s. Southeast winds around 5 miles an hour. Monday, sunny, hot with highs in the lower 90s. South winds 5 to 10 miles an hour. Monday night through Tuesday night, clear, hot. Lows in the upper 60s. Highs in the lower 90s. Wednesday through Friday, mostly clear. Hot. Highs in the mid-90s. Lows in the mid-70s. At 8 a.m. in Omaha, it was mostly sunny. The temperature was 69 degrees, the dew point 68, and the relative humidity 96%. The wind was northwest at 7 miles an hour. The pressure was 30.07 inches and rising. Across eastern Nebraska and southwest Iowa, fog was reported with a temperature of 74 at Offutt Air Force Base, 69 at Fremont, 66 at Columbus, and 69 at Takema. It was sunny with a temperature of 70 at Lincoln, 73 at Millard, and 71 at Blair Airport. Under sunny skies, Nebraska City reported 70, Plattsmouth reported 70, and Red Oak, Iowa reported 70. Here are some observations from across the region. Fog was reported with a temperature of 69 at Norfolk, 69 at Kansas City, and 69 at Concordia, Kansas. At Grand Island, haze was reported with a temperature of 69. It was sunny with a temperature of 74 at Sioux Falls, 69 at Sioux City, 70 at North Platte, and 71 at Valentine. It was mostly sunny with a temperature of 74 at Des Moines and 65 at Denver. Once again, at 8 a.m. in Omaha, it was 69 degrees under mostly sunny skies. The Omaha, Nebraska climate summary for yesterday, July 10, 2026. Yesterday's high temperature was 84 degrees. This high was 4 degrees below the normal high of 88.
The record high is 103 degrees, which was last set in 1930. Yesterday's low temperature was 68 degrees. This time, the normal low of 68. The record low is 53 degrees, which was last set in 1996. No precipitation fell yesterday, which leaves the monthly total at 0.36 inches. This is 0.83 inches below the normal amount of 1.19 inches for July. The total precipitation for the year still stands at 13.00 inches, which is 3.95 inches below normal. No snow fell yesterday, which brings the monthly total to 0.0 inches. This is normal for July. The total snowfall since July 1st still stands at 0.0 inches, which is normal. There were no heating degree days yesterday, which is normal. This leaves the monthly total at zero, which is normal. The yearly total since July 1st is zero, which is normal. There were 11 cooling degree days yesterday, which is 2 below normal. This brings the monthly total to 144, which is 18 above normal. The yearly total since January 1st is 581, which is 71 above normal. Yesterday, the maximum wind observed was 10 miles an hour from the north. The highest wind gust observed was 13 miles per hour from the north. The normal high temperature for today is 88 degrees, and the normal low is 68. The record high for today is 107, which last occurred in 1938, and the record low is 54, which occurred in 1945. Sunrise today is at 6:01 a.m. and sunset is at 8:57 p.m. The Valley National Weather Service climate summary for yesterday, July 10, 2026. Yesterday's high temperature was 82 degrees, record high is 99 degrees, which was set in 1995, and the low 70 degrees. The record low is 50 degrees, which was set in 1996. No precipitation fell yesterday, which leaves the monthly total at 1.13 inches. The total precipitation for the year still stands at 14.52 inches. No snow fell yesterday, which brings the monthly total to 0.0 inches. This is normal for July. The total snowfall since July 1st still stands at 0.0 inches, which is normal. The highest wind gust observed was 12 miles per hour from the north. The normal high temperature for today is 87 degrees, and the normal low is 68. Sunrise today is at 6:02 a.m. and sunset is at 8:59 p.m. Here are the forecast key messages. Patchy dense fog is expected over parts of the area Saturday morning. Stretch of hot and dry weather starts Saturday into much of next week. Dense fog advisory information for the following counties in Nebraska: Antelope, Boone, Burt, Butler, Cass, Cedar, Colfax, Cumming, Dodge, Douglas, Gage, Jefferson, Johnson, Knox, Lancaster, Madison, Nemaha, Odo, Pawnee, Pierce, Platte, Richardson, Saline, Sarpy, Saunders, Seward, Stanton, Thurston, Washington, and Wayne, and the following counties in Iowa: Fremont, Harrison, Mills, Montgomery, Page, Pottawatomie, and Shelby. Dense fog advisory in effect until 9 a.m. this morning. What? Visibility under 1/4 in dense fog. Where? Portions of southwest and west central Iowa and east central, northeast, and southeast Nebraska. When? Until 9 a.m. this morning. Impacts. Low visibility could make driving conditions hazardous. Additional details. Fog is especially dense in river valleys and other low-lying areas. If driving, slow down, use your headlights, and leave plenty of distance ahead of you. This is NOAA All Hazards Radio Station KIH 61 in Omaha, Nebraska. The current time is 8:36 a.m. Central Daylight Time. The following is a summary of watches, warnings, and advisories in effect. A dense fog advisory has been issued until 9 a.m. for the following counties in Iowa: Harrison, Mills, and Pottawatomie, and the following counties in Nebraska: Burt, Cass,
Dodge, Douglas, Odo, Sarpy, Saunders, and Washington. Now for the official National Weather Service forecast for the Omaha and Council Bluffs area. Today, hot. Patchy fog this morning. Sunny. Highs around 90. East winds around 5 miles an hour. Tonight, clear. Lows in the upper 60s. Southeast winds around 5 miles an hour. Sunday, sunny, hot with highs around 90. Southeast winds around 5 miles an hour. Sunday night, clear with lows in the upper 60s. Southeast winds around 5 miles an hour. Monday, sunny, hot with highs in the lower 90s. South winds 5 to 10 miles an hour. Monday night through Tuesday night, clear, hot. Lows in the upper 60s. Highs in the lower 90s. Wednesday through Friday, mostly clear. Hot. Highs in the mid-90s. Lows in the mid-70s. At 8 a.m. in Omaha, it was mostly sunny. The temperature was 69 degrees, the dew point 68, and the relative humidity 96%. The wind was northwest at 7 miles an hour. The pressure was 30.07 inches and rising. Across eastern Nebraska and southwest Iowa, fog was reported with a temperature of 74 at Offutt Air Force Base, 69 at Fremont, 66 at Columbus, and 69 at Takema. It was sunny with a temperature of 70 at Lincoln, 73 at Millard, and 71 at Blair Airport. Under sunny skies, Nebraska City reported 70, Plattsmouth reported 70, and Red Oak, Iowa reported 70. Here are some observations from across the region. Fog was reported with a temperature of 69 at North Fork, 69 at Kansas City, and 69 at Concordia, Kansas. At Grand Island, haze was reported with a temperature of 69. It was sunny with a temperature of 74 at Sioux Falls, 69 at Sioux City, 70 at North Platte, and 71 at Valentine. It was mostly sunny, with a temperature of 74 at Des Moines and 65 at Denver. Once again, at 8 a.m. in Omaha, it was 69 degrees under mostly sunny skies. Here are the forecast key messages. Patchy dense fog is expected over parts of the area Saturday morning. Stretch of hot and dry weather starts Saturday into much of next week. Dense fog advisory information for the following counties in Nebraska: Antelope, Boone, Burt, Butler, Cass, Cedar, Colfax, Cumming, Dodge, Douglas, Gage, Jefferson, Johnson, Knox, Lancaster, Madison, Nemaha, Odo, Pawnee, Pierce, Platte, Richardson, Saline, Sarpy, Saunders, Seward, Stanton, Thurston, Washington, and Wayne, and the following counties in Iowa: Fremont, Harrison, Mills, Montgomery, Page, Pottawatomie, and Shelby. Dense fog advisory in effect until 9 a.m. this morning. What? Visibility under 1/4 in dense fog. Where? Portions of southwest and west central Iowa and east central, northeast, and southeast Nebraska. When? Until 9 a.m. this morning. Impacts. Low visibility could make driving conditions hazardous. Additional details. Fog is especially dense in river valleys and other low-lying areas. If driving, slow down, use your headlights, and leave plenty of distance ahead of you. The Omaha, Nebraska climate summary for yesterday, July 10, 2026. Yesterday's high temperature was 84 degrees. This high was 4 degrees below the normal high of 88. The record high is 103 degrees, which was last set in 1930. Yesterday's low temperature was 68 degrees. This tied the normal low of 68. The record low is 53 degrees, which was last set in 1996. No precipitation fell yesterday, which leaves the monthly total at 0.36 inches. This is 0.83 inches below the normal amount of 1.19 inches for July.
The total precipitation for the year still stands at 13.00 inches, which is 3.95 inches below normal. No snow fell yesterday, which brings the monthly total to 0.0 inches. This is normal for July. The total snowfall since July 1st still stands at 0.0 inches, which is normal. There were no heating degree days yesterday, which is normal. This leaves the monthly total at zero, which is normal. The yearly total since July 1st is zero, which is normal. There were 11 cooling degree days yesterday, which is 2 below normal. This brings the monthly total to 144, which is 18 above normal. The yearly total since January 1st is 581, which is 71 above normal. Yesterday the maximum wind observed was 10 miles an hour from the north. The highest wind gust observed was 13 miles per hour from the north. The normal high temperature for today is 88 degrees, and the normal low is 68. The record high for today is 107, which last occurred in 1938, and the record low is 54, which occurred in 1945. Sunrise today is at 6:01 a.m. and sunset is at 8:57 p.m. The Valley National Weather Service climate summary for yesterday, July 10, 2026. Yesterday's high temperature was 82 degrees, record high is 99 degrees, which was set in 1995. And the low 70 degrees. The record low is 50 degrees, which was set in 1996. No precipitation fell yesterday, which leaves the monthly total at 1.13 inches. The total precipitation for the year still stands at 14.52 inches. No snow fell yesterday, which brings the monthly total to 0.0 inches. This is normal for July. The total snowfall since July 1st still stands at 0.0 inches, which is normal. The highest wind gust observed was 12 miles per hour from the north. The normal high temperature for today is 87 degrees, and the normal low is 68. Sunrise today is at 6:02 a.m. and sunset is at 8:59 p.m. This is NOAA All Hazards Radio Station KIH-61 in Omaha, Nebraska. The current time is 8:44 a.m. Central Daylight Time. The following is a summary of watches, warnings, and advisories in effect. A dense fog advisory has been issued until 9 a.m. for the following counties in Iowa, Harrison, Mills, and Pottawatomie, and the following counties in Nebraska, Burt, Cass, Dodge, Douglas, Odo, Sarpy, Saunders, and Washington. Now for the official National Weather Service forecast for the Omaha and Council Bluffs area. Today, hot. Patchy fog this morning. Sunny. Highs around 90. East winds around 5 miles an hour. Tonight, clear. Lows in the upper 60s. Southeast winds around 5 miles an hour. Sunday, sunny, hot with highs around 90. Southeast winds around 5 miles an hour. Sunday night, clear with lows in the upper 60s. Southeast winds around 5 miles an hour. Monday, sunny, hot with highs in the lower 90s. South winds 5 to 10 miles an hour. Monday night through Tuesday night, clear, hot. Lows in the upper 60s. Highs in the lower 90s. Wednesday through Friday, mostly clear. Hot. Highs in the mid-90s. Lows in the mid-70s. At 8 a.m. in Omaha, it was mostly sunny. The temperature was 69 degrees, the dew point 68, and the relative humidity 96%. The wind was northwest at 7 miles an hour. The pressure was 30.07 inches and rising. Across eastern Nebraska and southwest Iowa, fog was reported, with a temperature of 74 at Offutt Air Force Base, 69 at Fremont, 66 at Columbus, and 69 at Takema. It was sunny, with a temperature of 70 at Lincoln, 73 at Millard, and 71 at Blair Airport. Under sunny skies,
Nebraska City reported 70, Plattsmouth reported 70, and Red Oak, Iowa reported 70. Here are some observations from across the region. Fog was reported, with a temperature of 69 at Norfolk, 69 at Kansas City, and 69 at Concordia, Kansas. At Grand Island, haze was reported, with a temperature of 69. It was sunny, with a temperature of 74 at Sioux Falls, 69 at Sioux City, 70 at North Platte, and 71 at Valentine. It was mostly sunny, with a temperature of 74 at Des Moines, and 65 at Denver. Once again, at 8 a.m. in Omaha, it was 69 degrees under mostly sunny skies. Here are the forecast key messages. Patchy dense fog is expected over parts of the area Saturday morning. Stretch of hot and dry weather starts Saturday into much of next week. Dense fog advisory information for the following counties in Nebraska: Antelope, Boone, Burt, Butler, Cass, Cedar, Colfax, Cumming, Dodge, Douglas, Gage, Jefferson, Johnson, Knox, Lancaster, Madison, Nemaha, Odo, Pawnee, Pierce, Platte, Richardson, Saline, Sarpy, Saunders, Seward, Stanton, Thurston, Washington, and Wayne, and the following counties in Iowa: Fremont, Harrison, Mills, Montgomery, Page, Pottawatomie, and Shelby. Dense fog advisory in effect until 9 a.m. this morning. What? Visibility under 1/4 in dense fog. Where? Portions of southwest and west central Iowa and east central, northeast, and southeast Nebraska. When? Until 9 a.m. this morning. Impacts. Low visibility could make driving conditions hazardous. Additional details. Fog is especially dense in river valleys and other low-lying areas. If driving, slow down, use your headlights, and leave plenty of distance ahead of you. 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The current time is 8:48 a.m. Central Daylight Time. The following is a summary of watches, warnings, and advisories in effect. A dense fog advisory has been issued until 9 a.m. for the following counties in Iowa, Harrison, Mills, and Pottawatomie, and the following counties in Nebraska: Burt, Cass, Dodge, Douglas, Odo, Sarpy, Saunders, and Washington. Now for the official National Weather Service forecast for the Omaha and Council Bluffs area. Today, hot. Patchy fog this morning. Sunny. Highs around 90. East winds around 5 miles an hour. Tonight, clear. Lows in the upper 60s. Southeast winds around 5 miles an hour. Sunday, sunny, hot with highs around 90. Southeast winds around 5 miles an hour. Sunday night, clear with lows in the upper 60s. Southeast winds around 5 miles an hour. Monday, sunny, hot with highs in the lower 90s. South winds 5 to 10 miles an hour. Monday night through Tuesday night, clear, hot. Lows in the upper 60s. Highs in the lower 90s. Wednesday through Friday, mostly clear. Hot. Highs in the mid-90s. Lows in the mid-70s. The Omaha, Nebraska climate summary for yesterday, July 10, 2026. Yesterday's high temperature was 84 degrees. This high was 4 degrees below the normal high of 88. The record high is 103 degrees, which was last set in 1930. Yesterday's low temperature was 68 degrees. This tied the normal low of 68. The record low is 53 degrees, which was last set in 1996. No precipitation fell yesterday, which leaves the monthly total at 0.36 inches. This is 0.83 inches below the normal amount of 1.19 inches for July. The total precipitation for the year still stands at 13.00 inches, which is 3.95 inches below normal. No snow fell yesterday, which brings the monthly total to 0.0 inches. This is normal for July.
The total snowfall since July 1st still stands at 0.0 inches, which is normal. There were no heating degree days yesterday, which is normal. This leaves the monthly total at zero, which is normal. The yearly total since July 1st is zero, which is normal. There were 11 cooling degree days yesterday, which is 2 below normal. This brings the monthly total to 144, which is 18 above normal. The yearly total since January 1st is 581, which is 71 above normal. Yesterday, the maximum wind observed was 10 miles an hour from the north. The highest wind gust observed was 13 miles per hour from the north. The normal high temperature for today is 88 degrees, and the normal low is 68. The record high for today is 107, which last occurred in 1938, and the record low is 54, which occurred in 1945. Sunrise today is at 6:01 a.m. and sunset is at 8:57 p.m. The Valley National Weather Service climate summary for yesterday, July 10, 2026. Yesterday's high temperature was 82 degrees, record high is 99 degrees, which was set in 1995. And the low 70 degrees. The record low is 50 degrees, which was set in 1996. No precipitation fell yesterday, which leaves the monthly total at 1.13 inches. The total precipitation for the year still stands at 14.52 inches. No snow fell yesterday, which brings the monthly total to 0.0 inches. This is normal for July. The total snowfall since July 1st still stands at 0.0 inches, which is normal. The highest wind gust observed was 12 miles per hour from the north. The normal high temperature for today is 87 degrees, and the normal low is 68. Sunrise today is at 6:02 a.m. and sunset is at 8:59 p.m. At 8 a.m. in Omaha, it was mostly sunny. The temperature was 69 degrees, the dew point 68, and the relative humidity 96%. The wind was northwest at 7 miles an hour. The pressure was 30.07 inches and rising. Across eastern Nebraska and southwest Iowa, fog was reported, with a temperature of 74 at Offutt Air Force Base, 69 at Fremont, 66 at Columbus, and 69 at Tacoma. It was sunny, with a temperature of 70 at Lincoln, 73 at Millard, and 71 at Blair Airport. Under sunny skies, Nebraska City reported 70, Plattsmouth reported 70, and Red Oak, Iowa reported 70. Here are some observations from across the region. Fog was reported, with a temperature of 69 at North Fork, 69 at Kansas City, and 69 at Concordia, Kansas. At Grand Island, haze was reported, with a temperature of 69. It was sunny, with a temperature of 74 at Sioux Falls, 69 at Sioux City, 70 at North Platte, and 71 at Valentine. It was mostly sunny, with a temperature of 74 at Des Moines, and 65 at Denver. Once again, at 8 a.m. in Omaha, it was 69 degrees under mostly sunny skies. Here are the forecast key messages. Patchy dense fog is expected over parts of the area Saturday morning. Stretch of hot and dry weather starts Saturday into much of next week. Dense fog advisory information for the following counties in Nebraska: Antelope, Boone, Burt, Butler, Cass, Cedar, Colfax, Cumming, Dodge, Douglas, Gage, Jefferson, Johnson, Knox, Lancaster, Madison, Nemaha, Odo, Pawnee, Pierce, Platte, Richardson, Saline, Sarpy, Saunders, Seward, Stanton, Thurston, Washington, and Wayne, and the following counties in Iowa: Fremont, Harrison, Mills, Montgomery, Page, Pottawatomie, and Shelby. Dense fog advisory will expire at 9 a.m. this morning. A few isolated patches of dense fog may linger through 10 a.m., but visibility has improved across a vast majority of the area, so the advisory will be allowed to expire. 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
The current time is 8:56 a.m. Central Daylight Time. The following is a summary of watches, warnings, and advisories in effect. No watches, warnings, or advisories remain in effect. Now for the official National Weather Service forecast for the Omaha and Council Bluffs area. Today, hot. Patchy fog this morning. Sunny. Highs around 90. East winds around 5 miles an hour. Tonight, clear. Lows in the upper 60s. Southeast winds around 5 miles an hour. Sunday, sunny, hot with highs around 90. Southeast winds around 5 miles an hour. Sunday night, clear with lows in the upper 60s. Southeast winds around 5 miles an hour. Monday, sunny, hot with highs in the lower 90s. South winds 5 to 10 miles an hour. Monday night through Tuesday night, clear, hot. Lows in the upper 60s. Highs in the lower 90s. Wednesday through Friday, mostly clear. Hot. Highs in the mid-90s. Lows in the mid-70s. At 8 a.m. in Omaha, it was mostly sunny. The temperature was 69 degrees, the dew point 68, and the relative humidity 96%. The wind was northwest at 7 miles an hour. The pressure was 30.07 inches and rising. Across eastern Nebraska and southwest Iowa, fog was reported with a temperature of 74 at Offutt Air Force Base, 69 at Fremont, 66 at Columbus, and 69 at Takema. It was sunny with a temperature of 70 at Lincoln, 73 at Millard, and 71 at Blair Airport. Under sunny skies, Nebraska City reported 70, Plattsmouth reported 70, and Red Oak, Iowa reported 70. Here are some observations from across the region. Fog was reported with a temperature of 69 at North Fork, 69 at Kansas City, and 69 at Concordia, Kansas. At Grand Island, haze was reported with a temperature of 69. It was sunny with a temperature of 74 at Sioux Falls, 69 at Sioux City, 70 at North Platte, and 71 at Valentine. It was mostly sunny with a temperature of 74 at Des Moines and 65 at Denver. Once again, at 8 a.m. in Omaha, it was 69 degrees under mostly sunny skies. Here are the forecast key messages. Patchy dense fog is expected over parts of the area Saturday morning. Stretch of hot and dry weather starts Saturday into much of next week. Dense fog advisory information for the following counties in Nebraska: Antelope, Boone, Burt, Butler, Cass, Cedar, Colfax, Cumming, Dodge, Douglas, Gage, Jefferson, Johnson, Knox, Lancaster, Madison, Nemaha, Odo, Pawnee, Pierce, Platte, Richardson, Saline, Sarpy, Saunders, Seward, Stanton, Thurston, Washington, and Wayne, and the following counties in Iowa: Fremont, Harrison, Mills, Montgomery, Page, Pottawatomie, and Shelby. Dense fog advisory will expire at 9 a.m. this morning. A few isolated patches of dense fog may linger through 10 a.m., but visibility has improved across a vast majority of the area, so the advisory will be allowed to expire. This is NOAA All Hazards Radio Station KIH-61 in Omaha, Nebraska. The current time is 9 a.m. Central Daylight Time. Now for the official National Weather Service forecast for the Omaha and Council Bluffs area. Today, hot. Patchy fog this morning. Sunny. Highs around 90. East winds around 5 miles an hour. Tonight, clear. Lows in the upper 60s. Southeast winds around 5 miles an hour. Sunday, sunny, hot with highs around 90. Southeast winds around 5 miles an hour. Sunday night, clear with lows in the upper 60s. Southeast winds around 5 miles an hour. Monday, sunny, hot with highs in the lower 90s. South winds 5 to 10 miles an hour. Monday night through Tuesday night, clear,
hot. Lows in the upper 60s. Highs in the lower 90s. Wednesday through Friday, mostly clear. Hot. Highs in the mid-90s. Lows in the mid-70s. Here are the forecast key messages. Patchy dense fog is expected over

Jackson, and Wayne, and the following counties in Iowa: Fremont, Harrison, Mills, Montgomery, Page, Pottawatomie, and Shelby. Dense fog advisory will expire at 9 a.m. this morning. A few isolated patches of dense fog may linger through 10 a.m., but visibility has improved across a vast majority of the area, so the advisory will be allowed to expire. This is NOAA All Hazards Radio Station KIH-61 in Omaha, Nebraska. The current time is 9:02 a.m. Central Daylight Time. Now for the official National Weather Service forecast for the Omaha and Council Bluffs area. Today, hot. Patchy fog this morning. Sunny. Highs around 90. East winds around 5 miles an hour. Tonight, clear. Lows in the upper 60s. Southeast winds around 5 miles an hour. Sunday, sunny, hot with highs around 90. Southeast winds around 5 miles an hour. Sunday night, clear with lows in the upper 60s. Southeast winds around 5 miles an hour. Monday, sunny, hot with highs in the lower 90s. South winds 5 to 10 miles an hour. Monday night through Tuesday night, clear, hot. Lows in the upper 60s. Highs in the lower 90s. Wednesday through Friday, mostly clear. Hot. Highs in the mid-90s. Lows in the mid-70s. Here are the forecast key messages. Patchy dense fog is expected over parts of the area Saturday morning. Stretch of hot and dry weather starts Saturday into much of next week. Dense fog advisory information for the following counties in Nebraska: Antelope, Boone, Burt, Butler, Cass, Cedar, Colfax, Cumming, Dodge, Douglas, Gage, Jefferson, Johnson, Knox, Lancaster, Madison, Nemaha, Odo, Pawnee, Pierce, Platt, Richardson, Saline, Sarpy, Saunders, Seward, Stanton, Thurston, Washington, and Wayne, and the following counties in Iowa: Fremont, Harrison, Mills, Montgomery, Page, Pottawatomie, and Shelby. Dense fog advisory will expire at 9 a.m. this morning. A few isolated patches of dense fog may linger through 10 a.m., but visibility has improved across a vast majority of the area, so the advisory will be allowed to expire. 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The current time is 9:05 a.m. Central Daylight Time. Now for the official National Weather Service forecast for the Omaha and Council Bluffs area. Today, hot. Patchy fog this morning. Sunny. Highs around 90. East winds around 5 miles an hour. Tonight, clear. Lows in the upper 60s. Southeast winds around 5 miles an hour. Sunday, sunny, hot with highs around 90. Southeast winds around 5 miles an hour. Sunday night, clear with lows in the upper 60s. Southeast winds around 5 miles an hour. Monday, sunny, hot with highs in the lower 90s. South winds 5 to 10 miles an hour. Monday night through Tuesday night, clear, hot. Lows in the upper 60s. Highs in the lower 90s. Wednesday through Friday, mostly clear, hot. Highs in the mid-90s. Lows in the mid-70s. At 9 a.m. in Omaha, it was mostly sunny. The temperature was 74 degrees, the dew point 70, and the relative humidity 87%. The wind was north at 7 miles an hour. The pressure was 30.08 inches and rising. Across eastern Nebraska and southwest Iowa, at Columbus, fog was reported with a temperature of 71. It was sunny with a temperature of 73 at Lincoln, 77 at Offutt Air Force Base, 77 at Millard, 74 at Fremont, and 74 at Blair Airport. Under sunny skies, Tecama reported 76, Nebraska City reported 74, Plattsmouth reported 75, and Red Oak, Iowa reported 76.

75. Here are some observations from across the region. At Concordia, Kansas, fog was reported with a temperature of 70. It was sunny with a temperature of 72 at Grand Island, 76 at Norfolk, and 78 at Sioux Falls. Under sunny skies, Sioux City reported 74, North Platte reported 75, and Valentine reported 77. It was mostly sunny, with a temperature of 76 at Des Moines and 70 at Kansas City. Once again, at 9 a.m. in Omaha, it was 74 degrees under mostly sunny skies. Here are the forecast key messages. Patchy dense fog is expected over parts of the area Saturday morning. Stretch of hot and dry weather starts Saturday into much of next week. Dense fog advisory information for the following counties in Nebraska: Antelope, Boone, Burt, Butler, Cass, Cedar, Colfax, Cumming, Dodge, Douglas, Gage, Jefferson, Johnson, Knox, Lancaster, Madison, Nemaha, Odo, Pawnee, Pierce, Platte, Richardson, Saline, Sarpy, Saunders, Seward, Stanton, Thurston, Washington, and Wayne, and the following counties in Iowa: Fremont, Harrison, Mills, Montgomery, Page, Pottawatomie, and Shelby. Dense fog advisory will expire at 9 a.m. this morning. A few isolated patches of dense fog may linger through 10 a.m., but visibility has improved across a vast majority of the area, so the advisory will be allowed to expire. This is NOAA All Hazards Radio Station KIH 61 in Omaha, Nebraska. The current time is 9:09 a.m. Central Daylight Time. Now for the official National Weather Service forecast for the Omaha and Council Bluffs area. Today, hot. Patchy fog this morning. Sunny. Highs around 90. East winds around 5 miles an hour. Tonight, clear. Lows in the upper 60s. Southeast winds around 5 miles an hour. Sunday, sunny, hot with highs around 90. Southeast winds around 5 miles an hour. Sunday night, clear with lows in the upper 60s. Southeast winds around 5 miles an hour. Monday, sunny, hot with highs in the lower 90s. South winds 5 to 10 miles an hour. Monday night through Tuesday night, clear, hot. Lows in the upper 60s. Highs in the lower 90s. Wednesday through Friday, mostly clear. Hot. Highs in the mid-90s. Lows in the mid-70s. At 9 a.m. in Omaha, it was mostly sunny. The temperature was 74 degrees, the dew point 70, and the relative humidity 87%. The wind was north at 7 miles an hour. The pressure was 30.08 inches and rising. Across eastern Nebraska and southwest Iowa, at Columbus, fog was reported with a temperature of 71. It was sunny with a temperature of 73 at Lincoln, 77 at Offutt Air Force Base, 77 at Millard, 74 at Fremont, and 74 at Blair Airport. Under sunny skies, Tecumseh reported 76, Nebraska City reported 74, Plattsmouth reported 75, and Red Oak, Iowa reported 75. Here are some observations from across the region. At Concordia, Kansas, fog was reported with a temperature of 70. It was sunny with a temperature of 72 at Grand Island, 76 at Norfolk, and 78 at Sioux Falls. Under sunny skies, Sioux City reported 74, North Platte reported 75, and Valentine reported 77. It was mostly sunny, with a temperature of 76 at Des Moines and 70 at Kansas City. Once again, at 9 a.m. in Omaha, it was 74 degrees under mostly sunny skies. At 9 a.m. in Omaha, it was mostly sunny. The temperature was 74 degrees, the dew point 70, and the relative humidity 87%. The wind was north at 7 miles an hour. The pressure was 30.08 inches and rising. Across eastern Nebraska and southwest Iowa, at Columbus,
fog was reported with a temperature of 71. It was sunny with a temperature of 73 at Lincoln, 77 at Offutt Air Force Base, 77 at Millard, 74 at Fremont, and 74 at Blair Airport. Under sunny skies, Tacoma reported 76, Nebraska City reported 74, Plattsmouth reported 75, and Red Oak, Iowa reported 75. Here are some observations from across the region. At Concordia, Kansas, fog was reported with a temperature of 71. It was sunny with a temperature of 72 at Grand Island, 76 at Norfolk, and 78 at Sioux Falls. Under sunny skies, Sioux City reported 74, North Platte reported 75, and Valentine reported 77. It was mostly sunny, with a temperature of 76 at Des Moines and 70 at Kansas City. Once again, at 9 a.m. in Omaha, it was 74 degrees under mostly sunny skies. Here are the forecast key messages. Patchy dense fog is expected over parts of the area Saturday morning. Stretch of hot and dry weather starts Saturday into much of next week. Dense fog advisory information for the following counties in Nebraska: Antelope, Boone, Burt, Butler, Cass, Cedar, Colfax, Cumming, Dodge, Douglas, Gage, Jefferson, Johnson, Knox, Lancaster, Madison, Nemaha, Odo, Pawnee, Pierce, Platte, Richardson, Saline, Sarpy, Saunders, Seward, Stanton, Thurston, Washington, and Wayne, and the following counties in Iowa: Fremont, Harrison, Mills, Montgomery, Page, Pottawatomie, and Shelby. Dense fog advisory will expire at 9 a.m. this morning. A few isolated patches of dense fog may linger through 10 a.m., but visibility has improved across a vast majority of the area, so the advisory will be allowed to expire. This is NOAA All Hazards Radio Station KIH 61 in Omaha, Nebraska. The current time is 9:14 a.m. Central Daylight Time. Now for the official National Weather Service forecast for the Omaha and Council Bluffs area. Today, hot. Patchy fog this morning. Sunny. Highs around 90. East winds around 5 miles an hour. Tonight, clear. Lows in the upper 60s. Southeast winds around 5 miles an hour. Sunday, sunny, hot with highs around 90. Southeast winds around 5 miles an hour. Sunday night, clear with lows in the upper 60s. Southeast winds around 5 miles an hour. Monday, sunny, hot with highs in the lower 90s. South winds 5 to 10 miles an hour. Monday night through Tuesday night, clear, hot. Lows in the upper 60s. Highs in the lower 90s. Wednesday through Friday, mostly clear. Hot. Highs in the mid-90s. Lows in the mid-70s. At 9 a.m. in Omaha, it was mostly sunny. The temperature was 74 degrees, the dew point 70, and the relative humidity 87%. The wind was north at 7 miles an hour. The pressure was 30.08 inches and rising. Across eastern Nebraska and southwest Iowa, at Columbus, fog was reported with a temperature of 71. It was sunny with a temperature of 73 at Lincoln, 77 at Offutt Air Force Base, 77 at Millard, 74 at Fremont, and 74 at Blair Airport. Under sunny skies, Tacoma reported 76, Nebraska City reported 74, Plattsmouth reported 75, and Red Oak, Iowa reported 75. Here are some observations from across the region. At Concordia, Kansas, fog was reported with a temperature of 71. It was sunny with a temperature of 72 at Grand Island, 76 at Norfolk, and 78 at Sioux Falls. Under sunny skies, Sioux City reported 74, North Platte reported 75, and Valentine reported 77. It was mostly sunny, with a temperature of 76 at Des Moines and 70 at Kansas City.
Once again, at 9 a.m. in Omaha, it was 74 degrees under mostly sunny skies. Here are the forecast key messages. Patchy dense fog is expected over parts of the area Saturday morning. Stretch of hot and dry weather starts Saturday into much of next week. Dense fog advisory information for the following counties in Nebraska: Antelope, Boone, Burt, Butler, Cass, Cedar, Colfax, Cumming, Dodge, Douglas, Gage, Jefferson, Johnson, Knox, Lancaster, Madison, Nemaha, Odo, Pawnee, Pierce, Platt, Richardson, Saline, Sarpy, Saunders, Seward, Stanton, Thurston, Washington, and Wayne, and the following counties in Iowa: Fremont, Harrison, Mills, Montgomery, Page, Pottawatomie, and Shelby. Dense fog advisory will expire at 9 a.m. this morning. A few isolated patches of dense fog may linger through 10 a.m., but visibility has improved across a vast majority of the area, so the advisory will be allowed to expire. This is NOAA All Hazards Radio Station KIH 61 in Omaha, Nebraska. The current time is 9:18 a.m. Central Daylight Time. Now for the official National Weather Service forecast for the Omaha and Council Bluffs area. Today, hot. Patchy fog this morning. Sunny. Highs around 90. East winds around 5 miles an hour. Tonight, clear. Lows in the upper 60s. Southeast winds around 5 miles an hour. Sunday, sunny, hot with highs around 90. Southeast winds around 5 miles an hour. Sunday night, clear with lows in the upper 60s. Southeast winds around 5 miles an hour. Monday, sunny, hot with highs in the lower 90s. South winds 5 to 10 miles an hour. Monday night through Tuesday night, clear, hot. Lows in the upper 60s. Highs in the lower 90s. Wednesday through Friday, mostly clear. Hot. Highs in the mid-90s. Lows in the mid-70s. At 9 a.m. in Omaha, it was mostly sunny. The temperature was 74 degrees, the dew point 70, and the relative humidity 87%. The wind was north at 7 miles an hour. The pressure was 30.08 inches and rising. Across eastern Nebraska and southwest Iowa, at Columbus, fog was reported with a temperature of 71. It was sunny with a temperature of 73 at Lincoln, 77 at Offutt Air Force Base, 77 at Millard, 74 at Fremont, and 74 at Blair Airport. Under sunny skies, Tacoma reported 76, Nebraska City reported 74, Plattsmouth reported 75, and Red Oak, Iowa reported 75. Here are some observations from across the region. At Concordia, Kansas, fog was reported with a temperature of 71. It was sunny with a temperature of 72 at Grand Island, 76 at Norfolk, and 78 at Sioux Falls. Under sunny skies, Sioux City reported 74, North Platte reported 75, and Valentine reported 77. It was mostly sunny, with a temperature of 76 at Des Moines and 70 at Kansas City. Once again, at 9 a.m. in Omaha, it was 74 degrees under mostly sunny skies. This is NOAA All Hazards Radio Station KIH 61 serving the following counties in Nebraska and Iowa: Douglas, Sarpy, Washington, Cass, Odo, Burt, Dodge, Saunders, Harrison, Pottawatomie, and Mills. Here are the forecast key messages. Patchy dense fog is expected over parts of the area Saturday morning. Stretch of hot and dry weather starts Saturday into much of next week. Dense fog advisory information for the following counties in Nebraska: Antelope, Boone, Burt, Butler, Cass, Cedar, Colfax, Cumming, Dodge, Douglas, Gage, Jefferson, Johnson, Knox, Lancaster, Madison, Nemaha, Odo, Pawnee, Pierce, Platt, Richardson, Saline, Sarpy, Saunders, Seward, Stanton, Thurston, Washington,
Jackson and Wayne, and the following counties in Iowa: Fremont, Harrison, Mills, Montgomery, Page, Pottawatomie, and Shelby. Dense fog advisory will expire at 9 a.m. this morning. A few isolated patches of dense fog may linger through 10 a.m., but visibility has improved across a vast majority of the area, so the advisory will be allowed to expire. This is NOAA All Hazards Radio Station KIH 61 in Omaha, Nebraska. The current time is 9:22 a.m. Central Daylight Time. Now for the official National Weather Service forecast for the Omaha and Council Bluffs area. Today, hot. Patchy fog this morning. Sunny. Highs around 90. East winds around 5 miles an hour. Tonight, clear. Lows in the upper 60s. Southeast winds around 5 miles an hour. Sunday, sunny, hot with highs around 90. Southeast winds around 5 miles an hour. Sunday night, clear with lows in the upper 60s. Southeast winds around 5 miles an hour. Monday, sunny, hot with highs in the lower 90s. South winds 5 to 10 miles an hour. Monday night through Tuesday night, clear, hot. Lows in the upper 60s. Highs in the lower 90s. Wednesday through Friday, mostly clear. Hot. Highs in the mid-90s. Lows in the mid-70s. At 9 a.m. in Omaha, it was mostly sunny. The temperature was 74 degrees, the dew point 70, and the relative humidity 87%. The wind was north at 7 miles an hour. The pressure was 30.08 inches and rising. Across eastern Nebraska and southwest Iowa, at Columbus, fog was reported with a temperature of 71. It was sunny with a temperature of 73 at Lincoln, 77 at Offutt Air Force Base, 77 at Millard, 74 at Fremont, and 74 at Blair Airport. Under sunny skies, Tecama reported 76, Nebraska City reported 74, Plattsmouth reported 75, and Red Oak, Iowa reported 75. Here are some observations from across the region. At Concordia, Kansas, fog was reported with a temperature of 71. It was sunny with a temperature of 72 at Grand Island, 76 at Norfolk, and 78 at Sioux Falls. Under sunny skies, Sioux City reported 74, North Platte reported 75, and Valentine reported 77. It was mostly sunny, with a temperature of 76 at Des Moines and 70 at Kansas City. Once again, at 9 a.m. in Omaha, it was 74 degrees under mostly sunny skies. Here are the forecast key messages. Patchy dense fog is expected over parts of the area Saturday morning. Stretch of hot and dry weather starts Saturday into much of next week. Dense fog advisory information for the following counties in Nebraska: Antelope, Boone, Burt, Butler, Cass, Cedar, Colfax, Cumming, Dodge, Douglas, Gage, Jefferson, Johnson, Knox, Lancaster, Madison, Nemaha, Odo, Pawnee, Pierce, Platt, Richardson, Saline, Sarpy, Saunders, Seward, Stanton, Thurston, Washington, and Wayne, and the following counties in Iowa: Fremont, Harrison, Mills, Montgomery, Page, Pottawatomie, and Shelby. Dense fog advisory will expire at 9 a.m. this morning. A few isolated patches of dense fog may linger through 10 a.m., but visibility has improved across a vast majority of the area, so the advisory will be allowed to expire. This is NOAA All Hazards Radio Station KIH 61 in Omaha, Nebraska. The current time is 9:26 a.m. Central Daylight Time. Now for the official National Weather Service forecast for the Omaha and Council Bluffs area. Today, hot. Patchy fog this morning. Sunny. Highs around 90. East winds around 5 miles an hour. Tonight, clear. Lows in the upper 60s. Southeast winds around 5 miles an hour. Sunday,
sunny, hot with highs around 90. Southeast winds around 5 miles an hour. Sunday night, clear with lows in the upper 60s. Southeast winds around 5 miles an hour. Monday, sunny, hot with highs in the lower 90s. South winds 5 to 10 miles an hour. Monday night through Tuesday night, clear, hot. Lows in the upper 60s. Highs in the lower 90s. Wednesday through Friday, mostly clear. Hot. Highs in the mid-90s. Lows in the mid-70s. At 9 a.m. in Omaha, it was mostly sunny. The temperature was 74 degrees, the dew point 70, and the relative humidity 87%. The wind was north at 7 miles an hour. The pressure was 30.08 inches and rising. Across eastern Nebraska and southwest Iowa, at Columbus, fog was reported with a temperature of 71. It was sunny with a temperature of 73 at Lincoln, 77 at Offutt Air Force Base, 77 at Millard, 74 at Fremont, and 74 at Blair Airport. Under sunny skies, Tacoma reported 76, Nebraska City reported 74, Plattsmouth reported 75, and Red Oak, Iowa reported 75. Here are some observations from across the region. At Concordia, Kansas, fog was reported with a temperature of 71. It was sunny with a temperature of 72 at Grand Island, 76 at Norfolk, and 78 at Sioux Falls. Under sunny skies, Sioux City reported 74, North Platte reported 75, and Valentine reported 77. It was mostly sunny, with a temperature of 76 at Des Moines and 70 at Kansas City. Once again, at 9 a.m. in Omaha, it was 74 degrees under mostly sunny skies. Here are the forecast key messages. Patchy dense fog is expected over parts of the area Saturday morning. Stretch of hot and dry weather starts Saturday into much of next week. Dense fog advisory information for the following counties in Nebraska: Antelope, Boone, Burt, Butler, Cass, Cedar, Colfax, Cumming, Dodge, Douglas, Gage, Jefferson, Johnson, Knox, Lancaster, Madison, Nemaha, Odo, Pawnee, Pierce, Platte, Richardson, Saline, Sarpy, Saunders, Seward, Stanton, Thurston, Washington, and Wayne, and the following counties in Iowa: Fremont, Harrison, Mills, Montgomery, Page, Pottawatomie, and Shelby. Dense fog advisory will expire at 9 a.m. this morning. A few isolated patches of dense fog may linger through 10 a.m., but visibility has improved across a vast majority of the area, so the advisory will be allowed to expire. 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The current time is 9:30 a.m. Central Daylight Time. Now for the official National Weather Service forecast for the Omaha and Council Bluffs area. Today, hot. Patchy fog this morning. Sunny. Highs around 90. East winds around 5 miles an hour. Tonight, clear. Lows in the upper 60s. Southeast winds around 5 miles an hour. Sunday, sunny, hot with highs around 90. Southeast winds around 5 miles an hour. Sunday night, clear with lows in the upper 60s. Southeast winds around 5 miles an hour. Monday, sunny, hot with highs in the lower 90s. South winds 5 to 10 miles an hour. Monday night through Tuesday night, clear, hot. Lows in the upper 60s. Highs in the lower 90s. Wednesday through Friday, mostly clear. Hot. Highs in the mid-90s. Lows in the mid-70s. At 9 a.m. in Omaha, it was mostly sunny. The temperature was 74 degrees, the dew point 70, and the relative humidity 87%. The wind was north at 7 miles an hour. The pressure was 30.08 inches and rising. Across eastern Nebraska and southwest Iowa, at Columbus,
fog was reported with a temperature of 71. It was sunny with a temperature of 73 at Lincoln, 77 at Offutt Air Force Base, 77 at Millard, 74 at Fremont, and 74 at Blair Airport. Under sunny skies, Tacoma reported 76, Nebraska City reported 74, Plattsmouth reported 75, and Red Oak, Iowa reported 75. Here are some observations from across the region. At Concordia, Kansas, fog was reported with a temperature of 71. It was sunny with a temperature of 72 at Grand Island, 76 at Norfolk, and 78 at Sioux Falls. Under sunny skies, Sioux City reported 74, North Platte reported 75, and Valentine reported 77. It was mostly sunny, with a temperature of 76 at Des Moines and 70 at Kansas City. Once again, at 9 a.m. in Omaha, it was 74 degrees under mostly sunny skies. Here are the forecast key messages. Patchy dense fog is expected over parts of the area Saturday morning. Stretch of hot and dry weather starts Saturday into much of next week. Dense fog advisory information for the following counties in Nebraska: Antelope, Boone, Burt, Butler, Cass, Cedar, Colfax, Cumming, Dodge, Douglas, Gage, Jefferson, Johnson, Knox, Lancaster, Madison, Nemaha, Odo, Pawnee, Pierce, Platt, Richardson, Saline, Sarpy, Saunders, Seward, Stanton, Thurston, Washington, and Wayne, and the following counties in Iowa: Fremont, Harrison, Mills, Montgomery, Page, Pottawatomie, and Shelby. Dense fog advisory will expire at 9 a.m. this morning. A few isolated patches of dense fog may linger through 10 a.m., but visibility has improved across a vast majority of the area, so the advisory will be allowed to expire. This is NOAA All Hazards Radio Station KIH 61 in Omaha, Nebraska. The current time is 9:34 a.m. Central Daylight Time. Now for the official National Weather Service forecast for the Omaha and Council Bluffs area. Today, hot. Patchy fog this morning. Sunny. Highs around 90. East winds around 5 miles an hour. Tonight, clear. Lows in the upper 60s. Southeast winds around 5 miles an hour. Sunday, sunny, hot with highs around 90. Southeast winds around 5 miles an hour. Sunday night, clear with lows in the upper 60s. Southeast winds around 5 miles an hour. Monday, sunny, hot with highs in the lower 90s. South winds 5 to 10 miles an hour. Monday night through Tuesday night, clear, hot. Lows in the upper 60s. Highs in the lower 90s. Wednesday through Friday, mostly clear. Hot. Highs in the mid-90s. Lows in the mid-70s. At 9 a.m. in Omaha, it was mostly sunny. The temperature was 74 degrees, the dew point 70, and the relative humidity 87%. The wind was north at 7 miles an hour. The pressure was 30.08 inches and rising. Across eastern Nebraska and southwest Iowa, at Columbus, fog was reported with a temperature of 71. It was sunny with a temperature of 73 at Lincoln, 77 at Offutt Air Force Base, 77 at Millard, 74 at Fremont, and 74 at Blair Airport. Under sunny skies, Tacoma reported 76, Nebraska City reported 74, Plattsmouth reported 75, and Red Oak, Iowa reported 75. Here are some observations from across the region. At Concordia, Kansas, fog was reported with a temperature of 71. It was sunny with a temperature of 72 at Grand Island, 76 at Norfolk, and 78 at Sioux Falls. Under sunny skies, Sioux City reported 74, North Platte reported 75, and Valentine reported 77. It was mostly sunny, with a temperature of 76 at Des Moines and 70 at Kansas City.
Once again, at 9 a.m. in Omaha, it was 74 degrees under mostly sunny skies. Here are the forecast key messages. Patchy, dense fog is expected over parts of the area Saturday morning. Stretch of hot and dry weather starts Saturday into much of next week. Dense fog advisory information for the following counties in Nebraska: Antelope, Boone, Burke, Butler, Cass, Cedar, Colfax, Cumming, Dodge, Douglas, Gage, Jefferson, Johnson, Knox, Lancaster, Madison, Nemaha, Odo, Pawnee, Pierce, Platte, Richardson, Saline, Sarpy, Saunders, Seward, Stanton, Thurston, Washington, and Wayne, and the following counties in Iowa: Fremont, Harrison, Mills, Montgomery, Page, Pottawatomie, and Shelby. Dense fog advisory will expire at 9 a.m. this morning. A few isolated patches of dense fog may linger through 10 a.m., but visibility has improved across a vast majority of the area, so the advisory will be allowed to expire. This is NOAA All Hazards radio station KIH 61 in Omaha, Nebraska. The current time is 9:38 a.m. Central Daylight Time. Now for the official National Weather Service forecast for the Omaha and Council Bluffs area. Today, hot. Patchy fog this morning. Sunny. Highs around 90. East winds around 5 miles an hour. Tonight, clear. Lows in the upper 60s. Southeast winds around 5 miles an hour. Sunday, sunny, hot with highs around 90. Southeast winds around 5 miles an hour. Sunday night, clear with lows in the upper 60s. Southeast winds around 5 miles an hour. Monday, sunny, hot with highs in the lower 90s. South winds 5 to 10 miles an hour. Monday night through Tuesday night, clear, hot. Lows in the upper 60s. Highs in the lower 90s. Wednesday through Friday, mostly clear. Hot. Highs in the mid-90s. Lows in the mid-70s. At 9 a.m. in Omaha, it was mostly sunny. The temperature was 74 degrees, the dew point 70, and the relative humidity 87%. The wind was north at 7 miles an hour. The pressure was 30.08 inches and rising. Across eastern Nebraska and southwest Iowa, at Columbus, fog was reported with a temperature of 71. It was sunny with a temperature of 73 at Lincoln, 77 at Offutt Air Force Base, 77 at Millard, 74 at Fremont, and 74 at Blair Airport. Under sunny skies, Tacoma reported 76, Nebraska City reported 74, Plattsmouth reported 75, and Red Oak, Iowa reported 75. Here are some observations from across the region. At Concordia, Kansas, fog was reported with a temperature of 71. It was sunny with a temperature of 72 at Grand Island, 76 at Norfolk, and 78 at Sioux Falls. Under sunny skies, Sioux City reported 74, North Platte reported 75, and Valentine reported 77. It was mostly sunny, with a temperature of 76 at Des Moines and 70 at Kansas City. Once again, at 9 a.m. in Omaha, it was 74 degrees under mostly sunny skies. Here are the forecast key messages. Patchy, dense fog is expected over parts of the area Saturday morning. Stretch of hot and dry weather starts Saturday into much of next week. Dense fog advisory information for the following counties in Nebraska: Antelope, Boone, Burke, Butler, Cass, Cedar, Colfax, Cumming, Dodge, Douglas, Gage, Jefferson, Johnson, Knox, Lancaster, Madison, Nemaha, Odo, Pawnee, Pierce, Platte, Richardson, Saline, Sarpy, Saunders, Seward, Stanton, Thurston, Washington, and Wayne, and the following counties in Iowa: Fremont, Harrison, Mills, Montgomery, Page, Pottawatomie, and Shelby. Dense fog advisory will expire at 9 a.m. this morning.
A few isolated patches of dense fog may linger through 10 a.m., but visibility has improved across a vast majority of the area, so the advisory will be allowed to expire. This is NOAA All Hazards radio station KIH-61 in Omaha, Nebraska. The current time is 9:42 a.m. Central Daylight Time. Now for the official National Weather Service forecast for the Omaha and Council Bluffs area. Today, hot. Patchy fog this morning. Sunny. Highs around 90. East winds around 5 miles an hour. Tonight, clear. Lows in the upper 60s. Southeast winds around 5 miles an hour. Sunday, sunny, hot with highs around 90. Southeast winds around 5 miles an hour. Sunday night, clear with lows in the upper 60s. Southeast winds around 5 miles an hour. Monday, sunny, hot with highs in the lower 90s. South winds 5 to 10 miles an hour. Monday night through Tuesday night, clear, hot. Lows in the upper 60s. Highs in the lower 90s. Wednesday through Friday, mostly clear. Hot. Highs in the mid-90s. Lows in the mid-70s. At 9 a.m. in Omaha, it was mostly sunny. The temperature was 74 degrees, the dew point 70, and the relative humidity 87%. The wind was north at 7 miles an hour. The pressure was 30.08 inches and rising. Across eastern Nebraska and southwest Iowa, at Columbus, fog was reported with a temperature of 71. It was sunny with a temperature of 73 at Lincoln, 77 at Offutt Air Force Base, 77 at Millard, 74 at Fremont, and 74 at Blair Airport. Under sunny skies, Tacoma reported 76, Nebraska City reported 74, Plattsmouth reported 75, and Red Oak, Iowa reported 75. Here are some observations from across the region. At Concordia, Kansas, fog was reported with a temperature of 71. It was sunny with a temperature of 72 at Grand Island, 76 at Norfolk, and 78 at Sioux Falls. Under sunny skies, Sioux City reported 74, North Platte reported 75, and Valentine reported 77. It was mostly sunny, with a temperature of 76 at Des Moines and 70 at Kansas City. Once again, at 9 a.m. in Omaha, it was 74 degrees under mostly sunny skies. Here are the forecast key messages. Patchy dense fog is expected over parts of the area Saturday morning. Stretch of hot and dry weather starts Saturday into much of next week. Dense fog advisory information for the following counties in Nebraska: Antelope, Boone, Burt, Butler, Cass, Cedar, Colfax, Cumming, Dodge, Douglas, Gage, Jefferson, Johnson, Knox, Lancaster, Madison, Nemaha, Odo, Pawnee, Pierce, Platt, Richardson, Saline, Sarpy, Saunders, Seward, Stanton, Thurston, Washington, and Wayne, and the following counties in Iowa: Fremont, Harrison, Mills, Montgomery, Page, Pottawatomie, and Shelby. Dense fog advisory will expire at 9 a.m. this morning. A few isolated patches of dense fog may linger through 10 a.m., but visibility has improved across a vast majority of the area, so the advisory will be allowed to expire. This is NOAA All Hazards radio station KIH-61 in Omaha, Nebraska. The current time is 9:46 a.m. Central Daylight Time. Now for the official National Weather Service forecast for the Omaha and Council Bluffs area. Today, hot. Patchy fog this morning. Sunny. Highs around 90. East winds around 5 miles an hour. Tonight, clear. Lows in the upper 60s. Southeast winds around 5 miles an hour. Sunday, sunny, hot with highs around 90. Southeast winds around 5 miles an hour. Sunday night, clear with lows in the upper 60s. Southeast winds around 5 miles an hour.
Monday, sunny, hot with highs in the lower 90s. South winds 5 to 10 miles an hour. Monday night through Tuesday night, clear, hot. Lows in the upper 60s. Highs in the lower 90s. Wednesday through Friday, mostly clear. Hot. Highs in the mid-90s. Lows in the mid-70s. At 9 a.m. in Omaha, it was mostly sunny. The temperature was 74 degrees, the dew point 70, and the relative humidity 87%. The wind was north at 7 miles an hour. The pressure was 30.08 inches and rising. Across eastern Nebraska and southwest Iowa, at Columbus, fog was reported with a temperature of 71. It was sunny with a temperature of 73 at Lincoln, 77 at Offutt Air Force Base, 77 at Millard, 74 at Fremont, and 74 at Blair Airport. Under sunny skies, Tecumseh reported 76, Nebraska City reported 74, Plattsmouth reported 75, and Red Oak, Iowa reported 75. Here are some observations from across the region. At Concordia, Kansas, fog was reported with a temperature of 71. It was sunny with a temperature of 72 at Grand Island, 76 at Norfolk, and 78 at Sioux Falls. Under sunny skies, Sioux City reported 74, North Platte reported 75, and Valentine reported 77. It was mostly sunny, with a temperature of 76 at Des Moines and 70 at Kansas City. Once again, at 9 a.m. in Omaha, it was 74 degrees under mostly sunny skies. Here are the forecast key messages. Patchy dense fog is expected over parts of the area Saturday morning. Stretch of hot and dry weather starts Saturday into much of next week. Dense fog advisory information for the following counties in Nebraska: Antelope, Boone, Burt, Butler, Cass, Cedar, Colfax, Cumming, Dodge, Douglas, Gage, Jefferson, Johnson, Knox, Lancaster, Madison, Nemaha, Odo, Pawnee, Pierce, Platt, Richardson, Saline, Sarpy, Saunders, Seward, Stanton, Thurston, Washington, and Wayne, and the following counties in Iowa: Fremont, Harrison, Mills, Montgomery, Page, Pottawatomie, and Shelby. Dense fog advisory will expire at 9 a.m. this morning. A few isolated patches of dense fog may linger through 10 a.m., but visibility has improved across a vast majority of the area, so the advisory will be allowed to expire. 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The current time is 9:50 a.m. Central Daylight Time. Now for the official National Weather Service forecast for the Omaha and Council Bluffs area. Today, hot. Patchy fog this morning. Sunny. Highs around 90. East winds around 5 miles an hour. Tonight, clear. Lows in the upper 60s. Southeast winds around 5 miles an hour. Sunday, sunny, hot with highs around 90. Southeast winds around 5 miles an hour. Sunday night, clear with lows in the upper 60s. Southeast winds around 5 miles an hour. Monday, sunny, hot with highs in the lower 90s. South winds 5 to 10 miles an hour. Monday night through Tuesday night, clear, hot. Lows in the upper 60s. Highs in the lower 90s. Wednesday through Friday, mostly clear. Hot. Highs in the mid-90s. Lows in the mid-70s. At 9 a.m. in Omaha, it was mostly sunny. The temperature was 74 degrees, the dew point 70, and the relative humidity 87%. The wind was north at 7 miles an hour. The pressure was 30.08 inches and rising. Across eastern Nebraska and southwest Iowa, at Columbus, fog was reported with a temperature of 71. It was sunny with a temperature of 73 at Lincoln, 77 at Offutt Air Force Base, 77 at Millard, 74 at Fremont, and 74 at Blair Airport.
under sunny skies. Tecama reported 76. Nebraska City reported 74. Plattsmouth reported 75. And Red Oak, Iowa reported 75. Here are some observations from across the region. At Concordia, Kansas, fog was reported with a temperature of 71. It was sunny with a temperature of 72 at Grand Island, 76 at Norfolk, and 78 at Sioux Falls. Under sunny skies, Sioux City reported 74, North Platte reported 75, and Valentine reported 77. It was mostly sunny, with a temperature of 76 at Des Moines and 70 at Kansas City. Once again, at 9 a.m. in Omaha, it was 74 degrees under mostly sunny skies. Here are the forecast key messages. Patchy dense fog is expected over parts of the area Saturday morning. Stretch of hot and dry weather starts Saturday into much of next week. Dense fog advisory information for the following counties in Nebraska: Antelope, Boone, Burt, Butler, Cass, Cedar, Colfax, Cumming, Dodge, Douglas, Gage, Jefferson, Johnson, Knox, Lancaster, Madison, Nemaha, Odo, Pawnee, Pierce, Platt, Richardson, Saline, Sarpy, Saunders, Seward, Stanton, Thurston, Washington, and Wayne, and the following counties in Iowa: Fremont, Harrison, Mills, Montgomery, Page, Pottawatomie, and Shelby. Dense fog advisory will expire at 9 a.m. this morning. A few isolated patches of dense fog may linger through 10 a.m., but visibility has improved across a vast majority of the area, so the advisory will be allowed to expire. 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The current time is 9:54 a.m. Central Daylight Time. Now for the official National Weather Service forecast for the Omaha and Council Bluffs area. Today, hot. Patchy fog this morning. Sunny. Highs around 90. East winds around 5 miles an hour. Tonight, clear. Lows in the upper 60s. Southeast winds around 5 miles an hour. Sunday, sunny, hot with highs around 90. Southeast winds around 5 miles an hour. Sunday night, clear with lows in the upper 60s. Southeast winds around 5 miles an hour. Monday, sunny, hot with highs in the lower 90s. South winds 5 to 10 miles an hour. Monday night through Tuesday night, clear, hot. Lows in the upper 60s. Highs in the lower 90s. Wednesday through Friday, mostly clear. Hot. Highs in the mid-90s. Lows in the mid-70s. At 9 a.m. in Omaha, it was mostly sunny. The temperature was 74 degrees, the dew point 70, and the relative humidity 87%. The wind was north at 7 miles an hour. The pressure was 30.08 inches and rising. Across eastern Nebraska and southwest Iowa, at Columbus, fog was reported with a temperature of 71. It was sunny with a temperature of 73 at Lincoln, 77 at Offutt Air Force Base, 77 at Millard, 74 at Fremont, and 74 at Blair Airport. Under sunny skies, Tecama reported 76, Nebraska City reported 74, Plattsmouth reported 75, and Red Oak, Iowa reported 75. Here are some observations from across the region. At Concordia, Kansas, fog was reported with a temperature of 71. It was sunny with a temperature of 72 at Grand Island, 76 at Norfolk, and 78 at Sioux Falls. Under sunny skies, Sioux City reported 74, North Platte reported 75, and Valentine reported 77. It was mostly sunny, with a temperature of 76 at Des Moines and 70 at Kansas City. Once again, at 9 a.m. in Omaha, it was 74 degrees under mostly sunny skies. Here are the forecast key messages. Patchy dense fog is expected over parts of the area Saturday morning. Stretch of hot and dry weather starts Saturday into much of next week.
Dense fog advisory information for the following counties in Nebraska: Antelope, Boone, Burt, Butler, Cass, Cedar, Colfax, Cumming, Dodge, Douglas, Gage, Jefferson, Johnson, Knox, Lancaster, Madison, Nemaha, Odo, Pawnee, Pierce, Platt, Richardson, Saline, Sarpy, Saunders, Seward, Stanton, Thurston, Washington, and Wayne, and the following counties in Iowa: Fremont, Harrison, Mills, Montgomery, Page, Pottawatomie, and Shelby. Dense fog advisory will expire at 9 a.m. this morning. A few isolated patches of dense fog may linger through 10 a.m., but visibility has improved across a vast majority of the area, so the advisory will be allowed to expire. This is NOAA All Hazards radio station KIH-61 in Omaha, Nebraska. The current time is 9:57 a.m. Central Daylight Time. Now for the official National Weather Service forecast for the Omaha and Council Bluffs area. Today, hot. Patchy fog this morning. Sunny. Highs around 90. East winds around 5 miles an hour. Tonight, clear. Lows in the upper 60s. Southeast winds around 5 miles an hour. Sunday, sunny, hot with highs around 90. Southeast winds around 5 miles an hour. Sunday night, clear with lows in the upper 60s. Southeast winds around 5 miles an hour. Monday, sunny, hot with highs in the lower 90s. South winds 5 to 10 miles an hour. Monday night through Tuesday night, clear, hot. Lows in the upper 60s. Highs in the lower 90s. Wednesday through Friday, mostly clear, hot. Highs in the mid-90s. Lows in the mid-70s. At 9 a.m. in Omaha, it was mostly sunny. The temperature was 74 degrees, the dew point 70, and the relative humidity 87%. The wind was north at 7 miles an hour. The pressure was 30.08 inches and rising. Across eastern Nebraska and southwest Iowa, at Columbus, fog was reported with a temperature of 71. It was sunny with a temperature of 73 at Lincoln, 77 at Offutt Air Force Base, 77 at Millard, 74 at Fremont, and 74 at Blair Airport. Under sunny skies, Tecama reported 76, Nebraska City reported 74, Plattsmouth reported 75, and Red Oak, Iowa reported 75. Here are some observations from across the region. At Concordia, Kansas, fog was reported with a temperature of 71. It was sunny with a temperature of 72 at Grand Island, 76 at Norfolk, and 78 at Sioux Falls. Under sunny skies, Sioux City reported 74, North Platte reported 75, and Valentine reported 77. It was mostly sunny, with a temperature of 76 at Des Moines and 70 at Kansas City. Once again, at 9 a.m. in Omaha, it was 74 degrees under mostly sunny skies. Here are the forecast key messages. Patchy dense fog is expected over parts of the area Saturday morning. Stretch of hot and dry weather starts Saturday into much of next week. This is NOAA All Hazards radio station KIH-61 in Omaha, Nebraska. The current time is 10:01 a.m. Central Daylight Time. Now for the official National Weather Service forecast for the Omaha and Council Bluffs area. Today, hot. Patchy fog this morning. Sunny. Highs around 90. East winds around 5 miles an hour. Tonight, clear. Lows in the upper 60s. Southeast winds around 5 miles an hour. Sunday, sunny, hot with highs around 90. Southeast winds around 5 miles an hour. Sunday night, clear with lows in the upper 60s. Southeast winds around 5 miles an hour. Monday, sunny, hot with highs in the lower 90s. South winds 5 to 10 miles an hour. Monday night through Tuesday night, clear, hot.
lows in the upper 60s, highs in the lower 90s. Wednesday through Friday, mostly clear, hot, highs in the mid-90s, lows in the mid-70s. Here are the forecast key messages. Patchy dense fog is expected.

90. East winds around 5 miles an hour. Tonight, clear. Lows in the upper 60s. Southeast winds around 5 miles an hour. Sunday, sunny, hot with highs around 90. Southeast winds around 5 miles an hour. Sunday night, clear with lows in the upper 60s. Southeast winds around 5 miles an hour. Monday, sunny, hot with highs in the lower 90s. South winds 5 to 10 miles an hour. Monday night through Tuesday night, clear, hot. Lows in the upper 60s. Highs in the lower 90s. Wednesday through Friday, mostly clear. Hot. Highs in the mid-90s. Lows in the mid-70s. Here are the forecast key messages. Patchy dense fog is expected over parts of the area Saturday morning. Stretch of hot and dry weather starts Saturday into much of next week. This is NOAA All Hazards Radio Station KIH-61 in Omaha, Nebraska. The current time is 10:04 a.m. Central Daylight Time. Now for the official National Weather Service forecast for the Omaha and Council Bluffs area. Today, hot. Patchy fog this morning. Sunny. Highs around 90. East winds around 5 miles an hour. Tonight, clear. Lows in the upper 60s. Southeast winds around 5 miles an hour. Sunday, sunny, hot with highs around 90. Southeast winds around 5 miles an hour. Sunday night, clear with lows in the upper 60s. Southeast winds around 5 miles an hour. Monday, sunny, hot with highs in the lower 90s. South winds 5 to 10 miles an hour. Monday night through Tuesday night, clear, hot. Lows in the upper 60s. Highs in the lower 90s. Wednesday through Friday, mostly clear. Hot. Highs in the mid-90s. Lows in the mid-70s. At 10 a.m. in Omaha, it was mostly sunny. The temperature was 79 degrees, the dew point 71, and the relative humidity 76%. The pressure was 30.09 inches and rising. Across eastern Nebraska and southwest Iowa, skies ranged from sunny to mostly sunny. It was 78 at Lincoln, 81 at Offutt Air Force Base, 79 at Millard, 78 at Fremont, and 76 at Columbus. Blair Airport reported 77, Tacoma reported 79, Nebraska City reported 78, Plattsmouth reported 78, and Red Oak, Iowa reported 81. Here are some observations from across the region. Skies ranged from sunny to mostly sunny. It was 76 at Grand Island, 81 at Norfolk, 80 at Sioux Falls, 79 at Sioux City, and 78 at Des Moines. Kansas City reported 77, Concordia, Kansas reported 72, North Platte reported 78, Denver reported 73, and Valentine reported 81. Once again, at 10 a.m. in Omaha, it was 79 degrees under mostly sunny skies. Here are the forecast key messages. Patchy dense fog is expected over parts of the area Saturday morning. Stretch of hot and dry weather starts Saturday into much of next week. 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The current time is 10:06 a.m. Central Daylight Time. Now for the official National Weather Service forecast for the Omaha and Council Bluffs area. Today, hot. Patchy fog this morning. Sunny. Highs around 90. East winds around 5 miles an hour. Tonight, clear. Lows in the upper 60s. Southeast winds around 5 miles an hour. Sunday, sunny, hot with highs around 90. Southeast winds around 5 miles an hour. Sunday night, clear with lows in the upper 60s. Southeast winds around 5 miles an hour. Monday, sunny, hot with highs in the lower 90s. South winds 5 to 10 miles an hour. Monday night through Tuesday night,

in the upper 60s, highs in the lower 90s. Wednesday through Friday, mostly clear, hot, highs in the mid 90s, lows in the mid 70s. At 10 a.m. in Omaha, it was mostly sunny. The temperature was 79 degrees, the dew point 71, and the relative humidity 76%. The pressure was 30.09 inches and rising. Across eastern Nebraska and southwest Iowa, skies ranged from sunny to mostly sunny. It was 78 at Lincoln, 81 at Offutt Air Force Base, 79 at Millard, 78 at Fremont, and 76 at Columbus. Blair Airport reported 77, Tacoma reported 79, Nebraska City reported 78, Plattsmouth reported 78, and Red Oak, Iowa reported 81. Here are some observations from across the region. Skies ranged from sunny to mostly sunny. It was 76 at Grand Island, 81 at Norfolk, 80 at Sioux Falls, 79 at Sioux City, and 78 at Des Moines. Kansas City reported 77, Concordia, Kansas reported 72, North Platte reported 78, Denver reported 73, and Valentine reported 81. Once again, at 10 a.m. in Omaha, it was 79 degrees under mostly sunny skies. Here are the forecast key messages. Patchy dense fog is expected over parts of the area Saturday morning. Stretch of hot and dry weather starts Saturday into much of next week. 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The current time is 10:09 a.m. Central Daylight Time. Now for the official National Weather Service forecast for the Omaha and Council Bluffs area. Today, hot. Patchy fog this morning. Sunny. Highs around 90. East winds around 5 miles an hour. Tonight, clear. Lows in the upper 60s. Southeast winds around 5 miles an hour. Sunday, sunny, hot with highs around 90. Southeast winds around 5 miles an hour. Sunday night, clear with lows in the upper 60s. Southeast winds around 5 miles an hour. Monday, sunny, hot with highs in the lower 90s. South winds 5 to 10 miles an hour. Monday night through Tuesday night, clear, hot. Lows in the upper 60s. Highs in the lower 90s. Wednesday through Friday, mostly clear. Hot. Highs in the mid-90s. Lows in the mid-70s. At 10 a.m. in Omaha, it was mostly sunny. The temperature was 79 degrees, the dew point 71, and the relative humidity 76%. The pressure was 30.09 inches and rising. Across eastern Nebraska and southwest Iowa, skies ranged from sunny to mostly sunny. It was 78 at Lincoln, 81 at Offutt Air Force Base, 79 at Millard, 78 at Fremont, and 76 at Columbus. Blair Airport reported 77, Tacoma reported 79, Nebraska City reported 78, Plattsmouth reported 78, and Red Oak, Iowa reported 81. Here are some observations from across the region. Skies ranged from sunny to mostly sunny. It was 76 at Grand Island, 81 at Norfolk, 80 at Sioux Falls, 79 at Sioux City, and 78 at Des Moines. Kansas City reported 77, Concordia, Kansas reported 72, North Platte reported 78, Denver reported 73, and Valentine reported 81. Once again, at 10 a.m. in Omaha, it was 79 degrees under mostly sunny skies. At 10 a.m. in Omaha, it was mostly sunny. The temperature was 79 degrees, the dew point 71, and the relative humidity 76%. The pressure was 30.09 inches and rising. Across eastern Nebraska and southwest Iowa, skies ranged from sunny to mostly sunny. It was 78 at Lincoln, 81 at Offutt Air Force Base, 79 at Millard, 78 at Fremont, and 76 at Columbus.
Blair Airport reported 77. Tacoma reported 79. Nebraska City reported 78. Plattsmouth reported 78. And Red Oak, Iowa reported 81. Here are some observations from across the region. Skies ranged from sunny to mostly sunny. It was 76 at Grand Island, 81 at Norfolk, 80 at Sioux Falls, 79 at Sioux City, and 78 at Des Moines. Kansas City reported 77, Concordia, Kansas reported 72, North Platte reported 78, Denver reported 73, and Valentine reported 81. Once again, at 10 a.m. in Omaha, it was 79 degrees under mostly sunny skies. Here are the forecast key messages. Patchy dense fog is expected over parts of the area Saturday morning. Stretch of hot and dry weather starts Saturday into much of next week. This is NOAA All Hazards Radio Station KIH 61 in Omaha, Nebraska. The current time is 10:13 a.m. Central Daylight Time. Now for the official National Weather Service forecast for the Omaha and Council Bluffs area. Today, hot. Patchy fog this morning. Sunny. Highs around 90. East winds around 5 miles an hour. Tonight, clear. Lows in the upper 60s. Southeast winds around 5 miles an hour. Sunday, sunny, hot with highs around 90. Southeast winds around 5 miles an hour. Sunday night, clear with lows in the upper 60s. Southeast winds around 5 miles an hour. Monday, sunny, hot with highs in the lower 90s. South winds 5 to 10 miles an hour. Monday night through Tuesday night, clear, hot. Lows in the upper 60s. Highs in the lower 90s. Wednesday through Friday, mostly clear. Hot. Highs in the mid-90s. Lows in the mid-70s. At 10 a.m. in Omaha, it was mostly sunny. The temperature was 79 degrees, the dew point 71, and the relative humidity 76%. The pressure was 30.09 inches and rising. Across eastern Nebraska and southwest Iowa, skies ranged from sunny to mostly sunny. It was 78 at Lincoln, 81 at Offutt Air Force Base, 79 at Millard, 78 at Fremont, and 76 at Columbus. Blair Airport reported 77, Tacoma reported 79, Nebraska City reported 78, Plattsmouth reported 78, and Red Oak, Iowa reported 81. Here are some observations from across the region. Skies ranged from sunny to mostly sunny. It was 76 at Grand Island, 81 at Norfolk, 80 at Sioux Falls, 79 at Sioux City, and 78 at Des Moines. Kansas City reported 77, Concordia, Kansas reported 72, North Platte reported 78, Denver reported 73, and Valentine reported 81. Once again, at 10 a.m. in Omaha, it was 79 degrees under mostly sunny skies. Here are the forecast key messages. Patchy dense fog is expected over parts of the area Saturday morning. Stretch of hot and dry weather starts Saturday into much of next week. This is NOAA All Hazards Radio Station KIH 61 in Omaha, Nebraska. The current time is 10:16 a.m. Central Daylight Time. Now for the official National Weather Service forecast for the Omaha and Council Bluffs area. Today, hot. Patchy fog this morning. Sunny. Highs around 90. East winds around 5 miles an hour. Tonight, clear. Lows in the upper 60s. Southeast winds around 5 miles an hour. Sunday, sunny, hot with highs around 90. Southeast winds around 5 miles an hour. Sunday night, clear with lows in the upper 60s. Southeast winds around 5 miles an hour. Monday, sunny, hot with highs in the lower 90s. South winds 5 to 10 miles an hour. Monday night through Tuesday night, clear, hot. Lows in the upper 60s. Highs in the lower 90s.
Wednesday through Friday, mostly clear. Hot. Highs in the mid-90s. Lows in the mid-70s. At 10 a.m. in Omaha, it was mostly sunny. The temperature was 79 degrees, the dew point 71, and the relative humidity 76%. The pressure was 30.09 inches and rising. Across eastern Nebraska and southwest Iowa, skies ranged from sunny to mostly sunny. It was 78 at Lincoln, 81 at Offutt Air Force Base, 79 at Millard, 78 at Fremont, and 76 at Columbus. Blair Airport reported 77, Tacoma reported 79, Nebraska City reported 78, Plattsmouth reported 78, and Red Oak, Iowa reported 81. Here are some observations from across the region. Skies ranged from sunny to mostly sunny. It was 76 at Grand Island, 81 at Norfolk, 80 at Sioux Falls, 79 at Sioux City, and 78 at Des Moines. Kansas City reported 77, Concordia, Kansas reported 72, North Platte reported 78, Denver reported 73, and Valentine reported 81. Once again, at 10 a.m. in Omaha, it was 79 degrees under mostly sunny skies. 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Douglas, Sarpy, Washington, Cass, Odo, Burt, Dodge, Saunders, Harrison, Pottawatomie, and Mills. Here are the forecast key messages. Patchy dense fog is expected over parts of the area Saturday morning. Stretch of hot and dry weather starts Saturday into much of next week. This is NOAA All Hazards radio station KIH-61 in Omaha, Nebraska. The current time is 10:19 a.m. Central Daylight Time. Now for the official National Weather Service forecast for the Omaha and Council Bluffs area. Today, hot. Patchy fog this morning. Sunny. Highs around 90. East winds around 5 miles an hour. Tonight, clear. Lows in the upper 60s. Southeast winds around 5 miles an hour. Sunday, sunny, hot with highs around 90. Southeast winds around 5 miles an hour. Sunday night, clear with lows in the upper 60s. Southeast winds around 5 miles an hour. Monday, sunny, hot with highs in the lower 90s. South winds 5 to 10 miles an hour. Monday night through Tuesday night, clear, hot. Lows in the upper 60s. Highs in the lower 90s. Wednesday through Friday, mostly clear. Hot. Highs in the mid-90s. Lows in the mid-70s. At 10 a.m. in Omaha, it was mostly sunny. The temperature was 79 degrees, the dew point 71, and the relative humidity 76%. The pressure was 30.09 inches and rising. Across eastern Nebraska and southwest Iowa, skies ranged from sunny to mostly sunny. It was 78 at Lincoln, 81 at Offutt Air Force Base, 79 at Millard, 78 at Fremont, and 76 at Columbus. Blair Airport reported 77, Tacoma reported 79, Nebraska City reported 78, Plattsmouth reported 78, and Red Oak, Iowa reported 81. Here are some observations from across the region. Skies ranged from sunny to mostly sunny. It was 76 at Grand Island, 81 at Norfolk, 80 at Sioux Falls, 79 at Sioux City, and 78 at Des Moines. Kansas City reported 77, Concordia, Kansas reported 72, North Platte reported 78, Denver reported 73, and Valentine reported 81. Once again, at 10 a.m. in Omaha, it was 79 degrees under mostly sunny skies. Here are the forecast key messages. Patchy dense fog is expected over parts of the area Saturday morning. Stretch of hot and dry weather starts Saturday into much of next week. This is NOAA All Hazards radio station KIH-61 in Omaha, Nebraska.
The current time is 10:22 a.m. Central Daylight Time. Now for the official National Weather Service forecast for the Omaha and Council Bluffs area. Today, hot. Patchy fog this morning. Sunny. Highs around 90. East winds around 5 miles an hour. Tonight, clear. Lows in the upper 60s. Southeast winds around 5 miles an hour. Sunday, sunny, hot with highs around 90. Southeast winds around 5 miles an hour. Sunday night, clear with lows in the upper 60s. Southeast winds around 5 miles an hour. Monday, sunny, hot with highs in the lower 90s. South winds 5 to 10 miles an hour. Monday night through Tuesday night, clear, hot. Lows in the upper 60s. Highs in the lower 90s. Wednesday through Friday, mostly clear. Hot. Highs in the mid-90s. Lows in the mid-70s. At 10 a.m. in Omaha, it was mostly sunny. The temperature was 79 degrees, the dew point 71, and the relative humidity 76%. The pressure was 30.09 inches and rising. Across eastern Nebraska and southwest Iowa, skies ranged from sunny to mostly sunny. It was 78 at Lincoln, 81 at Offutt Air Force Base, 79 at Millard, 78 at Fremont, and 76 at Columbus. Blair Airport reported 77, Tacoma reported 79, Nebraska City reported 78, Plattsmouth reported 78, and Red Oak, Iowa reported 81. Here are some observations from across the region. Skies ranged from sunny to mostly sunny. It was 76 at Grand Island, 81 at Norfolk, 80 at Sioux Falls, 79 at Sioux City, and 78 at Des Moines. Kansas City reported 77, Concordia, Kansas reported 72, North Platte reported 78, Denver reported 73, and Valentine reported 81. Once again, at 10 a.m. in Omaha, it was 79 degrees under mostly sunny skies. Here are the forecast key messages. Patchy dense fog is expected over parts of the area Saturday morning. Stretch of hot and dry weather starts Saturday into much of next week. This is NOAA All Hazards Radio Station KIH-61 in Omaha, Nebraska. The current time is 10:25 a.m. Central Daylight Time. Now for the official National Weather Service forecast for the Omaha and Council Bluffs area. Today, hot. Patchy fog this morning. Sunny. Highs around 90. East winds around 5 miles an hour. Tonight, clear. Lows in the upper 60s. Southeast winds around 5 miles an hour. Sunday, sunny, hot with highs around 90. Southeast winds around 5 miles an hour. Sunday night, clear with lows in the upper 60s. Southeast winds around 5 miles an hour. Monday, sunny, hot with highs in the lower 90s. South winds 5 to 10 miles an hour. Monday night through Tuesday night, clear, hot. Lows in the upper 60s. Highs in the lower 90s. Wednesday through Friday, mostly clear. Hot. Highs in the mid-90s. Lows in the mid-70s. At 10 a.m. in Omaha, it was mostly sunny. The temperature was 79 degrees, the dew point 71, and the relative humidity 76%. The pressure was 30.09 inches and rising. Across eastern Nebraska and southwest Iowa, skies ranged from sunny to mostly sunny. It was 78 at Lincoln, 81 at Offutt Air Force Base, 79 at Millard, 78 at Fremont, and 76 at Columbus. Blair Airport reported 77, Tacoma reported 79, Nebraska City reported 78, Plattsmouth reported 78, and Red Oak, Iowa reported 81. Here are some observations from across the region. Skies ranged from sunny to mostly sunny. It was 76 at Grand Island, 81 at Norfolk, 80 at Sioux Falls,
79 at Sioux City and 78 at Des Moines. Kansas City reported 77. Concordia, Kansas reported 72. North Platte reported 78. Denver reported 73. And Valentine reported 81. Once again, at 10 a.m. in Omaha, it was 79 degrees under mostly sunny skies. Here are the forecast key messages. Patchy dense fog is expected over parts of the area Saturday morning. Stretch of hot and dry weather starts Saturday into much of next week. This is NOAA All Hazards Radio Station KIH 61 in Omaha, Nebraska. The current time is 10:28 a.m. Central Daylight Time. Now for the official National Weather Service forecast for the Omaha and Council Bluffs area. Today, hot. Patchy fog this morning. Sunny. Highs around 90. East winds around 5 miles an hour. Tonight, clear. Lows in the upper 60s. Southeast winds around 5 miles an hour. Sunday, sunny, hot with highs around 90. Southeast winds around 5 miles an hour. Sunday night, clear with lows in the upper 60s. Southeast winds around 5 miles an hour. Monday, sunny, hot with highs in the lower 90s. South winds 5 to 10 miles an hour. Monday night through Tuesday night, clear, hot. Lows in the upper 60s. Highs in the lower 90s. Wednesday through Friday, mostly clear. Hot. Highs in the mid-90s. Lows in the mid-70s. At 10 a.m. in Omaha, it was mostly sunny. The temperature was 79 degrees, the dew point 71, and the relative humidity 76%. The pressure was 30.09 inches and rising. Across eastern Nebraska and southwest Iowa, skies ranged from sunny to mostly sunny. It was 78 at Lincoln, 81 at Offutt Air Force Base, 79 at Millard, 78 at Fremont, and 76 at Columbus. Blair Airport reported 77, Tacoma reported 79, Nebraska City reported 78, Plattsmouth reported 78, and Red Oak, Iowa reported 81. Here are some observations from across the region. Skies ranged from sunny to mostly sunny. It was 76 at Grand Island, 81 at Norfolk, 80 at Sioux Falls, 79 at Sioux City, and 78 at Des Moines. Kansas City reported 77, Concordia, Kansas reported 72, North Platte reported 78, Denver reported 73, and Valentine reported 81. Once again, at 10 a.m. in Omaha, it was 79 degrees under mostly sunny skies. Here are the forecast key messages. Patchy dense fog is expected over parts of the area Saturday morning. Stretch of hot and dry weather starts Saturday into much of next week. This is NOAA All Hazards Radio Station KIH 61 in Omaha, Nebraska. The current time is 10:31 a.m. Central Daylight Time. Now for the official National Weather Service forecast for the Omaha and Council Bluffs area. Today, hot. Patchy fog this morning. Sunny. Highs around 90. East winds around 5 miles an hour. Tonight, clear. Lows in the upper 60s. Southeast winds around 5 miles an hour. Sunday, sunny, hot with highs around 90. Southeast winds around 5 miles an hour. Sunday night, clear with lows in the upper 60s. Southeast winds around 5 miles an hour. Monday, sunny, hot with highs in the lower 90s. South winds 5 to 10 miles an hour. Monday night through Tuesday night, clear, hot. Lows in the upper 60s. Highs in the lower 90s. Wednesday through Friday, mostly clear. Hot. Highs in the mid-90s. Lows in the mid-70s. At 10 a.m. in Omaha, it was mostly sunny. The temperature was 79 degrees, the dew point 71, and the relative humidity 76%.
the pressure was 30.09 inches and rising. Across eastern Nebraska and southwest Iowa, skies ranged from sunny to mostly sunny. It was 78 at Lincoln, 81 at Offutt Air Force Base, 79 at Millard, 78 at Fremont, and 76 at Columbus. Blair Airport reported 77, Tacoma reported 79, Nebraska City reported 78, Plattsmouth reported 78, and Red Oak, Iowa reported 81. Here are some observations from across the region. Skies ranged from sunny to mostly sunny. It was 76 at Grand Island, 81 at Norfolk, 80 at Sioux Falls, 79 at Sioux City, and 78 at Des Moines. Kansas City reported 77, Concordia, Kansas reported 72, North Platte reported 78, Denver reported 73, and Valentine reported 81. Once again, at 10 a.m. in Omaha, it was 79 degrees under mostly sunny skies. Here are the forecast key messages. Patchy dense fog is expected over parts of the area Saturday morning. Stretch of hot and dry weather starts Saturday into much of next week. This is NOAA All Hazards Radio Station KIH 61 in Omaha, Nebraska. The current time is 10:34 a.m. Central Daylight Time. Now for the official National Weather Service forecast for the Omaha and Council Bluffs area. Today, hot. Patchy fog this morning. Sunny. Highs around 90. East winds around 5 miles an hour. Tonight, clear. Lows in the upper 60s. Southeast winds around 5 miles an hour. Sunday, sunny, hot with highs around 90. Southeast winds around 5 miles an hour. Sunday night, clear with lows in the upper 60s. Southeast winds around 5 miles an hour. Monday, sunny, hot with highs in the lower 90s. South winds 5 to 10 miles an hour. Monday night through Tuesday night, clear, hot. Lows in the upper 60s. Highs in the lower 90s. Wednesday through Friday, mostly clear. Hot. Highs in the mid-90s. Lows in the mid-70s. At 10 a.m. in Omaha, it was mostly sunny. The temperature was 79 degrees, the dew point 71, and the relative humidity 76%. The pressure was 30.09 inches and rising. Across eastern Nebraska and southwest Iowa, skies ranged from sunny to mostly sunny. It was 78 at Lincoln, 81 at Offutt Air Force Base, 79 at Millard, 78 at Fremont, and 76 at Columbus. Blair Airport reported 77, Tacoma reported 79, Nebraska City reported 78, Plattsmouth reported 78, and Red Oak, Iowa reported 81. Here are some observations from across the region. Skies ranged from sunny to mostly sunny. It was 76 at Grand Island, 81 at Norfolk, 80 at Sioux Falls, 79 at Sioux City, and 78 at Des Moines. Kansas City reported 77, Concordia, Kansas reported 72, North Platte reported 78, Denver reported 73, and Valentine reported 81. Once again, at 10 a.m. in Omaha, it was 79 degrees under mostly sunny skies. Here are the forecast key messages. Patchy dense fog is expected over parts of the area Saturday morning. Stretch of hot and dry weather starts Saturday into much of next week. This is NOAA All Hazards Radio Station KIH 61 in Omaha, Nebraska. The current time is 10:37 a.m. Central Daylight Time. Now for the official National Weather Service forecast for the Omaha and Council Bluffs area. Today, hot. Patchy fog this morning. Sunny. Highs around 90. East winds around 5 miles an hour. Tonight, clear. Lows in the upper 60s. Southeast winds around 5 miles an hour. Sunday, sunny, hot with highs around 90. Southeast winds around 5 miles an hour. Sunday night,
clear with lows in the upper 60s. Southeast winds around 5 miles an hour. Monday, sunny, hot with highs in the lower 90s. South winds 5 to 10 miles an hour. Monday night through Tuesday night, clear, hot. Lows in the upper 60s. Highs in the lower 90s. Wednesday through Friday, mostly clear, hot. Highs in the mid-90s. Lows in the mid-70s. At 10 a.m. in Omaha, it was mostly sunny. The temperature was 79 degrees, the dew point 71, and the relative humidity 76%. The pressure was 30.09 inches and rising. Across eastern Nebraska and southwest Iowa, skies ranged from sunny to mostly sunny. It was 78 at Lincoln, 81 at Offutt Air Force Base, 79 at Millard, 78 at Fremont, and 76 at Columbus. Blair Airport reported 77, Tacoma reported 79, Nebraska City reported 78, Plattsmouth reported 78, and Red Oak, Iowa reported 81. Here are some observations from across the region. Skies ranged from sunny to mostly sunny. It was 76 at Grand Island, 81 at Norfolk, 80 at Sioux Falls, 79 at Sioux City, and 78 at Des Moines. Kansas City reported 77, Concordia, Kansas reported 72, North Platte reported 78, Denver reported 73, and Valentine reported 81. Once again, at 10 a.m. in Omaha, it was 79 degrees under mostly sunny skies. Here are the forecast key messages. Patchy dense fog is expected over parts of the area Saturday morning. Stretch of hot and dry weather starts Saturday into much of next week. 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The current time is 10:39 a.m. Central Daylight Time. Now for the official National Weather Service forecast for the Omaha and Council Bluffs area. Today, hot. Patchy fog this morning. Sunny. Highs around 90. East winds around 5 miles an hour. Tonight, clear. Lows in the upper 60s. Southeast winds around 5 miles an hour. Sunday, sunny, hot with highs around 90. Southeast winds around 5 miles an hour. Sunday night, clear with lows in the upper 60s. Southeast winds around 5 miles an hour. Monday, sunny, hot with highs in the lower 90s. South winds 5 to 10 miles an hour. Monday night through Tuesday night, clear, hot. Lows in the upper 60s. Highs in the lower 90s. Wednesday through Friday, mostly clear. Hot. Highs in the mid-90s. Lows in the mid-70s. At 10 a.m. in Omaha, it was mostly sunny. The temperature was 79 degrees, the dew point 71, and the relative humidity 76%. The pressure was 30.09 inches and rising. Across eastern Nebraska and southwest Iowa, skies ranged from sunny to mostly sunny. It was 78 at Lincoln, 81 at Offutt Air Force Base, 79 at Millard, 78 at Fremont, and 76 at Columbus. Blair Airport reported 77, Tacoma reported 79, Nebraska City reported 78, Plattsmouth reported 78, and Red Oak, Iowa reported 81. Here are some observations from across the region. Skies ranged from sunny to mostly sunny. It was 76 at Grand Island, 81 at Norfolk, 80 at Sioux Falls, 79 at Sioux City, and 78 at Des Moines. Kansas City reported 77, Concordia, Kansas reported 72, North Platte reported 78, Denver reported 73, and Valentine reported 81. Once again, at 10 a.m. in Omaha, it was 79 degrees under mostly sunny skies. Here are the forecast key messages. Patchy dense fog is expected over parts of the area Saturday morning. Stretch of hot and dry weather starts Saturday into much of next week.
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The current time is 10:42 a.m. Central Daylight Time. Now for the official National Weather Service forecast for the Omaha and Council Bluffs area. Today, hot. Patchy fog this morning. Sunny. Highs around 90. East winds around 5 miles an hour. Tonight, clear. Lows in the upper 60s. Southeast winds around 5 miles an hour. Sunday, sunny, hot with highs around 90. Southeast winds around 5 miles an hour. Sunday night, clear with lows in the upper 60s. Southeast winds around 5 miles an hour. Monday, sunny, hot with highs in the lower 90s. South winds 5 to 10 miles an hour. Monday night through Tuesday night, clear, hot. Lows in the upper 60s. Highs in the lower 90s. Wednesday through Friday, mostly clear. Hot. Highs in the mid-90s. Lows in the mid-70s. At 10 a.m. in Omaha, it was mostly sunny. The temperature was 79 degrees, the dew point 71, and the relative humidity 76%. The pressure was 30.09 inches and rising. Across eastern Nebraska and southwest Iowa, skies ranged from sunny to mostly sunny. It was 78 at Lincoln, 81 at Offutt Air Force Base, 79 at Millard, 78 at Fremont, and 76 at Columbus. Blair Airport reported 77, Tacoma reported 79, Nebraska City reported 78, Plattsmouth reported 78, and Red Oak, Iowa reported 81. Here are some observations from across the region. Skies ranged from sunny to mostly sunny. It was 76 at Grand Island, 81 at Norfolk, 80 at Sioux Falls, 79 at Sioux City, and 78 at Des Moines. Kansas City reported 77, Concordia, Kansas reported 72, North Platte reported 78, Denver reported 73, and Valentine reported 81. Once again, at 10 a.m. in Omaha, it was 79 degrees under mostly sunny skies. Here are the forecast key messages. Patchy dense fog is expected over parts of the area Saturday morning. Stretch of hot and dry weather starts Saturday into much of next week. This is NOAA All Hazards radio station KIH 61 in Omaha, Nebraska. The current time is 10:45 a.m. Central Daylight Time. Now for the official National Weather Service forecast for the Omaha and Council Bluffs area. Today, hot. Patchy fog this morning. Sunny. Highs around 90. East winds around 5 miles an hour. Tonight, clear. Lows in the upper 60s. Southeast winds around 5 miles an hour. Sunday, sunny, hot with highs around 90. Southeast winds around 5 miles an hour. Sunday night, clear with lows in the upper 60s. Southeast winds around 5 miles an hour. Monday, sunny, hot with highs in the lower 90s. South winds 5 to 10 miles an hour. Monday night through Tuesday night, clear, hot. Lows in the upper 60s. Highs in the lower 90s. Wednesday through Friday, mostly clear. Hot. Highs in the mid-90s. Lows in the mid-70s. At 10 a.m. in Omaha, it was mostly sunny. The temperature was 79 degrees, the dew point 71, and the relative humidity 76%. The pressure was 30.09 inches and rising. Across eastern Nebraska and southwest Iowa, skies ranged from sunny to mostly sunny. It was 78 at Lincoln, 81 at Offutt Air Force Base, 79 at Millard, 78 at Fremont, and 76 at Columbus. Blair Airport reported 77, Tacoma reported 79, Nebraska City reported 78, Plattsmouth reported 78, and Red Oak, Iowa reported 81. Here are some observations from across the region. Skies ranged from sunny to mostly sunny.
It was 76 at Grand Island, 81 at Norfolk, 80 at Sioux Falls, 79 at Sioux City, and 78 at Des Moines. Kansas City reported 77. Concordia, Kansas reported 72. North Platte reported 78. Denver reported 73. And Valentine reported 81. Once again, at 10 a.m. in Omaha, it was 79 degrees under mostly sunny skies. Here are the forecast key messages. Patchy dense fog is expected over parts of the area Saturday morning. Stretch of hot and dry weather starts Saturday into much of next week. This is NOAA All Hazards Radio Station KIH 61 in Omaha, Nebraska. The current time is 10:48 a.m. Central Daylight Time. Now for the official National Weather Service forecast for the Omaha and Council Bluffs area. Today, hot. Patchy fog this morning. Sunny. Highs around 90. East winds around 5 miles an hour. Tonight, clear. Lows in the upper 60s. Southeast winds around 5 miles an hour. Sunday, sunny, hot with highs around 90. Southeast winds around 5 miles an hour. Sunday night, clear with lows in the upper 60s. Southeast winds around 5 miles an hour. Monday, sunny, hot with highs in the lower 90s. South winds 5 to 10 miles an hour. Monday night through Tuesday night, clear, hot. Lows in the upper 60s. Highs in the lower 90s. Wednesday through Friday, mostly clear. Hot. Highs in the mid-90s. Lows in the mid-70s. At 10 a.m. in Omaha, it was mostly sunny. The temperature was 79 degrees, the dew point 71, and the relative humidity 76%. The pressure was 30.09 inches and rising. Across eastern Nebraska and southwest Iowa, skies ranged from sunny to mostly sunny. It was 78 at Lincoln, 81 at Offutt Air Force Base, 79 at Millard, 78 at Fremont, and 76 at Columbus. Blair Airport reported 77, Tacoma reported 79, Nebraska City reported 78, Plattsmouth reported 78, and Red Oak, Iowa reported 81. Here are some observations from across the region. Skies ranged from sunny to mostly sunny. It was 76 at Grand Island, 81 at Norfolk, 80 at Sioux Falls, 79 at Sioux City, and 78 at Des Moines. Kansas City reported 77, Concordia, Kansas reported 72, North Platte reported 78, Denver reported 73, and Valentine reported 81. Once again, at 10 a.m. in Omaha, it was 79 degrees under mostly sunny skies. Here are the forecast key messages. Patchy dense fog is expected over parts of the area Saturday morning. Stretch of hot and dry weather starts Saturday into much of next week. This is NOAA All Hazards Radio Station KIH 61 in Omaha, Nebraska. The current time is 10:51 a.m. Central Daylight Time. Now for the official National Weather Service forecast for the Omaha and Council Bluffs area. Today, hot. Patchy fog this morning. Sunny. Highs around 90. East winds around 5 miles an hour. Tonight, clear. Lows in the upper 60s. Southeast winds around 5 miles an hour. Sunday, sunny, hot with highs around 90. Southeast winds around 5 miles an hour. Sunday night, clear with lows in the upper 60s. Southeast winds around 5 miles an hour. Monday, sunny, hot with highs in the lower 90s. South winds 5 to 10 miles an hour. Monday night through Tuesday night, clear, hot. Lows in the upper 60s. Highs in the lower 90s. Wednesday through Friday, mostly clear. Hot. Highs in the mid-90s. Lows in the mid-70s. At 10 a.m. in Omaha, it was mostly sunny. The temperature was 79 degrees,
the dew point 71, and the relative humidity 76%. The pressure was 30.09 inches and rising. Across eastern Nebraska and southwest Iowa, skies ranged from sunny to mostly sunny. It was 78 at Lincoln, 81 at Offutt Air Force Base, 79 at Millard, 78 at Fremont, and 76 at Columbus. Blair Airport reported 77, Tacoma reported 79, Nebraska City reported 78, Plattsmouth reported 78, and Red Oak, Iowa reported 81. Here are some observations from across the region. Skies ranged from sunny to mostly sunny. It was 76 at Grand Island, 81 at Norfolk, 80 at Sioux Falls, 79 at Sioux City, and 78 at Des Moines. Kansas City reported 77, Concordia, Kansas reported 72, North Platte reported 78, Denver reported 73, and Valentine reported 81. Once again, at 10 a.m. in Omaha, it was 79 degrees under mostly sunny skies. Here are the forecast key messages. Patchy dense fog is expected over parts of the area Saturday morning. Stretch of hot and dry weather starts Saturday into much of next week. This is NOAA All Hazards Radio Station KIH 61 in Omaha, Nebraska. The current time is 10:54 a.m. Central Daylight Time. Now for the official National Weather Service forecast for the Omaha and Council Bluffs area. Today, hot. Patchy fog this morning. Sunny. Highs around 90. East winds around 5 miles an hour. Tonight, clear. Lows in the upper 60s. Southeast winds around 5 miles an hour. Sunday, sunny, hot with highs around 90. Southeast winds around 5 miles an hour. Sunday night, clear with lows in the upper 60s. Southeast winds around 5 miles an hour. Monday, sunny, hot with highs in the lower 90s. South winds 5 to 10 miles an hour. Monday night through Tuesday night, clear, hot. Lows in the upper 60s. Highs in the lower 90s. Wednesday through Friday, mostly clear. Hot. Highs in the mid-90s. Lows in the mid-70s. At 10 a.m. in Omaha, it was mostly sunny. The temperature was 79 degrees, the dew point 71, and the relative humidity 76%. The pressure was 30.09 inches and rising. Across eastern Nebraska and southwest Iowa, skies ranged from sunny to mostly sunny. It was 78 at Lincoln, 81 at Offutt Air Force Base, 79 at Millard, 78 at Fremont, and 76 at Columbus. Blair Airport reported 77, Tacoma reported 79, Nebraska City reported 78, Plattsmouth reported 78, and Red Oak, Iowa reported 81. Here are some observations from across the region. Skies ranged from sunny to mostly sunny. It was 76 at Grand Island, 81 at Norfolk, 80 at Sioux Falls, 79 at Sioux City, and 78 at Des Moines. Kansas City reported 77, Concordia, Kansas reported 72, North Platte reported 78, Denver reported 73, and Valentine reported 81. Once again, at 10 a.m. in Omaha, it was 79 degrees under mostly sunny skies. Here are the forecast key messages. Patchy dense fog is expected over parts of the area Saturday morning. Stretch of hot and dry weather starts Saturday into much of next week. This is NOAA All Hazards Radio Station KIH 61 in Omaha, Nebraska. The current time is 10:56 a.m. Central Daylight Time. Now for the official National Weather Service forecast for the Omaha and Council Bluffs area. Today, hot. Patchy fog this morning. Sunny. Highs around 90. East winds around 5 miles an hour. Tonight, clear. Lows in the upper 60s. Southeast winds around 5 miles an hour. Sunday, sunny, hot with highs around 90.
southeast winds around 5 miles an hour. Sunday night, clear with lows in the upper 60s. Southeast winds around 5 miles an hour. Monday, sunny, hot with highs in the lower 90s. South winds 5 to 10 miles an hour. Monday night through Tuesday night, clear, hot. Lows in the upper 60s. Highs in the lower 90s. Wednesday through Friday, mostly clear. Hot. Highs in the mid-90s. Lows in the mid-70s. At 10 a.m. in Omaha, it was mostly sunny. The temperature was 79 degrees, the dew point 71, and the relative humidity 76%. The pressure was 30.09 inches and rising. Across eastern Nebraska and southwest Iowa, skies ranged from sunny to mostly sunny. It was 78 at Lincoln, 81 at Offutt Air Force Base, 79 at Millard, 78 at Fremont, and 76 at Columbus. Blair Airport reported 77, Tacoma reported 79, Nebraska City reported 78, Plattsmouth reported 78, and Red Oak, Iowa reported 81. Here are some observations from across the region. Skies ranged from sunny to mostly sunny. It was 76 at Grand Island, 81 at Norfolk, 80 at Sioux Falls, 79 at Sioux City, and 78 at Des Moines. Kansas City reported 77, Concordia, Kansas reported 72, North Platte reported 78, Denver reported 73, and Valentine reported 81. Once again, at 10 a.m. in Omaha, it was 79 degrees under mostly sunny skies. Here are the forecast key messages. Patchy dense fog is expected over parts of the area Saturday morning. Stretch of hot and dry weather starts Saturday into much of next week. This is NOAA All Hazards Radio Station KIH 61 in Omaha, Nebraska. The current time is 10:59 a.m. Central Daylight Time. Now for the official National Weather Service forecast for the Omaha and Council Bluffs area. Today, hot. Patchy fog this morning. Sunny. Highs around 90. East winds around 5 miles an hour. Tonight, clear. Lows in the upper 60s. Southeast winds around 5 miles an hour. Sunday, sunny, hot with highs around 90. Southeast winds around 5 miles an hour. Sunday night, clear with lows in the upper 60s. Southeast winds around 5 miles an hour. Monday, sunny, hot with highs in the lower 90s. South winds 5 to 10 miles an hour. Monday night through Tuesday night, clear, hot. Lows in the upper 60s. Highs in the lower 90s. Wednesday through Friday, mostly clear. Hot. Highs in the mid-90s. Lows in the mid-70s. Here are the forecast key messages. Patchy dense fog is expected over parts of the area Saturday morning. Stretch of hot and dry weather starts Saturday into much of next week. This is NOAA All Hazards Radio Station KIH 61 in Omaha, Nebraska. The current time is 11:01 a.m. Central Daylight Time. Now for the official National Weather Service forecast for the Omaha and Council Bluffs area. Today, hot. Patchy fog this morning. Sunny. Highs around 90. East winds around 5 miles an hour. Tonight, clear. Lows in the upper 60s. Southeast winds around 5 miles an hour. Sunday, sunny, hot with highs around 90. Southeast winds around 5 miles an hour. Sunday night, clear with lows in the upper 60s. Southeast winds around 5 miles an hour. Monday, sunny, hot with highs in the lower 90s. South winds 5 to 10 miles an hour. Monday night through Tuesday night, clear, hot. Lows in the upper 60s. Highs in the lower 90s. Wednesday through Friday, mostly clear. Hot. Highs in the mid-90s. Lows in the mid-70s.
here are the forecast key messages. Patchy, dense fog is expected over parts of the area Saturday morning. Stretch of hot and dry weather starts Saturday into much of next week. This is NOAA All Hazards Radio Station KIH 61 in Omaha.

Sunday, sunny, hot with highs around 90. Southeast winds around 5 miles an hour. Sunday night, clear with lows in the upper 60s. Southeast winds around 5 miles an hour. Monday, sunny, hot with highs in the lower 90s. South winds 5 to 10 miles an hour. Monday night through Tuesday night, clear, hot. Lows in the upper 60s. Highs in the lower 90s. Wednesday through Friday, mostly clear. Hot. Highs in the mid-90s. Lows in the mid-70s. Here are the forecast key messages. Patchy dense fog is expected over parts of the area Saturday morning. Stretch of hot and dry weather starts Saturday into much of next week. 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The current time is 11:04 a.m. Central Daylight Time. Now for the official National Weather Service forecast for the Omaha and Council Bluffs area. Today, hot. Patchy fog this morning. Sunny. Highs around 90. East winds around 5 miles an hour. Tonight, clear. Lows in the upper 60s. Southeast winds around 5 miles an hour. Sunday, sunny, hot with highs around 90. Southeast winds around 5 miles an hour. Sunday night, clear with lows in the upper 60s. Southeast winds around 5 miles an hour. Monday, sunny, hot with highs in the lower 90s. South winds 5 to 10 miles an hour. Monday night through Tuesday night, clear, hot. Lows in the upper 60s. Highs in the lower 90s. Wednesday through Friday, mostly clear. Hot. Highs in the mid-90s. Lows in the mid-70s. At 11 a.m. in Omaha, it was mostly sunny. The temperature was 83 degrees, the dew point 69, and the relative humidity 62%. The wind was east at 5 miles an hour. The pressure was 30.09 inches and steady. Across eastern Nebraska and southwest Iowa, it was sunny, with a temperature of 80 at Lincoln, 82 at Millard, 80 at Fremont, and 79 at Columbus. Under sunny skies, Blair Airport reported 80, Tacoma reported 81, Plattsmouth reported 81, and Red Oak, Iowa reported 82. At Nebraska City, it was partly sunny, with a temperature of 80. Here are some observations from across the region. Skies ranged from sunny to mostly sunny. It was 79 at Grand Island, 82 at Norfolk, 83 at Sioux Falls, 82 at Sioux City, and 80 at Des Moines. Kansas City reported 80, Concordia, Kansas reported 82, North Platte reported 81, Denver reported 77, and Valentine reported 85. Once again, at 11 a.m. in Omaha, it was 83 degrees under mostly sunny skies. Here are the forecast key messages. Patchy dense fog is expected over parts of the area Saturday morning. Stretch of hot and dry weather starts Saturday into much of next week. This is NOAA All Hazards Radio Station KIH-61 in Omaha, Nebraska. The current time is 11:07 a.m. Central Daylight Time. Now for the official National Weather Service forecast for the Omaha and Council Bluffs area. Today, hot. Patchy fog this morning. Sunny. Highs around 90. East winds around 5 miles an hour. Tonight, clear. Lows in the upper 60s. Southeast winds around 5 miles an hour. Sunday, sunny, hot with highs around 90. Southeast winds around 5 miles an hour. Sunday night, clear with lows in the upper 60s. Southeast winds around 5 miles an hour. Monday, sunny, hot with highs in the lower 90s. South winds 5 to 10 miles an hour. Monday night through Tuesday night, clear, hot. Lows in the upper 60s. Highs in the lower 90s. Wednesday through Friday, mostly clear. Hot. Highs in the

lows in the mid-70s. At 11 a.m. in Omaha, it was mostly sunny. The temperature was 83 degrees, the dew point 69, and the relative humidity 62%. The wind was east at 5 miles an hour. The pressure was 30.09 inches and steady. Across eastern Nebraska and southwest Iowa, it was sunny, with a temperature of 80 at Lincoln, 82 at Millard, 80 at Fremont, and 79 at Columbus. Under sunny skies, Blair Airport reported 80, Tacoma reported 81, Plattsmouth reported 81, and Red Oak, Iowa reported 82. At Nebraska City, it was partly sunny, with a temperature of 80. Here are some observations from across the region. Skies ranged from sunny to mostly sunny. It was 79 at Grand Island, 82 at Norfolk, 83 at Sioux Falls, 82 at Sioux City, and 80 at Des Moines. Kansas City reported 80, Concordia, Kansas reported 82, North Platte reported 81, Denver reported 77, and Valentine reported 85. Once again, at 11 a.m. in Omaha, it was 83 degrees under mostly sunny skies. Here are the forecast key messages. Patchy dense fog is expected over parts of the area Saturday morning. Stretch of hot and dry weather starts Saturday into much of next week. This is NOAA All Hazards Radio Station KIH 61 in Omaha, Nebraska. The current time is 11:10 a.m. Central Daylight Time. Now for the official National Weather Service forecast for the Omaha and Council Bluffs area. Today, hot. Patchy fog this morning. Sunny. Highs around 90. East winds around 5 miles an hour. Tonight, clear. Lows in the upper 60s. Southeast winds around 5 miles an hour. Sunday, sunny, hot with highs around 90. Southeast winds around 5 miles an hour. Sunday night, clear with lows in the upper 60s. Southeast winds around 5 miles an hour. Monday, sunny, hot with highs in the lower 90s. South winds 5 to 10 miles an hour. Monday night through Tuesday night, clear, hot. Lows in the upper 60s. Highs in the lower 90s. Wednesday through Friday, mostly clear. Hot. Highs in the mid-90s. Lows in the mid-70s. At 11 a.m. in Omaha, it was mostly sunny. The temperature was 83 degrees, the dew point 69, and the relative humidity 62%. The wind was east at 5 miles an hour. The pressure was 30.09 inches and steady. Across eastern Nebraska and southwest Iowa, it was sunny, with a temperature of 80 at Lincoln, 82 at Millard, 80 at Fremont, and 79 at Columbus. Under sunny skies, Blair Airport reported 80, Tacoma reported 81, Plattsmouth reported 81, and Red Oak, Iowa reported 82. At Nebraska City, it was partly sunny, with a temperature of 80. Here are some observations from across the region. Skies ranged from sunny to mostly sunny. It was 79 at Grand Island, 82 at Norfolk, 83 at Sioux Falls, 82 at Sioux City, and 80 at Des Moines. Kansas City reported 80, Concordia, Kansas reported 82, North Platte reported 81, Denver reported 77, and Valentine reported 85. Once again, at 11 a.m. in Omaha, it was 83 degrees under mostly sunny skies. At 11 a.m. in Omaha, it was mostly sunny. The temperature was 83 degrees, the dew point 69, and the relative humidity 62%. The wind was east at 5 miles an hour. The pressure was 30.09 inches and steady. Across eastern Nebraska and southwest Iowa, it was sunny, with a temperature of 80 at Lincoln, 82 at Millard, 80 at Fremont, and 79 at Columbus. Under sunny skies, Blair Airport reported 80, Tacoma reported 81, Plattsmouth reported 81, and Red Oak, Iowa reported 82. At Nebraska City, it was partly sunny, with a temperature of 80. Here are
some observations from across the region. Skies ranged from sunny to mostly sunny. It was 79 at Grand Island, 82 at Norfolk, 83 at Sioux Falls, 82 at Sioux City, and 80 at Des Moines. Kansas City reported 80, Concordia, Kansas reported 82, North Platte reported 81, Denver reported 77, and Valentine reported 85. Once again, at 11 a.m. in Omaha, it was 83 degrees under mostly sunny skies. Here are the forecast key messages. Patchy dense fog is expected over parts of the area Saturday morning. Stretch of hot and dry weather starts Saturday into much of next week. This is NOAA All Hazards Radio Station KIH 61 in Omaha, Nebraska. The current time is 11:14 a.m. Central Daylight Time. Now for the official National Weather Service forecast for the Omaha and Council Bluffs area. Today, hot. Patchy fog this morning. Sunny. Highs around 90. East winds around 5 miles an hour. Tonight, clear. Lows in the upper 60s. Southeast winds around 5 miles an hour. Sunday, sunny, hot with highs around 90. Southeast winds around 5 miles an hour. Sunday night, clear with lows in the upper 60s. Southeast winds around 5 miles an hour. Monday, sunny, hot with highs in the lower 90s. South winds 5 to 10 miles an hour. Monday night through Tuesday night, clear, hot. Lows in the upper 60s. Highs in the lower 90s. Wednesday through Friday, mostly clear. Hot. Highs in the mid-90s. Lows in the mid-70s. At 11 a.m. in Omaha, it was mostly sunny. The temperature was 83 degrees, the dew point 69, and the relative humidity 62%. The wind was east at 5 miles an hour. The pressure was 30.09 inches and steady. Across eastern Nebraska and southwest Iowa, it was sunny, with a temperature of 80 at Lincoln, 82 at Millard, 80 at Fremont, and 79 at Columbus. Under sunny skies, Blair Airport reported 80, Tacoma reported 81, Plattsmouth reported 81, and Red Oak, Iowa reported 82. At Nebraska City, it was partly sunny, with a temperature of 80. Here are some observations from across the region. Skies ranged from sunny to mostly sunny. It was 79 at Grand Island, 82 at Norfolk, 83 at Sioux Falls, 82 at Sioux City, and 80 at Des Moines. Kansas City reported 80, Concordia, Kansas reported 82, North Platte reported 81, Denver reported 77, and Valentine reported 85. Once again, at 11 a.m. in Omaha, it was 83 degrees under mostly sunny skies. Here are the forecast key messages. Patchy dense fog is expected over parts of the area Saturday morning. Stretch of hot and dry weather starts Saturday into much of next week. 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Douglas, Sarpy, Washington, Cass, Odo, Burt, Dodge, Saunders, Harrison, Pottawatomie, and Mills. 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The current time is 11:17 a.m. Central Daylight Time. Now for the official National Weather Service forecast for the Omaha and Council Bluffs area. Today, hot. Patchy fog this morning. Sunny. Highs around 90. East winds around 5 miles an hour. Tonight, clear. Lows in the upper 60s. Southeast winds around 5 miles an hour. Sunday, sunny, hot with highs around 90. Southeast winds around 5 miles an hour. Sunday night, clear with lows in the upper 60s. Southeast winds around 5 miles an hour. Monday, sunny, hot with highs in the lower 90s. South winds 5 to 10 miles an hour. Monday night through Tuesday night, clear, hot.
Lows in the upper 60s. Highs in the lower 90s. Wednesday through Friday, mostly clear. Hot. Highs in the mid-90s. Lows in the mid-70s. At 11 a.m. in Omaha, it was mostly sunny. The temperature was 83 degrees, the dew point 69, and the relative humidity 62%. The wind was east at 5 miles an hour. The pressure was 30.09 inches and steady. Across eastern Nebraska and southwest Iowa, it was sunny, with a temperature of 80 at Lincoln, 82 at Millard, 80 at Fremont, and 79 at Columbus. Under sunny skies, Blair Airport reported 80, Tacoma reported 81, Plattsmouth reported 81, and Red Oak, Iowa reported 82. At Nebraska City, it was partly sunny, with a temperature of 80. Here are some observations from across the region. Skies ranged from sunny to mostly sunny. It was 79 at Grand Island, 82 at Norfolk, 83 at Sioux Falls, 82 at Sioux City, and 80 at Des Moines. Kansas City reported 80, Concordia, Kansas reported 82, North Platte reported 81, Denver reported 77, and Valentine reported 85. Once again, at 11 a.m. in Omaha, it was 83 degrees under mostly sunny skies. Here are the forecast key messages. Patchy dense fog is expected over parts of the area Saturday morning. Stretch of hot and dry weather starts Saturday into much of next week. This is NOAA All Hazards Radio Station KIH 61 in Omaha, Nebraska. The current time is 11:20 a.m. Central Daylight Time. Now for the official National Weather Service forecast for the Omaha and Council Bluffs area. Today, hot. Patchy fog this morning. Sunny. Highs around 90. East winds around 5 miles an hour. Tonight, clear. Lows in the upper 60s. Southeast winds around 5 miles an hour. Sunday, sunny, hot with highs around 90. Southeast winds around 5 miles an hour. Sunday night, clear with lows in the upper 60s. Southeast winds around 5 miles an hour. Monday, sunny, hot with highs in the lower 90s. South winds 5 to 10 miles an hour. Monday night through Tuesday night, clear, hot. Lows in the upper 60s. Highs in the lower 90s. Wednesday through Friday, mostly clear. Hot. Highs in the mid-90s. Lows in the mid-70s. At 11 a.m. in Omaha, it was mostly sunny. The temperature was 83 degrees, the dew point 69, and the relative humidity 62%. The wind was east at 5 miles an hour. The pressure was 30.09 inches and steady. Across eastern Nebraska and southwest Iowa, it was sunny, with a temperature of 80 at Lincoln, 82 at Millard, 80 at Fremont, and 79 at Columbus. Under sunny skies, Blair Airport reported 80, Tacoma reported 81, Plattsmouth reported 81, and Red Oak, Iowa reported 82. At Nebraska City, it was partly sunny, with a temperature of 80. Here are some observations from across the region. Skies ranged from sunny to mostly sunny. It was 79 at Grand Island, 82 at Norfolk, 83 at Sioux Falls, 82 at Sioux City, and 80 at Des Moines. Kansas City reported 80, Concordia, Kansas reported 82, North Platte reported 81, Denver reported 77, and Valentine reported 85. Once again, at 11 a.m. in Omaha, it was 83 degrees under mostly sunny skies. Here are the forecast key messages. Patchy dense fog is expected over parts of the area Saturday morning. Stretch of hot and dry weather starts Saturday into much of next week. This is NOAA All Hazards Radio Station KIH 61 in Omaha, Nebraska. The current time is 11:23 a.m. Central Daylight Time. Now for the official National Weather Service forecast for the Omaha and Council Bluffs area. Today, hot.
Patchy fog this morning. Sunny. Highs around 90. East winds around 5 miles an hour. Tonight, clear. Lows in the upper 60s. Southeast winds around 5 miles an hour. Sunday, sunny, hot with highs around 90. Southeast winds around 5 miles an hour. Sunday night, clear with lows in the upper 60s. Southeast winds around 5 miles an hour. Monday, sunny, hot with highs in the lower 90s. South winds 5 to 10 miles an hour. Monday night through Tuesday night, clear, hot. Lows in the upper 60s. Highs in the lower 90s. Wednesday through Friday, mostly clear. Hot. Highs in the mid-90s. Lows in the mid-70s. At 11 a.m. in Omaha, it was mostly sunny. The temperature was 83 degrees, the dew point 69, and the relative humidity 62%. The wind was east at 5 miles an hour. The pressure was 30.09 inches and steady. Across eastern Nebraska and southwest Iowa, it was sunny, with a temperature of 80 at Lincoln, 82 at Millard, 80 at Fremont, and 79 at Columbus. Under sunny skies, Blair Airport reported 80, Tacoma reported 81, Plattsmouth reported 81, and Red Oak, Iowa reported 82. At Nebraska City, it was partly sunny, with a temperature of 80. Here are some observations from across the region. Skies ranged from sunny to mostly sunny. It was 79 at Grand Island, 82 at Norfolk, 83 at Sioux Falls, 82 at Sioux City, and 80 at Des Moines. Kansas City reported 80, Concordia, Kansas reported 82, North Platte reported 81, Denver reported 77, and Valentine reported 85. Once again, at 11 a.m. in Omaha, it was 83 degrees under mostly sunny skies. Here are the forecast key messages. Patchy dense fog is expected over parts of the area Saturday morning. Stretch of hot and dry weather starts Saturday into much of next week. This is NOAA All Hazards radio station KIH 61 in Omaha, Nebraska. The current time is 11:26 a.m. Central Daylight Time. Now for the official National Weather Service forecast for the Omaha and Council Bluffs area. Today, hot. Patchy fog this morning. Sunny. Highs around 90. East winds around 5 miles an hour. Tonight, clear. Lows in the upper 60s. Southeast winds around 5 miles an hour. Sunday, sunny, hot with highs around 90. Southeast winds around 5 miles an hour. Sunday night, clear with lows in the upper 60s. Southeast winds around 5 miles an hour. Monday, sunny, hot with highs in the lower 90s. South winds 5 to 10 miles an hour. Monday night through Tuesday night, clear, hot. Lows in the upper 60s. Highs in the lower 90s. Wednesday through Friday, mostly clear. Hot. Highs in the mid-90s. Lows in the mid-70s. At 11 a.m. in Omaha, it was mostly sunny. The temperature was 83 degrees, the dew point 69, and the relative humidity 62%. The wind was east at 5 miles an hour. The pressure was 30.09 inches and steady. Across eastern Nebraska and southwest Iowa, it was sunny, with a temperature of 80 at Lincoln, 82 at Millard, 80 at Fremont, and 79 at Columbus. Under sunny skies, Blair Airport reported 80, Tacoma reported 81, Plattsmouth reported 81, and Red Oak, Iowa reported 82. At Nebraska City, it was partly sunny, with a temperature of 80. Here are some observations from across the region. Skies ranged from sunny to mostly sunny. It was 79 at Grand Island, 82 at Norfolk, 83 at Sioux Falls, 82 at Sioux City, and 80 at Des Moines. Kansas City reported 80,
Concordia, Kansas reported 82, North Platte reported 81, Denver reported 77, and Valentine reported 85. Once again, at 11 a.m. in Omaha, it was 83 degrees under mostly sunny skies. Here are the forecast key messages. Patchy dense fog is expected over parts of the area Saturday morning. Stretch of hot and dry weather starts Saturday into much of next week. This is NOAA All Hazards Radio Station KIH 61 in Omaha, Nebraska. The current time is 11:28 a.m. Central Daylight Time. Now for the official National Weather Service forecast for the Omaha and Council Bluffs area. Today, hot. Patchy fog this morning. Sunny. Highs around 90. East winds around 5 miles an hour. Tonight, clear. Lows in the upper 60s. Southeast winds around 5 miles an hour. Sunday, sunny, hot with highs around 90. Southeast winds around 5 miles an hour. Sunday night, clear with lows in the upper 60s. Southeast winds around 5 miles an hour. Monday, sunny, hot with highs in the lower 90s. South winds 5 to 10 miles an hour. Monday night through Tuesday night, clear, hot. Lows in the upper 60s. Highs in the lower 90s. Wednesday through Friday, mostly clear. Hot. Highs in the mid-90s. Lows in the mid-70s. At 11 a.m. in Omaha, it was mostly sunny. The temperature was 83 degrees, the dew point 69, and the relative humidity 62%. The wind was east at 5 miles an hour. The pressure was 30.09 inches and steady. Across eastern Nebraska and southwest Iowa, it was sunny, with a temperature of 80 at Lincoln, 82 at Millard, 80 at Fremont, and 79 at Columbus. Under sunny skies, Blair Airport reported 80, Tacoma reported 81, Plattsmouth reported 81, and Red Oak, Iowa reported 82. At Nebraska City, it was partly sunny, with a temperature of 80. Here are some observations from across the region. Skies ranged from sunny to mostly sunny. It was 79 at Grand Island, 82 at Norfolk, 83 at Sioux Falls, 82 at Sioux City, and 80 at Des Moines. Kansas City reported 80, Concordia, Kansas reported 82, North Platte reported 81, Denver reported 77, and Valentine reported 85. Once again, at 11 a.m. in Omaha, it was 83 degrees under mostly sunny skies. Here are the forecast key messages. Patchy dense fog is expected over parts of the area Saturday morning. Stretch of hot and dry weather starts Saturday into much of next week. This is NOAA All Hazards Radio Station KIH 61 in Omaha, Nebraska. The current time is 11:31 a.m. Central Daylight Time. Now for the official National Weather Service forecast for the Omaha and Council Bluffs area. Today, hot. Patchy fog this morning. Sunny. Highs around 90. East winds around 5 miles an hour. Tonight, clear. Lows in the upper 60s. Southeast winds around 5 miles an hour. Sunday, sunny, hot with highs around 90. Southeast winds around 5 miles an hour. Sunday night, clear with lows in the upper 60s. Southeast winds around 5 miles an hour. Monday, sunny, hot with highs in the lower 90s. South winds 5 to 10 miles an hour. Monday night through Tuesday night, clear, hot. Lows in the upper 60s. Highs in the lower 90s. Wednesday through Friday, mostly clear. Hot. Highs in the mid-90s. Lows in the mid-70s. At 11 a.m. in Omaha, it was mostly sunny. The temperature was 83 degrees, the dew point 69, and the relative humidity 62%. The wind was east at 5 miles an hour. The pressure was 30.09 inches and steady.
Across eastern Nebraska and southwest Iowa, it was sunny, with a temperature of 80 at Lincoln, 82 at Millard, 80 at Fremont, and 79 at Columbus. Under sunny skies, Blair Airport reported 80, Tacoma reported 81, Plattsmouth reported 81, and Red Oak, Iowa reported 82. At Nebraska City, it was partly sunny, with a temperature of 80. Here are some observations from across the region. Skies ranged from sunny to mostly sunny. It was 79 at Grand Island, 82 at Norfolk, 83 at Sioux Falls, 82 at Sioux City, and 80 at Des Moines. Kansas City reported 80, Concordia, Kansas reported 82, North Platte reported 81, Denver reported 77, and Valentine reported 85. Once again, at 11 a.m. in Omaha, it was 83 degrees under mostly sunny skies. Here are the forecast key messages. Patchy dense fog is expected over parts of the area Saturday morning. Stretch of hot and dry weather starts Saturday into much of next week. This is NOAA All Hazards Radio Station KIH 61 in Omaha, Nebraska. The current time is 11:34 a.m. Central Daylight Time. Now for the official National Weather Service forecast for the Omaha and Council Bluffs area. Today, hot. Patchy fog this morning. Sunny. Highs around 90. East winds around 5 miles an hour. Tonight, clear. Lows in the upper 60s. Southeast winds around 5 miles an hour. Sunday, sunny, hot with highs around 90. Southeast winds around 5 miles an hour. Sunday night, clear with lows in the upper 60s. Southeast winds around 5 miles an hour. Monday, sunny, hot with highs in the lower 90s. South winds 5 to 10 miles an hour. Monday night through Tuesday night, clear, hot. Lows in the upper 60s. Highs in the lower 90s. Wednesday through Friday, mostly clear. Hot. Highs in the mid-90s. Lows in the mid-70s. At 11 a.m. in Omaha, it was mostly sunny. The temperature was 83 degrees, the dew point 69, and the relative humidity 62%. The wind was east at 5 miles an hour. The pressure was 30.09 inches and steady. Across eastern Nebraska and southwest Iowa, it was sunny, with a temperature of 80 at Lincoln, 82 at Millard, 80 at Fremont, and 79 at Columbus. Under sunny skies, Blair Airport reported 80, Tacoma reported 81, Plattsmouth reported 81, and Red Oak, Iowa reported 82. At Nebraska City, it was partly sunny, with a temperature of 80. Here are some observations from across the region. Skies ranged from sunny to mostly sunny. It was 79 at Grand Island, 82 at Norfolk, 83 at Sioux Falls, 82 at Sioux City, and 80 at Des Moines. Kansas City reported 80, Concordia, Kansas reported 82, North Platte reported 81, Denver reported 77, and Valentine reported 85. Once again, at 11 a.m. in Omaha, it was 83 degrees under mostly sunny skies. Here are the forecast key messages. Patchy dense fog is expected over parts of the area Saturday morning. Stretch of hot and dry weather starts Saturday into much of next week. This is NOAA All Hazards Radio Station KIH 61 in Omaha, Nebraska. The current time is 11:37 a.m. Central Daylight Time. Now for the official National Weather Service forecast for the Omaha and Council Bluffs area. Today, hot. Patchy fog this morning. Sunny. Highs around 90. East winds around 5 miles an hour. Tonight, clear. Lows in the upper 60s. Southeast winds around 5 miles an hour. Sunday, sunny, hot with highs around 90. Southeast winds around 5 miles an hour. Sunday night, clear with lows in the upper 60s. Southeast winds around 5 miles an hour. Monday,
sunny, hot with highs in the lower 90s. South winds 5 to 10 miles an hour. Monday night through Tuesday night, clear, hot. Lows in the upper 60s. Highs in the lower 90s. Wednesday through Friday, mostly clear. Hot. Highs in the mid-90s. Lows in the mid-70s. At 11 a.m. in Omaha, it was mostly sunny. The temperature was 83 degrees, the dew point 69, and the relative humidity 62%. The wind was east at 5 miles an hour. The pressure was 30.09 inches and steady. Across eastern Nebraska and southwest Iowa, it was sunny, with a temperature of 80 at Lincoln, 82 at Millard, 80 at Fremont, and 79 at Columbus. Under sunny skies, Blair Airport reported 80, Tacoma reported 81, Plattsmouth reported 81, and Red Oak, Iowa reported 82. At Nebraska City, it was partly sunny, with a temperature of 80. Here are some observations from across the region. Skies ranged from sunny to mostly sunny. It was 79 at Grand Island, 82 at Norfolk, 83 at Sioux Falls, 82 at Sioux City, and 80 at Des Moines. Kansas City reported 80, Concordia, Kansas reported 82, North Platte reported 81, Denver reported 77, and Valentine reported 85. Once again, at 11 a.m. in Omaha, it was 83 degrees under mostly sunny skies. Here are the forecast key messages. Patchy dense fog is expected over parts of the area Saturday morning. Stretch of hot and dry weather starts Saturday into much of next week. This is NOAA All Hazards Radio Station KIH 61 in Omaha, Nebraska. The current time is 11:40 a.m. Central Daylight Time. Now for the official National Weather Service forecast for the Omaha and Council Bluffs area. Today, hot. Patchy fog this morning. Sunny. Highs around 90. East winds around 5 miles an hour. Tonight, clear. Lows in the upper 60s. Southeast winds around 5 miles an hour. Sunday, sunny, hot with highs around 90. Southeast winds around 5 miles an hour. Sunday night, clear with lows in the upper 60s. Southeast winds around 5 miles an hour. Monday, sunny, hot with highs in the lower 90s. South winds 5 to 10 miles an hour. Monday night through Tuesday night, clear, hot. Lows in the upper 60s. Highs in the lower 90s. Wednesday through Friday, mostly clear. Hot. Highs in the mid-90s. Lows in the mid-70s. At 11 a.m. in Omaha, it was mostly sunny. The temperature was 83 degrees, the dew point 69, and the relative humidity 62%. The wind was east at 5 miles an hour. The pressure was 30.09 inches and steady. Across eastern Nebraska and southwest Iowa, it was sunny, with a temperature of 80 at Lincoln, 82 at Millard, 80 at Fremont, and 79 at Columbus. Under sunny skies, Blair Airport reported 80, Tacoma reported 81, Plattsmouth reported 81, and Red Oak, Iowa reported 82. At Nebraska City, it was partly sunny, with a temperature of 80. Here are some observations from across the region. Skies ranged from sunny to mostly sunny. It was 79 at Grand Island, 82 at Norfolk, 83 at Sioux Falls, 82 at Sioux City, and 80 at Des Moines. Kansas City reported 80, Concordia, Kansas reported 82, North Platte reported 81, Denver reported 77, and Valentine reported 85. Once again, at 11 a.m. in Omaha, it was 83 degrees under mostly sunny skies. Here are the forecast key messages. Patchy dense fog is expected over parts of the area Saturday morning. Stretch of hot and dry weather starts Saturday into much of next week. This is NOAA All Hazards Radio Station KIH 61 in Omaha, Nebraska. The current time is 11:43 a.m. Central Daylight Time.
Now for the official National Weather Service forecast for the Omaha and Council Bluffs area. Today, hot. Patchy fog this morning. Sunny. Highs around 90. East winds around 5 miles an hour. Tonight, clear. Lows in the upper 60s. Southeast winds around 5 miles an hour. Sunday, sunny, hot with highs around 90. Southeast winds around 5 miles an hour. Sunday night, clear with lows in the upper 60s. Southeast winds around 5 miles an hour. Monday, sunny, hot with highs in the lower 90s. South winds 5 to 10 miles an hour. Monday night through Tuesday night, clear, hot. Lows in the upper 60s. Highs in the lower 90s. Wednesday through Friday, mostly clear. Hot. Highs in the mid-90s. Lows in the mid-70s. At 11 a.m. in Omaha, it was mostly sunny. The temperature was 83 degrees, the dew point 69, and the relative humidity 62%. The wind was east at 5 miles an hour. The pressure was 30.09 inches and steady. Across eastern Nebraska and southwest Iowa, it was sunny, with a temperature of 80 at Lincoln, 82 at Millard, 80 at Fremont, and 79 at Columbus. Under sunny skies, Blair Airport reported 80, Tacoma reported 81, Plattsmouth reported 81, and Red Oak, Iowa reported 82. At Nebraska City, it was partly sunny, with a temperature of 80. Here are some observations from across the region. Skies ranged from sunny to mostly sunny. It was 79 at Grand Island, 82 at Norfolk, 83 at Sioux Falls, 82 at Sioux City, and 80 at Des Moines. Kansas City reported 80, Concordia, Kansas reported 82, North Platte reported 81, Denver reported 77, and Valentine reported 85. Once again, at 11 a.m. in Omaha, it was 83 degrees under mostly sunny skies. Here are the forecast key messages. Patchy dense fog is expected over parts of the area Saturday morning. Stretch of hot and dry weather starts Saturday into much of next week. 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The current time is 11:46 a.m. Central Daylight Time. Now for the official National Weather Service forecast for the Omaha and Council Bluffs area. Today, hot. Patchy fog this morning. Sunny. Highs around 90. East winds around 5 miles an hour. Tonight, clear. Lows in the upper 60s. Southeast winds around 5 miles an hour. Sunday, sunny, hot with highs around 90. Southeast winds around 5 miles an hour. Sunday night, clear with lows in the upper 60s. Southeast winds around 5 miles an hour. Monday, sunny, hot with highs in the lower 90s. South winds 5 to 10 miles an hour. Monday night through Tuesday night, clear, hot. Lows in the upper 60s. Highs in the lower 90s. Wednesday through Friday, mostly clear. Hot. Highs in the mid-90s. Lows in the mid-70s. At 11 a.m. in Omaha, it was mostly sunny. The temperature was 83 degrees, the dew point 69, and the relative humidity 62%. The wind was east at 5 miles an hour. The pressure was 30.09 inches and steady. Across eastern Nebraska and southwest Iowa, it was sunny, with a temperature of 80 at Lincoln, 82 at Millard, 80 at Fremont, and 79 at Columbus. Under sunny skies, Blair Airport reported 80, Tacoma reported 81, Plattsmouth reported 81, and Red Oak, Iowa reported 82. At Nebraska City, it was partly sunny, with a temperature of 80. Here are some observations from across the region. Skies ranged from sunny to mostly sunny. It was 79 at Grand Island, 82 at Norfolk, 83 at Sioux Falls, 82 at Sioux City, and 80 at Des Moines.
Kansas City reported 80. Concordia, Kansas reported 82. North Platte reported 81. Denver reported 77. And Valentine reported 85. Once again, at 11 a.m. in Omaha, it was 83 degrees under mostly sunny skies. Here are the forecast key messages. Patchy dense fog is expected over parts of the area Saturday morning. Stretch of hot and dry weather starts Saturday into much of next week. This is NOAA All Hazards Radio Station KIH 61 in Omaha, Nebraska. The current time is 11:48 a.m. Central Daylight Time. Now for the official National Weather Service forecast for the Omaha and Council Bluffs area. Today, hot. Patchy fog this morning. Sunny. Highs around 90. East winds around 5 miles an hour. Tonight, clear. Lows in the upper 60s. Southeast winds around 5 miles an hour. Sunday, sunny, hot with highs around 90. Southeast winds around 5 miles an hour. Sunday night, clear with lows in the upper 60s. Southeast winds around 5 miles an hour. Monday, sunny, hot with highs in the lower 90s. South winds 5 to 10 miles an hour. Monday night through Tuesday night, clear, hot. Lows in the upper 60s. Highs in the lower 90s. Wednesday through Friday, mostly clear. Hot. Highs in the mid-90s. Lows in the mid-70s. Now for the official National Weather Service forecast for the Omaha and Council Bluffs area. This afternoon, hot, sunny. Highs around 90. East winds around 5 miles an hour. Tonight, clear. Lows in the upper 60s. Southeast winds around 5 miles an hour. Sunday, sunny, hot with highs around 90. Southeast winds around 5 miles an hour. Sunday night, clear with lows in the upper 60s. Southeast winds around 5 miles an hour. Monday, sunny, hot with highs in the lower 90s. South winds 5 to 10 miles an hour. Monday night through Tuesday night, clear, hot. Lows in the upper 60s. Highs in the lower 90s. Wednesday through Friday, mostly clear. Hot. Highs in the mid-90s. Lows in the mid-70s. At 11 a.m. in Omaha, it was mostly sunny. The temperature was 83 degrees, the dew point 69, and the relative humidity 62%. The wind was east at 5 miles an hour. The pressure was 30.09 inches and steady. Across eastern Nebraska and southwest Iowa, it was sunny, with a temperature of 80 at Lincoln, 82 at Millard, 80 at Fremont, and 79 at Columbus. Under sunny skies, Blair Airport reported 80, Tacoma reported 81, Plattsmouth reported 81, and Red Oak, Iowa reported 82. At Nebraska City, it was partly sunny, with a temperature of 80. Here are some observations from across the region. Skies ranged from sunny to mostly sunny. It was 79 at Grand Island, 82 at Norfolk, 83 at Sioux Falls, 82 at Sioux City, and 80 at Des Moines. Kansas City reported 80. Concordia, Kansas reported 82. North Platte reported 81. Denver reported 77. And Valentine reported 85. Once again, at 11 a.m. in Omaha, it was 83 degrees under mostly sunny skies. Here are the forecast key messages. Patchy dense fog is expected over parts of the area Saturday morning. Stretch of hot and dry weather starts Saturday into much of next week. This is NOAA All Hazards Radio Station KIH 61 in Omaha, Nebraska. The current time is 11:52 a.m. Central Daylight Time. Now for the official National Weather Service forecast for the Omaha and Council Bluffs area. This afternoon, hot, sunny. Highs around 90. East winds around 5 miles an hour. Tonight, clear. Lows in the upper 60s.
southeast winds around 5 miles an hour. Sunday, sunny, hot with highs around 90. Southeast winds around 5 miles an hour. Sunday night, clear with lows in the upper 60s. Southeast winds around 5 miles an hour. Monday, sunny, hot with highs in the lower 90s. South winds 5 to 10 miles an hour. Monday night through Tuesday night, clear, hot. Lows in the upper 60s. Highs in the lower 90s. Wednesday through Friday, mostly clear. Hot. Highs in the mid-90s. Lows in the mid-70s. At 11 a.m. in Omaha, it was mostly sunny. The temperature was 83 degrees, the dew point 69, and the relative humidity 62%. The wind was east at 5 miles an hour. The pressure was 30.09 inches and steady. Across eastern Nebraska and southwest Iowa, it was sunny, with a temperature of 80 at Lincoln, 82 at Millard, 80 at Fremont, and 79 at Columbus. Under sunny skies, Blair Airport reported 80, Tacoma reported 81, Plattsmouth reported 81, and Red Oak, Iowa reported 82. At Nebraska City, it was partly sunny, with a temperature of 80. Here are some observations from across the region. Skies ranged from sunny to mostly sunny. It was 79 at Grand Island, 82 at Norfolk, 83 at Sioux Falls, 82 at Sioux City, and 80 at Des Moines. Kansas City reported 80, Concordia, Kansas reported 82, North Platte reported 81, Denver reported 77, and Valentine reported 85. Once again, at 11 a.m. in Omaha, it was 83 degrees under mostly sunny skies. Here are the forecast key messages. Patchy dense fog is expected over parts of the area Saturday morning. Stretch of hot and dry weather starts Saturday into much of next week. This is NOAA All Hazards Radio Station KIH 61 in Omaha, Nebraska. The current time is 11:55 a.m. Central Daylight Time. Now for the official National Weather Service forecast for the Omaha and Council Bluffs area. This afternoon, hot, sunny. Highs around 90. East winds around 5 miles an hour. Tonight, clear. Lows in the upper 60s. Southeast winds around 5 miles an hour. Sunday, sunny, hot with highs around 90. Southeast winds around 5 miles an hour. Sunday night, clear with lows in the upper 60s. Southeast winds around 5 miles an hour. Monday, sunny, hot with highs in the lower 90s. South winds 5 to 10 miles an hour. Monday night through Tuesday night, clear, hot. Lows in the upper 60s. Highs in the lower 90s. Wednesday through Friday, mostly clear. Hot. Highs in the mid-90s. Lows in the mid-70s. At 11 a.m. in Omaha, it was mostly sunny. The temperature was 83 degrees, the dew point 69, and the relative humidity 62%. The wind was east at 5 miles an hour. The pressure was 30.09 inches and steady. Across eastern Nebraska and southwest Iowa, it was sunny, with a temperature of 80 at Lincoln, 82 at Millard, 80 at Fremont, and 79 at Columbus. Under sunny skies, Blair Airport reported 80, Tacoma reported 81, Plattsmouth reported 81, and Red Oak, Iowa reported 82. At Nebraska City, it was partly sunny, with a temperature of 80. Here are some observations from across the region. Skies ranged from sunny to mostly sunny. It was 79 at Grand Island, 82 at Norfolk, 83 at Sioux Falls, 82 at Sioux City, and 80 at Des Moines. Kansas City reported 80, Concordia, Kansas reported 82, North Platte reported 81, Denver reported 77, and Valentine reported 85. Once again, at 11 a.m. in Omaha, it was 83 degrees under mostly sunny skies. Here are the forecast key messages. Patchy dense fog is expected over parts of the area Saturday morning.
stretch of hot and dry weather starts Saturday into much of next week. This is NOAA All Hazards radio station KIH 61 in Omaha, Nebraska. The current time is 11:58 a.m. Central Daylight Time. Now for the official National Weather Service forecast for the Omaha and Council Bluffs area. This afternoon, hot, sunny. Highs around 90. East winds around 5 miles an hour. Tonight, clear. Lows in the upper 60s. Southeast winds around 5 miles an hour. Sunday, sunny, hot with highs around 90. Southeast winds around 5 miles an hour. Sunday night, clear with lows in the upper 60s. Southeast winds around 5 miles an hour. Monday, sunny, hot with highs in the lower 90s. South winds 5 to 10 miles an hour. Monday night through Tuesday night, clear, hot. Lows in the upper 60s. Highs in the lower 90s. Wednesday through Friday, mostly clear, hot. Highs in the mid 90s. Lows in the mid 70s. At 11 a.m. in Omaha, it was mostly sunny. The temperature was 83 degrees, the dew point 69, and the relative humidity 62%. The wind was east at 5 miles an hour. The pressure was 30.09 inches and steady. Across eastern Nebraska and southwest Iowa, it was sunny, with a temperature of 80 at Lincoln, 82 at Millard, 80 at Fremont, and 79 at Columbus. Under sunny skies, Blair Airport reported 80, Tacoma reported 81, Plattsmouth reported 81, and Red Oak, Iowa reported 82. At Nebraska City, it was partly sunny, with a temperature of 80. Here are some observations from across the region. Skies ranged from sunny to mostly sunny. It was 79 at Grand Island, 82 at Norfolk, 83 at Sioux Falls, 82 at Sioux City, and 80 at Des Moines. Kansas City reported 80, Concordia, Kansas reported 82, North Platte reported 81, Denver reported 77, and Valentine reported 85. Once again, at 11 a.m. in Omaha, it was 83 degrees under mostly sunny skies. Here are the forecast key messages. Patchy dense fog is expected over parts of the area Saturday morning. Stretch of hot and dry weather starts Saturday into much of next week. This is NOAA All Hazards radio station KIH 61 in Omaha, Nebraska. The current time is 12:01 p.m. Central Daylight Time. Now for the official National Weather Service forecast for the Omaha and Council Bluffs area. This afternoon, hot, sunny. Highs around 90. East winds around 5 miles an hour. Tonight, clear. Lows in the upper 60s. Southeast winds around 5 miles an hour. Sunday, sunny, hot with highs around 90. Southeast winds around 5 miles an hour. Sunday night, clear with lows in the upper 60s. Southeast winds around 5 miles an hour. Monday, sunny, hot with highs in the lower 90s. South winds 5 to 10 miles an hour. Monday night through Tuesday night, clear, hot. Lows in the upper 60s. Highs in the lower 90s. Wednesday through Friday, mostly clear, hot. Highs in the mid 90s. Lows in the mid 70s. Here are the forecast key messages. Patchy dense fog is expected over parts of the area Saturday morning. Stretch of hot and dry weather starts Saturday into much of next week. This is NOAA All Hazards radio station KIH 61 in Omaha, Nebraska. The current time is 12:02 p.m. Central Daylight Time. Now for the official National Weather Service forecast for the Omaha and Council Bluffs area. This afternoon, hot, sunny. Highs around 90. East winds around 5 miles an hour. Tonight, clear. Lows in the upper 60s. Southeast winds around 5 miles an hour. Sunday,
sunny, hot with highs around 90. Southeast winds around 5 miles an hour. Sunday night, clear with lows in the upper 60s.

over parts of the area Saturday morning. Stretch of hot and dry weather starts Saturday into much of next week. This is NOAA All Hazards radio station KIH 61 in Omaha, Nebraska. The current time is 12:04 p.m. Central Daylight Time. Now for the official National Weather Service forecast for the Omaha and Council Bluffs area. This afternoon, hot, sunny. Highs around 90. East winds around 5 miles an hour. Tonight, clear. Lows in the upper 60s. Southeast winds around 5 miles an hour. Sunday, sunny, hot with highs around 90. Southeast winds around 5 miles an hour. Sunday night, clear with lows in the upper 60s. Southeast winds around 5 miles an hour. Monday, sunny, hot with highs in the lower 90s. South winds 5 to 10 miles an hour. Monday night through Tuesday night, clear, hot. Lows in the upper 60s. Highs in the lower 90s. Wednesday through Friday, mostly clear. Hot. Highs in the mid-90s. Lows in the mid-70s. Now for the official National Weather Service forecast for the Omaha and Council Bluffs area. This afternoon, hot, sunny. Highs around 90. East winds around 5 miles an hour. Tonight, clear. Lows in the upper 60s. Southeast winds around 5 miles an hour. Sunday, sunny, hot with highs around 90. Southeast winds around 5 miles an hour. Sunday night, clear with lows in the upper 60s. Southeast winds around 5 miles an hour. Monday, sunny, hot with highs in the lower 90s. South winds 5 to 10 miles an hour. Monday night through Tuesday night, clear, hot. Lows in the upper 60s. Highs in the lower 90s. Wednesday through Friday, mostly clear. Hot. Highs in the mid-90s. Lows in the mid-70s. At noon in Omaha, it was partly sunny. The temperature was 85 degrees, the dew point 68, and the relative humidity 56%. The wind was southeast at 6 miles an hour. The pressure was 30.10 inches and rising. Across eastern Nebraska and southwest Iowa, it was sunny, with a temperature of 83 at Lincoln, 83 at Millard, 81 at Columbus, and 83 at Tecumseh. It was mostly sunny, with a temperature of 81 at Fremont, 83 at Plattsmouth, and 84 at Red Oak, Iowa. It was partly sunny, with a temperature of 81 at Blair Airport, and 83 at Nebraska City. Here are some observations from across the region. It was sunny, with a temperature of 84 at Norfolk, 84 at Sioux City, 83 at Concordia, Kansas, and 88 at Valentine. It was mostly sunny, with a temperature of 81 at Grand Island, 85 at Sioux Falls, 81 at Des Moines, 82 at Kansas City, and 83 at North Platte. Once again, at noon in Omaha it was 85 degrees under partly sunny skies. Here are the forecast key messages. Patchy dense fog is expected over parts of the area Saturday morning. Stretch of hot and dry weather starts Saturday into much of next week. This is NOAA All Hazards radio station KIH 61 in Omaha, Nebraska. The current time is 12:08 p.m. Central Daylight Time. Now for the official National Weather Service forecast for the Omaha and Council Bluffs area. This afternoon, hot, sunny. Highs around 90. East winds around 5 miles an hour. Tonight, clear. Lows in the upper 60s. Southeast winds around 5 miles an hour. Sunday, sunny, hot with highs around 90. Southeast winds around 5 miles an hour. Sunday night, clear with lows in the upper 60s. Southeast winds around 5 miles an hour. Monday, sunny, hot with highs in the lower 90s. South winds 5 to 10 miles an hour. Monday night through Tuesday night, clear, hot.

Wednesday through Friday, mostly clear. Hot. Highs in the mid-90s. Lows in the mid-70s. At noon in Omaha, it was partly sunny. The temperature was 85 degrees, the dew point 68, and the relative humidity 56%. The wind was southeast at 6 miles an hour. The pressure was 30.10 inches and rising. Across eastern Nebraska and southwest Iowa, it was sunny, with a temperature of 83 at Lincoln, 83 at Millard, 81 at Columbus, and 83 at Tecumseh. It was mostly sunny, with a temperature of 81 at Fremont, 83 at Plattsmouth, and 84 at Red Oak, Iowa. It was partly sunny, with a temperature of 81 at Blair Airport and 83 at Nebraska City. Here are some observations from across the region. It was sunny, with a temperature of 84 at Norfolk, 84 at Sioux City, 83 at Concordia, Kansas, and 88 at Valentine. It was mostly sunny, with a temperature of 81 at Grand Island, 85 at Sioux Falls, 81 at Des Moines, 82 at Kansas City, and 83 at North Platte. Once again, at noon in Omaha it was 85 degrees under partly sunny skies. Here are the forecast key messages. Patchy dense fog is expected over parts of the area Saturday morning. Stretch of hot and dry weather starts Saturday into much of next week. This is NOAA All Hazards Radio Station KIH 61 in Omaha, Nebraska. The current time is 12:10 p.m. Central Daylight Time. Now for the official National Weather Service forecast for the Omaha and Council Bluffs area. This afternoon, hot, sunny. Highs around 90. East winds around 5 miles an hour. Tonight, clear. Lows in the upper 60s. Southeast winds around 5 miles an hour. Sunday, sunny, hot with highs around 90. Southeast winds around 5 miles an hour. Sunday night, clear with lows in the upper 60s. Southeast winds around 5 miles an hour. Monday, sunny, hot with highs in the lower 90s. South winds 5 to 10 miles an hour. Monday night through Tuesday night, clear, hot. Lows in the upper 60s. Highs in the lower 90s. Wednesday through Friday, mostly clear. Hot. Highs in the mid-90s. Lows in the mid-70s. At noon in Omaha, it was partly sunny. The temperature was 85 degrees, the dew point 68, and the relative humidity 56%. The wind was southeast at 6 miles an hour. The pressure was 30.10 inches and rising. Across eastern Nebraska and southwest Iowa, it was sunny, with a temperature of 83 at Lincoln, 83 at Millard, 81 at Columbus, and 83 at Tecumseh. It was mostly sunny, with a temperature of 81 at Fremont, 83 at Plattsmouth, and 84 at Red Oak, Iowa. It was partly sunny, with a temperature of 81 at Blair Airport and 83 at Nebraska City. Here are some observations from across the region. It was sunny, with a temperature of 84 at Norfolk, 84 at Sioux City, 83 at Concordia, Kansas, and 88 at Valentine. It was mostly sunny, with a temperature of 81 at Grand Island, 85 at Sioux Falls, 81 at Des Moines, 82 at Kansas City, and 83 at North Platte. Once again, at noon in Omaha it was 85 degrees under partly sunny skies. Here are the forecast key messages. Patchy dense fog is expected over parts of the area Saturday morning. Stretch of hot and dry weather starts Saturday into much of next week. This is NOAA All Hazards Radio Station KIH 61 in Omaha, Nebraska. The current time is 12:13 p.m. Central Daylight Time. Now for the official National Weather Service forecast for the Omaha and Council Bluffs area. This afternoon, hot, sunny. Highs around 90. East winds around 5 miles an hour. Tonight, clear. Lows in the upper 60s. Southeast winds around 5 miles an hour.
Sunday, sunny, hot with highs around 90. Southeast winds around 5 miles an hour. Sunday night, clear with lows in the upper 60s. Southeast winds around 5 miles an hour. Monday, sunny, hot with highs in the lower 90s. South winds 5 to 10 miles an hour. Monday night through Tuesday night, clear, hot. Lows in the upper 60s. Highs in the lower 90s. Wednesday through Friday, mostly clear. Hot. Highs in the mid-90s. Lows in the mid-70s. At noon in Omaha, it was partly sunny. The temperature was 85 degrees, the dew point 68, and the relative humidity 56%. The wind was southeast at 6 miles an hour. The pressure was 30.10 inches and rising. Across eastern Nebraska and southwest Iowa, it was sunny, with a temperature of 83 at Lincoln, 83 at Millard, 81 at Columbus, and 83 at Tecumseh. It was mostly sunny, with a temperature of 81 at Fremont, 83 at Plattsmouth, and 84 at Red Oak, Iowa. It was partly sunny, with a temperature of 81 at Blair Airport, and 83 at Nebraska City. Here are some observations from across the region. It was sunny, with a temperature of 84 at Norfolk, 84 at Sioux City, 83 at Concordia, Kansas, and 88 at Valentine. It was mostly sunny, with a temperature of 81 at Grand Island, 85 at Sioux Falls, 81 at Des Moines, 82 at Kansas City, and 83 at North Platte. Once again, at noon in Omaha it was 85 degrees under partly sunny skies. This is NOAA All Hazards Radio Station KIH-61 serving the following counties in Nebraska and Iowa. Douglas, Sarpy, Washington, Cass, Odo, Burt, Dodge, Saunders, Harrison, Pottawatomie, and Mills. Here are the forecast key messages. Patchy dense fog is expected over parts of the area Saturday morning. Stretch of hot and dry weather starts Saturday into much of next week. This is NOAA All Hazards Radio Station KIH-61 in Omaha, Nebraska. The current time is 12:16 p.m. Central Daylight Time. Now for the official National Weather Service forecast for the Omaha and Council Bluffs area. This afternoon, hot, sunny. Highs around 90. East winds around 5 miles an hour. Tonight, clear. Lows in the upper 60s. Southeast winds around 5 miles an hour. Sunday, sunny, hot with highs around 90. Southeast winds around 5 miles an hour. Sunday night, clear with lows in the upper 60s. Southeast winds around 5 miles an hour. Monday, sunny, hot with highs in the lower 90s. South winds 5 to 10 miles an hour. Monday night through Tuesday night, clear, hot. Lows in the upper 60s. Highs in the lower 90s. Wednesday through Friday, mostly clear. Hot. Highs in the mid-90s. Lows in the mid-70s. At noon in Omaha, it was partly sunny. The temperature was 85 degrees, the dew point 68, and the relative humidity 56%. The wind was southeast at 6 miles an hour. The pressure was 30.10 inches and rising. Across eastern Nebraska and southwest Iowa, it was sunny, with a temperature of 83 at Lincoln, 83 at Millard, 81 at Columbus, and 83 at Tecumseh. It was mostly sunny, with a temperature of 81 at Fremont, 83 at Plattsmouth, and 84 at Red Oak, Iowa. It was partly sunny, with a temperature of 81 at Blair Airport, and 83 at Nebraska City. Here are some observations from across the region. It was sunny, with a temperature of 84 at Norfolk, 84 at Sioux City, 83 at Concordia, Kansas, and 88 at Valentine. It was mostly sunny, with a temperature of 81 at Grand Island, 85 at Sioux Falls, 81 at Des Moines, 82 at Kansas City, and 83 at North Platte. Once again, at noon in Omaha it was 85 degrees under partly sunny skies.
Here are the forecast key messages. Patchy, dense fog is expected over parts of the area Saturday morning. Stretch of hot and dry weather starts Saturday into much of next week. This is NOAA All Hazards Radio Station KIH 61 in Omaha, Nebraska. The current time is 12:19 p.m. Central Daylight Time. Now for the official National Weather Service forecast for the Omaha and Council Bluffs area. This afternoon, hot, sunny. Highs around 90. East winds around 5 miles an hour. Tonight, clear. Lows in the upper 60s. Southeast winds around 5 miles an hour. Sunday, sunny, hot with highs around 90. Southeast winds around 5 miles an hour. Sunday night, clear with lows in the upper 60s. Southeast winds around 5 miles an hour. Monday, sunny, hot with highs in the lower 90s. South winds 5 to 10 miles an hour. Monday night through Tuesday night, clear, hot. Lows in the upper 60s. Highs in the lower 90s. Wednesday through Friday, mostly clear. Hot. Highs in the mid-90s. Lows in the mid-70s. At noon in Omaha, it was partly sunny. The temperature was 85 degrees, the dew point 68, and the relative humidity 56%. The wind was southeast at 6 miles an hour. The pressure was 30.10 inches and rising. Across eastern Nebraska and southwest Iowa, it was sunny, with a temperature of 83 at Lincoln, 83 at Millard, 81 at Columbus, and 83 at Tecumseh. It was mostly sunny, with a temperature of 81 at Fremont, 83 at Plattsmouth, and 84 at Red Oak, Iowa. It was partly sunny, with a temperature of 81 at Blair Airport, and 83 at Nebraska City. Here are some observations from across the region. It was sunny, with a temperature of 84 at Norfolk, 84 at Sioux City, 83 at Concordia, Kansas, and 88 at Valentine. It was mostly sunny, with a temperature of 81 at Grand Island, 85 at Sioux Falls, 81 at Des Moines, 82 at Kansas City, and 83 at North Platte. Once again, at noon in Omaha it was 85 degrees under partly sunny skies. Here are the forecast key messages. Patchy, dense fog is expected over parts of the area Saturday morning. Stretch of hot and dry weather starts Saturday into much of next week. This is NOAA All Hazards Radio Station KIH 61 in Omaha, Nebraska. The current time is 12:22 p.m. Central Daylight Time. Now for the official National Weather Service forecast for the Omaha and Council Bluffs area. This afternoon, hot, sunny. Highs around 90. East winds around 5 miles an hour. Tonight, clear. Lows in the upper 60s. Southeast winds around 5 miles an hour. Sunday, sunny, hot with highs around 90. Southeast winds around 5 miles an hour. Sunday night, clear with lows in the upper 60s. Southeast winds around 5 miles an hour. Monday, sunny, hot with highs in the lower 90s. South winds 5 to 10 miles an hour. Monday night through Tuesday night, clear, hot. Lows in the upper 60s. Highs in the lower 90s. Wednesday through Friday, mostly clear. Hot. Highs in the mid-90s. Lows in the mid-70s. At noon in Omaha, it was partly sunny. The temperature was 85 degrees, the dew point 68, and the relative humidity 56%. The wind was southeast at 6 miles an hour. The pressure was 30.10 inches and rising. Across eastern Nebraska and southwest Iowa, it was sunny, with a temperature of 83 at Lincoln, 83 at Millard, 81 at Columbus, and 83 at Tecumseh. It was mostly sunny, with a temperature of 81 at Fremont, 83 at Plattsmouth, and 84 at Red Oak, Iowa.
It was partly sunny, with a temperature of 81 at Blair Airport and 83 at Nebraska City. Here are some observations from across the region. It was sunny, with a temperature of 84 at Norfolk, 84 at Sioux City, 83 at Concordia, Kansas, and 88 at Valentine. It was mostly sunny, with a temperature of 81 at Grand Island, 85 at Sioux Falls, 81 at Des Moines, 82 at Kansas City, and 83 at North Platte. Once again, at noon in Omaha it was 85 degrees under partly sunny skies. Here are the forecast key messages. Patchy dense fog is expected over parts of the area Saturday morning. Stretch of hot and dry weather starts Saturday into much of next week. This is NOAA All Hazards Radio Station KIH 61 in Omaha, Nebraska. The current time is 12:24 p.m. Central Daylight Time. Now for the official National Weather Service forecast for the Omaha and Council Bluffs area. This afternoon, hot, sunny. Highs around 90. East winds around 5 miles an hour. Tonight, clear. Lows in the upper 60s. Southeast winds around 5 miles an hour. Sunday, sunny, hot with highs around 90. Southeast winds around 5 miles an hour. Sunday night, clear with lows in the upper 60s. Southeast winds around 5 miles an hour. Monday, sunny, hot with highs in the lower 90s. South winds 5 to 10 miles an hour. Monday night through Tuesday night, clear, hot. Lows in the upper 60s. Highs in the lower 90s. Wednesday through Friday, mostly clear. Hot. Highs in the mid-90s. Lows in the mid-70s. At noon in Omaha, it was partly sunny. The temperature was 85 degrees, the dew point 68, and the relative humidity 56%. The wind was southeast at 6 miles an hour. The pressure was 30.10 inches and rising. Across eastern Nebraska and southwest Iowa, it was sunny, with a temperature of 83 at Lincoln, 83 at Millard, 81 at Columbus, and 83 at Tecumseh. It was mostly sunny, with a temperature of 81 at Fremont, 83 at Plattsmouth, and 84 at Red Oak, Iowa. It was partly sunny, with a temperature of 81 at Blair Airport and 83 at Nebraska City. Here are some observations from across the region. It was sunny, with a temperature of 84 at Norfolk, 84 at Sioux City, 83 at Concordia, Kansas, and 88 at Valentine. It was mostly sunny, with a temperature of 81 at Grand Island, 85 at Sioux Falls, 81 at Des Moines, 82 at Kansas City, and 83 at North Platte. Once again, at noon in Omaha it was 85 degrees under partly sunny skies. Here are the forecast key messages. Patchy dense fog is expected over parts of the area Saturday morning. Stretch of hot and dry weather starts Saturday into much of next week. This is NOAA All Hazards Radio Station KIH 61 in Omaha, Nebraska. The current time is 12:27 p.m. Central Daylight Time. Now for the official National Weather Service forecast for the Omaha and Council Bluffs area. This afternoon, hot, sunny. Highs around 90. East winds around 5 miles an hour. Tonight, clear. Lows in the upper 60s. Southeast winds around 5 miles an hour. Sunday, sunny, hot with highs around 90. Southeast winds around 5 miles an hour. Sunday night, clear with lows in the upper 60s. Southeast winds around 5 miles an hour. Monday, sunny, hot with highs in the lower 90s. South winds 5 to 10 miles an hour. Monday night through Tuesday night, clear, hot. Lows in the upper 60s. Highs in the lower 90s. Wednesday through Friday, mostly clear. Hot. Highs in the mid-90s. Lows in the mid-70s. At noon in Omaha, it was partly sunny. The temperature was 85 degrees,
the dew point 68, and the relative humidity 56%. The wind was southeast at 6 miles an hour. The pressure was 30.10 inches and rising. Across eastern Nebraska and southwest Iowa, it was sunny, with a temperature of 83 at Lincoln, 83 at Millard, 81 at Columbus, and 83 at Tecumseh. It was mostly sunny, with a temperature of 81 at Fremont, 83 at Plattsmouth, and 84 at Red Oak, Iowa. It was partly sunny, with a temperature of 81 at Blair Airport and 83 at Nebraska City. Here are some observations from across the region. It was sunny, with a temperature of 84 at Norfolk, 84 at Sioux City, 83 at Concordia, Kansas, and 88 at Valentine. It was mostly sunny, with a temperature of 81 at Grand Island, 85 at Sioux Falls, 81 at Des Moines, 82 at Kansas City, and 83 at North Platte. Once again, at noon in Omaha, it was 85 degrees under partly sunny skies. Here are the forecast key messages. Patchy dense fog is expected over parts of the area Saturday morning. Stretch of hot and dry weather starts Saturday into much of next week. This is NOAA All Hazards Radio Station KIH-61 in Omaha, Nebraska. The current time is 12:30 p.m. Central Daylight Time. Now for the official National Weather Service forecast for the Omaha and Council Bluffs area. This afternoon, hot, sunny. Highs around 90. East winds around 5 miles an hour. Tonight, clear. Lows in the upper 60s. Southeast winds around 5 miles an hour. Sunday, sunny, hot with highs around 90. Southeast winds around 5 miles an hour. Sunday night, clear with lows in the upper 60s. Southeast winds around 5 miles an hour. Monday, sunny, hot with highs in the lower 90s. South winds 5 to 10 miles an hour. Monday night through Tuesday night, clear, hot. Lows in the upper 60s. Highs in the lower 90s. Wednesday through Friday, mostly clear. Hot. Highs in the mid-90s. Lows in the mid-70s. At noon in Omaha, it was partly sunny. The temperature was 85 degrees, the dew point 68, and the relative humidity 56%. The wind was southeast at 6 miles an hour. The pressure was 30.10 inches and rising. Across eastern Nebraska and southwest Iowa, it was sunny, with a temperature of 83 at Lincoln, 83 at Millard, 81 at Columbus, and 83 at Tecumseh. It was mostly sunny, with a temperature of 81 at Fremont, 83 at Plattsmouth, and 84 at Red Oak, Iowa. It was partly sunny, with a temperature of 81 at Blair Airport and 83 at Nebraska City. Here are some observations from across the region. It was sunny, with a temperature of 84 at Norfolk, 84 at Sioux City, 83 at Concordia, Kansas, and 88 at Valentine. It was mostly sunny, with a temperature of 81 at Grand Island, 85 at Sioux Falls, 81 at Des Moines, 82 at Kansas City, and 83 at North Platte. Once again, at noon in Omaha, it was 85 degrees under partly sunny skies. Here are the forecast key messages. Patchy dense fog is expected over parts of the area Saturday morning. Stretch of hot and dry weather starts Saturday into much of next week. 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The current time is 12:33 p.m. Central Daylight Time. Now for the official National Weather Service forecast for the Omaha and Council Bluffs area. This afternoon, hot, sunny. Highs around 90. East winds around 5 miles an hour. Tonight, clear. Lows in the upper 60s. Southeast winds around 5 miles an hour. Sunday, sunny, hot with highs around 90. Southeast winds around 5 miles an hour. Sunday night, clear with lows in the upper 60s. Southeast winds around 5 miles an hour.
Monday, sunny, hot with highs in the lower 90s. South winds 5 to 10 miles an hour. Monday night through Tuesday night, clear, hot. Lows in the upper 60s. Highs in the lower 90s. Wednesday through Friday, mostly clear. Hot. Highs in the mid-90s. Lows in the mid-70s. At noon in Omaha, it was partly sunny. The temperature was 85 degrees, the dew point 68, and the relative humidity 56%. The wind was southeast at 6 miles an hour. The pressure was 30.10 inches and rising. Across eastern Nebraska and southwest Iowa, it was sunny, with a temperature of 83 at Lincoln, 83 at Millard, 81 at Columbus, and 83 at Tecumseh. It was mostly sunny, with a temperature of 81 at Fremont, 83 at Plattsmouth, and 84 at Red Oak, Iowa. It was partly sunny, with a temperature of 81 at Blair Airport, and 83 at Nebraska City. Here are some observations from across the region. It was sunny, with a temperature of 84 at Norfolk, 84 at Sioux City, 83 at Concordia, Kansas, and 88 at Valentine. It was mostly sunny, with a temperature of 81 at Grand Island, 85 at Sioux Falls, 81 at Des Moines, 82 at Kansas City, and 83 at North Platte. Once again, at noon in Omaha it was 85 degrees under partly sunny skies. Here are the forecast key messages. Patchy dense fog is expected over parts of the area Saturday morning. Stretch of hot and dry weather starts Saturday into much of next week. This is NOAA All Hazards Radio Station KIH 61 in Omaha, Nebraska. The current time is 12:36 p.m. Central Daylight Time. Now for the official National Weather Service forecast for the Omaha and Council Bluffs area. This afternoon, hot, sunny. Highs around 90. East winds around 5 miles an hour. Tonight, clear. Lows in the upper 60s. Southeast winds around 5 miles an hour. Sunday, sunny, hot with highs around 90. Southeast winds around 5 miles an hour. Sunday night, clear with lows in the upper 60s. Southeast winds around 5 miles an hour. Monday, sunny, hot with highs in the lower 90s. South winds 5 to 10 miles an hour. Monday night through Tuesday night, clear, hot. Lows in the upper 60s. Highs in the lower 90s. Wednesday through Friday, mostly clear. Hot. Highs in the mid-90s. Lows in the mid-70s. At noon in Omaha, it was partly sunny. The temperature was 85 degrees, the dew point 68, and the relative humidity 56%. The wind was southeast at 6 miles an hour. The pressure was 30.10 inches and rising. Across eastern Nebraska and southwest Iowa, it was sunny, with a temperature of 83 at Lincoln, 83 at Millard, 81 at Columbus, and 83 at Tecumseh. It was mostly sunny, with a temperature of 81 at Fremont, 83 at Plattsmouth, and 84 at Red Oak, Iowa. It was partly sunny, with a temperature of 81 at Blair Airport, and 83 at Nebraska City. Here are some observations from across the region. It was sunny, with a temperature of 84 at Norfolk, 84 at Sioux City, 83 at Concordia, Kansas, and 88 at Valentine. It was mostly sunny, with a temperature of 81 at Grand Island, 85 at Sioux Falls, 81 at Des Moines, 82 at Kansas City, and 83 at North Platte. Once again, at noon in Omaha it was 85 degrees under partly sunny skies. Here are the forecast key messages. Stretch of hot and dry weather will last through at least the upcoming week. Heat indices will be around 100 at times. Patchy fog may develop a few mornings this week. This is NOAA All Hazards Radio Station KIH 61 in Omaha, Nebraska. The current time is 12:38 p.m. Central Daylight Time.
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This afternoon, hot, sunny. Highs around 90. East winds around 5 miles an hour. Tonight, clear. Lows in the upper 60s. Southeast winds around 5 miles an hour. Sunday, sunny, hot with highs around 90. Southeast winds around 5 miles an hour. Sunday night, clear with lows in the upper 60s. Southeast winds around 5 miles an hour. Monday, sunny, hot with highs in the lower 90s. South winds 5 to 10 miles an hour. Monday night through Tuesday night, clear, hot. Lows in the upper 60s. Highs in the lower 90s. Wednesday through Friday, mostly clear. Hot. Highs in the mid-90s. Lows in the mid-70s. At noon in Omaha, it was partly sunny. The temperature was 85 degrees, the dew point 68, and the relative humidity 56%. The wind was southeast at 6 miles an hour. The pressure was 30.10 inches and rising. Across eastern Nebraska and southwest Iowa, it was sunny, with a temperature of 83 at Lincoln, 83 at Millard, 81 at Columbus, and 83 at Takema. It was mostly sunny, with a temperature of 81 at Fremont, 83 at Plattsmouth, and 84 at Red Oak, Iowa. It was partly sunny, with a temperature of 81 at Blair Airport, and 83 at Nebraska City. Here are some observations from across the region. It was sunny, with a temperature of 84 at Norfolk, 84 at Sioux City, 83 at Concordia, Kansas, and 88 at Valentine. It was mostly sunny, with a temperature of 81 at Grand Island, 85 at Sioux Falls, 81 at Des Moines, 82 at Kansas City, and 83 at North Platte. Once again, at noon in Omaha it was 85 degrees under partly sunny skies. Here are the forecast key messages. Stretch of hot and dry weather will last through at least the upcoming week. Heat indices will be around 100 at times. Patchy fog may develop a few mornings this week. This is NOAA All Hazards Radio Station KIH 61 in Omaha, Nebraska. The current time is 12:41 p.m. Central Daylight Time. Now for the official National Weather Service forecast for the Omaha and Council Bluffs area. This afternoon, hot, sunny. Highs around 90. East winds around 5 miles an hour. Tonight, clear. Lows in the upper 60s. Southeast winds around 5 miles an hour. Sunday, sunny, hot with highs around 90. Southeast winds around 5 miles an hour. Sunday night, clear with lows in the upper 60s. Southeast winds around 5 miles an hour. Monday, sunny, hot with highs in the lower 90s. South winds 5 to 10 miles an hour. Monday night through Tuesday night, clear, hot. Lows in the upper 60s. Highs in the lower 90s. Wednesday through Friday, mostly clear. Hot. Highs in the mid-90s. Lows in the mid-70s. At noon in Omaha, it was partly sunny. The temperature was 85 degrees, the dew point 68, and the relative humidity 56%. The wind was southeast at 6 miles an hour. The pressure was 30.10 inches and rising. Across eastern Nebraska and southwest Iowa, it was sunny, with a temperature of 83 at Lincoln, 83 at Millard, 81 at Columbus, and 83 at Takema. It was mostly sunny, with a temperature of 81 at Fremont, 83 at Plattsmouth, and 84 at Red Oak, Iowa. It was partly sunny, with a temperature of 81 at Blair Airport, and 83 at Nebraska City. Here are some observations from across the region. It was sunny, with a temperature of 84 at Norfolk, 84 at Sioux City, 83 at Concordia, Kansas, and 88 at Valentine. It was mostly sunny,
with a temperature of 81 at Grand Island, 85 at Sioux Falls, 81 at Des Moines, 82 at Kansas City, and 83 at North Platte. Once again, at noon in Omaha, it was 85 degrees under partly sunny skies. Here are the forecast key messages. Stretch of hot and dry weather will last through at least the upcoming week. Heat indices will be around 100 at times. Patchy fog may develop a few mornings this week. This is NOAA All Hazards radio station KIH 61 in Omaha, Nebraska. The current time is 12:44 p.m. Central Daylight Time. Now for the official National Weather Service forecast for the Omaha and Council Bluffs area. This afternoon, hot, sunny. Highs around 90. East winds around 5 miles an hour. Tonight, clear. Lows in the upper 60s. Southeast winds around 5 miles an hour. Sunday, sunny, hot with highs around 90. Southeast winds around 5 miles an hour. Sunday night, clear with lows in the upper 60s. Southeast winds around 5 miles an hour. Monday, sunny, hot with highs in the lower 90s. South winds 5 to 10 miles an hour. Monday night through Tuesday night, clear, hot. Lows in the upper 60s. Highs in the lower 90s. Wednesday through Friday, mostly clear. Hot. Highs in the mid-90s. Lows in the mid-70s. At noon in Omaha, it was partly sunny. The temperature was 85 degrees, the dew point 68, and the relative humidity 56%. The wind was southeast at 6 miles an hour. The pressure was 30.10 inches and rising. Across eastern Nebraska and southwest Iowa, it was sunny, with a temperature of 83 at Lincoln, 83 at Millard, 81 at Columbus, and 83 at Takema. It was mostly sunny, with a temperature of 81 at Fremont, 83 at Plattsmouth, and 84 at Red Oak, Iowa. It was partly sunny, with a temperature of 81 at Blair Airport, and 83 at Nebraska City. Here are some observations from across the region. It was sunny, with a temperature of 84 at Norfolk, 84 at Sioux City, 83 at Concordia, Kansas, and 88 at Valentine. It was mostly sunny, with a temperature of 81 at Grand Island, 85 at Sioux Falls, 81 at Des Moines, 82 at Kansas City, and 83 at North Platte. Once again, at noon in Omaha, it was 85 degrees under partly sunny skies. Here are the forecast key messages. Stretch of hot and dry weather will last through at least the upcoming week. Heat indices will be around 100 at times. Patchy fog may develop a few mornings this week. This is NOAA All Hazards radio station KIH 61 in Omaha, Nebraska. The current time is 12:47 p.m. Central Daylight Time. Now for the official National Weather Service forecast for the Omaha and Council Bluffs area. This afternoon, hot, sunny. Highs around 90. East winds around 5 miles an hour. Tonight, clear. Lows in the upper 60s. Southeast winds around 5 miles an hour. Sunday, sunny, hot with highs around 90. Southeast winds around 5 miles an hour. Sunday night, clear with lows in the upper 60s. Southeast winds around 5 miles an hour. Monday, sunny, hot with highs in the lower 90s. South winds 5 to 10 miles an hour. Monday night through Tuesday night, clear, hot. Lows in the upper 60s. Highs in the lower 90s. Wednesday through Friday, mostly clear. Hot. Highs in the mid-90s. Lows in the mid-70s. At noon in Omaha, it was partly sunny. The temperature was 85 degrees, the dew point 68, and the relative humidity 56%. The wind was southeast at 6 miles an hour. The pressure was 30.10 inches and rising.
Across eastern Nebraska and southwest Iowa, it was sunny, with a temperature of 83 at Lincoln, 83 at Millard, 81 at Columbus, and 83 at Tecumseh. It was mostly sunny, with a temperature of 81 at Fremont, 83 at Plattsmouth, and 84 at Red Oak, Iowa. It was partly sunny, with a temperature of 81 at Blair Airport, and 83 at Nebraska City. Here are some observations from across the region. It was sunny, with a temperature of 84 at Norfolk, 84 at Sioux City, 83 at Concordia, Kansas, and 88 at Valentine. It was mostly sunny, with a temperature of 81 at Grand Island, 85 at Sioux Falls, 81 at Des Moines, 82 at Kansas City, and 83 at North Platte. Once again, at noon in Omaha it was 85 degrees under partly sunny skies. Here are the forecast key messages. Stretch of hot and dry weather will last through at least the upcoming week. Heat indices will be around 100 at times. Patchy fog may develop a few mornings this week. This is NOAA All Hazards Radio Station KIH-61 in Omaha, Nebraska. The current time is 12:50 p.m. Central Daylight Time. Now for the official National Weather Service forecast for the Omaha and Council Bluffs area. This afternoon, hot, sunny. Highs around 90. East winds around 5 miles an hour. Tonight, clear. Lows in the upper 60s. Southeast winds around 5 miles an hour. Sunday, sunny, hot with highs around 90. Southeast winds around 5 miles an hour. Sunday night, clear with lows in the upper 60s. Southeast winds around 5 miles an hour. Monday, sunny, hot with highs in the lower 90s. South winds 5 to 10 miles an hour. Monday night through Tuesday night, clear, hot. Lows in the upper 60s. Highs in the lower 90s. Wednesday through Friday, mostly clear. Hot. Highs in the mid-90s. Lows in the mid-70s. At noon in Omaha, it was partly sunny. The temperature was 85 degrees, the dew point 68, and the relative humidity 56%. The wind was southeast at 6 miles an hour. The pressure was 30.10 inches and rising. Across eastern Nebraska and southwest Iowa, it was sunny, with a temperature of 83 at Lincoln, 83 at Millard, 81 at Columbus, and 83 at Tecumseh. It was mostly sunny, with a temperature of 81 at Fremont, 83 at Plattsmouth, and 84 at Red Oak, Iowa. It was partly sunny, with a temperature of 81 at Blair Airport, and 83 at Nebraska City. Here are some observations from across the region. It was sunny, with a temperature of 84 at Norfolk, 84 at Sioux City, 83 at Concordia, Kansas, and 88 at Valentine. It was mostly sunny, with a temperature of 81 at Grand Island, 85 at Sioux Falls, 81 at Des Moines, 82 at Kansas City, and 83 at North Platte. Once again, at noon in Omaha it was 85 degrees under partly sunny skies. Here are the forecast key messages. Stretch of hot and dry weather will last through at least the upcoming week. Heat indices will be around 100 at times. Patchy fog may develop a few mornings this week. This is NOAA All Hazards Radio Station KIH-61 in Omaha, Nebraska. The current time is 12:52 p.m. Central Daylight Time. Now for the official National Weather Service forecast for the Omaha and Council Bluffs area. This afternoon, hot, sunny. Highs around 90. East winds around 5 miles an hour. Tonight, clear. Lows in the upper 60s. Southeast winds around 5 miles an hour. Sunday, sunny, hot with highs around 90. Southeast winds around 5 miles an hour. Sunday night, clear with lows in the upper 60s. Southeast winds around 5 miles an hour. Monday, sunny, hot with highs in the lower 90s. South winds 5 to 10 miles an hour.
Monday night through Tuesday night, clear, hot. Lows in the upper 60s. Highs in the lower 90s. Wednesday through Friday, mostly clear, hot. Highs in the mid-90s. Lows in the mid-70s. At noon in Omaha, it was partly sunny. The temperature was 85 degrees, the dew point 68, and the relative humidity 56%. The wind was southeast at 6 miles an hour. The pressure was 30.10 inches and rising. Across eastern Nebraska and southwest Iowa, it was sunny, with a temperature of 83 at Lincoln, 83 at Millard, 81 at Columbus, and 83 at Takema. It was mostly sunny, with a temperature of 81 at Fremont, 83 at Plattsmouth, and 84 at Red Oak, Iowa. It was partly sunny, with a temperature of 81 at Blair Airport, and 83 at Nebraska City. Here are some observations from across the region. It was sunny, with a temperature of 84 at Norfolk, 84 at Sioux City, 83 at Concordia, Kansas, and 88 at Valentine. It was mostly sunny, with a temperature of 81 at Grand Island, 85 at Sioux Falls, 81 at Des Moines, 82 at Kansas City, and 83 at North Platte. Once again, at noon in Omaha it was 85 degrees under partly sunny skies. Here are the forecast key messages. Stretch of hot and dry weather will last through at least the upcoming week. Heat indices will be around 100 at times. Patchy fog may develop a few mornings this week. This is NOAA All Hazards Radio Station KIH 61 in Omaha, Nebraska. The current time is 12:55 p.m. Central Daylight Time. Now for the official National Weather Service forecast for the Omaha and Council Bluffs area. This afternoon, hot, sunny. Highs around 90. East winds around 5 miles an hour. Tonight, clear. Lows in the upper 60s. Southeast winds around 5 miles an hour. Sunday, sunny, hot with highs around 90. Southeast winds around 5 miles an hour. Sunday night, clear with lows in the upper 60s. Southeast winds around 5 miles an hour. Monday, sunny, hot with highs in the lower 90s. South winds 5 to 10 miles an hour. Monday night through Tuesday night, clear, hot. Lows in the upper 60s. Highs in the lower 90s. Wednesday through Friday, mostly clear, hot. Highs in the mid-90s. Lows in the mid-70s. At noon in Omaha, it was partly sunny. The temperature was 85 degrees, the dew point 68, and the relative humidity 56%. The wind was southeast at 6 miles an hour. The pressure was 30.10 inches and rising. Across eastern Nebraska and southwest Iowa, it was sunny, with a temperature of 83 at Lincoln, 83 at Millard, 81 at Columbus, and 83 at Takema. It was mostly sunny, with a temperature of 81 at Fremont, 83 at Plattsmouth, and 84 at Red Oak, Iowa. It was partly sunny, with a temperature of 81 at Blair Airport, and 83 at Nebraska City. Here are some observations from across the region. It was sunny, with a temperature of 84 at Norfolk, 84 at Sioux City, 83 at Concordia, Kansas, and 88 at Valentine. It was mostly sunny, with a temperature of 81 at Grand Island, 85 at Sioux Falls, 81 at Des Moines, 82 at Kansas City, and 83 at North Platte. Once again, at noon in Omaha it was 85 degrees under partly sunny skies. Here are the forecast key messages. Stretch of hot and dry weather will last through at least the upcoming week. Heat indices will be around 100 at times. Patchy fog may develop a few mornings this week. This is NOAA All Hazards Radio Station KIH 61 in Omaha, Nebraska. The current time is 12:58 p.m. Central Daylight Time. Now for the official National Weather Service forecast for the Omaha and Council Bluffs area. This afternoon, hot,
sunny. Highs around 90. East winds around 5 miles an hour. Tonight, clear. Lows in the upper 60s. Southeast winds around 5 miles an hour. Sunday, sunny, hot with highs around 90. Southeast winds around 5 miles an hour. Sunday night, clear with lows in the upper 60s. Southeast winds around 5 miles an hour. Monday, sunny, hot with highs in the lower 90s. South winds 5 to 10 miles an hour. Monday night through Tuesday night, clear, hot. Lows in the upper 60s. Highs in the lower 90s. Wednesday through Friday, mostly clear. Hot. Highs in the mid-90s. Lows in the mid-70s. At noon in Omaha, it was partly sunny. The temperature was 85 degrees, the dew point 68, and the relative humidity 56%. The wind was southeast at 6 miles an hour. The pressure was 30.10 inches and rising. Across eastern Nebraska and southwest Iowa, it was sunny, with a temperature of 83 at Lincoln, 83 at Millard, 81 at Columbus, and 83 at Tecumseh. It was mostly sunny, with a temperature of 81 at Fremont, 83 at Plattsmouth, and 84 at Red Oak, Iowa. It was partly sunny, with a temperature of 81 at Blair Airport, and 83 at Nebraska City. Here are some observations from across the region. It was sunny, with a temperature of 84 at Norfolk, 84 at Sioux City, 83 at Concordia, Kansas, and 88 at Valentine. It was mostly sunny, with a temperature of 81 at Grand Island, 85 at Sioux Falls, 81 at Des Moines, 82 at Kansas City, and 83 at North Platte. Once again, at noon in Omaha it was 85 degrees under partly sunny skies. Here are the forecast key messages. Stretch of hot and dry weather will last through at least the upcoming week. Heat indices will be around 100 at times. Patchy fog may develop a few mornings this week. This is NOAA All Hazards Radio Station KIH 61 in Omaha, Nebraska. The current time is 1:01 p.m. Central Daylight Time. Now for the official National Weather Service forecast for the Omaha and Council Bluffs area. This afternoon, hot, sunny. Highs around 90. East winds around 5 miles an hour. Tonight, clear. Lows in the upper 60s. Southeast winds around 5 miles an hour. Sunday, sunny, hot with highs around 90. Southeast winds around 5 miles an hour. Sunday night, clear with lows in the upper 60s. Southeast winds around 5 miles an hour. Monday, sunny, hot with highs in the lower 90s. South winds 5 to 10 miles an hour. Monday night through Tuesday night, clear, hot. Lows in the upper 60s. Highs in the lower 90s. Wednesday through Friday, mostly clear. Hot. Highs in the mid-90s. Lows in the mid-70s. Here are the forecast key messages. Stretch of hot and dry weather will last through at least the upcoming week. Heat indices will be around 100 at times. Patchy fog may develop a few mornings this week. This is NOAA All Hazards Radio Station KIH 61 in Omaha, Nebraska. The current time is 1:02 p.m. Central Daylight Time. Now for the official National Weather Service forecast for the Omaha and Council Bluffs area. This afternoon, hot, sunny. Highs around 90. East winds around 5 miles an hour. Tonight, clear. Lows in the upper 60s. Southeast winds around 5 miles an hour. Sunday, sunny, hot with highs around 90. Southeast winds around 5 miles an hour. Sunday night, clear with lows in the upper 60s. Southeast winds around 5 miles an hour. Monday, sunny, hot with highs in the lower 90s. South winds 5 to 10 miles an hour. Monday night through Tuesday night, clear.
clear, hot. Lows in the upper 60s. Highs in the lower 90s. Wednesday through Friday, mostly clear, hot. Highs in the mid 90s. Lows in the

This afternoon, hot, sunny. Highs around 90. East winds around 5 miles an hour. Tonight, clear. Lows in the upper 60s. Southeast winds around 5 miles an hour. Sunday, sunny, hot with highs around 90. Southeast winds around 5 miles an hour. Sunday night, clear with lows in the upper 60s. Southeast winds around 5 miles an hour. Monday, sunny, hot with highs in the lower 90s. South winds 5 to 10 miles an hour. Monday night through Tuesday night, clear, hot. Lows in the upper 60s. Highs in the lower 90s. Wednesday through Friday, mostly clear. Hot. Highs in the mid-90s. Lows in the mid-70s. At 1 p.m. in Omaha, it was mostly sunny. The temperature was 86 degrees, the dew point 67, and the relative humidity 52%. The wind was southeast at 6 miles an hour. The pressure was 30.10 inches and steady. Across eastern Nebraska and southwest Iowa, it was sunny, with a temperature of 84 at Lincoln, 83 at Fremont, 82 at Columbus, and 83 at Nebraska City. It was mostly sunny, with a temperature of 85 at Offutt Air Force Base, 84 at Millard, 84 at Blair Airport, 84 at Tecama, and 83 at Plaxmouth. At Red Oak, Iowa, it was partly sunny, with a temperature of 86. Here are some observations from across the region. Skies ranged from sunny to mostly sunny. It was 83 at Grand Island, 86 at Norfolk, 87 at Sioux Falls, 85 at Sioux City, and 83 at Des Moines. Kansas City reported 84, Concordia, Kansas reported 86, North Platte reported 85, Denver reported 84, and Valentine reported 90. Once again, at 1 p.m. in Omaha, it was 86 degrees under mostly sunny skies. Here are the forecast key messages. Stretch of hot and dry weather will last through at least the upcoming week. Heat indices will be around 100 at times. Patchy fog may develop a few mornings this week. 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The current time is 1:07 p.m. Central Daylight Time. Now for the official National Weather Service forecast for the Omaha and Council Bluffs area. This afternoon, hot, sunny. Highs around 90. East winds around 5 miles an hour. Tonight, clear. Lows in the upper 60s. Southeast winds around 5 miles an hour. Sunday, sunny, hot with highs around 90. Southeast winds around 5 miles an hour. Sunday night, clear with lows in the upper 60s. Southeast winds around 5 miles an hour. Monday, sunny, hot with highs in the lower 90s. South winds 5 to 10 miles an hour. Monday night through Tuesday night, clear, hot. Lows in the upper 60s. Highs in the lower 90s. Wednesday through Friday, mostly clear. Hot. Highs in the mid-90s. Lows in the mid-70s. At 1 p.m. in Omaha, it was mostly sunny. The temperature was 86 degrees, the dew point 67, and the relative humidity 52%. The wind was southeast at 6 miles an hour. The pressure was 30.10 inches and steady. Across eastern Nebraska and southwest Iowa, it was sunny, with a temperature of 84 at Lincoln, 83 at Fremont, 82 at Columbus, and 83 at Nebraska City. It was mostly sunny, with a temperature of 85 at Offutt Air Force Base, 84 at Millard, 84 at Blair Airport, 84 at Tecama, and 83 at Plaxmouth. At Red Oak, Iowa, it was partly sunny, with a temperature of 86. Here are some observations from across the region. Skies ranged from sunny to mostly sunny. It was 83 at Grand Island, 86 at Norfolk, 87 at Sioux Falls, 85 at Sioux City, and 83 at Des Moines. Kansas City.

reported 84. Concordia, Kansas reported 86. North Platte reported 85. Denver reported 84. And Valentine reported 90. Once again, at 1 p.m. in Omaha, it was 86 degrees under mostly sunny skies. Here are the forecast key messages. Stretch of hot and dry weather will last through at least the upcoming week. Heat indices will be around 100 at times. Patchy fog may develop a few mornings this week. This is NOAA All Hazards Radio Station KIH 61 in Omaha, Nebraska. The current time is 1:10 p.m. Central Daylight Time. Now for the official National Weather Service forecast for the Omaha and Council Bluffs area. This afternoon, hot, sunny. Highs around 90. East winds around 5 miles an hour. Tonight, clear. Lows in the upper 60s. Southeast winds around 5 miles an hour. Sunday, sunny, hot with highs around 90. Southeast winds around 5 miles an hour. Sunday night, clear with lows in the upper 60s. Southeast winds around 5 miles an hour. Monday, sunny, hot with highs in the lower 90s. South winds 5 to 10 miles an hour. Monday night through Tuesday night, clear, hot. Lows in the upper 60s. Highs in the lower 90s. Wednesday through Friday, mostly clear. Hot. Highs in the mid-90s. Lows in the mid-70s. At 1 p.m. in Omaha, it was mostly sunny. The temperature was 86 degrees, the dew point 67, and the relative humidity 52%. The wind was southeast at 6 miles an hour. The pressure was 30.10 inches and steady. Across eastern Nebraska and southwest Iowa, it was sunny, with a temperature of 84 at Lincoln, 83 at Fremont, 82 at Columbus, and 83 at Nebraska City. It was mostly sunny, with a temperature of 85 at Offutt Air Force Base, 84 at Millard, 84 at Blair Airport, 84 at Tecumseh, and 83 at Plaxmouth. At Red Oak, Iowa, it was partly sunny, with a temperature of 86. Here are some observations from across the region. Skies ranged from sunny to mostly sunny. It was 83 at Grand Island, 86 at Norfolk, 87 at Sioux Falls, 85 at Sioux City, and 83 at Des Moines. Kansas City reported 84, Concordia, Kansas reported 86, North Platte reported 85, Denver reported 84, and Valentine reported 90. Once again, at 1 p.m. in Omaha, it was 86 degrees under mostly sunny skies. At 1 p.m. in Omaha, it was mostly sunny. The temperature was 86 degrees, the dew point 67, and the relative humidity 52%. The wind was southeast at 6 miles an hour. The pressure was 30.10 inches and steady. Across eastern Nebraska and southwest Iowa, it was sunny, with a temperature of 84 at Lincoln, 83 at Fremont, 82 at Columbus, and 83 at Nebraska City. It was mostly sunny, with a temperature of 85 at Offutt Air Force Base, 84 at Millard, 84 at Blair Airport, 84 at Tecumseh, and 83 at Plaxmouth. At Red Oak, Iowa, it was partly sunny, with a temperature of 86. Here are some observations from across the region. Skies ranged from sunny to mostly sunny. It was 83 at Grand Island, 86 at Norfolk, 87 at Sioux Falls, 85 at Sioux City, and 83 at Des Moines. Kansas City reported 84, Concordia, Kansas reported 86, North Platte reported 85, Denver reported 84, and Valentine reported 90. Once again, at 1 p.m. in Omaha, it was 86 degrees under mostly sunny skies. 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Douglas, Sarpy, Washington, Cass, Odo, Burt, Dodge, Saunders, Harrison, Pottawatomie, and Mills. Here are the forecast key messages. Stretch of hot and dry weather will last through at least the upcoming week.
heat indices will be around 100 at times. Patchy fog may develop a few mornings this week. This is NOAA All Hazards Radio Station KIH 61 in Omaha, Nebraska. The current time is 1:14 p.m. Central Daylight Time. Now for the official National Weather Service forecast for the Omaha and Council Bluffs area. This afternoon, hot, sunny. Highs around 90. East winds around 5 miles an hour. Tonight, clear. Lows in the upper 60s. Southeast winds around 5 miles an hour. Sunday, sunny, hot with highs around 90. Southeast winds around 5 miles an hour. Sunday night, clear with lows in the upper 60s. Southeast winds around 5 miles an hour. Monday, sunny, hot with highs in the lower 90s. South winds 5 to 10 miles an hour. Monday night through Tuesday night, clear, hot. Lows in the upper 60s. Highs in the lower 90s. Wednesday through Friday, mostly clear. Hot. Highs in the mid-90s. Lows in the mid-70s. At 1 p.m. in Omaha, it was mostly sunny. The temperature was 86 degrees, the dew point 67, and the relative humidity 52%. The wind was southeast at 6 miles an hour. The pressure was 30.10 inches and steady. Across eastern Nebraska and southwest Iowa, it was sunny, with a temperature of 84 at Lincoln, 83 at Fremont, 82 at Columbus, and 83 at Nebraska City. It was mostly sunny, with a temperature of 85 at Offutt Air Force Base, 84 at Millard, 84 at Blair Airport, 84 at Tecama, and 83 at Plaxmouth. At Red Oak, Iowa, it was partly sunny, with a temperature of 86. Here are some observations from across the region. Skies ranged from sunny to mostly sunny. It was 83 at Grand Island, 86 at Norfolk, 87 at Sioux Falls, 85 at Sioux City, and 83 at Des Moines. Kansas City reported 84, Concordia, Kansas reported 86, North Platte reported 85, Denver reported 84, and Valentine reported 90. Once again, at 1 p.m. in Omaha, it was 86 degrees under mostly sunny skies. Here are the forecast key messages. Stretch of hot and dry weather will last through at least the upcoming week. Heat indices will be around 100 at times. Patchy fog may develop a few mornings this week. This is NOAA All Hazards Radio Station KIH 61 in Omaha, Nebraska. The current time is 1:17 p.m. Central Daylight Time. Now for the official National Weather Service forecast for the Omaha and Council Bluffs area. This afternoon, hot, sunny. Highs around 90. East winds around 5 miles an hour. Tonight, clear. Lows in the upper 60s. Southeast winds around 5 miles an hour. Sunday, sunny, hot with highs around 90. Southeast winds around 5 miles an hour. Sunday night, clear with lows in the upper 60s. Southeast winds around 5 miles an hour. Monday, sunny, hot with highs in the lower 90s. South winds 5 to 10 miles an hour. Monday night through Tuesday night, clear, hot. Lows in the upper 60s. Highs in the lower 90s. Wednesday through Friday, mostly clear. Hot. Highs in the mid-90s. Lows in the mid-70s. At 1 p.m. in Omaha, it was mostly sunny. The temperature was 86 degrees, the dew point 67, and the relative humidity 52%. The wind was southeast at 6 miles an hour. The pressure was 30.10 inches and steady. Across eastern Nebraska and southwest Iowa, it was sunny, with a temperature of 84 at Lincoln, 83 at Fremont, 82 at Columbus, and 83 at Nebraska City. It was mostly sunny, with a temperature of 85 at Offutt Air Force Base,
84 at Millard, 84 at Blair Airport, 84 at Tecumseh, and 83 at Flaxnut. At Red Oak, Iowa, it was partly sunny, with a temperature of 86. Here are some observations from across the region. Skies ranged from sunny to mostly sunny. It was 83 at Grand Island, 86 at Norfolk, 87 at Sioux Falls, 85 at Sioux City, and 83 at Des Moines. Kansas City reported 84, Concordia, Kansas reported 86, North Platte reported 85, Denver reported 84, and Valentine reported 90. Once again, at 1 p.m. in Omaha it was 86 degrees under mostly sunny skies. Here are the forecast key messages. Stretch of hot and dry weather will last through at least the upcoming week. Heat indices will be around 100 at times. Patchy fog may develop a few mornings this week. This is NOAA All Hazards Radio Station KIH 61 in Omaha, Nebraska. The current time is 1:20 p.m. Central Daylight Time. Now for the official National Weather Service forecast for the Omaha and Council Bluffs area. This afternoon, hot, sunny. Highs around 90. East winds around 5 miles an hour. Tonight, clear. Lows in the upper 60s. Southeast winds around 5 miles an hour. Sunday, sunny, hot with highs around 90. Southeast winds around 5 miles an hour. Sunday night, clear with lows in the upper 60s. Southeast winds around 5 miles an hour. Monday, sunny, hot with highs in the lower 90s. South winds 5 to 10 miles an hour. Monday night through Tuesday night, clear, hot. Lows in the upper 60s. Highs in the lower 90s. Wednesday through Friday, mostly clear. Hot. Highs in the mid-90s. Lows in the mid-70s. At 1 p.m. in Omaha, it was mostly sunny. The temperature was 86 degrees, the dew point 67, and the relative humidity 52%. The wind was southeast at 6 miles an hour. The pressure was 30.10 inches and steady. Across eastern Nebraska and southwest Iowa, it was sunny, with a temperature of 84 at Lincoln, 83 at Fremont, 82 at Columbus, and 83 at Nebraska City. It was mostly sunny, with a temperature of 85 at Offutt Air Force Base, 84 at Millard, 84 at Blair Airport, 84 at Tecumseh, and 83 at Flaxnut. At Red Oak, Iowa, it was partly sunny, with a temperature of 86. Here are some observations from across the region. Skies ranged from sunny to mostly sunny. It was 83 at Grand Island, 86 at Norfolk, 87 at Sioux Falls, 85 at Sioux City, and 83 at Des Moines. Kansas City reported 84, Concordia, Kansas reported 86, North Platte reported 85, Denver reported 84, and Valentine reported 90. Once again, at 1 p.m. in Omaha it was 86 degrees under mostly sunny skies. Here are the forecast key messages. Stretch of hot and dry weather will last through at least the upcoming week. Heat indices will be around 100 at times. Patchy fog may develop a few mornings this week. This is NOAA All Hazards Radio Station KIH 61 in Omaha, Nebraska. The current time is 1:23 p.m. Central Daylight Time. Now for the official National Weather Service forecast for the Omaha and Council Bluffs area. This afternoon, hot, sunny. Highs around 90. East winds around 5 miles an hour. Tonight, clear. Lows in the upper 60s. Southeast winds around 5 miles an hour. Sunday, sunny, hot with highs around 90. Southeast winds around 5 miles an hour. Sunday night, clear with lows in the upper 60s. Southeast winds around 5 miles an hour. Monday, sunny, hot with highs in the lower 90s. South winds 5 to 10 miles an hour. Monday night through Tuesday night, clear, hot.
lows in the upper 60s, highs in the lower 90s. Wednesday through Friday, mostly clear, hot, highs in the mid 90s, lows in the mid 70s. At 1 p.m. in Omaha, it was mostly sunny. The temperature was 86 degrees, the dew point 67, and the relative humidity 52%. The wind was southeast at 6 miles an hour. The pressure was 30.10 inches and steady. Across eastern Nebraska and southwest Iowa, it was sunny, with a temperature of 84 at Lincoln, 83 at Fremont, 82 at Columbus, and 83 at Nebraska City. It was mostly sunny, with a temperature of 85 at Offutt Air Force Base, 84 at Millard, 84 at Blair Airport, 84 at Tecumseh, and 83 at Plaxmouth. At Red Oak, Iowa, it was partly sunny, with a temperature of 86. Here are some observations from across the region. Skies ranged from sunny to mostly sunny. It was 83 at Grand Island, 86 at Norfolk, 87 at Sioux Falls, 85 at Sioux City, and 83 at Des Moines. Kansas City reported 84, Concordia, Kansas reported 86, North Platte reported 85, Denver reported 84, and Valentine reported 90. Once again, at 1 p.m. in Omaha it was 86 degrees under mostly sunny skies. Here are the forecast key messages. Stretch of hot and dry weather will last through at least the upcoming week. Heat indices will be around 100 at times. Patchy fog may develop a few mornings this week. 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The current time is 1:26 p.m. Central Daylight Time. Now for the official National Weather Service forecast for the Omaha and Council Bluffs area. This afternoon, hot, sunny. Highs around 90. East winds around 5 miles an hour. Tonight, clear. Lows in the upper 60s. Southeast winds around 5 miles an hour. Sunday, sunny, hot with highs around 90. Southeast winds around 5 miles an hour. Sunday night, clear with lows in the upper 60s. Southeast winds around 5 miles an hour. Monday, sunny, hot with highs in the lower 90s. South winds 5 to 10 miles an hour. Monday night through Tuesday night, clear, hot. Lows in the upper 60s. Highs in the lower 90s. Wednesday through Friday, mostly clear. Hot. Highs in the mid-90s. Lows in the mid-70s. At 1 p.m. in Omaha, it was mostly sunny. The temperature was 86 degrees, the dew point 67, and the relative humidity 52%. The wind was southeast at 6 miles an hour. The pressure was 30.10 inches and steady. Across eastern Nebraska and southwest Iowa, it was sunny, with a temperature of 84 at Lincoln, 83 at Fremont, 82 at Columbus, and 83 at Nebraska City. It was mostly sunny, with a temperature of 85 at Offutt Air Force Base, 84 at Millard, 84 at Blair Airport, 84 at Tecumseh, and 83 at Plaxmouth. At Red Oak, Iowa, it was partly sunny, with a temperature of 86. Here are some observations from across the region. Skies ranged from sunny to mostly sunny. It was 83 at Grand Island, 86 at Norfolk, 87 at Sioux Falls, 85 at Sioux City, and 83 at Des Moines. Kansas City reported 84, Concordia, Kansas reported 86, North Platte reported 85, Denver reported 84, and Valentine reported 90. Once again, at 1 p.m. in Omaha it was 86 degrees under mostly sunny skies. Here are the forecast key messages. Stretch of hot and dry weather will last through at least the upcoming week. Heat indices will be around 100 at times. Patchy fog may develop a few mornings this week. This is NOAA All Hazards Radio Station KIH-61 in Omaha, Nebraska.
The current time is 1:29 p.m. Central Daylight Time. Now for the official National Weather Service forecast for the Omaha and Council Bluffs area. This afternoon, hot, sunny. Highs around 90. East winds around 5 miles an hour. Tonight, clear. Lows in the upper 60s. Southeast winds around 5 miles an hour. Sunday, sunny, hot with highs around 90. Southeast winds around 5 miles an hour. Sunday night, clear with lows in the upper 60s. Southeast winds around 5 miles an hour. Monday, sunny, hot with highs in the lower 90s. South winds 5 to 10 miles an hour. Monday night through Tuesday night, clear, hot. Lows in the upper 60s. Highs in the lower 90s. Wednesday through Friday, mostly clear. Hot. Highs in the mid-90s. Lows in the mid-70s. At 1 p.m. in Omaha, it was mostly sunny. The temperature was 86 degrees, the dew point 67, and the relative humidity 52%. The wind was southeast at 6 miles an hour. The pressure was 30.10 inches and steady. Across eastern Nebraska and southwest Iowa, it was sunny, with a temperature of 84 at Lincoln, 83 at Fremont, 82 at Columbus, and 83 at Nebraska City. It was mostly sunny, with a temperature of 85 at Offutt Air Force Base, 84 at Millard, 84 at Blair Airport, 84 at Tacoma, and 83 at Plaxmouth. At Red Oak, Iowa, it was partly sunny, with a temperature of 86. Here are some observations from across the region. Skies ranged from sunny to mostly sunny. It was 83 at Grand Island, 86 at Norfolk, 87 at Sioux Falls, 85 at Sioux City, and 83 at Des Moines. Kansas City reported 84, Concordia, Kansas reported 86, North Platte reported 85, Denver reported 84, and Valentine reported 90. Once again, at 1 p.m. in Omaha it was 86 degrees under mostly sunny skies. Here are the forecast key messages. Stretch of hot and dry weather will last through at least the upcoming week. Heat indices will be around 100 at times. Patchy fog may develop a few mornings this week. This is NOAA All Hazards Radio Station KIH 61 in Omaha, Nebraska. The current time is 1:32 p.m. Central Daylight Time. Now for the official National Weather Service forecast for the Omaha and Council Bluffs area. This afternoon, hot, sunny. Highs around 90. East winds around 5 miles an hour. Tonight, clear. Lows in the upper 60s. Southeast winds around 5 miles an hour. Sunday, sunny, hot with highs around 90. Southeast winds around 5 miles an hour. Sunday night, clear with lows in the upper 60s. Southeast winds around 5 miles an hour. Monday, sunny, hot with highs in the lower 90s. South winds 5 to 10 miles an hour. Monday night through Tuesday night, clear, hot. Lows in the upper 60s. Highs in the lower 90s. Wednesday through Friday, mostly clear. Hot. Highs in the mid-90s. Lows in the mid-70s. At 1 p.m. in Omaha, it was mostly sunny. The temperature was 86 degrees, the dew point 67, and the relative humidity 52%. The wind was southeast at 6 miles an hour. The pressure was 30.10 inches and steady. Across eastern Nebraska and southwest Iowa, it was sunny, with a temperature of 84 at Lincoln, 83 at Fremont, 82 at Columbus, and 83 at Nebraska City. It was mostly sunny, with a temperature of 85 at Offutt Air Force Base, 84 at Millard, 84 at Blair Airport, 84 at Tacoma, and 83 at Plaxmouth. At Red Oak, Iowa, it was partly sunny, with a temperature of 86. Here are some observations from across the region. Skies ranged from sunny to mostly sunny.
it was 83 at Grand Island, 86 at Norfolk, 87 at Sioux Falls, 85 at Sioux City, and 83 at Des Moines. Kansas City reported 84, Concordia, Kansas reported 86, North Platte reported 85, Denver reported 84, and Valentine reported 90. Once again, at 1 p.m. in Omaha it was 86 degrees under mostly sunny skies. Here are the forecast key messages. Stretch of hot and dry weather will last through at least the upcoming week. Heat indices will be around 100 at times. Patchy fog may develop a few mornings this week. This is NOAA All Hazards Radio Station KIH 61 in Omaha, Nebraska. The current time is 1:35 p.m. Central Daylight Time. Now for the official National Weather Service forecast for the Omaha and Council Bluffs area. This afternoon, hot, sunny. Highs around 90. Southeast winds around 5 miles an hour. Tonight, clear. Lows in the upper 60s. Southeast winds around 5 miles an hour. Sunday, sunny, hot with highs in the upper 80s. Southeast winds around 5 miles an hour. Sunday night, clear with lows in the upper 60s. Southeast winds around 5 miles an hour. Monday, sunny, hot with highs around 90. South winds 5 to 10 miles an hour. Monday night through Wednesday night, clear, hot. Lows around 70. Highs in the lower 90s. Thursday through Friday, mostly clear. Hot. Highs in the mid-90s. Lows in the mid-70s. At 1 p.m. in Omaha, it was mostly sunny. The temperature was 86 degrees, the dew point 67, and the relative humidity 52%. The wind was southeast at 6 miles an hour. The pressure was 30.10 inches and steady. Across eastern Nebraska and southwest Iowa, it was sunny, with a temperature of 84 at Lincoln, 83 at Fremont, 82 at Columbus, and 83 at Nebraska City. It was mostly sunny, with a temperature of 85 at Offutt Air Force Base, 84 at Millard, 84 at Blair Airport, 84 at Takema, and 83 at Plaxnut. At Red Oak, Iowa, it was partly sunny, with a temperature of 86. Here are some observations from across the region. Skies ranged from sunny to mostly sunny. It was 83 at Grand Island, 86 at Norfolk, 87 at Sioux Falls, 85 at Sioux City, and 83 at Des Moines. Kansas City reported 84, Concordia, Kansas reported 86, North Platte reported 85, Denver reported 84, and Valentine reported 90. Once again, at 1 p.m. in Omaha it was 86 degrees under mostly sunny skies. Here are the forecast key messages. Stretch of hot and dry weather will last through at least the upcoming week. Heat indices will be around 100 at times. Patchy fog may develop a few mornings this week. This is NOAA All Hazards Radio Station KIH 61 in Omaha, Nebraska. The current time is 1:38 p.m. Central Daylight Time. Now for the official National Weather Service forecast for the Omaha and Council Bluffs area. This afternoon, hot, sunny. Highs around 90. Southeast winds around 5 miles an hour. Tonight, clear. Lows in the upper 60s. Southeast winds around 5 miles an hour. Sunday, sunny, hot with highs in the upper 80s. Southeast winds around 5 miles an hour. Sunday night, clear with lows in the upper 60s. Southeast winds around 5 miles an hour. Monday, sunny, hot with highs around 90. South winds 5 to 10 miles an hour. Monday night through Wednesday night, clear, hot. Lows around 70. Highs in the lower 90s. Thursday through Friday, mostly clear. Hot. Highs in the mid-90s. Lows in the mid-70s. At 1 p.m. in Omaha, it was mostly sunny.
The temperature was 86 degrees, the dew point 67, and the relative humidity 52%. The wind was southeast at 6 miles an hour. The pressure was 30.10 inches and steady. Across eastern Nebraska and southwest Iowa, it was sunny, with a temperature of 84 at Lincoln, 83 at Fremont, 82 at Columbus, and 83 at Nebraska City. It was mostly sunny, with a temperature of 85 at Offutt Air Force Base, 84 at Millard, 84 at Blair Airport, 84 at Tacoma, and 83 at Flaxman. At Red Oak, Iowa, it was partly sunny, with a temperature of 86. Here are some observations from across the region. Skies ranged from sunny to mostly sunny. It was 83 at Grand Island, 86 at Norfolk, 87 at Sioux Falls, 85 at Sioux City, and 83 at Des Moines. Kansas City reported 84, Concordia, Kansas reported 86, North Platte reported 85, Denver reported 84, and Valentine reported 90. Once again, at 1 p.m. in Omaha it was 86 degrees under mostly sunny skies. Here are the forecast key messages. Stretch of hot and dry weather will last through at least the upcoming week. Heat indices will be around 100 at times. Patchy fog may develop a few mornings this week. This is NOAA All Hazards Radio Station KIH-61 in Omaha, Nebraska. The current time is 1:41 p.m. Central Daylight Time. Now for the official National Weather Service forecast for the Omaha and Council Bluffs area. This afternoon, hot, sunny. Highs around 90. Southeast winds around 5 miles an hour. Tonight, clear. Lows in the upper 60s. Southeast winds around 5 miles an hour. Sunday, sunny, hot with highs in the upper 80s. Southeast winds around 5 miles an hour. Sunday night, clear with lows in the upper 60s. Southeast winds around 5 miles an hour. Monday, sunny, hot with highs around 90. South winds 5 to 10 miles an hour. Monday night through Wednesday night, clear, hot. Lows around 70. Highs in the lower 90s. Thursday through Friday, mostly clear. Hot. Highs in the mid-90s. Lows in the mid-70s. At 1 p.m. in Omaha, it was mostly sunny. The temperature was 86 degrees, the dew point 67, and the relative humidity 52%. The wind was southeast at 6 miles an hour. The pressure was 30.10 inches and steady. Across eastern Nebraska and southwest Iowa, it was sunny, with a temperature of 84 at Lincoln, 83 at Fremont, 82 at Columbus, and 83 at Nebraska City. It was mostly sunny, with a temperature of 85 at Offutt Air Force Base, 84 at Millard, 84 at Blair Airport, 84 at Tacoma, and 83 at Flaxman. At Red Oak, Iowa, it was partly sunny, with a temperature of 86. Here are some observations from across the region. Skies ranged from sunny to mostly sunny. It was 83 at Grand Island, 86 at Norfolk, 87 at Sioux Falls, 85 at Sioux City, and 83 at Des Moines. Kansas City reported 84, Concordia, Kansas reported 86, North Platte reported 85, Denver reported 84, and Valentine reported 90. Once again, at 1 p.m. in Omaha it was 86 degrees under mostly sunny skies. Here are the forecast key messages. Stretch of hot and dry weather will last through at least the upcoming week. Heat indices will be around 100 at times. Patchy fog may develop a few mornings this week. 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The current time is 1:44 p.m. Central Daylight Time. Now for the official National Weather Service forecast for the Omaha and Council Bluffs area. This afternoon, hot, sunny. Highs around 90. Southeast winds around 5 miles an hour. Tonight, clear.
lows in the upper 60s. Southeast winds around 5 miles an hour. Sunday, sunny, hot with highs in the upper 80s. Southeast winds around 5 miles an hour. Sunday night, clear with lows in the upper 60s. Southeast winds around 5 miles an hour. Monday, sunny, hot with highs around 90. South winds 5 to 10 miles an hour. Monday night through Wednesday night, clear, hot. Lows around 70. Highs in the lower 90s. Thursday through Friday, mostly clear. Hot. Highs in the mid-90s. Lows in the mid-70s. At 1 p.m. in Omaha, it was mostly sunny. The temperature was 86 degrees, the dew point 67, and the relative humidity 52%. The wind was southeast at 6 miles an hour. The pressure was 30.10 inches and steady. Across eastern Nebraska and southwest Iowa, it was sunny, with a temperature of 84 at Lincoln, 83 at Fremont, 82 at Columbus, and 83 at Nebraska City. It was mostly sunny, with a temperature of 85 at Offutt Air Force Base, 84 at Millard, 84 at Blair Airport, 84 at Tecumseh, and 83 at Plaxmouth. At Red Oak, Iowa, it was partly sunny, with a temperature of 86. Here are some observations from across the region. Skies ranged from sunny to mostly sunny. It was 83 at Grand Island, 86 at Norfolk, 87 at Sioux Falls, 85 at Sioux City, and 83 at Des Moines. Kansas City reported 84, Concordia, Kansas reported 86, North Platte reported 85, Denver reported 84, and Valentine reported 90. Once again, at 1 p.m. in Omaha it was 86 degrees under mostly sunny skies. Here are the forecast key messages. Stretch of hot and dry weather will last through at least the upcoming week. Heat indices will be around 100 at times. Patchy fog may develop a few mornings this week. 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The current time is 1:47 p.m. Central Daylight Time. Now for the official National Weather Service forecast for the Omaha and Council Bluffs area. This afternoon, hot, sunny. Highs around 90. Southeast winds around 5 miles an hour. Tonight, clear. Lows in the upper 60s. Southeast winds around 5 miles an hour. Sunday, sunny, hot with highs in the upper 80s. Southeast winds around 5 miles an hour. Sunday night, clear with lows in the upper 60s. Southeast winds around 5 miles an hour. Monday, sunny, hot with highs around 90. South winds 5 to 10 miles an hour. Monday night through Wednesday night, clear, hot. Lows around 70. Highs in the lower 90s. Thursday through Friday, mostly clear. Hot. Highs in the mid-90s. Lows in the mid-70s. At 1 p.m. in Omaha, it was mostly sunny. The temperature was 86 degrees, the dew point 67, and the relative humidity 52%. The wind was southeast at 6 miles an hour. The pressure was 30.10 inches and steady. Across eastern Nebraska and southwest Iowa, it was sunny, with a temperature of 84 at Lincoln, 83 at Fremont, 82 at Columbus, and 83 at Nebraska City. It was mostly sunny, with a temperature of 85 at Offutt Air Force Base, 84 at Millard, 84 at Blair Airport, 84 at Tecumseh, and 83 at Plaxmouth. At Red Oak, Iowa, it was partly sunny, with a temperature of 86. Here are some observations from across the region. Skies ranged from sunny to mostly sunny. It was 83 at Grand Island, 86 at Norfolk, 87 at Sioux Falls, 85 at Sioux City, and 83 at Des Moines. Kansas City reported 84, Concordia, Kansas reported 86, North Platte reported 85, Denver reported 84, and Valentine reported 90.
Once again, at 1 p.m. in Omaha, it was 86 degrees under mostly sunny skies. Here are the forecast key messages. Stretch of hot and dry weather will last through at least the upcoming week. Heat indices will be around 100 at times. Patchy fog may develop a few mornings this week. This is NOAA All Hazards Radio Station KIH 61 in Omaha, Nebraska. The current time is 1:49 p.m. Central Daylight Time. Now for the official National Weather Service forecast for the Omaha and Council Bluffs area. This afternoon, hot, sunny. Highs around 90. Southeast winds around 5 miles an hour. Tonight, clear. Lows in the upper 60s. Southeast winds around 5 miles an hour. Sunday, sunny, hot with highs in the upper 80s. Southeast winds around 5 miles an hour. Sunday night, clear with lows in the upper 60s. Southeast winds around 5 miles an hour. Monday, sunny, hot with highs around 90. South winds 5 to 10 miles an hour. Monday night through Wednesday night, clear, hot. Lows around 70. Highs in the lower 90s. Thursday through Friday, mostly clear. Hot. Highs in the mid-90s. Lows in the mid-70s. At 1 p.m. in Omaha, it was mostly sunny. The temperature was 86 degrees, the dew point 67, and the relative humidity 52%. The wind was southeast at 6 miles an hour. The pressure was 30.10 inches and steady. Across eastern Nebraska and southwest Iowa, it was sunny, with a temperature of 84 at Lincoln, 83 at Fremont, 82 at Columbus, and 83 at Nebraska City. It was mostly sunny, with a temperature of 85 at Offutt Air Force Base, 84 at Millard, 84 at Blair Airport, 84 at Takema, and 83 at Plaxmouth. At Red Oak, Iowa, it was partly sunny, with a temperature of 86. Here are some observations from across the region. Skies ranged from sunny to mostly sunny. It was 83 at Grand Island, 86 at Norfolk, 87 at Sioux Falls, 85 at Sioux City, and 83 at Des Moines. Kansas City reported 84, Concordia, Kansas reported 86, North Platte reported 85, Denver reported 84, and Valentine reported 90. Once again, at 1 p.m. in Omaha it was 86 degrees under mostly sunny skies. Here are the forecast key messages. Stretch of hot and dry weather will last through at least the upcoming week. Heat indices will be around 100 at times. Patchy fog may develop a few mornings this week. 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The current time is 1:52 p.m. Central Daylight Time. Now for the official National Weather Service forecast for the Omaha and Council Bluffs area. This afternoon, hot, sunny. Highs around 90. Southeast winds around 5 miles an hour. Tonight, clear. Lows in the upper 60s. Southeast winds around 5 miles an hour. Sunday, sunny, hot with highs in the upper 80s. Southeast winds around 5 miles an hour. Sunday night, clear with lows in the upper 60s. Southeast winds around 5 miles an hour. Monday, sunny, hot with highs around 90. South winds 5 to 10 miles an hour. Monday night through Wednesday night, clear, hot. Lows around 70. Highs in the lower 90s. Thursday through Friday, mostly clear. Hot. Highs in the mid-90s. Lows in the mid-70s. At 1 p.m. in Omaha, it was mostly sunny. The temperature was 86 degrees, the dew point 67, and the relative humidity 52%. The wind was southeast at 6 miles an hour. The pressure was 30.10 inches and steady.
Across eastern Nebraska and southwest Iowa, it was sunny, with a temperature of 84 at Lincoln, 83 at Fremont, 82 at Columbus, and 83 at Nebraska City. It was mostly sunny, with a temperature of 85 at Offutt Air Force Base, 84 at Millard, 84 at Blair Airport, 84 at Tecumseh, and 83 at Plaxmouth. At Red Oak, Iowa, it was partly sunny, with a temperature of 86. Here are some observations from across the region. Skies ranged from sunny to mostly sunny. It was 83 at Grand Island, 86 at Norfolk, 87 at Sioux Falls, 85 at Sioux City, and 83 at Des Moines. Kansas City reported 84, Concordia, Kansas reported 86, North Platte reported 85, Denver reported 84, and Valentine reported 90. Once again, at 1 p.m. in Omaha it was 86 degrees under mostly sunny skies. Here are the forecast key messages. Stretch of hot and dry weather will last through at least the upcoming week. Heat indices will be around 100 at times. Patchy fog may develop a few mornings this week. This is NOAA All Hazards Radio Station KIH-61 in Omaha, Nebraska. The current time is 1:55 p.m. Central Daylight Time. Now for the official National Weather Service forecast for the Omaha and Council Bluffs area. This afternoon, hot, sunny. Highs around 90. Southeast winds around 5 miles an hour. Tonight, clear. Lows in the upper 60s. Southeast winds around 5 miles an hour. Sunday, sunny, hot with highs in the upper 80s. Southeast winds around 5 miles an hour. Sunday night, clear with lows in the upper 60s. Southeast winds around 5 miles an hour. Monday, sunny, hot with highs around 90. South winds 5 to 10 miles an hour. Monday night through Wednesday night, clear, hot. Lows around 70. Highs in the lower 90s. Thursday through Friday, mostly clear. Hot. Highs in the mid-90s. Lows in the mid-70s. At 1 p.m. in Omaha, it was mostly sunny. The temperature was 86 degrees, the dew point 67, and the relative humidity 52%. The wind was southeast at 6 miles an hour. The pressure was 30.10 inches and steady. Across eastern Nebraska and southwest Iowa, it was sunny, with a temperature of 84 at Lincoln, 83 at Fremont, 82 at Columbus, and 83 at Nebraska City. It was mostly sunny, with a temperature of 85 at Offutt Air Force Base, 84 at Millard, 84 at Blair Airport, 84 at Tecumseh, and 83 at Plaxmouth. At Red Oak, Iowa, it was partly sunny, with a temperature of 86. Here are some observations from across the region. Skies ranged from sunny to mostly sunny. It was 83 at Grand Island, 86 at Norfolk, 87 at Sioux Falls, 85 at Sioux City, and 83 at Des Moines. Kansas City reported 84, Concordia, Kansas reported 86, North Platte reported 85, Denver reported 84, and Valentine reported 90. Once again, at 1 p.m. in Omaha it was 86 degrees under mostly sunny skies. Here are the forecast key messages. Stretch of hot and dry weather will last through at least the upcoming week. Heat indices will be around 100 at times. Patchy fog may develop a few mornings this week. This is NOAA All Hazards Radio Station KIH-61 in Omaha, Nebraska. The current time is 1:58 p.m. Central Daylight Time. Now for the official National Weather Service forecast for the Omaha and Council Bluffs area. This afternoon, hot, sunny. Highs around 90. Southeast winds around 5 miles an hour. Tonight, clear. Lows in the upper 60s. Southeast winds around 5 miles an hour. Sunday, sunny, hot with highs in the upper 80s. Southeast winds around 5 miles an hour.
Sunday night, clear with lows in the upper 60s. Southeast winds around 5 miles an hour. Monday, sunny, hot with highs around 90. South winds 5 to 10 miles an hour. Monday night through Wednesday night, clear, hot. Lows around 70. Highs in the lower 90s. Thursday through Friday, mostly clear. Hot. Highs in the mid-90s. Lows in the mid-70s. At 1 p.m. in Omaha, it was mostly sunny. The temperature was 86 degrees, the dew point 67, and the relative humidity 52%. The wind was southeast at 6 miles an hour. The pressure was 30.10 inches and steady. Across eastern Nebraska and southwest Iowa, it was sunny, with a temperature of 84 at Lincoln, 83 at Fremont, 82 at Columbus, and 83 at Nebraska City. It was mostly sunny, with a temperature of 85 at Offutt Air Force Base, 84 at Millard, 84 at Blair Airport, 84 at Tacoma, and 83 at Plaxmouth. At Red Oak, Iowa, it was partly sunny, with a temperature of 86. Here are some observations from across the region. Skies ranged from sunny to mostly sunny. It was 83 at Grand Island, 86 at Norfolk, 87 at Sioux Falls, 85 at Sioux City, and 83 at Des Moines. Kansas City reported 84, Concordia, Kansas reported 86, North Platte reported 85, Denver reported 84, and Valentine reported 90. Once again, at 1 p.m. in Omaha it was 86 degrees under mostly sunny skies. Here are the forecast key messages. Stretch of hot and dry weather will last through at least the upcoming week. Heat indices will be around 100 at times. Patchy fog may develop a few mornings this week. This is NOAA All Hazards Radio Station KIH-61 in Omaha, Nebraska. The current time is 2:01 p.m. Central Daylight Time. Now for the official National Weather Service forecast for the Omaha and Council Bluffs area. This afternoon, hot, sunny. Highs around 90. Southeast winds around 5 miles an hour. Tonight, clear. Lows in the upper 60s. Southeast winds around 5 miles an hour. Sunday, sunny, hot with highs in the upper 80s. Southeast winds around 5 miles an hour. Sunday night, clear with lows in the upper 60s. Southeast winds around 5 miles an hour. Monday, sunny, hot with highs around 90. South winds 5 to 10 miles an hour. Monday night through Wednesday night, clear, hot. Lows around 70. Highs in the lower 90s. Thursday through Friday, mostly clear. Hot. Highs in the mid-90s. Lows in the mid-70s. Here are the forecast key messages. Stretch of hot and dry weather will last through at least the upcoming week. Heat indices will be around 100 at times. Patchy fog may develop a few mornings this week. This is NOAA All Hazards Radio Station KIH-61 in Omaha, Nebraska. The current time is 2:03 p.m. Central Daylight Time. Now for the official National Weather Service forecast for the Omaha and Council Bluffs area. This afternoon, hot, sunny. Highs around 90. Southeast winds around 5 miles an hour. Tonight, clear. Lows in the upper 60s. Southeast winds around 5 miles an hour. Sunday, sunny, hot with highs in the upper 80s. Southeast winds around 5 miles an hour. Sunday night, clear with lows in the upper 60s. Southeast winds around 5 miles an hour. Monday, sunny, hot with highs around 90. South winds 5 to 10 miles an hour. Monday night through Wednesday night, clear, hot. Lows around 70. Highs in the lower 90s. Thursday through Friday, mostly clear. Hot. Highs in the mid-90s. Lows in the mid-70s.
Here are the forecast key messages. Stretch of hot and dry weather will last through at least the upcoming week. Heat indices will be around 100 at times. Patchy fog may develop a few mornings this week.

Sunday, sunny, hot with highs in the upper 80s. Southeast winds around 5 miles an hour. Sunday night, clear with lows in the upper 60s. Southeast winds around 5 miles an hour. Monday, sunny, hot with highs around 90. South winds 5 to 10 miles an hour. Monday night through Wednesday night, clear, hot. Lows around 70. Highs in the lower 90s. Thursday through Friday, mostly clear. Hot. Highs in the mid-90s. Lows in the mid-70s. At 2 p.m. in Omaha, it was mostly sunny. The temperature was 88 degrees, the dew point 67, and the relative humidity 49%, producing a heat index of 91. The wind was variable at 5 miles an hour. The pressure was 30.09 inches and falling. Across eastern Nebraska and southwest Iowa, it was sunny, with a temperature of 87 at Lincoln, 84 at Fremont, 83 at Columbus, and 85 at Blair Airport. It was mostly sunny, with a temperature of 85 at Tecumseh, and 84 at Nebraska City. It was partly sunny, with a temperature of 86 at Millard, 84 at Plattsmouth, and 86 at Red Oak, Iowa. Here are some observations from across the region. Skies ranged from sunny to mostly sunny. It was 83 at Grand Island, 87 at Norfolk, 88 at Sioux Falls, 86 at Sioux City, and 83 at Des Moines. Kansas City reported 85, Concordia, Kansas reported 86, North Platte reported 88, Denver reported 88, and Valentine reported 91. Once again, at 2 p.m. in Omaha, it was 88 degrees under mostly sunny skies. Here are the forecast key messages. Stretch of hot and dry weather will last through at least the upcoming week. Heat indices will be around 100 at times. Patchy fog may develop a few mornings this week. This is NOAA All Hazards radio station KIH-61 in Omaha, Nebraska. The current time is 2:07 p.m. Central Daylight Time. Now for the official National Weather Service forecast for the Omaha and Council Bluffs area. This afternoon, hot, sunny. Highs around 90. Southeast winds around 5 miles an hour. Tonight, clear. Lows in the upper 60s. Southeast winds around 5 miles an hour. Sunday, sunny, hot with highs in the upper 80s. Southeast winds around 5 miles an hour. Sunday night, clear with lows in the upper 60s. Southeast winds around 5 miles an hour. Monday, sunny, hot with highs around 90. South winds 5 to 10 miles an hour. Monday night through Wednesday night, clear, hot. Lows around 70. Highs in the lower 90s. Thursday through Friday, mostly clear. Hot. Highs in the mid-90s. Lows in the mid-70s. At 2 p.m. in Omaha, it was mostly sunny. The temperature was 88 degrees, the dew point 67, and the relative humidity 49%, producing a heat index of 91. The wind was variable at 5 miles an hour. The pressure was 30.09 inches and falling. Across eastern Nebraska and southwest Iowa, it was sunny, with a temperature of 87 at Lincoln, 84 at Fremont, 83 at Columbus, and 85 at Blair Airport. It was mostly sunny, with a temperature of 85 at Tecumseh, and 84 at Nebraska City. It was partly sunny, with a temperature of 86 at Millard, 84 at Plattsmouth, and 86 at Red Oak, Iowa. Here are some observations from across the region. Skies ranged from sunny to mostly sunny. It was 83 at Grand Island, 87 at Norfolk, 88 at Sioux Falls, 86 at Sioux City, and 83 at Des Moines. Kansas City reported 85, Concordia, Kansas reported 86, North Platte reported 88, Denver reported 88, and Valentine reported 91. Once again, at 2 p.m. in Omaha, it was 88 degrees under mostly sunny skies. Here are the

forecast key messages. Stretch of hot and dry weather will last through at least the upcoming week. Heat indices will be around 100 at times. Patchy fog may develop a few mornings this week. This is NOAA All Hazards Radio Station KIH-61 in Omaha, Nebraska. The current time is 2:10 p.m. Central Daylight Time. Now for the official National Weather Service forecast for the Omaha and Council Bluffs area. This afternoon, hot, sunny. Highs around 90. Southeast winds around 5 miles an hour. Tonight, clear. Lows in the upper 60s. Southeast winds around 5 miles an hour. Sunday, sunny, hot with highs in the upper 80s. Southeast winds around 5 miles an hour. Sunday night, clear with lows in the upper 60s. Southeast winds around 5 miles an hour. Monday, sunny, hot with highs around 90. South winds 5 to 10 miles an hour. Monday night through Wednesday night, clear, hot. Lows around 70. Highs in the lower 90s. Thursday through Friday, mostly clear. Hot. Highs in the mid-90s. Lows in the mid-70s. 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Douglas, Sarpy, Washington, Cass, Odo, Burt, Dodge, Saunders, Harrison, Pottawatomie, and Mills. Here are the forecast key messages. Stretch of hot and dry weather will last through at least the upcoming week. Heat indices will be around 100 at times. Patchy fog may develop a few mornings this week. This is NOAA All Hazards Radio Station KIH-61 in Omaha, Nebraska. The current time is 2:12 p.m. Central Daylight Time. Now for the official National Weather Service forecast for the Omaha and Council Bluffs area. This afternoon, hot, sunny. Highs around 90. Southeast winds around 5 miles an hour. Tonight, clear. Lows in the upper 60s. Southeast winds around 5 miles an hour. Sunday, sunny, hot with highs in the upper 80s. Southeast winds around 5 miles an hour. Sunday night, clear with lows in the upper 60s. Southeast winds around 5 miles an hour. Monday, sunny, hot with highs around 90. South winds 5 to 10 miles an hour. Monday night through Wednesday night, clear, hot. Lows around 70. Highs in the lower 90s. Thursday through Friday, mostly clear. Hot. Highs in the mid-90s. Lows in the mid-70s. At 2 p.m. in Omaha, it was mostly sunny. The temperature was 88 degrees, the dew point 67, and the relative humidity 49%, producing a heat index of 91. The wind was variable at 5 miles an hour. The pressure was 30.09 inches and falling. Across eastern Nebraska and southwest Iowa, it was sunny, with a temperature of 87 at Lincoln, 84 at Fremont, 83 at Columbus, and 85 at Blair Airport. It was mostly sunny, with a temperature of 87 at Offutt Air Force Base, 85 at Takema, and 84 at Nebraska City. It was partly sunny, with a temperature of 86 at Millard, 84 at Plattsmouth, and 86 at Red Oak, Iowa. Here are some observations from across the region. Skies ranged from sunny to mostly sunny. It was 83 at Grand Island, 87 at Norfolk, 88 at Sioux Falls, 86 at Sioux City, and 83 at Des Moines. Kansas City reported 85, Concordia, Kansas reported 86, North Platte reported 88, Denver reported 88, and Valentine reported 91. Once again, at 2 p.m. in Omaha, it was 88 degrees under mostly sunny skies. Here are the forecast key messages. Stretch of hot and dry weather will last through at least the upcoming week. Heat indices will be around 100 at times. Patchy fog may develop a few mornings this week.
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The current time is 2:15 p.m. Central Daylight Time. Now for the official National Weather Service forecast for the Omaha and Council Bluffs area. This afternoon, hot, sunny. Highs around 90. Southeast winds around 5 miles an hour. Tonight, clear. Lows in the upper 60s. Southeast winds around 5 miles an hour. Sunday, sunny, hot with highs in the upper 80s. Southeast winds around 5 miles an hour. Sunday night, clear with lows in the upper 60s. Southeast winds around 5 miles an hour. Monday, sunny, hot with highs around 90. South winds 5 to 10 miles an hour. Monday night through Wednesday night, clear, hot. Lows around 70. Highs in the lower 90s. Thursday through Friday, mostly clear. Hot. Highs in the mid-90s. Lows in the mid-70s. At 2 p.m. in Omaha, it was mostly sunny. The temperature was 88 degrees, the dew point 67, and the relative humidity 49%, producing a heat index of 91. The wind was variable at 5 miles an hour. The pressure was 30.09 inches and falling. Across eastern Nebraska and southwest Iowa, it was sunny, with a temperature of 87 at Lincoln, 84 at Fremont, 83 at Columbus, and 85 at Blair Airport. It was mostly sunny, with a temperature of 87 at Offutt Air Force Base, 85 at Tacoma, and 84 at Nebraska City. It was partly sunny, with a temperature of 86 at Millard, 84 at Plattsmouth, and 86 at Red Oak, Iowa. Here are some observations from across the region. Skies ranged from sunny to mostly sunny. It was 83 at Grand Island, 87 at Norfolk, 88 at Sioux Falls, 86 at Sioux City, and 83 at Des Moines. Kansas City reported 85, Concordia, Kansas reported 86, North Platte reported 88, Denver reported 88, and Valentine reported 91. Once again, at 2 p.m. in Omaha, it was 88 degrees under mostly sunny skies. Here are the forecast key messages. Stretch of hot and dry weather will last through at least the upcoming week. Heat indices will be around 100 at times. Patchy fog may develop a few mornings this week. This is NOAA All Hazards radio station KIH-61 in Omaha, Nebraska. The current time is 2:18 p.m. Central Daylight Time. Now for the official National Weather Service forecast for the Omaha and Council Bluffs area. This afternoon, hot, sunny. Highs around 90. Southeast winds around 5 miles an hour. Tonight, clear. Lows in the upper 60s. Southeast winds around 5 miles an hour. Sunday, sunny, hot with highs in the upper 80s. Southeast winds around 5 miles an hour. Sunday night, clear with lows in the upper 60s. Southeast winds around 5 miles an hour. Monday, sunny, hot with highs around 90. South winds 5 to 10 miles an hour. Monday night through Wednesday night, clear, hot. Lows around 70. Highs in the lower 90s. Thursday through Friday, mostly clear. Hot. Highs in the mid-90s. Lows in the mid-70s. At 2 p.m. in Omaha, it was mostly sunny. The temperature was 88 degrees, the dew point 67, and the relative humidity 49%, producing a heat index of 91. The wind was variable at 5 miles an hour. The pressure was 30.09 inches and falling. Across eastern Nebraska and southwest Iowa, it was sunny, with a temperature of 87 at Lincoln, 84 at Fremont, 83 at Columbus, and 85 at Blair Airport. It was mostly sunny, with a temperature of 87 at Offutt Air Force Base, 85 at Tacoma, and 84 at Nebraska City.
It was partly sunny, with a temperature of 86 at Millard, 84 at Plattsmouth, and 86 at Red Oak, Iowa. Here are some observations from across the region. Skies ranged from sunny to mostly sunny. It was 83 at Grand Island, 87 at Norfolk, 88 at Sioux Falls, 86 at Sioux City, and 83 at Des Moines. Kansas City reported 85, Concordia, Kansas reported 86, North Platte reported 88, Denver reported 88, and Valentine reported 91. Once again, at 2 p.m. in Omaha, it was 88 degrees under mostly sunny skies. Here are the forecast key messages. Stretch of hot and dry weather will last through at least the upcoming week. Heat indices will be around 100 at times. Patchy fog may develop a few mornings this week. This is NOAA All Hazards Radio Station KIH 61 in Omaha, Nebraska. The current time is 2:21 p.m. Central Daylight Time. Now for the official National Weather Service forecast for the Omaha and Council Bluffs area. This afternoon, hot, sunny. Highs around 90. Southeast winds around 5 miles an hour. Tonight, clear. Lows in the upper 60s. Southeast winds around 5 miles an hour. Sunday, sunny, hot with highs in the upper 80s. Southeast winds around 5 miles an hour. Sunday night, clear with lows in the upper 60s. Southeast winds around 5 miles an hour. Monday, sunny, hot with highs around 90. South winds 5 to 10 miles an hour. Monday night through Wednesday night, clear, hot. Lows around 70. Highs in the lower 90s. Thursday through Friday, mostly clear. Hot. Highs in the mid-90s. Lows in the mid-70s. At 2 p.m. in Omaha, it was mostly sunny. The temperature was 88 degrees, the dew point 67, and the relative humidity 49%, producing a heat index of 91. The wind was variable at 5 miles an hour. The pressure was 30.09 inches and falling. Across eastern Nebraska and southwest Iowa, it was sunny, with a temperature of 87 at Lincoln, 84 at Fremont, 83 at Columbus, and 85 at Blair Airport. It was mostly sunny, with a temperature of 87 at Offutt Air Force Base, 85 at Tecumseh, and 84 at Nebraska City. It was partly sunny, with a temperature of 86 at Millard, 84 at Plattsmouth, and 86 at Red Oak, Iowa. Here are some observations from across the region. Skies ranged from sunny to mostly sunny. It was 83 at Grand Island, 87 at Norfolk, 88 at Sioux Falls, 86 at Sioux City, and 83 at Des Moines. Kansas City reported 85, Concordia, Kansas reported 86, North Platte reported 88, Denver reported 88, and Valentine reported 91. Once again, at 2 p.m. in Omaha, it was 88 degrees under mostly sunny skies. Here are the forecast key messages. Stretch of hot and dry weather will last through at least the upcoming week. Heat indices will be around 100 at times. Patchy fog may develop a few mornings this week. This is NOAA All Hazards Radio Station KIH 61 in Omaha, Nebraska. The current time is 2:24 p.m. Central Daylight Time. Now for the official National Weather Service forecast for the Omaha and Council Bluffs area. This afternoon, hot, sunny. Highs around 90. Southeast winds around 5 miles an hour. Tonight, clear. Lows in the upper 60s. Southeast winds around 5 miles an hour. Sunday, sunny, hot with highs in the upper 80s. Southeast winds around 5 miles an hour. Sunday night, clear with lows in the upper 60s. Southeast winds around 5 miles an hour. Monday, sunny, hot with highs around 90. South winds 5 to 10 miles an hour. Monday night through Wednesday night, clear, hot. Lows around 70.
highs in the lower 90s. Thursday through Friday, mostly clear. Hot. Highs in the mid-90s. Lows in the mid-70s. At 2 p.m. in Omaha, it was mostly sunny. The temperature was 88 degrees, the dew point 67, and the relative humidity 49%, producing a heat index of 91. The wind was variable at 5 miles an hour. The pressure was 30.09 inches and falling. Across eastern Nebraska and southwest Iowa, it was sunny, with a temperature of 87 at Lincoln, 84 at Fremont, 83 at Columbus, and 85 at Blair Airport. It was mostly sunny, with a temperature of 87 at Offutt Air Force Base, 85 at Tacoma, and 84 at Nebraska City. It was partly sunny, with a temperature of 86 at Millard, 84 at Plattsmouth, and 86 at Red Oak, Iowa. Here are some observations from across the region. Skies ranged from sunny to mostly sunny. It was 83 at Grand Island, 87 at Norfolk, 88 at Sioux Falls, 86 at Sioux City, and 83 at Des Moines. Kansas City reported 85, Concordia, Kansas reported 86, North Platte reported 88, Denver reported 88, and Valentine reported 91. Once again, at 2 p.m. in Omaha, it was 88 degrees under mostly sunny skies. Here are the forecast key messages. Stretch of hot and dry weather will last through at least the upcoming week. Heat indices will be around 100 at times. Patchy fog may develop a few mornings this week. 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The current time is 2:27 p.m. Central Daylight Time. Now for the official National Weather Service forecast for the Omaha and Council Bluffs area. This afternoon, hot, sunny. Highs around 90. Southeast winds around 5 miles an hour. Tonight, clear. Lows in the upper 60s. Southeast winds around 5 miles an hour. Sunday, sunny, hot with highs in the upper 80s. Southeast winds around 5 miles an hour. Sunday night, clear with lows in the upper 60s. Southeast winds around 5 miles an hour. Monday, sunny, hot with highs around 90. South winds 5 to 10 miles an hour. Monday night through Wednesday night, clear, hot. Lows around 70. Highs in the lower 90s. Thursday through Friday, mostly clear. Hot. Highs in the mid-90s. Lows in the mid-70s. At 2 p.m. in Omaha, it was mostly sunny. The temperature was 88 degrees, the dew point 67, and the relative humidity 49%, producing a heat index of 91. The wind was variable at 5 miles an hour. The pressure was 30.09 inches and falling. Across eastern Nebraska and southwest Iowa, it was sunny, with a temperature of 87 at Lincoln, 84 at Fremont, 83 at Columbus, and 85 at Blair Airport. It was mostly sunny, with a temperature of 87 at Offutt Air Force Base, 85 at Tacoma, and 84 at Nebraska City. It was partly sunny, with a temperature of 86 at Millard, 84 at Plattsmouth, and 86 at Red Oak, Iowa. Here are some observations from across the region. Skies ranged from sunny to mostly sunny. It was 83 at Grand Island, 87 at Norfolk, 88 at Sioux Falls, 86 at Sioux City, and 83 at Des Moines. Kansas City reported 85, Concordia, Kansas reported 86, North Platte reported 88, Denver reported 88, and Valentine reported 91. Once again, at 2 p.m. in Omaha, it was 88 degrees under mostly sunny skies. Here are the forecast key messages. Stretch of hot and dry weather will last through at least the upcoming week. Heat indices will be around 100 at times. Patchy fog may develop a few mornings this week. This is NOAA All Hazards Radio Station KIH-61 in Omaha, Nebraska.
The current time is 2:30 p.m. Central Daylight Time. Now for the official National Weather Service forecast for the Omaha and Council Bluffs area. This afternoon, hot, sunny. Highs around 90. Southeast winds around 5 miles an hour. Tonight, clear. Lows in the upper 60s. Southeast winds around 5 miles an hour. Sunday, sunny, hot with highs in the upper 80s. Southeast winds around 5 miles an hour. Sunday night, clear with lows in the upper 60s. Southeast winds around 5 miles an hour. Monday, sunny, hot with highs around 90. South winds 5 to 10 miles an hour. Monday night through Wednesday night, clear, hot. Lows around 70. Highs in the lower 90s. Thursday through Friday, mostly clear. Hot. Highs in the mid-90s. Lows in the mid-70s. At 2 p.m. in Omaha, it was mostly sunny. The temperature was 88 degrees, the dew point 67, and the relative humidity 49%, producing a heat index of 91. The wind was variable at 5 miles an hour. The pressure was 30.09 inches and falling. Across eastern Nebraska and southwest Iowa, it was sunny, with a temperature of 87 at Lincoln, 84 at Fremont, 83 at Columbus, and 85 at Blair Airport. It was mostly sunny, with a temperature of 87 at Offutt Air Force Base, 85 at Takema, and 84 at Nebraska City. It was partly sunny, with a temperature of 86 at Millard, 84 at Plattsmouth, and 86 at Red Oak, Iowa. Here are some observations from across the region. Skies ranged from sunny to mostly sunny. It was 83 at Grand Island, 87 at Norfolk, 88 at Sioux Falls, 86 at Sioux City, and 83 at Des Moines. Kansas City reported 85, Concordia, Kansas reported 86, North Platte reported 88, Denver reported 88, and Valentine reported 91. Once again, at 2 p.m. in Omaha, it was 88 degrees under mostly sunny skies. Here are the forecast key messages. Stretch of hot and dry weather will last through at least the upcoming week. Heat indices will be around 100 at times. Patchy fog may develop a few mornings this week. This is NOAA All Hazards Radio Station KIH 61 in Omaha, Nebraska. The current time is 2:33 p.m. Central Daylight Time. Now for the official National Weather Service forecast for the Omaha and Council Bluffs area. This afternoon, hot, sunny. Highs around 90. Southeast winds around 5 miles an hour. Tonight, clear. Lows in the upper 60s. Southeast winds around 5 miles an hour. Sunday, sunny, hot with highs in the upper 80s. Southeast winds around 5 miles an hour. Sunday night, clear with lows in the upper 60s. Southeast winds around 5 miles an hour. Monday, sunny, hot with highs around 90. South winds 5 to 10 miles an hour. Monday night through Wednesday night, clear, hot. Lows around 70. Highs in the lower 90s. Thursday through Friday, mostly clear. Hot. Highs in the mid-90s. Lows in the mid-70s. At 2 p.m. in Omaha, it was mostly sunny. The temperature was 88 degrees, the dew point 67, and the relative humidity 49%, producing a heat index of 91. The wind was variable at 5 miles an hour. The pressure was 30.09 inches and falling. Across eastern Nebraska and southwest Iowa, it was sunny, with a temperature of 87 at Lincoln, 84 at Fremont, 83 at Columbus, and 85 at Blair Airport. It was mostly sunny, with a temperature of 87 at Offutt Air Force Base, 85 at Takema, and 84 at Nebraska City. It was partly sunny, with a temperature of 86 at Millard, 84 at Plattsmouth, and 86 at Red Oak, Iowa. Here are some observations from across the region.
skies ranged from sunny to mostly sunny. It was 83 at Grand Island, 87 at Norfolk, 88 at Sioux Falls, 86 at Sioux City, and 83 at Des Moines. Kansas City reported 85, Concordia, Kansas reported 86, North Platte reported 88, Denver reported 88, and Valentine reported 91. Once again, at 2 p.m. in Omaha it was 88 degrees under mostly sunny skies. Here are the forecast key messages. Stretch of hot and dry weather will last through at least the upcoming week. Heat indices will be around 100 at times. Patchy fog may develop a few mornings this week. This is NOAA All Hazards radio station KIH-61 in Omaha, Nebraska. The current time is 2:35 p.m. Central Daylight Time. Now for the official National Weather Service forecast for the Omaha and Council Bluffs area. This afternoon, hot, sunny. Highs around 90. Southeast winds around 5 miles an hour. Tonight, clear. Lows in the upper 60s. Southeast winds around 5 miles an hour. Sunday, sunny, hot with highs in the upper 80s. Southeast winds around 5 miles an hour. Sunday night, clear with lows in the upper 60s. Southeast winds around 5 miles an hour. Monday, sunny, hot with highs around 90. South winds 5 to 10 miles an hour. Monday night through Wednesday night, clear, hot. Lows around 70. Highs in the lower 90s. Thursday through Friday, mostly clear. Hot. Highs in the mid-90s. Lows in the mid-70s. At 2 p.m. in Omaha, it was mostly sunny. The temperature was 88 degrees, the dew point 67, and the relative humidity 49%, producing a heat index of 91. The wind was variable at 5 miles an hour. The pressure was 30.09 inches and falling. Across eastern Nebraska and southwest Iowa, it was sunny, with a temperature of 87 at Lincoln, 84 at Fremont, 83 at Columbus, and 85 at Blair Airport. It was mostly sunny, with a temperature of 87 at Offutt Air Force Base, 85 at Takema, and 84 at Nebraska City. It was partly sunny, with a temperature of 86 at Millard, 84 at Plattsmouth, and 86 at Red Oak, Iowa. Here are some observations from across the region. Skies ranged from sunny to mostly sunny. It was 83 at Grand Island, 87 at Norfolk, 88 at Sioux Falls, 86 at Sioux City, and 83 at Des Moines. Kansas City reported 85, Concordia, Kansas reported 86, North Platte reported 88, Denver reported 88, and Valentine reported 91. Once again, at 2 p.m. in Omaha it was 88 degrees under mostly sunny skies. Here are the forecast key messages. Stretch of hot and dry weather will last through at least the upcoming week. Heat indices will be around 100 at times. Patchy fog may develop a few mornings this week. This is NOAA All Hazards radio station KIH-61 in Omaha, Nebraska. The current time is 2:38 p.m. Central Daylight Time. Now for the official National Weather Service forecast for the Omaha and Council Bluffs area. This afternoon, hot, sunny. Highs around 90. Southeast winds around 5 miles an hour. Tonight, clear. Lows in the upper 60s. Southeast winds around 5 miles an hour. Sunday, sunny, hot with highs in the upper 80s. Southeast winds around 5 miles an hour. Sunday night, clear with lows in the upper 60s. Southeast winds around 5 miles an hour. Monday, sunny, hot with highs around 90. South winds 5 to 10 miles an hour. Monday night through Wednesday night, clear, hot. Lows around 70. Highs in the lower 90s. Thursday through Friday, mostly clear. Hot. Highs in the mid-90s. Lows in the mid-70s.
At 2 p.m. in Omaha, it was mostly sunny. The temperature was 88 degrees, the dew point 67, and the relative humidity 49%, producing a heat index of 91. The wind was variable at 5 miles an hour. The pressure was 30.09 inches and falling. Across eastern Nebraska and southwest Iowa, it was sunny, with a temperature of 87 at Lincoln, 84 at Fremont, 83 at Columbus, and 85 at Blair Airport. It was mostly sunny, with a temperature of 87 at Offutt Air Force Base, 85 at Tacoma, and 84 at Nebraska City. It was partly sunny, with a temperature of 86 at Millard, 84 at Plattsmouth, and 86 at Red Oak, Iowa. Here are some observations from across the region. Skies ranged from sunny to mostly sunny. It was 83 at Grand Island, 87 at Norfolk, 88 at Sioux Falls, 86 at Sioux City, and 83 at Des Moines. Kansas City reported 85, Concordia, Kansas reported 86, North Platte reported 88, Denver reported 88, and Valentine reported 91. Once again, at 2 p.m. in Omaha, it was 88 degrees under mostly sunny skies. Here are the forecast key messages. Stretch of hot and dry weather will last through at least the upcoming week. Heat indices will be around 100 at times. Patchy fog may develop a few mornings this week. This is NOAA All Hazards Radio Station KIH 61 in Omaha, Nebraska. The current time is 2:41 p.m. Central Daylight Time. Now for the official National Weather Service forecast for the Omaha and Council Bluffs area. This afternoon, hot, sunny. Highs around 90. Southeast winds around 5 miles an hour. Tonight, clear. Lows in the upper 60s. Southeast winds around 5 miles an hour. Sunday, sunny, hot with highs in the upper 80s. Southeast winds around 5 miles an hour. Sunday night, clear with lows in the upper 60s. Southeast winds around 5 miles an hour. Monday, sunny, hot with highs around 90. South winds 5 to 10 miles an hour. Monday night through Wednesday night, clear, hot. Lows around 70. Highs in the lower 90s. Thursday through Friday, mostly clear. Hot. Highs in the mid-90s. Lows in the mid-70s. At 2 p.m. in Omaha, it was mostly sunny. The temperature was 88 degrees, the dew point 67, and the relative humidity 49%, producing a heat index of 91. The wind was variable at 5 miles an hour. The pressure was 30.09 inches and falling. Across eastern Nebraska and southwest Iowa, it was sunny, with a temperature of 87 at Lincoln, 84 at Fremont, 83 at Columbus, and 85 at Blair Airport. It was mostly sunny, with a temperature of 87 at Offutt Air Force Base, 85 at Tacoma, and 84 at Nebraska City. It was partly sunny, with a temperature of 86 at Millard, 84 at Plattsmouth, and 86 at Red Oak, Iowa. Here are some observations from across the region. Skies ranged from sunny to mostly sunny. It was 83 at Grand Island, 87 at Norfolk, 88 at Sioux Falls, 86 at Sioux City, and 83 at Des Moines. Kansas City reported 85, Concordia, Kansas reported 86, North Platte reported 88, Denver reported 88, and Valentine reported 91. Once again, at 2 p.m. in Omaha, it was 88 degrees under mostly sunny skies. Here are the forecast key messages. Stretch of hot and dry weather will last through at least the upcoming week. Heat indices will be around 100 at times. Patchy fog may develop a few mornings this week. This is NOAA All Hazards Radio Station KIH 61 in Omaha, Nebraska. The current time is 2:44 p.m. Central Daylight Time. Now for the official National Weather Service forecast for the Omaha and Council Bluffs area. This afternoon, hot, sunny.
highs around 90. Southeast winds around 5 miles an hour. Tonight, clear. Lows in the upper 60s. Southeast winds around 5 miles an hour. Sunday, sunny, hot with highs in the upper 80s. Southeast winds around 5 miles an hour. Sunday night, clear with lows in the upper 60s. Southeast winds around 5 miles an hour. Monday, sunny, hot with highs around 90. South winds 5 to 10 miles an hour. Monday night through Wednesday night, clear, hot. Lows around 70. Highs in the lower 90s. Thursday through Friday, mostly clear. Hot. Highs in the mid-90s. Lows in the mid-70s. At 2 p.m. in Omaha, it was mostly sunny. The temperature was 88 degrees, the dew point 67, and the relative humidity 49%, producing a heat index of 91. The wind was variable at 5 miles an hour. The pressure was 30.09 inches and falling. Across eastern Nebraska and southwest Iowa, it was sunny, with a temperature of 87 at Lincoln, 84 at Fremont, 83 at Columbus, and 85 at Blair Airport. It was mostly sunny, with a temperature of 87 at Offutt Air Force Base, 85 at Tacoma, and 84 at Nebraska City. It was partly sunny, with a temperature of 86 at Millard, 84 at Plattsmouth, and 86 at Red Oak, Iowa. Here are some observations from across the region. Skies ranged from sunny to mostly sunny. It was 83 at Grand Island, 87 at Norfolk, 88 at Sioux Falls, 86 at Sioux City, and 83 at Des Moines. Kansas City reported 85, Concordia, Kansas reported 86, North Platte reported 88, Denver reported 88, and Valentine reported 91. Once again, at 2 p.m. in Omaha, it was 88 degrees under mostly sunny skies. Here are the forecast key messages. Stretch of hot and dry weather will last through at least the upcoming week. Heat indices will be around 100 at times. Patchy fog may develop a few mornings this week. 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The current time is 2:47 p.m. Central Daylight Time. Now for the official National Weather Service forecast for the Omaha and Council Bluffs area. This afternoon, hot, sunny. Highs around 90. Southeast winds around 5 miles an hour. Tonight, clear. Lows in the upper 60s. Southeast winds around 5 miles an hour. Sunday, sunny, hot with highs in the upper 80s. Southeast winds around 5 miles an hour. Sunday night, clear with lows in the upper 60s. Southeast winds around 5 miles an hour. Monday, sunny, hot with highs around 90. South winds 5 to 10 miles an hour. Monday night through Wednesday night, clear, hot. Lows around 70. Highs in the lower 90s. Thursday through Friday, mostly clear. Hot. Highs in the mid-90s. Lows in the mid-70s. At 2 p.m. in Omaha, it was mostly sunny. The temperature was 88 degrees, the dew point 67, and the relative humidity 49%, producing a heat index of 91. The wind was variable at 5 miles an hour. The pressure was 30.09 inches and falling. Across eastern Nebraska and southwest Iowa, it was sunny, with a temperature of 87 at Lincoln, 84 at Fremont, 83 at Columbus, and 85 at Blair Airport. It was mostly sunny, with a temperature of 87 at Offutt Air Force Base, 85 at Tacoma, and 84 at Nebraska City. It was partly sunny, with a temperature of 86 at Millard, 84 at Plattsmouth, and 86 at Red Oak, Iowa. Here are some observations from across the region. Skies ranged from sunny to mostly sunny. It was 83 at Grand Island, 87 at Norfolk, 88 at Sioux Falls, 86 at Sioux City, and 83 at Des Moines.
Kansas City reported 85, Concordia, Kansas reported 86, North Platte reported 88, Denver reported 88, and Valentine reported 91. Once again, at 2 p.m. in Omaha it was 88 degrees under mostly sunny skies. Here are the forecast key messages. Stretch of hot and dry weather will last through at least the upcoming week. Heat indices will be around 100 at times. Patchy fog may develop a few mornings this week. This is NOAA All Hazards radio station KIH61 in Omaha, Nebraska. The current time is 2:50 p.m. Central Daylight Time. Now for the official National Weather Service forecast for the Omaha and Council Bluffs area. Rest of today, hot, sunny. Highs around 90. Southeast winds around 5 miles an hour. Tonight, clear. Lows in the upper 60s. Southeast winds around 5 miles an hour. Sunday, sunny, hot with highs in the upper 80s. Southeast winds around 5 miles an hour. Sunday night, clear with lows in the upper 60s. Southeast winds around 5 miles an hour. Monday, sunny, hot with highs around 90. South winds 5 to 10 miles an hour. Monday night through Wednesday night, clear, hot. Lows around 70. Highs in the lower 90s. Thursday through Friday, mostly clear. Hot. Highs in the mid-90s. Lows in the mid-70s. At 2 p.m. in Omaha, it was mostly sunny. The temperature was 88 degrees, the dew point 67, and the relative humidity 49%, producing a heat index of 91. The wind was variable at 5 miles an hour. The pressure was 30.09 inches and falling. Across eastern Nebraska and southwest Iowa, it was sunny, with a temperature of 87 at Lincoln, 84 at Fremont, 83 at Columbus, and 85 at Blair Airport. It was mostly sunny, with a temperature of 87 at Offutt Air Force Base, 85 at Tacoma, and 84 at Nebraska City. It was partly sunny, with a temperature of 86 at Millard, 84 at Plattsmouth, and 86 at Red Oak, Iowa. Here are some observations from across the region. Skies ranged from sunny to mostly sunny. It was 83 at Grand Island, 87 at Norfolk, 88 at Sioux Falls, 86 at Sioux City, and 83 at Des Moines. Kansas City reported 85, Concordia, Kansas reported 86, North Platte reported 88, Denver reported 88, and Valentine reported 91. Once again, at 2 p.m. in Omaha it was 88 degrees under mostly sunny skies. Here are the forecast key messages. Stretch of hot and dry weather will last through at least the upcoming week. Heat indices will be around 100 at times. Patchy fog may develop a few mornings this week. This is NOAA All Hazards radio station KIH61 in Omaha, Nebraska. The current time is 2:53 p.m. Central Daylight Time. Now for the official National Weather Service forecast for the Omaha and Council Bluffs area. Rest of today, hot, sunny. Highs around 90. Southeast winds around 5 miles an hour. Tonight, clear. Lows in the upper 60s. Southeast winds around 5 miles an hour. Sunday, sunny, hot with highs in the upper 80s. Southeast winds around 5 miles an hour. Sunday night, clear with lows in the upper 60s. Southeast winds around 5 miles an hour. Monday, sunny, hot with highs around 90. South winds 5 to 10 miles an hour. Monday night through Wednesday night, clear, hot. Lows around 70. Highs in the lower 90s. Thursday through Friday, mostly clear. Hot. Highs in the mid-90s. Lows in the mid-70s. At 2 p.m. in Omaha, it was mostly sunny. The temperature was 88 degrees, the dew point 67, and the relative humidity 49%, producing a heat index of 91.
The wind was variable at 5 miles an hour. The pressure was 30.09 inches and falling. Across eastern Nebraska and southwest Iowa, it was sunny, with a temperature of 87 at Lincoln, 84 at Fremont, 83 at Columbus, and 85 at Blair Airport. It was mostly sunny, with a temperature of 87 at Offutt Air Force Base, 85 at Takema, and 84 at Nebraska City. It was partly sunny, with a temperature of 86 at Millard, 84 at Plattsmouth, and 86 at Red Oak, Iowa. Here are some observations from across the region. Skies ranged from sunny to mostly sunny. It was 83 at Grand Island, 87 at Norfolk, 88 at Sioux Falls, 86 at Sioux City, and 83 at Des Moines. Kansas City reported 85, Concordia, Kansas reported 86, North Platte reported 88, Denver reported 88, and Valentine reported 91. Once again, at 2 p.m. in Omaha, it was 88 degrees under mostly sunny skies. Here are the forecast key messages. Stretch of hot and dry weather will last through at least the upcoming week. Heat indices will be around 100 at times. Patchy fog may develop a few mornings this week. This is NOAA All Hazards Radio Station KIH 61 in Omaha, Nebraska. The current time is 2:56 p.m. Central Daylight Time. Now for the official National Weather Service forecast for the Omaha and Council Bluffs area. Rest of today, hot, sunny. Highs around 90. Southeast winds around 5 miles an hour. Tonight, clear. Lows in the upper 60s. Southeast winds around 5 miles an hour. Sunday, sunny, hot with highs in the upper 80s. Southeast winds around 5 miles an hour. Sunday night, clear with lows in the upper 60s. Southeast winds around 5 miles an hour. Monday, sunny, hot with highs around 90. South winds 5 to 10 miles an hour. Monday night through Wednesday night, clear, hot. Lows around 70. Highs in the lower 90s. Thursday through Friday, mostly clear. Hot. Highs in the mid-90s. Lows in the mid-70s. At 2 p.m. in Omaha, it was mostly sunny. The temperature was 88 degrees, the dew point 67, and the relative humidity 49%, producing a heat index of 91. The wind was variable at 5 miles an hour. The pressure was 30.09 inches and falling. Across eastern Nebraska and southwest Iowa, it was sunny, with a temperature of 87 at Lincoln, 84 at Fremont, 83 at Columbus, and 85 at Blair Airport. It was mostly sunny, with a temperature of 87 at Offutt Air Force Base, 85 at Takema, and 84 at Nebraska City. It was partly sunny, with a temperature of 86 at Millard, 84 at Plattsmouth, and 86 at Red Oak, Iowa. Here are some observations from across the region. Skies ranged from sunny to mostly sunny. It was 83 at Grand Island, 87 at Norfolk, 88 at Sioux Falls, 86 at Sioux City, and 83 at Des Moines. Kansas City reported 85, Concordia, Kansas reported 86, North Platte reported 88, Denver reported 88, and Valentine reported 91. Once again, at 2 p.m. in Omaha, it was 88 degrees under mostly sunny skies. Here are the forecast key messages. Stretch of hot and dry weather will last through at least the upcoming week. Heat indices will be around 100 at times. Patchy fog may develop a few mornings this week. This is NOAA All Hazards Radio Station KIH 61 in Omaha, Nebraska. The current time is 2:59 p.m. Central Daylight Time. Now for the official National Weather Service forecast for the Omaha and Council Bluffs area. Rest of today, hot, sunny. Highs around 90. Southeast winds around 5 miles an hour. Tonight, clear. Lows in the upper 60s. Southeast winds around 5 miles an hour.
Sunday, sunny, hot with highs in the upper 80s. Southeast winds around 5 miles an hour. Sunday night, clear with lows in the upper 60s. Southeast winds around 5 miles an hour. Monday, sunny, hot with highs around 90. South winds 5 to 10 miles an hour. Monday night through Wednesday night, clear, hot. Lows around 70. Highs in the lower 90s. Thursday through Friday, mostly clear. Hot. Highs in the mid-90s. Lows in the mid-70s. Here are the forecast key messages. Stretch of hot and dry weather will last through at least the upcoming week. Heat indices will be around 100 at times. Patchy fog may develop a few mornings this week. This is NOAA All Hazards radio station KIH-61 in Omaha, Nebraska. The current time is 3:01 p.m. Central Daylight Time. Now for the official National Weather Service forecast for the Omaha and Council Bluffs area. Rest of today, hot, sunny. Highs around 90. Southeast winds around 5 miles an hour. Tonight, clear. Lows in the upper 60s. Southeast winds around 5 miles an hour. Sunday, sunny, hot with highs in the upper 80s. Southeast winds around 5 miles an hour. Sunday night, clear with lows in the upper 60s. Southeast winds around 5 miles an hour. Monday, sunny, hot with highs around 90. South winds 5 to 10 miles an hour. Monday night through Wednesday night, clear, hot. Lows around 70. Highs in the lower 90s. Thursday through Friday, mostly clear. Hot. Highs in the mid-90s. Lows in the mid-70s. Here are the forecast key messages. Stretch of hot and dry weather will last through at least the upcoming week. Heat indices will be around 100 at times. Patchy fog may develop a few mornings this week. This is NOAA All Hazards radio station KIH-61 in Omaha, Nebraska. The current time is 3:02 p.m. Central Daylight Time. Now for the official National Weather Service forecast for the Omaha and Council Bluffs area. Rest of today, hot, sunny. Highs around 90. Southeast winds around 5 miles an hour. Tonight, clear. Lows in the upper 60s. Southeast winds around 5 miles an hour. Sunday, sunny, hot with highs in the upper 80s. Southeast winds around 5 miles an hour. Sunday night, clear with lows in the upper 60s. Southeast winds around 5 miles an hour. Monday, sunny, hot with highs around 90. South winds 5 to 10 miles an hour. Monday night through Wednesday night, clear, hot. Lows around 70. Highs in the lower 90s. Thursday through Friday, mostly clear. Hot. Highs in the mid-90s. Lows in the mid-70s. Here are the forecast key messages. Stretch of hot and dry weather will last through at least the upcoming week. Heat indices will be around 100 at times. Patchy fog may develop a few mornings this week. This is NOAA All Hazards radio station KIH-61 in Omaha, Nebraska. The current time is 3:04 p.m. Central Daylight Time. Now for the official National Weather Service forecast for the Omaha and Council Bluffs area. Rest of today, hot, sunny. Highs around 90. Southeast winds around 5 miles an hour. Tonight, clear. Lows in the upper 60s. Southeast winds around 5 miles an hour. Sunday, sunny, hot with highs in the upper 80s. Southeast winds around 5 miles an hour. Sunday night, clear with lows in the upper 60s. Southeast winds around 5 miles an hour. Monday, sunny, hot with highs around 90. South winds 5 to 10 miles an hour.
Monday night through Wednesday night, clear, hot. Lows around 70.

was sunny at Lincoln, Fremont, Columbus, Tacoma, and Plattsmouth. It was mostly sunny at Millard, Blair Airport, and Nebraska City. It was partly sunny at Offutt Air Force Base and Red Oak, Iowa. Here are some observations from across the region. Skies ranged from sunny to mostly sunny. It was 86 at Grand Island, 89 at Norfolk, 88 at Sioux Falls, 88 at Sioux City, and 84 at Des Moines. Kansas City reported 85, Concordia, Kansas reported 87, North Platte reported 88, Denver reported 92, and Valentine reported 92. Once again, at 3 p.m. in Omaha, it was 87 degrees under partly sunny skies. Here are the forecast key messages. Stretch of hot and dry weather will last through at least the upcoming week. Heat indices will be around 100 at times. Patchy fog may develop a few mornings this week. This is NOAA All Hazards Radio Station KIH-61 in Omaha, Nebraska. The current time is 3:06 p.m. Central Daylight Time. Now for the official National Weather Service forecast for the Omaha and Council Bluffs area. West of today, hot, sunny. Highs around 90. Southeast winds around 5 miles an hour. Tonight, clear. Lows in the upper 60s. Southeast winds around 5 miles an hour. Sunday, sunny, hot with highs in the upper 80s. Southeast winds around 5 miles an hour. Sunday night, clear with lows in the upper 60s. Southeast winds around 5 miles an hour. Monday, sunny, hot with highs around 90. South winds 5 to 10 miles an hour. Monday night through Wednesday night, clear, hot. Lows around 70. Highs in the lower 90s. Thursday through Friday, mostly clear. Hot. Highs in the mid-90s. Lows in the mid-70s. At 3 p.m. in Omaha, it was partly sunny. The temperature was 87 degrees, the dew point 68, and the relative humidity 52%, producing a heat index of 90. The pressure was 30.08 inches and falling. Across eastern Nebraska and southwest Iowa, temperatures were between 85 and 88 degrees. It was sunny at Lincoln, Fremont, Columbus, Tacoma, and Plattsmouth. It was mostly sunny at Millard, Blair Airport, and Nebraska City. It was partly sunny at Offutt Air Force Base and Red Oak, Iowa. Here are some observations from across the region. Skies ranged from sunny to mostly sunny. It was 86 at Grand Island, 89 at Norfolk, 88 at Sioux Falls, 88 at Sioux City, and 84 at Des Moines. Kansas City reported 85, Concordia, Kansas reported 87, North Platte reported 88, Denver reported 92, and Valentine reported 92. Once again, at 3 p.m. in Omaha, it was 87 degrees under partly sunny skies. 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Douglas, Sarpy, Washington, Cass, Odo, Burt, Dodge, Saunders, Harrison, Pottawatomie, and Mills. Here are the forecast key messages. Stretch of hot and dry weather will last through at least the upcoming week. Heat indices will be around 100 at times. Patchy fog may develop a few mornings this week. This is NOAA All Hazards Radio Station KIH-61 in Omaha, Nebraska. The current time is 3:10 p.m. Central Daylight Time. Now for the official National Weather Service forecast for the Omaha and Council Bluffs area. Rest of today, hot, sunny. Highs around 90. Southeast winds around 5 miles an hour. Tonight, clear. Lows in the upper 60s. Southeast winds around 5 miles an hour. Sunday, sunny, hot with highs in the upper 80s. Southeast winds around 5 miles an hour. Sunday night, clear with lows in the upper 60s. Southeast winds

Monday, sunny, hot with highs around 90. South winds 5 to 10 miles an hour. Monday night through Wednesday night, clear, hot. Lows around 70. Highs in the lower 90s. Thursday through Friday, mostly clear. Hot. Highs in the mid-90s. Lows in the mid-70s. At 3 p.m. in Omaha, it was partly sunny. The temperature was 87 degrees, the dew point 68, and the relative humidity 52%, producing a heat index of 90. The pressure was 30.08 inches and falling. Across eastern Nebraska and southwest Iowa, temperatures were between 85 and 88 degrees. It was sunny at Lincoln, Fremont, Columbus, Tacoma, and Plattsmouth. It was mostly sunny at Millard, Blair Airport, and Nebraska City. It was partly sunny at Offutt Air Force Base and Red Oak, Iowa. Here are some observations from across the region. Skies ranged from sunny to mostly sunny. It was 86 at Grand Island, 89 at Norfolk, 88 at Sioux Falls, 88 at Sioux City, and 84 at Des Moines. Kansas City reported 85, Concordia, Kansas reported 87, North Platte reported 88, Denver reported 92, and Valentine reported 92. Once again, at 3 p.m. in Omaha it was 87 degrees under partly sunny skies. At 3 p.m. in Omaha, it was partly sunny. The temperature was 87 degrees, the dew point 68, and the relative humidity 52%, producing a heat index of 90. The pressure was 30.08 inches and falling. Across eastern Nebraska and southwest Iowa, temperatures were between 85 and 88 degrees. It was sunny at Lincoln, Fremont, Columbus, Tacoma, and Plattsmouth. It was mostly sunny at Millard, Blair Airport, and Nebraska City. It was partly sunny at Offutt Air Force Base and Red Oak, Iowa. Here are some observations from across the region. Skies ranged from sunny to mostly sunny. It was 86 at Grand Island, 89 at Norfolk, 88 at Sioux Falls, 88 at Sioux City, and 84 at Des Moines. Kansas City reported 85, Concordia, Kansas reported 87, North Platte reported 88, Denver reported 92, and Valentine reported 92. Once again, at 3 p.m. in Omaha it was 87 degrees under partly sunny skies. Here are the forecast key messages. Stretch of hot and dry weather will last through at least the upcoming week. Heat indices will be around 100 at times. Patchy fog may develop a few mornings this week. This is NOAA All Hazards Radio Station KIH 61 in Omaha, Nebraska. The current time is 3:14 p.m. Central Daylight Time. Now for the official National Weather Service forecast for the Omaha and Council Bluffs area. Rest of today, hot, sunny. Highs around 90. Southeast winds around 5 miles an hour. Tonight, clear. Lows in the upper 60s. Southeast winds around 5 miles an hour. Sunday, sunny, hot with highs in the upper 80s. Southeast winds around 5 miles an hour. Sunday night, clear with lows in the upper 60s. Southeast winds around 5 miles an hour. Monday, sunny, hot with highs around 90. South winds 5 to 10 miles an hour. Monday night through Wednesday night, clear, hot. Lows around 70. Highs in the lower 90s. Thursday through Friday, mostly clear. Hot. Highs in the mid-90s. Lows in the mid-70s. At 3 p.m. in Omaha, it was partly sunny. The temperature was 87 degrees, the dew point 68, and the relative humidity 52%, producing a heat index of 90. The pressure was 30.08 inches and falling. Across eastern Nebraska and southwest Iowa, temperatures were between 85 and 88 degrees. It was sunny at Lincoln, Fremont, Columbus, Tacoma, and Plattsmouth.
It was mostly sunny at Millard, Blair Airport, and Nebraska City. It was partly sunny at Offutt Air Force Base and Red Oak, Iowa. Here are some observations from across the region. Skies ranged from sunny to mostly sunny. It was 86 at Grand Island, 89 at Norfolk, 88 at Sioux Falls, 88 at Sioux City, and 84 at Des Moines. Kansas City reported 85, Concordia, Kansas reported 87, North Platte reported 88, Denver reported 92, and Valentine reported 92. Once again, at 3 p.m. in Omaha, it was 87 degrees under partly sunny skies. Here are the forecast key messages. Stretch of hot and dry weather will last through at least the upcoming week. Heat indices will be around 100 at times. Patchy fog may develop a few mornings this week. This is NOAA All Hazards Radio Station KIH 61 in Omaha, Nebraska. The current time is 3:16 p.m. Central Daylight Time. Now for the official National Weather Service forecast for the Omaha and Council Bluffs area. Rest of today, hot, sunny. Highs around 90. Southeast winds around 5 miles an hour. Tonight, clear. Lows in the upper 60s. Southeast winds around 5 miles an hour. Sunday, sunny, hot with highs in the upper 80s. Southeast winds around 5 miles an hour. Sunday night, clear with lows in the upper 60s. Southeast winds around 5 miles an hour. Monday, sunny, hot with highs around 90. South winds 5 to 10 miles an hour. Monday night through Wednesday night, clear, hot. Lows around 70. Highs in the lower 90s. Thursday through Friday, mostly clear. Hot. Highs in the mid-90s. Lows in the mid-70s. At 3 p.m. in Omaha, it was partly sunny. The temperature was 87 degrees, the dew point 68, and the relative humidity 52%, producing a heat index of 90. The pressure was 30.08 inches and falling. Across eastern Nebraska and southwest Iowa, temperatures were between 85 and 88 degrees. It was sunny at Lincoln, Fremont, Columbus, Tacoma, and Plattsmouth. It was mostly sunny at Millard, Blair Airport, and Nebraska City. It was partly sunny at Offutt Air Force Base and Red Oak, Iowa. Here are some observations from across the region. Skies ranged from sunny to mostly sunny. It was 86 at Grand Island, 89 at Norfolk, 88 at Sioux Falls, 88 at Sioux City, and 84 at Des Moines. Kansas City reported 85, Concordia, Kansas reported 87, North Platte reported 88, Denver reported 92, and Valentine reported 92. Once again, at 3 p.m. in Omaha, it was 87 degrees under partly sunny skies. Here are the forecast key messages. Stretch of hot and dry weather will last through at least the upcoming week. Heat indices will be around 100 at times. Patchy fog may develop a few mornings this week. This is NOAA All Hazards Radio Station KIH 61 in Omaha, Nebraska. The current time is 3:19 p.m. Central Daylight Time. Now for the official National Weather Service forecast for the Omaha and Council Bluffs area. Rest of today, hot, sunny. Highs around 90. Southeast winds around 5 miles an hour. Tonight, clear. Lows in the upper 60s. Southeast winds around 5 miles an hour. Sunday, sunny, hot with highs in the upper 80s. Southeast winds around 5 miles an hour. Sunday night, clear with lows in the upper 60s. Southeast winds around 5 miles an hour. Monday, sunny, hot with highs around 90. South winds 5 to 10 miles an hour. Monday night through Wednesday night, clear, hot. Lows around 70. Highs in the lower 90s. Thursday through Friday, mostly clear. Hot.
highs in the mid-90s, lows in the mid-70s. At 3 p.m. in Omaha, it was partly sunny. The temperature was 87 degrees, the dew point 68, and the relative humidity 52%, producing a heat index of 90. The pressure was 30.08 inches and falling. Across eastern Nebraska and southwest Iowa, temperatures were between 85 and 88 degrees. It was sunny at Lincoln, Fremont, Columbus, Tacoma, and Plattsmouth. It was mostly sunny at Millard, Blair Airport, and Nebraska City. It was partly sunny at Offutt Air Force Base and Red Oak, Iowa. Here are some observations from across the region. Skies ranged from sunny to mostly sunny. It was 86 at Grand Island, 89 at Norfolk, 88 at Sioux Falls, 88 at Sioux City, and 84 at Des Moines. Kansas City reported 85, Concordia, Kansas reported 87, North Platte reported 88, Denver reported 92, and Valentine reported 92. Once again, at 3 p.m. in Omaha, it was 87 degrees under partly sunny skies. Here are the forecast key messages. Stretch of hot and dry weather will last through at least the upcoming week. Heat indices will be around 100 at times. Patchy fog may develop a few mornings this week. This is NOAA All Hazards radio station KIH 61 in Omaha, Nebraska. The current time is 3:22 p.m. Central Daylight Time. Now for the official National Weather Service forecast for the Omaha and Council Bluffs area. Rest of today, hot, sunny. Highs around 90. Southeast winds around 5 miles an hour. Tonight, clear. Lows in the upper 60s. Southeast winds around 5 miles an hour. Sunday, sunny, hot with highs in the upper 80s. Southeast winds around 5 miles an hour. Sunday night, clear with lows in the upper 60s. Southeast winds around 5 miles an hour. Monday, sunny, hot with highs around 90. South winds 5 to 10 miles an hour. Monday night through Wednesday night, clear, hot. Lows around 70. Highs in the lower 90s. Thursday through Friday, mostly clear. Hot. Highs in the mid-90s. Lows in the mid-70s. At 3 p.m. in Omaha, it was partly sunny. The temperature was 87 degrees, the dew point 68, and the relative humidity 52%, producing a heat index of 90. The pressure was 30.08 inches and falling. Across eastern Nebraska and southwest Iowa, temperatures were between 85 and 88 degrees. It was sunny at Lincoln, Fremont, Columbus, Tacoma, and Plattsmouth. It was mostly sunny at Millard, Blair Airport, and Nebraska City. It was partly sunny at Offutt Air Force Base and Red Oak, Iowa. Here are some observations from across the region. Skies ranged from sunny to mostly sunny. It was 86 at Grand Island, 89 at Norfolk, 88 at Sioux Falls, 88 at Sioux City, and 84 at Des Moines. Kansas City reported 85, Concordia, Kansas reported 87, North Platte reported 88, Denver reported 92, and Valentine reported 92. Once again, at 3 p.m. in Omaha, it was 87 degrees under partly sunny skies. Here are the forecast key messages. Stretch of hot and dry weather will last through at least the upcoming week. Heat indices will be around 100 at times. Patchy fog may develop a few mornings this week. This is NOAA All Hazards radio station KIH 61 in Omaha, Nebraska. The current time is 3:25 p.m. Central Daylight Time. Now for the official National Weather Service forecast for the Omaha and Council Bluffs area. Rest of today, hot, sunny. Highs around 90. Southeast winds around 5 miles an hour. Tonight, clear. Lows in the upper 60s. Southeast winds around 5 miles an hour. Sunday, sunny,
hot with highs in the upper 80s. Southeast winds around 5 miles an hour. Sunday night, clear with lows in the upper 60s. Southeast winds around 5 miles an hour. Monday, sunny, hot with highs around 90. South winds 5 to 10 miles an hour. Monday night through Wednesday night, clear, hot. Lows around 70. Highs in the lower 90s. Thursday through Friday, mostly clear. Hot. Highs in the mid-90s. Lows in the mid-70s. At 3 p.m. in Omaha, it was partly sunny. The temperature was 87 degrees, the dew point 68, and the relative humidity 52%, producing a heat index of 90. The pressure was 30.08 inches and falling. Across eastern Nebraska and southwest Iowa, temperatures were between 85 and 88 degrees. It was sunny at Lincoln, Fremont, Columbus, Tacoma, and Plattsmouth. It was mostly sunny at Millard, Blair Airport, and Nebraska City. It was partly sunny at Offutt Air Force Base and Red Oak, Iowa. Here are some observations from across the region. Skies ranged from sunny to mostly sunny. It was 86 at Grand Island, 89 at Norfolk, 88 at Sioux Falls, 88 at Sioux City, and 84 at Des Moines. Kansas City reported 85, Concordia, Kansas reported 87, North Platte reported 88, Denver reported 92, and Valentine reported 92. Once again, at 3 p.m. in Omaha, it was 87 degrees under partly sunny skies. Here are the forecast key messages. Stretch of hot and dry weather will last through at least the upcoming week. Heat indices will be around 100 at times. Patchy fog may develop a few mornings this week. This is NOAA All Hazards Radio Station KIH 61 in Omaha, Nebraska. The current time is 3:27 p.m. Central Daylight Time. Now for the official National Weather Service forecast for the Omaha and Council Bluffs area. West of today, hot, sunny. Highs around 90. Southeast winds around 5 miles an hour. Tonight, clear. Lows in the upper 60s. Southeast winds around 5 miles an hour. Sunday, sunny, hot with highs in the upper 80s. Southeast winds around 5 miles an hour. Sunday night, clear with lows in the upper 60s. Southeast winds around 5 miles an hour. Monday, sunny, hot with highs around 90. South winds 5 to 10 miles an hour. Monday night through Wednesday night, clear, hot. Lows around 70. Highs in the lower 90s. Thursday through Friday, mostly clear. Hot. Highs in the mid-90s. Lows in the mid-70s. At 3 p.m. in Omaha, it was partly sunny. The temperature was 87 degrees, the dew point 68, and the relative humidity 52%, producing a heat index of 90. The pressure was 30.08 inches and falling. Across eastern Nebraska and southwest Iowa, temperatures were between 85 and 88 degrees. It was sunny at Lincoln, Fremont, Columbus, Tacoma, and Plattsmouth. It was mostly sunny at Millard, Blair Airport, and Nebraska City. It was partly sunny at Offutt Air Force Base and Red Oak, Iowa. Here are some observations from across the region. Skies ranged from sunny to mostly sunny. It was 86 at Grand Island, 89 at Norfolk, 88 at Sioux Falls, 88 at Sioux City, and 84 at Des Moines. Kansas City reported 85, Concordia, Kansas reported 87, North Platte reported 88, Denver reported 92, and Valentine reported 92. Once again, at 3 p.m. in Omaha, it was 87 degrees under partly sunny skies. Here are the forecast key messages. Stretch of hot and dry weather will last through at least the upcoming week. Heat indices will be around 100 at times. Patchy fog may develop a few mornings this week.
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The current time is 3:30 p.m. Central Daylight Time. Now for the official National Weather Service forecast for the Omaha and Council Bluffs area. Rest of today, hot, sunny. Highs around 90. Southeast winds around 5 miles an hour. Tonight, clear. Lows in the upper 60s. Southeast winds around 5 miles an hour. Sunday, sunny, hot with highs in the upper 80s. Southeast winds around 5 miles an hour. Sunday night, clear with lows in the upper 60s. Southeast winds around 5 miles an hour. Monday, sunny, hot with highs around 90. South winds 5 to 10 miles an hour. Monday night through Wednesday night, clear, hot. Lows around 70. Highs in the lower 90s. Thursday through Friday, mostly clear. Hot. Highs in the mid-90s. Lows in the mid-70s. At 3 p.m. in Omaha, it was partly sunny. The temperature was 87 degrees, the dew point 68, and the relative humidity 52%, producing a heat index of 90. The pressure was 30.08 inches and falling. Across eastern Nebraska and southwest Iowa, temperatures were between 85 and 88 degrees. It was sunny at Lincoln, Fremont, Columbus, Tacoma, and Plattsmouth. It was mostly sunny at Millard, Blair Airport, and Nebraska City. It was partly sunny at Offutt Air Force Base and Red Oak, Iowa. Here are some observations from across the region. Skies ranged from sunny to mostly sunny. It was 86 at Grand Island, 89 at Norfolk, 88 at Sioux Falls, 88 at Sioux City, and 84 at Des Moines. Kansas City reported 85, Concordia, Kansas reported 87, North Platte reported 88, Denver reported 92, and Valentine reported 92. Once again, at 3 p.m. in Omaha, it was 87 degrees under partly sunny skies. Here are the forecast key messages. Stretch of hot and dry weather will last through at least the upcoming week. Heat indices will be around 100 at times. Patchy fog may develop a few mornings this week. This is NOAA All Hazards Radio Station KIH 61 in Omaha, Nebraska. The current time is 3:33 p.m. Central Daylight Time. Now for the official National Weather Service forecast for the Omaha and Council Bluffs area. Rest of today, hot, sunny. Highs around 90. Southeast winds around 5 miles an hour. Tonight, clear. Lows in the upper 60s. Southeast winds around 5 miles an hour. Sunday, sunny, hot with highs in the upper 80s. Southeast winds around 5 miles an hour. Sunday night, clear with lows in the upper 60s. Southeast winds around 5 miles an hour. Monday, sunny, hot with highs around 90. South winds 5 to 10 miles an hour. Monday night through Wednesday night, clear, hot. Lows around 70. Highs in the lower 90s. Thursday through Friday, mostly clear. Hot. Highs in the mid-90s. Lows in the mid-70s. At 3 p.m. in Omaha, it was partly sunny. The temperature was 87 degrees, the dew point 68, and the relative humidity 52%, producing a heat index of 90. The pressure was 30.08 inches and falling. Across eastern Nebraska and southwest Iowa, temperatures were between 85 and 88 degrees. It was sunny at Lincoln, Fremont, Columbus, Tacoma, and Plattsmouth. It was mostly sunny at Millard, Blair Airport, and Nebraska City. It was partly sunny at Offutt Air Force Base and Red Oak, Iowa. Here are some observations from across the region. Skies ranged from sunny to mostly sunny. It was 86 at Grand Island, 89 at Norfolk, 88 at Sioux Falls, 88 at Sioux City, and 84 at Des Moines. Kansas City
City reported 85, Concordia, Kansas reported 87, North Platte reported 88, Denver reported 92, and Valentine reported 92. Once again, at 3 p.m. in Omaha, it was 87 degrees under partly sunny skies. Here are the forecast key messages. Stretch of hot and dry weather will last through at least the upcoming week. Heat indices will be around 100 at times. Patchy fog may develop a few mornings this week. This is NOAA All Hazards Radio Station KIH 61 in Omaha, Nebraska. The current time is 3:36 p.m. Central Daylight Time. Now for the official National Weather Service forecast for the Omaha and Council Bluffs area. Rest of today, hot, sunny. Highs around 90. Southeast winds around 5 miles an hour. Tonight, clear. Lows in the upper 60s. Southeast winds around 5 miles an hour. Sunday, sunny, hot with highs in the upper 80s. Southeast winds around 5 miles an hour. Sunday night, clear with lows in the upper 60s. Southeast winds around 5 miles an hour. Monday, sunny, hot with highs around 90. South winds 5 to 10 miles an hour. Monday night through Wednesday night, clear, hot. Lows around 70. Highs in the lower 90s. Thursday through Friday, mostly clear. Hot. Highs in the mid-90s. Lows in the mid-70s. At 3 p.m. in Omaha, it was partly sunny. The temperature was 87 degrees, the dew point 68, and the relative humidity 52%, producing a heat index of 90. The pressure was 30.08 inches and falling. Across eastern Nebraska and southwest Iowa, temperatures were between 85 and 88 degrees. It was sunny at Lincoln, Fremont, Columbus, Tacoma, and Plattsmouth. It was mostly sunny at Millard, Blair Airport, and Nebraska City. It was partly sunny at Offutt Air Force Base and Red Oak, Iowa. Here are some observations from across the region. Skies ranged from sunny to mostly sunny. It was 86 at Grand Island, 89 at Norfolk, 88 at Sioux Falls, 88 at Sioux City, and 84 at Des Moines. Kansas City reported 85, Concordia, Kansas reported 87, North Platte reported 88, Denver reported 92, and Valentine reported 92. Once again, at 3 p.m. in Omaha, it was 87 degrees under partly sunny skies. Here are the forecast key messages. Stretch of hot and dry weather will last through at least the upcoming week. Heat indices will be around 100 at times. Patchy fog may develop a few mornings this week. This is NOAA All Hazards Radio Station KIH 61 in Omaha, Nebraska. The current time is 3:39 p.m. Central Daylight Time. Now for the official National Weather Service forecast for the Omaha and Council Bluffs area. Rest of today, hot, sunny. Highs around 90. Southeast winds around 5 miles an hour. Tonight, clear. Lows in the upper 60s. Southeast winds around 5 miles an hour. Sunday, sunny, hot with highs in the upper 80s. Southeast winds around 5 miles an hour. Sunday night, clear with lows in the upper 60s. Southeast winds around 5 miles an hour. Monday, sunny, hot with highs around 90. South winds 5 to 10 miles an hour. Monday night through Wednesday night, clear, hot. Lows around 70. Highs in the lower 90s. Thursday through Friday, mostly clear. Hot. Highs in the mid-90s. Lows in the mid-70s. At 3 p.m. in Omaha, it was partly sunny. The temperature was 87 degrees, the dew point 68, and the relative humidity 52%, producing a heat index of 90. The pressure was 30.08 inches and falling. Across eastern Nebraska and southwest Iowa, temperatures were between 85 and 88 degrees.
It was sunny at Lincoln, Fremont, Columbus, Tacoma, and Plattsmouth. It was mostly sunny at Millard, Blair Airport, and Nebraska City. It was partly sunny at Offutt Air Force Base and Red Oak, Iowa. Here are some observations from across the region. Skies ranged from sunny to mostly sunny. It was 86 at Grand Island, 89 at Norfolk, 88 at Sioux Falls, 88 at Sioux City, and 84 at Des Moines. Kansas City reported 85, Concordia, Kansas reported 87, North Platte reported 88, Denver reported 92, and Valentine reported 92. Once again, at 3 p.m. in Omaha, it was 87 degrees under partly sunny skies. Here are the forecast key messages. Stretch of hot and dry weather will last through at least the upcoming week. Heat indices will be around 100 at times. Patchy fog may develop a few mornings this week. This is NOAA All Hazards Radio Station KIH 61 in Omaha, Nebraska. The current time is 3:41 p.m. Central Daylight Time. Now for the official National Weather Service forecast for the Omaha and Council Bluffs area. Rest of today, hot, sunny. Highs around 90. Southeast winds around 5 miles an hour. Tonight, clear. Lows in the upper 60s. Southeast winds around 5 miles an hour. Sunday, sunny, hot with highs in the upper 80s. Southeast winds around 5 miles an hour. Sunday night, clear with lows in the upper 60s. Southeast winds around 5 miles an hour. Monday, sunny, hot with highs around 90. South winds 5 to 10 miles an hour. Monday night through Wednesday night, clear, hot. Lows around 70. Highs in the lower 90s. Thursday through Friday, mostly clear. Hot. Highs in the mid-90s. Lows in the mid-70s. At 3 p.m. in Omaha, it was partly sunny. The temperature was 87 degrees, the dew point 68, and the relative humidity 52%, producing a heat index of 90. The pressure was 30.08 inches and falling. Across eastern Nebraska and southwest Iowa, temperatures were between 85 and 88 degrees. It was sunny at Lincoln, Fremont, Columbus, Tacoma, and Plattsmouth. It was mostly sunny at Millard, Blair Airport, and Nebraska City. It was partly sunny at Offutt Air Force Base and Red Oak, Iowa. Here are some observations from across the region. Skies ranged from sunny to mostly sunny. It was 86 at Grand Island, 89 at Norfolk, 88 at Sioux Falls, 88 at Sioux City, and 84 at Des Moines. Kansas City reported 85, Concordia, Kansas reported 87, North Platte reported 88, Denver reported 92, and Valentine reported 92. Once again, at 3 p.m. in Omaha, it was 87 degrees under partly sunny skies. Here are the forecast key messages. Stretch of hot and dry weather will last through at least the upcoming week. Heat indices will be around 100 at times. Patchy fog may develop a few mornings this week. This is NOAA All Hazards Radio Station KIH 61 in Omaha, Nebraska. The current time is 3:44 p.m. Central Daylight Time. Now for the official National Weather Service forecast for the Omaha and Council Bluffs area. West of today, hot, sunny. Highs around 90. Southeast winds around 5 miles an hour. Tonight, clear. Lows in the upper 60s. Southeast winds around 5 miles an hour. Sunday, sunny, hot with highs in the upper 80s. Southeast winds around 5 miles an hour. Sunday night, clear with lows in the upper 60s. Southeast winds around 5 miles an hour. Monday, sunny, hot with highs around 90. South winds 5 to 10 miles an hour. Monday night through Wednesday night, clear, hot. Lows around 70. Highs in the lower 90s.
Thursday through Friday, mostly clear. Hot. Highs in the mid-90s. Lows in the mid-70s. At 3 p.m. in Omaha, it was partly sunny. The temperature was 87 degrees, the dew point 68, and the relative humidity 52%, producing a heat index of 90. The pressure was 30.08 inches and falling. Across eastern Nebraska and southwest Iowa, temperatures were between 85 and 88 degrees. It was sunny at Lincoln, Fremont, Columbus, Tacoma, and Plattsmouth. It was mostly sunny at Millard, Blair Airport, and Nebraska City. It was partly sunny at Offutt Air Force Base and Red Oak, Iowa. Here are some observations from across the region. Skies ranged from sunny to mostly sunny. It was 86 at Grand Island, 89 at Norfolk, 88 at Sioux Falls, 88 at Sioux City, and 84 at Des Moines. Kansas City reported 85, Concordia, Kansas reported 87, North Platte reported 88, Denver reported 92, and Valentine reported 92. Once again, at 3 p.m. in Omaha, it was 87 degrees under partly sunny skies. Here are the forecast key messages. Stretch of hot and dry weather will last through at least the upcoming week. Heat indices will be around 100 at times. Patchy fog may develop a few mornings this week. This is NOAA All Hazards radio station KIH-61 in Omaha, Nebraska. The current time is 3:47 p.m. Central Daylight Time. Now for the official National Weather Service forecast for the Omaha and Council Bluffs area. West of today, hot, sunny. Highs around 90. Southeast winds around 5 miles an hour. Tonight, clear. Lows in the upper 60s. Southeast winds around 5 miles an hour. Sunday, sunny, hot with highs in the upper 80s. Southeast winds around 5 miles an hour. Sunday night, clear with lows in the upper 60s. Southeast winds around 5 miles an hour. Monday, sunny, hot with highs around 90. South winds 5 to 10 miles an hour. Monday night through Wednesday night, clear, hot. Lows around 70. Highs in the lower 90s. Thursday through Friday, mostly clear. Hot. Highs in the mid-90s. Lows in the mid-70s. At 3 p.m. in Omaha, it was partly sunny. The temperature was 87 degrees, the dew point 68, and the relative humidity 52%, producing a heat index of 90. The pressure was 30.08 inches and falling. Across eastern Nebraska and southwest Iowa, temperatures were between 85 and 88 degrees. It was sunny at Lincoln, Fremont, Columbus, Tacoma, and Plattsmouth. It was mostly sunny at Millard, Blair Airport, and Nebraska City. It was partly sunny at Offutt Air Force Base and Red Oak, Iowa. Here are some observations from across the region. Skies ranged from sunny to mostly sunny. It was 86 at Grand Island, 89 at Norfolk, 88 at Sioux Falls, 88 at Sioux City, and 84 at Des Moines. Kansas City reported 85, Concordia, Kansas reported 87, North Platte reported 88, Denver reported 92, and Valentine reported 92. Once again, at 3 p.m. in Omaha, it was 87 degrees under partly sunny skies. Here are the forecast key messages. Stretch of hot and dry weather will last through at least the upcoming week. Heat indices will be around 100 at times. Patchy fog may develop a few mornings this week. This is NOAA All Hazards radio station KIH-61 in Omaha, Nebraska. The current time is 3:50 p.m. Central Daylight Time. Now for the official National Weather Service forecast for the Omaha and Council Bluffs area. West of today, hot, sunny. Highs around 90. Southeast winds around 5 miles an hour. Tonight, clear. Lows in the upper 60s.
southeast winds around 5 miles an hour. Sunday, sunny, hot with highs in the upper 80s. Southeast winds around 5 miles an hour. Sunday night, clear with lows in the upper 60s. Southeast winds around 5 miles an hour. Monday, sunny, hot with highs around 90. South winds 5 to 10 miles an hour. Monday night through Wednesday night, clear, hot. Lows around 70. Highs in the lower 90s. Thursday through Friday, mostly clear. Hot. Highs in the mid-90s. Lows in the mid-70s. At 3 p.m. in Omaha, it was partly sunny. The temperature was 87 degrees, the dew point 68, and the relative humidity 52%, producing a heat index of 90. The pressure was 30.08 inches and falling. Across eastern Nebraska and southwest Iowa, temperatures were between 85 and 88 degrees. It was sunny at Lincoln, Fremont, Columbus, Tacoma, and Plattsmouth. It was mostly sunny at Millard, Blair Airport, and Nebraska City. It was partly sunny at Offutt Air Force Base and Red Oak, Iowa. Here are some observations from across the region. Skies ranged from sunny to mostly sunny. It was 86 at Grand Island, 89 at North Fork, 88 at Sioux Falls, 88 at Sioux City, and 84 at Des Moines. Kansas City reported 85, Concordia, Kansas reported 87, North Platte reported 88, Denver reported 92, and Valentine reported 92. Once again, at 3 p.m. in Omaha it was 87 degrees under partly sunny skies. Here are the forecast key messages. Stretch of hot and dry weather will last through at least the upcoming week. Heat indices will be around 100 at times. Patchy fog may develop a few mornings this week. This is NOAA All Hazards radio station KIH 61 in Omaha, Nebraska. The current time is 3:52 p.m. Central Daylight Time. Now for the official National Weather Service forecast for the Omaha and Council Bluffs area. Rest of today, hot, sunny. Highs around 90. Southeast winds around 5 miles an hour. Tonight, clear. Lows in the upper 60s. Southeast winds around 5 miles an hour. Sunday, sunny, hot with highs in the upper 80s. Southeast winds around 5 miles an hour. Sunday night, clear with lows in the upper 60s. Southeast winds around 5 miles an hour. Monday, sunny, hot with highs around 90. South winds 5 to 10 miles an hour. Monday night through Wednesday night, clear, hot. Lows around 70. Highs in the lower 90s. Thursday through Friday, mostly clear. Hot. Highs in the mid-90s. Lows in the mid-70s. At 3 p.m. in Omaha, it was partly sunny. The temperature was 87 degrees, the dew point 68, and the relative humidity 52%, producing a heat index of 90. The pressure was 30.08 inches and falling. Across eastern Nebraska and southwest Iowa, temperatures were between 85 and 88 degrees. It was sunny at Lincoln, Fremont, Columbus, Tacoma, and Plattsmouth. It was mostly sunny at Millard, Blair Airport, and Nebraska City. It was partly sunny at Offutt Air Force Base and Red Oak, Iowa. Here are some observations from across the region. Skies ranged from sunny to mostly sunny. It was 86 at Grand Island, 89 at North Fork, 88 at Sioux Falls, 88 at Sioux City, and 84 at Des Moines. Kansas City reported 85, Concordia, Kansas reported 87, North Platte reported 88, Denver reported 92, and Valentine reported 92. Once again, at 3 p.m. in Omaha it was 87 degrees under partly sunny skies. Here are the forecast key messages. Stretch of hot and dry weather will last through at least the upcoming week. Heat indices will be around 100 at times. Patchy fog may develop a few mornings this week.
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The current time is 3:55 p.m. Central Daylight Time. Now for the official National Weather Service forecast for the Omaha and Council Bluffs area. West of today, hot, sunny. Highs around 90. Southeast winds around 5 miles an hour. Tonight, clear. Lows in the upper 60s. Southeast winds around 5 miles an hour. Sunday, sunny, hot with highs in the upper 80s. Southeast winds around 5 miles an hour. Sunday night, clear with lows in the upper 60s. Southeast winds around 5 miles an hour. Monday, sunny, hot with highs around 90. South winds 5 to 10 miles an hour. Monday night through Wednesday night, clear, hot. Lows around 70. Highs in the lower 90s. Thursday through Friday, mostly clear. Hot. Highs in the mid-90s. Lows in the mid-70s. At 3 p.m. in Omaha, it was partly sunny. The temperature was 87 degrees, the dew point 68, and the relative humidity 52%, producing a heat index of 90. The pressure was 30.08 inches and falling. Across eastern Nebraska and southwest Iowa, temperatures were between 85 and 88 degrees. It was sunny at Lincoln, Fremont, Columbus, Tacoma, and Plattsmouth. It was mostly sunny at Millard, Blair Airport, and Nebraska City. It was partly sunny at Offutt Air Force Base and Red Oak, Iowa. Here are some observations from across the region. Skies ranged from sunny to mostly sunny. It was 86 at Grand Island, 89 at Norfolk, 88 at Sioux Falls, 88 at Sioux City, and 84 at Des Moines. Kansas City reported 85, Concordia, Kansas reported 87, North Platte reported 88, Denver reported 92, and Valentine reported 92. Once again, at 3 p.m. in Omaha, it was 87 degrees under partly sunny skies. Here are the forecast key messages. Stretch of hot and dry weather will last through at least the upcoming week. Heat indices will be around 100 at times. Patchy fog may develop a few mornings this week. This is NOAA All Hazards radio station KIH-61 in Omaha, Nebraska. The current time is 3:58 p.m. Central Daylight Time. Now for the official National Weather Service forecast for the Omaha and Council Bluffs area. West of today, hot, sunny. Highs around 90. Southeast winds around 5 miles an hour. Tonight, clear. Lows in the upper 60s. Southeast winds around 5 miles an hour. Sunday, sunny, hot with highs in the upper 80s. Southeast winds around 5 miles an hour. Sunday night, clear with lows in the upper 60s. Southeast winds around 5 miles an hour. Monday, sunny, hot with highs around 90. South winds 5 to 10 miles an hour. Monday night through Wednesday night, clear, hot. Lows around 70. Highs in the lower 90s. Thursday through Friday, mostly clear. Hot. Highs in the mid-90s. Lows in the mid-70s. At 3 p.m. in Omaha, it was partly sunny. The temperature was 87 degrees, the dew point 68, and the relative humidity 52%, producing a heat index of 90. The pressure was 30.08 inches and falling. Across eastern Nebraska and southwest Iowa, temperatures were between 85 and 88 degrees. It was sunny at Lincoln, Fremont, Columbus, Tacoma, and Plattsmouth. It was mostly sunny at Millard, Blair Airport, and Nebraska City. It was partly sunny at Offutt Air Force Base and Red Oak, Iowa. Here are some observations from across the region. Skies ranged from sunny to mostly sunny. It was 86 at Grand Island, 89 at Norfolk, 88 at Sioux Falls, 88 at Sioux City, and 84 at Des Moines.
Kansas City reported 85, Concordia, Kansas reported 87, North Platte reported 88, Denver reported 92, and Valentine reported 92. Once again, at 3 p.m. in Omaha, it was 87 degrees under partly sunny skies. Here are the forecast key messages. Stretch of hot and dry weather will last through at least the upcoming week. Heat indices will be around 100 at times. Patchy fog may develop a few mornings this week. This is NOAA All Hazards Radio Station KIH 61 in Omaha, Nebraska. The current time is 4:01 p.m. Central Daylight Time. Now for the official National Weather Service forecast for the Omaha and Council Bluffs area. West of today, hot, sunny. Highs around 90. Southeast winds around 5 miles an hour. Tonight, clear. Lows in the upper 60s. Southeast winds around 5 miles an hour. Sunday, sunny, hot with highs in the upper 80s. Southeast winds around 5 miles an hour. Sunday night, clear with lows in the upper 60s. Southeast winds around 5 miles an hour. Monday, sunny, hot with highs around 90. South winds 5 to 10 miles an hour. Monday night through Wednesday night, clear, hot. Lows around 70. Highs in the lower 90s. Thursday through Friday, mostly clear. Hot. Highs in the mid-90s. Lows in the mid-70s. Here are the forecast key messages. Stretch of hot and dry weather will last through at least the upcoming week. Heat indices will be around 100 at times. Patchy fog may develop a few mornings this week. This is NOAA All Hazards Radio Station KIH 61 in Omaha, Nebraska. The current time is 4:02 p.m. Central Daylight Time. Now for the official National Weather Service forecast for the Omaha and Council Bluffs area. West of today, hot, sunny. Highs around 90. Southeast winds around 5 miles an hour. Tonight, clear. Lows in the upper 60s. Southeast winds around 5 miles an hour. Sunday, sunny, hot with highs in the upper 80s. Southeast winds around 5 miles an hour. Sunday night, clear with lows in the upper 60s. Southeast winds around 5 miles an hour. Monday, sunny, hot with highs around 90. South winds 5 to 10 miles an hour. Monday night through Wednesday night, clear, hot. Lows around 70. Highs in the lower 90s. Thursday through Friday, mostly clear. Hot. Highs in the mid-90s. Lows in the mid-70s. Here are the forecast key messages. Stretch of hot and dry weather will last through at least the upcoming week. Heat indices will be around 100 at times. Patchy fog may develop a few mornings this week. This is NOAA All Hazards Radio Station KIH 61 in Omaha, Nebraska. The current time is 4:04 p.m. Central Daylight Time. Now for the official National Weather Service forecast for the Omaha and Council Bluffs area. West of today, hot, sunny. Highs around 90. Southeast winds around 5 miles an hour. Tonight, clear. Lows in the upper 60s. Southeast winds around 5 miles an hour. Sunday, sunny, hot with highs in the upper 80s. Southeast winds around 5 miles an hour. Sunday night, clear with lows in the upper 60s. Southeast winds around 5 miles an hour. Monday, sunny, hot with highs around 90. South winds 5 to 10 miles an hour. Monday night through Wednesday night, clear, hot. Lows around 70. Highs in the lower 90s. Thursday through Friday, mostly clear. Hot. Highs in the mid-90s. Lows in the mid-70s. At 4 p.m. in Omaha, it was mostly sunny.
the temperature was 89 degrees, the dew point 67, and the relative humidity 47%, producing a heat index of 92.

across the region. Skies ranged from sunny to mostly sunny. It was 87 at Grand Island, 89 at Norfolk, 88 at Sioux Falls, 88 at Sioux City, and 84 at Des Moines. Kansas City reported 86, Concordia, Kansas reported 87, North Platte reported 89, Denver reported 93, and Valentine reported 93. Once again, at 4 p.m. in Omaha, it was 89 degrees under mostly sunny skies. Here are the forecast key messages. Stretch of hot and dry weather will last through at least the upcoming week. Heat indices will be around 100 at times. Patchy fog may develop a few mornings this week. 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The current time is 4:07 p.m. Central Daylight Time. Now for the official National Weather Service forecast for the Omaha and Council Bluffs area. Rest of today, hot, sunny. Highs around 90. Southeast winds around 5 miles an hour. Tonight, clear. Lows in the upper 60s. Southeast winds around 5 miles an hour. Sunday, sunny, hot with highs in the upper 80s. Southeast winds around 5 miles an hour. Sunday night, clear with lows in the upper 60s. Southeast winds around 5 miles an hour. Monday, sunny, hot with highs around 90. South winds 5 to 10 miles an hour. Monday night through Wednesday night, clear, hot. Lows around 70. Highs in the lower 90s. Thursday through Friday, mostly clear. Hot. Highs in the mid-90s. Lows in the mid-70s. At 4 p.m. in Omaha, it was mostly sunny. The temperature was 89 degrees, the dew point 67, and the relative humidity 47%, producing a heat index of 92. The pressure was 30.08 inches and steady. Across eastern Nebraska and southwest Iowa, it was sunny, with a temperature of 88 at Lincoln, 87 at Millard, 85 at Fremont, 85 at Columbus, and 87 at Plaxmouth. It was mostly sunny, with a temperature of 89 at Offutt Air Force Base, 87 at Blair Airport, and 89 at Takema. It was partly sunny, with a temperature of 86 at Nebraska City, and 88 at Red Oak, Iowa. Here are some observations from across the region. Skies ranged from sunny to mostly sunny. It was 87 at Grand Island, 89 at Norfolk, 88 at Sioux Falls, 88 at Sioux City, and 84 at Des Moines. Kansas City reported 86, Concordia, Kansas reported 87, North Platte reported 89, Denver reported 93, and Valentine reported 93. Once again, at 4 p.m. in Omaha, it was 89 degrees under mostly sunny skies. Here are the forecast key messages. Stretch of hot and dry weather will last through at least the upcoming week. Heat indices will be around 100 at times. Patchy fog may develop a few mornings this week. This is NOAA All Hazards radio station KIH-61 in Omaha, Nebraska. The current time is 4:10 p.m. Central Daylight Time. Now for the official National Weather Service forecast for the Omaha and Council Bluffs area. West of today, hot, sunny. Highs around 90. Southeast winds around 5 miles an hour. Tonight, clear. Lows in the upper 60s. Southeast winds around 5 miles an hour. Sunday, sunny, hot with highs in the upper 80s. Southeast winds around 5 miles an hour. Sunday night, clear with lows in the upper 60s. Southeast winds around 5 miles an hour. Monday, sunny, hot with highs around 90. South winds 5 to 10 miles an hour. Monday night through Wednesday night, clear.

lows around 70, highs in the lower 90s. Thursday through Friday, mostly clear, hot, highs in the mid 90s, lows in the mid 70s. At 4 p.m. in Omaha, it was mostly sunny. The temperature was 89 degrees, the dew point 67, and the relative humidity 47%, producing a heat index of 92. The pressure was 30.08 inches and steady. Across eastern Nebraska and southwest Iowa, it was sunny, with a temperature of 88 at Lincoln, 87 at Millard, 85 at Fremont, 85 at Columbus, and 87 at Plaxmouth. It was mostly sunny, with a temperature of 89 at Offutt Air Force Base, 87 at Blair Airport, and 89 at Takema. It was partly sunny, with a temperature of 86 at Nebraska City, and 88 at Red Oak, Iowa. Here are some observations from across the region. Skies ranged from sunny to mostly sunny. It was 87 at Grand Island, 89 at Norfolk, 88 at Sioux Falls, 88 at Sioux City, and 84 at Des Moines. Kansas City reported 86, Concordia, Kansas reported 87, North Platte reported 89, Denver reported 93, and Valentine reported 93. Once again, at 4 p.m. in Omaha, it was 89 degrees under mostly sunny skies. At 4 p.m. in Omaha, it was mostly sunny. The temperature was 89 degrees, the dew point 67, and the relative humidity 47%, producing a heat index of 92. The pressure was 30.08 inches and steady. Across eastern Nebraska and southwest Iowa, it was sunny, with a temperature of 88 at Lincoln, 87 at Millard, 85 at Fremont, 85 at Columbus, and 87 at Plaxmouth. It was mostly sunny, with a temperature of 89 at Offutt Air Force Base, 87 at Blair Airport, and 89 at Takema. It was partly sunny, with a temperature of 86 at Nebraska City, and 88 at Red Oak, Iowa. Here are some observations from across the region. Skies ranged from sunny to mostly sunny. It was 87 at Grand Island, 89 at Norfolk, 88 at Sioux Falls, 88 at Sioux City, and 84 at Des Moines. Kansas City reported 86, Concordia, Kansas reported 87, North Platte reported 89, Denver reported 93, and Valentine reported 93. Once again, at 4 p.m. in Omaha, it was 89 degrees under mostly sunny skies. Here are the forecast key messages. Stretch of hot and dry weather will last through at least the upcoming week. Heat indices will be around 100 at times. Patchy fog may develop a few mornings this week. This is NOAA All Hazards Radio Station KIH 61 in Omaha, Nebraska. The current time is 4:14 p.m. Central Daylight Time. Now for the official National Weather Service forecast for the Omaha and Council Bluffs area. Rest of today, hot, sunny. Highs around 90. Southeast winds around 5 miles an hour. Tonight, clear. Lows in the upper 60s. Southeast winds around 5 miles an hour. Sunday, sunny, hot with highs in the upper 80s. Southeast winds around 5 miles an hour. Sunday night, clear with lows in the upper 60s. Southeast winds around 5 miles an hour. Monday, sunny, hot with highs around 90. South winds 5 to 10 miles an hour. Monday night through Wednesday night, clear, hot. Lows around 70. Highs in the lower 90s. Thursday through Friday, mostly clear, hot, highs in the mid-90s, lows in the mid-70s. At 4 p.m. in Omaha, it was mostly sunny. The temperature was 89 degrees, the dew point 67, and the relative humidity 47%, producing a heat index of 92. The pressure was 30.08 inches and steady. Across eastern Nebraska and southwest Iowa, it was sunny, with a temperature of 88 at Lincoln, 87 at Millard, 85 at Fremont, 85 at Columbus, and 87 at Plaxmouth.
It was mostly sunny, with a temperature of 89 at Offutt Air Force Base, 87 at Blair Airport, and 89 at Takema. It was partly sunny, with a temperature of 86 at Nebraska City, and 88 at Red Oak, Iowa. Here are some observations from across the region. Skies ranged from sunny to mostly sunny. It was 87 at Grand Island, 89 at Norfolk, 88 at Sioux Falls, 88 at Sioux City, and 84 at Des Moines. Kansas City reported 86, Concordia, Kansas reported 87, North Platte reported 89, Denver reported 93, and Valentine reported 93. Once again, at 4 p.m. in Omaha, it was 89 degrees under mostly sunny skies. Here are the forecast key messages. Stretch of hot and dry weather will last through at least the upcoming week. Heat indices will be around 100 at times. Patchy fog may develop a few mornings this week. This is NOAA All Hazards Radio Station KIH 61 in Omaha, Nebraska. The current time is 4:17 p.m. Central Daylight Time. Now for the official National Weather Service forecast for the Omaha and Council Bluffs area. Rest of today, hot, sunny. Highs around 90. Southeast winds around 5 miles an hour. Tonight, clear. Lows in the upper 60s. Southeast winds around 5 miles an hour. Sunday, sunny, hot with highs in the upper 80s. Southeast winds around 5 miles an hour. Sunday night, clear with lows in the upper 60s. Southeast winds around 5 miles an hour. Monday, sunny, hot with highs around 90. South winds 5 to 10 miles an hour. Monday night through Wednesday night, clear, hot. Lows around 70. Highs in the lower 90s. Thursday through Friday, mostly clear. Hot. Highs in the mid-90s. Lows in the mid-70s. At 4 p.m. in Omaha, it was mostly sunny. The temperature was 89 degrees, the dew point 67, and the relative humidity 47%, producing a heat index of 92. The pressure was 30.08 inches and steady. Across eastern Nebraska and southwest Iowa, it was sunny, with a temperature of 88 at Lincoln, 87 at Millard, 85 at Fremont, 85 at Columbus, and 87 at Plaxmouth. It was mostly sunny, with a temperature of 89 at Offutt Air Force Base, 87 at Blair Airport, and 89 at Takema. It was partly sunny, with a temperature of 86 at Nebraska City, and 88 at Red Oak, Iowa. Here are some observations from across the region. Skies ranged from sunny to mostly sunny. It was 87 at Grand Island, 89 at Norfolk, 88 at Sioux Falls, 88 at Sioux City, and 84 at Des Moines. Kansas City reported 86, Concordia, Kansas reported 87, North Platte reported 89, Denver reported 93, and Valentine reported 93. Once again, at 4 p.m. in Omaha, it was 89 degrees under mostly sunny skies. Here are the forecast key messages. Stretch of hot and dry weather will last through at least the upcoming week. Heat indices will be around 100 at times. Patchy fog may develop a few mornings this week. This is NOAA All Hazards Radio Station KIH 61 in Omaha, Nebraska. The current time is 4:20 p.m. Central Daylight Time. Now for the official National Weather Service forecast for the Omaha and Council Bluffs area. Rest of today, hot, sunny. Highs around 90. Southeast winds around 5 miles an hour. Tonight, clear. Lows in the upper 60s. Southeast winds around 5 miles an hour. Sunday, sunny, hot with highs in the upper 80s. Southeast winds around 5 miles an hour. Sunday night, clear with lows in the upper 60s. Southeast winds around 5 miles an hour. Monday, sunny, hot with highs around 90. South winds 5 to 10 miles an hour.
Monday night through Wednesday night, clear, hot. Lows around 70. Highs in the lower 90s. Thursday through Friday, mostly clear. Hot. Highs in the mid-90s. Lows in the mid-70s. At 4 p.m. in Omaha, it was mostly sunny. The temperature was 89 degrees, the dew point 67, and the relative humidity 47%, producing a heat index of 92. The pressure was 30.08 inches and steady. Across eastern Nebraska and southwest Iowa, it was sunny, with a temperature of 88 at Lincoln, 87 at Millard, 85 at Fremont, 85 at Columbus, and 87 at Plaxmouth. It was mostly sunny, with a temperature of 89 at Offutt Air Force Base, 87 at Blair Airport, and 89 at Takema. It was partly sunny, with a temperature of 86 at Nebraska City, and 88 at Red Oak, Iowa. Here are some observations from across the region. Skies ranged from sunny to mostly sunny. It was 87 at Grand Island, 89 at Norfolk, 88 at Sioux Falls, 88 at Sioux City, and 84 at Des Moines. Kansas City reported 86, Concordia, Kansas reported 87, North Platte reported 89, Denver reported 93, and Valentine reported 93. Once again, at 4 p.m. in Omaha, it was 89 degrees under mostly sunny skies. Here are the forecast key messages. Stretch of hot and dry weather will last through at least the upcoming week. Heat indices will be around 100 at times. Patchy fog may develop a few mornings this week. This is NOAA All Hazards Radio Station KIH 61 in Omaha, Nebraska. The current time is 4:23 p.m. Central Daylight Time. Now for the official National Weather Service forecast for the Omaha and Council Bluffs area. Rest of today, hot, sunny. Highs around 90. Southeast winds around 5 miles an hour. Tonight, clear. Lows in the upper 60s. Southeast winds around 5 miles an hour. Sunday, sunny, hot with highs in the upper 80s. Southeast winds around 5 miles an hour. Sunday night, clear with lows in the upper 60s. Southeast winds around 5 miles an hour. Monday, sunny, hot with highs around 90. South winds 5 to 10 miles an hour. Monday night through Wednesday night, clear, hot. Lows around 70. Highs in the lower 90s. Thursday through Friday, mostly clear. Hot. Highs in the mid-90s. Lows in the mid-70s. At 4 p.m. in Omaha, it was mostly sunny. The temperature was 89 degrees, the dew point 67, and the relative humidity 47%, producing a heat index of 92. The pressure was 30.08 inches and steady. Across eastern Nebraska and southwest Iowa, it was sunny, with a temperature of 88 at Lincoln, 87 at Millard, 85 at Fremont, 85 at Columbus, and 87 at Plaxmouth. It was mostly sunny, with a temperature of 89 at Offutt Air Force Base, 87 at Blair Airport, and 89 at Takema. It was partly sunny, with a temperature of 86 at Nebraska City, and 88 at Red Oak, Iowa. Here are some observations from across the region. Skies ranged from sunny to mostly sunny. It was 87 at Grand Island, 89 at Norfolk, 88 at Sioux Falls, 88 at Sioux City, and 84 at Des Moines. Kansas City reported 86, Concordia, Kansas reported 87, North Platte reported 89, Denver reported 93, and Valentine reported 93. Once again, at 4 p.m. in Omaha, it was 89 degrees under mostly sunny skies. Here are the forecast key messages. Stretch of hot and dry weather will last through at least the upcoming week. Heat indices will be around 100 at times. Patchy fog may develop a few mornings this week. This is NOAA All Hazards Radio Station KIH 61 in Omaha, Nebraska. The current time is
4:26 p.m. Central Daylight Time. Now for the official National Weather Service forecast for the Omaha and Council Bluffs area. Rest of today, hot, sunny. Highs around 90. Southeast winds around 5 miles an hour. Tonight, clear. Lows in the upper 60s. Southeast winds around 5 miles an hour. Sunday, sunny, hot with highs in the upper 80s. Southeast winds around 5 miles an hour. Sunday night, clear with lows in the upper 60s. Southeast winds around 5 miles an hour. Monday, sunny, hot with highs around 90. South winds 5 to 10 miles an hour. Monday night through Wednesday night, clear, hot. Lows around 70. Highs in the lower 90s. Thursday through Friday, mostly clear. Hot. Highs in the mid-90s. Lows in the mid-70s. At 4 p.m. in Omaha, it was mostly sunny. The temperature was 89 degrees, the dew point 67, and the relative humidity 47%, producing a heat index of 92. The pressure was 30.08 inches and steady. Across eastern Nebraska and southwest Iowa, it was sunny, with a temperature of 88 at Lincoln, 87 at Millard, 85 at Fremont, 85 at Columbus, and 87 at Plaxmouth. It was mostly sunny, with a temperature of 89 at Offutt Air Force Base, 87 at Blair Airport, and 89 at Takema. It was partly sunny, with a temperature of 86 at Nebraska City, and 88 at Red Oak, Iowa. Here are some observations from across the region. Skies ranged from sunny to mostly sunny. It was 87 at Grand Island, 89 at North Fork, 88 at Sioux Falls, 88 at Sioux City, and 84 at Des Moines. Kansas City reported 86, Concordia, Kansas reported 87, North Platte reported 89, Denver reported 93, and Valentine reported 93. Once again, at 4 p.m. in Omaha, it was 89 degrees under mostly sunny skies. Here are the forecast key messages. Stretch of hot and dry weather will last through at least the upcoming week. Heat indices will be around 100 at times. Patchy fog may develop a few mornings this week. This is NOAA All Hazards Radio Station KIH 61 in Omaha, Nebraska. The current time is 4:29 p.m. Central Daylight Time. Now for the official National Weather Service forecast for the Omaha and Council Bluffs area. Rest of today, hot, sunny. Highs around 90. Southeast winds around 5 miles an hour. Tonight, clear. Lows in the upper 60s. Southeast winds around 5 miles an hour. Sunday, sunny, hot with highs in the upper 80s. Southeast winds around 5 miles an hour. Sunday night, clear with lows in the upper 60s. Southeast winds around 5 miles an hour. Monday, sunny, hot with highs around 90. South winds 5 to 10 miles an hour. Monday night through Wednesday night, clear, hot. Lows around 70. Highs in the lower 90s. Thursday through Friday, mostly clear. Hot. Highs in the mid-90s. Lows in the mid-70s. At 4 p.m. in Omaha, it was mostly sunny. The temperature was 89 degrees, the dew point 67, and the relative humidity 47%, producing a heat index of 92. The pressure was 30.08 inches and steady. Across eastern Nebraska and southwest Iowa, it was sunny, with a temperature of 88 at Lincoln, 87 at Millard, 85 at Fremont, 85 at Columbus, and 87 at Plaxmouth. It was mostly sunny, with a temperature of 89 at Offutt Air Force Base, 87 at Blair Airport, and 89 at Takema. It was partly sunny, with a temperature of 86 at Nebraska City, and 88 at Red Oak, Iowa. Here are some observations from across the region. Skies ranged from sunny to mostly sunny. It was 87 at Grand Island,
89 at North Fork, 88 at Sioux Falls, 88 at Sioux City, and 84 at Des Moines. Kansas City reported 86, Concordia, Kansas reported 87, North Platte reported 89, Denver reported 93, and Valentine reported 93. Once again, at 4 p.m. in Omaha, it was 89 degrees under mostly sunny skies. Here are the forecast key messages. Stretch of hot and dry weather will last through at least the upcoming week. Heat indices will be around 100 at times. Patchy fog may develop a few mornings this week. This is NOAA All Hazards Radio Station KIH 61 in Omaha, Nebraska. The current time is 4:32 p.m. Central Daylight Time. Now for the official National Weather Service forecast for the Omaha and Council Bluffs area. Rest of today, hot, sunny. Highs around 90. Southeast winds around 5 miles an hour. Tonight, clear. Lows in the upper 60s. Southeast winds around 5 miles an hour. Sunday, sunny, hot with highs in the upper 80s. Southeast winds around 5 miles an hour. Sunday night, clear with lows in the upper 60s. Southeast winds around 5 miles an hour. Monday, sunny, hot with highs around 90. South winds 5 to 10 miles an hour. Monday night through Wednesday night, clear, hot. Lows around 70. Highs in the lower 90s. Thursday through Friday, mostly clear. Hot. Highs in the mid-90s. Lows in the mid-70s. At 4 p.m. in Omaha, it was mostly sunny. The temperature was 89 degrees, the dew point 67, and the relative humidity 47%, producing a heat index of 92. The pressure was 30.08 inches and steady. Across eastern Nebraska and southwest Iowa, it was sunny, with a temperature of 88 at Lincoln, 87 at Millard, 85 at Fremont, 85 at Columbus, and 87 at Plaxmouth. It was mostly sunny, with a temperature of 89 at Offutt Air Force Base, 87 at Blair Airport, and 89 at Takema. It was partly sunny, with a temperature of 86 at Nebraska City, and 88 at Red Oak, Iowa. Here are some observations from across the region. Skies ranged from sunny to mostly sunny. It was 87 at Grand Island, 89 at North Fork, 88 at Sioux Falls, 88 at Sioux City, and 84 at Des Moines. Kansas City reported 86, Concordia, Kansas reported 87, North Platte reported 89, Denver reported 93, and Valentine reported 93. Once again, at 4 p.m. in Omaha, it was 89 degrees under mostly sunny skies. Here are the forecast key messages. Stretch of hot and dry weather will last through at least the upcoming week. Heat indices will be around 100 at times. Patchy fog may develop a few mornings this week. This is NOAA All Hazards Radio Station KIH 61 in Omaha, Nebraska. The current time is 4:34 p.m. Central Daylight Time. Now for the official National Weather Service forecast for the Omaha and Council Bluffs area. Rest of today, hot, sunny. Highs around 90. Southeast winds around 5 miles an hour. Tonight, clear. Lows in the upper 60s. Southeast winds around 5 miles an hour. Sunday, sunny, hot with highs in the upper 80s. Southeast winds around 5 miles an hour. Sunday night, clear with lows in the upper 60s. Southeast winds around 5 miles an hour. Monday, sunny, hot with highs around 90. South winds 5 to 10 miles an hour. Monday night through Wednesday night, clear, hot. Lows around 70. Highs in the lower 90s. Thursday through Friday, mostly clear. Hot. Highs in the mid-90s. Lows in the mid-70s. At 4 p.m. in Omaha, it was mostly sunny. The temperature was 89 degrees,
the dew point 67, and the relative humidity 47%, producing a heat index of 92. The pressure was 30.08 inches and steady. Across eastern Nebraska and southwest Iowa, it was sunny, with a temperature of 88 at Lincoln, 87 at Millard, 85 at Fremont, 85 at Columbus, and 87 at Flaxman. It was mostly sunny, with a temperature of 89 at Offutt Air Force Base, 87 at Blair Airport, and 89 at Tacoma. It was partly sunny, with a temperature of 86 at Nebraska City, and 88 at Red Oak, Iowa. Here are some observations from across the region. Skies ranged from sunny to mostly sunny. It was 87 at Grand Island, 89 at Norfolk, 88 at Sioux Falls, 88 at Sioux City, and 84 at Des Moines. Kansas City reported 86, Concordia, Kansas reported 87, North Platte reported 89, Denver reported 93, and Valentine reported 93. Once again, at 4 p.m. in Omaha, it was 89 degrees under mostly sunny skies. Here are the forecast key messages. Stretch of hot and dry weather will last through at least the upcoming week. Heat indices will be around 100 at times. Patchy fog may develop a few mornings this week. This is NOAA All Hazards Radio Station KIH 61 in Omaha, Nebraska. The current time is 4:37 p.m. Central Daylight Time. Now for the official National Weather Service forecast for the Omaha and Council Bluffs area. Rest of today, hot, sunny. Highs around 90. Southeast winds around 5 miles an hour. Tonight, clear. Lows in the upper 60s. Southeast winds around 5 miles an hour. Sunday, sunny, hot with highs in the upper 80s. Southeast winds around 5 miles an hour. Sunday night, clear with lows in the upper 60s. Southeast winds around 5 miles an hour. Monday, sunny, hot with highs around 90. South winds 5 to 10 miles an hour. Monday night through Wednesday night, clear, hot. Lows around 70. Highs in the lower 90s. Thursday through Friday, mostly clear. Hot. Highs in the mid-90s. Lows in the mid-70s. At 4 p.m. in Omaha, it was mostly sunny. The temperature was 89 degrees, the dew point 67, and the relative humidity 47%, producing a heat index of 92. The pressure was 30.08 inches and steady. Across eastern Nebraska and southwest Iowa, it was sunny, with a temperature of 88 at Lincoln, 87 at Millard, 85 at Fremont, 85 at Columbus, and 87 at Flaxman. It was mostly sunny, with a temperature of 89 at Offutt Air Force Base, 87 at Blair Airport, and 89 at Tacoma. It was partly sunny, with a temperature of 86 at Nebraska City, and 88 at Red Oak, Iowa. Here are some observations from across the region. Skies ranged from sunny to mostly sunny. It was 87 at Grand Island, 89 at Norfolk, 88 at Sioux Falls, 88 at Sioux City, and 84 at Des Moines. Kansas City reported 86, Concordia, Kansas reported 87, North Platte reported 89, Denver reported 93, and Valentine reported 93. Once again, at 4 p.m. in Omaha, it was 89 degrees under mostly sunny skies. Here are the forecast key messages. Stretch of hot and dry weather will last through at least the upcoming week. Heat indices will be around 100 at times. Patchy fog may develop a few mornings this week. This is NOAA All Hazards Radio Station KIH 61 in Omaha, Nebraska. The current time is 4:40 p.m. Central Daylight Time. Now for the official National Weather Service forecast for the Omaha and Council Bluffs area. Rest of today, hot, sunny. Highs around 90. Southeast winds around 5 miles an hour. Tonight, clear. Lows in the upper 60s. Southeast winds around 5 miles an hour.
Sunday, sunny, hot with highs in the upper 80s. Southeast winds around 5 miles an hour. Sunday night, clear with lows in the upper 60s. Southeast winds around 5 miles an hour. Monday, sunny, hot with highs around 90. South winds 5 to 10 miles an hour. Monday night through Wednesday night, clear, hot. Lows around 70. Highs in the lower 90s. Thursday through Friday, mostly clear. Hot. Highs in the mid-90s. Lows in the mid-70s. At 4 p.m. in Omaha, it was mostly sunny. The temperature was 89 degrees, the dew point 67, and the relative humidity 47%, producing a heat index of 92. The pressure was 30.08 inches and steady. Across eastern Nebraska and southwest Iowa, it was sunny, with a temperature of 88 at Lincoln, 87 at Millard, 85 at Fremont, 85 at Columbus, and 87 at Plaxmouth. It was mostly sunny, with a temperature of 89 at Offutt Air Force Base, 87 at Blair Airport, and 89 at Tacoma. It was partly sunny, with a temperature of 86 at Nebraska City, and 88 at Red Oak, Iowa. Here are some observations from across the region. Skies ranged from sunny to mostly sunny. It was 87 at Grand Island, 89 at Norfolk, 88 at Sioux Falls, 88 at Sioux City, and 84 at Des Moines. Kansas City reported 86, Concordia, Kansas reported 87, North Platte reported 89, Denver reported 93, and Valentine reported 93. Once again, at 4 p.m. in Omaha, it was 89 degrees under mostly sunny skies. Here are the forecast key messages. Stretch of hot and dry weather will last through at least the upcoming week. Heat indices will be around 100 at times. Patchy fog may develop a few mornings this week. This is NOAA All Hazards Radio Station KIH 61 in Omaha, Nebraska. The current time is 4:43 p.m. Central Daylight Time. Now for the official National Weather Service forecast for the Omaha and Council Bluffs area. Rest of today, hot, sunny. Highs around 90. Southeast winds around 5 miles an hour. Tonight, clear. Lows in the upper 60s. Southeast winds around 5 miles an hour. Sunday, sunny, hot with highs in the upper 80s. Southeast winds around 5 miles an hour. Sunday night, clear with lows in the upper 60s. Southeast winds around 5 miles an hour. Monday, sunny, hot with highs around 90. South winds 5 to 10 miles an hour. Monday night through Wednesday night, clear, hot. Lows around 70. Highs in the lower 90s. Thursday through Friday, mostly clear. Hot. Highs in the mid-90s. Lows in the mid-70s. At 4 p.m. in Omaha, it was mostly sunny. The temperature was 89 degrees, the dew point 67, and the relative humidity 47%, producing a heat index of 92. The pressure was 30.08 inches and steady. Across eastern Nebraska and southwest Iowa, it was sunny, with a temperature of 88 at Lincoln, 87 at Millard, 85 at Fremont, 85 at Columbus, and 87 at Plaxmouth. It was mostly sunny, with a temperature of 89 at Offutt Air Force Base, 87 at Blair Airport, and 89 at Tacoma. It was partly sunny, with a temperature of 86 at Nebraska City, and 88 at Red Oak, Iowa. Here are some observations from across the region. Skies ranged from sunny to mostly sunny. It was 87 at Grand Island, 89 at Norfolk, 88 at Sioux Falls, 88 at Sioux City, and 84 at Des Moines. Kansas City reported 86, Concordia, Kansas reported 87, North Platte reported 89, Denver reported 93, and Valentine reported 93. Once again, at 4 p.m. in Omaha, it was 89 degrees under mostly sunny skies. Here are the forecast key messages.
stretch of hot and dry weather will last through at least the upcoming week. Heat indices will be around 100 at times. Patchy fog may develop a few mornings this week. This is NOAA All Hazards radio station KIH 61 in Omaha, Nebraska. The current time is 4:46 p.m. Central Daylight Time. Now for the official National Weather Service forecast for the Omaha and Council Bluffs area. West of today, hot, sunny. Highs around 90. Southeast winds around 5 miles an hour. Tonight, clear. Lows in the upper 60s. Southeast winds around 5 miles an hour. Sunday, sunny, hot with highs in the upper 80s. Southeast winds around 5 miles an hour. Sunday night, clear with lows in the upper 60s. Southeast winds around 5 miles an hour. Monday, sunny, hot with highs around 90. South winds 5 to 10 miles an hour. Monday night through Wednesday night, clear, hot. Lows around 70. Highs in the lower 90s. Thursday through Friday, mostly clear. Hot. Highs in the mid-90s. Lows in the mid-70s. At 4 p.m. in Omaha, it was mostly sunny. The temperature was 89 degrees, the dew point 67, and the relative humidity 47%, producing a heat index of 92. The pressure was 30.08 inches and steady. Across eastern Nebraska and southwest Iowa, it was sunny, with a temperature of 88 at Lincoln, 87 at Millard, 85 at Fremont, 85 at Columbus, and 87 at Plaxmouth. It was mostly sunny, with a temperature of 89 at Offutt Air Force Base, 87 at Blair Airport, and 89 at Tacoma. It was partly sunny, with a temperature of 86 at Nebraska City, and 88 at Red Oak, Iowa. Here are some observations from across the region. Skies ranged from sunny to mostly sunny. It was 87 at Grand Island, 89 at Norfolk, 88 at Sioux Falls, 88 at Sioux City, and 84 at Des Moines. Kansas City reported 86, Concordia, Kansas reported 87, North Platte reported 89, Denver reported 93, and Valentine reported 93. Once again, at 4 p.m. in Omaha, it was 89 degrees under mostly sunny skies. Here are the forecast key messages. Stretch of hot and dry weather will last through at least the upcoming week. Heat indices will be around 100 at times. Patchy fog may develop a few mornings this week. This is NOAA All Hazards radio station KIH 61 in Omaha, Nebraska. The current time is 4:49 p.m. Central Daylight Time. Now for the official National Weather Service forecast for the Omaha and Council Bluffs area. West of today, hot, sunny. Highs around 90. Southeast winds around 5 miles an hour. Tonight, clear. Lows in the upper 60s. Southeast winds around 5 miles an hour. Sunday, sunny, hot with highs in the upper 80s. Southeast winds around 5 miles an hour. Sunday night, clear with lows in the upper 60s. Southeast winds around 5 miles an hour. Monday, sunny, hot with highs around 90. South winds 5 to 10 miles an hour. Monday night through Wednesday night, clear, hot. Lows around 70. Highs in the lower 90s. Thursday through Friday, mostly clear. Hot. Highs in the mid-90s. Lows in the mid-70s. At 4 p.m. in Omaha, it was mostly sunny. The temperature was 89 degrees, the dew point 67, and the relative humidity 47%, producing a heat index of 92. The pressure was 30.08 inches and steady. Across eastern Nebraska and southwest Iowa, it was sunny, with a temperature of 88 at Lincoln, 87 at Millard, 85 at Fremont, 85 at Columbus, and 87 at Plaxmouth.
It was mostly sunny, with a temperature of 89 at Offutt Air Force Base, 87 at Blair Airport, and 89 at Takema. It was partly sunny, with a temperature of 86 at Nebraska City, and 88 at Red Oak, Iowa. Here are some observations from across the region. Skies ranged from sunny to mostly sunny. It was 87 at Grand Island, 89 at Norfolk, 88 at Sioux Falls, 88 at Sioux City, and 84 at Des Moines. Kansas City reported 86, Concordia, Kansas reported 87, North Platte reported 89, Denver reported 93, and Valentine reported 93. Once again, at 4 p.m. in Omaha it was 89 degrees under mostly sunny skies. Here are the forecast key messages. Stretch of hot and dry weather will last through at least the upcoming week. Heat indices will be around 100 at times. Patchy fog may develop a few mornings this week. This is NOAA All Hazards Radio Station KIH 61 in Omaha, Nebraska. The current time is 4:52 p.m. Central Daylight Time. Now for the official National Weather Service forecast for the Omaha and Council Bluffs area. West of today, hot, sunny. Highs around 90. Southeast winds around 5 miles an hour. Tonight, clear. Lows in the upper 60s. Southeast winds around 5 miles an hour. Sunday, sunny, hot with highs in the upper 80s. Southeast winds around 5 miles an hour. Sunday night, clear with lows in the upper 60s. Southeast winds around 5 miles an hour. Monday, sunny, hot with highs around 90. South winds 5 to 10 miles an hour. Monday night through Wednesday night, clear, hot. Lows around 70. Highs in the lower 90s. Thursday through Friday, mostly clear. Hot. Highs in the mid-90s. Lows in the mid-70s. At 4 p.m. in Omaha, it was mostly sunny. The temperature was 89 degrees, the dew point 67, and the relative humidity 47%, producing a heat index of 92. The pressure was 30.08 inches and steady. Across eastern Nebraska and southwest Iowa, it was sunny, with a temperature of 88 at Lincoln, 87 at Millard, 85 at Fremont, 85 at Columbus, and 87 at Plaxmouth. It was mostly sunny, with a temperature of 89 at Offutt Air Force Base, 87 at Blair Airport, and 89 at Takema. It was partly sunny, with a temperature of 86 at Nebraska City, and 88 at Red Oak, Iowa. Here are some observations from across the region. Skies ranged from sunny to mostly sunny. It was 87 at Grand Island, 89 at Norfolk, 88 at Sioux Falls, 88 at Sioux City, and 84 at Des Moines. Kansas City reported 86, Concordia, Kansas reported 87, North Platte reported 89, Denver reported 93, and Valentine reported 93. Once again, at 4 p.m. in Omaha it was 89 degrees under mostly sunny skies. Here are the forecast key messages. Stretch of hot and dry weather will last through at least the upcoming week. Heat indices will be around 100 at times. Patchy fog may develop a few mornings this week. This is NOAA All Hazards Radio Station KIH 61 in Omaha, Nebraska. The current time is 4:55 p.m. Central Daylight Time. Now for the official National Weather Service forecast for the Omaha and Council Bluffs area. West of today, hot, sunny. Highs around 90. Southeast winds around 5 miles an hour. Tonight, clear. Lows in the upper 60s. Southeast winds around 5 miles an hour. Sunday, sunny, hot with highs in the upper 80s. Southeast winds around 5 miles an hour. Sunday night, clear with lows in the upper 60s. Southeast winds around 5 miles an hour. Monday, sunny, hot with highs around 90. South winds 5 to 10 miles an hour.
Monday night through Wednesday night, clear, hot. Lows around 70. Highs in the lower 90s. Thursday through Friday, mostly clear. Hot. Highs in the mid-90s. Lows in the mid-70s. At 4 p.m. in Omaha, it was mostly sunny. The temperature was 89 degrees, the dew point 67, and the relative humidity 47%, producing a heat index of 92. The pressure was 30.08 inches and steady. Across eastern Nebraska and southwest Iowa, it was sunny, with a temperature of 88 at Lincoln, 87 at Millard, 85 at Fremont, 85 at Columbus, and 87 at Plaxmouth. It was mostly sunny, with a temperature of 89 at Offutt Air Force Base, 87 at Blair Airport, and 89 at Takema. It was partly sunny, with a temperature of 86 at Nebraska City, and 88 at Red Oak, Iowa. Here are some observations from across the region. Skies ranged from sunny to mostly sunny. It was 87 at Grand Island, 89 at Norfolk, 88 at Sioux Falls, 88 at Sioux City, and 84 at Des Moines. Kansas City reported 86, Concordia, Kansas reported 87, North Platte reported 89, Denver reported 93, and Valentine reported 93. Once again, at 4 p.m. in Omaha, it was 89 degrees under mostly sunny skies. Here are the forecast key messages. Stretch of hot and dry weather will last through at least the upcoming week. Heat indices will be around 100 at times. Patchy fog may develop a few mornings this week. This is NOAA All Hazards Radio Station KIH 61 in Omaha, Nebraska. The current time is 4:58 p.m. Central Daylight Time. Now for the official National Weather Service forecast for the Omaha and Council Bluffs area. Rest of today, hot, sunny. Highs around 90. Southeast winds around 5 miles an hour. Tonight, clear. Lows in the upper 60s. Southeast winds around 5 miles an hour. Sunday, sunny, hot with highs in the upper 80s. Southeast winds around 5 miles an hour. Sunday night, clear with lows in the upper 60s. Southeast winds around 5 miles an hour. Monday, sunny, hot with highs around 90. South winds 5 to 10 miles an hour. Monday night through Wednesday night, clear, hot. Lows around 70. Highs in the lower 90s. Thursday through Friday, mostly clear. Hot. Highs in the mid-90s. Lows in the mid-70s. At 4 p.m. in Omaha, it was mostly sunny. The temperature was 89 degrees, the dew point 67, and the relative humidity 47%, producing a heat index of 92. The pressure was 30.08 inches and steady. Across eastern Nebraska and southwest Iowa, it was sunny, with a temperature of 88 at Lincoln, 87 at Millard, 85 at Fremont, 85 at Columbus, and 87 at Plaxmouth. It was mostly sunny, with a temperature of 89 at Offutt Air Force Base, 87 at Blair Airport, and 89 at Takema. It was partly sunny, with a temperature of 86 at Nebraska City, and 88 at Red Oak, Iowa. Here are some observations from across the region. Skies ranged from sunny to mostly sunny. It was 87 at Grand Island, 89 at Norfolk, 88 at Sioux Falls, 88 at Sioux City, and 84 at Des Moines. Kansas City reported 86, Concordia, Kansas reported 87, North Platte reported 89, Denver reported 93, and Valentine reported 93. Once again, at 4 p.m. in Omaha, it was 89 degrees under mostly sunny skies. The Omaha, Nebraska climate summary for this evening, as of 4 p.m., July 11, 2026. Today's high temperature was 90 degrees. This high was 2 degrees above the normal high of 88. The record high is 107 degrees, which was last set in 1954. Today's low temperature was 64 degrees.
This low was 4 degrees below the normal low of 68. The record low is 54 degrees, which was set in 1945. No precipitation fell today, which leaves the monthly total at 0.36 inches. This is 0.95 inches below the normal amount of 1.31 inches for July. The total precipitation for the year still stands at 13.00 inches, which is 4.07 inches below normal. No snow fell today, which brings the monthly total to 0.0 inches. This is normal for July. The total snowfall since July 1st still stands at 0.0 inches, which is normal. There were no heating degree days today, which is normal. This leaves the monthly total at zero, which is normal. The yearly total since July 1st is zero, which is normal. There were 12 cooling degree days today, which is one below normal. This brings the monthly total to 156, which is 17 above normal. The yearly total since January 1st is 593, which is 70 above normal. Today the maximum wind observed was 10 miles an hour from the east. The highest wind gust observed was 16 miles per hour from the south. The normal high temperature for tomorrow is 88 degrees, and the normal low is 68. The record high for tomorrow is 110, which occurred in 1939, and the record low is 53, which occurred in 1941. Sunset tonight is at 8:57 p.m. Sunrise tomorrow is at 6:01 a.m. The Valley National Weather Service climate summary for this evening, as of 4 p.m., July 11, 2026. Today's high temperature was 88 degrees, record high is 98 degrees, which was set in 1995, and the low 67 degrees. The record low is 55 degrees, which was set in 1999. No precipitation fell today, which leaves the monthly total at 1.13 inches. The total precipitation for the year still stands at 14.52 inches. No snow fell today, which brings the monthly total to 0.0 inches. This is normal for July. The total snowfall for the season since June 1st still stands at a trace, which is normal. The highest wind gust observed was 13 miles per hour. Sunset tonight is at 8:59 p.m. Sunrise tomorrow is at 6:03 a.m. Here are the forecast key messages. Stretch of hot and dry weather will last through at least the upcoming week. Heat indices will be around 100 at times. Patchy fog may develop a few mornings this week. This is NOAA All Hazards Radio Station KIH-61 in Omaha, Nebraska. The current time is 5:04 p.m. Central Daylight Time. Now for the official National Weather Service forecast for the Omaha and Council Bluffs area. Rest of today, hot, sunny. Highs around 90. Southeast winds around 5 miles an hour. Tonight, clear. Lows in the upper 60s. Southeast winds around 5 miles an hour. Sunday, sunny, hot with highs in the upper 80s. Southeast winds around 5 miles an hour. Sunday night, clear with lows in the upper 60s. Southeast winds around 5 miles an hour. Monday, sunny, hot with highs around 90. South winds 5 to 10 miles an hour. Monday night through Wednesday night, clear, hot. Lows around 70. Highs in the lower 90s. Thursday through Friday, mostly clear. Hot. Highs in the mid-90s. Lows in the mid-70s. This is NOAA All Hazards Radio Station KIH-61 serving the following counties in Nebraska and Iowa. Douglas, Sarpy, Washington, Cass, Odo, Burke, Dodge, Saunders, Harrison, Pottawatomie, and Mills. At 5 p.m. in Omaha, it was mostly sunny. The temperature was 89 degrees, the dew point 65, and the relative humidity 44%, producing a heat index of 91. The pressure was 30.07 inches and falling.
Across eastern Nebraska and southwest Iowa, it was sunny, with a temperature of 89 at Lincoln, 86 at Columbus, 87 at Blair Airport, and 89 at Tacoma. It was mostly sunny, with a temperature of 87 at Millard, 87 at Nebraska City, and 88.

was 89 degrees under mostly sunny skies. Here are the forecast key messages. Stretch of hot and dry weather will last through at least the upcoming week. Heat indices will be around 100 at times. Patchy fog may develop a few mornings this week. This is NOAA All Hazards Radio Station KIH 61 in Omaha, Nebraska. The current time is 5:07 p.m. Central Daylight Time. Now for the official National Weather Service forecast for the Omaha and Council Bluffs area. West of today, hot, sunny. Highs around 90. Southeast winds around 5 miles an hour. Tonight, clear. Lows in the upper 60s. Southeast winds around 5 miles an hour. Sunday, sunny, hot with highs in the upper 80s. Southeast winds around 5 miles an hour. Sunday night, clear with lows in the upper 60s. Southeast winds around 5 miles an hour. Monday, sunny, hot with highs around 90. South winds 5 to 10 miles an hour. Monday night through Wednesday night, clear, hot. Lows around 70. Highs in the lower 90s. Thursday through Friday, mostly clear. Hot. Highs in the mid-90s. Lows in the mid-70s. At 5 p.m. in Omaha, it was mostly sunny. The temperature was 89 degrees, the dew point 65, and the relative humidity 44%, producing a heat index of 91. The pressure was 30.07 inches and falling. Across eastern Nebraska and southwest Iowa, it was sunny, with a temperature of 89 at Lincoln, 86 at Columbus, 87 at Blair Airport, and 89 at Tecama. It was mostly sunny, with a temperature of 87 at Millard, 87 at Nebraska City, and 88 at Plattsmouth. At Red Oak, Iowa, it was partly sunny, with a temperature of 88. Here are some observations from across the region. Skies ranged from sunny to mostly sunny. It was 86 at Grand Island, 90 at Norfolk, 88 at Sioux Falls, 88 at Sioux City, and 85 at Des Moines. Kansas City reported 87, Concordia, Kansas reported 89, North Platte reported 89, Denver reported 93, and Valentine reported 93. Once again, at 5 p.m. in Omaha, it was 89 degrees under mostly sunny skies. Here are the forecast key messages. Stretch of hot and dry weather will last through at least the upcoming week. Heat indices will be around 100 at times. Patchy fog may develop a few mornings this week. The Omaha, Nebraska climate summary for this evening, as of 4 p.m., July 11, 2026. Today's high temperature was 90 degrees. This high was 2 degrees above the normal high of 88. The record high is 107 degrees, which was last set in 1954. Today's low temperature was 64 degrees. This low was 4 degrees below the normal low of 68. The record low is 54 degrees, which was set in 1945. No precipitation fell today, which leaves the monthly total at 0.36 inches. This is 0.95 inches below the normal amount of 1.31 inches for July. The total precipitation for the year still stands at 13.00 inches, which is 4.07 inches below normal. No snow fell today, which brings the monthly total to 0.0 inches. This is normal for July. The total snowfall since July 1st still stands at 0.0 inches, which is normal. There were no heating degree days today, which is normal. This leaves the monthly total at zero, which is normal. The yearly total since July 1st is zero, which is normal. There were 12 cooling degree days today, which is one below normal. This brings the monthly total to 156, which is 17 above normal. The yearly total since January 1st is 593, which is 70 above normal. Today the maximum wind observed was 10 miles an hour from the east. The highest wind gust observed was 16 miles per hour from the south. The normal

temperature for tomorrow is 88 degrees, and the normal low is 68. The record high for tomorrow is 110, which occurred in 1939, and the record low is 53, which occurred in 1941. Sunset tonight is at 8:57 p.m. Sunrise tomorrow is at 6:01 a.m. The Valley National Weather Service climate summary for this evening, as of 4 p.m., July 11, 2026. Today's high temperature was 88 degrees, record high is 98 degrees, which was set in 1995, and the low 67 degrees. The record low is 55 degrees, which was set in 1999. No precipitation fell today, which leaves the monthly total at 1.13 inches. The total precipitation for the year still stands at 14.52 inches. No snow fell today, which brings the monthly total to 0.0 inches. This is normal for July. The total snowfall for the season since June 1st still stands at a trace, which is normal. The highest wind gust observed was 13 miles per hour. Sunset tonight is at 8:59 p.m. Sunrise tomorrow is at 6:03 a.m. This is NOAA All Hazards Radio Station KIH-61 in Omaha, Nebraska. The current time is 5:13 p.m. Central Daylight Time. Now for the official National Weather Service forecast for the Omaha and Council Bluffs area. West of today, hot, sunny. Highs around 90. Southeast winds around 5 miles an hour. Tonight, clear. Lows in the upper 60s. Southeast winds around 5 miles an hour. Sunday, sunny, hot with highs in the upper 80s. Southeast winds around 5 miles an hour. Sunday night, clear with lows in the upper 60s. Southeast winds around 5 miles an hour. Monday, sunny, hot with highs around 90. South winds 5 to 10 miles an hour. Monday night through Wednesday night, clear, hot. Lows around 70. Highs in the lower 90s. Thursday through Friday, mostly clear. Hot. Highs in the mid-90s. Lows in the mid-70s. At 5 p.m. in Omaha, it was mostly sunny. The temperature was 89 degrees, the dew point 65, and the relative humidity 44%, producing a heat index of 91. The pressure was 30.07 inches and falling. Across eastern Nebraska and southwest Iowa, it was sunny, with a temperature of 89 at Lincoln, 86 at Columbus, 87 at Blair Airport, and 89 at Tacoma. It was mostly sunny, with a temperature of 90 at Offutt Air Force Base, 87 at Millard, 87 at Nebraska City, and 88 at Plattsmouth. At Red Oak, Iowa, it was partly sunny, with a temperature of 88. Here are some observations from across the region. Skies ranged from sunny to mostly sunny. It was 86 at Grand Island, 90 at Norfolk, 88 at Sioux Falls, 88 at Sioux City, and 85 at Des Moines. Kansas City reported 87, Concordia, Kansas reported 89, North Platte reported 89, Denver reported 93, and Valentine reported 93. Once again, at 5 p.m. in Omaha, it was 89 degrees under mostly sunny skies. Here are the forecast key messages. Stretch of hot and dry weather will last through at least the upcoming week. Heat indices will be around 100 at times. Patchy fog may develop a few mornings this week. This is NOAA All Hazards Radio Station KIH-61 in Omaha, Nebraska. The current time is 5:16 p.m. Central Daylight Time. Now for the official National Weather Service forecast for the Omaha and Council Bluffs area. Rest of today, hot, sunny. Highs around 90. Southeast winds around 5 miles an hour. Tonight, clear. Lows in the upper 60s. Southeast winds around 5 miles an hour. Sunday, sunny, hot with highs in the upper 80s. Southeast winds around 5 miles an hour.
Sunday night, clear with lows in the upper 60s. Southeast winds around 5 miles an hour. Monday, sunny, hot with highs around 90. South winds 5 to 10 miles an hour. Monday night through Wednesday night, clear, hot. Lows around 70. Highs in the lower 90s. Thursday through Friday, mostly clear. Hot. Highs in the mid-90s. Lows in the mid-70s. At 5 p.m. in Omaha, it was mostly sunny. The temperature was 89 degrees, the dew point 65, and the relative humidity 44%, producing a heat index of 91. The pressure was 30.07 inches and falling. Across eastern Nebraska and southwest Iowa, it was sunny, with a temperature of 89 at Lincoln, 86 at Columbus, 87 at Blair Airport, and 89 at Tacoma. It was mostly sunny, with a temperature of 90 at Offutt Air Force Base, 87 at Millard, 87 at Nebraska City, and 88 at Plattsmouth. At Red Oak, Iowa, it was partly sunny, with a temperature of 88. Here are some observations from across the region. Skies ranged from sunny to mostly sunny. It was 86 at Grand Island, 90 at Norfolk, 88 at Sioux Falls, 88 at Sioux City, and 85 at Des Moines. Kansas City reported 87, Concordia, Kansas reported 89, North Platte reported 89, Denver reported 93, and Valentine reported 93. Once again, at 5 p.m. in Omaha, it was 89 degrees under mostly sunny skies. Here are the forecast key messages. Stretch of hot and dry weather will last through at least the upcoming week. Heat indices will be around 100 at times. Patchy fog may develop a few mornings this week. This is NOAA All Hazards Radio Station KIH 61 in Omaha, Nebraska. The current time is 5:19 p.m. Central Daylight Time. Now for the official National Weather Service forecast for the Omaha and Council Bluffs area. Rest of today, hot, sunny. Highs around 90. Southeast winds around 5 miles an hour. Tonight, clear. Lows in the upper 60s. Southeast winds around 5 miles an hour. Sunday, sunny, hot with highs in the upper 80s. Southeast winds around 5 miles an hour. Sunday night, clear with lows in the upper 60s. Southeast winds around 5 miles an hour. Monday, sunny, hot with highs around 90. South winds 5 to 10 miles an hour. Monday night through Wednesday night, clear, hot. Lows around 70. Highs in the lower 90s. Thursday through Friday, mostly clear. Hot. Highs in the mid-90s. Lows in the mid-70s. The Omaha, Nebraska climate summary for this evening, as of 4 p.m., July 11, 2026. Today's high temperature was 90 degrees. This high was 2 degrees above the normal high of 88. The record high is 107 degrees, which was last set in 1954. Today's low temperature was 64 degrees. This low was 4 degrees below the normal low of 68. The record low is 54 degrees, which was set in 1945. No precipitation fell today, which leaves the monthly total at 0.36 inches. This is 0.95 inches below the normal amount of 1.31 inches for July. The total precipitation for the year still stands at 13.00 inches, which is 4.07 inches below normal. No snow fell today, which brings the monthly total to 0.0 inches. This is normal for July. The total snowfall since July 1st still stands at 0.0 inches, which is normal. There were no heating degree days today, which is normal. This leaves the monthly total at zero, which is normal. The yearly total since July 1st is zero, which is normal. There were 12 cooling degree days today, which is one below normal. This brings the monthly total to 156, which is 17 above normal.
The yearly total since January 1st is 593, which is 70 above normal. Today the maximum wind observed was 10 miles an hour from the east. The highest wind gust observed was 16 miles per hour from the south. The normal high temperature for tomorrow is 88 degrees, and the normal low is 68. The record high for tomorrow is 110, which occurred in 1939, and the record low is 53, which occurred in 1941. Sunset tonight is at 8:57 p.m. Sunrise tomorrow is at 6:01 a.m. The Valley National Weather Service climate summary for this evening, as of 4 p.m., July 11, 2026. Today's high temperature was 88 degrees, record high is 98 degrees, which was set in 1995, and the low 67 degrees. The record low is 55 degrees, which was set in 1999. No precipitation fell today, which leaves the monthly total at 1.13 inches. The total precipitation for the year still stands at 14.52 inches. No snow fell today, which brings the monthly total to 0.0 inches. This is normal for July. The total snowfall for the season since June 1st still stands at a trace, which is normal. The highest wind gust observed was 13 miles per hour. Sunset tonight is at 8:59 p.m. Sunrise tomorrow is at 6:03 a.m. At 5 p.m. in Omaha, it was mostly sunny. The temperature was 89 degrees, the dew point 65, and the relative humidity 44%, producing a heat index of 91. The pressure was 30.07 inches and falling. Across eastern Nebraska and southwest Iowa, it was sunny, with a temperature of 89 at Lincoln, 86 at Columbus, 87 at Blair Airport, and 89 at Tacoma. It was mostly sunny, with a temperature of 90 at Offutt Air Force Base, 87 at Millard, 87 at Nebraska City, and 88 at Plattsmouth. At Red Oak, Iowa, it was partly sunny, with a temperature of 88. Here are some observations from across the region. Skies ranged from sunny to mostly sunny. It was 86 at Grand Island, 90 at Norfolk, 88 at Sioux Falls, 88 at Sioux City, and 85 at Des Moines. Kansas City reported 87, Concordia, Kansas reported 89, North Platte reported 89, Denver reported 93, and Valentine reported 93. Once again, at 5 p.m. in Omaha, it was 89 degrees under mostly sunny skies. Here are the forecast key messages. Stretch of hot and dry weather will last through at least the upcoming week. Heat indices will be around 100 at times. Patchy fog may develop a few mornings this week. This is NOAA All Hazards Radio Station KIH-61 in Omaha, Nebraska. The current time is 5:25 p.m. Central Daylight Time. Now for the official National Weather Service forecast for the Omaha and Council Bluffs area. Rest of today, hot, sunny. Highs around 90. Southeast winds around 5 miles an hour. Tonight, clear. Lows in the upper 60s. Southeast winds around 5 miles an hour. Sunday, sunny, hot with highs in the upper 80s. Southeast winds around 5 miles an hour. Sunday night, clear with lows in the upper 60s. Southeast winds around 5 miles an hour. Monday, sunny, hot with highs around 90. South winds 5 to 10 miles an hour. Monday night through Wednesday night, clear, hot. Lows around 70. Highs in the lower 90s. Thursday through Friday, mostly clear. Hot. Highs in the mid-90s. Lows in the mid-70s. At 5 p.m. in Omaha, it was mostly sunny. The temperature was 89 degrees, the dew point 65, and the relative humidity 44%, producing a heat index of 91. The pressure was 30.07 inches and falling. Across eastern Nebraska and southwest Iowa, it was sunny, with a temperature of 89 at Lincoln, 86 at Columbus,
87 at Blair Airport and 89 at Takema. It was mostly sunny, with a temperature of 90 at Offutt Air Force Base, 87 at Millard, 87 at Nebraska City, and 88 at Plattsmouth. At Red Oak, Iowa, it was partly sunny, with a temperature of 88. Here are some observations from across the region. Skies ranged from sunny to mostly sunny. It was 86 at Grand Island, 90 at Norfolk, 88 at Sioux Falls, 88 at Sioux City, and 85 at Des Moines. Kansas City reported 87, Concordia, Kansas reported 89, North Platte reported 89, Denver reported 93, and Valentine reported 93. Once again, at 5 p.m. in Omaha, it was 89 degrees under mostly sunny skies. Here are the forecast key messages. Stretch of hot and dry weather will last through at least the upcoming week. Heat indices will be around 100 at times. Patchy fog may develop a few mornings this week. 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The current time is 5:28 p.m. Central Daylight Time. Now for the official National Weather Service forecast for the Omaha and Council Bluffs area. Rest of today, hot, sunny. Highs around 90. Southeast winds around 5 miles an hour. Tonight, clear. Lows in the upper 60s. Southeast winds around 5 miles an hour. Sunday, sunny, hot with highs in the upper 80s. Southeast winds around 5 miles an hour. Sunday night, clear with lows in the upper 60s. Southeast winds around 5 miles an hour. Monday, sunny, hot with highs around 90. South winds 5 to 10 miles an hour. Monday night through Wednesday night, clear, hot. Lows around 70. Highs in the lower 90s. Thursday through Friday, mostly clear. Hot. Highs in the mid-90s. Lows in the 70s. At 5 p.m. in Omaha, it was mostly sunny. The temperature was 89 degrees, the dew point 65, and the relative humidity 44%, producing a heat index of 91. The pressure was 30.07 inches and falling. Across eastern Nebraska and southwest Iowa, it was sunny, with a temperature of 89 at Lincoln, 86 at Columbus, 87 at Blair Airport, and 89 at Takema. It was mostly sunny, with a temperature of 90 at Offutt Air Force Base, 87 at Millard, 87 at Nebraska City, and 88 at Plattsmouth. At Red Oak, Iowa, it was partly sunny, with a temperature of 88. Here are some observations from across the region. Skies ranged from sunny to mostly sunny. It was 86 at Grand Island, 90 at Norfolk, 88 at Sioux Falls, 88 at Sioux City, and 85 at Des Moines. Kansas City reported 87, Concordia, Kansas reported 89, North Platte reported 89, Denver reported 93, and Valentine reported 93. Once again, at 5 p.m. in Omaha, it was 89 degrees under mostly sunny skies. The Omaha, Nebraska climate summary for this evening, as of 4 p.m., July 11, 2026. Today's high temperature was 90 degrees. This high was 2 degrees above the normal high of 88. The record high is 107 degrees, which was last set in 1954. Today's low temperature was 64 degrees. This low was 4 degrees below the normal low of 68. The record low is 54 degrees, which was set in 1945. No precipitation fell today, which leaves the monthly total at 0.36 inches. This is 0.95 inches below the normal amount of 1.31 inches for July. The total precipitation for the year still stands at 13.00 inches, which is 4.07 inches below normal. No snow fell today, which brings the monthly total to 0.0 inches. This is normal for July. The total snowfall since July 1st still stands at 0.0 inches, which is normal. There were no heating degree days today, which is normal.
This leaves the monthly total at zero, which is normal. The yearly total since July 1st is zero, which is normal. There were 12 cooling degree days today, which is one below normal. This brings the monthly total to 156, which is 17 above normal. The yearly total since January 1st is 593, which is 70 above normal. Today the maximum wind observed was 10 miles an hour from the east. The highest wind gust observed was 16 miles per hour from the south. The normal high temperature for tomorrow is 88 degrees, and the normal low is 68. The record high for tomorrow is 110, which occurred in 1939, and the record low is 53, which occurred in 1941. Sunset tonight is at 8:57 p.m. Sunrise tomorrow is at 6:01 a.m. The Valley National Weather Service climate summary for this evening, as of 4 p.m., July 11, 2026. Today's high temperature was 88 degrees, record high is 98 degrees, which was set in 1995, and the low 67 degrees. The record low is 55 degrees, which was set in 1999. No precipitation fell today, which leaves the monthly total at 1.13 inches. The total precipitation for the year still stands at 14.52 inches. No snow fell today, which brings the monthly total to 0.0 inches. This is normal for July. The total snowfall for the season since June 1st still stands at a trace, which is normal. The highest wind gust observed was 13 miles per hour. Sunset tonight is at 8:59 p.m. Sunrise tomorrow is at 6:03 a.m. Here are the forecast key messages. Stretch of hot and dry weather will last through at least the upcoming week. Heat indices will be around 100 at times. Patchy fog may develop a few mornings this week. This is NOAA All Hazards Radio Station KIH-61 in Omaha, Nebraska. The current time is 5:34 p.m. Central Daylight Time. Now for the official National Weather Service forecast for the Omaha and Council Bluffs area. West of today, hot, sunny. Highs around 90. Southeast winds around 5 miles an hour. Tonight, clear. Lows in the upper 60s. Southeast winds around 5 miles an hour. Sunday, sunny, hot with highs in the upper 80s. Southeast winds around 5 miles an hour. Sunday night, clear with lows in the upper 60s. Southeast winds around 5 miles an hour. Monday, sunny, hot with highs around 90. South winds 5 to 10 miles an hour. Monday night through Wednesday night, clear, hot. Lows around 70. Highs in the lower 90s. Thursday through Friday, mostly clear. Hot. Highs in the mid-90s. Lows in the mid-70s. At 5 p.m. in Omaha, it was mostly sunny. The temperature was 89 degrees, the dew point 65, and the relative humidity 44%, producing a heat index of 91. The pressure was 30.07 inches and falling. Across eastern Nebraska and southwest Iowa, it was sunny, with a temperature of 89 at Lincoln, 86 at Columbus, 87 at Blair Airport, and 89 at Tacoma. It was mostly sunny, with a temperature of 90 at Offutt Air Force Base, 87 at Millard, 87 at Nebraska City, and 88 at Plattsmouth. At Red Oak, Iowa, it was partly sunny, with a temperature of 88. Here are some observations from across the region. Skies ranged from sunny to mostly sunny. It was 86 at Grand Island, 90 at Norfolk, 88 at Sioux Falls, 88 at Sioux City, and 85 at Des Moines. Kansas City reported 87, Concordia, Kansas reported 89, North Platte reported 89, Denver reported 93, and Valentine reported 93. Once again, at 5 p.m. in Omaha, it was 89 degrees under mostly sunny skies. Here are the forecast key messages.
stretch of hot and dry weather will last through at least the upcoming week. Heat indices will be around 100 at times. Patchy fog may develop a few mornings this week. This is NOAA All Hazards radio station KIH 61 in Omaha, Nebraska. The current time is 5:37 p.m. Central Daylight Time. Now for the official National Weather Service forecast for the Omaha and Council Bluffs area. West of today, hot, sunny. Highs around 90. Southeast winds around 5 miles an hour. Tonight, clear. Lows in the upper 60s. Southeast winds around 5 miles an hour. Sunday, sunny, hot with highs in the upper 80s. Southeast winds around 5 miles an hour. Sunday night, clear with lows in the upper 60s. Southeast winds around 5 miles an hour. Monday, sunny, hot with highs around 90. South winds 5 to 10 miles an hour. Monday night through Wednesday night, clear, hot. Lows around 70. Highs in the lower 90s. Thursday through Friday, mostly clear. Hot. Highs in the mid-90s. Lows in the mid-70s. At 5 p.m. in Omaha, it was mostly sunny. The temperature was 89 degrees, the dew point 65, and the relative humidity 44%, producing a heat index of 91. The pressure was 30.07 inches and falling. Across eastern Nebraska and southwest Iowa, it was sunny, with a temperature of 89 at Lincoln, 86 at Columbus, 87 at Blair Airport, and 89 at Tecumseh. It was mostly sunny, with a temperature of 90 at Offutt Air Force Base, 87 at Millard, 87 at Nebraska City, and 88 at Plattsmouth. At Red Oak, Iowa, it was partly sunny, with a temperature of 88. Here are some observations from across the region. Skies ranged from sunny to mostly sunny. It was 86 at Grand Island, 90 at North Fork, 88 at Sioux Falls, 88 at Sioux City, and 85 at Des Moines. Kansas City reported 87, Concordia, Kansas reported 89, North Platte reported 89, Denver reported 93, and Valentine reported 93. Once again, at 5 p.m. in Omaha, it was 89 degrees under mostly sunny skies. Here are the forecast key messages. Stretch of hot and dry weather will last through at least the upcoming week. Heat indices will be around 100 at times. Patchy fog may develop a few mornings this week. This is NOAA All Hazards radio station KIH 61 in Omaha, Nebraska. The Omaha, Nebraska climate summary for this evening, as of 4 p.m., July 11, 2026. Today's high temperature was 19 degrees. This high was 2 degrees above the normal high of 88. The record high is 107 degrees, which was last set in 1954. Today's low temperature was 64 degrees. This low was 4 degrees below the normal low of 68. The record low is 54 degrees, which was set in 1945. No precipitation fell today, which leaves the monthly total at 0.36 inches. This is 0.95 inches below the normal amount of 1.31 inches for July. The total precipitation for the year still stands at 13.00 inches, which is 4.07 inches below normal. No snow fell today, which brings the monthly total to 0.0 inches. This is normal for July. The total snowfall since July 1st still stands at 0.0 inches, which is normal. There were no heating degree days today, which is normal. This leaves the monthly total at zero, which is normal. The yearly total since July 1st is zero, which is normal. There were 12 cooling degree days today, which is one below normal. This brings the monthly total to 156, which is 17 above normal. The yearly total since January 1st is 593, which is 70 above normal. Today the maximum wind observed was 10 miles an hour from the east. The highest wind gust observed was 16 miles per hour from the south.
The normal high temperature for tomorrow is 88 degrees, and the normal low is 68. The record high for tomorrow is 110, which occurred in 1939, and the record low is 53, which occurred in 1941. Sunset tonight is at 8:57 p.m. Sunrise tomorrow is at 6:01 a.m. The Valley National Weather Service climate summary for this evening, as of 4 p.m., July 11, 2026. Today's high temperature was 88 degrees, record high is 98 degrees, which was set in 1995, and the low 67 degrees. The record low is 55 degrees, which was set in 1999. No precipitation fell today, which leaves the monthly total at 1.13 inches. The total precipitation for the year still stands at 14.52 inches. No snow fell today, which brings the monthly total to 0.0 inches. This is normal for July. The total snowfall for the season since June 1st still stands at a trace, which is normal. The highest wind gust observed was 13 miles per hour. Sunset tonight is at 8:59 p.m. Sunrise tomorrow is at 6:03 a.m. The current time is 5:43 p.m. Central Daylight Time. Now for the official National Weather Service forecast for the Omaha and Council Bluffs area. West of today, hot, sunny. Highs around 90. Southeast winds around 5 miles an hour. Tonight, clear. Lows in the upper 60s. Southeast winds around 5 miles an hour. Sunday, sunny, hot with highs in the upper 80s. Southeast winds around 5 miles an hour. Sunday night, clear with lows in the upper 60s. Southeast winds around 5 miles an hour. Monday, sunny, hot with highs around 90. South winds 5 to 10 miles an hour. Monday night through Wednesday night, clear, hot. Lows around 70. Highs in the lower 90s. Thursday through Friday, mostly clear. Hot. Highs in the mid-90s. Lows in the mid-70s. At 5 p.m. in Omaha, it was mostly sunny. The temperature was 89 degrees, the dew point 65, and the relative humidity 44%, producing a heat index of 91. The pressure was 30.07 inches and falling. Across eastern Nebraska and southwest Iowa, it was sunny, with a temperature of 89 at Lincoln, 86 at Columbus, 87 at Blair Airport, and 89 at Tacoma. It was mostly sunny, with a temperature of 90 at Offutt Air Force Base, 87 at Millard, 87 at Nebraska City, and 88 at Plattsmouth. At Red Oak, Iowa, it was partly sunny, with a temperature of 88. Here are some observations from across the region. Skies ranged from sunny to mostly sunny. It was 86 at Grand Island, 90 at Norfolk, 88 at Sioux Falls, 88 at Sioux City, and 85 at Des Moines. Kansas City reported 87, Concordia, Kansas reported 89, North Platte reported 89, Denver reported 93, and Valentine reported 93. Once again, at 5 p.m. in Omaha, it was 89 degrees under mostly sunny skies. Here are the forecast key messages. Stretch of hot and dry weather will last through at least the upcoming week. Heat indices will be around 100 at times. Patchy fog may develop a few mornings this week. This is NOAA All Hazards radio station KIH 61 in Omaha, Nebraska. The current time is 5:46 p.m. Central Daylight Time. Now for the official National Weather Service forecast for the Omaha and Council Bluffs area. West of today, hot, sunny. Highs around 90. Southeast winds around 5 miles an hour. Tonight, clear. Lows in the upper 60s. Southeast winds around 5 miles an hour. Sunday, sunny, hot with highs in the upper 80s. Southeast winds around 5 miles an hour. Sunday night, clear with lows in the upper 60s.
southeast winds around 5 miles an hour. Monday, sunny, hot with highs around 90. South winds 5 to 10 miles an hour. Monday night through Wednesday night, clear, hot. Lows around 70. Highs in the lower 90s. Thursday through Friday, mostly clear. Hot. Highs in the mid-90s. Lows in the mid-70s. At 5 p.m. in Omaha, it was mostly sunny. The temperature was 89 degrees, the dew point 65, and the relative humidity 44%, producing a heat index of 91. The pressure was 30.07 inches and falling. Across eastern Nebraska and southwest Iowa, it was sunny, with a temperature of 89 at Lincoln, 86 at Columbus, 87 at Blair Airport, and 89 at Tacoma. It was mostly sunny, with a temperature of 90 at Offutt Air Force Base, 87 at Millard, 87 at Nebraska City, and 88 at Plattsmouth. At Red Oak, Iowa, it was partly sunny, with a temperature of 88. Here are some observations from across the region. Skies ranged from sunny to mostly sunny. It was 86 at Grand Island, 90 at Norfolk, 88 at Sioux Falls, 88 at Sioux City, and 85 at Des Moines. Kansas City reported 87, Concordia, Kansas reported 89, North Platte reported 89, Denver reported 93, and Valentine reported 93. Once again, at 5 p.m. in Omaha, it was 89 degrees under mostly sunny skies. Here are the forecast key messages. Stretch of hot and dry weather will last through at least the upcoming week. Heat indices will be around 100 at times. Patchy fog may develop a few mornings this week. This is NOAA All Hazards Radio Station KIH-61 in Omaha, Nebraska. The current time is 5:48 p.m. Central Daylight Time. Now for the official National Weather Service forecast for the Omaha and Council Bluffs area. Rest of today, hot, sunny. Highs around 90. Southeast winds around 5 miles an hour. Tonight, clear. Lows in the upper 60s. Southeast winds around 5 miles an hour. Sunday, sunny, hot with highs in the upper 80s. Southeast winds around 5 miles an hour. Sunday night, clear with lows in the upper 60s. Southeast winds around 5 miles an hour. Monday, sunny, hot with highs around 90. South winds 5 to 10 miles an hour. Monday night through Wednesday night, clear, hot. Lows around 70. Highs in the lower 90s. Thursday through Friday, mostly clear. Hot. Highs in the mid-90s. Lows in the mid-70s. The Omaha, Nebraska climate summary for this evening, as of 4 p.m., July 11, 2026. Today's high temperature was 90 degrees. This high was 2 degrees above the normal high of 88. The record high is 107 degrees, which was last set in 1954. Today's low temperature was 64 degrees. This low was 4 degrees below the normal low of 68. The record low is 54 degrees, which was set in 1945. No precipitation fell today, which leaves the monthly total at 0.36 inches. This is 0.95 inches below the normal amount of 1.31 inches for July. The total precipitation for the year still stands at 13.00 inches, which is 4.07 inches below normal. No snow fell today, which brings the monthly total to 0.0 inches. This is normal for July. The total snowfall since July 1st still stands at 0.0 inches, which is normal. There were no heating degree days today, which is normal. This leaves the monthly total at zero, which is normal. The yearly total since July 1st is zero, which is normal. There were 12 cooling degree days today, which is one below normal. This brings the monthly total to 156, which is 17 above normal. The yearly total since January 1st is 593, which is 70 above normal.
Today, the maximum wind observed was 10 miles an hour from the east. The highest wind gust observed was 16 miles per hour from the south. The normal high temperature for tomorrow is 88 degrees, and the normal low is 68. The record high for tomorrow is 110, which occurred in 1939, and the record low is 53, which occurred in 1941. Sunset tonight is at 8:57 p.m. Sunrise tomorrow is at 6:01 a.m. The Valley National Weather Service climate summary for this evening, as of 4 p.m., July 11, 2026. Today's high temperature was 88 degrees. Record high is 98 degrees, which was set in 1995. And the low 67 degrees. The record low is 55 degrees, which was set in 1999. No precipitation fell today, which leaves the monthly total at 1.13 inches. The total precipitation for the year still stands at 14.52 inches. No snow fell today, which brings the monthly total to 0.0 inches. This is normal for July. The total snowfall for the season since June 1st still stands at a trace, which is normal. The highest wind gust observed was 13 miles per hour. Sunset tonight is at 8:59 p.m. Sunrise tomorrow is at 6:03 a.m. At 5 p.m. in Omaha, it was mostly sunny. The temperature was 89 degrees, the dew point 65, and the relative humidity 44%, producing a heat index of 91. The pressure was 30.07 inches and falling. Across eastern Nebraska and southwest Iowa, it was sunny, with a temperature of 89 at Lincoln, 86 at Columbus, 87 at Blair Airport, and 89 at Tacoma. It was mostly sunny, with a temperature of 90 at Offutt Air Force Base, 87 at Millard, 87 at Nebraska City, and 88 at Plattsmouth. At Red Oak, Iowa, it was partly sunny, with a temperature of 88. Here are some observations from across the region. Skies ranged from sunny to mostly sunny. It was 86 at Grand Island, 90 at Norfolk, 88 at Sioux Falls, 88 at Sioux City, and 85 at Des Moines. Kansas City reported 87, Concordia, Kansas reported 89, North Platte reported 89, Denver reported 93, and Valentine reported 93. Once again, at 5 p.m. in Omaha, it was 89 degrees under mostly sunny skies. Here are the forecast key messages. Stretch of hot and dry weather will last through at least the upcoming week. Heat indices will be around 100 at times. Patchy fog may develop a few mornings this week. This is NOAA All Hazards Radio Station KIH 61 in Omaha, Nebraska. The current time is 5:55 p.m. Central Daylight Time. Now for the official National Weather Service forecast for the Omaha and Council Bluffs area. Rest of today, hot, sunny. Highs around 90. Southeast winds around 5 miles an hour. Tonight, clear. Lows in the upper 60s. Southeast winds around 5 miles an hour. Sunday, sunny, hot with highs in the upper 80s. Southeast winds around 5 miles an hour. Sunday night, clear with lows in the upper 60s. Southeast winds around 5 miles an hour. Monday, sunny, hot with highs around 90. South winds 5 to 10 miles an hour. Monday night through Wednesday night, clear, hot. Lows around 70. Highs in the lower 90s. Thursday through Friday, mostly clear. Hot. Highs in the mid-90s. Lows in the mid-70s. At 5 p.m. in Omaha, it was mostly sunny. The temperature was 89 degrees, the dew point 65, and the relative humidity 44%, producing a heat index of 91. The pressure was 30.07 inches and falling. Across eastern Nebraska and southwest Iowa, it was sunny, with a temperature of 89 at Lincoln, 86 at Columbus, 87 at Blair Airport, and 89 at Tacoma.
it was mostly sunny, with a temperature of 90 at Offutt Air Force Base, 87 at Millard, 87 at Nebraska City, and 88 at Plattsmouth. At Red Oak, Iowa, it was partly sunny, with a temperature of 88. Here are some observations from across the region. Skies ranged from sunny to mostly sunny. It was 86 at Grand Island, 90 at Norfolk, 88 at Sioux Falls, 88 at Sioux City, and 85 at Des Moines. Kansas City reported 87, Concordia, Kansas reported 89, North Platte reported 89, Denver reported 93, and Valentine reported 93. Once again, at 5 p.m. in Omaha, it was 89 degrees under mostly sunny skies. Here are the forecast key messages. Stretch of hot and dry weather will last through at least the upcoming week. Heat indices will be around 100 at times. Patchy fog may develop a few mornings this week. This is NOAA All Hazards radio station KIH-61 in Omaha, Nebraska. The current time is 5:57 p.m. Central Daylight Time. Now for the official National Weather Service forecast for the Omaha and Council Bluffs area. Rest of today, hot, sunny. Highs around 90. Southeast winds around 5 miles an hour. Tonight, clear. Lows in the upper 60s. Southeast winds around 5 miles an hour. Sunday, sunny, hot with highs in the upper 80s. Southeast winds around 5 miles an hour. Sunday night, clear with lows in the upper 60s. Southeast winds around 5 miles an hour. Monday, sunny, hot with highs around 90. South winds 5 to 10 miles an hour. Monday night through Wednesday night, clear, hot. Lows around 70. Highs in the lower 90s. Thursday through Friday, mostly clear. Hot. Highs in the mid-90s. Lows in the mid-70s. At 5 p.m. in Omaha, it was mostly sunny. The temperature was 89 degrees, the dew point 65, and the relative humidity 44%, producing a heat index of 91. The pressure was 30.07 inches and falling. Across eastern Nebraska and southwest Iowa, it was sunny, with a temperature of 89 at Lincoln, 86 at Columbus, 87 at Blair Airport, and 89 at Tecumseh. It was mostly sunny, with a temperature of 90 at Offutt Air Force Base, 87 at Millard, 87 at Nebraska City, and 88 at Plattsmouth. At Red Oak, Iowa, it was partly sunny, with a temperature of 88. Here are some observations from across the region. Skies ranged from sunny to mostly sunny. It was 86 at Grand Island, 90 at Norfolk, 88 at Sioux Falls, 88 at Sioux City, and 85 at Des Moines. Kansas City reported 87, Concordia, Kansas reported 89, North Platte reported 89, Denver reported 93, and Valentine reported 93. Once again, at 5 p.m. in Omaha, it was 89 degrees under mostly sunny skies. The Omaha, Nebraska climate summary for this evening, as of 4 p.m., July 11, 2026. Today's high temperature was 90 degrees. This high was 2 degrees above the normal high of 88. The record high is 107 degrees, which was last set in 1954. Today's low temperature was 64 degrees. This low was 4 degrees below the normal low of 68. The record low is 54 degrees, which was set in 1945. No precipitation fell today, which leaves the monthly total at 0.36 inches. This is 0.95 inches below the normal amount of 1.31 inches for July. The total precipitation for the year still stands at 13.00 inches, which is 4.07 inches below normal. No snow fell today, which brings the monthly total to 0.0 inches. This is normal for July. The total snowfall since July 1st still stands at 0.0 inches, which is normal. There were no heating degree days today, which is normal. This leaves the monthly total at zero, which is normal.
The yearly total since July 1st is zero, which is normal. There were 12 cooling degree days today, which is one below normal. This brings the monthly total to 156, which is 17 above normal. The yearly total since January 1st is 593, which is 70 above normal. Today the maximum wind observed was 10 miles an hour from the east. The highest wind gust observed was 16 miles per hour from the south. The normal high temperature for tomorrow is 88 degrees, and the normal low is 68. The record high for tomorrow is 110, which occurred in 1939, and the record low is 53, which occurred in 1941. Sunset tonight is at 8:57 p.m. Sunrise tomorrow is at 6:01 a.m. The Valley National Weather Service climate summary for this evening, as of 4 p.m., July 11, 2026. Today's high temperature was 88 degrees, record high is 98 degrees, which was set in 1995, and the low 67 degrees. The record low is 55 degrees, which was set in 1999. No precipitation fell today, which leaves the monthly total at 1.13 inches. The total precipitation for the year still stands at 14.52 inches. No snow fell today, which brings the monthly total to 0.0 inches. This is normal for July. The total snowfall for the season since June 1st still stands at a trace, which is normal. The highest wind gust observed was 13 miles per hour. Sunset tonight is at 8:59 p.m. Sunrise tomorrow is at 6:03 a.m. This is NOAA All Hazards Radio Station KIH-61 serving the following counties in Nebraska and Iowa. Douglas, Sarpy, Washington, Cass, Odo, Burt, Dodge, Saunders, Harrison, Pottawatomie, and Mills. Here are the forecast key messages. Stretch of hot and dry weather will last through at least the upcoming week. Heat indices will be around 100 at times. Patchy fog may develop a few mornings this week. 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The current time is 6:04 p.m. Central Daylight Time. Now for the official National Weather Service forecast for the Omaha and Council Bluffs area. Rest of today, hot, sunny. Highs around 90. Southeast winds around 5 miles an hour. Tonight, clear. Lows in the upper 60s. Southeast winds around 5 miles an hour. Sunday, sunny, hot with highs in the upper 80s. Southeast winds around 5 miles an hour. Sunday night, clear with lows in the upper 60s. Southeast winds around 5 miles an hour. Monday, sunny, hot with highs around 90. South winds 5 to 10 miles an hour. Monday night through Wednesday night, clear, hot. Lows around 70. Highs in the lower 90s. Thursday through Friday, mostly clear. Hot. Highs in the mid-90s. Lows in the mid-70s. At 6 p.m. in Omaha, it was mostly sunny. The temperature was 90 degrees, the dew point 68, and the relative humidity 48%, producing a heat index of 94. The wind was southeast at 8 miles an hour. The pressure was 30.07 inches and steady. Across eastern Nebraska and southwest Iowa, temperatures were between 86 and 89 degrees. It was sunny at Lincoln, Millard, Fremont, and Columbus. At Blair Airport, Tacoma, Nebraska City, and Plattsmouth, it was sunny. At Offutt Air Force Base, it was mostly sunny. At Red Oak, Iowa, it was partly sunny. Here are some observations from across the region. Skies ranged from sunny to mostly sunny. It was 87 at Grand Island, 89 at Norfolk, 87 at Sioux Falls, 87 at Sioux City, and 84 at Des Moines. Kansas City reported 86, Concordia, Kansas reported 88, North Platte reported 89, Denver reported 93, and Valentine reported 93.
Once again, at 6 p.m. in Omaha, it was 90 degrees under mostly sunny skies. Here are the forecast key messages.

around 90. Southeast winds around 5 miles an hour. Tonight, clear. Lows in the upper 60s. Southeast winds around 5 miles an hour. Sunday, sunny, hot with highs in the upper 80s. Southeast winds around 5 miles an hour. Sunday night, clear with lows in the upper 60s. Southeast winds around 5 miles an hour. Monday, sunny, hot with highs around 90. South winds 5 to 10 miles an hour. Monday night through Wednesday night, clear, hot. Lows around 70. Highs in the lower 90s. Thursday through Friday, mostly clear. Hot. Highs in the mid-90s. Lows in the mid-70s. At 6 p.m. in Omaha, it was mostly sunny. The temperature was 90 degrees, the dew point 68, and the relative humidity 48%, producing a heat index of 94. The wind was southeast at 8 miles an hour. The pressure was 30.07 inches and steady. Across eastern Nebraska and southwest Iowa, temperatures were between 86 and 89 degrees. It was sunny at Lincoln, Millard, Fremont, and Columbus. At Blair Airport, Tacoma, Nebraska City, and Plattsmouth, it was sunny. At Offutt Air Force Base, it was mostly sunny. At Red Oak, Iowa, it was partly sunny. Here are some observations from across the region. Skies ranged from sunny to mostly sunny. It was 87 at Grand Island, 89 at Norfolk, 87 at Sioux Falls, 87 at Sioux City, and 84 at Des Moines. Kansas City reported 86, Concordia, Kansas reported 88, North Platte reported 89, Denver reported 93, and Valentine reported 93. Once again, at 6 p.m. in Omaha, it was 90 degrees under mostly sunny skies. Here are the forecast key messages. Stretch of hot and dry weather will last through at least the upcoming week. Heat indices will be around 100 at times. Patchy fog may develop a few mornings this week. The Omaha, Nebraska climate summary for this evening, as of 4 p.m., July 11, 2026. Today's high temperature was 90 degrees. This high was 2 degrees above the normal high of 88. The record high is 107 degrees, which was last set in 1954. Today's low temperature was 64 degrees. This low was 4 degrees below the normal low of 68. The record low is 54 degrees, which was set in 1945. No precipitation fell today, which leaves the monthly total at 0.36 inches. This is 0.95 inches below the normal amount of 1.31 inches for July. The total precipitation for the year still stands at 13.00 inches, which is 4.07 inches below normal. No snow fell today, which brings the monthly total to 0.0 inches. This is normal for July. The total snowfall since July 1st still stands at 0.0 inches, which is normal. There were no heating degree days today, which is normal. This leaves the monthly total at zero, which is normal. The yearly total since July 1st is zero, which is normal. There were 12 cooling degree days today, which is one below normal. This brings the monthly total to 156, which is 17 above normal. The yearly total since January 1st is 593, which is 70 above normal. Today the maximum wind observed was 10 miles an hour from the east. The highest wind gust observed was 16 miles per hour from the south. The normal high temperature for tomorrow is 88 degrees, and the normal low is 68. The record high for tomorrow is 110, which occurred in 1939, and the record low is 53, which occurred in 1941. Sunset tonight is at 8:57 p.m. Sunrise tomorrow is at 6:01 a.m. The Valley National Weather Service climate summary for this evening, as of 4 p.m., July 11, 2026. Today's high temperature was 88 degrees, record high is 98 degrees, which was set in 1995, and the low 60

57 degrees. The record low is 55 degrees, which was set in 1999. No precipitation fell today, which leaves the monthly total at 1.13 inches. The total precipitation for the year still stands at 14.52 inches. No snow fell today, which brings the monthly total to 0.0 inches. This is normal for July. The total snowfall for the season since June 1st still stands at a trace, which is normal. The highest wind gust observed was 13 miles per hour. Sunset tonight is at 8:59 p.m. Sunrise tomorrow is at 6:03 a.m. This is NOAA All Hazards Radio Station KIH-61 in Omaha, Nebraska. The current time is 6:13 p.m. Central Daylight Time. Now for the official National Weather Service forecast for the Omaha and Council Bluffs area. Tonight, clear. Lows in the upper 60s. Southeast winds around 5 miles an hour. Sunday, sunny, hot with highs in the upper 80s. Southeast winds around 5 miles an hour. Sunday night, clear with lows in the upper 60s. Southeast winds around 5 miles an hour. Monday, sunny, hot with highs around 90. South winds 5 to 10 miles an hour. Monday night, clear with lows in the upper 60s. South winds around 5 miles an hour. Tuesday through Wednesday night, clear, hot. Highs in the lower 90s. Lows in the lower 70s. Thursday through Saturday, mostly clear. Hot. Highs in the upper 90s. Lows in the upper 70s. At 6 p.m. in Omaha, it was mostly sunny. The temperature was 90 degrees, the dew point 68, and the relative humidity 48%, producing a heat index of 94. The wind was southeast at 8 miles an hour. The pressure was 30.07 inches and steady. Across eastern Nebraska and southwest Iowa, temperatures were between 86 and 89 degrees. It was sunny at Lincoln, Millard, Fremont, and Columbus. At Blair Airport, Tacoma, Nebraska City, and Plattsmouth, it was sunny. At Offutt Air Force Base, it was mostly sunny. At Red Oak, Iowa, it was partly sunny. Here are some observations from across the region. Skies ranged from sunny to mostly sunny. It was 87 at Grand Island, 89 at Norfolk, 87 at Sioux Falls, 87 at Sioux City, and 84 at Des Moines. Kansas City reported 86, Concordia, Kansas reported 88, North Platte reported 89, Denver reported 93, and Valentine reported 93. Once again, at 6 p.m. in Omaha, it was 90 degrees under mostly sunny skies. Here are the forecast key messages. Stretch of hot and dry weather will last through at least the upcoming week. Heat indices will be around 100 at times. Patchy fog may develop a few mornings this week. 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The current time is 6:16 p.m. Central Daylight Time. Now for the official National Weather Service forecast for the Omaha and Council Bluffs area. Tonight, clear. Lows in the upper 60s. Southeast winds around 5 miles an hour. Sunday, sunny, hot with highs in the upper 80s. Southeast winds around 5 miles an hour. Sunday night, clear with lows in the upper 60s. Southeast winds around 5 miles an hour. Monday, sunny, hot with highs around 90. South winds 5 to 10 miles an hour. Monday night, clear with lows in the upper 60s. South winds around 5 miles an hour. Tuesday through Wednesday night, clear, hot. Highs in the lower 90s. Lows in the lower 70s. Thursday through Saturday, mostly clear. Hot. Highs in the upper 90s. Lows in the upper 70s. At 6 p.m. in Omaha, it was mostly sunny. The temperature was 90 degrees,
the dew point 68, and the relative humidity 48%, producing a heat index of 94. The wind was southeast at 8 miles an hour. The pressure was 30.07 inches and steady. Across eastern Nebraska and southwest Iowa, temperatures were between 86 and 89 degrees. It was sunny at Lincoln, Millard, Fremont, and Columbus. At Blair Airport, Tecumseh, Nebraska City, and Plattsmouth, it was sunny. At Offutt Air Force Base, it was mostly sunny. At Red Oak, Iowa, it was partly sunny. Here are some observations from across the region. Skies ranged from sunny to mostly sunny. It was 87 at Grand Island, 89 at Norfolk, 87 at Sioux Falls, 87 at Sioux City, and 84 at Des Moines. Kansas City reported 86, Concordia, Kansas reported 88, North Platte reported 89, Denver reported 93, and Valentine reported 93. Once again, at 6 p.m. in Omaha, it was 19 degrees under mostly sunny skies. Here are the forecast key messages. Stretch of hot and dry weather will last through at least the upcoming week. Heat indices will be around 100 at times. Patchy fog may develop a few mornings this week. This is NOAA All Hazards radio station KIH 61 in Omaha, Nebraska. The current time is 6:19 p.m. Central Daylight Time. Now for the official National Weather Service forecast for the Omaha and Council Bluffs area. Tonight, clear. Lows in the upper 60s. Southeast winds around 5 miles an hour. Sunday, sunny, hot with highs in the upper 80s. Southeast winds around 5 miles an hour. Sunday night, clear with lows in the upper 60s. Southeast winds around 5 miles an hour. Monday, sunny, hot with highs around 90. South winds 5 to 10 miles an hour. Monday night, clear with lows in the upper 60s. South winds around 5 miles an hour. Tuesday through Wednesday night, clear, hot. Highs in the lower 90s. Lows in the lower 70s. Thursday through Saturday, mostly clear. Hot. Highs in the upper 90s. Lows in the upper 70s. The Omaha, Nebraska climate summary for this evening, as of 4 p.m., July 11, 2026. Today's high temperature was 19 degrees. This high was 2 degrees above the normal high of 88. The record high is 107 degrees, which was last set in 1954. Today's low temperature was 64 degrees. This low was 4 degrees below the normal low of 68. The record low is 54 degrees, which was set in 1945. No precipitation fell today, which leaves the monthly total at 0.36 inches. This is 0.95 inches below the normal amount of 1.31 inches for July. The total precipitation for the year still stands at 13.00 inches, which is 4.07 inches below normal. No snow fell today, which brings the monthly total to 0.0 inches. This is normal for July. The total snowfall since July 1st still stands at 0.0 inches, which is normal. There were no heating degree days today, which is normal. This leaves the monthly total at zero, which is normal. The yearly total since July 1st is zero, which is normal. There were 12 cooling degree days today, which is one below normal. This brings the monthly total to 156, which is 17 above normal. The yearly total since January 1st is 593, which is 70 above normal. Today the maximum wind observed was 10 miles an hour from the east. The highest wind gust observed was 16 miles per hour from the south. The normal high temperature for tomorrow is 88 degrees, and the normal low is 68. The record high for tomorrow is 110, which occurred in 1939, and the record low is 53, which occurred in 1941. Sunset tonight is at 8:57 p.m. Sunrise tomorrow is at 6:01 a.m.
The Valley National Weather Service climate summary for this evening as of 4 p.m., July 11th, 2026. Today's high temperature was 88 degrees. Record high is 98 degrees, which was set in 1995. And the low 67 degrees. The record low is 55 degrees, which was set in 1999. No precipitation fell today, which leaves the monthly total at 1.13 inches. The total precipitation for the year still stands at 14.52 inches. No snow fell today, which brings the monthly total to 0.0 inches. This is normal for July. The total snowfall for the season since June 1st still stands at a trace, which is normal. The highest wind gust observed was 13 miles per hour. Sunset tonight is at 8:59 p.m. Sunrise tomorrow is at 6:03 a.m. At 6 p.m. in Omaha, it was mostly sunny. The temperature was 90 degrees, the dew point 68, and the relative humidity 48%, producing a heat index of 94. The wind was southeast at 8 miles an hour. The pressure was 30.07 inches and steady. Across eastern Nebraska and southwest Iowa, temperatures were between 86 and 89 degrees. It was sunny at Lincoln, Millard, Fremont, and Columbus. At Blair Airport, Tecumseh, Nebraska City, and Plattsmouth, it was sunny. At Offutt Air Force Base, it was mostly sunny. At Red Oak, Iowa, it was partly sunny. Here are some observations from across the region. Skies ranged from sunny to mostly sunny. It was 87 at Grand Island, 89 at Norfolk, 87 at Sioux Falls, 87 at Sioux City, and 84 at Des Moines. Kansas City reported 86, Concordia, Kansas reported 88, North Platte reported 89, Denver reported 93, and Valentine reported 93. Once again, at 6 p.m. in Omaha, it was 90 degrees under mostly sunny skies. Here are the forecast key messages. Stretch of hot and dry weather will last through at least the upcoming week. Heat indices will be around 100 at times. Patchy fog may develop a few mornings this week. 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The current time is 6:25 p.m. Central Daylight Time. Now for the official National Weather Service forecast for the Omaha and Council Bluffs area. Tonight, clear. Lows in the upper 60s. Southeast winds around 5 miles an hour. Sunday, sunny, hot with highs in the upper 80s. Southeast winds around 5 miles an hour. Sunday night, clear with lows in the upper 60s. Southeast winds around 5 miles an hour. Monday, sunny, hot with highs around 90. South winds 5 to 10 miles an hour. Monday night, clear with lows in the upper 60s. South winds around 5 miles an hour. Tuesday through Wednesday night, clear, hot. Highs in the lower 90s. Lows in the lower 70s. Thursday through Saturday, mostly clear. Hot. Highs in the upper 90s. Lows in the upper 70s. At 6 p.m. in Omaha, it was mostly sunny. The temperature was 90 degrees, the dew point 68, and the relative humidity 48%, producing a heat index of 94. The wind was southeast at 8 miles an hour. The pressure was 30.07 inches and steady. Across eastern Nebraska and southwest Iowa, temperatures were between 86 and 89 degrees. It was sunny at Lincoln, Millard, Fremont, and Columbus. At Blair Airport, Tecumseh, Nebraska City, and Plattsmouth, it was sunny. At Offutt Air Force Base, it was mostly sunny. At Red Oak, Iowa, it was partly sunny. Here are some observations from across the region. Skies ranged from sunny to mostly sunny. It was 87 at Grand Island, 89 at Norfolk, 87 at Sioux Falls, 87 at Sioux City, and 84 at Des Moines. Kansas City reported 86,
Concordia, Kansas reported 88, North Platte reported 89, Denver reported 93, and Valentine reported 93. Once again, at 6 p.m. in Omaha, it was 90 degrees under mostly sunny skies. Here are the forecast key messages. Stretch of hot and dry weather will last through at least the upcoming week. Heat indices will be around 100 at times. Patchy fog may develop a few mornings this week. This is NOAA All Hazards Radio Station KIH 61 in Omaha, Nebraska. The current time is 6:28 p.m. Central Daylight Time. Now for the official National Weather Service forecast for the Omaha and Council Bluffs area. Tonight, clear. Lows in the upper 60s. Southeast winds around 5 miles an hour. Sunday, sunny, hot with highs in the upper 80s. Southeast winds around 5 miles an hour. Sunday night, clear with lows in the upper 60s. Southeast winds around 5 miles an hour. Monday, sunny, hot with highs around 90. South winds 5 to 10 miles an hour. Monday night, clear with lows in the upper 60s. South winds around 5 miles an hour. Tuesday through Wednesday night, clear, hot. Highs in the lower 90s. Lows in the lower 70s. Thursday through Saturday, mostly clear. Hot. Highs in the upper 90s. Lows in the upper 70s. At 6 p.m. in Omaha, it was mostly sunny. The temperature was 90 degrees, the dew point 68, and the relative humidity 48%, producing a heat index of 94. The wind was southeast at 8 miles an hour. The pressure was 30.07 inches and steady. Across eastern Nebraska and southwest Iowa, temperatures were between 86 and 89 degrees. It was sunny at Lincoln, Millard, Fremont, and Columbus. At Blair Airport, Tacoma, Nebraska City, and Plattsmouth, it was sunny. At Offutt Air Force Base, it was mostly sunny. At Red Oak, Iowa, it was partly sunny. Here are some observations from across the region. Skies ranged from sunny to mostly sunny. It was 87 at Grand Island, 89 at Norfolk, 87 at Sioux Falls, 87 at Sioux City, and 84 at Des Moines. Kansas City reported 86, Concordia, Kansas reported 88, North Platte reported 89, Denver reported 93, and Valentine reported 93. Once again, at 6 p.m. in Omaha, it was 90 degrees under mostly sunny skies. The Omaha, Nebraska climate summary for this evening, as of 4 p.m., July 11, 2026. Today's high temperature was 90 degrees. This high was 2 degrees above the normal high of 88. The record high is 107 degrees, which was last set in 1954. Today's low temperature was 64 degrees. This low was 4 degrees below the normal low of 68. The record low is 54 degrees, which was set in 1945. No precipitation fell today, which leaves the monthly total at 0.36 inches. This is 0.95 inches below the normal amount of 1.31 inches for July. The total precipitation for the year still stands at 13.00 inches, which is 4.07 inches below normal. No snow fell today, which brings the monthly total to 0.0 inches. This is normal for July. The total snowfall since July 1st still stands at 0.0 inches, which is normal. There were no heating degree days today, which is normal. This leaves the monthly total at zero, which is normal. The yearly total since July 1st is zero, which is normal. There were 12 cooling degree days today, which is one below normal. This brings the monthly total to 156, which is 17 above normal. The yearly total since January 1st is 593, which is 70 above normal. Today the maximum wind observed was 10 miles an hour from the east. The highest wind gust observed was 16 miles per hour from the south.
The normal high temperature for tomorrow is 88 degrees, and the normal low is 68. The record high for tomorrow is 110, which occurred in 1939, and the record low is 53, which occurred in 1941. Sunset tonight is at 8:57 p.m. Sunrise tomorrow is at 6:01 a.m. The Valley National Weather Service climate summary for this evening, as of 4 p.m., July 11, 2026. Today's high temperature was 88 degrees. Record high is 98 degrees, which was set in 1995. And the low 67 degrees. The record low is 55 degrees, which was set in 1999. No precipitation fell today, which leaves the monthly total at 1.13 inches. The total precipitation for the year still stands at 14.52 inches. No snow fell today, which brings the monthly total to 0.0 inches. This is normal for July. The total snowfall for the season since June 1st still stands at a trace, which is normal. The highest wind gust observed was 13 miles per hour. Sunset tonight is at 8:59 p.m. Sunrise tomorrow is at 6:03 a.m. Here are the forecast key messages. Stretch of hot and dry weather will last through at least the upcoming week. Heat indices will be around 100 at times. Patchy fog may develop a few mornings this week. This is NOAA All Hazards Radio Station KIH-61 in Omaha, Nebraska. The current time is 6:34 p.m. Central Daylight Time. Now for the official National Weather Service forecast for the Omaha and Council Bluffs area. Tonight, clear. Lows in the upper 60s. Southeast winds around 5 miles an hour. Sunday, sunny, hot with highs in the upper 80s. Southeast winds around 5 miles an hour. Sunday night, clear with lows in the upper 60s. Southeast winds around 5 miles an hour. Monday, sunny, hot with highs around 90. South winds 5 to 10 miles an hour. Monday night, clear with lows in the upper 60s. South winds around 5 miles an hour. Tuesday through Wednesday night, clear, hot. Highs in the lower 90s. Lows in the lower 70s. Thursday through Saturday, mostly clear. Hot. Highs in the upper 90s. Lows in the upper 70s. At 6 p.m. in Omaha, it was mostly sunny. The temperature was 90 degrees, the dew point 68, and the relative humidity 48%, producing a heat index of 94. The wind was southeast at 8 miles an hour. The pressure was 30.07 inches and steady. Across eastern Nebraska and southwest Iowa, temperatures were between 86 and 89 degrees. It was sunny at Lincoln, Millard, Fremont, and Columbus. At Blair Airport, Tacoma, Nebraska City, and Plattsmouth, it was sunny. At Offutt Air Force Base, it was mostly sunny. At Red Oak, Iowa, it was partly sunny. Here are some observations from across the region. Skies ranged from sunny to mostly sunny. It was 87 at Grand Island, 89 at Norfolk, 87 at Sioux Falls, 87 at Sioux City, and 84 at Des Moines. Kansas City reported 86, Concordia, Kansas reported 88, North Platte reported 89, Denver reported 93, and Valentine reported 93. Once again, at 6 p.m. in Omaha, it was 90 degrees under mostly sunny skies. Here are the forecast key messages. Stretch of hot and dry weather will last through at least the upcoming week. Heat indices will be around 100 at times. Patchy fog may develop a few mornings this week. 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The current time is 6:37 p.m. Central Daylight Time. Now for the official National Weather Service forecast for the Omaha and Council Bluffs area. Tonight, clear. Lows in the upper 60s. Southeast winds around 5 miles an hour.
Sunday, sunny, hot with highs in the upper 80s. Southeast winds around 5 miles an hour. Sunday night, clear with lows in the upper 60s. Southeast winds around 5 miles an hour. Monday, sunny, hot with highs around 90. South winds 5 to 10 miles an hour. Monday night, clear with lows in the upper 60s. South winds around 5 miles an hour. Tuesday through Wednesday night, clear, hot. Highs in the lower 90s. Lows in the lower 70s. Thursday through Saturday, mostly clear. Hot. Highs in the upper 90s. Lows in the upper 70s. At 6 p.m. in Omaha, it was mostly sunny. The temperature was 19 degrees, the dew point 68, and the relative humidity 48%, producing a heat index of 94. The wind was southeast at 8 miles an hour. The pressure was 30.07 inches and steady. Across eastern Nebraska and southwest Iowa, temperatures were between 86 and 89 degrees. It was sunny at Lincoln, Millard, Fremont, and Columbus. At Blair Airport, Tacoma, Nebraska City, and Plattsmouth, it was sunny. At Offutt Air Force Base, it was mostly sunny. At Red Oak, Iowa, it was partly sunny. Here are some observations from across the region. Skies ranged from sunny to mostly sunny. It was 87 at Grand Island, 89 at Norfolk, 87 at Sioux Falls, 87 at Sioux City, and 84 at Des Moines. Kansas City reported 86, Concordia, Kansas reported 88, North Platte reported 89, Denver reported 93, and Valentine reported 93. Once again, at 6 p.m. in Omaha, it was 19 degrees under mostly sunny skies. Here are the forecast key messages. Stretch of hot and dry weather will last through at least the upcoming week. Heat indices will be around 100 at times. Patchy fog may develop a few mornings this week. 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The current time is 6:39 p.m. Central Daylight Time. The Omaha, Nebraska climate summary for this evening, as of 4 p.m., July 11, 2026. Today's high temperature was 19 degrees. This high was 2 degrees above the normal high of 88. The record high is 107 degrees, which was last set in 1954. Today's low temperature was 64 degrees. This low was 4 degrees below the normal low of 68. The record low is 54 degrees, which was set in 1945. No precipitation fell today, which leaves the monthly total at 0.36 inches. This is 0.95 inches below the normal amount of 1.31 inches for July. The total precipitation for the year still stands at 13.00 inches, which is 4.07 inches below normal. No snow fell today, which brings the monthly total to 0.0 inches. This is normal for July. The total snowfall since July 1st still stands at 0.0 inches, which is normal. There were no heating degree days today, which is normal. This leaves the monthly total at zero, which is normal. The yearly total since July 1st is zero, which is normal. There were 12 cooling degree days today, which is one below normal. This brings the monthly total to 156, which is 17 above normal. The yearly total since January 1st is 593, which is 70 above normal. Today the maximum wind observed was 10 miles an hour from the east. The highest wind gust observed was 16 miles per hour from the south. The normal high temperature for tomorrow is 88 degrees, and the normal low is 68. The record high for tomorrow is 110, which occurred in 1939, and the record low is 53, which occurred in 1941. Sunset tonight is at 8:57 p.m. Sunrise tomorrow is at 6:01 a.m. The Valley National Weather Service climate summary for this evening, as of 4 p.m., July 11, 2026.
Today's high temperature was 88 degrees. Record high is 98 degrees, which was set in 1995. And the low 67 degrees. The record low is 55 degrees, which was set in 1999. No precipitation fell today, which leaves the monthly total at 1.13 inches. The total precipitation for the year still stands at 14.52 inches. No snow fell today, which brings the monthly total to 0.0 inches. This is normal for July. The total snowfall for the season since June 1st still stands at a trace, which is normal. The highest wind gust observed was 13 miles per hour. Sunset tonight is at 8:59 p.m. Sunrise tomorrow is at 6:03 a.m. Now for the official National Weather Service forecast for the Omaha and Council Bluffs area. Tonight, clear. Lows in the upper 60s. Southeast winds around 5 miles an hour. Sunday, sunny, hot with highs in the upper 80s. Southeast winds around 5 miles an hour. Sunday night, clear with lows in the upper 60s. Southeast winds around 5 miles an hour. Monday, sunny, hot with highs around 90. South winds 5 to 10 miles an hour. Monday night, clear with lows in the upper 60s. South winds around 5 miles an hour. Tuesday through Wednesday night, clear, hot. Highs in the lower 90s. Lows in the lower 70s. Thursday through Saturday, mostly clear. Hot. Highs in the upper 90s. Lows in the upper 70s. At 6 p.m. in Omaha, it was mostly sunny. The temperature was 90 degrees, the dew point 68, and the relative humidity 48%, producing a heat index of 94. The wind was southeast at 8 miles an hour. The pressure was 30.07 inches and steady. Across eastern Nebraska and southwest Iowa, temperatures were between 86 and 89 degrees. It was sunny at Lincoln, Millard, Fremont, and Columbus. At Blair Airport, Tacoma, Nebraska City, and Plattsmouth, it was sunny. At Offutt Air Force Base, it was mostly sunny. At Red Oak, Iowa, it was partly sunny. Here are some observations from across the region. Skies ranged from sunny to mostly sunny. It was 87 at Grand Island, 89 at Norfolk, 87 at Sioux Falls, 87 at Sioux City, and 84 at Des Moines. Kansas City reported 86, Concordia, Kansas reported 88, North Platte reported 89, Denver reported 93, and Valentine reported 93. Once again, at 6 p.m. in Omaha, it was 90 degrees under mostly sunny skies. Here are the forecast key messages. Stretch of hot and dry weather will last through at least the upcoming week. Heat indices will be around 100 at times. Patchy fog may develop a few mornings this week. 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The current time is 6:46 p.m. Central Daylight Time. Now for the official National Weather Service forecast for the Omaha and Council Bluffs area. Tonight, clear. Lows in the upper 60s. Southeast winds around 5 miles an hour. Sunday, sunny, hot with highs in the upper 80s. Southeast winds around 5 miles an hour. Sunday night, clear with lows in the upper 60s. Southeast winds around 5 miles an hour. Monday, sunny, hot with highs around 90. South winds 5 to 10 miles an hour. Monday night, clear with lows in the upper 60s. South winds around 5 miles an hour. Tuesday through Wednesday night, clear, hot. Highs in the lower 90s. Lows in the lower 70s. Thursday through Saturday, mostly clear. Hot. Highs in the upper 90s. Lows in the upper 70s. At 6 p.m. in Omaha, it was mostly sunny. The temperature was 90 degrees,
the dew point 68, and the relative humidity 48%, producing a heat index of 94. The wind was southeast at 8 miles an hour. The pressure was 30.07 inches and steady. Across eastern Nebraska and southwest Iowa, temperatures were between 86 and 89 degrees. It was sunny at Lincoln, Millard, Fremont, and Columbus. At Blair Airport, Tecumseh, Nebraska City, and Plattsmouth, it was sunny. At Offutt Air Force Base, it was mostly sunny. At Red Oak, Iowa, it was partly sunny. Here are some observations from across the region. Skies ranged from sunny to mostly sunny. It was 87 at Grand Island, 89 at Norfolk, 87 at Sioux Falls, 87 at Sioux City, and 84 at Des Moines. Kansas City reported 86, Concordia, Kansas reported 88, North Platte reported 89, Denver reported 93, and Valentine reported 93. Once again, at 6 p.m. in Omaha, it was 90 degrees under mostly sunny skies. Here are the forecast key messages. Stretch of hot and dry weather will last through at least the upcoming week. Heat indices will be around 100 at times. Patchy fog may develop a few mornings this week. 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The current time is 6:48 p.m. Central Daylight Time. Now for the official National Weather Service forecast for the Omaha and Council Bluffs area. Tonight, clear. Lows in the upper 60s. Southeast winds around 5 miles an hour. Sunday, sunny, hot with highs in the upper 80s. Southeast winds around 5 miles an hour. Sunday night, clear with lows in the upper 60s. Southeast winds around 5 miles an hour. Monday, sunny, hot with highs around 90. South winds 5 to 10 miles an hour. Monday night, clear with lows in the upper 60s. South winds around 5 miles an hour. Tuesday through Wednesday night, clear, hot. Highs in the lower 90s. Lows in the lower 70s. Thursday through Saturday, mostly clear. Hot. Highs in the upper 90s. Lows in the upper 70s. The Omaha, Nebraska climate summary for this evening, as of 4 p.m., July 11, 2026. Today's high temperature was 90 degrees. This high was 2 degrees above the normal high of 88. The record high is 107 degrees, which was last set in 1954. Today's low temperature was 64 degrees. This low was 4 degrees below the normal low of 68. The record low is 54 degrees, which was set in 1945. No precipitation fell today, which leaves the monthly total at 0.36 inches. This is 0.95 inches below the normal amount of 1.31 inches for July. The total precipitation for the year still stands at 13.00 inches, which is 4.07 inches below normal. No snow fell today, which brings the monthly total to 0.0 inches. This is normal for July. The total snowfall since July 1st still stands at 0.0 inches, which is normal. There were no heating degree days today, which is normal. This leaves the monthly total at zero, which is normal. The yearly total since July 1st is zero, which is normal. There were 12 cooling degree days today, which is one below normal. This brings the monthly total to 156, which is 17 above normal. The yearly total since January 1st is 593, which is 70 above normal. Today the maximum wind observed was 10 miles an hour from the east. The highest wind gust observed was 16 miles per hour from the south. The normal high temperature for tomorrow is 88 degrees, and the normal low is 68. The record high for tomorrow is 110, which occurred in 1939, and the record low is 53, which occurred in 1941. Sunset tonight is at 8:57 p.m. Sunrise tomorrow is at 6:01 a.m.
The Valley National Weather Service climate summary for this evening as of 4 p.m., July 11th, 2026. Today's high temperature was 88 degrees. Record high is 98 degrees, which was set in 1995. And the low 67 degrees. The record low is 55 degrees, which was set in 1999. No precipitation fell today, which leaves the monthly total at 1.13 inches. The total precipitation for the year still stands at 14.52 inches. No snow fell today, which brings the monthly total to 0.0 inches. This is normal for July. The total snowfall for the season since June 1st still stands at a trace, which is normal. The highest wind gust observed was 13 miles per hour. Sunset tonight is at 8:59 p.m. Sunrise tomorrow is at 6:03 a.m. At 6 p.m. in Omaha, it was mostly sunny. The temperature was 90 degrees, the dew point 68, and the relative humidity 48%, producing a heat index of 94. The wind was southeast at 8 miles an hour. The pressure was 30.07 inches and steady. Across eastern Nebraska and southwest Iowa, temperatures were between 86 and 89 degrees. It was sunny at Lincoln, Millard, Fremont, and Columbus. At Blair Airport, Tacoma, Nebraska City, and Plattsmouth, it was sunny. At Offutt Air Force Base, it was mostly sunny. At Red Oak, Iowa, it was partly sunny. Here are some observations from across the region. Skies ranged from sunny to mostly sunny. It was 87 at Grand Island, 89 at Norfolk, 87 at Sioux Falls, 87 at Sioux City, and 84 at Des Moines. Kansas City reported 86, Concordia, Kansas reported 88, North Platte reported 89, Denver reported 93, and Valentine reported 93. Once again, at 6 p.m. in Omaha, it was 90 degrees under mostly sunny skies. Here are the forecast key messages. Stretch of hot and dry weather will last through at least the upcoming week. Heat indices will be around 100 at times. Patchy fog may develop a few mornings this week. 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The current time is 6:55 p.m. Central Daylight Time. Now for the official National Weather Service forecast for the Omaha and Council Bluffs area. Tonight, clear. Lows in the upper 60s. Southeast winds around 5 miles an hour. Sunday, sunny, hot with highs in the upper 80s. Southeast winds around 5 miles an hour. Sunday night, clear with lows in the upper 60s. Southeast winds around 5 miles an hour. Monday, sunny, hot with highs around 90. South winds 5 to 10 miles an hour. Monday night, clear with lows in the upper 60s. South winds around 5 miles an hour. Tuesday through Wednesday night, clear, hot. Highs in the lower 90s. Lows in the lower 70s. Thursday through Saturday, mostly clear. Hot. Highs in the upper 90s. Lows in the upper 70s. At 6 p.m. in Omaha, it was mostly sunny. The temperature was 90 degrees, the dew point 68, and the relative humidity 48%, producing a heat index of 94. The wind was southeast at 8 miles an hour. The pressure was 30.07 inches and steady. Across eastern Nebraska and southwest Iowa, temperatures were between 86 and 89 degrees. It was sunny at Lincoln, Millard, Fremont, and Columbus. At Blair Airport, Tacoma, Nebraska City, and Plattsmouth, it was sunny. At Offutt Air Force Base, it was mostly sunny. At Red Oak, Iowa, it was partly sunny. Here are some observations from across the region. Skies ranged from sunny to mostly sunny. It was 87 at Grand Island, 89 at Norfolk, 87 at Sioux Falls, 87 at Sioux City, and 84 at Des Moines. Kansas City reported 86,
Concordia, Kansas reported 88, North Platte reported 89, Denver reported 93, and Valentine reported 93. Once again, at 6 p.m. in Omaha, it was 90 degrees under mostly sunny skies. Here are the forecast key messages. Stretch of hot and dry weather will last through at least the upcoming week. Heat indices will be around 100 at times. Patchy fog may develop a few mornings this week. 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The current time is 6:57 p.m. Central Daylight Time. Now for the official National Weather Service forecast for the Omaha and Council Bluffs area. Tonight, clear. Lows in the upper 60s. Southeast winds around 5 miles an hour. Sunday, sunny, hot with highs in the upper 80s. Southeast winds around 5 miles an hour. Sunday night, clear with lows in the upper 60s. Southeast winds around 5 miles an hour. Monday, sunny, hot with highs around 90. South winds 5 to 10 miles an hour. Monday night, clear with lows in the upper 60s. South winds around 5 miles an hour. Tuesday through Wednesday night, clear, hot. Highs in the lower 90s. Lows in the lower 70s. Thursday through Saturday, mostly clear. Hot. Highs in the upper 90s. Lows in the upper 70s. At 6 p.m. in Omaha, it was mostly sunny. The temperature was 90 degrees, the dew point 68, and the relative humidity 48%, producing a heat index of 94. The wind was southeast at 8 miles an hour. The pressure was 30.07 inches and steady. Across eastern Nebraska and southwest Iowa, temperatures were between 86 and 89 degrees. It was sunny at Lincoln, Millard, Fremont, and Columbus. At Blair Airport, Tecama, Nebraska City, and Plattsmouth, it was sunny. At Offutt Air Force Base, it was mostly sunny. At Red Oak, Iowa, it was partly sunny. Here are some observations from across the region. Skies ranged from sunny to mostly sunny. It was 87 at Grand Island, 89 at North Fork, 87 at Sioux Falls, 87 at Sioux City, and 84 at Des Moines. Kansas City reported 86, Concordia, Kansas reported 88, North Platte reported 89, Denver reported 93, and Valentine reported 93. Once again, at 6 p.m. in Omaha, it was 90 degrees under mostly sunny skies. The Omaha, Nebraska climate summary for this evening, as of 4 p.m., July 11, 2026. Today's high temperature was 90 degrees. This high was 2 degrees above the normal high of 88. The record high is 107 degrees, which was last set in 1954. Today's low temperature was 64 degrees. This low was 4 degrees below the normal low of 68. The record low is 54 degrees, which was set in 1945. No precipitation fell today, which leaves the monthly total at 0.36 inches. This is 0.95 inches below the normal amount of 1.31 inches for July. The total precipitation for the year still stands at 13.00 inches, which is 4.07 inches below normal. No snow fell today, which brings the monthly total to 0.0 inches. This is normal for July. The total snowfall since July 1st still stands at 0.0 inches, which is normal. There were no heating degree days today, which is normal. This leaves the monthly total at zero, which is normal. The yearly total since July 1st is zero, which is normal. There were 12 cooling degree days today, which is one below normal. This brings the monthly total to 156, which is 17 above normal. The yearly total since January 1st is 593, which is 70 above normal. Today the maximum wind observed was 10 miles an hour from the east. The highest wind gust observed was 16 miles per hour from the south.
The normal high temperature for tomorrow is 88 degrees, and the normal low is 68. The record high for tomorrow is 110, which occurred in 1939, and the record low is 53, which occurred in 1941.